of severe weather, including large hail and damaging winds in and close to the watch area. While severe weather may not be imminent, persons should remain alert for rapidly changing weather conditions and listen for later statements and possible warnings. Stay tuned to NOAA Weather Radio, commercial radio and television outlets, or internet sources for the latest severe weather information. Repeating, severe thunderstorm watch number 366 has been issued until 1 a.m. Monday for the following county, Jefferson, Missouri. Tornado watch number 363 remains in effect until 9 p.m. for the following counties in Illinois, Madison, Monroe, and St. Clair. Remember, a tornado watch means the conditions are favorable for the development of severe weather, including tornadoes, large hail, and damaging winds in and close to the watch area. While severe weather may not be imminent, persons should remain alert for rapidly changing weather conditions and listen for later statements and possible warnings. Stay tuned to NOAA Weather Radio, commercial radio and television outlets, or internet sources for the latest severe weather information. Repeating, tornado watch number 363 remains in effect until 9 p.m. for the following counties in Illinois, Madison, Monroe, and St. Clair. This is a special weather statement for the following counties in Missouri, Franklin, St. Charles, St. Louis City, and St. Louis, and Madison, Illinois. Flash flooding caused by excessive rainfall continues to be possible for portions of Illinois, including the following areas: Bond, Illinois, Fayette, Illinois, Green, Illinois, Jersey, Illinois, Macoupin, Illinois, Madison, Illinois, and Montgomery, Illinois, and East Central Missouri, including the following areas: Franklin, Missouri, St. Charles, Missouri, St. Louis City, Missouri, and St. Louis, Missouri, until 1 a.m. Monday. Excessive runoff may result in flooding of rivers, creeks, streams, and other low-lying and flood-prone locations. Thunderstorms producing heavy rainfall moving over the same locations could produce flash flooding. Rainfall amounts of 1 to 3 inches are expected, with locally higher amounts up to 6 inches possible. This is a special weather statement for the following counties in Illinois, Monroe and St. Clair, and Jefferson, Missouri. Flash flooding caused by excessive rainfall continues to be possible for portions of Illinois, including the following areas: Clinton, Illinois, Marion, Illinois, Monroe, Illinois, Randolph, Illinois, St. Clair, Illinois, and Washington, Illinois, and Missouri, including the following areas: Crawford, Missouri, Iron, Missouri, Jefferson, Missouri, Madison, Missouri, Reynolds, Missouri, St. Francis, Missouri, St. Genevieve, Missouri, and Washington, Missouri, through Monday morning. Excessive runoff may result in flooding of rivers, creeks, streams, and other low-lying and flood-prone locations. Thunderstorms producing heavy rainfall moving over the same locations could produce flash flooding. Rainfall amounts of 1 to 3 inches are expected, with locally higher amounts up to 6 inches possible. The current time is 7:07 p.m. Central Daylight Time. 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This program originates from the National Weather Service Forecast Office in St. Louis, Missouri, and serves parts of East Central Missouri and Southwest Illinois, including the St. Louis metro area and surrounding counties. Flood watch in effect until 1 a.m. Monday. Tonight, mostly cloudy. A chance of showers and thunderstorms this evening. Some thunderstorms may produce heavy rainfall this evening. Lows in the lower 60s. West winds 10 to 15 miles per hour, with gusts up to 25 miles per hour, becoming northwest 5 to 10 miles per hour after midnight. Chance of rain 50%. Monday, mostly cloudy. Highs in the mid-70s. North winds 5 to 10 miles per hour. Monday night, partly cloudy in the evening, then clearing. Lows around 60. Northeast winds 5 to 10 miles per hour. Tuesday, sunny. Highs in the lower 80s. East winds around 5 miles per hour. Tuesday night, mostly clear in the evening, then partly cloudy with a slight chance of showers after.
midnight. Lows in the lower 60s. East winds around 5 miles per hour in the evening, becoming light and variable. Chance of rain 20%. Wednesday, partly sunny with a chance of showers and thunderstorms. Highs in the mid-80s. Chance of rain 50%. Wednesday night, partly cloudy with a chance of showers. A chance of thunderstorms, mainly in the evening. Lows in the upper 60s. Chance of rain 50%. Thursday and Thursday night, partly cloudy. A slight chance of showers and thunderstorms. Highs in the mid-80s. Lows in the mid-60s. Chance of rain 20%. Friday through Saturday, mostly cloudy with a chance of showers and thunderstorms. Highs in the upper 80s. Lows in the upper 60s. Chance of rain 50%. Saturday night, partly cloudy in the evening, then becoming mostly cloudy. A chance of showers and thunderstorms. Lows in the lower 70s. Chance of rain 40%. Sunday, mostly sunny. A slight chance of showers and thunderstorms in the morning. Highs in the mid-90s. Chance of rain 20%. Heat index values up to 105 in the afternoon. Tonight, mostly cloudy. A chance of showers and thunderstorms this evening. Some thunderstorms may produce heavy rainfall this evening. Lows in the lower 60s. West winds 10 to 15 miles per hour with gusts up to 30 miles per hour, becoming northwest 5 to 10 miles per hour after midnight. Chance of rain 50%. Monday, mostly cloudy. Highs in the mid-70s. North winds 5 to 10 miles per hour. Monday night, partly cloudy in the evening, then clearing. Lows around 60. Northeast winds 5 to 10 miles per hour. Tuesday, sunny. Highs in the lower 80s. East winds around 5 miles per hour. Tuesday night, mostly clear in the evening, then partly cloudy with a slight chance of showers after midnight. Lows in the lower 60s. East winds around 5 miles per hour in the evening, becoming light and variable. Chance of rain 20%. Wednesday, partly sunny with a chance of showers and thunderstorms. Highs in the mid-80s. Chance of rain 50%. Wednesday night, partly cloudy with a chance of showers. A chance of thunderstorms, mainly in the evening. Lows in the upper 60s. Chance of rain 50%. Thursday and Thursday night, partly cloudy. A slight chance of showers and thunderstorms. Highs in the mid-80s. Lows in the mid-60s. Chance of rain 20%. Friday through Saturday, mostly cloudy with a chance of showers and thunderstorms. Highs in the upper 80s. Lows in the upper 60s. Chance of rain 50%. Saturday night, partly cloudy in the evening, then becoming mostly cloudy. A chance of showers and thunderstorms. Lows in the lower 70s. Chance of rain 40%. Sunday, mostly sunny. A slight chance of showers and thunderstorms in the morning. Highs in the mid-90s. Chance of rain 20%. Heat index values up to 105 in the afternoon. At 7 p.m. at Lambert Field in St. Louis, it was partly sunny with a temperature of 82 degrees. The dew point was 70, giving us a relative humidity of 66%. The wind was southwest at 17 miles an hour, and the pressure was 29.70 inches and falling. Elsewhere in the metro area, in Chesterfield, it was partly sunny and the temperature was 81. In Belleville, it was 83 degrees. In Cahokia, it was cloudy and 83 degrees. In St. Charles, it was partly sunny and 81. Across the region, it was cloudy in Columbia, Missouri, with a temperature of 78. In Quincy, it was cloudy and 67 degrees. In Kansas City, it was cloudy and the temperature was 69. It was cloudy in Springfield, Missouri, with a temperature of 80. In Rolla, it was mostly sunny and the temperature was 78.
In Farmington, it was 81 degrees. It was mostly sunny in Cape Girardeau, with 83 degrees. Fog was reported in Springfield, Illinois, with a temperature of 73. Once again in St. Louis, it was partly sunny. The temperature was 82 degrees and the wind was southwest at 17 miles an hour. The St. Louis climate summary for this evening as of 4 p.m., June 21, 2026. Today's high temperature of 80 degrees occurred at 2:59 p.m. The normal high is 87. The record high is 99 degrees, which was set in 1988. Today's low temperature of 69 degrees occurred at 4:56 a.m. The normal low is 69. The record low is 49 degrees, which was set in 1961. 1.13 inches of precipitation fell today, which brings the monthly total to 4.64 inches. The total precipitation for the season since June, and it was 81 degrees. It was mostly

7. The record high is 99 degrees, which was set in 1988. Today's low temperature of 69 degrees occurred at 4:56 a.m. The normal low is 69. The record low is 49 degrees, which was set in 1961. 1.13 inches of precipitation fell today, which brings the monthly total to 4.64 inches. The total precipitation for the season since June 1st now stands at 4.64 inches, and the total precipitation for the year is now 23.31 inches. The normal high temperature for tomorrow is 88 degrees, and the normal low is 69. The record high for tomorrow is 102, which occurred in 1930, and the record low is 51, which occurred in 1972. Sunset tonight is at 8:30 p.m. Sunrise tomorrow is at 5:37 a.m. The National Weather Service has issued severe thunderstorm watch number 366, effective until 1 a.m. Monday. This watch includes the following county: Jefferson, Missouri. Remember, a severe thunderstorm watch means the conditions are favorable for the development of severe weather, including large hail and damaging winds, in and close to the watch area. While severe weather may not be imminent, persons should remain alert for rapidly changing weather conditions and listen for later statements and possible warnings. Stay tuned to NOAA Weather Radio, commercial radio and television outlets, or internet sources for the latest severe weather information. Repeating, severe thunderstorm watch number 366 has been issued until 1 a.m. Monday for the following county: Jefferson, Missouri. Tornado watch number 363 remains in effect until 9 p.m. for the following counties: in Illinois, Madison, Monroe, and St. Clair. Remember, a tornado watch means the conditions are favorable for the development of severe weather, including tornadoes, large hail and damaging winds, in and close to the watch area. While severe weather may not be imminent, persons should remain alert for rapidly changing weather conditions and listen for later statements and possible warnings. Stay tuned to NOAA Weather Radio, commercial radio and television outlets, or internet sources for the latest severe weather information. Repeating, tornado watch number 363 remains in effect until 9 p.m. for the following counties: in Illinois, Madison, Monroe, and St. Clair. This is a special weather statement for the following counties: in Missouri, Franklin, St. Charles, St. Louis City, and St. Louis, and Madison, Illinois. Flash flooding caused by excessive rainfall continues to be possible. For portions of Illinois, including the following areas: Bond, Illinois, Fayette, Illinois, Green, Illinois, Jersey, Illinois, McCoupin, Illinois, Madison, Illinois, and Montgomery, Illinois, and East Central Missouri, including the following areas: Franklin, Missouri, St. Charles, Missouri, St. Louis City, Missouri, and St. Louis, Missouri, until 1 a.m. Monday. Excessive runoff may result in flooding of rivers, creeks, streams, and other low-lying and flood-prone locations. Thunderstorms producing heavy rainfall moving over the same locations could produce flash flooding. Rainfall amounts of 1 to 3 inches are expected, with locally higher amounts up to 6 inches possible. This is a special weather statement for the following counties: in Illinois, Monroe and St. Clair, and Jefferson, Missouri. Flash flooding caused by excessive rainfall continues to be possible. For portions of Illinois, including the following areas: Clinton, Illinois, Marion, Illinois, Monroe, Illinois, Randolph, Illinois, St. Clair, Illinois, and Washington, Illinois, and Missouri, including the following areas: Crawford, Missouri, Iron, Missouri, Jefferson, Missouri, Madison, Missouri, Reynolds, Missouri, St. Francis, Missouri, St. Genevieve, Missouri, and Washington, Missouri. Through Monday morning, excessive runoff may result in flooding of rivers, creeks, streams, and other low-lying and flood-prone locations. Thunderstorms producing heavy rainfall moving over the same locations could produce flash flooding. Rainfall amounts of 1 to 3 inches are expected, with locally higher amounts up to 6 inches possible. The current time is 7:19 p.m. Central Daylight Time. 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

and 62.550 megahertz. This program originates from the National Weather Service Forecast Office in St. Louis, Missouri, and serves parts of East Central Missouri and Southwest Illinois, including the St. Louis metro area and surrounding counties. Tonight, mostly cloudy. A chance of showers and thunderstorms this evening. Some thunderstorms may produce heavy rainfall this evening. Lows in the lower 60s. West winds 10 to 15 miles per hour with gusts up to 30 miles per hour, becoming northwest 5 to 10 miles per hour after midnight. Chance of rain 50%. Monday, mostly cloudy. Highs in the mid-70s. North winds 5 to 10 miles per hour. Monday night, partly cloudy in the evening, then clearing. Lows around 60. Northeast winds 5 to 10 miles per hour. Tuesday, sunny. Highs in the lower 80s. East winds around 5 miles per hour. Tuesday night, mostly clear in the evening, then partly cloudy with a slight chance of showers after midnight. Lows in the lower 60s. East winds around 5 miles per hour in the evening, becoming light and variable. Tornado watch number 363 remains in effect until 9 p.m. for the following counties in Illinois, Madison, Monroe, and St. Clair. Remember, a tornado watch means the conditions are favorable for the development of severe weather, including tornadoes, large hail, and damaging winds in and close to the watch area. While severe weather may not be imminent, persons should remain alert for rapidly changing weather conditions and listen for later statements and possible warnings. 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Repeating, tornado watch number 363 remains in effect until 9 p.m. for the following counties in Illinois, Madison, Monroe, and St. Clair. Tonight, mostly cloudy. A chance of showers and thunderstorms this evening. Some thunderstorms may produce heavy rainfall this evening. Lows in the lower 60s. West winds 10 to 15 miles per hour with gusts up to 30 miles per hour, becoming northwest 5 to 10 miles per hour after midnight. Chance of rain 50%. Monday, mostly cloudy. Highs in the mid-70s. North winds 5 to 10 miles per hour. Monday night, partly cloudy in the evening, then clearing. Lows around 60. Northeast winds 5 to 10 miles per hour. Tuesday, sunny. Highs in the lower 80s. East winds around 5 miles per hour. Tuesday night, mostly clear in the evening, then partly cloudy with a slight chance of showers after midnight. Lows in the lower 60s. East winds around 5 miles per hour in the evening, becoming light and variable. Chance of rain 20%. Wednesday, partly sunny with a chance of showers and thunderstorms. Highs in the mid-80s. Chance of rain 50%. Wednesday night, partly cloudy with a chance of showers. A chance of thunderstorms, mainly in the evening. Lows in the upper 60s. Chance of rain 50%. Thursday and Thursday night, partly cloudy. A slight chance of showers and thunderstorms. Highs in the mid-80s. Lows in the mid-60s. Chance of rain 20%. Friday through Saturday, mostly cloudy with a chance of showers and thunderstorms. Highs in the upper 80s. Lows in the upper 60s. Chance of rain 50%. Saturday night, partly cloudy in the evening, then becoming mostly cloudy. A chance of showers and thunderstorms. Lows in the lower 70s. Chance of rain 40%. Sunday, mostly sunny. A slight chance of showers and thunderstorms in the morning. Highs in the mid-90s. Chance of rain 20%. Heat index values up to 105 in the afternoon. At 7 p.m. at Lambert Field in St. Louis, it was partly sunny with a temperature of 82 degrees. The dew point was 70, giving us a relative humidity of 66%. The wind was southwest at 17 miles an hour, and the pressure was 29.70 inches.
falling. Elsewhere in the metro area, in Chesterfield, it was partly sunny and the temperature was 81. In Belleville, it was 83 degrees. In Cahokia, it was cloudy and 83 degrees. In St. Charles, it was partly sunny and 81. Across the region, it was cloudy in Columbia, Missouri, with a temperature of 78. In Quincy, it was cloudy and 67 degrees. In Kansas City, it was cloudy and the temperature was 69. It was cloudy in Springfield, Missouri, with a temperature of 80. In Rolla, it was mostly sunny and the temperature was 78. In Farmington, it was 81 degrees. It was mostly sunny in Cape Girardeau, with 83 degrees. Fog was reported in Springfield, Illinois, with a temperature of 73. Once again in St. Louis, it was partly sunny. The temperature was 82 degrees and the wind was southwest at 17 miles an hour. The St. Louis climate summary for this evening, as of 4 p.m., June 21, 2026. Today's high temperature of 80 degrees occurred at 2:59 p.m. The normal high is 87. The record high is 99 degrees, which was set in 1988. Today's low temperature of 69 degrees occurred at 4:56 a.m. The normal low is 69. The record low is 49 degrees, which was set in 1961. 1.13 inches of precipitation fell today, which brings the monthly total to 4.64 inches. The total precipitation for the season since June 1st now stands at 4.64 inches, and the total precipitation for the year is now 23.31 inches. The normal high temperature for tomorrow is 88 degrees, and the normal low is 69. The record high for tomorrow is 102, which occurred in 1930, and the record low is 51, which occurred in 1972. Sunset tonight is at 8:30 p.m. Sunrise tomorrow is at 5:37 a.m. The National Weather Service has issued severe thunderstorm watch number 366, effective until 1 a.m. Monday. This watch includes the following county: Jefferson, Missouri. Remember, a severe thunderstorm watch means the conditions are favorable for the development of severe weather, including large hail and damaging winds, in and close to the watch area. While severe weather may not be imminent, persons should remain alert for rapidly changing weather conditions and listen for later statements and possible warnings. Stay tuned to NOAA Weather Radio, commercial radio and television outlets, or internet sources for the latest severe weather information. Repeating, severe thunderstorm watch number 366 has been issued until 1 a.m. Monday for the following county: Jefferson, Missouri. Tornado watch number 363 remains in effect until 9 p.m. for the following counties: in Illinois, Madison, Monroe, and St. Clair. Remember, a tornado watch means the conditions are favorable for the development of severe weather, including tornadoes, large hail and damaging winds, in and close to the watch area. While severe weather may not be imminent, persons should remain alert for rapidly changing weather conditions and listen for later statements and possible warnings. Stay tuned to NOAA Weather Radio, commercial radio and television outlets, or internet sources for the latest severe weather information. Repeating, tornado watch number 363 remains in effect until 9 p.m. for the following counties: in Illinois, Madison, Monroe, and St. Clair. This is a special weather statement for the following counties: in Missouri, Franklin, St. Charles, St. Louis City, and St. Louis, and Madison, Illinois. Flash flooding caused by excessive rainfall continues to be possible. For portions of Illinois, including the following areas: Bond, Illinois, Fayette, Illinois, Greene, Illinois, Jersey, Illinois, McCoupin, Illinois, Madison, Illinois, and Montgomery, Illinois, and East Central Missouri, including the following areas: Franklin, Missouri, St. Charles, Missouri, St. Louis City, Missouri, and St. Louis, Missouri. Until 1 a.m. Monday, excessive runoff may result in flooding of rivers, creeks, streams, and other low-lying and flood-prone locations. Thunderstorms producing heavy rainfall moving over the same locations could produce flash flooding. Rainfall amounts
of 1 to 3 inches are expected, with locally higher amounts up to 6 inches possible. This is a special weather statement for the following counties in Missouri, Lincoln, and Warren. The flood watch will expire for portions of southwest Illinois, including the following area: Calhoun, Illinois, and Missouri, including the following areas: Boone, Missouri, Callaway, Missouri, Cole, Missouri, Gasconade, Missouri, Lincoln, Missouri, Montauk, Missouri, Montgomery, Missouri, Osage, Missouri, and Warren, Missouri. The flash flooding threat has ended. Therefore, the flood watch will expire at 7 p.m. this evening. This is a special weather statement for the following county: St. Louis City, Missouri. The flood watch is canceled for a portion of east central Missouri, including the following area: St. Louis City, Missouri. Flooding is no longer expected to pose a threat. Please continue to heed remaining road closures. This is a special weather statement for the following county: Madison, Illinois. Flash flooding caused by excessive rainfall continues to be possible for portions of south central and southwest Illinois, including the following areas: in south central Illinois, Bond, Illinois, Fayette, Illinois, and Montgomery, Illinois. In southwest Illinois, Green, Illinois, Jersey, Illinois, Macoupin, Illinois, and Madison, Illinois. Until 1 a.m. Monday. Excessive runoff may result in flooding of rivers, creeks, streams, and other low-lying and flood-prone locations. Thunderstorms producing heavy rainfall moving over the same locations could produce flash flooding. Rainfall amounts of 1 to 3 inches are expected, with locally higher amounts up to 6 inches possible. This is a special weather statement for the following counties in Illinois: Monroe and St. Clair, and Jefferson, Missouri. Flash flooding caused by excessive rainfall continues to be possible for portions of Illinois, including the following areas: Clinton, Illinois, Marion, Illinois, Monroe, Illinois, Randolph, Illinois, St. Clair, Illinois, and Washington, Illinois, and Missouri, including the following areas: Crawford, Missouri, Iron, Missouri, Jefferson, Missouri, Madison, Missouri, Reynolds, Missouri, St. Francis, Missouri, St. Genevieve, Missouri, and Washington, Missouri. Until 7 a.m. Monday. Excessive runoff may result in flooding of rivers, creeks, streams, and other low-lying and flood-prone locations. Thunderstorms producing heavy rainfall moving over the same locations could produce flash flooding. Rainfall amounts of 1 to 3 inches are expected, with locally higher amounts up to 6 inches possible. The current time is 7:32 p.m. Central Daylight Time. 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This program originates from the National Weather Service Forecast Office in St. Louis, Missouri, and serves parts of east central Missouri and southwest Illinois, including the St. Louis metro area and surrounding counties. Tonight, mostly cloudy. A chance of showers and thunderstorms this evening. Some thunderstorms may produce heavy rainfall this evening. Lows in the lower 60s. West winds 10 to 15 miles per hour, with gusts up to 30 miles per hour, becoming northwest 5 to 10 miles per hour after midnight. Chance of rain 50%. Monday, mostly cloudy. Highs in the mid-70s. North winds 5 to 10 miles per hour. Monday night, partly cloudy in the evening, then clearing. Lows around 60. Northeast winds 5 to 10 miles per hour. Tuesday, sunny. Highs in the lower 80s. East winds around 5 miles per hour. Tuesday night, mostly clear in the evening, then partly cloudy with a slight chance of showers after midnight. Lows in the lower 60s. East winds around 5 miles per hour in the evening, becoming light and variable. Chance of rain 20%. Wednesday, partly sunny with a chance of showers and thunderstorms. Highs in the mid-80s. Chance of rain 50%. Wednesday night, partly cloudy with a chance of showers. A chance of thunderstorms, mainly in the evening. Lows in the upper 60s. Chance of rain 50%.
and Thursday night, partly cloudy. A slight chance of showers and thunderstorms. Highs in the mid-80s. Lows in the mid-60s. Chance of rain 20%. Friday through Saturday, mostly cloudy with a chance of showers and thunderstorms. Highs in the upper 80s. Lows in the upper 60s. Chance of rain 50%. Saturday night, partly cloudy in the evening, then becoming mostly cloudy. A chance of showers and thunderstorms. Lows in the lower 70s. Chance of rain 40%. Sunday, mostly sunny. A slight chance of showers and thunderstorms in the morning. Highs in the mid-90s. Chance of rain 20%. Heat index values up to 105 in the afternoon. At 7 p.m. at Lambert Field in St. Louis, it was partly sunny with a temperature of 82 degrees. The dew point was 70, giving us a relative humidity of 66%. The wind was southwest at 17 miles an hour, and the pressure was 29.70 inches and falling. Elsewhere in the metro area, in Chesterfield, it was partly sunny and the temperature was 81. In Belleville, it was 83 degrees. In Cahokia, it was cloudy and 83 degrees. In St. Charles, it was partly sunny and 81. Across the region, it was cloudy in Columbia, Missouri, with a temperature of 78. In Quincy, it was cloudy and 67 degrees. In Kansas City, it was cloudy and the temperature was 69. It was cloudy in Springfield, Missouri, with a temperature of 80. In Rolla, it was mostly sunny and the temperature was 78. In Farmington, it was 81 degrees. It was mostly sunny in Cape Girardeau, with 83 degrees. Fog was reported in Springfield, Illinois, with a temperature of 73. Once again in St. Louis, it was partly sunny, the temperature was 82 degrees, and the wind was southwest at 17 miles an hour. The St. Louis climate summary for this evening, as of 4 p.m., June 21, 2026. Today's high temperature of 80 degrees occurred at 2:59 p.m. The normal high is 87. The record high is 99 degrees, which was set in 1988. Today's low temperature of 69 degrees occurred at 4:56 a.m. The normal low is 69. The record low is 49 degrees, which was set in 1961. 1.13 inches of precipitation fell today, which brings the monthly total to 4.64 inches. The total precipitation for the season since June 1st now stands at 4.64 inches, and the total precipitation for the year is now 23.31 inches. The normal high temperature for tomorrow is 88 degrees, and the normal low is 69. The record high for tomorrow is 102, which occurred in 1930, and the record low is 51, which occurred in 1972. Sunset tonight is at 8:30 p.m. Sunrise tomorrow is at 5:37 a.m. The National Weather Service has issued severe thunderstorm watch number 366, effective until 1 a.m. Monday. This watch includes the following county: Jefferson, Missouri. Remember, a severe thunderstorm watch means the conditions are favorable for the development of severe weather, including large hail and damaging winds, in and close to the watch area. While severe weather may not be imminent, persons should remain alert for rapidly changing weather conditions and listen for later statements and possible warnings. Stay tuned to NOAA Weather Radio, commercial radio and television outlets, or internet sources for the latest severe weather information. Repeating, severe thunderstorm watch number 366 has been issued until 1 a.m. Monday for the following county: Jefferson, Missouri. Tornado watch number 363 remains in effect until 9 p.m. for the following counties: in Illinois, Madison, Monroe, and St. Clair. Remember, a tornado watch means the conditions are favorable for the development of severe weather, including tornadoes, large hail and damaging winds, in and close to the watch area. While severe weather may not be imminent, persons should remain alert for rapidly changing weather conditions and listen for later statements and possible warnings. Stay tuned.
to NOAA Weather Radio, commercial radio and television outlets, or internet sources for the latest severe weather information. Repeating, Tornado Watch number 363 remains in effect until 9 p.m. for the following counties in Illinois, Madison, Monroe, and St. Clair. This is a special weather statement for the following counties in Missouri, Franklin, St. Charles, St. Louis City, and St. Louis, and Madison, Illinois. Flash flooding caused by excessive rainfall continues to be possible. For portions of Illinois, including the following areas, Bond, Illinois, Fayette, Illinois, Green, Illinois, Jersey, Illinois, Macoupin, Illinois, Madison, Illinois, and Montgomery, Illinois, and East Central Missouri, including the following areas, Franklin, Missouri, St. Charles, Missouri, St. Louis City, Missouri, and St. Louis, Missouri, until 1 a.m. Monday. Excessive runoff may result in flooding of rivers, creeks, streams, and other low-lying and flood-prone locations. Thunderstorms producing heavy rainfall moving over the same locations could produce flash flooding. Rainfall amounts of 1 to 3 inches are expected, with locally higher amounts up to 6 inches possible. This is a special weather statement for the following counties in Missouri, Lincoln, and Warren. The flood watch will expire for portions of southwest Illinois, including the following area, Calhoun, Illinois, and Missouri, including the following areas, Boone, Missouri, Callaway, Missouri, Cole, Missouri, Gasconade, Missouri, Lincoln, Missouri, Montauk, Missouri, Montgomery, Missouri, Osage, Missouri, and Warren, Missouri. The flash flooding threat has ended. Therefore, the flood watch will expire at 7 p.m. this evening. This is a special weather statement for the following county, Madison, Illinois. Flash flooding caused by excessive rainfall continues to be possible. For portions of south central and southwest Illinois, including the following areas, in south central Illinois, Bond, Illinois, Fayette, Illinois, and Montgomery, Illinois. In southwest Illinois, Green, Illinois, Jersey, Illinois, Macoupin, Illinois, and Madison, Illinois. Until 1 a.m. Monday. Excessive runoff may result in flooding of rivers, creeks, streams, and other low-lying and flood-prone locations. Thunderstorms producing heavy rainfall moving over the same locations could produce flash flooding. Rainfall amounts of 1 to 3 inches are expected, with locally higher amounts up to 6 inches possible. This is a special weather statement for the following counties in Illinois, Monroe and St. Clair, and Jefferson, Missouri. Flash flooding caused by excessive rainfall continues to be possible. For portions of Illinois, including the following areas, Clinton, Illinois, Marion, Illinois, Monroe, Illinois, Randolph, Illinois, St. Clair, Illinois, and Washington, Illinois, and Missouri, including the following areas, Crawford, Missouri, Iron, Missouri, Jefferson, Missouri, Madison, Missouri, Reynolds, Missouri, St. Francis, Missouri, St. Genevieve, Missouri, and Washington, Missouri, until 7 a.m. Monday. Excessive runoff may result in flooding of rivers, creeks, streams, and other low-lying and flood-prone locations. Thunderstorms producing heavy rainfall moving over the same locations could produce flash flooding. Rainfall amounts of 1 to 3 inches are expected, with locally higher amounts up to 6 inches possible. The current time is 7:43 p.m. Central Daylight Time. 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This program originates from the National Weather Service Forecast Office in St. Louis, Missouri, and serves parts of East Central Missouri and Southwest Illinois, including the St. Louis metro area and surrounding counties. Tonight, mostly cloudy. A chance of showers and thunderstorms this evening. Some thunderstorms may produce heavy rainfall this evening. Lows in the lower 60s. West winds 10 to 15 miles per hour, with gusts up to 30 miles per hour, becoming northwest 5 to 10 miles per hour after midnight. Chance of rain 50%. Monday, mostly cloudy. Highs in the mid-70s. North winds 5 to 10 miles per hour. Monday night, partly cloudy in the evening, then clearing. Lows around
60. Northeast winds 5 to 10 miles per hour. Tuesday, sunny. Highs in the lower 80s. East winds around 5 miles per hour. Tuesday night, mostly clear in the evening, then partly cloudy with a slight chance of showers after midnight. Lows in the lower 60s. East winds around 5 miles per hour in the evening, becoming light and variable. Chance of rain 20%. Wednesday, partly sunny with a chance of showers and thunderstorms. Highs in the mid-80s. Chance of rain 50%. Wednesday night, partly cloudy with a chance of showers. A chance of thunderstorms, mainly in the evening. Lows in the upper 60s. Chance of rain 50%. Thursday and Thursday night, partly cloudy. A slight chance of showers and thunderstorms. Highs in the mid-80s. Lows in the mid-60s. Chance of rain 20%. Friday through Saturday, mostly cloudy with a chance of showers and thunderstorms. Highs in the upper 80s. Lows in the upper 60s. Chance of rain 50%. Saturday night, partly cloudy in the evening, then becoming mostly cloudy. A chance of showers and thunderstorms. Lows in the lower 70s. Chance of rain 40%. Sunday, mostly sunny. A slight chance of showers and thunderstorms in the morning. Highs in the mid-90s. Chance of rain 20%. Heat index values up to 105 in the afternoon. At 7 p.m. at Lambert Field in St. Louis, it was partly sunny with a temperature of 82 degrees. The dew point was 70, giving us a relative humidity of 66%. The wind was southwest at 17 miles an hour, and the pressure was 29.70 inches and falling. Elsewhere in the metro area, in Chesterfield, it was partly sunny and the temperature was 81. In Belleville, it was 83 degrees. In Cahokia, it was cloudy and 83 degrees. In St. Charles, it was partly sunny and 81. Across the region, it was cloudy in Columbia, Missouri, with a temperature of 78. In Quincy, it was cloudy and 67 degrees. In Kansas City, it was cloudy and the temperature was 69. It was cloudy in Springfield, Missouri, with a temperature of 80. In Rolla, it was mostly sunny and the temperature was 78. In Farmington, it was 81 degrees. It was mostly sunny in Cape Girardeau, with 83 degrees. Fog was reported in Springfield, Illinois, with a temperature of 73. Once again in St. Louis, it was partly sunny, the temperature was 82 degrees, and the wind was southwest at 17 miles an hour. The St. Louis climate summary for this evening, as of 4 p.m., June 21, 2026. Today's high temperature of 80 degrees occurred at 2:59 p.m. The normal high is 87. The record high is 99 degrees, which was set in 1988. Today's low temperature of 69 degrees occurred at 4:56 a.m. The normal low is 69. The record low is 49 degrees, which was set in 1961. 1.13 inches of precipitation fell today, which brings the monthly total to 4.64 inches. The total precipitation for the season since June 1st now stands at 4.64 inches, and the total precipitation for the year is now 23.31 inches. The normal high temperature for tomorrow is 88 degrees, and the normal low is 69. The record high for tomorrow is 102, which occurred in 1930, and the record low is 51, which occurred in 1972. Sunset tonight is at 8:30 p.m. Sunrise tomorrow is at 5:37 a.m. The National Weather Service has issued severe thunderstorm watch number 366, effective until 1 a.m. Monday. This watch includes the following county: Jefferson, Missouri. Remember, a severe thunderstorm watch means the conditions are favorable for the development of severe weather, including large hail and damaging winds, in and close to the watch area. While severe weather may not be imminent, persons should remain alert for rapidly changing weather conditions and listen for later statements and
possible warnings. Stay tuned to NOAA Weather Radio, commercial radio and television outlets, or internet sources for the latest severe weather information. Repeating, severe thunderstorm watch number 366 has been issued until 1 a.m. Monday for the following county, Jefferson, Missouri. Tornado watch number 363 remains in effect until 9 p.m. for the following counties in Illinois, Madison, Monroe, and St. Clair. Remember, a tornado watch means the conditions are favorable for the development of severe weather, including tornadoes, large hail, and damaging winds in and close to the watch area. While severe weather may not be imminent, persons should remain alert for rapidly changing weather conditions and listen for later statements and possible warnings. Stay tuned to NOAA Weather Radio, commercial radio and television outlets, or internet sources for the latest severe weather information. Repeating, tornado watch number 363 remains in effect until 9 p.m. for the following counties in Illinois, Madison, Monroe, and St. Clair. This is a special weather statement for the following counties in Missouri, Franklin, St. Charles, St. Louis City, and St. Louis, and Madison, Illinois. Flash flooding caused by excessive rainfall continues to be possible. For portions of Illinois, including the following areas, Bond, Illinois, Fayette, Illinois, Green, Illinois, Jersey, Illinois, Macoupin, Illinois, Madison, Illinois, and Montgomery, Illinois, and East Central Missouri, including the following areas, Franklin, Missouri, St. Charles, Missouri, St. Louis City, Missouri, and St. Louis, Missouri, until 1 a.m. Monday. Except tornado watch number 363 remains in effect until 9 p.m. for the following counties in Illinois, Madison, Monroe, and St. Clair. Remember, a tornado watch means the conditions are favorable for the development of severe weather, including tornadoes, large hail, and damaging winds in and close to the watch area. While severe weather may not be imminent, persons should remain alert for rapidly changing weather conditions and listen for later statements and possible warnings. Stay tuned to NOAA Weather Radio, commercial radio and television outlets, or internet sources for the latest severe weather information. Repeating, tornado watch number 363 remains in effect until 9 p.m. for the following counties in Illinois, Madison, Monroe, and St. Clair. Severe thunderstorm watch number 366 remains in effect until 1 a.m. Monday for the following county, Jefferson, Missouri. Remember, a severe thunderstorm watch means the conditions are favorable for the development of severe weather, including large hail and damaging winds in and close to the watch area. While severe weather may not be imminent, persons should remain alert for rapidly changing weather conditions and listen for later statements and possible warnings. Stay tuned to NOAA Weather Radio, commercial radio and television outlets, or internet sources for the latest severe weather information. Repeating, severe thunderstorm watch number 366 remains in effect until 1 a.m. Monday for the following county, Jefferson, Missouri. This is a special weather statement for the following counties in Missouri, Franklin, St. Charles, St. Louis City, and St. Louis, and Madison, Illinois. Flash flooding caused by excessive rainfall continues to be possible. For portions of Illinois, including the following areas, Bond, Illinois, Fayette, Illinois, Green, Illinois, Jersey, Illinois, Macoupin, Illinois, Madison, Illinois, and Montgomery, Illinois, and East Central Missouri, including the following areas, Franklin, Missouri, St. Charles, Missouri, St. Louis City, Missouri, and St. Louis, Missouri, until 1 a.m. Monday. Excessive runoff may result in flooding of rivers, creeks, streams, and other low-lying and flood-prone locations. Thunderstorms producing heavy rainfall moving over the same locations could produce flash flooding. Rainfall amounts of 1 to 3 inches are expected, with locally higher amounts up to 6 inches possible. This is a special weather statement for the following county, Madison, Illinois. Flash flooding caused by excessive rainfall continues to be possible. For portions of south-central and southwest Illinois, including the following areas, in south-central Illinois, Bond, Illinois, Fayette, Illinois, and Montgomery, Illinois. In southwest Illinois, Green, Illinois, Jersey, Illinois,
Coop in Illinois and Madison, Illinois, until 1 a.m. Monday. Excessive runoff may result in flooding of rivers, creeks, streams, and other low-lying and flood-prone locations. Thunderstorms producing heavy rainfall moving over the same locations could produce flash flooding. Rainfall amounts of 1 to 3 inches are expected, with locally higher amounts up to 6 inches possible. This is a special weather statement for the following counties in Illinois: Monroe and St. Clair, and Jefferson, Missouri. Flash flooding caused by excessive rainfall continues to be possible for portions of Illinois, including the following areas: Clinton, Illinois, Marion, Illinois, Monroe, Illinois, Randolph, Illinois, St. Clair, Illinois, and Washington, Illinois, and Missouri, including the following areas: Crawford, Missouri, Iron, Missouri, Jefferson, Missouri, Madison, Missouri, Reynolds, Missouri, St. Francis, Missouri, St. Genevieve, Missouri, and Washington, Missouri, until 7 a.m. Monday. Excessive runoff may result in flooding of rivers, creeks, streams, and other low-lying and flood-prone locations. Thunderstorms producing heavy rainfall moving over the same locations could produce flash flooding. Rainfall amounts of 1 to 3 inches are expected, with locally higher amounts up to 6 inches possible. The current time is 7:56 p.m. Central Daylight Time. 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This program originates from the National Weather Service Forecast Office in St. Louis, Missouri, and serves parts of East Central Missouri and Southwest Illinois, including the St. Louis metro area and surrounding counties. Tonight, mostly cloudy. A chance of showers and thunderstorms this evening. Some thunderstorms may produce heavy rainfall this evening. Lows in the lower 60s. West winds 10 to 15 miles per hour, with gusts up to 30 miles per hour, becoming northwest 5 to 10 miles per hour after midnight. Chance of rain 50%. Monday, mostly cloudy. Highs in the mid-70s. North winds 5 to 10 miles per hour. Monday night, partly cloudy in the evening, then clearing. Lows around 60. Northeast winds 5 to 10 miles per hour. Tuesday, sunny. Highs in the lower 80s. East winds around 5 miles per hour. Tuesday night, mostly clear in the evening, then partly cloudy with a slight chance of showers after midnight. Lows in the lower 60s. East winds around 5 miles per hour in the evening, becoming light and variable. Chance of rain 20%. Wednesday, partly sunny with a chance of showers and thunderstorms. Highs in the mid-80s. Chance of rain 50%. Wednesday night, partly cloudy with a chance of showers. A chance of thunderstorms, mainly in the evening. Lows in the upper 60s. Chance of rain 50%. Thursday and Thursday night, partly cloudy. A slight chance of showers and thunderstorms. Highs in the mid-80s. Lows in the mid-60s. Chance of rain 20%. Friday through Saturday, mostly cloudy with a chance of showers and thunderstorms. Highs in the upper 80s. Lows in the upper 60s. Chance of rain 50%. Saturday night, partly cloudy in the evening, then becoming mostly cloudy. A chance of showers and thunderstorms. Lows in the lower 70s. Chance of rain 40%. Sunday, mostly sunny. A slight chance of showers and thunderstorms in the morning. Highs in the mid-90s. Chance of rain 20%. Heat index values up to 105 in the afternoon. At 7 p.m. at Lambert Field in St. Louis, it was partly sunny with a temperature of 82 degrees. The dew point was 70, giving us a relative humidity of 66%. The wind was southwest at 17 miles an hour, and the pressure was 29.70 inches and falling. Elsewhere in the metro area, in Chesterfield, it was partly sunny and the temperature was 81. In Belleville, it was 83 degrees. In Cahokia, it was cloudy and 83 degrees.
In St. Charles, it was partly sunny and 81. Across the region, it was cloudy in Columbia, Missouri, with a temperature of 78. In Quincy, it was cloudy and 67 degrees. In Kansas City, it was cloudy and the temperature was 69. It was cloudy in Springfield, Missouri, with a temperature of 80. In Rolla, it was mostly sunny and the temperature was 78. In Farmington, it was 81 degrees. It was mostly sunny in Cape Girardeau, with 83 degrees. Fog was reported in Springfield, Illinois, with a temperature of 73. Once again in St. Louis, it was partly sunny. The temperature was 82 degrees and the wind was southwest at 17 miles an hour. The St. Louis climate summary for this evening, as of 4 p.m., June 21, 2026. Today's high temperature of 80 degrees occurred at 2:59 p.m. The normal high is 87. The record high is 99 degrees, which was set in 1988. Today's low temperature of 69 degrees occurred at 4:56 a.m. The normal low is 69. The record low is 49 degrees, which was set in 1961. 1.13 inches of precipitation fell today, which brings the monthly total to 4.64 inches. The total precipitation for the season since June 1st now stands at 4.64 inches, and the total precipitation for the year is now 23.31 inches. The normal high temperature for tomorrow is 88 degrees, and the normal low is 69. The record high for tomorrow is 102, which occurred in 1930, and the record low is 51, which occurred in 1972. Sunset tonight is at 8:30 p.m. Sunrise tomorrow is at 5:37 a.m. Severe thunderstorm watch number 366 remains in effect until 1 a.m. Monday for the following county: Jefferson, Missouri. Remember, a severe thunderstorm watch means the conditions are favorable for the development of severe weather, including large hail and damaging winds, in and close to the watch area. While severe weather may not be imminent, persons should remain alert for rapidly changing weather conditions and listen for later statements and possible warnings. Stay tuned to NOAA Weather Radio, commercial radio and television outlets, or internet sources for the latest severe weather information. Repeating, severe thunderstorm watch number 366 remains in effect until 1 a.m. Monday for the following county: Jefferson, Missouri. Tornado watch number 363 remains in effect until 9 p.m. for the following counties: in Illinois, Madison, Monroe, and St. Clair. Remember, a tornado watch means the conditions are favorable for the development of severe weather, including tornadoes, large hail and damaging winds, in and close to the watch area. While severe weather may not be imminent, persons should remain alert for rapidly changing weather conditions and listen for later statements and possible warnings. Stay tuned to NOAA Weather Radio, commercial radio and television outlets, or internet sources for the latest severe weather information. Repeating, tornado watch number 363 remains in effect until 9 p.m. for the following counties: in Illinois, Madison, Monroe, and St. Clair. This is a special weather statement for the following counties: in Missouri, Franklin, St. Charles, St. Louis City, and St. Louis, and Madison, Illinois. Flash flooding caused by excessive rainfall continues to be possible. For portions of Illinois, including the following areas: Bond, Illinois, Fayette, Illinois, Greene, Illinois, Jersey, Illinois, McCoupin, Illinois, Madison, Illinois, and Montgomery, Illinois, and East Central Missouri, including the following areas: Franklin, Missouri, St. Charles, Missouri, St. Louis City, Missouri, and St. Louis, Missouri. Until 1 a.m. Monday. Excessive runoff may result in flooding of rivers, creeks, streams, and other low-lying and flood-prone locations. Thunderstorms producing heavy rainfall moving over the same locations could produce flash flooding. Rainfall amounts of 1 to 3 inches are expected, with locally higher amounts up to 6 inches possible. This is a special weather statement for the following county: Madison, Illinois. Flash flooding caused by excessive rainfall continues to be possible.
for portions of South Central and Southwest Illinois, including the following areas in South Central Illinois: Bond, Illinois, Fayette, Illinois, and Montgomery, Illinois. In Southwest Illinois, Green, Illinois, Jersey, Illinois, McCoupin, Illinois, and Madison, Illinois. Until 1 a.m. Monday. Excessive runoff may result in flooding of rivers, creeks, streams, and other low-lying and flood-prone locations. Thunderstorms producing heavy rainfall moving over the same locations could produce flash flooding. Rainfall amounts of 1 to 3 inches are expected, with locally higher amounts up to 6 inches possible. This is a special weather statement for the following counties in Illinois: Monroe and St. Clair, and Jefferson, Missouri. Flash flooding caused by excessive rainfall continues to be possible for portions of Illinois, including the following areas: Clinton, Illinois, Marion, Illinois, Monroe, Illinois, Randolph, Illinois, St. Clair, Illinois, and Washington, Illinois, and Missouri, including the following areas: Crawford, Missouri, Iron, Missouri, Jefferson, Missouri, Madison, Missouri, Reynolds, Missouri, St. Francis, Missouri, St. Genevieve, Missouri, and Washington, Missouri, until 7 a.m. Monday. Excessive runoff may result in flooding of rivers, creeks, streams, and other low-lying and flood-prone locations. Thunderstorms producing heavy rainfall moving over the same locations could produce flash flooding. Rainfall amounts of 1 to 3 inches are expected, with locally higher amounts up to 6 inches possible. The current time is 8:06 p.m. Central Daylight Time. 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This program originates from the National Weather Service Forecast Office in St. Louis, Missouri, and serves parts of East Central Missouri and Southwest Illinois, including the St. Louis metro area and surrounding counties. Tonight, mostly cloudy. A chance of showers and thunderstorms this evening. Some thunderstorms may produce heavy rainfall this evening. Lows in the lower 60s. West winds 10 to 15 miles per hour, with gusts up to 30 miles per hour, becoming northwest 5 to 10 miles per hour after midnight. Chance of rain 50%. Monday, mostly cloudy. Highs in the mid-70s. North winds 5 to 10 miles per hour. Monday night, partly cloudy in the evening, then clearing. Lows around 60. Northeast winds 5 to 10 miles per hour. Tuesday, sunny. Highs in the lower 80s. East winds around 5 miles per hour. Tuesday night, mostly clear in the evening, then partly cloudy with a slight chance of showers after midnight. Lows in the lower 60s. East winds around 5 miles per hour in the evening, becoming light and variable. Chance of rain 20%. Wednesday, partly sunny with a chance of showers and thunderstorms. Highs in the mid-80s. Chance of rain 50%. Wednesday night, partly cloudy with a chance of showers. A chance of thunderstorms, mainly in the evening. Lows in the upper 60s. Chance of rain 50%. Thursday and Thursday night, partly cloudy. A slight chance of showers and thunderstorms. Highs in the mid-80s. Lows in the mid-60s. Chance of rain 20%. Friday through Saturday, mostly cloudy with a chance of showers and thunderstorms. Highs in the upper 80s. Lows in the upper 60s. Chance of rain 50%. Saturday night, partly cloudy in the evening, then becoming mostly cloudy. A chance of showers and thunderstorms. Lows in the lower 70s. Chance of rain 40%. Sunday, mostly sunny. A slight chance of showers and thunderstorms in the morning. Highs in the mid-90s. Chance of rain 20%. Heat index values up to 105 in the afternoon. At 7 p.m. at Lambert Field in St. Louis, it was partly sunny with a temperature of 82 degrees. The dew point was 70, giving us a relative humidity of 66%. The wind was southwest at 17 miles an hour, and the pressure was 29.70 inches and falling.
elsewhere in the metro area. In Chesterfield, it was partly sunny and the temperature was 81. In Belleville, it was 83 degrees. In Cahokia, it was cloudy and 83 degrees. In St. Charles, it was partly sunny and 81. Across the region, it was cloudy in Columbia, Missouri, with a temperature of 78. In Quincy, it was cloudy and 67 degrees. In Kansas City, it was cloudy and the temperature was 69. It was cloudy in Springfield, Missouri, with a temperature of 80. In Rolla, it was mostly sunny and the temperature was 78. In Farmington, it was 81 degrees. It was mostly sunny in Cape Girardeau, with 83 degrees. Fog was reported in Springfield, Illinois, with a temperature of 73. Once again in St. Louis, it was partly sunny. The temperature was 82 degrees and the wind was southwest at 17 miles an hour. At 8 p.m. at Lambert Field in St. Louis, it was mostly cloudy with a temperature of 80 degrees. The dew point was 69, giving us a relative humidity of 69%. The wind was west at 10 miles an hour, and the pressure was 29.71 inches and rising. Elsewhere in the metro area, in Chesterfield, it was clear and the temperature was 79. In Belleville, it was 82 degrees. In Cahokia, it was partly cloudy and 81 degrees. In St. Charles, it was clear and 80. Across the region, it was mostly cloudy in Columbia, Missouri, with a temperature of 72. In Quincy, it was cloudy and 64 degrees. In Kansas City, it was cloudy and the temperature was 68. It was mostly cloudy in Springfield, Missouri, with a temperature of 79. In Rolla, it was cloudy and the temperature was 76. In Farmington, it was 79 degrees. It was partly cloudy in Cape Girardeau, with 82 degrees. It was cloudy in Springfield, Illinois, with a temperature of 72. Once again in St. Louis, it was mostly cloudy. The temperature was 80 degrees and the wind was west at 10 miles an hour. The St. Louis climate summary for this evening as of 4 p.m., June 21, 2026. Today's high temperature of 80 degrees occurred at 2:59 p.m. The normal high is 87. The record high is 99 degrees, which was set in 1988. Today's low temperature of 69 degrees occurred at 4:56 a.m. The normal low is 69. The record low is 49 degrees, which was set in 1961. 1.13 inches of precipitation fell today, which brings the monthly total to 4.64 inches. The total precipitation for the season since June 1st now stands at 4.64 inches, and the total precipitation for the year is now 23.31 inches. The normal high temperature for tomorrow is 88 degrees, and the normal low is 69. The record high for tomorrow is 102, which occurred in 1930, and the record low is 51, which occurred in 1972. Sunset tonight is at 8:30 p.m. Sunrise tomorrow is at 5:37 a.m. Severe thunderstorm watch number 366 remains in effect until 1 a.m. Monday for the following county: Jefferson, Missouri. Remember, a severe thunderstorm watch means the conditions are favorable for the development of severe weather, including large hail and damaging winds, in and close to the watch area. While severe weather may not be imminent, persons should remain alert for rapidly changing weather conditions and listen for later statements and possible warnings. Stay tuned to NOAA Weather Radio, commercial radio and television outlets, or internet sources for the latest severe weather information. Repeating, severe thunderstorm watch number 366 remains in effect until 1 a.m. Monday for the following county: Jefferson, Missouri. Tornado watch number 363 remains in effect until 9 p.m. for the following counties: in Illinois, Madison, Monroe, and St. Clair. Remember, a tornado watch means the conditions are favorable for the development of severe weather, including tornadoes, large hail and damaging winds, in and close to the watch area.
While severe weather may not be imminent, persons should remain alert for rapidly changing weather conditions and listen for later statements and possible warnings. Stay tuned to NOAA Weather Radio, commercial radio and television outlets, or internet sources for the latest severe weather information. Repeating, Tornado Watch number 363 remains in effect until 9 p.m. for the following counties in Illinois, Madison, Monroe, and St. Clair. This is a special weather statement for the following counties in Missouri, Franklin, St. Charles, St. Louis City, and St. Louis, and Madison, Illinois. Flash flooding caused by excessive rainfall continues to be possible. For portions of Illinois, including the following areas: Bond, Illinois, Fayette, Illinois, Greene, Illinois, Jersey, Illinois, McCoupin, Illinois, Madison, Illinois, and Montgomery, Illinois, and East Central Missouri, including the following areas: Franklin, Missouri, St. Charles, Missouri, St. Louis City, Missouri, and St. Louis, Missouri, until 1 a.m. Monday. Excessive runoff may result in flooding of rivers, creeks, stream warnings. 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

for portions of Illinois, including the following areas: Bond, Illinois; Fayette, Illinois; Green, Illinois; Jersey, Illinois; Macoupin, Illinois; Madison, Illinois; and Montgomery, Illinois, and East Central Missouri, including the following areas: Franklin, Missouri; St. Charles, Missouri; St. Louis City, Missouri; and St. Louis, Missouri, until 1 a.m. Monday. Excessive runoff may result in flooding of rivers, creeks, streams, and other low-lying and flood-prone locations. Thunderstorms producing heavy rainfall moving over the same locations could produce flash flooding. Rainfall amounts of 1 to 3 inches are expected, with locally higher amounts up to 6 inches possible. This is a special weather statement for the following county: Madison, Illinois. Flash flooding caused by excessive rainfall continues to be possible for portions of south central and southwest Illinois, including the following areas: in south central Illinois, Bond, Illinois; Fayette, Illinois; and Montgomery, Illinois. In southwest Illinois, Green, Illinois; Jersey, Illinois; Macoupin, Illinois; and Madison, Illinois, until 1 a.m. Monday. Excessive runoff may result in flooding of rivers, creeks, streams, and other low-lying and flood-prone locations. Thunderstorms producing heavy rainfall moving over the same locations could produce flash flooding. Rainfall amounts of 1 to 3 inches are expected, with locally higher amounts up to 6 inches possible. This is a special weather statement for the following counties: in Illinois, Monroe and St. Clair, and Jefferson, Missouri. Flash flooding caused by excessive rainfall continues to be possible for portions of Illinois, including the following areas: Clinton, Illinois; Marion, Illinois; Monroe, Illinois; Randolph, Illinois; St. Clair, Illinois; and Washington, Illinois and Missouri, including the following areas: Crawford, Missouri; Iron, Missouri; Jefferson, Missouri; Madison, Missouri; Reynolds, Missouri; St. Francis, Missouri; St. Genevieve, Missouri; and Washington, Missouri, until 7 a.m. Monday. Excessive runoff may result in flooding of rivers, creeks, streams, and other low-lying and flood-prone locations. Thunderstorms producing heavy rainfall moving over the same locations could produce flash flooding. Rainfall amounts of 1 to 3 inches are expected, with locally higher amounts up to 6 inches possible. The current time is 8:17 p.m. Central Daylight Time. 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This program originates from the National Weather Service Forecast Office in St. Louis, Missouri, and serves parts of East Central Missouri and Southwest Illinois, including the St. Louis metro area and surrounding counties. Tonight, mostly cloudy. A chance of showers and thunderstorms this evening. Some thunderstorms may produce heavy rainfall this evening. Lows in the lower 60s. West winds 10 to 15 miles per hour, with gusts up to 30 miles per hour, becoming northwest 5 to 10 miles per hour after midnight. Chance of rain 50%. Monday, mostly cloudy. Highs in the mid-70s. North winds 5 to 10 miles per hour. Monday night, partly cloudy in the evening, then clearing. Lows around 60. Northeast winds 5 to 10 miles per hour. Tuesday, sunny. Highs in the lower 80s. East winds around 5 miles per hour. Tuesday night, mostly clear in the evening, then partly cloudy with a slight chance of showers after midnight. Lows in the lower 60s. East winds around 5 miles per hour in the evening, becoming light and variable. Chance of rain 20%. Wednesday, partly sunny with a chance of showers and thunderstorms. Highs in the mid-80s. Chance of rain 50%. Wednesday night, partly cloudy with a chance of showers. A chance of thunderstorms, mainly in the evening. Lows in the upper 60s. Chance of rain 50%. Thursday and Thursday night, partly cloudy. A slight chance of showers and thunderstorms. Highs in the mid-80s. Lows in the mid-60s. Chance of rain 20%. Friday through Saturday, mostly cloudy with a chance of showers and thunderstorms.

highs in the upper 80s, lows in the upper 60s. Chance of rain 50%. Saturday night, partly cloudy in the evening, then becoming mostly cloudy. A chance of showers and thunderstorms. Lows in the lower 70s. Chance of rain 40%. Sunday, mostly sunny. A slight chance of showers and thunderstorms in the morning. Highs in the mid-90s. Chance of rain 20%. Heat index values up to 105 in the afternoon. At 8 p.m. at Lambert Field in St. Louis, it was mostly cloudy with a temperature of 80 degrees. The dew point was 69, giving us a relative humidity of 69%. The wind was west at 10 miles an hour, and the pressure was 29.71 inches and rising. Elsewhere in the metro area, in Chesterfield, it was clear and the temperature was 79. In Belleville, it was 82 degrees. In Cahokia, it was partly cloudy and 81 degrees. In St. Charles, it was clear and 80. Across the region, it was mostly cloudy in Columbia, Missouri, with a temperature of 72. In Quincy, it was cloudy and 64 degrees. In Kansas City, it was cloudy and the temperature was 68. It was mostly cloudy in Springfield, Missouri, with a temperature of 79. In Rolla, it was cloudy and the temperature was 76. In Farmington, it was 70. Severe thunderstorm watch number 366 has been canceled for the following county, Jefferson, Missouri. Repeating, the severe thunderstorm watch number 366 has been canceled for the following county, Jefferson, Missouri. Tornado watch number 363 remains in effect until 9 p.m. for the following counties in Illinois, Madison, Monroe, and St. Clair. Remember, a tornado watch means the conditions are favorable for the development of severe weather, including tornadoes, large hail, and damaging winds in and close to the watch area. While severe weather may not be imminent, persons should remain alert for rapidly changing weather conditions and listen for later statements and possible warnings. Stay tuned to NOAA Weather Radio, commercial radio and television outlets, or internet sources for the latest severe weather information. Repeating, tornado watch number 363 remains in effect until 9 p.m. for the following counties in Illinois, Madison, Monroe, and St. Clair. At 8 p.m. at Lambert Field in St. Louis, it was mostly cloudy with a temperature of 80 degrees. The dew point was 69, giving us a relative humidity of 69%. The wind was west at 10 miles an hour, and the pressure was 29.71 inches and rising. Elsewhere in the metro area, in Chesterfield, it was clear and the temperature was 79. In Belleville, it was 82 degrees. In Cahokia, it was partly cloudy and 81 degrees. In St. Charles, it was clear and 80. Across the region, it was mostly cloudy in Columbia, Missouri, with a temperature of 72. In Quincy, it was cloudy and 64 degrees. In Kansas City, it was cloudy and the temperature was 68. It was mostly cloudy in Springfield, Missouri, with a temperature of 79. In Rolla, it was cloudy and the temperature was 76. In Farmington, it was 79 degrees. It was partly cloudy in Cape Girardeau, with 82 degrees. It was cloudy in Springfield, Illinois, with a temperature of 72. Once again in St. Louis, it was mostly cloudy. The temperature was 80 degrees and the wind was west at 10 miles an hour. The St. Louis climate summary for this evening, as of 4 p.m., June 21, 2026. Today's high temperature of 80 degrees occurred at 2:59 p.m. The normal high is 87. The record high is 99 degrees, which was set in 1988. Today's low temperature of 69 degrees occurred at 4:56 a.m. The normal low is 69. The record low is 49 degrees, which was set in 1961. 1.13 inches of precipitation fell today, which brings the monthly total to 4.64 inches. The total precipitation for the season since June 1st now stands at 4.64 inches, and the total precipitation for the year is now 23.31 inches.
The normal high temperature for tomorrow is 88 degrees, and the normal low is 69. The record high for tomorrow is 102, which occurred in 1930, and the record low is 51, which occurred in 1972. Sunset tonight is at 8:30 p.m. Sunrise tomorrow is at 5:37 a.m. Severe thunderstorm watch number 366 has been canceled for the following county, Jefferson, Missouri. Repeating, the severe thunderstorm watch number 366 has been canceled for the following county, Jefferson, Missouri. Tornado watch number 363 remains in effect until 9 p.m. for the following counties in Illinois, Madison, Monroe, and St. Clair. Remember, a tornado watch means the conditions are favorable for the development of severe weather, including tornadoes, large hail, and damaging winds in and close to the watch area. While severe weather may not be imminent, persons should remain alert for rapidly changing weather conditions and listen for later statements and possible warnings. Stay tuned to NOAA Weather Radio, commercial radio and television outlets, or internet sources for the latest severe weather information. Repeating, tornado watch number 363 remains in effect until 9 p.m. for the following counties in Illinois, Madison, Monroe, and St. Clair. This is a special weather statement for the following counties in Missouri, Franklin, St. Charles, St. Louis City, and St. Louis, and Madison, Illinois. Flash flooding caused by excessive rainfall continues to be possible. For portions of Illinois, including the following areas, Bond, Illinois, Fayette, Illinois, Greene, Illinois, Jersey, Illinois, Macoupin, Illinois, Madison, Illinois, and Montgomery, Illinois, and East Central Missouri, including the following areas, Franklin, Missouri, St. Charles, Missouri, St. Louis City, Missouri, and St. Louis, Missouri, until 1 a.m. Monday. Excessive runoff may result in flooding of rivers, creeks, streams, and other low-lying and flood-prone locations. Thunderstorms producing heavy rainfall moving over the same locations could produce flash flooding. Rainfall amounts of 1 to 3 inches are expected, with locally higher amounts up to 6 inches possible. This is a special weather statement for the following county, Madison, Illinois. Flash flooding caused by excessive rainfall continues to be possible. For portions of south central and southwest Illinois, including the following areas, in south central Illinois, Bond, Illinois, Fayette, Illinois, and Montgomery, Illinois. In southwest Illinois, Greene, Illinois, Jersey, Illinois, Macoupin, Illinois, and Madison, Illinois. Until 1 a.m. Monday. Excessive runoff may result in flooding of rivers, creeks, streams, and other low-lying and flood-prone locations. Thunderstorms producing heavy rainfall moving over the same locations could produce flash flooding. Rainfall amounts of 1 to 3 inches are expected, with locally higher amounts up to 6 inches possible. This is a special weather statement for the following counties in Illinois, Monroe and St. Clair, and Jefferson, Missouri. Flash flooding caused by excessive rainfall continues to be possible. For portions of Illinois, including the following areas, Clinton, Illinois, Marion, Illinois, Monroe, Illinois, Randolph, Illinois, St. Clair, Illinois, and Washington, Illinois, and Missouri, including the following areas, Crawford, Missouri, Iron, Missouri, Jefferson, Missouri, Madison, Missouri, Reynolds, Missouri, St. Francis, Missouri, St. Genevieve, Missouri, and Washington, Missouri, until 7 a.m. Monday. Excessive runoff may result in flooding of rivers, creeks, streams, and other low-lying and flood-prone locations. Thunderstorms producing heavy rainfall moving over the same locations could produce flash flooding. Rainfall amounts of 1 to 3 inches are expected, with locally higher amounts up to 6 inches possible. The current time is 8:29 p.m. Central Daylight Time. 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This program originates from the National Weather Service Forecast Office in St. Louis, Missouri, and serves parts of East Central Missouri and Southwest Illinois, including the St. Louis metro area and surrounding counties. Tonight, mostly cloudy. A chance of showers.
thunderstorms this evening. Some thunderstorms may produce heavy rainfall this evening. Lows in the lower 60s. West winds 10 to 15 miles per hour with gusts up to 25 miles per hour, becoming northwest 5 to 10 miles per hour after midnight. Chance of rain 50%. Monday, mostly cloudy. Highs in the mid-70s. North winds 5 to 10 miles per hour. Monday night, partly cloudy in the evening, then clearing. Lows around 60. Northeast winds 5 to 10 miles per hour. Tuesday, sunny. Highs in the lower 80s. East winds around 5 miles per hour. Tuesday night, mostly clear in the evening, then partly cloudy with a slight chance of showers after midnight. Lows in the lower 60s. East winds around 5 miles per hour in the evening, becoming light and variable. Chance of rain 20%. Wednesday, partly sunny with a chance of showers and thunderstorms. Highs in the mid-80s. Chance of rain 50%. Wednesday night, partly cloudy with a chance of showers. A chance of thunderstorms, mainly in the evening. Lows in the upper 60s. Chance of rain 50%. Thursday and Thursday night, partly cloudy. A slight chance of showers and thunderstorms. Highs in the mid-80s. Lows in the mid-60s. Chance of rain 20%. Friday through Saturday, mostly cloudy with a chance of showers and thunderstorms. Highs in the upper 80s. Lows in the upper 60s. Chance of rain 50%. Saturday night, partly cloudy in the evening, then becoming mostly cloudy. A chance of showers and thunderstorms. Lows in the lower 70s. Chance of rain 40%. Sunday, mostly sunny. A slight chance of showers and thunderstorms in the morning. Highs in the mid-90s. Chance of rain 20%. Heat index values up to 105 in the afternoon. At 8 p.m. at Lambert Field in St. Louis, it was mostly cloudy with a temperature of 80 degrees. The dew point was 69, giving us a relative humidity of 69%. The wind was west at 10 miles an hour, and the pressure was 29.71 inches and rising. Elsewhere in the metro area, in Chesterfield, it was clear and the temperature was 79. In Belleville, it was 82 degrees. In Cahokia, it was partly cloudy and 81 degrees. In St. Charles, it was clear and 80. Across the region, it was mostly cloudy in Columbia, Missouri, with a temperature of 72. In Quincy, it was cloudy and 64 degrees. In Kansas City, it was cloudy and the temperature was 68. It was mostly cloudy in Springfield, Missouri, with a temperature of 79. In Rolla, it was cloudy and the temperature was 76. In Farmington, it was 79 degrees. It was partly cloudy in Cape Girardeau, with 82 degrees. It was cloudy in Springfield, Illinois, with a temperature of 72. Once again in St. Louis, it was mostly cloudy, the temperature was 80 degrees, and the wind was west at 10 miles an hour. Tornado watch number 363 remains in effect until 9 p.m. for the following counties in Illinois, Madison, Monroe, and St. Clair. Remember, a tornado watch means the conditions are favorable for the development of severe weather, including tornadoes, large hail, and damaging winds in and close to the watch area. While severe weather may not be imminent, persons should remain alert for rapidly changing weather conditions and listen for later statements and possible warnings. Stay tuned to NOAA Weather Radio, commercial radio and television outlets, or internet sources for the latest severe weather information. Repeating, Tornado Watch number 363 remains in effect until 9 p.m. for the following counties in Illinois, Madison, Monroe, and St. Clair. This is a special weather statement for the following counties in Missouri, Franklin, St. Charles, St. Louis City, and St. Louis, and Madison, Illinois. Flash flooding caused by excessive rainfall continues to be possible. For portions of Illinois, including the following areas, Bond, Illinois, Fayette, Illinois, Greene, Illinois, Jersey,
Illinois, Macoupin, Illinois, Madison, Illinois, and Montgomery, Illinois, and East Central Missouri, including the following areas: Franklin, Missouri, St. Charles, Missouri, St. Louis City, Missouri, and St. Louis, Missouri, until 1 a.m. Monday. Excessive runoff may result in flooding of rivers, creeks, streams, and other low-lying and flood-prone locations. Thunderstorms producing heavy rainfall moving over the same locations could produce flash flooding. Rainfall amounts of 1 to 3 inches are expected, with locally higher amounts up to 6 inches possible. This is a special weather statement for the following county: Madison, Illinois. Flash flooding caused by excessive rainfall continues to be possible for portions of south central and southwest Illinois, including the following areas: in south central Illinois, Bond, Illinois, Fayette, Illinois, and Montgomery, Illinois. In southwest Illinois, Green, Illinois, Jersey, Illinois, Macoupin, Illinois, and Madison, Illinois, until 1 a.m. Monday. Excessive runoff may result in flooding of rivers, creeks, streams, and other low-lying and flood-prone locations. Thunderstorms producing heavy rainfall moving over the same locations could produce flash flooding. Rainfall amounts of 1 to 3 inches are expected, with locally higher amounts up to 6 inches possible. This is a special weather statement for the following counties: in Illinois, Monroe and St. Clair, and Jefferson, Missouri. Flash flooding caused by excessive rainfall continues to be possible for portions of Illinois, including the following areas: Clinton, Illinois, Marion, Illinois, Monroe, Illinois, Randolph, Illinois, St. Clair, Illinois, and Washington, Illinois, and Missouri, including the following areas: Crawford, Missouri, Iron, Missouri, Jefferson, Missouri, Madison, Missouri, Reynolds, Missouri, St. Francis, Missouri, St. Genevieve, Missouri, and Washington, Missouri, until 7 a.m. Monday. Excessive runoff may result in flooding of rivers, creeks, streams, and other low-lying and flood-prone locations. Thunderstorms producing heavy rainfall moving over the same locations could produce flash flooding. Rainfall amounts of 1 to 3 inches are expected, with locally higher amounts up to 6 inches possible. The current time is 8:37 p.m. Central Daylight Time. 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This program originates from the National Weather Service Forecast Office in St. Louis, Missouri, and serves parts of East Central Missouri and Southwest Illinois, including the St. Louis metro area and surrounding counties. Tonight, mostly cloudy. A chance of showers and thunderstorms this evening. Some thunderstorms may produce heavy rainfall this evening. Lows in the lower 60s. West winds 10 to 15 miles per hour, with gusts up to 25 miles per hour, becoming northwest 5 to 10 miles per hour after midnight. Chance of rain 50%. Monday, mostly cloudy. Highs in the mid-70s. North winds 5 to 10 miles per hour. Monday night, partly cloudy in the evening, then clearing. Lows around 60. Northeast winds 5 to 10 miles per hour. Tuesday, sunny. Highs in the lower 80s. East winds around 5 miles per hour. Tuesday night, mostly clear in the evening, then partly cloudy with a slight chance of showers after midnight. Lows in the lower 60s. East winds around 5 miles per hour in the evening, becoming light and variable. Chance of rain 20%. Wednesday, partly sunny with a chance of showers and thunderstorms. Highs in the mid-80s. Chance of rain 50%. Wednesday night, partly cloudy with a chance of showers. A chance of thunderstorms, mainly in the evening. Lows in the upper 60s. Chance of rain 50%. Thursday and Thursday night, partly cloudy. A slight chance of showers and thunderstorms. Highs in the mid-80s. Lows in the mid-60s. Chance of rain 20%. Friday through Saturday, mostly cloudy with a chance of showers and thunderstorms. Highs in the upper 80s. Lows in the upper 60s. Chance of rain 50%.
Saturday night, partly cloudy in the evening, then becoming mostly cloudy. A chance of showers and thunderstorms. Lows in the lower 70s. Chance of rain 40%. Sunday, mostly sunny. A slight chance of showers and thunderstorms in the morning. Highs in the mid-90s. Chance of rain 20%. Heat index values up to 105 in the afternoon. At 8 p.m. at Lambert Field in St. Louis, it was mostly cloudy with a temperature of 80 degrees. The dew point was 69, giving us a relative humidity of 69%. The wind was west at 10 miles an hour, and the pressure was 29.71 inches and rising. Elsewhere in the metro area, in Chesterfield, it was clear and the temperature was 79. In Belleville, it was 82 degrees. In Cahokia, it was partly cloudy and 81 degrees. In St. Charles, it was clear and 80. Across the region, it was mostly cloudy in Columbia, Missouri, with a temperature of 72. In Quincy, it was cloudy and 64 degrees. In Kansas City, it was cloudy and the temperature was 68. It was mostly cloudy in Springfield, Missouri, with a temperature of 79. In Rolla, it was cloudy and the temperature was 76. In Farmington, it was 79 degrees. It was partly cloudy in Cape Girardeau, with 82 degrees. It was cloudy in Springfield, Illinois, with a temperature of 72. Once again in St. Louis, it was mostly cloudy. The temperature was 80 degrees and the wind was west at 10 miles an hour. Tornado watch number 363 remains in effect until 9 p.m. for the following counties in Illinois, Madison, Monroe, and St. Clair. Remember, a tornado watch means the conditions are favorable for the development of severe weather, including tornadoes, large hail, and damaging winds in and close to the watch area. While severe weather may not be imminent, persons should remain alert for rapidly changing weather conditions and listen for later statements and possible warnings. Tornado watch number 363 has been canceled for the following counties in Illinois, Madison, Monroe, and St. Clair. Repeating, the tornado watch number 363 has been canceled for the following counties in Illinois, Madison, Monroe, and St. Clair. This is a special weather statement for the following counties in Missouri, Franklin, St. Charles, St. Louis City, and St. Louis, and Madison, Illinois. Flash flooding caused by excessive rainfall continues to be possible. For portions of Illinois, including the following areas, Bond, Illinois, Fayette, Illinois, Green, Illinois, Jersey, Illinois, Macoupin, Illinois, Madison, Illinois, and Montgomery, Illinois, and East Central Missouri, including the following areas, Franklin, Missouri, St. Charles, Missouri, St. Louis City, Missouri, and St. Louis, Missouri, until 1 a.m. Monday. Excessive runoff may result in flooding of rivers, creeks, streams, and other low-lying and flood-prone locations. Thunderstorms producing heavy rainfall moving over the same locations could produce flash flooding. Rainfall amounts of 1 to 3 inches are expected, with locally higher amounts up to 6 inches possible. This is a special weather statement for the following county, Madison, Illinois. Flash flooding caused by excessive rainfall continues to be possible. For portions of south central and southwest Illinois, including the following areas, in south central Illinois, Bond, Illinois, Fayette, Illinois, and Montgomery, Illinois. In southwest Illinois, Green, Illinois, Jersey, Illinois, Macoupin, Illinois, and Madison, Illinois. Until 1 a.m. Monday. Excessive runoff may result in flooding of rivers, creeks, streams, and other low-lying and flood-prone locations. Thunderstorms producing heavy rainfall moving over the same locations could produce flash flooding. Rainfall amounts of 1 to 3 inches are expected, with locally higher amounts up to 6 inches possible. This is a special weather statement for the following counties in Illinois, Monroe and St. Clair, and Jefferson, Missouri. Flash flooding caused by excessive rainfall continues to be possible. For portions of Illinois, including the following areas, Clinton, Illinois, Marion, Illinois, Monroe, Illinois, Randolph, Illinois, St. Clair, Illinois, and
Washington, Illinois, and Missouri, including the following areas: Crawford, Missouri, Iron, Missouri, Jefferson, Missouri, Madison, Missouri, Reynolds, Missouri, St. Francis, Missouri, St. Genevieve, Missouri, and Washington, Missouri, until 7 a.m. Monday. Excessive runoff may result in flooding of rivers, creeks, streams, and other low-lying and flood-prone locations. Thunderstorms producing heavy rainfall moving over the same locations could produce flash flooding. Rainfall amounts of 1 to 3 inches are expected, with locally higher amounts up to 6 inches possible. The current time is 8:45 p.m. Central Daylight Time. 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This program originates from the National Weather Service Forecast Office in St. Louis, Missouri, and serves parts of East Central Missouri and Southwest Illinois, including the St. Louis metro area and surrounding counties. Tonight, mostly cloudy. A chance of showers and thunderstorms this evening. Some thunderstorms may produce heavy rainfall this evening. Lows in the lower 60s. West winds 10 to 15 miles per hour, with gusts up to 25 miles per hour, becoming northwest 5 to 10 miles per hour after midnight. Chance of rain 50%. Monday, mostly cloudy. Highs in the mid-70s. North winds 5 to 10 miles per hour. Monday night, partly cloudy in the evening, then clearing. Lows around 60. Northeast winds 5 to 10 miles per hour. Tuesday, sunny. Highs in the lower 80s. East winds around 5 miles per hour. Tuesday night, mostly clear in the evening, then partly cloudy with a slight chance of showers after midnight. Lows in the lower 60s. East winds around 5 miles per hour in the evening, becoming light and variable. Chance of rain 20%. Wednesday, partly sunny with a chance of showers and thunderstorms. Highs in the mid-80s. Chance of rain 50%. Wednesday night, partly cloudy with a chance of showers. A chance of thunderstorms, mainly in the evening. Lows in the upper 60s. Chance of rain 50%. Thursday and Thursday night, partly cloudy. A slight chance of showers and thunderstorms. Highs in the mid-80s. Lows in the mid-60s. Chance of rain 20%. Friday through Saturday, mostly cloudy with a chance of showers and thunderstorms. Highs in the upper 80s. Lows in the upper 60s. Chance of rain 50%. Saturday night, partly cloudy in the evening, then becoming mostly cloudy. A chance of showers and thunderstorms. Lows in the lower 70s. Chance of rain 40%. Sunday, mostly sunny. A slight chance of showers and thunderstorms in the morning. Highs in the mid-90s. Chance of rain 20%. Heat index values up to 105 in the afternoon. Tonight, mostly cloudy. A chance of showers and thunderstorms this evening. Some thunderstorms may produce damaging winds, large hail, heavy rainfall, and tornadoes this evening. Lows in the lower 60s. Southwest winds 10 to 15 miles per hour, with gusts up to 25 miles per hour, becoming northwest 5 to 10 miles per hour after midnight. Chance of rain 50%. Monday, mostly cloudy. Highs in the mid-70s. North winds 5 to 10 miles per hour. Monday night, partly cloudy in the evening, then clearing. Lows around 60. Northeast winds 5 to 10 miles per hour. Tuesday, sunny. Highs in the lower 80s. East winds around 5 miles per hour. Tuesday night, mostly clear in the evening, then partly cloudy with a slight chance of showers after midnight. Lows in the lower 60s. East winds around 5 miles per hour in the evening, becoming light and variable. Chance of rain 20%. Wednesday, partly sunny with a chance of showers. A slight chance of thunderstorms in the morning, then a chance of thunderstorms in the afternoon. Highs in the mid-80s. Chance of
50%. Wednesday night, partly cloudy with a slight chance of thunderstorms. A slight chance of showers in the evening, then a chance of showers after midnight. Lows in the upper 60s. Chance of rain 50%. Thursday and Thursday night, partly cloudy. A slight chance of showers and thunderstorms. Highs in the mid-80s. Lows in the mid-60s. Chance of rain 20%. Friday through Saturday, mostly cloudy with a chance of showers and thunderstorms. Highs in the upper 80s. Lows in the upper 60s. Chance of rain 50%. Saturday night, partly cloudy in the evening, then becoming mostly cloudy. A chance of showers and thunderstorms. Lows in the lower 70s. Chance of rain 40%. Sunday, mostly sunny. A slight chance of showers and thunderstorms in the morning. Highs in the mid-90s. Chance of rain 20%. Heat index values up to 105 in the afternoon. At 8 p.m. at Lambert Field in St. Louis, it was mostly cloudy with a temperature of 80 degrees. The dew point was 69, giving us a relative humidity of 69%. The wind was west at 10 miles an hour, and the pressure was 29.71 inches and rising. Elsewhere in the metro area, in Chesterfield, it was clear and the temperature was 79. In Belleville, it was 82 degrees. In Cahokia, it was partly cloudy and 81 degrees. In St. Charles, it was clear and 80. Across the region, it was mostly cloudy in Columbia, Missouri, with a temperature of 72. In Quincy, it was cloudy and 64 degrees. In Kansas City, it was cloudy and the temperature was 68. It was mostly cloudy in Springfield, Missouri, with a temperature of 79. In Rolla, it was cloudy and the temperature was 76. In Farmington, it was 79 degrees. It was partly cloudy in Cape Girardeau, with 82 degrees. It was cloudy in Springfield, Illinois, with a temperature of 72. Once again in St. Louis, it was mostly cloudy, the temperature was 80 degrees, and the wind was west at 10 miles an hour. This is a special weather statement for the following counties in Missouri, Franklin, St. Charles, St. Louis City, and St. Louis, and Madison, Illinois. Flash flooding caused by excessive rainfall continues to be possible. For portions of Illinois, including the following areas: Bond, Illinois, Fayette, Illinois, Greene, Illinois, Jersey, Illinois, Macoupin, Illinois, Madison, Illinois, and Montgomery, Illinois, and East Central Missouri, including the following areas: Franklin, Missouri, St. Charles, Missouri, St. Louis City, Missouri, and St. Louis, Missouri. Until 1 a.m. Monday. Excessive runoff may result in flooding of rivers, creeks, streams, and other low-lying and flood-prone locations. Thunderstorms producing heavy rainfall moving over the same locations could produce flash flooding. Rainfall amounts of 1 to 3 inches are expected, with locally higher amounts up to 6 inches possible. This is a special weather statement for the following county: Madison, Illinois. The flood watch is canceled for a portion of southwest Illinois, including the following areas: Greene, Illinois, Jersey, Illinois, Macoupin, Illinois, and Madison, Illinois. Flooding is no longer expected to pose a threat. Please continue to heed remaining road closures. This is a special weather statement for the following counties in Illinois: Monroe and St. Clair. The flood watch is canceled for a portion of southwest Illinois, including the following areas: Monroe, Illinois, and St. Clair, Illinois. Flooding is no longer expected to pose a threat. Please continue to heed remaining road closures. The current time is 8:54 p.m. Central Daylight Time. 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This program originates from the National Weather Service Forecast Office in St. Louis, Missouri, and serves parts of East Central Missouri and Southwest Illinois, including the St. Louis metro area and surrounding counties. Tonight, mostly cloudy. A chance of showers and thunderstorms.
evening. Some thunderstorms may produce damaging winds, large hail, heavy rainfall, and tornadoes this evening. Lows in the lower 60s. Southwest winds 10 to 15 miles per hour with gusts up to 25 miles per hour, becoming northwest 5 to 10 miles per hour after midnight. Chance of rain 50%. Monday, mostly cloudy. Highs in the mid-70s. North winds 5 to 10 miles per hour. Monday night, partly cloudy in the evening, then clearing. Lows around 60. Northeast winds 5 to 10 miles per hour. Tuesday, sunny. Highs in the lower 80s. East winds around 5 miles per hour. Tuesday night, mostly clear in the evening, then partly cloudy with a slight chance of showers after midnight. Lows in the lower 60s. East winds around 5 miles per hour in the evening, becoming light and variable. Chance of rain 20%. Wednesday, partly sunny with a chance of showers. A slight chance of thunderstorms in the morning, then a chance of thunderstorms in the afternoon. Highs in the mid-80s. Chance of rain 50%. Wednesday night, partly cloudy with a slight chance of thunderstorms. A slight chance of showers in the evening, then a chance of showers after midnight. Lows in the upper 60s. Chance of rain 50%. Thursday and Thursday night, partly cloudy. A slight chance of showers and thunderstorms. Highs in the mid-80s. Lows in the mid-60s. Chance of rain 20%. Friday through Saturday, mostly cloudy with a chance of showers and thunderstorms. Highs in the upper 80s. Lows in the upper 60s. Chance of rain 50%. Saturday night, partly cloudy in the evening, then becoming mostly cloudy. A chance of showers and thunderstorms. Lows in the lower 70s. Chance of rain 40%. Sunday, mostly sunny. A slight chance of showers and thunderstorms in the morning. Highs in the mid-90s. Chance of rain 20%. Heat index values up to 105 in the afternoon. At 8 p.m. at Lambert Field in St. Louis, it was mostly cloudy with a temperature of 80 degrees. The dew point was 69, giving us a relative humidity of 69%. The wind was west at 10 miles an hour, and the pressure was 29.71 inches and rising. Elsewhere in the metro area, in Chesterfield, it was clear and the temperature was 79. In Belleville, it was 82 degrees. In Cahokia, it was partly cloudy and 81 degrees. In St. Charles, it was clear and 80. Across the region, it was mostly cloudy in Columbia, Missouri, with a temperature of 72. In Quincy, it was cloudy and 64 degrees. In Kansas City, it was cloudy and the temperature was 68. It was mostly cloudy in Springfield, Missouri, with a temperature of 79. In Rolla, it was cloudy and the temperature was 76. In Farmington, it was 79 degrees. It was partly cloudy in Cape Girardeau, with 82 degrees. It was cloudy in Springfield, Illinois, with a temperature of 72. Once again in St. Louis, it was mostly cloudy, the temperature was 80 degrees, and the wind was west at 10 miles an hour. This is a special weather statement for the following counties in Missouri, Franklin, St. Charles, St. Louis City, and St. Louis, and Madison, Illinois. Flash flooding caused by excessive rainfall continues to be possible. For portions of Illinois, including the following areas, Bonn, Illinois, Fayette, Illinois, Greene, Illinois, Jersey, Illinois, Macoupin, Illinois, Madison, Illinois, and Montgomery, Illinois, and East Central Missouri, including the following areas, Franklin, Missouri, St. Charles, Missouri, St. Louis City, Missouri, and St. Louis, Missouri, until 1 a.m. Monday. Excessive runoff may result in flooding of rivers, creeks, streams, and other low-lying and flood-prone locations. Thunderstorms producing heavy rainfall moving over the same locations could produce flash flooding. Rainfall amounts of 1 to 3 inches are expected, with locally higher amounts up to 6 inches possible. The current time is 9 p.m. Central Daylight.
time. This is NOAA, Weather Radio KDO 89 St. Louis, Missouri, broadcasting on 162.550 MHz. This program originates from the National Weather Service Forecast Office in St. Louis, Missouri, and serves parts of East Central Missouri and Southwest Illinois, including the St. Louis metro area and surrounding counties. Tonight, mostly cloudy. A chance of showers and thunderstorms this evening. Some thunderstorms may produce damaging winds, large hail, heavy rainfall, and tornadoes this evening. Lows in the lower 60s. Southwest winds 10 to 15 miles per hour with gusts up to 25 miles per hour, becoming northwest 5 to 10 miles per hour after midnight. Chance of rain 50%. Monday, mostly cloudy. Highs in the mid-70s. North winds 5 to 10 miles per hour. Monday night, partly cloudy in the evening, then clearing. Lows around 60. Northeast winds 5 to 10 miles per hour. Tuesday, sunny. Highs in the lower 80s. East winds around 5 miles per hour. Tuesday night, mostly clear in the evening, then partly cloudy with a slight chance of showers after midnight. Lows in the lower 60s. East winds around 5 miles per hour in the evening, becoming light and variable. Chance of rain 20%. Wednesday, partly sunny with a chance of showers. A slight chance of thunderstorms in the morning, then a chance of thunderstorms in the afternoon. Highs in the mid-80s. Chance of rain 50%. Wednesday night, partly cloudy with a slight chance of thunderstorms. A slight chance of showers in the evening, then a chance of showers after midnight. Lows in the upper 60s. Chance of rain 50%. Thursday and Thursday night, partly cloudy. A slight chance of showers and thunderstorms. Highs in the mid-80s. Lows in the mid-60s. Chance of rain 20%. Friday through Saturday, mostly cloudy with a chance of showers and thunderstorms. Highs in the upper 80s. Lows in the upper 60s. Chance of rain 50%. Saturday night, partly cloudy in the evening, then becoming mostly cloudy. A chance of showers and thunderstorms. Lows in the lower 70s. Chance of rain 40%. Sunday, mostly sunny. A slight chance of showers and thunderstorms in the morning. Highs in the mid-90s. Chance of rain 20%. Heat index values up to 105 in the afternoon. At 8 p.m. at Lambert Field in St. Louis, it was mostly cloudy with a temperature of 80 degrees. The dew point was 69, giving us a relative humidity of 69%. The wind was west at 10 miles an hour, and the pressure was 29.71 inches and rising. Elsewhere in the metro area, in Chesterfield, it was clear and the temperature was 79. In Belleville, it was 82 degrees. In Cahokia, it was partly cloudy and 81 degrees. In St. Charles, it was clear and 80. Across the region, it was mostly cloudy in Columbia, Missouri, with a temperature of 72. In Quincy, it was cloudy and 64 degrees. In Kansas City, it was cloudy and the temperature was 68. It was mostly cloudy in Springfield, Missouri, with a temperature of 79. In Rolla, it was cloudy and the temperature was 76. In Farmington, it was 79 degrees. It was partly cloudy in Cape Girardeau, with 82 degrees. It was cloudy in Springfield, Illinois, with a temperature of 72. Once again in St. Louis, it was mostly cloudy. The temperature was 80 degrees and the wind was west at 10 miles an hour. This is a special weather statement for the following counties in Missouri, Franklin, St. Charles, St. Louis City and St. Louis, and Madison, Illinois. Flash flooding caused by excessive rainfall continues to be possible. For portions of Illinois, including the following areas, Bond, Illinois, Fayette, Illinois, Green, Illinois, Jersey, Illinois, Macoupin, Illinois, Madison, Illinois, and Montgomery, Illinois, and East Central Missouri, including the following areas, Franklin, Missouri, St. Charles, Missouri, St. Louis,
Missouri, and St. Louis, Missouri, until 1 a.m. Monday. Excessive runoff may result in flooding of rivers, creeks, streams, and other low-lying and flood-prone locations. Thunderstorms producing heavy rainfall moving over the same locations could produce flash flooding. Rainfall amounts of 1 to 3 inches are expected, with locally higher amounts up to 6 inches possible. The current time is 9:05 p.m. Central Daylight Time. 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This program originates from the National Weather Service Forecast Office in St. Louis, Missouri, and serves parts of East Central Missouri and Southwest Illinois, including the St. Louis metro area and surrounding counties. Tonight, mostly cloudy. A chance of showers and thunderstorms this evening. Some thunderstorms may produce damaging winds, large hail, heavy rainfall, and tornadoes this evening. Lows in the lower 60s. Southwest winds 10 to 15 miles per hour, with gusts up to 25 miles per hour, becoming northwest 5 to 10 miles per hour after midnight. Chance of rain 50%. Monday, mostly cloudy. Highs in the mid-70s. North winds 5 to 10 miles per hour. Monday night, partly cloudy in the evening, then clearing. Lows around 60. Northeast winds 5 to 10 miles per hour. Tuesday, sunny. Highs in the lower 80s. East winds around 5 miles per hour. Tuesday night, mostly clear in the evening, then partly cloudy with a slight chance of showers after midnight. Lows in the lower 60s. East winds around 5 miles per hour in the evening, becoming light and variable. Chance of rain 20%. Wednesday, partly sunny with a chance of showers. A slight chance of thunderstorms in the morning, then a chance of thunderstorms in the afternoon. Highs in the mid-80s. Chance of rain 50%. Wednesday night, partly cloudy with a slight chance of thunderstorms. A slight chance of showers in the evening, then a chance of showers after midnight. Lows in the upper 60s. Chance of rain 50%. Thursday and Thursday night, partly cloudy. A slight chance of showers and thunderstorms. Highs in the mid-80s. Lows in the mid-60s. Chance of rain 20%. Friday through Saturday, mostly cloudy with a chance of showers and thunderstorms. Highs in the upper 80s. Lows in the upper 60s. Chance of rain 50%. Saturday night, partly cloudy in the evening, then becoming mostly cloudy. A chance of showers and thunderstorms. Lows in the lower 70s. Chance of rain 40%. Sunday, mostly sunny. A slight chance of showers and thunderstorms in the morning. Highs in the mid-90s. Chance of rain 20%. Heat index values up to 105 in the afternoon. At 8 p.m. at Lambert Field in St. Louis, it was mostly cloudy with a temperature of 80 degrees. The dew point was 69, giving us a relative humidity of 69%. The wind was west at 10 miles an hour, and the pressure was 29.71 inches and rising. Elsewhere in the metro area, in Chesterfield, it was clear and the temperature was 79. In Belleville, it was 82 degrees. In Cahokia, it was partly cloudy and 81 degrees. In St. Charles, it was clear and 80. Across the region, it was mostly cloudy in Columbia, Missouri, with a temperature of 72. In Quincy, it was cloudy and 64 degrees. In Kansas City, it was cloudy and the temperature was 68. It was mostly cloudy in Springfield, Missouri, with a temperature of 79. In Rolla, it was cloudy and the temperature was 76. In Farmington, it was 79 degrees. It was partly cloudy in Cape Girardeau, with 82 degrees. It was cloudy in Springfield, Illinois, with a temperature of 72. Once again in St. Louis, it was mostly cloudy, the temperature was 80 degrees, and the wind was west at 10 miles an hour.
This is a special weather statement for the following counties in Missouri, Franklin, St. Charles, St. Louis City and St. Louis, and Madison, Illinois. Flash flooding caused by excessive rainfall continues to be possible. For portions of Illinois, including the following areas, Bond, Illinois, Fayette, Illinois, Green, Illinois, Jersey, Illinois, Macoupin, Illinois, Madison, Illinois, and Montgomery, Illinois, and East Central Missouri, including the following areas, Franklin, Missouri, St. Charles, Missouri, St. Louis City, Missouri, and St. Louis, Missouri, until 1 a.m. Monday. Excessive runoff may result in flooding of rivers, creeks, streams, and other low-lying and flood-prone locations. Thunderstorms producing heavy rainfall moving over the same locations could produce flash flooding. Rainfall amounts of 1 to 3 inches are expected, with locally higher amounts up to 6 inches possible. The current time is 9:11 p.m. Central Daylight Time. 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This program originates from the National Weather Service Forecast Office in St. Louis, Missouri, and serves parts of East Central Missouri and Southwest Illinois, including the St. Louis metro area and surrounding counties. Tonight, mostly cloudy. A chance of showers and thunderstorms this evening. Some thunderstorms may produce damaging winds, large hail, heavy rainfall, and tornadoes this evening. Lows in the lower 60s. Southwest winds 10 to 15 miles per hour with gusts up to 25 miles per hour, becoming northwest 5 to 10 miles per hour after midnight. Chance of rain 50%. Monday, mostly cloudy. Highs in the mid-70s. North winds 5 to 10 miles per hour. Monday night, partly cloudy in the evening, then clearing. Lows around 60. Northeast winds 5 to 10 miles per hour. Tuesday, sunny. Highs in the lower 80s. East winds around 5 miles per hour. Tuesday night, mostly clear in the evening, then partly cloudy with a slight chance of showers after midnight. Lows in the lower 60s. East winds around 5 miles per hour in the evening, becoming light and variable. Chance of rain 20%. Wednesday, partly sunny with a chance of showers. A slight chance of thunderstorms in the morning, then a chance of thunderstorms in the afternoon. Highs in the mid-80s. Chance of rain 50%. Wednesday night, partly cloudy with a slight chance of thunderstorms. A slight chance of showers in the evening, then a chance of showers after midnight. Lows in the upper 60s. Chance of rain 50%. Thursday and Thursday night, partly cloudy. A slight chance of showers and thunderstorms. Highs in the mid-80s. Lows in the mid-60s. Chance of rain 20%. Friday through Saturday, mostly cloudy with a chance of showers and thunderstorms. Highs in the upper 80s. Lows in the upper 60s. Chance of rain 50%. Saturday night, partly cloudy in the evening, then becoming mostly cloudy. A chance of showers and thunderstorms. Lows in the lower 70s. Chance of rain 40%. Sunday, mostly sunny. A slight chance of showers and thunderstorms in the morning. Highs in the mid-90s. Chance of rain 20%. Heat index values up to 105 in the afternoon. Tonight, mostly cloudy. A chance of showers and thunderstorms this evening. Lows in the lower 60s. Southwest winds 10 to 15 miles per hour with gusts up to 25 miles per hour, becoming northwest 5 to 10 miles per hour after midnight. Chance of rain 50%. Monday, mostly cloudy. Highs in the mid-70s. North winds 5 to 10 miles per hour. Monday night, partly cloudy in the evening, then clearing. Lows around 60. Northeast winds 5 to 10 miles per hour. Tuesday, sunny. Highs in the lower 80s. East winds around 5 miles per hour.
Tuesday night, mostly clear in the evening, then partly cloudy with a slight chance of showers after midnight. Lows in the lower 60s. East winds around 5 miles per hour in the evening, becoming light and variable. Chance of rain 20%. Wednesday, partly sunny with a chance of showers. A slight chance of thunderstorms in the morning, then a chance of thunderstorms in the afternoon. Highs in the mid-80s. Chance of rain 50%. Wednesday night, partly cloudy with a slight chance of thunderstorms. A slight chance of showers in the evening, then a chance of showers after midnight. Lows in the upper 60s. Chance of rain 50%. Thursday and Thursday night, partly cloudy. A slight chance of showers and thunderstorms. Highs in the mid-80s. Lows in the mid-60s. Chance of rain 20%. Friday through Saturday, mostly cloudy with a chance of showers and thunderstorms. Highs in the upper 80s. Lows in the upper 60s. Chance of rain 50%. Saturday, east winds around 5 miles per

50%. Thursday and Thursday night, partly cloudy. A slight chance of showers and thunderstorms. Highs in the mid-80s. Lows in the mid-60s. Chance of rain 20%. Friday through Saturday, mostly cloudy with a chance of showers and thunderstorms. Highs in the upper 80s. Lows in the upper 60s. Chance of rain 50%. Saturday night, partly cloudy in the evening, then becoming mostly cloudy. A chance of showers and thunderstorms. Lows in the lower 70s. Chance of rain 40%. Sunday, mostly sunny. A slight chance of showers and thunderstorms in the morning. Highs in the mid-90s. Chance of rain 20%. Heat index values up to 105 in the afternoon. At 9 p.m. at Lambert Field in St. Louis, it was mostly cloudy with a temperature of 78 degrees. The dew point was 70, giving us a relative humidity of 76%. The wind was west at 9 miles an hour, and the pressure was 29.73 inches and rising. Elsewhere in the metro area, in Chesterfield, it was mostly cloudy and the temperature was 75. In Belleville, it was 80 degrees. In Cahokia, it was mostly cloudy and 79 degrees. In St. Charles, it was cloudy and 76. Across the region, it was cloudy in Columbia, Missouri, with a temperature of 70. In Kansas City, it was mostly cloudy and the temperature was 66. It was cloudy in Springfield, Missouri, with a temperature of 76. In Rolla, it was mostly cloudy and the temperature was 75. In Farmington, it was 73 degrees. It was mostly cloudy in Cape Girardeau, with 80 degrees. It was cloudy in Springfield, Illinois, with a temperature of 70. Once again in St. Louis, it was mostly cloudy. The temperature was 78 degrees and the wind was west at 9 miles an hour. This is a special weather statement for the following counties in Missouri, Franklin, St. Charles, St. Louis City and St. Louis, and Madison, Illinois. Flash flooding caused by excessive rainfall continues to be possible. For portions of Illinois, including the following areas, Bonn, Illinois, Fayette, Illinois, Greene, Illinois, Jersey, Illinois, McCoupin, Illinois, Madison, Illinois, and Montgomery, Illinois, and East Central Missouri, including the following areas, Franklin, Missouri, St. Charles, Missouri, St. Louis City, Missouri, and St. Louis, Missouri, until 1 a.m. Monday. Excessive runoff may result in flooding of rivers, creeks, streams, and other low-lying and flood-prone locations. Thunderstorms producing heavy rainfall moving over the same locations could produce flash flooding. Rainfall amounts of 1 to 3 inches are expected, with locally higher amounts up to 6 inches possible. The current time is 9:19 p.m. Central Daylight Time. 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This program originates from the National Weather Service Forecast Office in St. Louis, Missouri, and serves parts of East Central Missouri and Southwest Illinois, including the St. Louis metro area and surrounding counties. Tonight, mostly cloudy. A chance of showers and thunderstorms this evening. Lows in the lower 60s. Southwest winds 10 to 15 miles per hour with gusts up to 25 miles per hour, becoming northwest 5 to 10 miles per hour after midnight. Chance of rain 50%. Monday, mostly cloudy. Highs in the mid-70s. North winds 5 to 10 miles per hour. Monday night, partly cloudy in the evening, then clearing. Lows around 60. Northeast winds 5 to 10 miles per hour. Tuesday, sunny. Highs in the lower 80s. East winds around 5 miles per hour. Tuesday night, mostly clear in the evening, then partly cloudy with a slight chance of showers after midnight. Lows in the lower 60s. East winds around 5 miles per hour in the evening, becoming light and variable. Chance of rain 20%. Wednesday, partly sunny with a chance of showers. A slight chance of thunderstorms in the morning.

then a chance of thunderstorms in the afternoon. Highs in the mid-80s. Chance of rain 50%. Wednesday night, partly cloudy with a slight chance of thunderstorms. A slight chance of showers in the evening, then a chance of showers after midnight. Lows in the upper 60s. Chance of rain 50%. Thursday and Thursday night, partly cloudy. A slight chance of showers and thunderstorms. Highs in the mid-80s. Lows in the mid-60s. Chance of rain 20%. Friday through Saturday, mostly cloudy with a chance of showers and thunderstorms. Highs in the upper 80s. Lows in the upper 60s. Chance of rain 50%. Saturday night, partly cloudy in the evening, then becoming mostly cloudy. A chance of showers and thunderstorms. Lows in the lower 70s. Chance of rain 40%. Sunday, mostly sunny. A slight chance of showers and thunderstorms in the morning. Highs in the mid-90s. Chance of rain 20%. Heat index values up to 105 in the afternoon. At 9 p.m. at Lambert Field in St. Louis, it was mostly cloudy with a temperature of 78 degrees. The dew point was 70, giving us a relative humidity of 76%. The wind was west at 9 miles an hour, and the pressure was 29.73 inches and rising. Elsewhere in the metro area, in Chesterfield, it was mostly cloudy and the temperature was 75. In Belleville, it was 80 degrees. In Cahokia, it was mostly cloudy and 79 degrees. In St. Charles, it was cloudy and 76. Across the region, it was cloudy in Columbia, Missouri, with a temperature of 70. In Kansas City, it was mostly cloudy and the temperature was 66. It was cloudy in Springfield, Missouri, with a temperature of 76. In Rolla, it was mostly cloudy and the temperature was 75. In Farmington, it was 73 degrees. It was mostly cloudy in Cape Girardeau, with 80 degrees. It was cloudy in Springfield, Illinois, with a temperature of 70. Once again in St. Louis, it was mostly cloudy. The temperature was 78 degrees and the wind was west at 9 miles an hour. This is a special weather statement for the following counties in Missouri, Franklin, St. Charles, St. Louis City and St. Louis, and Madison, Illinois. Flash flooding caused by excessive rainfall continues to be possible. For portions of Illinois, including the following areas, Bond, Illinois, Fayette, Illinois, Green, Illinois, Jersey, Illinois, Macoupin, Illinois, Madison, Illinois, and Montgomery, Illinois, and East Central Missouri, including the following areas, Franklin, Missouri, St. Charles, Missouri, St. Louis City, Missouri, and St. Louis, Missouri, until 1 a.m. Monday. Excessive runoff may result in flooding of rivers, creeks, streams, and other low-lying and flood-prone locations. Thunderstorms producing heavy rainfall moving over the same locations could produce flash flooding. Rainfall amounts of 1 to 3 inches are expected, with locally higher amounts up to 6 inches possible. The current time is 9:24 p.m. Central Daylight Time. 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This program originates from the National Weather Service Forecast Office in St. Louis, Missouri, and serves parts of East Central Missouri and Southwest Illinois, including the St. Louis metro area and surrounding counties. Tonight, mostly cloudy. A chance of showers and thunderstorms this evening. Lows in the lower 60s. Southwest winds 10 to 15 miles per hour with gusts up to 25 miles per hour, becoming northwest 5 to 10 miles per hour after midnight. Chance of rain 50%. Monday, mostly cloudy. Highs in the mid-70s. North winds 5 to 10 miles per hour. Monday night, partly cloudy in the evening, then clearing. Lows around 60. Northeast winds 5 to 10 miles per hour. Tuesday, sunny. Highs in the lower 80s. East winds around 5 miles per hour. Tuesday night, mostly clear.
the evening, then partly cloudy with a slight chance of showers after midnight. Lows in the lower 60s. East winds around 5 miles per hour in the evening, becoming light and variable. Chance of rain 20%. Wednesday, partly sunny with a chance of showers. A slight chance of thunderstorms in the morning, then a chance of thunderstorms in the afternoon. Highs in the mid-80s. Chance of rain 50%. Wednesday night, partly cloudy with a slight chance of thunderstorms. A slight chance of showers in the evening, then a chance of showers after midnight. Lows in the upper 60s. Chance of rain 50%. Thursday and Thursday night, partly cloudy. A slight chance of showers and thunderstorms. Highs in the mid-80s. Lows in the mid-60s. Chance of rain 20%. Friday through Saturday, mostly cloudy with a chance of showers and thunderstorms. Highs in the upper 80s. Lows in the upper 60s. Chance of rain 50%. Saturday night, partly cloudy in the evening, then becoming mostly cloudy. A chance of showers and thunderstorms. Lows in the lower 70s. Chance of rain 40%. Sunday, mostly sunny. A slight chance of showers and thunderstorms in the morning. Highs in the mid-90s. Chance of rain 20%. Heat index values up to 105 in the afternoon. At 9 p.m. at Lambert Field in St. Louis, it was mostly cloudy with a temperature of 78 degrees. The dew point was 70, giving us a relative humidity of 76%. The wind was west at 9 miles an hour, and the pressure was 29.73 inches and rising. Elsewhere in the metro area, in Chesterfield, it was mostly cloudy and the temperature was 75. In Belleville, it was 80 degrees. In Cahokia, it was mostly cloudy and 79 degrees. In St. Charles, it was cloudy and 76. Across the region, it was cloudy in Columbia, Missouri, with a temperature of 70. In Kansas City, it was mostly cloudy and the temperature was 66. It was cloudy in Springfield, Missouri, with a temperature of 76. In Rolla, it was mostly cloudy and the temperature was 75. In Farmington, it was 73 degrees. It was mostly cloudy in Cape Girardeau, with 80 degrees. It was cloudy in Springfield, Illinois, with a temperature of 70. Once again in St. Louis, it was mostly cloudy. The temperature was 78 degrees and the wind was west at 9 miles an hour. This is a special weather statement for the following counties in Missouri, Franklin, St. Charles, St. Louis City and St. Louis, and Madison, Illinois. Flash flooding caused by excessive rainfall continues to be possible. For portions of Illinois, including the following areas, Bond, Illinois, Fayette, Illinois, Greene, Illinois, Jersey, Illinois, McCoupin, Illinois, Madison, Illinois, and Montgomery, Illinois, and East Central Missouri, including the following areas, Franklin, Missouri, St. Charles, Missouri, St. Louis City, Missouri, and St. Louis, Missouri, until 1 a.m. Monday. Excessive runoff may result in flooding of rivers, creeks, streams, and other low-lying and flood-prone locations. Thunderstorms producing heavy rainfall moving over the same locations could produce flash flooding. Rainfall amounts of 1 to 3 inches are expected, with locally higher amounts up to 6 inches possible. The current time is 9:29 p.m. Central Daylight Time. 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This program originates from the National Weather Service Forecast Office in St. Louis, Missouri, and serves parts of East Central Missouri and Southwest Illinois, including the St. Louis metro area and surrounding counties. Tonight, mostly cloudy. A chance of showers and thunderstorms this evening. Lows in the lower 60s. Southwest winds 10 to 15 miles per hour with gusts up to 25 miles per hour, becoming northwest 5 to 10 miles per hour after midnight. Chance of rain 50%. Monday, mostly cloudy. Highs in the mid-70s.
North winds 5 to 10 miles per hour. Monday night, partly cloudy in the evening, then clearing. Lows around 60. Northeast winds 5 to 10 miles per hour. Tuesday, sunny. Highs in the lower 80s. East winds around 5 miles per hour. Tuesday night, mostly clear in the evening, then partly cloudy with a slight chance of showers after midnight. Lows in the lower 60s. East winds around 5 miles per hour in the evening, becoming light and variable. Chance of rain 20%. Wednesday, partly sunny with a chance of showers. A slight chance of thunderstorms in the morning, then a chance of thunderstorms in the afternoon. Highs in the mid-80s. Chance of rain 50%. Wednesday night, partly cloudy with a slight chance of thunderstorms. A slight chance of showers in the evening, then a chance of showers after midnight. Lows in the upper 60s. Chance of rain 50%. Thursday and Thursday night, partly cloudy. A slight chance of showers and thunderstorms. Highs in the mid-80s. Lows in the mid-60s. Chance of rain 20%. Friday through Saturday, mostly cloudy with a chance of showers and thunderstorms. Highs in the upper 80s. Lows in the upper 60s. Chance of rain 50%. Saturday night, partly cloudy in the evening, then becoming mostly cloudy. A chance of showers and thunderstorms. Lows in the lower 70s. Chance of rain 40%. Sunday, mostly sunny. A slight chance of showers and thunderstorms in the morning. Highs in the mid-90s. Chance of rain 20%. Heat index values up to 105 in the afternoon. At 9 p.m. at Lambert Field in St. Louis, it was mostly cloudy with a temperature of 78 degrees. The dew point was 70, giving us a relative humidity of 76%. The wind was west at 9 miles an hour, and the pressure was 29.73 inches and rising. Elsewhere in the metro area, in Chesterfield, it was mostly cloudy and the temperature was 75. In Belleville, it was 80 degrees. In Cahokia, it was mostly cloudy and 79 degrees. In St. Charles, it was cloudy and 76. Across the region, it was cloudy in Columbia, Missouri, with a temperature of 70. In Kansas City, it was mostly cloudy and the temperature was 66. It was cloudy in Springfield, Missouri, with a temperature of 76. In Rolla, it was mostly cloudy and the temperature was 75. In Farmington, it was 73 degrees. It was mostly cloudy in Cape Girardeau, with 80 degrees. It was cloudy in Springfield, Illinois, with a temperature of 70. Once again in St. Louis, it was mostly cloudy. The temperature was 78 degrees and the wind was west at 9 miles an hour. This is a special weather statement for the following counties in Missouri, Franklin, St. Charles, St. Louis City and St. Louis, and Madison, Illinois. Flash flooding caused by excessive rainfall continues to be possible. For portions of Illinois, including the following areas, Bond, Illinois, Fayette, Illinois, Green, Illinois, Jersey, Illinois, Macoupin, Illinois, Madison, Illinois, and Montgomery, Illinois, and East Central Missouri, including the following areas, Franklin, Missouri, St. Charles, Missouri, St. Louis City, Missouri, and St. Louis, Missouri, until 1 a.m. Monday. Excessive runoff may result in flooding of rivers, creeks, streams, and other low-lying and flood-prone locations. Thunderstorms producing heavy rainfall moving over the same locations could produce flash flooding. Rainfall amounts of 1 to 3 inches are expected, with locally higher amounts up to 6 inches possible. The current time is 9:35 p.m. Central Daylight Time. 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This program originates from the National Weather Service Forecast Office in St. Louis, Missouri, and serves parts of East Central Missouri and Southwest Illinois, including the St. Louis metro area and surrounding counties. Tonight, mostly cloudy.
A chance of showers and thunderstorms this evening. Lows in the lower 60s. Southwest winds 10 to 15 miles per hour with gusts up to 25 miles per hour, becoming northwest 5 to 10 miles per hour after midnight. Chance of rain 50%. Monday, mostly cloudy. Highs in the mid-70s. North winds 5 to 10 miles per hour. Monday night, partly cloudy in the evening, then clearing. Lows around 60. Northeast winds 5 to 10 miles per hour. Tuesday, sunny. Highs in the lower 80s. East winds around 5 miles per hour. Tuesday night, mostly clear in the evening, then partly cloudy with a slight chance of showers after midnight. Lows in the lower 60s. East winds around 5 miles per hour in the evening, becoming light and variable. Chance of rain 20%. Wednesday, partly sunny with a chance of showers. A slight chance of thunderstorms in the morning, then a chance of thunderstorms in the afternoon. Highs in the mid-80s. Chance of rain 50%. Wednesday night, partly cloudy with a slight chance of thunderstorms. A slight chance of showers in the evening, then a chance of showers after midnight. Lows in the upper 60s. Chance of rain 50%. Thursday and Thursday night, partly cloudy. A slight chance of showers and thunderstorms. Highs in the mid-80s. Lows in the mid-60s. Chance of rain 20%. Friday through Saturday, mostly cloudy with a chance of showers and thunderstorms. Highs in the upper 80s. Lows in the upper 60s. Chance of rain 50%. Saturday night, partly cloudy in the evening, then becoming mostly cloudy. A chance of showers and thunderstorms. Lows in the lower 70s. Chance of rain 40%. Sunday, mostly sunny. A slight chance of showers and thunderstorms in the morning. Highs in the mid-90s. Chance of rain 20%. Heat index values up to 105 in the afternoon. At 9 p.m. at Lambert Field in St. Louis, it was mostly cloudy with a temperature of 78 degrees. The dew point was 70, giving us a relative humidity of 76%. The wind was west at 9 miles an hour, and the pressure was 29.73 inches and rising. Elsewhere in the metro area, in Chesterfield, it was mostly cloudy and the temperature was 75. In Belleville, it was 80 degrees. In Cahokia, it was mostly cloudy and 79 degrees. In St. Charles, it was cloudy and 76. Across the region, it was cloudy in Columbia, Missouri, with a temperature of 70. In Kansas City, it was mostly cloudy and the temperature was 66. It was cloudy in Springfield, Missouri, with a temperature of 76. In Rolla, it was mostly cloudy and the temperature was 75. In Farmington, it was 73 degrees. It was mostly cloudy in Cape Girardeau, with 80 degrees. It was cloudy in Springfield, Illinois, with a temperature of 70. Once again in St. Louis, it was mostly cloudy, the temperature was 78 degrees and the wind was west at 9 miles an hour. This is a special weather statement for the following counties in Missouri, Franklin, St. Charles, St. Louis City and St. Louis, and Madison, Illinois. Flash flooding caused by excessive rainfall continues to be possible. For portions of Illinois, including the following areas, Bond, Illinois, Fayette, Illinois, Greene, Illinois, Jersey, Illinois, Macoupin, Illinois, Madison, Illinois, and Montgomery, Illinois, and East Central Missouri, including the following areas, Franklin, Missouri, St. Charles, Missouri, St. Louis City, Missouri, and St. Louis, Missouri, until 1 a.m. Monday. Excessive runoff may result in flooding of rivers, creeks, streams, and other low-lying and flood-prone locations. Thunderstorms producing heavy rainfall moving over the same locations could produce flash flooding. Rainfall amounts of 1 to 3 inches are expected, with locally higher amounts up to 6 inches possible. The current time is 9:40 p.m. Central Daylight Time.
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This program originates from the National Weather Service Forecast Office in St. Louis, Missouri, and serves parts of East Central Missouri and Southwest Illinois, including the St. Louis metro area and surrounding counties. Tonight, mostly cloudy. A chance of showers and thunderstorms this evening. Lows in the lower 60s. Southwest winds 10 to 15 miles per hour with gusts hour, becoming northwest 5 to 10 miles per hour after midnight. Chance of rain 50%. Monday, mostly cloudy. Highs in the mid-70s. North winds 5 to 10 miles per hour. Monday night, partly cloudy in the evening, then clearing. Lows around 60. Northeast winds 5 to 10 miles per hour. Tuesday, sunny. Highs in the lower 80s. East winds around 5 miles per hour. Tuesday night, mostly clear in the evening, then partly cloudy with a slight chance of showers after midnight. Lows in the lower 60s. East winds around 5 miles per hour in the evening, becoming light and variable. Chance of rain 20%. Wednesday, partly sunny with a chance of showers. A slight chance of thunderstorms in the morning, then a chance of thunderstorms in the afternoon. Highs in the mid-80s. Chance of rain 50%. Wednesday night, partly cloudy with a slight chance of thunderstorms. A slight chance of showers in the evening, then a chance of showers after midnight. Lows in the upper 60s. Chance of rain 50%. Thursday and Thursday night, partly cloudy. A slight chance of showers and thunderstorms. Highs in the mid-80s. Lows in the mid-60s. Chance of rain 20%. Friday through Saturday, mostly cloudy with a chance of showers and thunderstorms. Highs in the upper 80s. Lows in the upper 60s. Chance of rain 50%. Saturday night, partly cloudy in the evening, then becoming mostly cloudy. A chance of showers and thunderstorms. Lows in the lower 70s. Chance of rain 40%. Sunday, mostly sunny. A slight chance of showers and thunderstorms in the morning. Highs in the mid-90s. Chance of rain 20%. Heat index values up to 105 in the afternoon. At 9 p.m. at Lambert Field in St. Louis, it was mostly cloudy with a temperature of 78 degrees. The dew point was 70, giving us a relative humidity of 76%. The wind was west at 9 miles an hour, and the pressure was 29.73 inches and rising. Elsewhere in the metro area, in Chesterfield, it was mostly cloudy and the temperature was 75. In Belleville, it was 80 degrees. In Cahokia, it was mostly cloudy and 79 degrees. In St. Charles, it was cloudy and 76. Across the region, it was cloudy in Columbia, Missouri, with a temperature of 70. In Kansas City, it was mostly cloudy and the temperature was 66. It was cloudy in Springfield, Missouri, with a temperature of 76. In Rolla, it was mostly cloudy and the temperature was 75. In Farmington, it was 73 degrees. It was mostly cloudy in Cape Girardeau, with 80 degrees. It was cloudy in Springfield, Illinois, with a temperature of 70. Once again in St. Louis, it was mostly cloudy. The temperature was 78 degrees and the wind was west at 9 miles an hour. This is a special weather statement for the following counties in Missouri, Franklin, St. Charles, St. Louis City and St. Louis, and Madison, Illinois. Flash flooding caused by excessive rainfall continues to be possible. For portions of Illinois, including the following areas, Bonn, Illinois, Fayette, Illinois, Greene, Illinois, Jersey, Illinois, McCoupin, Illinois, Madison, Illinois, and Montgomery, Illinois, and East Central Missouri, including the following areas, Franklin, Missouri, St. Charles, Missouri, St. Louis City, Missouri, and St. Louis, Missouri, until 1 a.m. Monday.
Excessive runoff may result in flooding of rivers, creeks, streams, and other low-lying and flood-prone locations. Thunderstorms producing heavy rainfall moving over the same locations could produce flash flooding. Rainfall amounts of 1 to 3 inches are expected, with locally higher amounts up to 6 inches possible. The current time is 9:45 p.m. Central Daylight Time. 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This program originates from the National Weather Service Forecast Office in St. Louis, Missouri, and serves parts of East Central Missouri and Southwest Illinois, including the St. Louis metro area and surrounding counties. Tonight, mostly cloudy. A chance of showers and thunderstorms this evening. Lows in the lower 60s. Southwest winds 10 to 15 miles per hour with gusts up to 25 miles per hour, becoming northwest 5 to 10 miles per hour after midnight. Chance of rain 50%. Monday, mostly cloudy. Highs in the mid-70s. North winds 5 to 10 miles per hour. Monday night, partly cloudy in the evening, then clearing. Lows around 60. Northeast winds 5 to 10 miles per hour. Tuesday, sunny. Highs in the lower 80s. East winds around 5 miles per hour. Tuesday night, mostly clear in the evening, then partly cloudy with a slight chance of showers after midnight. Lows in the lower 60s. East winds around 5 miles per hour in the evening, becoming light and variable. Chance of rain 20%. Wednesday, partly sunny with a chance of showers. A slight chance of thunderstorms in the morning, then a chance of thunderstorms in the afternoon. Highs in the mid-80s. Chance of rain 50%. Wednesday night, partly cloudy with a slight chance of thunderstorms. A slight chance of showers in the evening, then a chance of showers after midnight. Lows in the upper 60s. Chance of rain 50%. Thursday and Thursday night, partly cloudy. A slight chance of showers and thunderstorms. Highs in the mid-80s. Lows in the mid-60s. Chance of rain 20%. Friday through Saturday, mostly cloudy with a chance of showers and thunderstorms. Highs in the upper 80s. Lows in the upper 60s. Chance of rain 50%. Saturday night, partly cloudy in the evening, then becoming mostly cloudy. A chance of showers and thunderstorms. Lows in the lower 70s. Chance of rain 40%. Sunday, mostly sunny. A slight chance of showers and thunderstorms in the morning. Highs in the mid-90s. Chance of rain 20%. Heat index values up to 105 in the afternoon. At 9 p.m. at Lambert Field in St. Louis, it was mostly cloudy with a temperature of 78 degrees. The dew point was 70, giving us a relative humidity of 76%. The wind was west at 9 miles an hour, and the pressure was 29.73 inches and rising. Elsewhere in the metro area, in Chesterfield, it was mostly cloudy and the temperature was 75. In Belleville, it was 80 degrees. In Cahokia, it was mostly cloudy and 79 degrees. In St. Charles, it was cloudy and 76. Across the region, it was cloudy in Columbia, Missouri, with a temperature of 70. In Kansas City, it was mostly cloudy and the temperature was 66. It was cloudy in Springfield, Missouri, with a temperature of 76. In Rolla, it was mostly cloudy and the temperature was 75. In Farmington, it was 73 degrees. It was mostly cloudy in Cape Girardeau, with 80 degrees. It was cloudy in Springfield, Illinois, with a temperature of 70. Once again in St. Louis, it was mostly cloudy. The temperature was 78 degrees and the wind was west at 9 miles an hour. This is a special weather statement for the following counties in Missouri, Franklin, St. Charles, St. Louis City, and St. Louis, and Madison, Illinois. Flash flooding caused by excessive rainfall continues to be possible.
for portions of Illinois, including the following areas: Bond, Illinois, Fayette, Illinois, Green, Illinois, Jersey, Illinois, Macoupin, Illinois, Madison, Illinois, and Montgomery, Illinois, and East Central Missouri, including the following areas: Franklin, Missouri, St. Charles, Missouri, St. Louis City, Missouri, and St. Louis, Missouri, until 1 a.m. Monday. Excessive runoff may result in flooding of rivers, creeks, streams, and other low-lying and flood-prone locations. Thunderstorms producing heavy rainfall moving over the same locations could produce flash flooding. Rainfall amounts of 1 to 3 inches are expected, with locally higher amounts up to 6 inches possible. The current time is 9:51 p.m. Central Daylight Time. 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This program originates from the National Weather Service Forecast Office in St. Louis, Missouri, and serves parts of East Central Missouri and Southwest Illinois, including the St. Louis metro area and surrounding counties. Tonight, mostly cloudy. A chance of showers and thunderstorms this evening. Lows in the lower 60s. Southwest winds 10 to 15 miles per hour, with gusts up to 25 miles per hour, becoming northwest 5 to 10 miles per hour after midnight. Chance of rain 50%. Monday, mostly cloudy. Highs in the mid-70s. North winds 5 to 10 miles per hour. Monday night, partly cloudy in the evening, then clearing. Lows around 60. Northeast winds 5 to 10 miles per hour. Tuesday, sunny. Highs in the lower 80s. East winds around 5 miles per hour. Tuesday night, mostly clear in the evening, then partly cloudy with a slight chance of showers after midnight. Lows in the lower 60s. East winds around 5 miles per hour in the evening, becoming light and variable. Chance of rain 20%. Wednesday, partly sunny with a chance of showers. A slight chance of thunderstorms in the morning, then a chance of thunderstorms in the afternoon. Highs in the mid-80s. Chance of rain 50%. Wednesday night, partly cloudy with a slight chance of thunderstorms. A slight chance of showers in the evening, then a chance of showers after midnight. Lows in the upper 60s. Chance of rain 50%. Thursday and Thursday night, partly cloudy. A slight chance of showers and thunderstorms. Highs in the mid-80s. Lows in the mid-60s. Chance of rain 20%. Friday through Saturday, mostly cloudy with a chance of showers and thunderstorms. Highs in the upper 80s. Lows in the upper 60s. Chance of rain 50%. Saturday night, partly cloudy in the evening, then becoming mostly cloudy. A chance of showers and thunderstorms. Lows in the lower 70s. Chance of rain 40%. Sunday, mostly sunny. A slight chance of showers and thunderstorms in the morning. Highs in the mid-90s. Chance of rain 20%. Heat index values up to 105 in the afternoon. At 9 p.m. at Lambert Field in St. Louis, it was mostly cloudy with a temperature of 78 degrees. The dew point was 70, giving us a relative humidity of 76%. The wind was west at 9 miles an hour, and the pressure was 29.73 inches and rising. Elsewhere in the metro area, in Chesterfield, it was mostly cloudy and the temperature was 75. In Belleville, it was 80 degrees. In Cahokia, it was mostly cloudy and 79 degrees. In St. Charles, it was cloudy and 76. Across the region, it was cloudy in Columbia, Missouri, with a temperature of 70. In Kansas City, it was mostly cloudy and the temperature was 66. It was cloudy in Springfield, Missouri, with a temperature of 76. In Rolla, it was mostly cloudy and the temperature was 75. In Farmington, it was 73 degrees. It was mostly cloudy in Cape Girardeau, with 80 degrees. It was cloudy in Springfield, Illinois, with a temperature of 70.
Once again in St. Louis, it was mostly cloudy. The temperature was 78 degrees and the wind was west at 9 miles an hour. This is a special weather statement for the following counties in Missouri, Franklin, St. Charles, St. Louis City and St. Louis, and Madison, Illinois. Flooding caused by excessive rainfall continues to be possible. For portions of Illinois, including the following areas, Bond, Illinois, Fayette, Illinois, Green, Illinois, Jersey, Illinois, Macoupin, Illinois, Madison, Illinois, and Montgomery, Illinois, and East Central Missouri, including the following areas, Franklin, Missouri, St. Charles, Missouri, St. Louis City, Missouri, and St. Louis, Missouri, until 1 a.m. Monday. Excessive runoff may result in flooding of rivers, creeks, streams, and other low-lying and flood-prone locations. Thunderstorms producing heavy rainfall moving over the same locations could produce flash flooding. Rainfall amounts of 1 to 3 inches are expected, with locally higher amounts up to 6 inches possible. The current time is 9:56 p.m. Central Daylight Time. 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This program originates from the National Weather Service Forecast Office in St. Louis, Missouri, and serves parts of East Central Missouri and Southwest Illinois, including the St. Louis metro area and surrounding counties. Tonight, mostly cloudy. A chance of showers and thunderstorms this evening. Lows in the lower 60s. Southwest winds 10 to 15 miles per hour with gusts up to 25 miles per hour, becoming northwest 5 to 10 miles per hour after midnight. Chance of rain 50%. Monday, mostly cloudy. Highs in the mid-70s. North winds 5 to 10 miles per hour. Monday night, partly cloudy in the evening, then clearing. Lows around 60. Northeast winds 5 to 10 miles per hour. Tuesday, sunny. Highs in the lower 80s. East winds around 5 miles per hour. Tuesday night, mostly clear in the evening, then partly cloudy with a slight chance of showers after midnight. Lows in the lower 60s. East winds around 5 miles per hour in the evening, becoming light and variable. Chance of rain 20%. Wednesday, partly sunny with a chance of showers. A slight chance of thunderstorms in the morning, then a chance of thunderstorms in the afternoon. Highs in the mid-80s. Chance of rain 50%. Wednesday night, partly cloudy with a slight chance of thunderstorms. A slight chance of showers in the evening, then a chance of showers after midnight. Lows in the upper 60s. Chance of rain 50%. Thursday and Thursday night, partly cloudy. A slight chance of showers and thunderstorms. Highs in the mid-80s. Lows in the mid-60s. Chance of rain 20%. Friday through Saturday, mostly cloudy with a chance of showers and thunderstorms. Highs in the upper 80s. Lows in the upper 60s. Chance of rain 50%. Saturday night, partly cloudy in the evening, then becoming mostly cloudy. A chance of showers and thunderstorms. Lows in the lower 70s. Chance of rain 40%. Sunday, mostly sunny. A slight chance of showers and thunderstorms in the morning. Highs in the mid-90s. Chance of rain 20%. Heat index values up to 105 in the afternoon. At 9 p.m. at Lambert Field in St. Louis, it was mostly cloudy with a temperature of 78 degrees. The dew point was 70, giving us a relative humidity of 76%. The wind was west at 9 miles an hour, and the pressure was 29.73 inches and rising. Elsewhere in the metro area, in Chesterfield, it was mostly cloudy and the temperature was 75. In Belleville, it was 80 degrees. In Cahokia, it was mostly cloudy and 79 degrees. In St. Charles, it was cloudy and 76. Across the region, it was cloudy in Columbia, Missouri, with a temperature of 70. In Kansas City, it was mostly cloudy and the temperature was 66.
it was cloudy in Springfield, Missouri, with a temperature of 76. In Rolla, it was mostly cloudy and the temperature was 75. In Farmington, it was 73 degrees. It was mostly cloudy in Cape Girardeau, with 80 degrees. It was cloudy in Springfield, Illinois, with a temperature of 70. Once again in St. Louis, it was mostly cloudy, the temperature was 78 degrees and the wind was west at 9 miles an hour. This is a special weather statement for the following counties in Missouri, Franklin, St. Charles, St. Louis City and St. Louis, and Madison, Illinois. Flash flooding caused by excessive rainfall continues to be possible. For portions of Illinois, including the following areas, Bond, Illinois, Fayette, Illinois, Green, Illinois, Jersey, Illinois, Macoupin, Illinois, Madison, Illinois, and Montgomery, Illinois, and East Central Missouri, including the following areas, Franklin, Missouri, St. Charles, Missouri, St. Louis City, Missouri, and St. Louis, Missouri, until 1 a.m. Monday. Excessive runoff may result in flooding of rivers, creeks, streams, and other low-lying and flood-prone locations. Thunderstorms producing heavy rainfall moving over the same locations could produce flash flooding. Rainfall amounts of 1 to 3 inches are expected, with locally higher amounts up to 6 inches possible. The current time is 10:01 p.m. Central Daylight Time. 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This program originates from the National Weather Service Forecast Office in St. Louis, Missouri, and serves parts of East Central Missouri and Southwest Illinois, including the St. Louis metro area and surrounding counties. Tonight, mostly cloudy. A chance of showers and thunderstorms this evening. Lows in the lower 60s. Southwest winds 10 to 15 miles per hour with gusts up to 25 miles per hour, becoming northwest 5 to 10 miles per hour after midnight. Chance of rain 50%. Monday, mostly cloudy. Highs in the mid-70s. North winds 5 to 10 miles per hour. Monday night, partly cloudy in the evening, then clearing. Lows around 60. Northeast winds 5 to 10 miles per hour. Tuesday, sunny. Highs in the lower 80s. East winds around 5 miles per hour. Tuesday night, mostly clear in the evening, then partly cloudy with a slight chance of showers after midnight. Lows in the lower 60s. East winds around 5 miles per hour in the evening, becoming light and variable. Chance of rain 20%. Wednesday, partly sunny with a chance of showers. A slight chance of thunderstorms in the morning, then a chance of thunderstorms in the afternoon. Highs in the mid-80s. Chance of rain 50%. Wednesday night, partly cloudy with a slight chance of thunderstorms. A slight chance of showers in the evening, then a chance of showers after midnight. Lows in the upper 60s. Chance of rain 50%. Thursday and Thursday night, partly cloudy. A slight chance of showers and thunderstorms. Highs in the mid-80s. Lows in the mid-60s. Chance of rain 20%. Friday through Saturday, mostly cloudy with a chance of showers and thunderstorms. Highs in the upper 80s. Lows in the upper 60s. Chance of rain 50%. Saturday night, partly cloudy in the evening, then becoming mostly cloudy. A chance of showers and thunderstorms. Lows in the lower 70s. Chance of rain 40%. Sunday, mostly sunny. A slight chance of showers and thunderstorms in the morning. Highs in the mid-90s. Chance of rain 20%. Heat index values up to 105 in the afternoon. At 9 p.m. at Lambert Field in St. Louis, it was mostly cloudy with a temperature of 78 degrees. The dew point was 70, giving us a relative humidity of 76%. The wind was west at 9 miles an hour, and the pressure was 29.73 inches and rising. Elsewhere in the metro area, in Chesterfield, it was mostly cloudy and the temperature was 75.
In Belleville, it was 80 degrees. In Cahokia, it was mostly cloudy and 79 degrees. In St. Charles, it was cloudy and 76. Across the region, it was cloudy in Columbia, Missouri, with a temperature of 70. In Kansas City, it was mostly cloudy and the temperature was 66. It was cloudy in Springfield, Missouri, with a temperature of 76. In Rolla, it was mostly cloudy and the temperature was 75. In Farmington, it was 73 degrees. It was mostly cloudy in Cape Girardeau, with 80 degrees. It was cloudy in Springfield, Illinois, with a temperature of 70. Once again in St. Louis, it was mostly cloudy. The temperature was 78 degrees and the wind was west at 9 miles an hour. This is a special weather statement for the following counties in Missouri, Franklin, St. Charles, St. Louis City and St. Louis, and Madison, Illinois. Flash flooding caused by excessive rainfall continues to be possible. For portions of Illinois, including the following areas, Bond, Illinois, Fayette, Illinois, Greene, Illinois, Jersey, Illinois, Macoupin, Illinois, Madison, Illinois, and Montgomery, Illinois, and East Central Missouri, including the following areas, Franklin, Missouri, St. Charles, Missouri, St. Louis City, Missouri, and St. Louis, Missouri, until 1 a.m. Monday. Excessive runoff may result in flooding of rivers, creeks, streams, and other low-lying and flood-prone locations. Thunderstorms producing heavy rainfall moving over the same locations could produce flash flooding. Rainfall amounts of 1 to 3 inches are expected, with locally higher amounts up to 6 inches possible. The current time is 10:07 p.m. Central Daylight Time. 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This program originates from the National Weather Service Forecast Office in St. Louis, Missouri, and serves parts of East Central Missouri and Southwest Illinois, including the St. Louis metro area and surrounding counties. Tonight, mostly cloudy. A chance of showers and thunderstorms this evening. Lows in the lower 60s. Southwest winds 10 to 15 miles per hour with gusts up to 25 miles per hour, becoming northwest 5 to 10 miles per hour after midnight. Chance of rain 50%. Monday, mostly cloudy. Highs in the mid-70s. North winds 5 to 10 miles per hour. Monday night, partly cloudy in the evening, then clearing. Lows around 60. Northeast winds 5 to 10 miles per hour. Tuesday, sunny. Highs in the lower 80s. East winds around 5 miles per hour. Tuesday night, mostly clear in the evening, then partly cloudy with a slight chance of showers after midnight. Lows in the lower 60s. East winds around 5 miles per hour in the evening, becoming light and variable. Chance of rain 20%. Wednesday, partly sunny with a chance of showers. A slight chance of thunderstorms in the morning, then a chance of thunderstorms in the afternoon. Highs in the mid-80s. Chance of rain 50%. Wednesday night, partly cloudy with a slight chance of thunderstorms. A slight chance of showers in the evening, then a chance of showers after midnight. Lows in the upper 60s. Chance of rain 50%. Thursday and Thursday night, partly cloudy. A slight chance of showers and thunderstorms. Highs in the mid-80s. Lows in the mid-60s. Chance of rain 20%. Friday through Saturday, mostly cloudy with a chance of showers and thunderstorms. Highs in the upper 80s. Lows in the upper 60s. Chance of rain 50%. Saturday night, partly cloudy in the evening, then becoming mostly cloudy. A chance of showers and thunderstorms. Lows in the lower 70s. Chance of rain 40%. Sunday, mostly sunny. A slight chance of showers and thunderstorms in the morning. Highs in the mid-90s. Chance of rain 20%. Heat index values up to 105 in the afternoon.
at 10 p.m. at Lambert Field in St. Louis. It was cloudy with a temperature of 75 degrees. The dew point was 69, giving us a relative humidity of 81%. The wind was northwest at 12 miles an hour, gusting to 23, and the pressure was 29.78 inches and rising. Elsewhere in the metro area, in Chesterfield, it was cloudy and the temperature was 75. In Belleville, it was 78 degrees. In Cahokia, it was mostly cloudy and 78 degrees. In St. Charles, it was cloudy and 73. Across the region, it was mostly cloudy in Columbia, Missouri, with a temperature of 67. In Kansas City, it was mostly cloudy and the temperature was 64. Light rain was falling in Springfield, Missouri, with a temperature of 71. In Rolla, it was cloudy and the temperature was 75. In Farmington, it was 72 degrees. Light rain was falling in Cape Girardeau with 79 degrees. It was cloudy in Springfield, Illinois, with a temperature of 69. Once again in St. Louis, it was cloudy. The temperature was 75 degrees and the wind was northwest at 12 miles an hour, gusting to 23. This is a special weather statement for the following counties in Missouri, Franklin, St. Charles, St. Louis City, and St. Louis, and Madison, Illinois. Flash flooding caused by excessive rainfall continues to be possible. For portions of Illinois, including the following areas: Bond, Illinois, Fayette, Illinois, Greene, Illinois, Jersey, Illinois, McCoupin, Illinois, Madison, Illinois, and Montgomery, Illinois, and East Central Missouri, including the following areas: Franklin, Missouri, St. Charles, Missouri, St. Louis City, Missouri, and St. Louis, Missouri, until 1 a.m. Monday. Excessive runoff may result in flooding of rivers, creeks, streams, and other low-lying and flood-prone locations. Thunderstorms producing heavy rainfall moving over the same locations could produce flash flooding. Rainfall amounts of 1 to 3 inches are expected, with locally higher amounts up to 6 inches possible. The current time is 10:12 p.m. Central Daylight Time. 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This program originates from the National Weather Service Forecast Office in St. Louis, Missouri, and serves parts of East Central Missouri and Southwest Illinois, including the St. Louis metro area and surrounding counties. Tonight, mostly cloudy. A chance of showers and thunderstorms this evening. Lows in the lower 60s. Southwest winds 10 to 15 miles per hour with gusts up to 25 miles per hour, becoming northwest 5 to 10 miles per hour after midnight. Chance of rain 50%. Monday, mostly cloudy. Highs in the mid-70s. North winds 5 to 10 miles per hour. Monday night, partly cloudy in the evening, then clearing. Lows around 60. Northeast winds 5 to 10 miles per hour. Tuesday, sunny. Highs in the lower 80s. East winds around 5 miles per hour. Tuesday night, mostly clear in the evening, then partly cloudy with a slight chance of showers after midnight. Lows in the lower 60s. East winds around 5 miles per hour in the evening, becoming light and variable. Chance of rain 20%. Wednesday, partly sunny with a chance of showers. A slight chance of thunderstorms in the morning, then a chance of thunderstorms in the afternoon. Highs in the mid-80s. Chance of rain 50%. Wednesday night, partly cloudy with a slight chance of thunderstorms. A slight chance of showers in the evening, then a chance of showers after midnight. Lows in the upper 60s. Chance of rain 50%. Thursday and Thursday night, partly cloudy. A slight chance of showers and thunderstorms. Highs in the mid-80s. Lows in the mid-60s. Chance of rain 20%. Friday through Saturday, mostly cloudy with a chance of showers and thunderstorms. Highs in the upper 80s. Lows in the upper 60s. Chance of rain 50%.
Saturday night, partly cloudy in the evening, then becoming mostly cloudy. A chance of showers and thunderstorms. Lows in the lower 70s. Chance of rain 40%. Sunday, mostly sunny. A slight chance of showers and thunderstorms in the morning. Highs in the mid-90s. Chance of rain 20%. Heat index values up to 105 in the afternoon. Overnight, mostly cloudy. A chance of showers and thunderstorms late this evening. Lows in the lower 60s. West winds 5 to 10 miles per hour, becoming northwest. Chance of rain 50%. Monday, mostly cloudy. Highs in the mid-70s. North winds 5 to 10 miles per hour. Monday night, partly cloudy in the evening, then clearing. Lows around 60. Northeast winds 5 to 10 miles per hour. Tuesday, sunny. Highs in the lower 80s. East winds around 5 miles per hour. Tuesday night, mostly clear in the evening, then partly cloudy with a slight chance of showers after midnight. Lows in the lower 60s. East winds around 5 miles per hour in the evening, becoming light and variable. Chance of rain 20%. Wednesday, partly sunny with a chance of showers. A slight chance of thunderstorms in the morning, then a chance of showers and thunderstorms late this evening.

northeast winds around 5 miles per hour. Tuesday night, mostly clear in the evening, then partly cloudy with a slight chance of showers after midnight. Lows in the lower 60s. East winds around 5 miles per hour in the evening, becoming light and variable. Chance of rain 20%. Wednesday, partly sunny with a chance of showers. A slight chance of thunderstorms in the morning, then a chance of thunderstorms in the afternoon. Highs in the mid-80s. Chance of rain 50%. Wednesday night, partly cloudy with a slight chance of thunderstorms. A slight chance of showers in the evening, then a chance of showers after midnight. Lows in the upper 60s. Chance of rain 50%. Thursday and Thursday night, partly cloudy. A slight chance of showers and thunderstorms. Highs in the mid-80s. Lows in the mid-60s. Chance of rain 20%. Friday through Saturday, mostly cloudy with a chance of showers and thunderstorms. Highs in the upper 80s. Lows in the upper 60s. Chance of rain 50%. Saturday night, partly cloudy in the evening, then becoming mostly cloudy. A chance of showers and thunderstorms. Lows in the lower 70s. Chance of rain 40%. Sunday, mostly sunny. A slight chance of showers and thunderstorms in the morning. Highs in the mid-90s. Chance of rain 20%. Heat index values up to 105 in the afternoon. At 10 p.m. at Lambert Field in St. Louis, it was cloudy with a temperature of 75 degrees. The dew point was 69, giving us a relative humidity of 81%. The wind was northwest at 12 miles an hour, gusting to 23, and the pressure was 29.78 inches and rising. Elsewhere in the metro area, in Chesterfield, it was cloudy and the temperature was 75. In Belleville, it was 78 degrees. In Cahokia, it was mostly cloudy and 78 degrees. In St. Charles, it was cloudy and 73. Across the region, it was mostly cloudy in Columbia, Missouri, with a temperature of 67. In Kansas City, it was mostly cloudy and the temperature was 64. Light rain was falling in Springfield, Missouri, with a temperature of 71. In Rolla, it was cloudy and the temperature was 75. In Farmington, it was 72 degrees. Light rain was falling in Cape Girardeau, with 79 degrees. It was cloudy in Springfield, Illinois, with a temperature of 69. Once again in St. Louis, it was cloudy, the temperature was 75 degrees and the wind was northwest at 12 miles an hour, gusting to 23. This is a special weather statement for the following counties in Missouri, Franklin, St. Charles, St. Louis City and St. Louis, and Madison, Illinois. Flash flooding caused by excessive rainfall continues to be possible. For portions of Illinois, including the following areas, Bond, Illinois, Fayette, Illinois, Green, Illinois, Jersey, Illinois, Macoupin, Illinois, Madison, Illinois, and Montgomery, Illinois, and East Central Missouri, including the following areas, Franklin, Missouri, St. Charles, Missouri, St. Louis City, Missouri, and St. Louis, Missouri, until 1 a.m. Monday. Excessive runoff may result in flooding of rivers, creeks, streams, and other low-lying and flood-prone locations. Thunderstorms producing heavy rainfall moving over the same locations could produce flash flooding. Rainfall amounts of 1 to 3 inches are expected, with locally higher amounts up to 6 inches possible. The current time is 10:20 p.m. Central Daylight Time. 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This program originates from the National Weather Service Forecast Office in St. Louis, Missouri, and serves parts of East Central Missouri and Southwest Illinois, including the St. Louis metro area and surrounding counties. Overnight, mostly cloudy. A chance of showers and thunderstorms late this evening. Lows in the lower 60s. West winds 5 to 10 miles per hour, becoming northwest. Chance of rain 50%. Monday, mostly cloudy.

highs in the mid-70s. North winds 5 to 10 miles per hour. Monday night, partly cloudy in the evening, then clearing. Lows around 60. Northeast winds 5 to 10 miles per hour. Tuesday, sunny. Highs in the lower 80s. East winds around 5 miles per hour. Tuesday night, mostly clear in the evening, then partly cloudy with a slight chance of showers after midnight. Lows in the lower 60s. East winds around 5 miles per hour in the evening, becoming light and variable. Chance of rain 20%. Wednesday, partly sunny with a chance of showers. A slight chance of thunderstorms in the morning, then a chance of thunderstorms in the afternoon. Highs in the mid-80s. Chance of rain 50%. Wednesday night, partly cloudy with a slight chance of thunderstorms. A slight chance of showers in the evening, then a chance of showers after midnight. Lows in the upper 60s. Chance of rain 50%. Thursday and Thursday night, partly cloudy. A slight chance of showers and thunderstorms. Highs in the mid-80s. Lows in the mid-60s. Chance of rain 20%. Friday through Saturday, mostly cloudy with a chance of showers and thunderstorms. Highs in the upper 80s. Lows in the upper 60s. Chance of rain 50%. Saturday night, partly cloudy in the evening, then becoming mostly cloudy. A chance of showers and thunderstorms. Lows in the lower 70s. Chance of rain 40%. Sunday, mostly sunny. A slight chance of showers and thunderstorms in the morning. Highs in the mid-90s. Chance of rain 20%. Heat index values up to 105 in the afternoon. At 10 p.m. at Lambert Field in St. Louis, it was cloudy with a temperature of 75 degrees. The dew point was 69, giving us a relative humidity of 81%. The wind was northwest at 12 miles an hour, gusting to 23, and the pressure was 29.78 inches and rising. Elsewhere in the metro area, in Chesterfield, it was cloudy and the temperature was 75. In Belleville, it was 78 degrees. In Cahokia, it was mostly cloudy and 78 degrees. In St. Charles, it was cloudy and 73. Across the region, it was mostly cloudy in Columbia, Missouri, with a temperature of 67. In Kansas City, it was mostly cloudy and the temperature was 64. Light rain was falling in Springfield, Missouri, with a temperature of 71. In Rolla, it was cloudy and the temperature was 75. In Farmington, it was 72 degrees. Light rain was falling in Cape Girardeau, with 79 degrees. It was cloudy in Springfield, Illinois, with a temperature of 69. Once again in St. Louis, it was cloudy, the temperature was 75 degrees and the wind was northwest at 12 miles an hour, gusting to 23. This is a special weather statement for the following counties in Missouri, Franklin, St. Charles, St. Louis City and St. Louis, and Madison, Illinois. Flash flooding caused by excessive rainfall continues to be possible. For portions of Illinois, including the following areas, Bonn, Illinois, Fayette, Illinois, Greene, Illinois, Jersey, Illinois, Macoupin, Illinois, Madison, Illinois, and Montgomery, Illinois, and East Central Missouri, including the following areas, Franklin, Missouri, St. Charles, Missouri, St. Louis City, Missouri, and St. Louis, Missouri, until 1 a.m. Monday. Excessive runoff may result in flooding of rivers, creeks, streams, and other low-lying and flood-prone locations. Thunderstorms producing heavy rainfall moving over the same locations could produce flash flooding. Rainfall amounts of 1 to 3 inches are expected, with locally higher amounts up to 6 inches possible. The current time is 10:25 p.m. Central Daylight Time. 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This program originates from the National Weather Service Forecast Office in St. Louis, Missouri, and serves parts of East Central Missouri and Southwest Illinois, including the St. Louis metro area and surrounding counties.
overnight, mostly cloudy. A chance of showers and thunderstorms late this evening. Lows in the lower 60s. West winds 5 to 10 miles per hour, becoming northwest. Chance of rain 50%. Monday, mostly cloudy. Highs in the mid-70s. North winds 5 to 10 miles per hour. Monday night, partly cloudy in the evening, then clearing. Lows around 60. Northeast winds 5 to 10 miles per hour. Tuesday, sunny. Highs in the lower 80s. East winds around 5 miles per hour. Tuesday night, mostly clear in the evening, then partly cloudy with a slight chance of showers after midnight. Lows in the lower 60s. East winds around 5 miles per hour in the evening, becoming light and variable. Chance of rain 20%. Wednesday, partly sunny with a chance of showers. A slight chance of thunderstorms in the morning, then a chance of thunderstorms in the afternoon. Highs in the mid-80s. Chance of rain 50%. Wednesday night, partly cloudy with a slight chance of thunderstorms. A slight chance of showers in the evening, then a chance of showers after midnight. Lows in the upper 60s. Chance of rain 50%. Thursday and Thursday night, partly cloudy. A slight chance of showers and thunderstorms. Highs in the mid-80s. Lows in the mid-60s. Chance of rain 20%. Friday through Saturday, mostly cloudy with a chance of showers and thunderstorms. Highs in the upper 80s. Lows in the upper 60s. Chance of rain 50%. Saturday night, partly cloudy in the evening, then becoming mostly cloudy. A chance of showers and thunderstorms. Lows in the lower 70s. Chance of rain 40%. Sunday, mostly sunny. A slight chance of showers and thunderstorms in the morning. Highs in the mid-90s. Chance of rain 20%. Heat index values up to 105 in the afternoon. At 10 p.m. at Lambert Field in St. Louis, it was cloudy with a temperature of 75 degrees. The dew point was 69, giving us a relative humidity of 81%. The wind was northwest at 12 miles an hour, gusting to 23, and the pressure was 29.78 inches and rising. Elsewhere in the metro area, in Chesterfield, it was cloudy and the temperature was 75. In Belleville, it was 78 degrees. In Cahokia, it was mostly cloudy and 78 degrees. In St. Charles, it was cloudy and 73. Across the region, it was mostly cloudy in Columbia, Missouri, with a temperature of 67. In Kansas City, it was mostly cloudy and the temperature was 64. Light rain was falling in Springfield, Missouri, with a temperature of 71. In Rolla, it was cloudy and the temperature was 75. In Farmington, it was 72 degrees. Light rain was falling in Cape Girardeau, with 79 degrees. It was cloudy in Springfield, Illinois, with a temperature of 69. Once again in St. Louis, it was cloudy, the temperature was 75 degrees and the wind was northwest at 12 miles an hour, gusting to 23. This is a special weather statement for the following counties in Missouri, Franklin, St. Charles, St. Louis City and St. Louis, and Madison, Illinois. Flash flooding caused by excessive rainfall continues to be possible. For portions of Illinois, including the following areas, Bond, Illinois, Fayette, Illinois, Green, Illinois, Jersey, Illinois, Macoupin, Illinois, Madison, Illinois, and Montgomery, Illinois, and East Central Missouri, including the following areas, Franklin, Missouri, St. Charles, Missouri, St. Louis City, Missouri, and St. Louis, Missouri. Until 1 a.m. Monday. Excessive runoff may result in flooding of rivers, creeks, streams, and other low-lying and flood-prone locations. Thunderstorms producing heavy rainfall moving over the same locations could produce flash flooding. Rainfall amounts of 1 to 3 inches are expected, with locally higher amounts up to 6 inches possible. The current time is 10:31 p.m. Central Daylight Time. This is NOAA. Weather.
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This program originates from the National Weather Service Forecast Office in St. Louis, Missouri, and serves parts of East Central Missouri and Southwest Illinois, including the St. Louis metro area and surrounding counties. Overnight, mostly cloudy. A chance of showers and thunderstorms late this evening. Lows in the lower 60s. West winds 5 to 10 miles per hour, becoming northwest. Chance of rain 50%. Monday, mostly cloudy. Highs in the mid-70s. North winds 5 to 10 miles per hour. Monday night, partly cloudy in the evening, then clearing. Lows around 60. Northeast winds 5 to 10 miles per hour. Tuesday, sunny. Highs in the lower 80s. East winds around 5 miles per hour. Tuesday night, mostly clear in the evening, then partly cloudy with a slight chance of showers after midnight. Lows in the lower 60s. East winds around 5 miles per hour in the evening, becoming light and variable. Chance of rain 20%. Wednesday, partly sunny with a chance of showers. A slight chance of thunderstorms in the morning, then a chance of thunderstorms in the afternoon. Highs in the mid-80s. Chance of rain 50%. Wednesday night, partly cloudy with a slight chance of thunderstorms. A slight chance of showers in the evening, then a chance of showers after midnight. Lows in the upper 60s. Chance of rain 50%. Thursday and Thursday night, partly cloudy. A slight chance of showers and thunderstorms. Highs in the mid-80s. Lows in the mid-60s. Chance of rain 20%. Friday through Saturday, mostly cloudy with a chance of showers and thunderstorms. Highs in the upper 80s. Lows in the upper 60s. Chance of rain 50%. Saturday night, partly cloudy in the evening, then becoming mostly cloudy. A chance of showers and thunderstorms. Lows in the lower 70s. Chance of rain 40%. Sunday, mostly sunny. A slight chance of showers and thunderstorms in the morning. Highs in the mid-90s. Chance of rain 20%. Heat index values up to 105 in the afternoon. At 10 p.m. at Lambert Field in St. Louis, it was cloudy with a temperature of 75 degrees. The dew point was 69, giving us a relative humidity of 81%. The wind was northwest at 12 miles an hour, gusting to 23, and the pressure was 29.78 inches and rising. Elsewhere in the metro area, in Chesterfield, it was cloudy and the temperature was 75. In Belleville, it was 78 degrees. In Cahokia, it was mostly cloudy and 78 degrees. In St. Charles, it was cloudy and 73. Across the region, it was mostly cloudy in Columbia, Missouri, with a temperature of 67. In Kansas City, it was mostly cloudy and the temperature was 64. Light rain was falling in Springfield, Missouri, with a temperature of 71. In Rolla, it was cloudy and the temperature was 75. In Farmington, it was 72 degrees. Light rain was falling in Cape Girardeau, with 79 degrees. It was cloudy in Springfield, Illinois, with a temperature of 69. Once again in St. Louis, it was cloudy, the temperature was 75 degrees and the wind was northwest at 12 miles an hour, gusting to 23. This is a special weather statement for the following counties in Missouri, Franklin, St. Charles, St. Louis City and St. Louis, and Madison, Illinois. Flash flooding caused by excessive rainfall continues to be possible. For portions of Illinois, including the following areas, Bond, Illinois, Fayette, Illinois, Greene, Illinois, Jersey, Illinois, McCoupin, Illinois, Madison, Illinois, and Montgomery, Illinois, and East Central Missouri, including the following areas, Franklin, Missouri, St. Charles, Missouri, St. Louis City, Missouri, and St. Louis, Missouri, until 1 a.m. Monday. Excessive runoff may result in flooding of rivers, creeks, streams, and other low-lying and flood-prone locations. Thunderstorms.
systems producing heavy rainfall moving over the same locations could produce flash flooding. Rainfall amounts of 1 to 3 inches are expected, with locally higher amounts up to 6 inches possible. The current time is 10:36 p.m. Central Daylight Time. 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This program originates from the National Weather Service Forecast Office in St. Louis, Missouri, and serves parts of East Central Missouri and Southwest Illinois, including the St. Louis metro area and surrounding counties. Overnight, mostly cloudy. A chance of showers and thunderstorms late this evening. Lows in the lower 60s. West winds 5 to 10 miles per hour, becoming northwest. Chance of rain 50%. Monday, mostly cloudy. Highs in the mid-70s. North winds 5 to 10 miles per hour. Monday night, partly cloudy in the evening, then clearing. Lows around 60. Northeast winds 5 to 10 miles per hour. Tuesday, sunny. Highs in the lower 80s. East winds around 5 miles per hour. Tuesday night, mostly clear in the evening, then partly cloudy with a slight chance of showers after midnight. Lows in the lower 60s. East winds around 5 miles per hour in the evening, becoming light and variable. Chance of rain 20%. Wednesday, partly sunny with a chance of showers. A slight chance of thunderstorms in the morning, then a chance of thunderstorms in the afternoon. Highs in the mid-80s. Chance of rain 50%. Wednesday night, partly cloudy with a slight chance of thunderstorms. A slight chance of showers in the evening, then a chance of showers after midnight. Lows in the upper 60s. Chance of rain 50%. Thursday and Thursday night, partly cloudy. A slight chance of showers and thunderstorms. Highs in the mid-80s. Lows in the mid-60s. Chance of rain 20%. Friday through Saturday, mostly cloudy with a chance of showers and thunderstorms. Highs in the upper 80s. Lows in the upper 60s. Chance of rain 50%. Saturday night, partly cloudy in the evening, then becoming mostly cloudy. A chance of showers and thunderstorms. Lows in the lower 70s. Chance of rain 40%. Sunday, mostly sunny. A slight chance of showers and thunderstorms in the morning. Highs in the mid-90s. Chance of rain 20%. Heat index values up to 105 in the afternoon. Overnight, mostly cloudy. A slight chance of showers late this evening. Lows in the lower 60s. West winds 5 to 10 miles per hour. Chance of rain 20%. Monday, mostly cloudy. Highs in the mid-70s. North winds 5 to 10 miles per hour. Monday night, partly cloudy. Lows around 60. North winds 5 to 10 miles per hour in the evening, becoming light and variable. Tuesday, sunny. Highs in the lower 80s. East winds around 5 miles per hour. Tuesday night, partly cloudy in the evening, then mostly cloudy with a slight chance of showers after midnight. Lows in the lower 60s. Southeast winds around 5 miles per hour. Chance of rain 20%. Wednesday, partly sunny with a chance of showers. A slight chance of thunderstorms in the morning, then a chance of thunderstorms in the afternoon. Highs in the lower 80s. Chance of rain 50%. Wednesday night, partly cloudy. A chance of showers and thunderstorms, mainly in the evening. Lows in the mid-60s. Chance of rain 50%. Thursday, mostly sunny. A chance of showers and thunderstorms in the afternoon. Highs in the mid-80s. Chance of rain 40%. Thursday night and Friday, mostly cloudy. A chance of showers and thunderstorms. Lows in the mid-60s. Highs in the lower 80s. Chance of rain 50%. Friday night, a chance of thunderstorms. Showers likely. Lows in the upper
60s. Chance of rain 70%. Saturday, partly sunny. A chance of showers and thunderstorms, mainly in the morning. Highs in the upper 80s. Chance of rain 50%. Saturday night, partly cloudy with a chance of showers. A chance of thunderstorms, mainly in the evening. Lows in the lower 70s. Chance of rain 30%. Sunday, sunny. Highs in the lower 90s. Heat index values up to 105 in the afternoon. At 10 p.m. at Lambert Field in St. Louis, it was cloudy with a temperature of 75 degrees. The dew point was 69, giving us a relative humidity of 81%. The wind was northwest at 12 miles an hour, gusting to 23, and the pressure was 29.78 inches and rising. Elsewhere in the metro area, in Chesterfield, it was cloudy and the temperature was 75. In Belleville, it was 78 degrees. In Cahokia, it was mostly cloudy and 78 degrees. In St. Charles, it was cloudy and 73. Across the region, it was mostly cloudy in Columbia, Missouri, with a temperature of 67. In Kansas City, it was mostly cloudy and the temperature was 64. Light rain was falling in Springfield, Missouri, with a temperature of 71. In Rolla, it was cloudy and the temperature was 75. In Farmington, it was 72 degrees. Light rain was falling in Cape Girardeau, with 79 degrees. It was cloudy in Springfield, Illinois, with a temperature of 69. Once again in St. Louis, it was cloudy, the temperature was 75 degrees and the wind was northwest at 12 miles an hour, gusting to 23. This is a special weather statement for the following counties in Missouri, Franklin, St. Charles, St. Louis City and St. Louis, and Madison, Illinois. Flash flooding caused by excessive rainfall continues to be possible. For portions of Illinois, including the following areas, Bond, Illinois, Fayette, Illinois, Green, Illinois, Jersey, Illinois, Macoupin, Illinois, Madison, Illinois, and Montgomery, Illinois, and East Central Missouri, including the following areas, Franklin, Missouri, St. Charles, Missouri, St. Louis City, Missouri, and St. Louis, Missouri, until 1 a.m. Monday. Excessive runoff may result in flooding of rivers, creeks, streams, and other low-lying and flood-prone locations. Thunderstorms producing heavy rainfall moving over the same locations could produce flash flooding. Rainfall amounts of 1 to 3 inches are expected, with locally higher amounts up to 6 inches possible. The current time is 10:44 p.m. Central Daylight Time. This is NOAA, Weather Radio KDO 89 St. Louis, Missouri, broadcasting on 162.550 MHz. This program originates from the National Weather Service Forecast Office in St. Louis, Missouri, and serves parts of East Central Missouri and Southwest Illinois, including the St. Louis metro area and surrounding counties. Overnight, mostly cloudy. A slight chance of showers late this evening. Lows in the lower 60s. West winds 5 to 10 miles per hour. Chance of rain 20%. Monday, mostly cloudy. Highs in the mid-70s. North winds 5 to 10 miles per hour. Monday night, partly cloudy. Lows around 60. North winds 5 to 10 miles per hour in the evening, becoming light and variable. Tuesday, sunny. Highs in the lower 80s. East winds around 5 miles per hour. Tuesday night, partly cloudy in the evening, then mostly cloudy with a slight chance of showers after midnight. Lows in the lower 60s. Southeast winds around 5 miles per hour. Chance of rain 20%. Wednesday, partly sunny with a chance of showers. A slight chance of thunderstorms in the morning, then a chance of thunderstorms in the afternoon. Highs in the lower 80s. Chance of rain 50%. Wednesday night, partly cloudy. A chance of showers and thunderstorms, mainly in the evening. Lows in the mid-60s. Chance of rain 50%. Thursday, mostly sunny. A chance of showers and thunderstorms.
lows in the afternoon. Highs in the mid-80s. Chance of rain 40%. Thursday night and Friday, mostly cloudy. A chance of showers and thunderstorms. Lows in the mid-60s. Highs in the lower 80s. Chance of rain 50%. Friday night, a chance of thunderstorms. Showers likely. Lows in the upper 60s. Chance of rain 70%. Saturday, partly sunny. A chance of showers and thunderstorms, mainly in the morning. Highs in the upper 80s. Chance of rain 50%. Saturday night, partly cloudy with a chance of showers. A chance of thunderstorms, mainly in the evening. Lows in the lower 70s. Chance of rain 30%. Sunday, sunny. Highs in the lower 90s. Heat index values up to 105 in the afternoon. At 10 p.m. at Lambert Field in St. Louis, it was cloudy with a temperature of 75 degrees. The dew point was 69, giving us a relative humidity of 81%. The wind was northwest at 12 miles an hour, gusting to 23, and the pressure was 29.78 inches and rising. Elsewhere in the metro area, in Chesterfield, it was cloudy and the temperature was 75. In Belleville, it was 78 degrees. In Cahokia, it was mostly cloudy and 78 degrees. In St. Charles, it was cloudy and 73. Across the region, it was mostly cloudy in Columbia, Missouri, with a temperature of 67. In Kansas City, it was mostly cloudy and the temperature was 64. Light rain was falling in Springfield, Missouri, with a temperature of 71. In Rolla, it was cloudy and the temperature was 75. In Farmington, it was 72 degrees. Light rain was falling in Cape Girardeau, with 79 degrees. It was cloudy in Springfield, Illinois, with a temperature of 69. Once again in St. Louis, it was cloudy, the temperature was 75 degrees and the wind was northwest at 12 miles an hour, gusting to 23. This is a special weather statement for the following counties in Missouri, Franklin, St. Charles, St. Louis City and St. Louis, and Madison, Illinois. Flash flooding caused by excessive rainfall continues to be possible. For portions of Illinois, including the following areas, Bond, Illinois, Fayette, Illinois, Green, Illinois, Jersey, Illinois, Macoupin, Illinois, Madison, Illinois, and Montgomery, Illinois, and East Central Missouri, including the following areas, Franklin, Missouri, St. Charles, Missouri, St. Louis City, Missouri, and St. Louis, Missouri, until 1 a.m. Monday. Excessive runoff may result in flooding of rivers, creeks, streams, and other low-lying and flood-prone locations. Thunderstorms producing heavy rainfall moving over the same locations could produce flash flooding. Rainfall amounts of 1 to 3 inches are expected, with locally higher amounts up to 6 inches possible. The current time is 10:49 p.m. Central Daylight Time. 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This program originates from the National Weather Service Forecast Office in St. Louis, Missouri, and serves parts of East Central Missouri and Southwest Illinois, including the St. Louis metro area and surrounding counties. Overnight, mostly cloudy. A slight chance of showers late this evening. Lows in the lower 60s. West winds 5 to 10 miles per hour. Chance of rain 20%. Monday, mostly cloudy. Highs in the mid-70s. North winds 5 to 10 miles per hour. Monday night, partly cloudy. Lows around 60. North winds 5 to 10 miles per hour in the evening, becoming light and variable. Tuesday, sunny. Highs in the lower 80s. East winds around 5 miles per hour. Tuesday night, partly cloudy in the evening, then mostly cloudy with a slight chance of showers after midnight. Lows in the lower 60s. Southeast winds around 5 miles per hour. Chance of rain 20%. Wednesday, partly sunny with a chance of showers. A slight
chance of thunderstorms in the morning, then a chance of thunderstorms in the afternoon. Highs in the lower 80s. Chance of rain 50%. Wednesday night, partly cloudy. A chance of showers and thunderstorms, mainly in the evening. Lows in the mid-60s. Chance of rain 50%. Thursday, mostly sunny. A chance of showers and thunderstorms in the afternoon. Highs in the mid-80s. Chance of rain 40%. Thursday night and Friday, mostly cloudy. A chance of showers and thunderstorms. Lows in the mid-60s. Highs in the lower 80s. Chance of rain 50%. Friday night, a chance of thunderstorms. Showers likely. Lows in the upper 60s. Chance of rain 70%. Saturday, partly sunny. A chance of showers and thunderstorms, mainly in the morning. Highs in the upper 80s. Chance of rain 50%. Saturday night, partly cloudy with a chance of showers. A chance of thunderstorms, mainly in the evening. Lows in the lower 70s. Chance of rain 30%. Sunday, sunny. Highs in the lower 90s. Heat index values up to 105 in the afternoon. At 10 p.m. at Lambert Field in St. Louis, it was cloudy with a temperature of 75 degrees. The dew point was 69, giving us a relative humidity of 81%. The wind was northwest at 12 miles an hour, gusting to 23, and the pressure was 29.78 inches and rising. Elsewhere in the metro area, in Chesterfield, it was cloudy and the temperature was 75. In Belleville, it was 78 degrees. In Cahokia, it was mostly cloudy and 78 degrees. In St. Charles, it was cloudy and 73. Across the region, it was mostly cloudy in Columbia, Missouri, with a temperature of 67. In Kansas City, it was mostly cloudy and the temperature was 64. Light rain was falling in Springfield, Missouri, with a temperature of 71. In Rolla, it was cloudy and the temperature was 75. In Farmington, it was 72 degrees. Light rain was falling in Cape Girardeau, with 79 degrees. It was cloudy in Springfield, Illinois, with a temperature of 69. Once again in St. Louis, it was cloudy, the temperature was 75 degrees and the wind was northwest at 12 miles an hour, gusting to 23. This is a special weather statement for the following counties in Missouri, Franklin, St. Charles, St. Louis City and St. Louis, and Madison, Illinois. Flash flooding caused by excessive rainfall continues to be possible. For portions of Illinois, including the following areas, Bond, Illinois, Fayette, Illinois, Green, Illinois, Jersey, Illinois, Macoupin, Illinois, Madison, Illinois, and Montgomery, Illinois, and East Central Missouri, including the following areas, Franklin, Missouri, St. Charles, Missouri, St. Louis City, Missouri, and St. Louis, Missouri, until 1 a.m. Monday. Excessive runoff may result in flooding of rivers, creeks, streams, and other low-lying and flood-prone locations. Thunderstorms producing heavy rainfall moving over the same locations could produce flash flooding. Rainfall amounts of 1 to 3 inches are expected, with locally higher amounts up to 6 inches possible. The current time is 10:55 p.m. Central Daylight Time. 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This program originates from the National Weather Service Forecast Office in St. Louis, Missouri, and serves parts of East Central Missouri and Southwest Illinois, including the St. Louis metro area and surrounding counties. Overnight, mostly cloudy. A slight chance of showers late this evening. Lows in the lower 60s. West winds 5 to 10 miles per hour. Chance of rain 20%. Monday, mostly cloudy. Highs in the mid-70s. North winds 5 to 10 miles per hour. Monday night, partly cloudy. Lows around 60. North winds 5 to 10 miles per hour in the evening, becoming light and variable. Tuesday,
Sunny. Highs in the lower 80s. East winds around 5 miles per hour. Tuesday night, partly cloudy in the evening, then mostly cloudy with a slight chance of showers after midnight. Lows in the lower 60s. Southeast winds around 5 miles per hour. Chance of rain 20%. Wednesday, partly sunny with a chance of showers. A slight chance of thunderstorms in the morning, then a chance of thunderstorms in the afternoon. Highs in the lower 80s. Chance of rain 50%. Wednesday night, partly cloudy. A chance of showers and thunderstorms, mainly in the evening. Lows in the mid-60s. Chance of rain 50%. Thursday, mostly sunny. A chance of showers and thunderstorms in the afternoon. Highs in the mid-80s. Chance of rain 40%. Thursday night and Friday, mostly cloudy. A chance of showers and thunderstorms. Lows in the mid-60s. Highs in the lower 80s. Chance of rain 50%. Friday night, a chance of thunderstorms. Showers likely. Lows in the upper 60s. Chance of rain 70%. Saturday, partly sunny. A chance of showers and thunderstorms, mainly in the morning. Highs in the upper 80s. Chance of rain 50%. Saturday night, partly cloudy with a chance of showers. A chance of thunderstorms, mainly in the evening. Lows in the lower 70s. Chance of rain 30%. Sunday, sunny. Highs in the lower 90s. Heat index values up to 105 in the afternoon. At 10 p.m. at Lambert Field in St. Louis, it was cloudy with a temperature of 75 degrees. The dew point was 69, giving us a relative humidity of 81%. The wind was northwest at 12 miles an hour, gusting to 23, and the pressure was 29.78 inches and rising. Elsewhere in the metro area, in Chesterfield, it was cloudy and the temperature was 75. In Belleville, it was 78 degrees. In Cahokia, it was mostly cloudy and 78 degrees. In St. Charles, it was cloudy and 73. Across the region, it was mostly cloudy in Columbia, Missouri, with a temperature of 67. In Kansas City, it was mostly cloudy and the temperature was 64. Light rain was falling in Springfield, Missouri, with a temperature of 71. In Rolla, it was cloudy and the temperature was 75. In Farmington, it was 72 degrees. Light rain was falling in Cape Girardeau, with 79 degrees. It was cloudy in Springfield, Illinois, with a temperature of 69. Once again in St. Louis, it was cloudy, the temperature was 75 degrees and the wind was northwest at 12 miles an hour, gusting to 23. This is a special weather statement for the following counties in Missouri, Franklin, St. Charles, St. Louis City and St. Louis, and Madison, Illinois. Flash flooding caused by excessive rainfall continues to be possible. For portions of Illinois, including the following areas, Bond, Illinois, Fayette, Illinois, Greene, Illinois, Jersey, Illinois, Macoupin, Illinois, Madison, Illinois, and Montgomery, Illinois, and East Central Missouri, including the following areas, Franklin, Missouri, St. Charles, Missouri, St. Louis City, Missouri, and St. Louis, Missouri. Until 1 a.m. Monday. Excessive runoff may result in flooding of rivers, creeks, streams, and other low-lying and flood-prone locations. Thunderstorms producing heavy rainfall moving over the same locations could produce flash flooding. Rainfall amounts of 1 to 3 inches are expected, with locally higher amounts up to 6 inches possible. The current time is 11 p.m. Central Daylight Time. This is NOAA, Weather Radio KDO 89 St. Louis, Missouri, broadcasting on 162.550 MHz. 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Overnight, mostly cloudy. A slight chance of showers late this evening. Lows in the lower 60s.
West winds 5 to 10 miles per hour. Chance of rain 20%. Monday, mostly cloudy. Highs in the mid-70s. North winds 5 to 10 miles per hour. Monday night, partly cloudy. Lows around 60. North winds 5 to 10 miles per hour in the evening, becoming light and variable. Tuesday, sunny. Highs in the lower 80s. East winds around 5 miles per hour. Tuesday night, partly cloudy in the evening, then mostly cloudy with a slight chance of showers after midnight. Lows in the lower 60s. Southeast winds around 5 miles per hour. Chance of rain 20%. Wednesday, partly sunny with a chance of showers. A slight chance of thunderstorms in the morning, then a chance of thunderstorms in the afternoon. Highs in the lower 80s. Chance of rain 50%. Wednesday night, partly cloudy. A chance of showers and thunderstorms, mainly in the evening. Lows in the mid-60s. Chance of rain 50%. Thursday, mostly sunny. A chance of showers and thunderstorms in the afternoon. Highs in the mid-80s. Chance of rain 40%. Thursday night and Friday, mostly cloudy. A chance of showers and thunderstorms. Lows in the mid-60s. Highs in the lower 80s. Chance of rain 50%. Friday night, a chance of thunderstorms. Showers likely. Lows in the upper 60s. Chance of rain 70%. Saturday, partly sunny. A chance of showers and thunderstorms, mainly in the morning. Highs in the upper 80s. Chance of rain 50%. Saturday night, partly cloudy with a chance of showers. A chance of thunderstorms, mainly in the evening. Lows in the lower 70s. Chance of rain 30%. Sunday, sunny. Highs in the lower 90s. Heat index values up to 105 in the afternoon. At 10 p.m. at Lambert Field in St. Louis, it was cloudy with a temperature of 75 degrees. The dew point was 69, giving us a relative humidity of 81%. The wind was northwest at 12 miles an hour, gusting to 23, and the pressure was 29.78 inches and rising. Elsewhere in the metro area, in Chesterfield, it was cloudy and the temperature was 75. In Belleville, it was 78 degrees. In Cahokia, it was mostly cloudy and 78 degrees. In St. Charles, it was cloudy and 73. Across the region, it was mostly cloudy in Columbia, Missouri, with a temperature of 67. In Kansas City, it was mostly cloudy and the temperature was 64. Light rain was falling in Springfield, Missouri, with a temperature of 71. In Rolla, it was cloudy and the temperature was 75. In Farmington, it was 72 degrees. Light rain was falling in Cape Girardeau, with 79 degrees. It was cloudy in Springfield, Illinois, with a temperature of 69. Once again in St. Louis, it was cloudy, the temperature was 75 degrees and the wind was northwest at 12 miles an hour, gusting to 23. This is a special weather statement for the following counties in Missouri, Franklin, St. Charles, St. Louis City and St. Louis, and Madison, Illinois. Flash flooding caused by excessive rainfall continues to be possible. For portions of Illinois, including the following areas, Bonn, Illinois, Fayette, Illinois, Greene, Illinois, Jersey, Illinois, Macoupin, Illinois, Madison, Illinois, and Montgomery, Illinois, and East Central Missouri, including the following areas, Franklin, Missouri, St. Charles, Missouri, St. Louis City, Missouri, and St. Louis, Missouri, until 1 a.m. Monday. Excessive runoff may result in flooding of rivers, creeks, streams, and other low-lying and flood-prone locations. Thunderstorms producing heavy rainfall moving over the same locations could produce flash flooding. Rainfall amounts of 1 to 3 inches are expected, with locally higher amounts up to 6 inches possible. The current time is 11:06 p.m. Central Daylight Time. 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
broadcasting on 162.550 megahertz. This program originates from the National Weather Service Forecast Office in St. Louis, Missouri, and serves parts of East Central Missouri and Southwest Illinois, including the St. Louis metro area and surrounding counties. Overnight, mostly cloudy. A slight chance of showers late this evening. Lows in the lower 60s. West winds 5 to 10 miles per hour. Chance of rain 20%. Monday, mostly cloudy. Highs in the mid-70s. North winds 5 to 10 miles per hour. Monday night, partly cloudy. Lows around 60. North winds 5 to 10 miles per hour in the evening, becoming light and variable. Tuesday, sunny. Highs in the lower 80s. East winds around 5 miles per hour. Tuesday night, partly cloudy in the evening, then mostly cloudy with a slight chance of showers after midnight. Lows in the lower 60s. Southeast winds around 5 miles per hour. Chance of rain 20%. Wednesday, partly sunny with a chance of showers. A slight chance of thunderstorms in the morning, then a chance of thunderstorms in the afternoon. Highs in the lower 80s. Chance of rain 50%. Wednesday night, partly cloudy. A chance of showers and thunderstorms, mainly in the evening. Lows in the mid-60s. Chance of rain 50%. Thursday, mostly sunny. A chance of showers and thunderstorms in the afternoon. Highs in the mid-80s. Chance of rain 40%. Thursday night and Friday, mostly cloudy. A chance of showers and thunderstorms. Lows in the mid-60s. Highs in the lower 80s. Chance of rain 50%. Friday night, a chance of thunderstorms. Showers likely. Lows in the upper 60s. Chance of rain 70%. Saturday, partly sunny. A chance of showers and thunderstorms, mainly in the morning. Highs in the upper 80s. Chance of rain 50%. Saturday night, partly cloudy with a chance of showers. A chance of thunderstorms, mainly in the evening. Lows in the lower 70s. Chance of rain 30%. Sunday, sunny. Highs in the lower 90s. Heat index values up to 105 in the afternoon. At 10 p.m. at Lambert Field in St. Louis, it was cloudy with a temperature of 75 degrees. The dew point was 69, giving us a relative humidity of 81%. The wind was northwest at 12 miles an hour, gusting to 23, and the pressure was 29.78 inches and rising. Elsewhere in the metro area, in Chesterfield, it was cloudy and the temperature was 75. In Belleville, it was 78 degrees. In Cahokia, it was mostly cloudy and 78 degrees. In St. Charles, it was cloudy and 73. Across the region, it was mostly cloudy in Columbia, Missouri, with a temperature of 67. In Kansas City, it was mostly cloudy and the temperature was 64. Light rain was falling in Springfield, Missouri, with a temperature of 71. In Rolla, it was cloudy and the temperature was 75. In Farmington, it was 72 degrees. Light rain was falling in Cape Girardeau, with 79 degrees. It was cloudy in Springfield, Illinois, with a temperature of 69. Once again in St. Louis, it was cloudy, the temperature was 75 degrees and the wind was northwest at 12 miles an hour, gusting to 23. At 11 p.m. at Lambert Field in St. Louis, it was cloudy with a temperature of 73 degrees. The dew point was 66, giving us a relative humidity of 78%. The wind was northwest at 12 miles an hour, and the pressure was 29.80 inches and rising. Elsewhere in the metro area, in Chesterfield, it was cloudy and the temperature was 72. In Cahokia, it was cloudy and 75 degrees. In St. Charles, it was mostly cloudy and 70. Across the region, it was cloudy in Columbia, Missouri, with a temperature of 65. In Kansas City, it was partly cloudy and the temperature was 62. It was
cloudy in Springfield, Missouri, with a temperature of 72. In Rolla, it was cloudy and the temperature was 71. In Farmington, it was 72 degrees. It was partly cloudy in Cape Girardeau, with 78 degrees. It was cloudy in Springfield, Illinois, with a temperature of 65. Once again in St. Louis, it was cloudy. The temperature was 73 degrees and the wind was northwest at 12 miles an hour. This is a special weather statement for the following counties in Missouri, Franklin, St. Charles, St. Louis City and St. Louis, and Madison, Illinois. Flash flooding caused by excessive rainfall continues to be possible. For portions of Illinois, including the following areas, Bond, Illinois, Fayette, Illinois, Green, Illinois, Jersey, Illinois, Macoupin, Illinois, Madison, Illinois, and Montgomery, Illinois, and East Central Missouri, including the following areas, Franklin, Missouri, St. Charles, Missouri, St. Louis City, Missouri, and St. Louis, Missouri, until 1 a.m. Monday. Excessive runoff may result in flooding of rivers, creeks, streams, and other low-lying and flood-prone locations. Thunderstorms producing heavy rainfall moving over the same locations could produce flash flooding. Rainfall amounts of 1 to 3 inches are expected, with locally higher amounts up to 6 inches possible. The current time is 11:12 p.m. Central Daylight Time. 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This program originates from the National Weather Service Forecast Office in St. Louis, Missouri, and serves parts of East Central Missouri and Southwest Illinois, including the St. Louis metro area and surrounding counties. Overnight, mostly cloudy. A slight chance of showers late this evening. Lows in the lower 60s. West winds 5 to 10 miles per hour. Chance of rain 20%. Monday, mostly cloudy. Highs in the mid-70s. North winds 5 to 10 miles per hour. Monday night, partly cloudy. Lows around 60. North winds 5 to 10 miles per hour in the evening, becoming light and variable. Tuesday, sunny. Highs in the lower 80s. East winds around 5 miles per hour. Tuesday night, partly cloudy in the evening, then mostly cloudy with a slight chance of showers after midnight. Lows in the lower 60s. Southeast winds around 5 miles per hour. Chance of rain 20%. Wednesday, partly sunny with a chance of showers. A slight chance of thunderstorms in the morning, then a chance of thunderstorms in the afternoon. Highs in the lower 80s. Chance of rain 50%. Wednesday night, partly cloudy. A chance of showers and thunderstorms, mainly in the evening. Lows in the mid-60s. Chance of rain 50%. Thursday, mostly sunny. A chance of showers and thunderstorms in the afternoon. Highs in the mid-80s. Chance of rain 40%. Thursday night and Friday, mostly cloudy. A chance of showers and thunderstorms. Lows in the mid-60s. Highs in the lower 80s. Chance of rain 50%. Friday night, a chance of thunderstorms. Showers likely. Lows in the upper 60s. Chance of rain 70%. Saturday, partly sunny. A chance of showers and thunderstorms, mainly in the morning. Highs in the upper 80s. Chance of rain 50%. Saturday night, partly cloudy with a chance of showers. A chance of thunderstorms, mainly in the evening. Lows in the lower 70s. Chance of rain 30%. Sunday, sunny. Highs in the lower 90s. Heat index values up to 105 in the afternoon. At 11 p.m. at Lambert Field in St. Louis, it was cloudy with a temperature of 73 degrees. The dew point was 66, giving us a relative humidity of 78%. The wind was northwest at 12 miles an hour, and the pressure was 29.80 inches and rising. Elsewhere in the metro area, in Chesterfield, it was cloudy and the temperature was 72.
In Cahokia, it was cloudy and 75 degrees. In St. Charles, it was mostly cloudy and 70. Across the region, it was cloudy in Columbia, Missouri, with a temperature of 65. In Kansas City, it was partly cloudy and the temperature was 62. It was cloudy in Springfield, Missouri, with a temperature of 72. In Rolla, it was cloudy and the temperature was 71. In Farmington, it was 72 degrees. It was partly cloudy in Cape Girardeau, with 78 degrees. It was cloudy in Springfield, Illinois, with a temperature of 65. Once again in St. Louis, it was cloudy, the temperature was 73 degrees, and the wind was northwest at 12 miles an hour. This is a special weather statement for the following counties in Missouri, Franklin, St. Charles, St. Louis City, and St. Louis, and Madison, Illinois. Flash flooding caused by excessive rainfall continues to be possible. It was cloudy and 75 degrees.

cloudy in Springfield, Illinois, with a temperature of 65. Once again in St. Louis, it was cloudy. The temperature was 73 degrees and the wind was northwest at 12 miles an hour. This is a special weather statement for the following counties in Missouri, Franklin, St. Charles, St. Louis City and St. Louis, and Madison, Illinois. Flash flooding caused by excessive rainfall continues to be possible. For portions of Illinois, including the following areas, Bond, Illinois, Fayette, Illinois, Green, Illinois, Jersey, Illinois, Macoupin, Illinois, Madison, Illinois, and Montgomery, Illinois, and East Central Missouri, including the following areas, Franklin, Missouri, St. Charles, Missouri, St. Louis City, Missouri, and St. Louis, Missouri. Until 1 a.m. Monday. Excessive runoff may result in flooding of rivers, creeks, streams, and other low-lying and flood-prone locations. Thunderstorms producing heavy rainfall moving over the same locations could produce flash flooding. Rainfall amounts of 1 to 3 inches are expected, with locally higher amounts up to 6 inches possible. The current time is 11:18 p.m. Central Daylight Time. 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This program originates from the National Weather Service Forecast Office in St. Louis, Missouri, and serves parts of East Central Missouri and Southwest Illinois, including the St. Louis metro area and surrounding counties. Overnight, mostly cloudy. A slight chance of showers late this evening. Lows in the lower 60s. West winds 5 to 10 miles per hour. Chance of rain 20%. Monday, mostly cloudy. Highs in the mid-70s. North winds 5 to 10 miles per hour. Monday night, partly cloudy. Lows around 60. North winds 5 to 10 miles per hour in the evening, becoming light and variable. Tuesday, sunny. Highs in the lower 80s. East winds around 5 miles per hour. Tuesday night, partly cloudy in the evening, then mostly cloudy with a slight chance of showers after midnight. Lows in the lower 60s. Southeast winds around 5 miles per hour. Chance of rain 20%. Wednesday, partly sunny with a chance of showers. A slight chance of thunderstorms in the morning, then a chance of thunderstorms in the afternoon. Highs in the lower 80s. Chance of rain 50%. Wednesday night, partly cloudy. A chance of showers and thunderstorms, mainly in the evening. Lows in the mid-60s. Chance of rain 50%. Thursday, mostly sunny. A chance of showers and thunderstorms in the afternoon. Highs in the mid-80s. Chance of rain 40%. Thursday night and Friday, mostly cloudy. A chance of showers and thunderstorms. Lows in the mid-60s. Highs in the lower 80s. Chance of rain 50%. Friday night, a chance of thunderstorms. Showers likely. Lows in the upper 60s. Chance of rain 70%. Saturday, partly sunny. A chance of showers and thunderstorms, mainly in the morning. Highs in the upper 80s. Chance of rain 50%. Saturday night, partly cloudy with a chance of showers. A chance of thunderstorms, mainly in the evening. Lows in the lower 70s. Chance of rain 30%. Sunday, sunny. Highs in the lower 90s. Heat index values up to 105 in the afternoon. At 11 p.m. at Lambert Field in St. Louis, it was cloudy with a temperature of 73 degrees. The dew point was 66, giving us a relative humidity of 78%. The wind was northwest at 12 miles an hour, and the pressure was 29.80 inches and rising. Elsewhere in the metro area, in Chesterfield, it was cloudy and the temperature was 72. In Cahokia, it was cloudy and 75 degrees. In St. Charles, it was mostly cloudy and 70. Across the region, it was cloudy in Columbia, Missouri, with a temperature of 65. In Kansas City, it was partly cloudy and the temperature was 62.

it was cloudy in Springfield, Missouri, with a temperature of 72. In Rolla, it was cloudy and the temperature was 71. In Farmington, it was 72 degrees. It was partly cloudy in Cape Girardeau, with 78 degrees. It was cloudy in Springfield, Illinois, with a temperature of 65. Once again in St. Louis, it was cloudy, the temperature was 73 degrees, and the wind was northwest at 12 miles an hour. This is a special weather statement for the following counties in Missouri, Franklin, St. Charles, St. Louis City, and St. Louis, and Madison, Illinois. Flash flooding caused by excessive rainfall continues to be possible. For portions of Illinois, including the following areas: Bond, Illinois, Fayette, Illinois, Green, Illinois, Jersey, Illinois, Macoupin, Illinois, Madison, Illinois, and Montgomery, Illinois, and East Central Missouri, including the following areas: Franklin, Missouri, St. Charles, Missouri, St. Louis City, Missouri, and St. Louis, Missouri, until 1 a.m. Monday. Excessive runoff may result in flooding of rivers, creeks, streams, and other low-lying and flood-prone locations. Thunderstorms producing heavy rainfall moving over the same locations could produce flash flooding. Rainfall amounts of 1 to 3 inches are expected, with locally higher amounts up to 6 inches possible. The current time is 11:23 p.m. Central Daylight Time. 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This program originates from the National Weather Service Forecast Office in St. Louis, Missouri, and serves parts of East Central Missouri and Southwest Illinois, including the St. Louis metro area and surrounding counties. Overnight, mostly cloudy. A slight chance of showers late this evening. Lows in the lower 60s. West winds 5 to 10 miles per hour. Chance of rain 20%. Monday, mostly cloudy. Highs in the mid-70s. North winds 5 to 10 miles per hour. Monday night, partly cloudy. Lows around 60. North winds 5 to 10 miles per hour in the evening, becoming light and variable. Tuesday, sunny. Highs in the lower 80s. East winds around 5 miles per hour. Tuesday night, partly cloudy in the evening, then mostly cloudy with a slight chance of showers after midnight. Lows in the lower 60s. Southeast winds around 5 miles per hour. Chance of rain 20%. Wednesday, partly sunny with a chance of showers. A slight chance of thunderstorms in the morning, then a chance of thunderstorms in the afternoon. Highs in the lower 80s. Chance of rain 50%. Wednesday night, partly cloudy. A chance of showers and thunderstorms, mainly in the evening. Lows in the mid-60s. Chance of rain 50%. Thursday, mostly sunny. A chance of showers and thunderstorms in the afternoon. Highs in the mid-80s. Chance of rain 40%. Thursday night and Friday, mostly cloudy. A chance of showers and thunderstorms. Lows in the mid-60s. Highs in the lower 80s. Chance of rain 50%. Friday night, a chance of thunderstorms. Showers likely. Lows in the upper 60s. Chance of rain 70%. Saturday, partly sunny. A chance of showers and thunderstorms, mainly in the morning. Highs in the upper 80s. Chance of rain 50%. Saturday night, partly cloudy with a chance of showers. A chance of thunderstorms, mainly in the evening. Lows in the lower 70s. Chance of rain 30%. Sunday, sunny. Highs in the lower 90s. Heat index values up to 105 in the afternoon. At 11 p.m. at Lambert Field in St. Louis, it was cloudy with a temperature of 73 degrees. The dew point was 66, giving us a relative humidity of 78%. The wind was northwest at 12 miles an hour, and the pressure was 29.80 inches and rising. Elsewhere in the metro area, in Chesterfield, it was cloudy and the temperature was 72.
In Cahokia, it was cloudy and 75 degrees. In St. Charles, it was mostly cloudy and 70. Across the region, it was cloudy in Columbia, Missouri, with a temperature of 65. In Kansas City, it was partly cloudy and the temperature was 62. It was cloudy in Springfield, Missouri, with a temperature of 72. In Rolla, it was cloudy and the temperature was 71. In Farmington, it was 72 degrees. It was partly cloudy in Cape Girardeau, with 78 degrees. It was cloudy in Springfield, Illinois, with a temperature of 65. Once again in St. Louis, it was cloudy. The temperature was 73 degrees and the wind was northwest at 12 miles an hour. This is a special weather statement for the following counties in Missouri, Franklin, St. Charles, St. Louis City and St. Louis, and Madison, Illinois. Flash flooding caused by excessive rainfall continues to be possible. For portions of Illinois, including the following areas, Bond, Illinois, Fayette, Illinois, Green, Illinois, Jersey, Illinois, Macoupin, Illinois, Madison, Illinois, and Montgomery, Illinois, and East Central Missouri, including the following areas, Franklin, Missouri, St. Charles, Missouri, St. Louis City, Missouri, and St. Louis, Missouri, until 1 a.m. Monday. Excessive runoff may result in flooding of rivers, creeks, streams, and other low-lying and flood-prone locations. Thunderstorms producing heavy rainfall moving over the same locations could produce flash flooding. Rainfall amounts of 1 to 3 inches are expected, with locally higher amounts up to 6 inches possible. The current time is 11:28 p.m. Central Daylight Time. 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This program originates from the National Weather Service Forecast Office in St. Louis, Missouri, and serves parts of East Central Missouri and Southwest Illinois, including the St. Louis metro area and surrounding counties. Overnight, mostly cloudy. Lows in the lower 60s. Northwest winds 5 to 10 miles per hour with gusts up to 20 miles per hour. Monday, mostly cloudy. Highs in the mid-70s. North winds 5 to 10 miles per hour. Monday night, mostly cloudy in the evening, then clearing. Lows around 60. North winds 5 to 10 miles per hour in the evening, becoming light and variable. Tuesday, sunny. Highs in the lower 80s. East winds around 5 miles per hour. Tuesday night, partly cloudy in the evening, then mostly cloudy with a slight chance of showers after midnight. Lows in the lower 60s. Southeast winds around 5 miles per hour. Chance of rain 20%. Wednesday, partly sunny with a chance of showers. A slight chance of thunderstorms in the morning, then a chance of thunderstorms in the afternoon. Highs in the lower 80s. Chance of rain 50%. Wednesday night, partly cloudy. A chance of showers and thunderstorms, mainly in the evening. Lows in the mid-60s. Chance of rain 50%. Thursday, mostly sunny. A chance of showers and thunderstorms in the afternoon. Highs in the mid-80s. Chance of rain 40%. Thursday night and Friday, mostly cloudy. A chance of showers and thunderstorms. Lows in the mid-60s. Highs in the lower 80s. Chance of rain 50%. Friday night, a chance of thunderstorms. Showers likely. Lows in the upper 60s. Chance of rain 70%. Saturday, partly sunny. A chance of showers and thunderstorms, mainly in the morning. Highs in the upper 80s. Chance of rain 50%. Saturday night, partly cloudy with a chance of showers. A chance of thunderstorms, mainly in the evening. Lows in the lower 70s. Chance of rain 30%. Sunday, sunny. Highs in the lower 90s. Heat index values up to 105 in the afternoon. At 11 p.m. at Lambert Field in St. Louis, it was cloudy with a temperature of 73 degrees. The dew point was 60.
86, giving us a relative humidity of 78%. The wind was northwest at 12 miles an hour, and the pressure was 29.80 inches and rising. Elsewhere in the metro area, in Chesterfield, it was cloudy and the temperature was 72. In Cahokia, it was cloudy and 75 degrees. In St. Charles, it was mostly cloudy and 70. Across the region, it was cloudy in Columbia, Missouri, with a temperature of 65. In Kansas City, it was partly cloudy and the temperature was 62. It was cloudy in Springfield, Missouri, with a temperature of 72. In Rolla, it was cloudy and the temperature was 71. In Farmington, it was 72 degrees. It was partly cloudy in Cape Girardeau, with 78 degrees. It was cloudy in Springfield, Illinois, with a temperature of 65. Once again in St. Louis, it was cloudy. The temperature was 73 degrees and the wind was northwest at 12 miles an hour. This is a special weather statement for the following counties in Missouri, Franklin, St. Charles, St. Louis City and St. Louis, and Madison, Illinois. Flash flooding caused by excessive rainfall continues to be possible. For portions of Illinois, including the following areas, Bond, Illinois, Fayette, Illinois, Green, Illinois, Jersey, Illinois, Macoupin, Illinois, Madison, Illinois, and Montgomery, Illinois, and East Central Missouri, including the following areas, Franklin, Missouri, St. Charles, Missouri, St. Louis City, Missouri, and St. Louis, Missouri, until 1 a.m. Monday. Excessive runoff may result in flooding of rivers, creeks, streams, and other low-lying and flood-prone locations. Thunderstorms producing heavy rainfall moving over the same locations could produce flash flooding. Rainfall amounts of 1 to 3 inches are expected, with locally higher amounts up to 6 inches possible. The current time is 11:34 p.m. Central Daylight Time. 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This program originates from the National Weather Service Forecast Office in St. Louis, Missouri, and serves parts of East Central Missouri and Southwest Illinois, including the St. Louis metro area and surrounding counties. Overnight, mostly cloudy. Lows in the lower 60s. Northwest winds 5 to 10 miles per hour with gusts up to 20 miles per hour. Monday, mostly cloudy. Highs in the mid-70s. North winds 5 to 10 miles per hour. Monday night, mostly cloudy in the evening, then clearing. Lows around 60. North winds 5 to 10 miles per hour in the evening, becoming light and variable. Tuesday, sunny. Highs in the lower 80s. East winds around 5 miles per hour. Tuesday night, partly cloudy in the evening, then mostly cloudy with a slight chance of showers after midnight. Lows in the lower 60s. Southeast winds around 5 miles per hour. Chance of rain 20%. Wednesday, partly sunny with a chance of showers. A slight chance of thunderstorms in the morning, then a chance of thunderstorms in the afternoon. Highs in the lower 80s. Chance of rain 50%. Wednesday night, partly cloudy. A chance of showers and thunderstorms, mainly in the evening. Lows in the mid-60s. Chance of rain 50%. Thursday, mostly sunny. A chance of showers and thunderstorms in the afternoon. Highs in the mid-80s. Chance of rain 40%. Thursday night and Friday, mostly cloudy. A chance of showers and thunderstorms. Lows in the mid-60s. Highs in the lower 80s. Chance of rain 50%. Friday night, a chance of thunderstorms. Showers likely. Lows in the upper 60s. Chance of rain 70%. Saturday, partly sunny. A chance of showers and thunderstorms, mainly in the morning. Highs in the upper 80s. Chance of rain 50%. Saturday night, partly cloudy with a chance of showers. A chance of thunderstorms, mainly in the evening. Lows in the lower 70s. Chance of rain 30%.
Sunday, sunny. Highs in the lower 90s. Heat index values up to 105 in the afternoon. At 11 p.m. at Lambert Field in St. Louis, it was cloudy with a temperature of 73 degrees. The dew point was 66, giving us a relative humidity of 78%. The wind was northwest at 12 miles an hour, and the pressure was 29.80 inches and rising. Elsewhere in the metro area, in Chesterfield, it was cloudy and the temperature was 72. In Cahokia, it was cloudy and 75 degrees. In St. Charles, it was mostly cloudy and 70. Across the region, it was cloudy in Columbia, Missouri, with a temperature of 65. In Kansas City, it was partly cloudy and the temperature was 62. It was cloudy in Springfield, Missouri, with a temperature of 72. In Rolla, it was cloudy and the temperature was 71. In Farmington, it was 72 degrees. It was partly cloudy in Cape Girardeau, with 78 degrees. It was cloudy in Springfield, Illinois, with a temperature of 65. Once again in St. Louis, it was cloudy, the temperature was 73 degrees, and the wind was northwest at 12 miles an hour. This is a special weather statement for the following counties in Missouri, Franklin, St. Charles, St. Louis City, and St. Louis, and Madison, Illinois. Flash flooding caused by excessive rainfall continues to be possible. For portions of Illinois, including the following areas: Bond, Illinois, Fayette, Illinois, Greene, Illinois, Jersey, Illinois, Macoupin, Illinois, Madison, Illinois, and Montgomery, Illinois, and East Central Missouri, including the following areas: Franklin, Missouri, St. Charles, Missouri, St. Louis City, Missouri, and St. Louis, Missouri, until 1 a.m. Monday. Excessive runoff may result in flooding of rivers, creeks, streams, and other low-lying and flood-prone locations. Thunderstorms producing heavy rainfall moving over the same locations could produce flash flooding. Rainfall amounts of 1 to 3 inches are expected, with locally higher amounts up to 6 inches possible. The current time is 11:39 p.m. Central Daylight Time. 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This program originates from the National Weather Service Forecast Office in St. Louis, Missouri, and serves parts of East Central Missouri and Southwest Illinois, including the St. Louis metro area and surrounding counties. Overnight, mostly cloudy. Lows in the lower 60s. Northwest winds 5 to 10 miles per hour with gusts up to 20 miles per hour. Monday, mostly cloudy. Highs in the mid-70s. North winds 5 to 10 miles per hour. Monday night, mostly cloudy in the evening, then clearing. Lows around 60. North winds 5 to 10 miles per hour in the evening, becoming light and variable. Tuesday, sunny. Highs in the lower 80s. East winds around 5 miles per hour. Tuesday night, partly cloudy in the evening, then mostly cloudy with a slight chance of showers after midnight. Lows in the lower 60s. Southeast winds around 5 miles per hour. Chance of rain 20%. Wednesday, partly sunny with a chance of showers. A slight chance of thunderstorms in the morning, then a chance of thunderstorms in the afternoon. Highs in the lower 80s. Chance of rain 50%. Wednesday night, partly cloudy. A chance of showers and thunderstorms, mainly in the evening. Lows in the mid-60s. Chance of rain 50%. Thursday, mostly sunny. A chance of showers and thunderstorms in the afternoon. Highs in the mid-80s. Chance of rain 40%. Thursday night and Friday, mostly cloudy. A chance of showers and thunderstorms. Lows in the mid-60s. Highs in the lower 80s. Chance of rain 50%. Friday night, a chance of thunderstorms. Showers likely. Lows in the upper 60s. Chance of rain 70%. Saturday, partly sunny. A chance of showers and thunderstorms, mainly in the morning.
highs in the upper 80s. Chance of rain 50%. Saturday night, partly cloudy with a chance of showers. A chance of thunderstorms, mainly in the evening. Lows in the lower 70s. Chance of rain 30%. Sunday, sunny. Highs in the lower 90s. Heat index values up to 105 in the afternoon. At 11 p.m. at Lambert Field in St. Louis, it was cloudy with a temperature of 73 degrees. The dew point was 66, giving us a relative humidity of 78%. The wind was northwest at 12 miles an hour, and the pressure was 29.80 inches and rising. Elsewhere in the metro area, in Chesterfield, it was cloudy and the temperature was 72. In Cahokia, it was cloudy and 75 degrees. In St. Charles, it was mostly cloudy and 70. Across the region, it was cloudy in Columbia, Missouri, with a temperature of 65. In Kansas City, it was partly cloudy and the temperature was 62. It was cloudy in Springfield, Missouri, with a temperature of 72. In Rolla, it was cloudy and the temperature was 71. In Farmington, it was 72 degrees. It was partly cloudy in Cape Girardeau, with 78 degrees. It was cloudy in Springfield, Illinois, with a temperature of 65. Once again in St. Louis, it was cloudy, the temperature was 73 degrees, and the wind was northwest at 12 miles an hour. This is a special weather statement for the following counties in Missouri, Franklin, St. Charles, St. Louis City, and St. Louis, and Madison, Illinois. Flash flooding caused by excessive rainfall continues to be possible. For portions of Illinois, including the following areas, Bond, Illinois, Fayette, Illinois, Greene, Illinois, Jersey, Illinois, Macoupin, Illinois, Madison, Illinois, and Montgomery, Illinois, and East Central Missouri, including the following areas, Franklin, Missouri, St. Charles, Missouri, St. Louis City, Missouri, and St. Louis, Missouri. Until 1 a.m. Monday. Excessive runoff may result in flooding of rivers, creeks, streams, and other low-lying and flood-prone locations. Thunderstorms producing heavy rainfall moving over the same locations could produce flash flooding. Rainfall amounts of 1 to 3 inches are expected, with locally higher amounts up to 6 inches possible. The current time is 11:44 p.m. Central Daylight Time. 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This program originates from the National Weather Service Forecast Office in St. Louis, Missouri, and serves parts of East Central Missouri and Southwest Illinois, including the St. Louis metro area and surrounding counties. Overnight, mostly cloudy. Lows in the lower 60s. Northwest winds 5 to 10 miles per hour with gusts up to 20 miles per hour. Monday, mostly cloudy. Highs in the mid-70s. North winds 5 to 10 miles per hour. Monday night, mostly cloudy in the evening, then clearing. Lows around 60. North winds 5 to 10 miles per hour in the evening, becoming light and variable. Tuesday, sunny. Highs in the lower 80s. East winds around 5 miles per hour. Tuesday night, partly cloudy in the evening, then mostly cloudy with a slight chance of showers after midnight. Lows in the lower 60s. Southeast winds around 5 miles per hour. Chance of rain 20%. Wednesday, partly sunny with a chance of showers. A slight chance of thunderstorms in the morning, then a chance of thunderstorms in the afternoon. Highs in the lower 80s. Chance of rain 50%. Wednesday night, partly cloudy. A chance of showers and thunderstorms, mainly in the evening. Lows in the mid-60s. Chance of rain 50%. Thursday, mostly sunny. A chance of showers and thunderstorms in the afternoon. Highs in the mid-80s. Chance of rain 40%. Thursday night and Friday, mostly cloudy. A chance of showers and thunderstorms. Lows in the mid-60s. Highs in the lower 80s. Chance of rain 50%.
Friday night, a chance of thunderstorms. Showers likely. Lows in the upper 60s. Chance of rain 70%. Saturday, partly sunny. A chance of showers and thunderstorms, mainly in the morning. Highs in the upper 80s. Chance of rain 50%. Saturday night, partly cloudy with a chance of showers. A chance of thunderstorms, mainly in the evening. Lows in the lower 70s. Chance of rain 30%. Sunday, sunny. Highs in the lower 90s. Heat index values up to 105 in the afternoon. At 11 p.m. at Lambert Field in St. Louis, it was cloudy with a temperature of 73 degrees. The dew point was 66, giving us a relative humidity of 78%. The wind was northwest at 12 miles an hour, and the pressure was 29.80 inches and rising. Elsewhere in the metro area, in Chesterfield, it was cloudy and the temperature was 72. In Cahokia, it was cloudy and 75 degrees. In St. Charles, it was mostly cloudy and 70. Across the region, it was cloudy in Columbia, Missouri, with a temperature of 65. In Kansas City, it was partly cloudy and the temperature was 62. It was cloudy in Springfield, Missouri, with a temperature of 72. In Rolla, it was cloudy and the temperature was 71. In Farmington, it was 72 degrees. It was partly cloudy in Cape Girardeau, with 78 degrees. It was cloudy in Springfield, Illinois, with a temperature of 65. Once again in St. Louis, it was cloudy, the temperature was 73 degrees, and the wind was northwest at 12 miles an hour. This is a special weather statement for the following counties in Missouri, Franklin, St. Charles, St. Louis City, and St. Louis, and Madison, Illinois. Flash flooding caused by excessive rainfall continues to be possible. For portions of Illinois, including the following areas, Bond, Illinois, Fayette, Illinois, Green, Illinois, Jersey, Illinois, Macoupin, Illinois, Madison, Illinois, and Montgomery, Illinois, and East Central Missouri, including the following areas, Franklin, Missouri, St. Charles, Missouri, St. Louis City, Missouri, and St. Louis, Missouri, until 1 a.m. Monday. Excessive runoff may result in flooding of rivers, creeks, streams, and other low-lying and flood-prone locations. Thunderstorms producing heavy rainfall moving over the same locations could produce flash flooding. Rainfall amounts of 1 to 3 inches are expected, with locally higher amounts up to 6 inches possible. The current time is 11:49 p.m. Central Daylight Time. 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This program originates from the National Weather Service Forecast Office in St. Louis, Missouri, and serves parts of East Central Missouri and Southwest Illinois, including the St. Louis metro area and surrounding counties. Overnight, mostly cloudy. Lows in the lower 60s. Northwest winds 5 to 10 miles per hour with gusts up to 20 miles per hour. Monday, mostly cloudy. Highs in the mid-70s. North winds 5 to 10 miles per hour. Monday night, mostly cloudy in the evening, then clearing. Lows around 60. North winds 5 to 10 miles per hour in the evening, becoming light and variable. Tuesday, sunny. Highs in the lower 80s. East winds around 5 miles per hour. Tuesday night, partly cloudy in the evening, then mostly cloudy with a slight chance of showers after midnight. Lows in the lower 60s. Southeast winds around 5 miles per hour. Chance of rain 20%. Wednesday, partly sunny with a chance of showers. A slight chance of thunderstorms in the morning, then a chance of thunderstorms in the afternoon. Highs in the lower 80s. Chance of rain 50%. Wednesday night, partly cloudy. A chance of showers and thunderstorms, mainly in the evening. Lows in the mid-60s. Chance of rain 50%. Thursday, mostly sunny. A chance of showers and thunderstorms in the afternoon. Highs in
mid-80s. Chance of rain 40%. Thursday night and Friday, mostly cloudy. A chance of showers and thunderstorms. Lows in the mid-60s. Highs in the lower 80s. Chance of rain 50%. Friday night, a chance of thunderstorms. Showers likely. Lows in the upper 60s. Chance of rain 70%. Saturday, partly sunny. A chance of showers and thunderstorms, mainly in the morning. Highs in the upper 80s. Chance of rain 50%. Saturday night, partly cloudy with a chance of showers. A chance of thunderstorms, mainly in the evening. Lows in the lower 70s. Chance of rain 30%. Sunday, sunny. Highs in the lower 90s. Heat index values up to 105 in the afternoon. At 11 p.m. at Lambert Field in St. Louis, it was cloudy with a temperature of 73 degrees. The dew point was 66, giving us a relative humidity of 78%. The wind was northwest at 12 miles an hour, and the pressure was 29.80 inches and rising. Elsewhere in the metro area, in Chesterfield, it was cloudy and the temperature was 72. In Cahokia, it was cloudy and 75 degrees. In St. Charles, it was mostly cloudy and 70. Across the region, it was cloudy in Columbia, Missouri, with a temperature of 65. In Kansas City, it was partly cloudy and the temperature was 62. It was cloudy in Springfield, Missouri, with a temperature of 72. In Rolla, it was cloudy and the temperature was 71. In Farmington, it was 72 degrees. It was partly cloudy in Cape Girardeau, with 78 degrees. It was cloudy in Springfield, Illinois, with a temperature of 65. Once again in St. Louis, it was cloudy, the temperature was 73 degrees, and the wind was northwest at 12 miles an hour. This is a special weather statement for the following counties in Missouri, Franklin, St. Charles, St. Louis City, and St. Louis, and Madison, Illinois. Flash flooding caused by excessive rainfall continues to be possible. For portions of Illinois, including the following areas, Bond, Illinois, Fayette, Illinois, Greene, Illinois, Jersey, Illinois, Macoupin, Illinois, Madison, Illinois, and Montgomery, Illinois, and East Central Missouri, including the following areas, Franklin, Missouri, St. Charles, Missouri, St. Louis City, Missouri, and St. Louis, Missouri. Until 1 a.m. Monday. Excessive runoff may result in flooding of rivers, creeks, streams, and other low-lying and flood-prone locations. Thunderstorms producing heavy rainfall moving over the same locations could produce flash flooding. Rainfall amounts of 1 to 3 inches are expected, with locally higher amounts up to 6 inches possible. The current time is 11:55 p.m. Central Daylight Time. 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This program originates from the National Weather Service Forecast Office in St. Louis, Missouri, and serves parts of East Central Missouri and Southwest Illinois, including the St. Louis metro area and surrounding counties. Overnight, mostly cloudy. Lows in the lower 60s. Northwest winds 5 to 10 miles per hour with gusts up to 20 miles per hour. Monday, mostly cloudy. Highs in the mid-70s. North winds 5 to 10 miles per hour. Monday night, mostly cloudy in the evening, then clearing. Lows around 60. North winds 5 to 10 miles per hour in the evening, becoming light and variable. Tuesday, sunny. Highs in the lower 80s. East winds around 5 miles per hour. Tuesday night, partly cloudy in the evening, then mostly cloudy with a slight chance of showers after midnight. Lows in the lower 60s. Southeast winds around 5 miles per hour. Chance of rain 20%. Wednesday, partly sunny with a chance of showers. A slight chance of thunderstorms in the morning, then a chance of thunderstorms in the afternoon. Highs in the lower 80s. Chance of rain 50%. Wednesday night, partly cloudy.
Me. A chance of showers and thunderstorms, mainly in the evening. Lows in the mid-60s. Chance of rain 50%. Thursday, mostly sunny. A chance of showers and thunderstorms in the afternoon. Highs in the mid-80s. Chance of rain 40%. Thursday night and Friday, mostly cloudy. A chance of showers and thunderstorms. Lows in the mid-60s. Highs in the lower 80s. Chance of rain 50%. Friday night, a chance of thunderstorms. Showers likely. Lows in the upper 60s. Chance of rain 70%. Saturday, partly sunny. A chance of showers and thunderstorms, mainly in the morning. Highs in the upper 80s. Chance of rain 50%. Saturday night, partly cloudy with a chance of showers. A chance of thunderstorms, mainly in the evening. Lows in the lower 70s. Chance of rain 30%. Sunday, sunny. Highs in the lower 90s. Heat index values up to 105 in the afternoon. At 11 p.m. at Lambert Field in St. Louis, it was cloudy with a temperature of 73 degrees. The dew point was 66, giving us a relative humidity of 78%. The wind was northwest at 12 miles an hour, and the pressure was 29.80 inches and rising. Elsewhere in the metro area, in Chesterfield, it was cloudy and the temperature was 72. In Cahokia, it was cloudy and 75 degrees. In St. Charles, it was mostly cloudy and 70. Across the region, it was cloudy in Columbia, Missouri, with a temperature of 65. In Kansas City, it was partly cloudy and the temperature was 62. It was cloudy in Springfield, Missouri, with a temperature of 72. In Rolla, it was cloudy and the temperature was 71. In Farmington, it was 72 degrees. It was partly cloudy in Cape Girardeau, with 78 degrees. It was cloudy in Springfield, Illinois, with a temperature of 65. Once again in St. Louis, it was cloudy, the temperature was 73 degrees, and the wind was northwest at 12 miles an hour. This is a special weather statement for the following counties in Missouri, Franklin, St. Charles, St. Louis City, and St. Louis, and Madison, Illinois. Flash flooding caused by excessive rainfall continues to be possible. For portions of Illinois, including the following areas, Bond, Illinois, Fayette, Illinois, Green, Illinois, Jersey, Illinois, McCoupin, Illinois, Madison, Illinois, and Montgomery, Illinois, and East Central Missouri, including the following areas, Franklin, Missouri, St. Charles, Missouri, St. Louis City, Missouri, and St. Louis, Missouri. Until 1 a.m. Monday. Excessive runoff may result in flooding of rivers, creeks, streams, and other low-lying and flood-prone locations. Thunderstorms producing heavy rainfall moving over the same locations could produce flash flooding. Rainfall amounts of 1 to 3 inches are expected, with locally higher amounts up to 6 inches possible. The current time is 12 a.m. Central Daylight Time. 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This program originates from the National Weather Service Forecast Office in St. Louis, Missouri, and serves parts of East Central Missouri and Southwest Illinois, including the St. Louis metro area and surrounding counties. Overnight, mostly cloudy. Lows in the lower 60s. Northwest winds 5 to 10 miles per hour with gusts up to 20 miles per hour. Monday, mostly cloudy. Highs in the mid-70s. North winds 5 to 10 miles per hour. Monday night, mostly cloudy in the evening, then clearing. Lows around 60. North winds 5 to 10 miles per hour in the evening, becoming light and variable. Tuesday, sunny. Highs in the lower 80s. East winds around 5 miles per hour. Tuesday night, partly cloudy in the evening, then mostly cloudy with a slight chance of showers after midnight. Lows in the lower 60s. Southeast winds around 5 miles per hour. Chance of rain 20%.
Wednesday, partly sunny with a chance of showers. A slight chance of thunderstorms in the morning, then a chance of thunderstorms in the afternoon. Highs in the lower 80s. Chance of rain 50%. Wednesday night, partly cloudy. A chance of showers and thunderstorms, mainly in the evening. Lows in the mid-60s. Chance of rain 50%. Thursday, mostly sunny. A chance of showers and thunderstorms in the afternoon. Highs in the mid-80s. Chance of rain 40%. Thursday night and Friday, mostly cloudy. A chance of showers and thunderstorms. Lows in the mid-60s. Highs in the lower 80s. Chance of rain 50%. Friday night, a chance of thunderstorms. Showers likely. Lows in the upper 60s. Chance of rain 70%. Saturday, partly sunny. A chance of showers and thunderstorms, mainly in the morning. Highs in the upper 80s. Chance of rain 50%. Saturday night, partly cloudy with a chance of showers. A chance of thunderstorms, mainly in the evening. Lows in the lower 70s. Chance of rain 30%. Sunday, sunny. Highs in the lower 90s. Heat index values up to 105 in the afternoon. At 11 p.m. at Lambert Field in St. Louis, it was cloudy with a temperature of 73 degrees. The dew point was 66, giving us a relative humidity of 78%. The wind was northwest at 12 miles an hour, and the pressure was 29.80 inches and rising. Elsewhere in the metro area, in Chesterfield, it was cloudy and the temperature was 72. In Cahokia, it was cloudy and 75 degrees. In St. Charles, it was mostly cloudy and 70. Across the region, it was cloudy in Columbia, Missouri, with a temperature of 65. In Kansas City, it was partly cloudy and the temperature was 62. It was cloudy in Springfield, Missouri, with a temperature of 72. In Rolla, it was cloudy and the temperature was 71. In Farmington, it was 72 degrees. It was partly cloudy in Cape Girardeau, with 78 degrees. It was cloudy in Springfield, Illinois, with a temperature of 65. Once again in St. Louis, it was cloudy. The temperature was 73 degrees and the wind was northwest at 12 miles an hour. This is a special weather statement for the following counties in Missouri, Franklin, St. Charles, St. Louis City and St. Louis, and Madison, Illinois. Flash flooding caused by excessive rainfall continues to be possible. For portions of Illinois, including the following areas, Bond, Illinois, Fayette, Illinois, Greene, Illinois, Jersey, Illinois, Macoupin, Illinois, Madison, Illinois, and Montgomery, Illinois, and East Central Missouri, including the following areas, Franklin, Missouri, St. Charles, Missouri, St. Louis City, Missouri, and St. Louis, Missouri. Until 1 a.m. Monday. Excessive runoff may result in flooding of rivers, creeks, streams, and other low-lying and flood-prone locations. Thunderstorms producing heavy rainfall moving over the same locations could produce flash flooding. Rainfall amounts of 1 to 3 inches are expected, with locally higher amounts up to 6 inches possible. The current time is 12:05 a.m. Central Daylight Time. 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This program originates from the National Weather Service Forecast Office in St. Louis, Missouri, and serves parts of East Central Missouri and Southwest Illinois, including the St. Louis metro area and surrounding counties. Overnight, mostly cloudy. Lows in the lower 60s. Northwest winds 5 to 10 miles per hour with gusts up to 20 miles per hour. Monday, mostly cloudy. Highs in the mid-70s. North winds 5 to 10 miles per hour. Monday night, mostly cloudy in the evening, then clearing. Lows around 60. North winds 5 to 10 miles per hour in the evening, becoming light and variable. Tuesday, sunny. Highs in the lower 80s. East winds surround.
5 miles per hour. Tuesday night, partly cloudy in the evening, then mostly cloudy with a slight chance of showers after midnight. Lows in the lower 60s. Southeast winds around 5 miles per hour. Chance of rain 20%. Wednesday, partly sunny with a chance of showers. A slight chance of thunderstorms in the morning, then a chance of thunderstorms in the afternoon. Highs in the lower 80s. Chance of rain 50%. Wednesday night, partly cloudy. A chance of showers and thunderstorms, mainly in the evening. Lows in the mid-60s. Chance of rain 50%. Thursday, mostly sunny. A chance of showers and thunderstorms in the afternoon. Highs in the mid-80s. Chance of rain 40%. Thursday night and Friday, mostly cloudy. A chance of showers and thunderstorms. Lows in the mid-60s. Highs in the lower 80s. Chance of rain 50%. Friday night, a chance of thunderstorms. Showers likely. Lows in the upper 60s. Chance of rain 70%. Saturday, partly sunny. A chance of showers and thunderstorms, mainly in the morning. Highs in the upper 80s. Chance of rain 50%. Saturday night, partly cloudy with a chance of showers. A chance of thunderstorms, mainly in the evening. Lows in the lower 70s. Chance of rain 30%. Sunday, sunny. Highs in the lower 90s. Heat index values up to 105 in the afternoon. At 11 p.m. at Lambert Field in St. Louis, it was cloudy with a temperature of 73 degrees. The dew point was 66, giving us a relative humidity of 78%. The wind was northwest at 12 miles an hour, and the pressure was 29.80 inches and rising. Elsewhere in the metro area, in Chesterfield, it was cloudy and the temperature was 72. In Cahokia, it was cloudy and 75 degrees. In St. Charles, it was mostly cloudy and 70. Across the region, it was cloudy in Columbia, Missouri, with a temperature of 65. In Kansas City, it was partly cloudy and the temperature was 62. It was cloudy in Springfield, Missouri, with a temperature of 72. In Rolla, it was cloudy and the temperature was 71. In Farmington, it was 72 degrees. It was partly cloudy in Cape Girardeau, with 78 degrees. It was cloudy in Springfield, Illinois, with a temperature of 65. Once again in St. Louis, it was cloudy, the temperature was 73 degrees, and the wind was northwest at 12 miles an hour. This is a special weather statement for the following counties in Missouri, Franklin, St. Charles, St. Louis City, and St. Louis, and Madison, Illinois. Flash flooding caused by excessive rainfall continues to be possible. For portions of Illinois, including the following areas: Bond, Illinois, Fayette, Illinois, Green, Illinois, Jersey, Illinois, Macoupin, Illinois, Madison, Illinois, and Montgomery, Illinois, and East Central Missouri, including the following areas: Franklin, Missouri, St. Charles, Missouri, St. Louis City, Missouri, and St. Louis, Missouri. Until 1 a.m. Monday. Excessive runoff may result in flooding of rivers, creeks, streams, and other low-lying and flood-prone locations. Thunderstorms producing heavy rainfall moving over the same locations could produce flash flooding. Rainfall amounts of 1 to 3 inches are expected, with locally higher amounts up to 6 inches possible. The current time is 12:11 a.m. Central Daylight Time. 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This program originates from the National Weather Service Forecast Office in St. Louis, Missouri, and serves parts of East Central Missouri and Southwest Illinois, including the St. Louis metro area and surrounding counties. Overnight, mostly cloudy. Lows in the lower 60s. Northwest winds 5 to 10 miles per hour with gusts up to 20 miles per hour. Monday, mostly cloudy. Highs in the mid-70s. North winds 5 to 10 miles per hour.
Monday night, mostly cloudy in the evening, then clearing. Lows around 60. North winds 5 to 10 miles per hour in the evening, becoming light and variable. Tuesday, sunny. Highs in the lower 80s. East winds around 5 miles per hour. Tuesday night, partly cloudy in the evening, then mostly cloudy with a slight chance of showers after midnight. Lows in the lower 60s. Southeast winds around 5 miles per hour. Chance of rain 20%. Wednesday, partly sunny with a chance of showers. A slight chance of thunderstorms in the morning, then a chance of thunderstorms in the afternoon. Highs in the lower 80s. Chance of rain 50%. Wednesday night, partly cloudy. A chance of showers and thunderstorms, mainly in the evening. Lows in the mid-60s. Chance of rain 50%. Thursday, mostly sunny. A chance of showers and thunderstorms in the afternoon. Highs in the mid-80s. Chance of rain 40%. Thursday night and Friday, mostly cloudy. A chance of showers and thunderstorms. Lows in the mid-60s. Highs in the lower 80s. Chance of rain 50%. Friday night, a chance of thunderstorms. Showers likely. Lows in the upper 60s. Chance of rain 70%. Saturday, partly sunny. A chance of showers and thunderstorms, mainly in the morning. Highs in the upper 80s. Chance of rain 50%. Saturday night, partly cloudy with a chance of showers. A chance of thunderstorms, mainly in the evening. Lows in the lower 70s. Chance of rain 30%. Sunday, sunny. Highs in the lower 90s. Heat index values up to 105 in the afternoon. At midnight at Lambert Field in St. Louis, it was cloudy with a temperature of 69 degrees. The dew point was 62, giving us a relative humidity of 78%. The wind was northwest at 13 miles an hour, and the pressure was 29.83 inches and rising. Elsewhere in the metro area, in Chesterfield, it was cloudy and the temperature was 68. In Belleville, it was 74 degrees. In Cahokia, it was cloudy and 73 degrees. In St. Charles, it was cloudy and 67. Across the region, it was cloudy in Columbia, Missouri, with a temperature of 63. In Kansas City, it was mostly cloudy and the temperature was 61. It was partly cloudy in Springfield, Missouri, with a temperature of 73. In Rolla, it was cloudy and the temperature was 69. In Farmington, it was 71 degrees. It was mostly cloudy in Cape Girardeau, with 78 degrees. It was cloudy in Springfield, Illinois, with a temperature of 64. Once again in St. Louis, it was cloudy, the temperature was 69 degrees, and the wind was northwest at 13 miles an hour. This is a special weather statement for the following counties in Missouri, Franklin, St. Charles, St. Louis City, and St. Louis, and Madison, Illinois. Flash flooding caused by excessive rainfall continues to be possible. For portions of Illinois, including the following areas, Bond, Illinois, Fayette, Illinois, Green, Illinois, Jersey, Illinois, Macoupin, Illinois, Madison, Illinois, and Montgomery, Illinois, and East Central Missouri, including the following areas, Franklin, Missouri, St. Charles, Missouri, St. Louis City, Missouri, and St. Louis, Missouri, until 1 a.m. Monday. Excessive runoff may result in flooding of rivers, creeks, streams, and other low-lying and flood-prone locations. Thunderstorms producing heavy rainfall moving over the same locations could produce flash flooding. Rainfall amounts of 1 to 3 inches are expected, with locally higher amounts up to 6 inches possible. The current time is 12:16 a.m. Central Daylight Time. 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This program originates from the National Weather Service Forecast Office in St. Louis, Missouri, and serves parts of East Central Missouri and Southwest Illinois, including the St. Louis metro area and surrounding counties.
overnight, mostly cloudy. Lows in the lower 60s. Northwest winds 5 to 10 miles per hour with gusts up to 20 miles per hour. Monday, mostly cloudy. Highs in the mid-70s. North winds 5 to 10 miles per hour. Monday night, mostly cloudy in the evening, then clearing. Lows around 60. North winds 5 to 10 miles per hour in the evening, becoming light and variable. Tuesday, sunny. Highs in the lower 80s. East winds around 5 miles per hour. Tuesday night, partly cloudy in the evening, then mostly cloudy with a slight chance of showers after midnight. Lows in the lower 60s. Southeast winds around 5 miles per hour. Chance of rain 20%. Wednesday, partly sunny with a chance of showers. A slight chance of thunderstorms in the morning, then a chance of thunderstorms in the afternoon. Hot overnight, mostly cloudy.

gust winds around 5 miles per hour. Tuesday night, partly cloudy in the evening, then mostly cloudy with a slight chance of showers after midnight. Lows in the lower 60s. Southeast winds around 5 miles per hour. Chance of rain 20%. Wednesday, partly sunny with a chance of showers. A slight chance of thunderstorms in the morning, then a chance of thunderstorms in the afternoon. Highs in the lower 80s. Chance of rain 50%. Wednesday night, partly cloudy. A chance of showers and thunderstorms, mainly in the evening. Lows in the mid-60s. Chance of rain 50%. Thursday, mostly sunny. A chance of showers and thunderstorms in the afternoon. Highs in the mid-80s. Chance of rain 40%. Thursday night and Friday, mostly cloudy. A chance of showers and thunderstorms. Lows in the mid-60s. Highs in the lower 80s. Chance of rain 50%. Friday night, a chance of thunderstorms. Showers likely. Lows in the upper 60s. Chance of rain 70%. Saturday, partly sunny. A chance of showers and thunderstorms, mainly in the morning. Highs in the upper 80s. Chance of rain 50%. Saturday night, partly cloudy with a chance of showers. A chance of thunderstorms, mainly in the evening. Lows in the lower 70s. Chance of rain 30%. Sunday, sunny. Highs in the lower 90s. Heat index values up to 105 in the afternoon. At midnight at Lambert Field in St. Louis, it was cloudy with a temperature of 69 degrees. The dew point was 62, giving us a relative humidity of 78%. The wind was northwest at 13 miles an hour, and the pressure was 29.83 inches and rising. Elsewhere in the metro area, in Chesterfield, it was cloudy and the temperature was 68. In Belleville, it was 74 degrees. In Cahokia, it was cloudy and 73 degrees. In St. Charles, it was cloudy and 67. Across the region, it was cloudy in Columbia, Missouri, with a temperature of 63. In Kansas City, it was mostly cloudy and the temperature was 61. It was partly cloudy in Springfield, Missouri, with a temperature of 73. In Rolla, it was cloudy and the temperature was 69. In Farmington, it was 71 degrees. It was mostly cloudy in Cape Girardeau, with 78 degrees. It was cloudy in Springfield, Illinois, with a temperature of 64. Once again in St. Louis, it was cloudy, the temperature was 69 degrees, and the wind was northwest at 13 miles an hour. This is a special weather statement for the following counties in Missouri, Franklin, St. Charles, St. Louis City, and St. Louis, and Madison, Illinois. Flash flooding caused by excessive rainfall continues to be possible. For portions of Illinois, including the following areas, Bond, Illinois, Fayette, Illinois, Green, Illinois, Jersey, Illinois, McCoupin, Illinois, Madison, Illinois, and Montgomery, Illinois, and East Central Missouri, including the following areas, Franklin, Missouri, St. Charles, Missouri, St. Louis City, Missouri, and St. Louis, Missouri, until 1 a.m. Monday. Excessive runoff may result in flooding of rivers, creeks, streams, and other low-lying and flood-prone locations. Thunderstorms producing heavy rainfall moving over the same locations could produce flash flooding. Rainfall amounts of 1 to 3 inches are expected, with locally higher amounts up to 6 inches possible. The current time is 12:21 a.m. Central Daylight Time. 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This program originates from the National Weather Service Forecast Office in St. Louis, Missouri, and serves parts of East Central Missouri and Southwest Illinois, including the St. Louis metro area and surrounding counties. Overnight, mostly cloudy. Lows in the lower 60s. Northwest winds 5 to 10 miles per hour with gusts up to 20 miles per hour. Monday, mostly cloudy,

Highs in the mid-70s. North winds 5 to 10 miles per hour. Monday night, mostly cloudy in the evening, then clearing. Lows around 60. North winds 5 to 10 miles per hour in the evening, becoming light and variable. Tuesday, sunny. Highs in the lower 80s. East winds around 5 miles per hour. Tuesday night, partly cloudy in the evening, then mostly cloudy with a slight chance of showers after midnight. Lows in the lower 60s. Southeast winds around 5 miles per hour. Chance of rain 20%. Wednesday, partly sunny with a chance of showers. A slight chance of thunderstorms in the morning, then a chance of thunderstorms in the afternoon. Highs in the lower 80s. Chance of rain 50%. Wednesday night, partly cloudy. A chance of showers and thunderstorms, mainly in the evening. Lows in the mid-60s. Chance of rain 50%. Thursday, mostly sunny. A chance of showers and thunderstorms in the afternoon. Highs in the mid-80s. Chance of rain 40%. Thursday night and Friday, mostly cloudy. A chance of showers and thunderstorms. Lows in the mid-60s. Highs in the lower 80s. Chance of rain 50%. Friday night, a chance of thunderstorms. Showers likely. Lows in the upper 60s. Chance of rain 70%. Saturday, partly sunny. A chance of showers and thunderstorms, mainly in the morning. Highs in the upper 80s. Chance of rain 50%. Saturday night, partly cloudy with a chance of showers. A chance of thunderstorms, mainly in the evening. Lows in the lower 70s. Chance of rain 30%. Sunday, sunny. Highs in the lower 90s. Heat index values up to 105 in the afternoon. At midnight at Lambert Field in St. Louis, it was cloudy with a temperature of 69 degrees. The dew point was 62, giving us a relative humidity of 78%. The wind was northwest at 13 miles an hour, and the pressure was 29.83 inches and rising. Elsewhere in the metro area, in Chesterfield, it was cloudy and the temperature was 68. In Belleville, it was 74 degrees. In Cahokia, it was cloudy and 73 degrees. In St. Charles, it was cloudy and 67. Across the region, it was cloudy in Columbia, Missouri, with a temperature of 63. In Kansas City, it was mostly cloudy and the temperature was 61. It was partly cloudy in Springfield, Missouri, with a temperature of 73. In Rolla, it was cloudy and the temperature was 69. In Farmington, it was 71 degrees. It was mostly cloudy in Cape Girardeau, with 78 degrees. It was cloudy in Springfield, Illinois, with a temperature of 64. Once again in St. Louis, it was cloudy, the temperature was 69 degrees, and the wind was northwest at 13 miles an hour. This is a special weather statement for the following counties in Missouri, Franklin, St. Charles, St. Louis City, and St. Louis, and Madison, Illinois. Flash flooding caused by excessive rainfall continues to be possible. For portions of Illinois, including the following areas: Bonn, Illinois, Fayette, Illinois, Greene, Illinois, Jersey, Illinois, McCoupin, Illinois, Madison, Illinois, and Montgomery, Illinois, and East Central Missouri, including the following areas: Franklin, Missouri, St. Charles, Missouri, St. Louis City, Missouri, and St. Louis, Missouri. Until 1 a.m. Monday. Excessive runoff may result in flooding of rivers, creeks, streams, and other low-lying and flood-prone locations. Thunderstorms producing heavy rainfall moving over the same locations could produce flash flooding. Rainfall amounts of 1 to 3 inches are expected, with locally higher amounts up to 6 inches possible. The current time is 12:27 a.m. Central Daylight Time. 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
Missouri, and southwest Illinois, including the St. Louis metro area and surrounding counties. Overnight, mostly cloudy. Lows in the lower 60s. Northwest winds 5 to 10 miles per hour with gusts up to 20 miles per hour. Monday, mostly cloudy. Highs in the mid-70s. North winds 5 to 10 miles per hour. Monday night, mostly cloudy in the evening, then clearing. Lows around 60. North winds 5 to 10 miles per hour in the evening, becoming light and variable. Tuesday, sunny. Highs in the lower 80s. East winds around 5 miles per hour. Tuesday night, partly cloudy in the evening, then mostly cloudy with a slight chance of showers after midnight. Lows in the lower 60s. Southeast winds around 5 miles per hour. Chance of rain 20%. Wednesday, partly sunny with a chance of showers. A slight chance of thunderstorms in the morning, then a chance of thunderstorms in the afternoon. Highs in the lower 80s. Chance of rain 50%. Wednesday night, partly cloudy. A chance of showers and thunderstorms, mainly in the evening. Lows in the mid-60s. Chance of rain 50%. Thursday, mostly sunny. A chance of showers and thunderstorms in the afternoon. Highs in the mid-80s. Chance of rain 40%. Thursday night and Friday, mostly cloudy. A chance of showers and thunderstorms. Lows in the mid-60s. Highs in the lower 80s. Chance of rain 50%. Friday night, a chance of thunderstorms. Showers likely. Lows in the upper 60s. Chance of rain 70%. Saturday, partly sunny. A chance of showers and thunderstorms, mainly in the morning. Highs in the upper 80s. Chance of rain 50%. Saturday night, partly cloudy with a chance of showers. A chance of thunderstorms, mainly in the evening. Lows in the lower 70s. Chance of rain 30%. Sunday, sunny. Highs in the lower 90s. Heat index values up to 105 in the afternoon. At midnight at Lambert Field in St. Louis, it was cloudy with a temperature of 69 degrees. The dew point was 62, giving us a relative humidity of 78%. The wind was northwest at 13 miles an hour, and the pressure was 29.83 inches and rising. Elsewhere in the metro area, in Chesterfield, it was cloudy and the temperature was 68. In Belleville, it was 74 degrees. In Cahokia, it was cloudy and 73 degrees. In St. Charles, it was cloudy and 67. Across the region, it was cloudy in Columbia, Missouri, with a temperature of 63. In Kansas City, it was mostly cloudy and the temperature was 61. It was partly cloudy in Springfield, Missouri, with a temperature of 73. In Rolla, it was cloudy and the temperature was 69. In Farmington, it was 71 degrees. It was mostly cloudy in Cape Girardeau, with 78 degrees. It was cloudy in Springfield, Illinois, with a temperature of 64. Once again in St. Louis, it was cloudy, the temperature was 69 degrees, and the wind was northwest at 13 miles an hour. This is a special weather statement for the following counties in Missouri, Franklin, St. Charles, St. Louis City, and St. Louis, and Madison, Illinois. Flash flooding caused by excessive rainfall continues to be possible. For portions of Illinois, including the following areas: Bonn, Illinois, Fayette, Illinois, Greene, Illinois, Jersey, Illinois, McCoupin, Illinois, Madison, Illinois, and Montgomery, Illinois, and East Central Missouri, including the following areas: Franklin, Missouri, St. Charles, Missouri, St. Louis City, Missouri, and St. Louis, Missouri, until 1 a.m. Monday. Excessive runoff may result in flooding of rivers, creeks, streams, and other low-lying and flood-prone locations. Thunderstorms producing heavy rainfall moving over the same locations could produce flash flooding. Rainfall amounts of 1 to 3 inches are expected, with locally higher amounts up to 6 inches possible.
The current time is 12:52 a.m. Central Daylight Time. 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This program originates from the National Weather Service Forecast Office in St. Louis, Missouri, and serves parts of East Central Missouri and Southwest Illinois, including the St. Louis metro area and surrounding counties. Overnight, mostly cloudy. Lows in the lower 60s. Northwest winds 5 to 10 miles per hour with gusts up to 20 miles per hour. Monday, mostly cloudy. Highs in the mid-70s. North winds 5 to 10 miles per hour. Monday night, mostly cloudy in the evening, then clearing. Lows around 60. North winds 5 to 10 miles per hour in the evening, becoming light and variable. Tuesday, sunny. Highs in the lower 80s. East winds around 5 miles per hour. Tuesday night, partly cloudy in the evening, then mostly cloudy with a slight chance of showers after midnight. Lows in the lower 60s. Southeast winds around 5 miles per hour. Chance of rain 20%. Wednesday, partly sunny with a chance of showers. A slight chance of thunderstorms in the morning, then a chance of thunderstorms in the afternoon. Highs in the lower 80s. Chance of rain 50%. Wednesday night, partly cloudy. A chance of showers and thunderstorms, mainly in the evening. Lows in the mid-60s. Chance of rain 50%. Thursday, mostly sunny. A chance of showers and thunderstorms in the afternoon. Highs in the mid-80s. Chance of rain 40%. Thursday night and Friday, mostly cloudy. A chance of showers and thunderstorms. Lows in the mid-60s. Highs in the lower 80s. Chance of rain 50%. Friday night, a chance of thunderstorms. Showers likely. Lows in the upper 60s. Chance of rain 70%. Saturday, partly sunny. A chance of showers and thunderstorms, mainly in the morning. Highs in the upper 80s. Chance of rain 50%. Saturday night, partly cloudy with a chance of showers. A chance of thunderstorms, mainly in the evening. Lows in the lower 70s. Chance of rain 30%. Sunday, sunny. Highs in the lower 90s. Heat index values up to 105 in the afternoon. At midnight at Lambert Field in St. Louis, it was cloudy with a temperature of 69 degrees. The dew point was 62, giving us a relative humidity of 78%. The wind was northwest at 13 miles an hour, and the pressure was 29.83 inches and rising. Elsewhere in the metro area, in Chesterfield, it was cloudy and the temperature was 68. In Belleville, it was 74 degrees. In Cahokia, it was cloudy and 73 degrees. In St. Charles, it was cloudy and 67. Across the region, it was cloudy in Columbia, Missouri, with a temperature of 63. In Kansas City, it was mostly cloudy and the temperature was 61. It was partly cloudy in Springfield, Missouri, with a temperature of 73. In Rolla, it was cloudy and the temperature was 69. In Farmington, it was 71 degrees. It was mostly cloudy in Cape Girardeau, with 78 degrees. It was cloudy in Springfield, Illinois, with a temperature of 64. Once again in St. Louis, it was cloudy, the temperature was 69 degrees, and the wind was northwest at 13 miles an hour. This is a special weather statement for the following counties in Missouri, Franklin, St. Charles, St. Louis City and St. Louis, and Madison, Illinois. Flash flooding caused by excessive rainfall continues to be possible. For portions of Illinois, including the following areas, Bond, Illinois, Fayette, Illinois, Greene, Illinois, Jersey, Illinois, Macoupin, Illinois, Madison, Illinois, and Montgomery, Illinois, and East Central Missouri, including the following areas, Franklin, Missouri, St. Charles, Missouri, St. Louis City, Missouri, and St. Louis, Missouri, until 1 a.m. Monday.
Excessive runoff may result in flooding of rivers, creeks, streams, and other low-lying and flood-prone locations. Thunderstorms producing heavy rainfall moving over the same locations could produce flash flooding. Rainfall amounts of 1 to 3 inches are expected, with locally higher amounts up to 6 inches possible. The current time is 12:37 a.m. Central Daylight Time. 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This program originates from the National Weather Service Forecast Office in St. Louis, Missouri, and serves parts of East Central Missouri and Southwest Illinois, including the St. Louis metro area and surrounding counties. Overnight, mostly cloudy. Lows in the lower 60s. Northwest winds 5 to 10 miles per hour with gusts up to 20 miles per hour. Monday, mostly cloudy. Highs in the mid-70s. North winds 5 to 10 miles per hour. Monday night, mostly cloudy in the evening, then clearing. Lows around 60. North winds 5 to 10 miles per hour in the evening, becoming light and variable. Tuesday, sunny. Highs in the lower 80s. East winds around 5 miles per hour. Tuesday night, partly cloudy in the evening, then mostly cloudy with a slight chance of showers after midnight. Lows in the lower 60s. Southeast winds around 5 miles per hour. Chance of rain 20%. Wednesday, partly sunny with a chance of showers. A slight chance of thunderstorms in the morning, then a chance of thunderstorms in the afternoon. Highs in the lower 80s. Chance of rain 50%. Wednesday night, partly cloudy. A chance of showers and thunderstorms, mainly in the evening. Lows in the mid-60s. Chance of rain 50%. Thursday, mostly sunny. A chance of showers and thunderstorms in the afternoon. Highs in the mid-80s. Chance of rain 40%. Thursday night and Friday, mostly cloudy. A chance of showers and thunderstorms. Lows in the mid-60s. Highs in the lower 80s. Chance of rain 50%. Friday night, a chance of thunderstorms. Showers likely. Lows in the upper 60s. Chance of rain 70%. Saturday, partly sunny. A chance of showers and thunderstorms, mainly in the morning. Highs in the upper 80s. Chance of rain 50%. Saturday night, partly cloudy with a chance of showers. A chance of thunderstorms, mainly in the evening. Lows in the lower 70s. Chance of rain 30%. Sunday, sunny. Highs in the lower 90s. Heat index values up to 105 in the afternoon. At midnight at Lambert Field in St. Louis, it was cloudy with a temperature of 69 degrees. The dew point was 62, giving us a relative humidity of 78%. The wind was northwest at 13 miles an hour, and the pressure was 29.83 inches and rising. Elsewhere in the metro area, in Chesterfield, it was cloudy and the temperature was 68. In Belleville, it was 74 degrees. In Cahokia, it was cloudy and 73 degrees. In St. Charles, it was cloudy and 67. Across the region, it was cloudy in Columbia, Missouri, with a temperature of 63. In Kansas City, it was mostly cloudy and the temperature was 61. It was partly cloudy in Springfield, Missouri, with a temperature of 73. In Rolla, it was cloudy and the temperature was 69. In Farmington, it was 71 degrees. It was mostly cloudy in Cape Girardeau, with 78 degrees. It was cloudy in Springfield, Illinois, with a temperature of 64. Once again in St. Louis, it was cloudy, the temperature was 69 degrees, and the wind was northwest at 13 miles an hour. This is a special weather statement for the following counties in Missouri, Franklin, St. Charles, St. Louis City and St. Louis, and Madison, Illinois. Flash flooding caused by excessive rainfall continues to be possible.
for portions of Illinois, including the following areas: Bond, Illinois, Fayette, Illinois, Green, Illinois, Jersey, Illinois, Macoupin, Illinois, Madison, Illinois, and Montgomery, Illinois, and East Central Missouri, including the following areas: Franklin, Missouri, St. Charles, Missouri, St. Louis City, Missouri, and St. Louis, Missouri, until 1 a.m. Monday. Excessive runoff may result in flooding of rivers, creeks, streams, and other low-lying and flood-prone locations. Thunderstorms producing heavy rainfall moving over the same locations could produce flash flooding. Rainfall amounts of 1 to 3 inches are expected, with locally higher amounts up to 6 inches possible. The current time is 12:43 a.m. Central Daylight Time. 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This program originates from the National Weather Service Forecast Office in St. Louis, Missouri, and serves parts of East Central Missouri and Southwest Illinois, including the St. Louis metro area and surrounding counties. Rest of tonight, mostly cloudy. Lows in the lower 60s. Northwest winds 5 to 10 miles per hour with gusts up to 20 miles per hour. Monday, mostly cloudy. Highs in the mid-70s. North winds 5 to 10 miles per hour. Monday night, mostly cloudy in the evening, then clearing. Lows around 60. North winds 5 to 10 miles per hour in the evening, becoming light and variable. Tuesday, sunny. Highs in the lower 80s. East winds around 5 miles per hour. Tuesday night, partly cloudy in the evening, then mostly cloudy with a slight chance of showers after midnight. Lows in the lower 60s. Southeast winds around 5 miles per hour. Chance of rain 20%. Wednesday, partly sunny with a chance of showers. A slight chance of thunderstorms in the morning, then a chance of thunderstorms in the afternoon. Highs in the lower 80s. Chance of rain 50%. Wednesday night, partly cloudy. A chance of showers and thunderstorms, mainly in the evening. Lows in the mid-60s. Chance of rain 50%. Thursday, mostly sunny. A chance of showers and thunderstorms in the afternoon. Highs in the mid-80s. Chance of rain 40%. Thursday night and Friday, mostly cloudy. A chance of showers and thunderstorms. Lows in the mid-60s. Highs in the lower 80s. Chance of rain 50%. Friday night, a chance of thunderstorms. Showers likely. Lows in the upper 60s. Chance of rain 70%. Saturday, partly sunny. A chance of showers and thunderstorms, mainly in the morning. Highs in the upper 80s. Chance of rain 50%. Saturday night, partly cloudy with a chance of showers. A chance of thunderstorms, mainly in the evening. Lows in the lower 70s. Chance of rain 30%. Sunday, sunny. Highs in the lower 90s. Heat index values up to 105 in the afternoon. At midnight at Lambert Field in St. Louis, it was cloudy with a temperature of 69 degrees. The dew point was 62, giving us a relative humidity of 78%. The wind was northwest at 13 miles an hour, and the pressure was 29.83 inches and rising. Elsewhere in the metro area, in Chesterfield, it was cloudy and the temperature was 68. In Belleville, it was 74 degrees. In Cahokia, it was cloudy and 73 degrees. In St. Charles, it was cloudy and 67. Across the region, it was cloudy in Columbia, Missouri, with a temperature of 63. In Kansas City, it was mostly cloudy and the temperature was 61. It was partly cloudy in Springfield, Missouri, with a temperature of 73. In Rolla, it was cloudy and the temperature was 69. In Farmington, it was 71 degrees. It was mostly cloudy in Cape Girardeau, with 78 degrees. It was cloudy in Springfield, Illinois, with a temperature of 64.
Once again in St. Louis, it was cloudy. The temperature was 69 degrees and the wind was northwest at 13 miles an hour. This is a special weather statement for the following counties in Missouri, Franklin, St. Charles, St. Louis City and St. Louis, and Madison, Illinois. Flash flooding caused by excessive rainfall continues to be possible. For portions of Illinois, including the following areas, Bond, Illinois, Fayette, Illinois, Green, Illinois, Jersey, Illinois, Macoupin, Illinois, Madison, Illinois, and Montgomery, Illinois, and East Central Missouri, including the following areas, Franklin, Missouri, St. Charles, Missouri, St. Louis City, Missouri, and St. Louis, Missouri, until 1 a.m. Monday. Excessive runoff may result in flooding of rivers, creeks, streams, and other low-lying and flood-prone locations. Thunderstorms producing heavy rainfall moving over the same locations could produce flash flooding. Rainfall amounts of 1 to 3 inches are expected, with locally higher amounts up to 6 inches possible. The current time is 12:48 a.m. Central Daylight Time. 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This program originates from the National Weather Service Forecast Office in St. Louis, Missouri, and serves parts of East Central Missouri and Southwest Illinois, including the St. Louis metro area and surrounding counties. Rest of tonight, mostly cloudy. Lows in the lower 60s. Northwest winds 5 to 10 miles per hour with gusts up to 20 miles per hour. Monday, mostly cloudy. Highs in the mid-70s. North winds 5 to 10 miles per hour. Monday night, mostly cloudy in the evening, then clearing. Lows around 60. North winds 5 to 10 miles per hour in the evening, becoming light and variable. Tuesday, sunny. Highs in the lower 80s. East winds around 5 miles per hour. Tuesday night, partly cloudy in the evening, then mostly cloudy with a slight chance of showers after midnight. Lows in the lower 60s. Southeast winds around 5 miles per hour. Chance of rain 20%. Wednesday, partly sunny with a chance of showers. A slight chance of thunderstorms in the morning, then a chance of thunderstorms in the afternoon. Highs in the lower 80s. Chance of rain 50%. Wednesday night, partly cloudy. A chance of showers and thunderstorms, mainly in the evening. Lows in the mid-60s. Chance of rain 50%. Thursday, mostly sunny. A chance of showers and thunderstorms in the afternoon. Highs in the mid-80s. Chance of rain 40%. Thursday night and Friday, mostly cloudy. A chance of showers and thunderstorms. Lows in the mid-60s. Highs in the lower 80s. Chance of rain 50%. Friday night, a chance of thunderstorms. Showers likely. Lows in the upper 60s. Chance of rain 70%. Saturday, partly sunny. A chance of showers and thunderstorms, mainly in the morning. Highs in the upper 80s. Chance of rain 50%. Saturday night, partly cloudy with a chance of showers. A chance of thunderstorms, mainly in the evening. Lows in the lower 70s. Chance of rain 30%. Sunday, sunny. Highs in the lower 90s. Heat index values up to 105 in the afternoon. At midnight at Lambert Field in St. Louis, it was cloudy with a temperature of 69 degrees. The dew point was 62, giving us a relative humidity of 78%. The wind was northwest at 13 miles an hour, and the pressure was 29.83 inches and rising. Elsewhere in the metro area, in Chesterfield, it was cloudy and the temperature was 68. In Belleville, it was 74 degrees. In Cahokia, it was cloudy and 73 degrees. In St. Charles, it was cloudy and 67. Across the region, it was cloudy in Columbia, Missouri, with a temperature of 63. In Kansas City, it was mostly cloudy and the temperature was 61.
It was partly cloudy in Springfield, Missouri, with a temperature of 73. In Rolla, it was cloudy and the temperature was 69. In Farmington, it was 71 degrees. It was mostly cloudy in Cape Girardeau, with 78 degrees. It was cloudy in Springfield, Illinois, with a temperature of 64. Once again in St. Louis, it was cloudy, the temperature was 69 degrees, and the wind was northwest at 13 miles an hour. This is a special weather statement for the following counties in Missouri, Franklin, St. Charles, St. Louis City, and St. Louis, and Madison, Illinois. Flash flooding caused by excessive rainfall continues to be possible. For portions of Illinois, including the following areas, Bond, Illinois, Fayette, Illinois, Green, Illinois, Jersey, Illinois, Macoupin, Illinois, Madison, Illinois, and Montgomery, Illinois, and East Central Missouri, including the following areas, Franklin, Missouri, St. Charles, Missouri, St. Louis City, Missouri, and St. Louis, Missouri, until 1 a.m. Monday. Excessive runoff may result in flooding of rivers, creeks, streams, and other low-lying and flood-prone locations. Thunderstorms producing heavy rainfall moving over the same locations could produce flash flooding. Rainfall amounts of 1 to 3 inches are expected, with locally higher amounts up to 6 inches possible. The current time is 12:53 a.m. Central Daylight Time. 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This program originates from the National Weather Service Forecast Office in St. Louis, Missouri, and serves parts of East Central Missouri and Southwest Illinois, including the St. Louis metro area and surrounding counties. Rest of tonight, mostly cloudy. Lows in the lower 60s. Northwest winds 5 to 10 miles per hour with gusts up to 20 miles per hour. Monday, mostly cloudy. Highs in the mid-70s. North winds 5 to 10 miles per hour. Monday night, mostly cloudy in the evening, then clearing. Lows around 60. North winds 5 to 10 miles per hour in the evening, becoming light and variable. Tuesday, sunny. Highs in the lower 80s. East winds around 5 miles per hour. Tuesday night, partly cloudy in the evening, then mostly cloudy with a slight chance of showers after midnight. Lows in the lower 60s. Southeast winds around 5 miles per hour. Chance of rain 20%. Wednesday, partly sunny with a chance of showers. A slight chance of thunderstorms in the morning, then a chance of thunderstorms in the afternoon. Highs in the lower 80s. Chance of rain 50%. Wednesday night, partly cloudy. A chance of showers and thunderstorms, mainly in the evening. Lows in the mid-60s. Chance of rain 50%. Thursday, mostly sunny. A chance of showers and thunderstorms in the afternoon. Highs in the mid-80s. Chance of rain 40%. Thursday night and Friday, mostly cloudy. A chance of showers and thunderstorms. Lows in the mid-60s. Highs in the lower 80s. Chance of rain 50%. Friday night, a chance of thunderstorms. Showers likely. Lows in the upper 60s. Chance of rain 70%. Saturday, partly sunny. A chance of showers and thunderstorms, mainly in the morning. Highs in the upper 80s. Chance of rain 50%. Saturday night, partly cloudy with a chance of showers. A chance of thunderstorms, mainly in the evening. Lows in the lower 70s. Chance of rain 30%. Sunday, sunny. Highs in the lower 90s. Heat index values up to 105 in the afternoon. At midnight at Lambert Field in St. Louis, it was cloudy with a temperature of 69 degrees. The dew point was 62, giving us a relative humidity of 78%. The wind was northwest at 13 miles an hour, and the pressure was 29.83 inches and rising. Elsewhere in the metro area, in Chesterfield, it was cloudy and the temperature was 68.
In Belleville, it was 74 degrees. In Cahokia, it was cloudy and 73 degrees. In St. Charles, it was cloudy and 67. Across the region, it was cloudy in Columbia, Missouri, with a temperature of 63. In Kansas City, it was mostly cloudy and the temperature was 61. It was partly cloudy in Springfield, Missouri, with a temperature of 73. In Rolla, it was cloudy and the temperature was 69. In Farmington, it was 71 degrees. It was mostly cloudy in Cape Girardeau, with 78 degrees. It was cloudy in Springfield, Illinois, with a temperature of 64. Once again in St. Louis, it was cloudy, the temperature was 69 degrees, and the wind was northwest at 13 miles an hour. This is a special weather statement for the following counties in Missouri, Franklin, St. Charles, St. Louis City, and St. Louis, and Madison, Illinois. Flash flooding caused by excessive rainfall continues to be possible. For portions of Illinois, including the following areas, Bond, Illinois, Fayette, Illinois, Green, Illinois, Jersey, Illinois, Macoupin, Illinois, Madison, Illinois, and Montgomery, Illinois, and East Central Missouri, including the following areas, Franklin, Missouri, St. Charles, Missouri, St. Louis City, Missouri, and St. Louis, Missouri, until 1 a.m. Monday. Excessive runoff may result in flooding of rivers, creeks, streams, and other low-lying and flood-prone locations. Thunderstorms producing heavy rainfall moving over the same locations could produce flash flooding. Rainfall amounts of 1 to 3 inches are expected, with locally higher amounts up to 6 inches possible. The current time is 12:59 a.m. Central Daylight Time. 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This program originates from the National Weather Service Forecast Office in St. Louis, Missouri, and serves parts of East Central Missouri and Southwest Illinois, including the St. Louis metro area and surrounding counties. West of tonight, mostly cloudy. Lows in the lower 60s. Northwest winds 5 to 10 miles per hour with gusts up to 20 miles per hour. Monday, mostly cloudy. Highs in the mid-70s. North winds 5 to 10 miles per hour. Monday night, mostly cloudy in the evening, then clearing. Lows around 60. North winds 5 to 10 miles per hour in the evening, becoming light and variable. Tuesday, sunny. Highs in the lower 80s. East winds around 5 miles per hour. Tuesday night, partly cloudy in the evening, then mostly cloudy with a slight chance of showers after midnight. Lows in the lower 60s. Southeast winds around 5 miles per hour. Chance of rain 20%. Wednesday, partly sunny with a chance of showers. A slight chance of thunderstorms in the morning, then a chance of thunderstorms in the afternoon. Highs in the lower 80s. Chance of rain 50%. Wednesday night, partly cloudy. A chance of showers and thunderstorms, mainly in the evening. Lows in the mid-60s. Chance of rain 50%. Thursday, mostly sunny. A chance of showers and thunderstorms in the afternoon. Highs in the mid-80s. Chance of rain 40%. Thursday night and Friday, mostly cloudy. A chance of showers and thunderstorms. Lows in the mid-60s. Highs in the lower 80s. Chance of rain 50%. Friday night, a chance of thunderstorms. Showers likely. Lows in the upper 60s. Chance of rain 70%. Saturday, partly sunny. A chance of showers and thunderstorms, mainly in the morning. Highs in the upper 80s. Chance of rain 50%. Saturday night, partly cloudy with a chance of showers. A chance of thunderstorms, mainly in the evening. Lows in the lower 70s. Chance of rain 30%. Sunday, sunny. Highs in the lower 90s. Heat index values up to 105 in the afternoon.
At midnight at Lambert Field in St. Louis, it was cloudy with a temperature of 69 degrees. The dew point was 62, giving us a relative humidity of 78%. The wind was northwest at 13 miles an hour, and the pressure was 29.83 inches in rising. Elsewhere in the metro area, in Chesterfield, it was cloudy and the temperature was 68. In Belleville, it was 74 degrees. In Cahokia, it was cloudy and 73 degrees. In St. Charles, it was cloudy and 67. Across the region, it was cloudy in Columbia, Missouri, with a temperature of 63. In Kansas City, it was mostly cloudy and the temperature was 61. It was partly cloudy in Springfield, Missouri, with a temperature of 73. In Rolla, it was cloudy and the temperature was 69. In Farmington, it was 71 degrees. It was mostly cloudy in Cape Girardeau, with 78 degrees. It was cloudy in Springfield, Illinois, with a temperature of 64. Once again in St. Louis, it was cloudy, the temperature was 69 degrees, and the wind was northwest at 13 miles an hour. The current time is 1:03 a.m. Central Daylight Time. 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Rest of tonight, mostly cloudy. Lows in the lower 60s. Northwest winds 5 to 10 miles per hour with gusts up to 20 miles per hour. Monday, mostly cloudy. Highs in the mid-70s. North winds 5 to 10 miles per hour. Monday night, mostly cloudy in the evening, then clearing. Lows around 60. North winds 5 to 10 miles per hour in the evening, becoming light and variable. Tuesday, sunny. Highs in the lower 80s. East winds around 5 miles per hour. Tuesday night, partly cloudy in the evening, then mostly cloudy with a slight chance of showers after midnight. Lows in the lower 60s. Southeast winds around 5 miles per hour. Chance of rain 20%. Wednesday, partly sunny with a chance of showers. A slight chance of thunderstorms in the morning, then a chance of thunderstorms in the afternoon. Highs in the lower 80s. Chance of rain 50%. Wednesday night, partly cloudy. A chance of showers and thunderstorms, mainly in the evening. Lows in the mid-60s. Chance of rain 50%. Thursday, mostly sunny. A chance of showers and thunderstorms in the afternoon. Highs in the mid-80s. Chance of rain 40%. Thursday night and Friday, mostly cloudy. A chance of showers and thunderstorms. Lows in the mid-60s. Highs in the lower 80s. Chance of rain 50%. Friday night, a chance of thunderstorms. Showers likely. Lows in the upper 60s. Chance of rain 70%. Saturday, partly sunny. A chance of showers and thunderstorms, mainly in the morning. Highs in the upper 80s. Chance of rain 50%. Saturday night, partly cloudy with a chance of showers. A chance of thunderstorms, mainly in the evening. Lows in the lower 70s. Chance of rain 30%. Sunday, sunny. Highs in the lower 90s. Heat index values up to 105 in the afternoon. At midnight at Lambert Field in St. Louis, it was cloudy with a temperature of 69 degrees. The dew point was 62, giving us a relative humidity of 78%. The wind was northwest at 13 miles an hour, and the pressure was 29.83 inches in rising. Elsewhere in the metro area, in Chesterfield, it was cloudy and the temperature was 68. In Belleville, it was 74 degrees. In Cahokia, it was cloudy and 73 degrees. In St. Charles, it was cloudy and 67.
Across the region, it was cloudy in Columbia, Missouri, with a temperature of 63. In Kansas City, it was mostly cloudy and the temperature was 61. It was partly cloudy in Springfield, Missouri, with a temperature of 73. In Rolla, it was cloudy and the temperature was 69. In Farmington, it was 71 degrees. It was mostly cloudy in Cape Girardeau, with 78 degrees. It was cloudy in Springfield, Illinois, with a temperature of 64. Once again in St. Louis, it was cloudy, the temperature was 69 degrees, and the wind was northwest at 13 miles an hour. The current time is 1:07 a.m. Central Daylight Time. 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Rest of tonight, mostly cloudy. Lows in the lower 60s. Northwest winds 5 to 10 miles per hour with gusts up to 20 miles per hour. Monday, mostly cloudy. Highs in the mid-70s. North winds 5 to 10 miles per hour. Monday night, mostly cloudy in the evening, then clearing. Lows around 60. North winds 5 to 10 miles per hour in the evening, becoming light and variable. Tuesday, sunny. Highs in the lower 80s. East winds around 5 miles per hour. Tuesday night, partly cloudy in the evening, then mostly cloudy with a slight chance of showers after midnight. Lows in the lower 60s. Southeast winds around 5 miles per hour. Chance of rain 20%. Wednesday, partly sunny with a chance of showers. A slight chance of thunderstorms in the morning, then a chance of thunderstorms in the afternoon. Highs in the lower 80s. Chance of rain 50%. Wednesday night, partly cloudy. A chance of showers and thunderstorms, mainly in the evening. Lows in the mid-60s. Chance of rain 50%. Thursday, mostly sunny. A chance of showers and thunderstorms in the afternoon. Highs in the mid-80s. Chance of rain 40%. Thursday night and Friday, mostly cloudy. A chance of showers and thunderstorms. Lows in the mid-60s. Highs in the lower 80s. Chance of rain 50%. Friday night, a chance of thunderstorms. Showers likely. Lows in the upper 60s. Chance of rain 70%. Saturday, partly sunny. A chance of showers and thunderstorms, mainly in the morning. Highs in the upper 80s. Chance of rain 50%. Saturday night, partly cloudy with a chance of showers. A chance of thunderstorms, mainly in the evening. Lows in the lower 70s. Chance of rain 30%. Sunday, sunny. Highs in the lower 90s. Heat index values up to 105 in the afternoon. At 1 a.m. at Lambert Field in St. Louis, it was mostly cloudy with a temperature of 66 degrees. The dew point was 60, giving us a relative humidity of 81%. The wind was northwest at 14 miles an hour, and the pressure was 29.83 inches and steady. Elsewhere in the metro area, in Chesterfield, it was cloudy and the temperature was 66. In Belleville, it was 72 degrees. In Cahokia, it was mostly cloudy and 69 degrees. In St. Charles, it was cloudy and 65. Across the region, it was cloudy in Columbia, Missouri, with a temperature of 62. In Kansas City, it was mostly cloudy and the temperature was 61. It was cloudy in Springfield, Missouri, with a temperature of 71. In Rolla, it was cloudy and the temperature was 66. In Farmington, it was 70 degrees. Light rain was falling in Cape Girardeau, with 77 degrees. It was cloudy in Springfield, Illinois, with a temperature of 61.
Once again in St. Louis, it was mostly cloudy. The temperature was 66 degrees and the wind was northwest at 14 miles an hour. The current time is 1:12 a.m. Central Daylight Time. 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Rest of tonight, mostly cloudy. Lows in the lower 60s. Northwest winds 5 to 10 miles per hour with gusts up to 20 miles per hour. Monday, mostly cloudy. Highs in the mid-70s. North winds 5 to 10 miles per hour. Monday night, mostly cloudy in the evening, then clearing. Lows around 60. North winds 5 to 10 miles per hour in the evening, becoming light and variable. Tuesday, sunny. Highs in the lower 80s. East winds around 5 miles per hour. Tuesday night, partly cloudy in the evening, then mostly cloudy with a slight chance of showers after midnight. Lows in the lower 60s. Southeast winds around 5 miles per hour. Chance of rain 20%. Wednesday, partly sunny with a chance of showers. A slight chance of thunderstorms in the morning, then a chance of thunderstorms in the afternoon. Highs in the lower 80s. Chance of rain 50%. Wednesday night, partly cloudy. A chance of showers and thunderstorms, mainly in the evening. Lows in the mid-60s. Chance of rain 50%. Thursday, mostly sunny. A chance of showers and thunderstorms in the afternoon. Highs in the mid-80s. Chance of rain 40%. Thursday night and Friday, mostly cloudy. A chance of showers and thunderstorms. Lows in the mid-60s. Highs in the lower 80s. Chance of rain 50%. Friday night, a chance of thunderstorms. Showers likely. Lows in the upper 60s. Chance of rain 70%. Saturday, partly sunny. A chance of showers and thunderstorms, mainly in the morning. Highs in the upper 80s. Chance of rain 50%. Saturday night, partly cloudy with a chance of showers. A chance of thunderstorms, mainly in the evening. Lows in the lower 70s. Chance of rain 30%. Sunday, sunny. Highs in the lower 90s. Heat index values up to 105 in the afternoon. At 1 a.m. at Lambert Field in St. Louis, it was mostly cloudy with a temperature of 66 degrees. The dew point was 60, giving us a relative humidity of 81%. The wind was northwest at 14 miles an hour, and the pressure was 29.83 inches and steady. Elsewhere in the metro area, in Chesterfield, it was cloudy and the temperature was 66. In Belleville, it was 72 degrees. In Cahokia, it was mostly cloudy and 69 degrees. In St. Charles, it was cloudy and 65. Across the region, it was cloudy in Columbia, Missouri, with a temperature of 62. In Kansas City, it was mostly cloudy and the temperature was 61. It was cloudy in Springfield, Missouri, with a temperature of 71. In Rolla, it was cloudy and the temperature was 66. In Farmington, it was 70 degrees. Light rain was falling in Cape Girardeau, with 77 degrees. It was cloudy in Springfield, Illinois, with a temperature of 61. Once again in St. Louis, it was mostly cloudy. The temperature was 66 degrees and the wind was northwest at 14 miles an hour. The current time is 1:16 a.m. Central Daylight Time. 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
Rest of tonight, mostly cloudy. Lows in the lower 60s. Northwest winds 5 to 10 miles per hour with gusts up to 20 miles per hour. Monday, mostly cloudy. Highs in the mid-70s. North winds 5 to 10 miles per hour. Monday night, mostly cloudy in the evening, then clearing. Lows around 60. North winds 5 to 10 miles per hour in the evening, becoming light and variable. Tuesday, sunny. Highs in the lower 80s. East winds around 5 miles per hour. Tuesday night, partly cloudy in the evening, then mostly cloudy with a slight chance of showers after midnight. Lows in the lower 60s. Southeast winds around 5 miles per hour. Chance of rain 20%. Wednesday, partly sunny with a chance of showers. A slight chance of thunderstorms in the morning, then a chance of thunderstorms in the afternoon. Highs in the lower 80s. Chance of rain 50%. Wednesday night, partly cloudy. A chance of showers and thunderstorms, mainly in the evening. Lows in the mid-60s. Chance of rain 50%. Thursday, mostly sunny. A chance of showers and thunderstorms in the afternoon. Highs in the mid-80s. Chance of rain 40%. Thursday night and Friday, most light and variable. Tuesday, sunny.

20%. Wednesday night, partly cloudy. A chance of showers and thunderstorms, mainly in the evening. Lows in the mid-60s. Chance of rain 50%. Thursday, mostly sunny. A chance of showers and thunderstorms in the afternoon. Highs in the mid-80s. Chance of rain 40%. Thursday night and Friday, mostly cloudy. A chance of showers and thunderstorms. Lows in the mid-60s. Highs in the lower 80s. Chance of rain 50%. Friday night, a chance of thunderstorms. Showers likely. Lows in the upper 60s. Chance of rain 70%. Saturday, partly sunny. A chance of showers and thunderstorms, mainly in the morning. Highs in the upper 80s. Chance of rain 50%. Saturday night, partly cloudy with a chance of showers. A chance of thunderstorms, mainly in the evening. Lows in the lower 70s. Chance of rain 30%. Sunday, sunny. Highs in the lower 90s. Heat index values up to 105 in the afternoon. At 1 a.m. at Lambert Field in St. Louis, it was mostly cloudy with a temperature of 66 degrees. The dew point was 60, giving us a relative humidity of 81%. The wind was northwest at 14 miles an hour, and the pressure was 29.83 inches and steady. Elsewhere in the metro area, in Chesterfield, it was cloudy and the temperature was 66. In Belleville, it was 72 degrees. In Cahokia, it was mostly cloudy and 69 degrees. In St. Charles, it was cloudy and 65. Across the region, it was cloudy in Columbia, Missouri, with a temperature of 62. In Kansas City, it was mostly cloudy and the temperature was 61. It was cloudy in Springfield, Missouri, with a temperature of 71. In Rolla, it was cloudy and the temperature was 66. In Farmington, it was 70 degrees. Light rain was falling in Cape Girardeau, with 77 degrees. It was cloudy in Springfield, Illinois, with a temperature of 61. Once again in St. Louis, it was mostly cloudy. The temperature was 66 degrees and the wind was northwest at 14 miles an hour. The current time is 1:20 a.m. Central Daylight Time. 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This program originates from the National Weather Service Forecast Office in St. Louis, Missouri, and serves parts of East Central Missouri and Southwest Illinois, including the St. Louis metro area and surrounding counties. West of tonight, mostly cloudy. Lows in the lower 60s. Northwest winds 5 to 10 miles per hour with gusts up to 20 miles per hour. Monday, mostly cloudy. Highs in the mid-70s. North winds 5 to 10 miles per hour. Monday night, mostly cloudy in the evening, then clearing. Lows around 60. North winds 5 to 10 miles per hour in the evening, becoming light and variable. Tuesday, sunny. Highs in the lower 80s. East winds around 5 miles per hour. Tuesday night, partly cloudy in the evening, then mostly cloudy with a slight chance of showers after midnight. Lows in the lower 60s. Southeast winds around 5 miles per hour. Chance of rain 20%. Wednesday, partly sunny with a chance of showers. A slight chance of thunderstorms in the morning, then a chance of thunderstorms in the afternoon. Highs in the lower 80s. Chance of rain 50%. Wednesday night, partly cloudy. A chance of showers and thunderstorms, mainly in the evening. Lows in the mid-60s. Chance of rain 50%. Thursday, mostly sunny. A chance of showers and thunderstorms in the afternoon. Highs in the mid-80s. Chance of rain 40%. Thursday night and Friday, mostly cloudy. A chance of showers and thunderstorms. Lows in the mid-60s. Highs in the lower 80s. Chance of rain 50%. Friday night, a chance of thunderstorms.

storms. Showers likely. Lows in the upper 60s. Chance of rain 70%. Saturday, partly sunny. A chance of showers and thunderstorms, mainly in the morning. Highs in the upper 80s. Chance of rain 50%. Saturday night, partly cloudy with a chance of showers. A chance of thunderstorms, mainly in the evening. Lows in the lower 70s. Chance of rain 30%. Sunday, sunny. Highs in the lower 90s. Heat index values up to 105 in the afternoon. At 1 a.m. at Lambert Field in St. Louis, it was mostly cloudy with a temperature of 66 degrees. The dew point was 60, giving us a relative humidity of 81%. The wind was northwest at 14 miles an hour, and the pressure was 29.83 inches and steady. Elsewhere in the metro area, in Chesterfield, it was cloudy and the temperature was 66. In Belleville, it was 72 degrees. In Cahokia, it was mostly cloudy and 69 degrees. In St. Charles, it was cloudy and 65. Across the region, it was cloudy in Columbia, Missouri, with a temperature of 62. In Kansas City, it was mostly cloudy and the temperature was 61. It was cloudy in Springfield, Missouri, with a temperature of 71. In Rolla, it was cloudy and the temperature was 66. In Farmington, it was 70 degrees. Light rain was falling in Cape Girardeau with 77 degrees. It was cloudy in Springfield, Illinois, with a temperature of 61. Once again in St. Louis, it was mostly cloudy. The temperature was 66 degrees and the wind was northwest at 14 miles an hour. The current time is 1:25 a.m. Central Daylight Time. 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Rest of tonight, mostly cloudy. Lows in the lower 60s. Northwest winds 5 to 10 miles per hour with gusts up to 20 miles per hour. Monday, mostly cloudy. Highs in the mid-70s. North winds 5 to 10 miles per hour. Monday night, mostly cloudy in the evening, then clearing. Lows around 60. North winds 5 to 10 miles per hour in the evening, becoming light and variable. Tuesday, sunny. Highs in the lower 80s. East winds around 5 miles per hour. Tuesday night, partly cloudy in the evening, then mostly cloudy with a slight chance of showers after midnight. Lows in the lower 60s. Southeast winds around 5 miles per hour. Chance of rain 20%. Wednesday, partly sunny with a chance of showers. A slight chance of thunderstorms in the morning, then a chance of thunderstorms in the afternoon. Highs in the lower 80s. Chance of rain 50%. Wednesday night, partly cloudy. A chance of showers and thunderstorms, mainly in the evening. Lows in the mid-60s. Chance of rain 50%. Thursday, mostly sunny. A chance of showers and thunderstorms in the afternoon. Highs in the mid-80s. Chance of rain 40%. Thursday night and Friday, mostly cloudy. A chance of showers and thunderstorms. Lows in the mid-60s. Highs in the lower 80s. Chance of rain 50%. Friday night, a chance of thunderstorms. Showers likely. Lows in the upper 60s. Chance of rain 70%. Saturday, partly sunny. A chance of showers and thunderstorms, mainly in the morning. Highs in the upper 80s. Chance of rain 50%. Saturday night, partly cloudy with a chance of showers. A chance of thunderstorms, mainly in the evening. Lows in the lower 70s. Chance of rain 30%. Sunday, sunny. Highs in the lower 90s. Heat index values up to 100.
5 in the afternoon. Rest of tonight, mostly cloudy. Lows in the lower 60s. Northwest winds 5 to 10 miles per hour with gusts up to 20 miles per hour. Monday, mostly cloudy. Highs in the mid-70s. North winds 5 to 10 miles per hour. Monday night, mostly cloudy in the evening, then clearing. Lows around 60. North winds 5 to 10 miles per hour in the evening, becoming light and variable. Tuesday, sunny. Highs in the lower 80s. East winds around 5 miles per hour. Tuesday night, partly cloudy in the evening, then mostly cloudy with a slight chance of showers after midnight. Lows in the lower 60s. Southeast winds around 5 miles per hour. Chance of rain 20%. Wednesday, partly sunny with a chance of showers. A slight chance of thunderstorms in the morning, then a chance of thunderstorms in the afternoon. Highs in the lower 80s. Chance of rain 50%. Wednesday night, partly cloudy. A chance of showers and thunderstorms, mainly in the evening. Lows in the mid-60s. Chance of rain 50%. Thursday, mostly sunny. A chance of showers and thunderstorms in the afternoon. Highs in the mid-80s. Chance of rain 40%. Thursday night, partly cloudy with a chance of showers. A chance of thunderstorms, mainly in the evening. Lows in the mid-60s. Chance of rain 50%. Friday, partly sunny. A chance of showers with a slight chance of thunderstorms in the morning, then a chance of showers and thunderstorms in the afternoon. Highs in the lower 80s. Chance of rain 50%. Friday night, a chance of thunderstorms. Showers likely. Lows in the upper 60s. Chance of rain 70%. Saturday, partly sunny. A chance of showers and thunderstorms, mainly in the morning. Highs in the upper 80s. Chance of rain 50%. Saturday night, partly cloudy with a chance of showers. A chance of thunderstorms, mainly in the evening. Lows in the lower 70s. Chance of rain 30%. Sunday, mostly sunny. A slight chance of showers and thunderstorms in the morning. Highs in the lower 90s. Chance of rain 20%. Heat index values up to 105 in the afternoon. At 1 a.m. at Lambert Field in St. Louis, it was mostly cloudy with a temperature of 66 degrees. The dew point was 60, giving us a relative humidity of 81%. The wind was northwest at 14 miles an hour, and the pressure was 29.83 inches and steady. Elsewhere in the metro area, in Chesterfield, it was cloudy and the temperature was 66. In Belleville, it was 72 degrees. In Cahokia, it was mostly cloudy and 69 degrees. In St. Charles, it was cloudy and 65. Across the region, it was cloudy in Columbia, Missouri, with a temperature of 62. In Kansas City, it was mostly cloudy and the temperature was 61. It was cloudy in Springfield, Missouri, with a temperature of 71. In Rolla, it was cloudy and the temperature was 66. In Farmington, it was 70 degrees. Light rain was falling in Cape Girardeau, with 77 degrees. It was cloudy in Springfield, Illinois, with a temperature of 61. Once again in St. Louis, it was mostly cloudy. The temperature was 66 degrees and the wind was northwest at 14 miles an hour. The current time is 1:32 a.m. Central Daylight Time. 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Rest of tonight, mostly cloudy. Lows in the lower 60s. Northwest winds 5 to 10 miles per hour with gusts up to 20 miles per hour. Monday, mostly cloudy. Highs in the mid-70s.
with winds 5 to 10 miles per hour. Monday night, mostly cloudy in the evening, then clearing. Lows around 60. North winds 5 to 10 miles per hour in the evening, becoming light and variable. Tuesday, sunny. Highs in the lower 80s. East winds around 5 miles per hour. Tuesday night, partly cloudy in the evening, then mostly cloudy with a slight chance of showers after midnight. Lows in the lower 60s. Southeast winds around 5 miles per hour. Chance of rain 20%. Wednesday, partly sunny with a chance of showers. A slight chance of thunderstorms in the morning, then a chance of thunderstorms in the afternoon. Highs in the lower 80s. Chance of rain 50%. Wednesday night, partly cloudy. A chance of showers and thunderstorms, mainly in the evening. Lows in the mid-60s. Chance of rain 50%. Thursday, mostly sunny. A chance of showers and thunderstorms in the afternoon. Highs in the mid-80s. Chance of rain 40%. Thursday night, partly cloudy with a chance of showers. A chance of thunderstorms, mainly in the evening. Lows in the mid-60s. Chance of rain 50%. Friday, partly sunny. A chance of showers with a slight chance of thunderstorms in the morning, then a chance of showers and thunderstorms in the afternoon. Highs in the lower 80s. Chance of rain 50%. Friday night, a chance of thunderstorms. Showers likely. Lows in the upper 60s. Chance of rain 70%. Saturday, partly sunny. A chance of showers and thunderstorms, mainly in the morning. Highs in the upper 80s. Chance of rain 50%. Saturday night, partly cloudy with a chance of showers. A chance of thunderstorms, mainly in the evening. Lows in the lower 70s. Chance of rain 30%. Sunday, mostly sunny. A slight chance of showers and thunderstorms in the morning. Highs in the lower 90s. Chance of rain 20%. Heat index values up to 105 in the afternoon. At 1 a.m. at Lambert Field in St. Louis, it was mostly cloudy with a temperature of 66 degrees. The dew point was 60, giving us a relative humidity of 81%. The wind was northwest at 14 miles an hour, and the pressure was 29.83 inches and steady. Elsewhere in the metro area, in Chesterfield, it was cloudy and the temperature was 66. In Belleville, it was 72 degrees. In Cahokia, it was mostly cloudy and 69 degrees. In St. Charles, it was cloudy and 65. Across the region, it was cloudy in Columbia, Missouri, with a temperature of 62. In Kansas City, it was mostly cloudy and the temperature was 61. It was cloudy in Springfield, Missouri, with a temperature of 71. In Rolla, it was cloudy and the temperature was 66. In Farmington, it was 70 degrees. Light rain was falling in Cape Girardeau, with 77 degrees. It was cloudy in Springfield, Illinois, with a temperature of 61. Once again in St. Louis, it was mostly cloudy. The temperature was 66 degrees and the wind was northwest at 14 miles an hour. The current time is 1:37 a.m. Central Daylight Time. 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Rest of tonight, mostly cloudy. Lows in the lower 60s. Northwest winds 5 to 10 miles per hour with gusts up to 20 miles per hour. Monday, mostly cloudy. Highs in the mid-70s. North winds 5 to 10 miles per hour. Monday night, mostly cloudy in the evening, then clearing. Lows around 60. North winds 5 to 10 miles per hour in the evening, becoming light and variable. Tuesday, sunny. Highs in the lower 80s.
east winds around 5 miles per hour. Tuesday night, partly cloudy in the evening, then mostly cloudy with a slight chance of showers after midnight. Lows in the lower 60s. Southeast winds around 5 miles per hour. Chance of rain 20%. Wednesday, partly sunny with a chance of showers. A slight chance of thunderstorms in the morning, then a chance of thunderstorms in the afternoon. Highs in the lower 80s. Chance of rain 50%. Wednesday night, partly cloudy. A chance of showers and thunderstorms, mainly in the evening. Lows in the mid-60s. Chance of rain 50%. Thursday, mostly sunny. A chance of showers and thunderstorms in the afternoon. Highs in the mid-80s. Chance of rain 40%. Thursday night, partly cloudy with a chance of showers. A chance of thunderstorms, mainly in the evening. Lows in the mid-60s. Chance of rain 50%. Friday, partly sunny. A chance of showers with a slight chance of thunderstorms in the morning, then a chance of showers and thunderstorms in the afternoon. Highs in the lower 80s. Chance of rain 50%. Friday night, a chance of thunderstorms. Showers likely. Lows in the upper 60s. Chance of rain 70%. Saturday, partly sunny. A chance of showers and thunderstorms, mainly in the morning. Highs in the upper 80s. Chance of rain 50%. Saturday night, partly cloudy with a chance of showers. A chance of thunderstorms, mainly in the evening. Lows in the lower 70s. Chance of rain 30%. Sunday, mostly sunny. A slight chance of showers and thunderstorms in the morning. Highs in the lower 90s. Chance of rain 20%. Heat index values up to 105 in the afternoon. At 1 a.m. at Lambert Field in St. Louis, it was mostly cloudy with a temperature of 66 degrees. The dew point was 60, giving us a relative humidity of 81%. The wind was northwest at 14 miles an hour, and the pressure was 29.83 inches and steady. Elsewhere in the metro area, in Chesterfield, it was cloudy and the temperature was 66. In Belleville, it was 72 degrees. In Cahokia, it was mostly cloudy and 69 degrees. In St. Charles, it was cloudy and 65. Across the region, it was cloudy in Columbia, Missouri, with a temperature of 62. In Kansas City, it was mostly cloudy and the temperature was 61. It was cloudy in Springfield, Missouri, with a temperature of 71. In Rolla, it was cloudy and the temperature was 66. In Farmington, it was 70 degrees. Light rain was falling in Cape Girardeau, with 77 degrees. It was cloudy in Springfield, Illinois, with a temperature of 61. Once again in St. Louis, it was mostly cloudy. The temperature was 66 degrees and the wind was northwest at 14 miles an hour. The current time is 1:41 a.m. Central Daylight Time. 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Rest of tonight, mostly cloudy. Lows in the lower 60s. Northwest winds 5 to 10 miles per hour with gusts up to 20 miles per hour. Monday, mostly cloudy. Highs in the mid-70s. North winds 5 to 10 miles per hour. Monday night, mostly cloudy in the evening, then clearing. Lows around 60. North winds 5 to 10 miles per hour in the evening, becoming light and variable. Tuesday, sunny. Highs in the lower 80s. East winds around 5 miles per hour. Tuesday night, partly cloudy in the evening, then mostly cloudy with a slight chance of showers after midnight. Lows in the lower 60s. Southeast winds around 5 miles per hour. Chance of rain 20%. Wednesday,
partly sunny with a chance of showers. A slight chance of thunderstorms in the morning, then a chance of thunderstorms in the afternoon. Highs in the lower 80s. Chance of rain 50%. Wednesday night, partly cloudy. A chance of showers and thunderstorms, mainly in the evening. Lows in the mid-60s. Chance of rain 50%. Thursday, mostly sunny. A chance of showers and thunderstorms in the afternoon. Highs in the mid-80s. Chance of rain 40%. Thursday night, partly cloudy with a chance of showers. A chance of thunderstorms, mainly in the evening. Lows in the mid-60s. Chance of rain 50%. Friday, partly sunny. A chance of showers with a slight chance of thunderstorms in the morning, then a chance of showers and thunderstorms in the afternoon. Highs in the lower 80s. Chance of rain 50%. Friday night, a chance of thunderstorms. Showers likely. Lows in the upper 60s. Chance of rain 70%. Saturday, partly sunny. A chance of showers and thunderstorms, mainly in the morning. Highs in the upper 80s. Chance of rain 50%. Saturday night, partly cloudy with a chance of showers. A chance of thunderstorms, mainly in the evening. Lows in the lower 70s. Chance of rain 30%. Sunday, mostly sunny. A slight chance of showers and thunderstorms in the morning. Highs in the lower 90s. Chance of rain 20%. Heat index values up to 105 in the afternoon. At 1 a.m. at Lambert Field in St. Louis, it was mostly cloudy with a temperature of 66 degrees. The dew point was 60, giving us a relative humidity of 81%. The wind was northwest at 14 miles an hour, and the pressure was 29.83 inches and steady. Elsewhere in the metro area, in Chesterfield, it was cloudy and the temperature was 66. In Belleville, it was 72 degrees. In Cahokia, it was mostly cloudy and 69 degrees. In St. Charles, it was cloudy and 65. Across the region, it was cloudy in Columbia, Missouri, with a temperature of 62. In Kansas City, it was mostly cloudy and the temperature was 61. It was cloudy in Springfield, Missouri, with a temperature of 71. In Rolla, it was cloudy and the temperature was 66. In Farmington, it was 70 degrees. Light rain was falling in Cape Girardeau, with 77 degrees. It was cloudy in Springfield, Illinois, with a temperature of 61. Once again in St. Louis, it was mostly cloudy. The temperature was 66 degrees and the wind was northwest at 14 miles an hour. The current time is 1:46 a.m. Central Daylight Time. 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This program originates from the National Weather Service Forecast Office in St. Louis, Missouri, and serves parts of East Central Missouri and Southwest Illinois, including the St. Louis metro area and surrounding counties. Rest of tonight, mostly cloudy. Lows in the lower 60s. Northwest winds 5 to 10 miles per hour with gusts up to 20 miles per hour. Monday, mostly cloudy. Highs in the mid-70s. North winds 5 to 10 miles per hour. Monday night, mostly cloudy in the evening, then clearing. Lows around 60. North winds 5 to 10 miles per hour in the evening, becoming light and variable. Tuesday, sunny. Highs in the lower 80s. East winds around 5 miles per hour. Tuesday night, partly cloudy in the evening, then mostly cloudy with a slight chance of showers after midnight. Lows in the lower 60s. Southeast winds around 5 miles per hour. Chance of rain 20%. Wednesday, partly sunny with a chance of showers. A slight chance of thunderstorms in the morning, then a chance of thunderstorms in the afternoon. Highs in the lower 80s. Chance of rain 50%. Wednesday night, partly cloudy. A chance of showers and thunderstorms, mainly in
in the evening. Lows in the mid-60s. Chance of rain 50%. Thursday, mostly sunny. A chance of showers and thunderstorms in the afternoon. Highs in the mid-80s. Chance of rain 40%. Thursday night, partly cloudy with a chance of showers. A chance of thunderstorms, mainly in the evening. Lows in the mid-60s. Chance of rain 50%. Friday, partly sunny. A chance of showers with a slight chance of thunderstorms in the morning, then a chance of showers and thunderstorms in the afternoon. Highs in the lower 80s. Chance of rain 50%. Friday night, a chance of thunderstorms. Showers likely. Lows in the upper 60s. Chance of rain 70%. Saturday, partly sunny. A chance of showers and thunderstorms, mainly in the morning. Highs in the upper 80s. Chance of rain 50%. Saturday night, partly cloudy with a chance of showers. A chance of thunderstorms, mainly in the evening. Lows in the lower 70s. Chance of rain 30%. Sunday, mostly sunny. A slight chance of showers and thunderstorms in the morning. Highs in the lower 90s. Chance of rain 20%. Heat index values up to 105 in the afternoon. At 1 a.m. at Lambert Field in St. Louis, it was mostly cloudy with a temperature of 66 degrees. The dew point was 60, giving us a relative humidity of 81%. The wind was northwest at 14 miles an hour, and the pressure was 29.83 inches and steady. Elsewhere in the metro area, in Chesterfield, it was cloudy and the temperature was 66. In Belleville, it was 72 degrees. In Cahokia, it was mostly cloudy and 69 degrees. In St. Charles, it was cloudy and 65. Across the region, it was cloudy in Columbia, Missouri, with a temperature of 62. In Kansas City, it was mostly cloudy and the temperature was 61. It was cloudy in Springfield, Missouri, with a temperature of 71. In Rolla, it was cloudy and the temperature was 66. In Farmington, it was 70 degrees. Light rain was falling in Cape Girardeau, with 77 degrees. It was cloudy in Springfield, Illinois, with a temperature of 61. Once again in St. Louis, it was mostly cloudy. The temperature was 66 degrees and the wind was northwest at 14 miles an hour. The current time is 1:51 a.m. Central Daylight Time. 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Rest of tonight, mostly cloudy. Lows in the lower 60s. Northwest winds 5 to 10 miles per hour with gusts up to 20 miles per hour. Monday, mostly cloudy. Highs in the mid-70s. North winds 5 to 10 miles per hour. Monday night, mostly cloudy in the evening, then clearing. Lows around 60. North winds 5 to 10 miles per hour in the evening, becoming light and variable. Tuesday, sunny. Highs in the lower 80s. East winds around 5 miles per hour. Tuesday night, partly cloudy in the evening, then mostly cloudy with a slight chance of showers after midnight. Lows in the lower 60s. Southeast winds around 5 miles per hour. Chance of rain 20%. Wednesday, partly sunny with a chance of showers. A slight chance of thunderstorms in the morning, then a chance of thunderstorms in the afternoon. Highs in the lower 80s. Chance of rain 50%. Wednesday night, partly cloudy. A chance of showers and thunderstorms, mainly in the evening. Lows in the mid-60s. Chance of rain 50%. Thursday, mostly sunny. A chance of showers and thunderstorms in the afternoon. Highs in the mid-80s. Chance of rain 40%. Thursday night, partly cloudy.
with a chance of showers. A chance of thunderstorms, mainly in the evening. Lows in the mid-60s. Chance of rain 50%. Friday, partly sunny. A chance of showers with a slight chance of thunderstorms in the morning, then a chance of showers and thunderstorms in the afternoon. Highs in the lower 80s. Chance of rain 50%. Friday night, a chance of thunderstorms. Showers likely. Lows in the upper 60s. Chance of rain 70%. Saturday, partly sunny. A chance of showers and thunderstorms, mainly in the morning. Highs in the upper 80s. Chance of rain 50%. Saturday night, partly cloudy with a chance of showers. A chance of thunderstorms, mainly in the evening. Lows in the lower 70s. Chance of rain 30%. Sunday, mostly sunny. A slight chance of showers and thunderstorms in the morning. Highs in the lower 90s. Chance of rain 20%. Heat index values up to 105 in the afternoon. At 1 a.m. at Lambert Field in St. Louis, it was mostly cloudy with a temperature of 66 degrees. The dew point was 60, giving us a relative humidity of 81%. The wind was northwest at 14 miles an hour, and the pressure was 29.83 inches and steady. Elsewhere in the metro area, in Chesterfield, it was cloudy and the temperature was 66. In Belleville, it was 72 degrees. In Cahokia, it was mostly cloudy and 69 degrees. In St. Charles, it was cloudy and 65. Across the region, it was cloudy in Columbia, Missouri, with a temperature of 62. In Kansas City, it was mostly cloudy and the temperature was 61. It was cloudy in Springfield, Missouri, with a temperature of 71. In Rolla, it was cloudy and the temperature was 66. In Farmington, it was 70 degrees. Light rain was falling in Cape Girardeau, with 77 degrees. It was cloudy in Springfield, Illinois, with a temperature of 61. Once again in St. Louis, it was mostly cloudy. The temperature was 66 degrees and the wind was northwest at 14 miles an hour. The current time is 1:55 a.m. Central Daylight Time. 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Rest of tonight, mostly cloudy. Lows in the lower 60s. Northwest winds 5 to 10 miles per hour with gusts up to 20 miles per hour. Monday, mostly cloudy. Highs in the mid-70s. North winds 5 to 10 miles per hour. Monday night, mostly cloudy in the evening, then clearing. Lows around 60. North winds 5 to 10 miles per hour in the evening, becoming light and variable. Tuesday, sunny. Highs in the lower 80s. East winds around 5 miles per hour. Tuesday night, partly cloudy in the evening, then mostly cloudy with a slight chance of showers after midnight. Lows in the lower 60s. Southeast winds around 5 miles per hour. Chance of rain 20%. Wednesday, partly sunny with a chance of showers. A slight chance of thunderstorms in the morning, then a chance of thunderstorms in the afternoon. Highs in the lower 80s. Chance of rain 50%. Wednesday night, partly cloudy. A chance of showers and thunderstorms, mainly in the evening. Lows in the mid-60s. Chance of rain 50%. Thursday, mostly sunny. A chance of showers and thunderstorms in the afternoon. Highs in the mid-80s. Chance of rain 40%. Thursday night, partly cloudy with a chance of showers. A chance of thunderstorms, mainly in the evening. Lows in the mid-60s. Chance of rain 50%. Friday, partly sunny. A chance of showers with a slight chance of thunderstorms in the morning, then a chance of showers and thunderstorms in
afternoon. Highs in the lower 80s. Chance of rain 50%. Friday night, a chance of thunderstorms. Showers likely. Lows in the upper 60s. Chance of rain 70%. Saturday, partly sunny. A chance of showers and thunderstorms, mainly in the morning. Highs in the upper 80s. Chance of rain 50%. Saturday night, partly cloudy with a chance of showers. A chance of thunderstorms, mainly in the evening. Lows in the lower 70s. Chance of rain 30%. Sunday, mostly sunny. A slight chance of showers and thunderstorms in the morning. Highs in the lower 90s. Chance of rain 20%. Heat index values up to 105 in the afternoon. At 1 a.m. at Lambert Field in St. Louis, it was mostly cloudy with a temperature of 66 degrees. The dew point was 60, giving us a relative humidity of 81%. The wind was northwest at 14 miles an hour, and the pressure was 29.83 inches and steady. Elsewhere in the metro area, in Chesterfield, it was cloudy and the temperature was 66. In Belleville, it was 72 degrees. In Cahokia, it was mostly cloudy and 69 degrees. In St. Charles, it was cloudy and 65. Across the region, it was cloudy in Columbia, Missouri, with a temperature of 62. In Kansas City, it was mostly cloudy and the temperature was 61. It was cloudy in Springfield, Missouri, with a temperature of 71. In Rolla, it was cloudy and the temperature was 66. In Farmington, it was 70 degrees. Light rain was falling in Cape Girardeau, with 77 degrees. It was cloudy in Springfield, Illinois, with a temperature of 61. Once again in St. Louis, it was mostly cloudy. The temperature was 66 degrees and the wind was northwest at 14 miles an hour. The current time is 2 a.m. Central Daylight Time. This is NOAA, Weather Radio KDO 89 St. Louis, Missouri, broadcasting on 162.550 MHz. 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Rest of tonight, mostly cloudy. Lows in the lower 60s. Northwest winds 5 to 10 miles per hour with gusts up to 20 miles per hour. Monday, mostly cloudy. Highs in the mid-70s. North winds 5 to 10 miles per hour. Monday night, mostly cloudy in the evening, then clearing. Lows around 60. North winds 5 to 10 miles per hour in the evening, becoming light and variable. Tuesday, sunny. Highs in the lower 80s. East winds around 5 miles per hour. Tuesday night, partly cloudy in the evening, then mostly cloudy with a slight chance of showers after midnight. Lows in the lower 60s. Southeast winds around 5 miles per hour. Chance of rain 20%. Wednesday, partly sunny with a chance of showers. A slight chance of thunderstorms in the morning, then a chance of thunderstorms in the afternoon. Highs in the lower 80s. Chance of rain 50%. Wednesday night, partly cloudy. A chance of showers and thunderstorms, mainly in the evening. Lows in the mid-60s. Chance of rain 50%. Thursday, mostly sunny. A chance of showers and thunderstorms in the afternoon. Highs in the mid-80s. Chance of rain 40%. Thursday night, partly cloudy with a chance of showers. A chance of thunderstorms, mainly in the evening. Lows in the mid-60s. Chance of rain 50%. Friday, partly sunny. A chance of showers with a slight chance of thunderstorms in the morning, then a chance of showers and thunderstorms in the afternoon. Highs in the lower 80s. Chance of rain 50%. Friday night, a chance of thunderstorms. Showers likely. Lows in the upper 60s. Chance of rain 70%. Saturday, partly sunny. A chance of showers.
showers and thunderstorms, mainly in the morning. Highs in the upper 80s. Chance of rain 50%. Saturday night, partly cloudy with a chance of showers. A chance of thunderstorms, mainly in the evening. Lows in the lower 70s. Chance of rain 30%. Sunday, mostly sunny. A slight chance of showers and thunderstorms in the morning. Highs in the lower 90s. Chance of rain 20%. Heat index values up to 105 in the afternoon. At 1 a.m. at Lambert Field in St. Louis, it was mostly cloudy with a temperature of 66 degrees. The dew point was 60, giving us a relative humidity of 81%. The wind was northwest at 14 miles an hour, and the pressure was 29.83 inches and steady. Elsewhere in the metro area, in Chesterfield, it was cloudy and the temperature was 66. In Belleville, it was 72 degrees. In Cahokia, it was mostly cloudy and 69 degrees. In St. Charles, it was cloudy and 65. Across the region, it was cloudy in Columbia, Missouri, with a temperature of 62. In Kansas City, it was mostly cloudy and the temperature was 61. It was cloudy in Springfield, Missouri, with a temperature of 71. In Rolla, it was cloudy and the temperature was 66. In Farmington, it was 70 degrees. Light rain was falling in Cape Girardeau, with 77 degrees. It was cloudy in Springfield, Illinois, with a temperature of 61. Once again in St. Louis, it was mostly cloudy. The temperature was 66 degrees and the wind was northwest at 14 miles an hour. The current time is 2:05 a.m. Central Daylight Time. 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Rest of tonight, mostly cloudy. Lows in the lower 60s. Northwest winds 5 to 10 miles per hour with gusts up to 20 miles per hour. Monday, mostly cloudy. Highs in the mid-70s. North winds 5 to 10 miles per hour. Monday night, mostly cloudy in the evening, then clearing. Lows around 60. North winds 5 to 10 miles per hour in the evening, becoming light and variable. Tuesday, sunny. Highs in the lower 80s. East winds around 5 miles per hour. Tuesday night, partly cloudy in the evening, then mostly cloudy with a slight chance of showers after midnight. Lows in the lower 60s. Southeast winds around 5 miles per hour. Chance of rain 20%. Wednesday, partly sunny with a chance of showers. A slight chance of thunderstorms in the morning, then a chance of thunderstorms in the afternoon. Highs in the lower 80s. Chance of rain 50%. Wednesday night, partly cloudy. A chance of showers and thunderstorms, mainly in the evening. Lows in the mid-60s. Chance of rain 50%. Thursday, mostly sunny. A chance of showers and thunderstorms in the afternoon. Highs in the mid-80s. Chance of rain 40%. Thursday night, partly cloudy with a chance of showers. A chance of thunderstorms, mainly in the evening. Lows in the mid-60s. Chance of rain 50%. Friday, partly sunny. A chance of showers with a slight chance of thunderstorms in the morning, then a chance of showers and thunderstorms in the afternoon. Highs in the lower 80s. Chance of rain 50%. Friday night, a chance of thunderstorms. Showers likely. Lows in the upper 60s. Chance of rain 70%. Saturday, partly sunny. A chance of showers and thunderstorms, mainly in the morning. Highs in the upper 80s. Chance of rain 50%. Saturday night, partly cloudy with a chance of showers. A chance of thunderstorms, mainly in the evening. Lows in the lower 70s. Chance of rain 30%.
80%. Sunday, mostly sunny. A slight chance of showers and thunderstorms in the morning. Highs in the lower 90s. Chance of rain 20%. Heat index values up to 105 in the afternoon. At 1 a.m. at Lambert Field in St. Louis, it was mostly cloudy with a temperature of 66 degrees. The dew point was 60, giving us a relative humidity of 81%. The wind was northwest at 14 miles an hour, and the pressure was 29.83 inches and steady. Elsewhere in the metro area, in Chesterfield, it was cloudy and the temperature was 66. In Belleville, it was 72 degrees. In Cahokia, it was mostly cloudy and 69 degrees. In St. Charles, it was cloudy and 65. Across the region, it was cloudy in Columbia, Missouri, with a temperature of 62. In Kansas City, it was mostly cloudy and the temperature was 61. It was cloudy in Springfield, Missouri, with a temperature of 71. In Rolla, it was cloudy and the temperature was 66. In Farmington, it was 70 degrees. Light rain was falling in Cape Girardeau, with 77 degrees. It was cloudy in Springfield, Illinois, with a temperature of 61. Once again in St. Louis, it was mostly cloudy. The temperature was 66 degrees and the wind was northwest at 14 miles an hour. The current time is 2:09 a.m. Central Daylight Time. 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West of tonight, mostly cloudy. Lows in the lower 60s. Northwest winds 5 to 10 miles per hour with gusts up to 20 miles per hour. Monday, mostly cloudy. Highs in the mid-70s. North winds 5 to 10 miles per hour. Monday night, mostly cloudy in the evening, then clearing. Lows around 60. North winds 5 to 10 miles per hour in the evening, becoming light and variable. Tuesday, sunny. Highs in the lower 80s. East winds around 5 miles per hour. Tuesday night, partly cloudy in the evening, then mostly cloudy with a slight chance of showers after midnight. Lows in the lower 60s. Southeast winds around 5 miles per hour. Chance of rain 20%. Wednesday, partly sunny with a chance of showers. A slight chance of thunderstorms in the morning, then a chance of thunderstorms in the afternoon. Highs in the lower 80s. Chance of rain 50%. Wednesday night, partly cloudy. A chance of showers and thunderstorms, mainly in the evening. Lows in the mid-60s. Chance of rain 50%. Thursday, mostly sunny. A chance of showers and thunderstorms in the afternoon. Highs in the mid-80s. Chance of rain 40%. Thursday night, partly cloudy with a chance of showers. A chance of thunderstorms, mainly in the evening. Lows in the mid-60s. Chance of rain 50%. Friday, partly sunny. A chance of showers with a slight chance of thunderstorms in the morning, then a chance of showers and thunderstorms in the afternoon. Highs in the lower 80s. Chance of rain 50%. Friday night, a chance of thunderstorms. Showers likely. Lows in the upper 60s. Chance of rain 70%. Saturday, partly sunny. A chance of showers and thunderstorms, mainly in the morning. Highs in the upper 80s. Chance of rain 50%. Saturday night, partly cloudy with a chance of showers. A chance of thunderstorms, mainly in the evening. Lows in the lower 70s. Chance of rain 30%. Sunday, mostly sunny. A slight chance of showers and thunderstorms in the morning. Highs in the lower 90s. Chance of rain 20%. Heat index values up to 105 in the afternoon. At 2 a.m. at Lambert Field in St.
Louis, it was cloudy with a temperature of 65 degrees. The dew point was 59, giving us a relative humidity of 81%. The wind was northwest at 12 miles an hour, gusting to 21, and the pressure was 29.84 inches and rising. Elsewhere in the metro area, in Chesterfield, it was cloudy and the temperature was 65. In Cahokia, it was cloudy and 66 degrees. In St. Charles, it was cloudy and 64. Across the region, it was cloudy in Columbia, Missouri, with a temperature of 61. In Kansas City, it was cloudy and the temperature was 61. It was cloudy in Springfield, Missouri, with a temperature of 70. In Rolla, it was cloudy and the temperature was 64. In Farmington, it was 72 degrees. Light rain was falling in Cape Girardeau, with 75 degrees. It was cloudy in Springfield, Illinois, with a temperature of 60. Once again in St. Louis, it was cloudy. The temperature was 65 degrees and the wind was northwest at 12 miles an hour, gusting to 21. The current time is 2:14 a.m. Central Daylight Time. 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Rest of tonight, mostly cloudy. Lows in the lower 60s. Northwest winds 5 to 10 miles per hour with gusts up to 20 miles per hour. Monday, mostly cloudy. Highs in the mid-70s. North winds 5 to 10 miles per hour. Monday night, mostly cloudy in the evening, then clearing. Lows around 60. North winds 5 to 10 miles per hour in the evening, becoming light and variable. Tuesday, sunny. Highs in the lower 80s. East winds around 5 miles per hour. Tuesday night, partly cloudy in the evening, then mostly cloudy with a slight chance of showers after midnight. Lows in the lower 60s. Southeast winds around 5 miles per hour. Chance of rain 20%. Wednesday, partly sunny with a chance of showers. A slight chance of thunderstorms in the morning, then a chance of thunderstorms in the afternoon. Highs in the lower 80s. Chance of rain 50%. Wednesday night, partly cloudy. A chance of showers and thunderstorms, mainly in the evening. Lows in the mid-60s. Chance of rain 50%. Thursday, mostly sunny. A chance of showers and thunderstorms in the afternoon. Highs in the mid-80s. Chance of rain 40%. Thursday night, partly cloudy with a chance of showers. A chance of thunderstorms, mainly in the evening. Lows in the mid-60s. Chance of rain 50%. Friday, partly sunny. A chance of showers with a slight chance of thunderstorms in the morning, then a chance of showers and thunderstorms in the afternoon. Highs in the lower 80s. Chance of rain 50%. Friday night, a chance of thunderstorms. Showers likely. Lows in the upper 60s. Chance of rain 70%. Saturday, partly sunny. A chance of showers and thunderstorms, mainly in the morning. Highs in the upper 80s. Chance of rain 50%. Saturday night, partly cloudy with a chance of showers. A chance of thunderstorms, mainly in the evening. Lows in the lower 70s. Chance of rain 30%. Sunday, mostly sunny. A slight chance of showers and thunderstorms in the morning. Highs in the lower 90s. Chance of rain 20%. Heat index values up to 105 in the afternoon. At 2 a.m. at Lambert Field in St. Louis, it was cloudy with a temperature of 65 degrees. The dew point was 59, giving us a relative humidity of 81%. The wind was northwest at 12 miles an hour, gusting to 21, and the pressure was 29.84 inches and rising. Elsewhere in the metro area, in Chesterfield, it was cloudy and the temperature
temperature was 65. In Cahokia, it was cloudy and 66 degrees. In St. Charles, it was cloudy and 64. Across the region, it was cloudy in Columbia, Missouri, with a temperature of 61. In Kansas City, it was cloudy and the temperature was 61. It was cloudy in Springfield, Missouri, with a temperature of 70. In Rolla, it was cloudy and the temperature was 64. In Farmington, it was 72 degrees. Light rain was falling in Cape Girardeau with 75 degrees. It was cloudy in Springfield, Illinois, with a temperature of 60. Once again in St. Louis, it was cloudy. The temperature was 65 degrees and the wind was northwest at 12 miles an hour, gusting to 21. The current time is 2:18 a.m. Central Daylight Time. This is NOAA, Weather Radio KDO 89 St. Louis, Missouri, broadcasting on 160. Temperature was 65. In Cahokia.

degrees. It was cloudy in Springfield, Illinois, with a temperature of 60. Once again in St. Louis, it was cloudy. The temperature was 65 degrees and the wind was northwest at 12 miles an hour, gusting to 21. The current time is 2:18 a.m. Central Daylight Time. 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Rest of tonight, mostly cloudy. Lows in the lower 60s. Northwest winds 5 to 10 miles per hour with gusts up to 20 miles per hour. Monday, mostly cloudy. Highs in the mid-70s. North winds 5 to 10 miles per hour. Monday night, mostly cloudy in the evening, then clearing. Lows around 60. North winds 5 to 10 miles per hour in the evening, becoming light and variable. Tuesday, sunny. Highs in the lower 80s. East winds around 5 miles per hour. Tuesday night, partly cloudy in the evening, then mostly cloudy with a slight chance of showers after midnight. Lows in the lower 60s. Southeast winds around 5 miles per hour. Chance of rain 20%. Wednesday, partly sunny with a chance of showers. A slight chance of thunderstorms in the morning, then a chance of thunderstorms in the afternoon. Highs in the lower 80s. Chance of rain 50%. Wednesday night, partly cloudy. A chance of showers and thunderstorms, mainly in the evening. Lows in the mid-60s. Chance of rain 50%. Thursday, mostly sunny. A chance of showers and thunderstorms in the afternoon. Highs in the mid-80s. Chance of rain 40%. Thursday night, partly cloudy with a chance of showers. A chance of thunderstorms, mainly in the evening. Lows in the mid-60s. Chance of rain 50%. Friday, partly sunny. A chance of showers with a slight chance of thunderstorms in the morning, then a chance of showers and thunderstorms in the afternoon. Highs in the lower 80s. Chance of rain 50%. Friday night, a chance of thunderstorms. Showers likely. Lows in the upper 60s. Chance of rain 70%. Saturday, partly sunny. A chance of showers and thunderstorms, mainly in the morning. Highs in the upper 80s. Chance of rain 50%. Saturday night, partly cloudy with a chance of showers. A chance of thunderstorms, mainly in the evening. Lows in the lower 70s. Chance of rain 30%. Sunday, mostly sunny. A slight chance of showers and thunderstorms in the morning. Highs in the lower 90s. Chance of rain 20%. Heat index values up to 105 in the afternoon. At 2 a.m. at Lambert Field in St. Louis, it was cloudy with a temperature of 65 degrees. The dew point was 59, giving us a relative humidity of 81%. The wind was northwest at 12 miles an hour, gusting to 21, and the pressure was 29.84 inches and rising. Elsewhere in the metro area, in Chesterfield, it was cloudy and the temperature was 65. In Cahokia, it was cloudy and 66 degrees. In St. Charles, it was cloudy and 64. Across the region, it was cloudy in Columbia, Missouri, with a temperature of 61. In Kansas City, it was cloudy and the temperature was 61. It was cloudy in Springfield, Missouri, with a temperature of 70. In Rolla, it was cloudy and the temperature was 64. In Farmington, it was 72 degrees. Light rain was falling in Cape Girardeau with 75 degrees. It was cloudy in Springfield, Illinois, with a temperature of 60. Once again in St. Louis, it was cloudy. The temperature was 65 degrees and the wind was northwest at 12 miles an hour, gusting to 21. The current time is 2:23 a.m. Central Daylight Time.

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Rest of tonight, mostly cloudy. Lows in the lower 60s. Northwest winds 5 to 10 miles per hour with gusts up to 20 miles per hour. Monday, mostly cloudy. Highs in the mid-70s. North winds 5 to 10 miles per hour. Monday night, mostly cloudy in the evening, then clearing. Lows around 60. North winds 5 to 10 miles per hour in the evening, becoming light and variable. Tuesday, sunny. Highs in the lower 80s. East winds around 5 miles per hour. Tuesday night, partly cloudy in the evening, then mostly cloudy with a slight chance of showers after midnight. Lows in the lower 60s. Southeast winds around 5 miles per hour. Chance of rain 20%. Wednesday, partly sunny with a chance of showers. A slight chance of thunderstorms in the morning, then a chance of thunderstorms in the afternoon. Highs in the lower 80s. Chance of rain 50%. Wednesday night, partly cloudy. A chance of showers and thunderstorms, mainly in the evening. Lows in the mid-60s. Chance of rain 50%. Thursday, mostly sunny. A chance of showers and thunderstorms in the afternoon. Highs in the mid-80s. Chance of rain 40%. Thursday night, partly cloudy with a chance of showers. A chance of thunderstorms, mainly in the evening. Lows in the mid-60s. Chance of rain 50%. Friday, partly sunny. A chance of showers with a slight chance of thunderstorms in the morning, then a chance of showers and thunderstorms in the afternoon. Highs in the lower 80s. Chance of rain 50%. Friday night, a chance of thunderstorms. Showers likely. Lows in the upper 60s. Chance of rain 70%. Saturday, partly sunny. A chance of showers and thunderstorms, mainly in the morning. Highs in the upper 80s. Chance of rain 50%. Saturday night, partly cloudy with a chance of showers. A chance of thunderstorms, mainly in the evening. Lows in the lower 70s. Chance of rain 30%. Sunday, mostly sunny. A slight chance of showers and thunderstorms in the morning. Highs in the lower 90s. Chance of rain 20%. Heat index values up to 105 in the afternoon. At 2 a.m. at Lambert Field in St. Louis, it was cloudy with a temperature of 65 degrees. The dew point was 59, giving us a relative humidity of 81%. The wind was northwest at 12 miles an hour, gusting to 21, and the pressure was 29.84 inches and rising. Elsewhere in the metro area, in Chesterfield, it was cloudy and the temperature was 65. In Cahokia, it was cloudy and 66 degrees. In St. Charles, it was cloudy and 64. Across the region, it was cloudy in Columbia, Missouri, with a temperature of 61. In Kansas City, it was cloudy and the temperature was 61. It was cloudy in Springfield, Missouri, with a temperature of 70. In Rolla, it was cloudy and the temperature was 64. In Farmington, it was 72 degrees. Light rain was falling in Cape Girardeau, with 75 degrees. It was cloudy in Springfield, Illinois, with a temperature of 60. Once again in St. Louis, it was cloudy, the temperature was 65 degrees and the wind was northwest at 12 miles an hour, gusting to 21. The current time is 2:28 a.m. Central Daylight Time. 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
Rest of tonight, mostly cloudy. Lows in the lower 60s. Northwest winds 5 to 10 miles per hour with gusts up to 20 miles per hour. Monday, mostly cloudy. Highs in the mid-70s. North winds 5 to 10 miles per hour. Monday night, mostly cloudy in the evening, then clearing. Lows around 60. North winds 5 to 10 miles per hour in the evening, becoming light and variable. Tuesday, sunny. Highs in the lower 80s. East winds around 5 miles per hour. Tuesday night, partly cloudy in the evening, then mostly cloudy with a slight chance of showers after midnight. Lows in the lower 60s. Southeast winds around 5 miles per hour. Chance of rain 20%. Wednesday, partly sunny with a chance of showers. A slight chance of thunderstorms in the morning, then a chance of thunderstorms in the afternoon. Highs in the lower 80s. Chance of rain 50%. Wednesday night, partly cloudy. A chance of showers and thunderstorms, mainly in the evening. Lows in the mid-60s. Chance of rain 50%. Thursday, mostly sunny. A chance of showers and thunderstorms in the afternoon. Highs in the mid-80s. Chance of rain 40%. Thursday night, partly cloudy with a chance of showers. A chance of thunderstorms, mainly in the evening. Lows in the mid-60s. Chance of rain 50%. Friday, partly sunny. A chance of showers with a slight chance of thunderstorms in the morning, then a chance of showers and thunderstorms in the afternoon. Highs in the lower 80s. Chance of rain 50%. Friday night, a chance of thunderstorms. Showers likely. Lows in the upper 60s. Chance of rain 70%. Saturday, partly sunny. A chance of showers and thunderstorms, mainly in the morning. Highs in the upper 80s. Chance of rain 50%. Saturday night, partly cloudy with a chance of showers. A chance of thunderstorms, mainly in the evening. Lows in the lower 70s. Chance of rain 30%. Sunday, mostly sunny. A slight chance of showers and thunderstorms in the morning. Highs in the lower 90s. Chance of rain 20%. Heat index values up to 105 in the afternoon. At 2 a.m. at Lambert Field in St. Louis, it was cloudy with a temperature of 65 degrees. The dew point was 59, giving us a relative humidity of 81%. The wind was northwest at 12 miles an hour, gusting to 21, and the pressure was 29.84 inches and rising. Elsewhere in the metro area, in Chesterfield, it was cloudy and the temperature was 65. In Cahokia, it was cloudy and 66 degrees. In St. Charles, it was cloudy and 64. Across the region, it was cloudy in Columbia, Missouri, with a temperature of 61. In Kansas City, it was cloudy and the temperature was 61. It was cloudy in Springfield, Missouri, with a temperature of 70. In Rolla, it was cloudy and the temperature was 64. In Farmington, it was 72 degrees. Light rain was falling in Cape Girardeau with 75 degrees. It was cloudy in Springfield, Illinois, with a temperature of 60. Once again in St. Louis, it was cloudy, the temperature was 65 degrees and the wind was northwest at 12 miles an hour, gusting to 21. The current time is 2:32 a.m. Central Daylight Time. 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Rest of tonight, mostly cloudy. Lows in the lower 60s. Northwest winds 5 to 10 miles per hour with gusts up to 20 miles per hour. Monday, mostly cloudy. Highs in the mid-70s. North winds 5 to 10 miles per hour. Monday night, mostly cloudy.
cloudy in the evening, then clearing. Lows around 60. North winds 5 to 10 miles per hour in the evening, becoming light and variable. Tuesday, sunny. Highs in the lower 80s. East winds around 5 miles per hour. Tuesday night, partly cloudy in the evening, then mostly cloudy with a slight chance of showers after midnight. Lows in the lower 60s. Southeast winds around 5 miles per hour. Chance of rain 20%. Wednesday, partly sunny with a chance of showers. A slight chance of thunderstorms in the morning, then a chance of thunderstorms in the afternoon. Highs in the lower 80s. Chance of rain 50%. Wednesday night, partly cloudy. A chance of showers and thunderstorms, mainly in the evening. Lows in the mid-60s. Chance of rain 50%. Thursday, mostly sunny. A chance of showers and thunderstorms in the afternoon. Highs in the mid-80s. Chance of rain 40%. Thursday night, partly cloudy with a chance of showers. A chance of thunderstorms, mainly in the evening. Lows in the mid-60s. Chance of rain 50%. Friday, partly sunny. A chance of showers with a slight chance of thunderstorms in the morning, then a chance of showers and thunderstorms in the afternoon. Highs in the lower 80s. Chance of rain 50%. Friday night, a chance of thunderstorms. Showers likely. Lows in the upper 60s. Chance of rain 70%. Saturday, partly sunny. A chance of showers and thunderstorms, mainly in the morning. Highs in the upper 80s. Chance of rain 50%. Saturday night, partly cloudy with a chance of showers. A chance of thunderstorms, mainly in the evening. Lows in the lower 70s. Chance of rain 30%. Sunday, mostly sunny. A slight chance of showers and thunderstorms in the morning. Highs in the lower 90s. Chance of rain 20%. Heat index values up to 105 in the afternoon. At 2 a.m. at Lambert Field in St. Louis, it was cloudy with a temperature of 65 degrees. The dew point was 59, giving us a relative humidity of 81%. The wind was northwest at 12 miles an hour, gusting to 21, and the pressure was 29.84 inches and rising. Elsewhere in the metro area, in Chesterfield, it was cloudy and the temperature was 65. In Cahokia, it was cloudy and 66 degrees. In St. Charles, it was cloudy and 64. Across the region, it was cloudy in Columbia, Missouri, with a temperature of 61. In Kansas City, it was cloudy and the temperature was 61. It was cloudy in Springfield, Missouri, with a temperature of 70. In Rolla, it was cloudy and the temperature was 64. In Farmington, it was 72 degrees. Light rain was falling in Cape Girardeau, with 75 degrees. It was cloudy in Springfield, Illinois, with a temperature of 60. Once again in St. Louis, it was cloudy, the temperature was 65 degrees and the wind was northwest at 12 miles an hour, gusting to 21. The current time is 2:37 a.m. Central Daylight Time. 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This program originates from the National Weather Service Forecast Office in St. Louis, Missouri, and serves parts of East Central Missouri and Southwest Illinois, including the St. Louis metro area and surrounding counties. Rest of tonight, mostly cloudy. Lows in the lower 60s. Northwest winds 5 to 10 miles per hour with gusts up to 20 miles per hour. Monday, mostly cloudy. Highs in the mid-70s. North winds 5 to 10 miles per hour. Monday night, mostly cloudy in the evening, then clearing. Lows around 60. North winds 5 to 10 miles per hour in the evening, becoming light and variable. Tuesday, sunny. Highs in the lower 80s. East winds around 5 miles per hour. Tuesday night, partly cloudy in the evening, then mostly cloudy with a
Tonight's chance of showers after midnight. Lows in the lower 60s. Southeast winds around 5 miles per hour. Chance of rain 20%. Wednesday, partly sunny with a chance of showers. A slight chance of thunderstorms in the morning, then a chance of thunderstorms in the afternoon. Highs in the lower 80s. Chance of rain 50%. Wednesday night, partly cloudy. A chance of showers and thunderstorms, mainly in the evening. Lows in the mid-60s. Chance of rain 50%. Thursday, mostly sunny. A chance of showers and thunderstorms in the afternoon. Highs in the mid-80s. Chance of rain 40%. Thursday night, partly cloudy with a chance of showers. A chance of thunderstorms, mainly in the evening. Lows in the mid-60s. Chance of rain 50%. Friday, partly sunny. A chance of showers with a slight chance of thunderstorms in the morning, then a chance of showers and thunderstorms in the afternoon. Highs in the lower 80s. Chance of rain 50%. Friday night, a chance of thunderstorms. Showers likely. Lows in the upper 60s. Chance of rain 70%. Saturday, partly sunny. A chance of showers and thunderstorms, mainly in the morning. Highs in the upper 80s. Chance of rain 50%. Saturday night, partly cloudy with a chance of showers. A chance of thunderstorms, mainly in the evening. Lows in the lower 70s. Chance of rain 30%. Sunday, mostly sunny. A slight chance of showers and thunderstorms in the morning. Highs in the lower 90s. Chance of rain 20%. Heat index values up to 105 in the afternoon. At 2 a.m. at Lambert Field in St. Louis, it was cloudy with a temperature of 65 degrees. The dew point was 59, giving us a relative humidity of 81%. The wind was northwest at 12 miles an hour, gusting to 21, and the pressure was 29.84 inches and rising. Elsewhere in the metro area, in Chesterfield, it was cloudy and the temperature was 65. In Cahokia, it was cloudy and 66 degrees. In St. Charles, it was cloudy and 64. Across the region, it was cloudy in Columbia, Missouri, with a temperature of 61. In Kansas City, it was cloudy and the temperature was 61. It was cloudy in Springfield, Missouri, with a temperature of 70. In Rolla, it was cloudy and the temperature was 64. In Farmington, it was 72 degrees. Light rain was falling in Cape Girardeau with 75 degrees. It was cloudy in Springfield, Illinois, with a temperature of 60. Once again in St. Louis, it was cloudy, the temperature was 65 degrees and the wind was northwest at 12 miles an hour, gusting to 21. The current time is 2:42 a.m. Central Daylight Time. 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Rest of tonight, mostly cloudy. Lows in the lower 60s. Northwest winds 5 to 10 miles per hour with gusts up to 20 miles per hour. Monday, mostly cloudy. Highs in the mid-70s. North winds 5 to 10 miles per hour. Monday night, mostly cloudy in the evening, then clearing. Lows around 60. North winds 5 to 10 miles per hour in the evening, becoming light and variable. Tuesday, sunny. Highs in the lower 80s. East winds around 5 miles per hour. Tuesday night, partly cloudy in the evening, then mostly cloudy with a slight chance of showers after midnight. Lows in the lower 60s. Southeast winds around 5 miles per hour. Chance of rain 20%. Wednesday, partly sunny with a chance of showers. A slight chance of thunderstorms in the morning, then a chance of thunderstorms in the afternoon. Highs in the lower 80s.
chance of rain 50%. Wednesday night, partly cloudy. A chance of showers and thunderstorms, mainly in the evening. Lows in the mid-60s. Chance of rain 50%. Thursday, mostly sunny. A chance of showers and thunderstorms in the afternoon. Highs in the mid-80s. Chance of rain 40%. Thursday night, partly cloudy with a chance of showers. A chance of thunderstorms, mainly in the evening. Lows in the mid-60s. Chance of rain 50%. Friday, partly sunny. A chance of showers with a slight chance of thunderstorms in the morning, then a chance of showers and thunderstorms in the afternoon. Highs in the lower 80s. Chance of rain 50%. Friday night, a chance of thunderstorms. Showers likely. Lows in the upper 60s. Chance of rain 70%. Saturday, partly sunny. A chance of showers and thunderstorms, mainly in the morning. Highs in the upper 80s. Chance of rain 50%. Saturday night, partly cloudy with a chance of showers. A chance of thunderstorms, mainly in the evening. Lows in the lower 70s. Chance of rain 30%. Sunday, mostly sunny. A slight chance of showers and thunderstorms in the morning. Highs in the lower 90s. Chance of rain 20%. Heat index values up to 105 in the afternoon. At 2 a.m. at Lambert Field in St. Louis, it was cloudy with a temperature of 65 degrees. The dew point was 59, giving us a relative humidity of 81%. The wind was northwest at 12 miles an hour, gusting to 21, and the pressure was 29.84 inches and rising. Elsewhere in the metro area, in Chesterfield, it was cloudy and the temperature was 65. In Cahokia, it was cloudy and 66 degrees. In St. Charles, it was cloudy and 64. Across the region, it was cloudy in Columbia, Missouri, with a temperature of 61. In Kansas City, it was cloudy and the temperature was 61. It was cloudy in Springfield, Missouri, with a temperature of 70. In Rolla, it was cloudy and the temperature was 64. In Farmington, it was 72 degrees. Light rain was falling in Cape Girardeau with 75 degrees. It was cloudy in Springfield, Illinois, with a temperature of 60. Once again in St. Louis, it was cloudy, the temperature was 65 degrees and the wind was northwest at 12 miles an hour, gusting to 21. The current time is 2:46 a.m. Central Daylight Time. 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West of tonight, mostly cloudy. Lows in the lower 60s. Northwest winds 5 to 10 miles per hour with gusts up to 20 miles per hour. Monday, mostly cloudy. Highs in the mid-70s. North winds 5 to 10 miles per hour. Monday night, mostly cloudy in the evening, then clearing. Lows around 60. North winds 5 to 10 miles per hour in the evening, becoming light and variable. Tuesday, sunny. Highs in the lower 80s. East winds around 5 miles per hour. Tuesday night, partly cloudy in the evening, then mostly cloudy with a slight chance of showers after midnight. Lows in the lower 60s. Southeast winds around 5 miles per hour. Chance of rain 20%. Wednesday, partly sunny with a chance of showers. A slight chance of thunderstorms in the morning, then a chance of thunderstorms in the afternoon. Highs in the lower 80s. Chance of rain 50%. Wednesday night, partly cloudy. A chance of showers and thunderstorms, mainly in the evening. Lows in the mid-60s. Chance of rain 50%. Thursday, mostly sunny. A chance of showers and thunderstorms in the afternoon. Highs in the mid-
mid-80s. Chance of rain 40%. Thursday night, partly cloudy with a chance of showers. A chance of thunderstorms, mainly in the evening. Lows in the mid-60s. Chance of rain 50%. Friday, partly sunny. A chance of showers with a slight chance of thunderstorms in the morning, then a chance of showers and thunderstorms in the afternoon. Highs in the lower 80s. Chance of rain 50%. Friday night, a chance of thunderstorms. Showers likely. Lows in the upper 60s. Chance of rain 70%. Saturday, partly sunny. A chance of showers and thunderstorms, mainly in the morning. Highs in the upper 80s. Chance of rain 50%. Saturday night, partly cloudy with a chance of showers. A chance of thunderstorms, mainly in the evening. Lows in the lower 70s. Chance of rain 30%. Sunday, mostly sunny. A slight chance of showers and thunderstorms in the morning. Highs in the lower 90s. Chance of rain 20%. Heat index values up to 105 in the afternoon. At 2 a.m. at Lambert Field in St. Louis, it was cloudy with a temperature of 65 degrees. The dew point was 59, giving us a relative humidity of 81%. The wind was northwest at 12 miles an hour, gusting to 21, and the pressure was 29.84 inches and rising. Elsewhere in the metro area, in Chesterfield, it was cloudy and the temperature was 65. In Cahokia, it was cloudy and 66 degrees. In St. Charles, it was cloudy and 64. Across the region, it was cloudy in Columbia, Missouri, with a temperature of 61. In Kansas City, it was cloudy and the temperature was 61. It was cloudy in Springfield, Missouri, with a temperature of 70. In Rolla, it was cloudy and the temperature was 64. In Farmington, it was 72 degrees. Light rain was falling in Cape Girardeau, with 75 degrees. It was cloudy in Springfield, Illinois, with a temperature of 60. Once again in St. Louis, it was cloudy, the temperature was 65 degrees and the wind was northwest at 12 miles an hour, gusting to 21. The current time is 2:51 a.m. Central Daylight Time. 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Rest of tonight, mostly cloudy. Lows in the lower 60s. Northwest winds 5 to 10 miles per hour with gusts up to 20 miles per hour. Monday, mostly cloudy. Highs in the mid-70s. North winds 5 to 10 miles per hour. Monday night, mostly cloudy in the evening, then clearing. Lows around 60. North winds 5 to 10 miles per hour in the evening, becoming light and variable. Tuesday, sunny. Highs in the lower 80s. East winds around 5 miles per hour. Tuesday night, partly cloudy in the evening, then mostly cloudy with a slight chance of showers after midnight. Lows in the lower 60s. Southeast winds around 5 miles per hour. Chance of rain 20%. Wednesday, partly sunny with a chance of showers. A slight chance of thunderstorms in the morning, then a chance of thunderstorms in the afternoon. Highs in the lower 80s. Chance of rain 50%. Wednesday night, partly cloudy. A chance of showers and thunderstorms, mainly in the evening. Lows in the mid-60s. Chance of rain 50%. Thursday, mostly sunny. A chance of showers and thunderstorms in the afternoon. Highs in the mid-80s. Chance of rain 40%. Thursday night, partly cloudy with a chance of showers. A chance of thunderstorms, mainly in the evening. Lows in the mid-60s. Chance of rain 50%. Friday, partly sunny. A chance of showers with a slight chance of thunderstorms in the morning.
morning, then a chance of showers and thunderstorms in the afternoon. Highs in the lower 80s. Chance of rain 50%. Friday night, a chance of thunderstorms. Showers likely. Lows in the upper 60s. Chance of rain 70%. Saturday, partly sunny. A chance of showers and thunderstorms, mainly in the morning. Highs in the upper 80s. Chance of rain 50%. Saturday night, partly cloudy with a chance of showers. A chance of thunderstorms, mainly in the evening. Lows in the lower 70s. Chance of rain 30%. Sunday, mostly sunny. A slight chance of showers and thunderstorms in the morning. Highs in the lower 90s. Chance of rain 20%. Heat index values up to 105 in the afternoon. At 2 a.m. at Lambert Field in St. Louis, it was cloudy with a temperature of 65 degrees. The dew point was 59, giving us a relative humidity of 81%. The wind was northwest at 12 miles an hour, gusting to 21, and the pressure was 29.84 inches and rising. Elsewhere in the metro area, in Chesterfield, it was cloudy and the temperature was 65. In Cahokia, it was cloudy and 66 degrees. In St. Charles, it was cloudy and 64. Across the region, it was cloudy in Columbia, Missouri, with a temperature of 61. In Kansas City, it was cloudy and the temperature was 61. It was cloudy in Springfield, Missouri, with a temperature of 70. In Rolla, it was cloudy and the temperature was 64. In Farmington, it was 72 degrees. Light rain was falling in Cape Girardeau with 75 degrees. It was cloudy in Springfield, Illinois, with a temperature of 60. Once again in St. Louis, it was cloudy. The temperature was 65 degrees and the wind was northwest at 12 miles an hour, gusting to 21. The current time is 2:55 a.m. Central Daylight Time. 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Rest of tonight, mostly cloudy. Lows in the lower 60s. Northwest winds 5 to 10 miles per hour with gusts up to 20 miles per hour. Monday, mostly cloudy. Highs in the mid-70s. North winds 5 to 10 miles per hour. Monday night, mostly cloudy in the evening, then clearing. Lows around 60. North winds 5 to 10 miles per hour in the evening, becoming light and variable. Tuesday, sunny. Highs in the lower 80s. East winds around 5 miles per hour. Tuesday night, partly cloudy in the evening, then mostly cloudy with a slight chance of showers after midnight. Lows in the lower 60s. Southeast winds around 5 miles per hour. Chance of rain 20%. Wednesday, partly sunny with a chance of showers. A slight chance of thunderstorms in the morning, then a chance of thunderstorms in the afternoon. Highs in the lower 80s. Chance of rain 50%. Wednesday night, partly cloudy. A chance of showers and thunderstorms, mainly in the evening. Lows in the mid-60s. Chance of rain 50%. Thursday, mostly sunny. A chance of showers and thunderstorms in the afternoon. Highs in the mid-80s. Chance of rain 40%. Thursday night, partly cloudy with a chance of showers. A chance of thunderstorms, mainly in the evening. Lows in the mid-60s. Chance of rain 50%. Friday, partly sunny. A chance of showers with a slight chance of thunderstorms in the morning, then a chance of showers and thunderstorms in the afternoon. Highs in the lower 80s. Chance of rain 50%. Friday night, a chance of thunderstorms. Showers likely. Lows in the upper 60s. Chance of rain 70%. Saturday, partly sunny.
chance of showers and thunderstorms, mainly in the morning. Highs in the upper 80s. Chance of rain 50%. Saturday night, partly cloudy with a chance of showers. A chance of thunderstorms, mainly in the evening. Lows in the lower 70s. Chance of rain 30%. Sunday, mostly sunny. A slight chance of showers and thunderstorms in the morning. Highs in the lower 90s. Chance of rain 20%. Heat index values up to 105 in the afternoon. At 2 a.m. at Lambert Field in St. Louis, it was cloudy with a temperature of 65 degrees. The dew point was 59, giving us a relative humidity of 81%. The wind was northwest at 12 miles an hour, gusting to 21, and the pressure was 29.84 inches and rising. Elsewhere in the metro area, in Chesterfield, it was cloudy and the temperature was 65. In Cahokia, it was cloudy and 66 degrees. In St. Charles, it was cloudy and 64. Across the region, it was cloudy in Columbia, Missouri, with a temperature of 61. In Kansas City, it was cloudy and the temperature was 61. It was cloudy in Springfield, Missouri, with a temperature of 70. In Rolla, it was cloudy and the temperature was 64. In Farmington, it was 72 degrees. Light rain was falling in Cape Girardeau with 75 degrees. It was cloudy in Springfield, Illinois, with a temperature of 60. Once again in St. Louis, it was cloudy. The temperature was 65 degrees and the wind was northwest at 12 miles an hour, gusting to 21. The current time is 3 a.m. Central Daylight Time. 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This program originates from the National Weather Service Forecast Office in St. Louis, Missouri, and serves parts of East Central Missouri and Southwest Illinois, including the St. Louis metro area and surrounding counties. Rest of tonight, mostly cloudy. Lows in the lower 60s. Northwest winds 5 to 10 miles per hour with gusts up to 20 miles per hour. Monday, mostly cloudy. Highs in the mid-70s. North winds 5 to 10 miles per hour. Monday night, mostly cloudy in the evening, then clearing. Lows around 60. North winds 5 to 10 miles per hour in the evening, becoming light and variable. Tuesday, sunny. Highs in the lower 80s. East winds around 5 miles per hour. Tuesday night, partly cloudy in the evening, then mostly cloudy with a slight chance of showers after midnight. Lows in the lower 60s. Southeast winds around 5 miles per hour. Chance of rain 20%. Wednesday, partly sunny with a chance of showers. A slight chance of thunderstorms in the morning, then a chance of thunderstorms in the afternoon. Highs in the lower 80s. Chance of rain 50%. Wednesday night, partly cloudy. A chance of showers and thunderstorms, mainly in the evening. Lows in the mid-60s. Chance of rain 50%. Thursday, mostly sunny. A chance of showers and thunderstorms in the afternoon. Highs in the mid-80s. Chance of rain 40%. Thursday night, partly cloudy with a chance of showers. A chance of thunderstorms, mainly in the evening. Lows in the mid-60s. Chance of rain 50%. Friday, partly sunny. A chance of showers with a slight chance of thunderstorms in the morning, then a chance of showers and thunderstorms in the afternoon. Highs in the lower 80s. Chance of rain 50%. Friday night, a chance of thunderstorms. Showers likely. Lows in the upper 60s. Chance of rain 70%. Saturday, partly sunny. A chance of showers and thunderstorms, mainly in the morning. Highs in the upper 80s. Chance of rain 50%. Saturday night, partly cloudy with a chance of showers. A chance of thunderstorms, mainly in the evening. Lows in the lower 70s. Chance of rain 30%. Sunday, mostly.
sunny. A slight chance of showers and thunderstorms in the morning. Highs in the lower 90s. Chance of rain 20%. Heat index values up to 105 in the afternoon. At 2 a.m. at Lambert Field in St. Louis, it was cloudy with a temperature of 65 degrees. The dew point was 59, giving us a relative humidity of 81%. The wind was northwest at 12 miles an hour, gusting to 21, and the pressure was 29.84 inches and rising. Elsewhere in the metro area, in Chesterfield, it was cloudy and the temperature was 65. In Cahokia, it was cloudy and 66 degrees. In St. Charles, it was cloudy and 64. Across the region, it was cloudy in Columbia, Missouri, with a temperature of 61. In Kansas City, it was cloudy and the temperature was 61. It was cloudy in Springfield, Missouri, with a temperature of 70. In Rolla, it was cloudy and the temperature was 64. In Farmington, it was 72 degrees. Light rain was falling in Cape Girardeau with 75 degrees. It was cloudy in Springfield, Illinois, with a temperature of 60. Once again in St. Louis, it was cloudy, the temperature was 65 degrees and the wind was northwest at 12 miles an hour, gusting to 21. The current time is 3:05 a.m. Central Daylight Time. 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Rest of tonight, mostly cloudy. Lows in the lower 60s. Northwest winds 5 to 10 miles per hour with gusts up to 20 miles per hour. Monday, mostly cloudy. Highs in the mid-70s. North winds 5 to 10 miles per hour. Monday night, mostly cloudy in the evening, then clearing. Lows around 60. North winds 5 to 10 miles per hour in the evening, becoming light and variable. Tuesday, sunny. Highs in the lower 80s. East winds around 5 miles per hour. Tuesday night, partly cloudy in the evening, then mostly cloudy with a slight chance of showers after midnight. Lows in the lower 60s. Southeast winds around 5 miles per hour. Chance of rain 20%. Wednesday, partly sunny with a chance of showers. A slight chance of thunderstorms in the morning, then a chance of thunderstorms in the afternoon. Highs in the lower 80s. Chance of rain 50%. Wednesday night, partly cloudy. A chance of showers and thunderstorms, mainly in the evening. Lows in the mid-60s. Chance of rain 50%. Thursday, mostly sunny. A chance of showers and thunderstorms in the afternoon. Highs in the mid-80s. Chance of rain 40%. Thursday night, partly cloudy with a chance of showers. A chance of thunderstorms, mainly in the evening. Lows in the mid-60s. Chance of rain 50%. Friday, partly sunny. A chance of showers with a slight chance of thunderstorms in the morning, then a chance of showers and thunderstorms in the afternoon. Highs in the lower 80s. Chance of rain 50%. Friday night, a chance of thunderstorms. Showers likely. Lows in the upper 60s. Chance of rain 70%. Saturday, partly sunny. A chance of showers and thunderstorms, mainly in the morning. Highs in the upper 80s. Chance of rain 50%. Saturday night, partly cloudy with a chance of showers. A chance of thunderstorms, mainly in the evening. Lows in the lower 70s. Chance of rain 30%. Sunday, mostly sunny. A slight chance of showers and thunderstorms in the morning. Highs in the lower 90s. Chance of rain 20%. Heat index values up to 105 in the afternoon. At 2 a.m. at Lambert Field in St. Louis, it was cloudy with a temperature of 65 degrees. The dew point was
59, giving us a relative humidity of 81%. The wind was northwest at 12 miles an hour, gusting to 21, and the pressure was 29.84 inches and rising. Elsewhere in the metro area, in Chesterfield, it was cloudy and the temperature was 65. In Cahokia, it was cloudy and 66 degrees. In St. Charles, it was cloudy and 64. Across the region, it was cloudy in Columbia, Missouri, with a temperature of 61. In Kansas City, it was cloudy and the temperature was 61. It was cloudy in Springfield, Missouri, with a temperature of 70. In Rolla, it was cloudy and the temperature was 64. In Farmington, it was 72 degrees. Light rain was falling in Cape Girardeau with 75 degrees. It was cloudy in Springfield, Illinois, with a temperature of 60. Once again in St. Louis, it was cloudy. The temperature was 65 degrees and the wind was northwest at 12 miles an hour, gusting to 21. The current time is 3:09 a.m. Central Daylight Time. 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Rest of tonight, mostly cloudy. Lows in the lower 60s. Northwest winds 5 to 10 miles per hour with gusts up to 20 miles per hour. Monday, mostly cloudy. Highs in the mid-70s. North winds 5 to 10 miles per hour. Monday night, mostly cloudy in the evening, then clearing. Lows around 60. North winds 5 to 10 miles per hour in the evening, becoming light and variable. Tuesday, sunny. Highs in the lower 80s. East winds around 5 miles per hour. Tuesday night, partly cloudy in the evening, then mostly cloudy with a slight chance of showers after midnight. Lows in the lower 60s. Southeast winds around 5 miles per hour. Chance of rain 20%. Wednesday, partly sunny with a chance of showers. A slight chance of thunderstorms in the morning, then a chance of thunderstorms in the afternoon. Highs in the lower 80s. Chance of rain 50%. Wednesday night, partly cloudy. A chance of showers and thunderstorms, mainly in the evening. Lows in the mid-60s. Chance of rain 50%. Thursday, mostly sunny. A chance of showers and thunderstorms in the afternoon. Highs in the mid-80s. Chance of rain 40%. Thursday night, partly cloudy with a chance of showers. A chance of thunderstorms, mainly in the evening. Lows in the mid-60s. Chance of rain 50%. Friday, partly sunny. A chance of showers with a slight chance of thunderstorms in the morning, then a chance of showers and thunderstorms in the afternoon. Highs in the lower 80s. Chance of rain 50%. Friday night, a chance of thunderstorms. Showers likely. Lows in the upper 60s. Chance of rain 70%. Saturday, partly sunny. A chance of showers and thunderstorms, mainly in the morning. Highs in the upper 80s. Chance of rain 50%. Saturday night, partly cloudy with a chance of showers. A chance of thunderstorms, mainly in the evening. Lows in the lower 70s. Chance of rain 30%. Sunday, mostly sunny. A slight chance of showers and thunderstorms in the morning. Highs in the lower 90s. Chance of rain 20%. Heat index values up to 105 in the afternoon. At 3 a.m. at Lambert Field in St. Louis, it was cloudy with a temperature of 63 degrees. The dew point was 58, giving us a relative humidity of 83%. The wind was northwest at 14 miles an hour, and the pressure was 29.84 inches and steady. Elsewhere in the metro area, in Chesterfield, it was cloudy and the temperature was 64. In Belleville, it was 66 degrees. In Cahokia,
was cloudy and 65 degrees. In St. Charles, it was cloudy and 64. Across the region, it was cloudy in Columbia, Missouri, with a temperature of 61. In Kansas City, it was cloudy and the temperature was 61. Fog was reported in Springfield, Missouri, with a temperature of 68. In Rolla, it was cloudy and the temperature was 62. In Farmington, it was 70 degrees. It was mostly cloudy in Cape Girardeau, with 73 degrees. It was cloudy in Springfield, Illinois, with a temperature of 60. Once again in St. Louis, it was cloudy, the temperature was 63 degrees, and the wind was northwest at 14 miles an hour. The current time is 3:14 a.m. Central Daylight Time. 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Rest of tonight, mostly cloudy. Lows in the lower 60s. Northwest winds 5 to 10 miles per hour with gusts up to 20 miles per hour. Monday, mostly cloudy. Highs in the mid-70s. North winds 5 to 10 miles per hour. Monday night, mostly cloudy in the evening, then clearing. Lows around 60. North winds 5 to 10 miles per hour in the evening, becoming light and variable. Tuesday, sunny. Highs in the lower 80s. East winds around 5 miles per hour. Tuesday night, partly cloudy in the evening, then mostly cloudy with a slight chance of showers after midnight. Lows in the lower 60s. Southeast winds around 5 miles per hour. Chance of rain 20%. Wednesday, partly sunny with a chance of showers. A slight chance of thunderstorms in the morning, then a chance of thunderstorms in the afternoon. Highs in the lower 80s. Chance of rain 50%. Wednesday night, partly cloudy. A chance of showers and thunderstorms, mainly in the evening. Lows in the mid-60s. Chance of rain 50%. Thursday, mostly sunny. A chance of showers and thunderstorms in the afternoon. Highs in the mid-80s. Chance of rain 40%. Thursday night, partly cloudy with a chance of showers. A chance of thunderstorms, mainly in the evening. Lows in the mid-60s. Chance of rain 50%. Friday, partly sunny. A chance of showers with a slight chance of thunderstorms in the morning, then a chance of showers and thunderstorms in the afternoon. Highs in the lower 80s. Chance of rain 50%. Friday night, a chance of thunderstorms. Showers likely. Lows in the upper 60s. Chance of rain 70%. Saturday, partly sunny. A chance of showers and thunderstorms, mainly in the morning. Highs in the upper 80s. Chance of rain 50%. Saturday night, partly cloudy with a chance of showers. A chance of thunderstorms, mainly in the evening. Lows in the lower 70s. Chance of rain 30%. Sunday, mostly sunny. A slight chance of showers and thunderstorms in the morning. Highs in the lower 90s. Chance of rain 20%. Heat index values up to 105 in the afternoon. At 3 a.m. at Lambert Field in St. Louis, it was cloudy with a temperature of 63 degrees. The dew point was 58, giving us a relative humidity of 83%. The wind was northwest at 14 miles an hour, and the pressure was 29.84 inches and steady. Elsewhere in the metro area, in Chesterfield, it was cloudy and the temperature was 64. In Belleville, it was 66 degrees. In Cahokia, it was cloudy and 65 degrees. In St. Charles, it was cloudy and 64. Across the region, it was cloudy in Columbia, Missouri, with a temperature of 61. In Kansas City, it was cloudy and the temperature was 61. Fog was reported in Springfield, Missouri, with a temperature of 60.
68. In Rolla, it was cloudy and the temperature was 62. In Farmington, it was 70 degrees. It was mostly cloudy in Cape Girardeau, with 73 degrees. It was cloudy in Springfield, Illinois, with a temperature of 60. Once again in St. Louis, it was cloudy, the temperature was 63 degrees, and the wind was northwest at 14 miles an hour. The current time is 3:19 a.m. Central Daylight Time. 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Rest of tonight, mostly cloudy. Lows in the lower 60s. Northwest winds 5 to 10 miles per hour with gusts 8. In Rolla, it was cloudy.

2.550 megahertz. This program originates from the National Weather Service Forecast Office in St. Louis, Missouri, and serves parts of east central Missouri and southwest Illinois, including the St. Louis metro area and surrounding counties. Rest of tonight, mostly cloudy. Lows in the lower 60s. Northwest winds 5 to 10 miles per hour with gusts up to 20 miles per hour. Monday, mostly cloudy. Highs in the mid-70s. North winds 5 to 10 miles per hour. Monday night, mostly cloudy in the evening, then clearing. Lows around 60. North winds 5 to 10 miles per hour in the evening, becoming light and variable. Tuesday, sunny. Highs in the lower 80s. East winds around 5 miles per hour. Tuesday night, partly cloudy in the evening, then mostly cloudy with a slight chance of showers after midnight. Lows in the lower 60s. Southeast winds around 5 miles per hour. Chance of rain 20%. Wednesday, partly sunny with a chance of showers. A slight chance of thunderstorms in the morning, then a chance of thunderstorms in the afternoon. Highs in the lower 80s. Chance of rain 50%. Wednesday night, partly cloudy. A chance of showers and thunderstorms, mainly in the evening. Lows in the mid-60s. Chance of rain 50%. Thursday, mostly sunny. A chance of showers and thunderstorms in the afternoon. Highs in the mid-80s. Chance of rain 40%. Thursday night, partly cloudy with a chance of showers. A chance of thunderstorms, mainly in the evening. Lows in the mid-60s. Chance of rain 50%. Friday, partly sunny. A chance of showers with a slight chance of thunderstorms in the morning, then a chance of showers and thunderstorms in the afternoon. Highs in the lower 80s. Chance of rain 50%. Friday night, a chance of thunderstorms. Showers likely. Lows in the upper 60s. Chance of rain 70%. Saturday, partly sunny. A chance of showers and thunderstorms, mainly in the morning. Highs in the upper 80s. Chance of rain 50%. Saturday night, partly cloudy with a chance of showers. A chance of thunderstorms, mainly in the evening. Lows in the lower 70s. Chance of rain 30%. Sunday, mostly sunny. A slight chance of showers and thunderstorms in the morning. Highs in the lower 90s. Chance of rain 20%. Heat index values up to 105 in the afternoon. At 3 a.m. at Lambert Field in St. Louis, it was cloudy with a temperature of 63 degrees. The dew point was 58, giving us a relative humidity of 83%. The wind was northwest at 14 miles an hour, and the pressure was 29.84 inches and steady. Elsewhere in the metro area, in Chesterfield, it was cloudy and the temperature was 64. In Belleville, it was 66 degrees. In Cahokia, it was cloudy and 65 degrees. In St. Charles, it was cloudy and 64. Across the region, it was cloudy in Columbia, Missouri, with a temperature of 61. In Kansas City, it was cloudy and the temperature was 61. Fog was reported in Springfield, Missouri, with a temperature of 68. In Rolla, it was cloudy and the temperature was 62. In Farmington, it was 70 degrees. It was mostly cloudy in Cape Girardeau, with 73 degrees. It was cloudy in Springfield, Illinois, with a temperature of 60. Once again in St. Louis, it was cloudy, the temperature was 63 degrees, and the wind was northwest at 14 miles an hour. The current time is 3:23 a.m. Central Daylight Time. 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This program originates from the National Weather Service Forecast Office in St. Louis, Missouri, and serves parts of east central Missouri and southwest Illinois, including the St. Louis metro area and surrounding counties. Rest of tonight, mostly cloudy. Lows in the lower

60s. Northwest winds 5 to 10 miles per hour with gusts up to 20 miles per hour. Monday, mostly cloudy. Highs in the mid-70s. North winds 5 to 10 miles per hour. Monday night, mostly cloudy in the evening, then clearing. Lows around 60. North winds 5 to 10 miles per hour in the evening, becoming light and variable. Tuesday, sunny. Highs in the lower 80s. East winds around 5 miles per hour. Tuesday night, partly cloudy in the evening, then mostly cloudy with a slight chance of showers after midnight. Lows in the lower 60s. Southeast winds around 5 miles per hour. Chance of rain 20%. Wednesday, partly sunny with a chance of showers. A slight chance of thunderstorms in the morning, then a chance of thunderstorms in the afternoon. Highs in the lower 80s. Chance of rain 50%. Wednesday night, partly cloudy. A chance of showers and thunderstorms, mainly in the evening. Lows in the mid-60s. Chance of rain 50%. Thursday, mostly sunny. A chance of showers and thunderstorms in the afternoon. Highs in the mid-80s. Chance of rain 40%. Thursday night, partly cloudy with a chance of showers. A chance of thunderstorms, mainly in the evening. Lows in the mid-60s. Chance of rain 50%. Friday, partly sunny. A chance of showers with a slight chance of thunderstorms in the morning, then a chance of showers and thunderstorms in the afternoon. Highs in the lower 80s. Chance of rain 50%. Friday night, a chance of thunderstorms. Showers likely. Lows in the upper 60s. Chance of rain 70%. Saturday, partly sunny. A chance of showers and thunderstorms, mainly in the morning. Highs in the upper 80s. Chance of rain 50%. Saturday night, partly cloudy with a chance of showers. A chance of thunderstorms, mainly in the evening. Lows in the lower 70s. Chance of rain 30%. Sunday, mostly sunny. A slight chance of showers and thunderstorms in the morning. Highs in the lower 90s. Chance of rain 20%. Heat index values up to 105 in the afternoon. At 3 a.m. at Lambert Field in St. Louis, it was cloudy with a temperature of 63 degrees. The dew point was 58, giving us a relative humidity of 83%. The wind was northwest at 14 miles an hour, and the pressure was 29.84 inches and steady. Elsewhere in the metro area, in Chesterfield, it was cloudy and the temperature was 64. In Belleville, it was 66 degrees. In Cahokia, it was cloudy and 65 degrees. In St. Charles, it was cloudy and 64. Across the region, it was cloudy in Columbia, Missouri, with a temperature of 61. In Kansas City, it was cloudy and the temperature was 61. Fog was reported in Springfield, Missouri, with a temperature of 68. In Rolla, it was cloudy and the temperature was 62. In Farmington, it was 70 degrees. It was mostly cloudy in Cape Girardeau, with 73 degrees. It was cloudy in Springfield, Illinois, with a temperature of 60. Once again in St. Louis, it was cloudy, the temperature was 63 degrees, and the wind was northwest at 14 miles an hour. The current time is 3:28 a.m. Central Daylight Time. 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Rest of tonight, mostly cloudy. Lows in the lower 60s. Northwest winds 5 to 10 miles per hour with gusts up to 20 miles per hour. Monday, mostly cloudy. Highs in the mid-70s. North winds 5 to 10 miles per hour. Monday night, mostly cloudy in the evening, then clearing. Lows around 60.
North winds 5 to 10 miles per hour in the evening, becoming light and variable. Tuesday, sunny. Highs in the lower 80s. East winds around 5 miles per hour. Tuesday night, partly cloudy in the evening, then mostly cloudy with a slight chance of showers after midnight. Lows in the lower 60s. Southeast winds around 5 miles per hour. Chance of rain 20%. Wednesday, partly sunny with a chance of showers. A slight chance of thunderstorms in the morning, then a chance of thunderstorms in the afternoon. Highs in the lower 80s. Chance of rain 50%. Wednesday night, partly cloudy. A chance of showers and thunderstorms, mainly in the evening. Lows in the mid-60s. Chance of rain 50%. Thursday, mostly sunny. A chance of showers and thunderstorms in the afternoon. Highs in the mid-80s. Chance of rain 40%. Thursday night, partly cloudy with a chance of showers. A chance of thunderstorms, mainly in the evening. Lows in the mid-60s. Chance of rain 50%. Friday, partly sunny. A chance of showers with a slight chance of thunderstorms in the morning, then a chance of showers and thunderstorms in the afternoon. Highs in the lower 80s. Chance of rain 50%. Friday night, a chance of thunderstorms. Showers likely. Lows in the upper 60s. Chance of rain 70%. Saturday, partly sunny. A chance of showers and thunderstorms, mainly in the morning. Highs in the upper 80s. Chance of rain 50%. Saturday night, partly cloudy with a chance of showers. A chance of thunderstorms, mainly in the evening. Lows in the lower 70s. Chance of rain 30%. Sunday, mostly sunny. A slight chance of showers and thunderstorms in the morning. Highs in the lower 90s. Chance of rain 20%. Heat index values up to 105 in the afternoon. At 3 a.m. at Lambert Field in St. Louis, it was cloudy with a temperature of 63 degrees. The dew point was 58, giving us a relative humidity of 83%. The wind was northwest at 14 miles an hour, and the pressure was 29.84 inches and steady. Elsewhere in the metro area, in Chesterfield, it was cloudy and the temperature was 64. In Belleville, it was 66 degrees. In Cahokia, it was cloudy and 65 degrees. In St. Charles, it was cloudy and 64. Across the region, it was cloudy in Columbia, Missouri, with a temperature of 61. In Kansas City, it was cloudy and the temperature was 61. Fog was reported in Springfield, Missouri, with a temperature of 68. In Rolla, it was cloudy and the temperature was 62. In Farmington, it was 70 degrees. It was mostly cloudy in Cape Girardeau, with 73 degrees. It was cloudy in Springfield, Illinois, with a temperature of 60. Once again in St. Louis, it was cloudy, the temperature was 63 degrees, and the wind was northwest at 14 miles an hour. The current time is 3:33 a.m. Central Daylight Time. 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Rest of tonight, mostly cloudy. Lows in the lower 60s. Northwest winds 5 to 10 miles per hour with gusts up to 20 miles per hour. Monday, mostly cloudy. Highs in the mid-70s. North winds 5 to 10 miles per hour. Monday night, mostly cloudy in the evening, then clearing. Lows around 60. North winds 5 to 10 miles per hour in the evening, becoming light and variable. Tuesday, sunny. Highs in the lower 80s. East winds around 5 miles per hour. Tuesday night, partly cloudy in the evening, then mostly cloudy with a slight chance of showers after midnight.
lows in the lower 60s. Southeast winds around 5 miles per hour. Chance of rain 20%. Wednesday, partly sunny with a chance of showers. A slight chance of thunderstorms in the morning, then a chance of thunderstorms in the afternoon. Highs in the lower 80s. Chance of rain 50%. Wednesday night, partly cloudy. A chance of showers and thunderstorms, mainly in the evening. Lows in the mid-60s. Chance of rain 50%. Thursday, mostly sunny. A chance of showers and thunderstorms in the afternoon. Highs in the mid-80s. Chance of rain 40%. Thursday night, partly cloudy with a chance of showers. A chance of thunderstorms, mainly in the evening. Lows in the mid-60s. Chance of rain 50%. Friday, partly sunny. A chance of showers with a slight chance of thunderstorms in the morning, then a chance of showers and thunderstorms in the afternoon. Highs in the lower 80s. Chance of rain 50%. Friday night, a chance of thunderstorms. Showers likely. Lows in the upper 60s. Chance of rain 70%. Saturday, partly sunny. A chance of showers and thunderstorms, mainly in the morning. Highs in the upper 80s. Chance of rain 50%. Saturday night, partly cloudy with a chance of showers. A chance of thunderstorms, mainly in the evening. Lows in the lower 70s. Chance of rain 30%. Sunday, mostly sunny. A slight chance of showers and thunderstorms in the morning. Highs in the lower 90s. Chance of rain 20%. Heat index values up to 105 in the afternoon. At 3 a.m. at Lambert Field in St. Louis, it was cloudy with a temperature of 63 degrees. The dew point was 58, giving us a relative humidity of 83%. The wind was northwest at 14 miles an hour, and the pressure was 29.84 inches and steady. Elsewhere in the metro area, in Chesterfield, it was cloudy and the temperature was 64. In Belleville, it was 66 degrees. In Cahokia, it was cloudy and 65 degrees. In St. Charles, it was cloudy and 64. Across the region, it was cloudy in Columbia, Missouri, with a temperature of 61. In Kansas City, it was cloudy and the temperature was 61. Fog was reported in Springfield, Missouri, with a temperature of 68. In Rolla, it was cloudy and the temperature was 62. In Farmington, it was 70 degrees. It was mostly cloudy in Cape Girardeau, with 73 degrees. It was cloudy in Springfield, Illinois, with a temperature of 60. Once again in St. Louis, it was cloudy, the temperature was 63 degrees, and the wind was northwest at 14 miles an hour. The current time is 3:37 a.m. Central Daylight Time. 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Rest of tonight, mostly cloudy. Lows in the lower 60s. Northwest winds 5 to 10 miles per hour with gusts up to 20 miles per hour. Monday, mostly cloudy. Highs in the mid-70s. North winds 5 to 10 miles per hour. Monday night, mostly cloudy in the evening, then clearing. Lows around 60. North winds 5 to 10 miles per hour in the evening, becoming light and variable. Tuesday, sunny. Highs in the lower 80s. East winds around 5 miles per hour. Tuesday night, partly cloudy in the evening, then mostly cloudy with a slight chance of showers after midnight. Lows in the lower 60s. Southeast winds around 5 miles per hour. Chance of rain 20%. Wednesday, partly sunny with a chance of showers. A slight chance of thunderstorms in the morning, then a chance of thunderstorms in the afternoon. Highs in the lower 80s. Chance of rain 50%.
set. Wednesday night, partly cloudy. A chance of showers and thunderstorms, mainly in the evening. Lows in the mid-60s. Chance of rain 50%. Thursday, mostly sunny. A chance of showers and thunderstorms in the afternoon. Highs in the mid-80s. Chance of rain 40%. Thursday night, partly cloudy with a chance of showers. A chance of thunderstorms, mainly in the evening. Lows in the mid-60s. Chance of rain 50%. Friday, partly sunny. A chance of showers with a slight chance of thunderstorms in the morning, then a chance of showers and thunderstorms in the afternoon. Highs in the lower 80s. Chance of rain 50%. Friday night, a chance of thunderstorms. Showers likely. Lows in the upper 60s. Chance of rain 70%. Saturday, partly sunny. A chance of showers and thunderstorms, mainly in the morning. Highs in the upper 80s. Chance of rain 50%. Saturday night, partly cloudy with a chance of showers. A chance of thunderstorms, mainly in the evening. Lows in the lower 70s. Chance of rain 30%. Sunday, mostly sunny. A slight chance of showers and thunderstorms in the morning. Highs in the lower 90s. Chance of rain 20%. Heat index values up to 105 in the afternoon. At 3 a.m. at Lambert Field in St. Louis, it was cloudy with a temperature of 63 degrees. The dew point was 58, giving us a relative humidity of 83%. The wind was northwest at 14 miles an hour, and the pressure was 29.84 inches and steady. Elsewhere in the metro area, in Chesterfield, it was cloudy and the temperature was 64. In Belleville, it was 66 degrees. In Cahokia, it was cloudy and 65 degrees. In St. Charles, it was cloudy and 64. Across the region, it was cloudy in Columbia, Missouri, with a temperature of 61. In Kansas City, it was cloudy and the temperature was 61. Fog was reported in Springfield, Missouri, with a temperature of 68. In Rolla, it was cloudy and the temperature was 62. In Farmington, it was 70 degrees. It was mostly cloudy in Cape Girardeau, with 73 degrees. It was cloudy in Springfield, Illinois, with a temperature of 60. Once again in St. Louis, it was cloudy, the temperature was 63 degrees, and the wind was northwest at 14 miles an hour. The current time is 3:42 a.m. Central Daylight Time. 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Rest of tonight, mostly cloudy. Lows in the lower 60s. Northwest winds 5 to 10 miles per hour with gusts up to 20 miles per hour. Monday, mostly cloudy. Highs in the mid-70s. North winds 5 to 10 miles per hour. Monday night, mostly cloudy in the evening, then clearing. Lows around 60. North winds 5 to 10 miles per hour in the evening, becoming light and variable. Tuesday, sunny. Highs in the lower 80s. East winds around 5 miles per hour. Tuesday night, partly cloudy in the evening, then mostly cloudy with a slight chance of showers after midnight. Lows in the lower 60s. Southeast winds around 5 miles per hour. Chance of rain 20%. Wednesday, partly sunny with a chance of showers. A slight chance of thunderstorms in the morning, then a chance of thunderstorms in the afternoon. Highs in the lower 80s. Chance of rain 50%. Wednesday night, partly cloudy. A chance of showers and thunderstorms, mainly in the evening. Lows in the mid-60s. Chance of rain 50%. Thursday, mostly sunny. A chance of showers and thunderstorms in the afternoon. Highs in the mid-80s.
chance of rain 40%. Thursday night, partly cloudy with a chance of showers. A chance of thunderstorms, mainly in the evening. Lows in the mid-60s. Chance of rain 50%. Friday, partly sunny. A chance of showers with a slight chance of thunderstorms in the morning, then a chance of showers and thunderstorms in the afternoon. Highs in the lower 80s. Chance of rain 50%. Friday night, a chance of thunderstorms. Showers likely. Lows in the upper 60s. Chance of rain 70%. Saturday, partly sunny. A chance of showers and thunderstorms, mainly in the morning. Highs in the upper 80s. Chance of rain 50%. Saturday night, partly cloudy with a chance of showers. A chance of thunderstorms, mainly in the evening. Lows in the lower 70s. Chance of rain 30%. Sunday, mostly sunny. A slight chance of showers and thunderstorms in the morning. Highs in the lower 90s. Chance of rain 20%. Heat index values up to 105 in the afternoon. At 3 a.m. at Lambert Field in St. Louis, it was cloudy with a temperature of 63 degrees. The dew point was 58, giving us a relative humidity of 83%. The wind was northwest at 14 miles an hour, and the pressure was 29.84 inches and steady. Elsewhere in the metro area, in Chesterfield, it was cloudy and the temperature was 64. In Belleville, it was 66 degrees. In Cahokia, it was cloudy and 65 degrees. In St. Charles, it was cloudy and 64. Across the region, it was cloudy in Columbia, Missouri, with a temperature of 61. In Kansas City, it was cloudy and the temperature was 61. Fog was reported in Springfield, Missouri, with a temperature of 68. In Rolla, it was cloudy and the temperature was 62. In Farmington, it was 70 degrees. It was mostly cloudy in Cape Girardeau, with 73 degrees. It was cloudy in Springfield, Illinois, with a temperature of 60. Once again in St. Louis, it was cloudy, the temperature was 63 degrees, and the wind was northwest at 14 miles an hour. The current time is 3:47 a.m. Central Daylight Time. 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Rest of tonight, mostly cloudy. Lows in the lower 60s. Northwest winds 5 to 10 miles per hour with gusts up to 20 miles per hour. Monday, mostly cloudy. Highs in the mid-70s. North winds 5 to 10 miles per hour. Monday night, mostly cloudy in the evening, then clearing. Lows around 60. North winds 5 to 10 miles per hour in the evening, becoming light and variable. Tuesday, sunny. Highs in the lower 80s. East winds around 5 miles per hour. Tuesday night, partly cloudy in the evening, then mostly cloudy with a slight chance of showers after midnight. Lows in the lower 60s. Southeast winds around 5 miles per hour. Chance of rain 20%. Wednesday, partly sunny with a chance of showers. A slight chance of thunderstorms in the morning, then a chance of thunderstorms in the afternoon. Highs in the lower 80s. Chance of rain 50%. Wednesday night, partly cloudy. A chance of showers and thunderstorms, mainly in the evening. Lows in the mid-60s. Chance of rain 50%. Thursday, mostly sunny. A chance of showers and thunderstorms in the afternoon. Highs in the mid-80s. Chance of rain 40%. Thursday night, partly cloudy with a chance of showers. A chance of thunderstorms, mainly in the evening. Lows in the mid-60s. Chance of rain 50%. Friday, partly sunny. A chance of showers with a slight chance of thunderstorms in the morning,
then a chance of showers and thunderstorms in the afternoon. Highs in the lower 80s. Chance of rain 50%. Friday night, a chance of thunderstorms. Showers likely. Lows in the upper 60s. Chance of rain 70%. Saturday, partly sunny. A chance of showers and thunderstorms, mainly in the morning. Highs in the upper 80s. Chance of rain 50%. Saturday night, partly cloudy with a chance of showers. A chance of thunderstorms, mainly in the evening. Lows in the lower 70s. Chance of rain 30%. Sunday, mostly sunny. A slight chance of showers and thunderstorms in the morning. Highs in the lower 90s. Chance of rain 20%. Heat index values up to 105 in the afternoon. At 3 a.m. at Lambert Field in St. Louis, it was cloudy with a temperature of 63 degrees. The dew point was 58, giving us a relative humidity of 83%. The wind was northwest at 14 miles an hour, and the pressure was 29.84 inches and steady. Elsewhere in the metro area, in Chesterfield, it was cloudy and the temperature was 64. In Belleville, it was 66 degrees. In Cahokia, it was cloudy and 65 degrees. In St. Charles, it was cloudy and 64. Across the region, it was cloudy in Columbia, Missouri, with a temperature of 61. In Kansas City, it was cloudy and the temperature was 61. Fog was reported in Springfield, Missouri, with a temperature of 68. In Rolla, it was cloudy and the temperature was 62. In Farmington, it was 70 degrees. It was mostly cloudy in Cape Girardeau, with 73 degrees. It was cloudy in Springfield, Illinois, with a temperature of 60. Once again in St. Louis, it was cloudy, the temperature was 63 degrees, and the wind was northwest at 14 miles an hour. The current time is 3:51 a.m. Central Daylight Time. 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Rest of tonight, mostly cloudy. Lows in the lower 60s. Northwest winds 5 to 10 miles per hour with gusts up to 20 miles per hour. Monday, mostly cloudy. Highs in the mid-70s. North winds 5 to 10 miles per hour. Monday night, mostly cloudy in the evening, then clearing. Lows around 60. North winds 5 to 10 miles per hour in the evening, becoming light and variable. Tuesday, sunny. Highs in the lower 80s. East winds around 5 miles per hour. Tuesday night, partly cloudy in the evening, then mostly cloudy with a slight chance of showers after midnight. Lows in the lower 60s. Southeast winds around 5 miles per hour. Chance of rain 20%. Wednesday, partly sunny with a chance of showers. A slight chance of thunderstorms in the morning, then a chance of thunderstorms in the afternoon. Highs in the lower 80s. Chance of rain 50%. Wednesday night, partly cloudy. A chance of showers and thunderstorms, mainly in the evening. Lows in the mid-60s. Chance of rain 50%. Thursday, mostly sunny. A chance of showers and thunderstorms in the afternoon. Highs in the mid-80s. Chance of rain 40%. Thursday night, partly cloudy with a chance of showers. A chance of thunderstorms, mainly in the evening. Lows in the mid-60s. Chance of rain 50%. Friday, partly sunny. A chance of showers with a slight chance of thunderstorms in the morning, then a chance of showers and thunderstorms in the afternoon. Highs in the lower 80s. Chance of rain 50%. Friday night, a chance of thunderstorms. Showers likely. Lows in the upper 60s. Chance of rain 70%. Saturday, partly sunny.
a chance of showers and thunderstorms, mainly in the morning. Highs in the upper 80s. Chance of rain 50%. Saturday night, partly cloudy with a chance of showers. A chance of thunderstorms, mainly in the evening. Lows in the lower 70s. Chance of rain 30%. Sunday, mostly sunny. A slight chance of showers and thunderstorms in the morning. Highs in the lower 90s. Chance of rain 20%. Heat index values up to 105 in the afternoon. Today, mostly cloudy. Highs in the mid-70s. North winds around 10 miles per hour. Tonight, mostly cloudy in the evening, then clearing. Lows around 60. North winds 5 to 10 miles per hour. Tuesday, sunny. Highs in the lower 80s. East winds around 5 miles per hour. Tuesday night, partly cloudy in the evening, then mostly cloudy with a slight chance of showers after midnight. Lows in the lower 60s. Southeast winds around 5 miles per hour. Chance of rain 20%. Wednesday, partly sunny with a chance of showers. A slight chance of thunderstorms in the morning, then a chance of thunderstorms in the afternoon. Highs in the lower 80s. South winds around 5 miles per hour. Chance of rain 50%. Wednesday night, partly cloudy. A chance of showers and thunderstorms, mainly in the evening. Lows in the mid-60s. Chance of rain 50%. Thursday, mostly sunny. A chance of showers and thunderstorms in the afternoon. Highs in the mid-80s. Chance of rain 40%. Thursday night, partly cloudy with a chance of showers. A chance of thunderstorms, mainly in the evening. Lows in the mid-60s. Chance of rain 50%. Friday, partly sunny. A chance of showers with a slight chance of thunderstorms in the morning, then a chance of showers and thunderstorms in the afternoon. Highs in the lower 80s. Chance of rain 50%. Friday night, a chance of thunderstorms. Showers likely. Lows in the upper 60s. Chance of rain 70%. Saturday, partly sunny. A chance of showers and thunderstorms, mainly in the morning. Highs in the upper 80s. Chance of rain 50%. Saturday night, partly cloudy with a chance of showers. A chance of thunderstorms, mainly in the evening. Lows in the lower 70s. Chance of rain 30%. Sunday, mostly sunny. A slight chance of showers and thunderstorms in the morning. Highs in the lower 90s. Chance of rain 20%. Heat index values up to 105 in the afternoon. At 3 a.m. at Lambert Field in St. Louis, it was cloudy with a temperature of 63 degrees. The dew point was 58, giving us a relative humidity of 83%. The wind was northwest at 14 miles an hour, and the pressure was 29.84 inches and steady. Elsewhere in the metro area, in Chesterfield, it was cloudy and the temperature was 64. In Belleville, it was 66 degrees. In Cahokia, it was cloudy and 65 degrees. In St. Charles, it was cloudy and 64. Across the region, it was cloudy in Columbia, Missouri, with a temperature of 61. In Kansas City, it was cloudy and the temperature was 61. Fog was reported in Springfield, Missouri, with a temperature of 68. In Rolla, it was cloudy and the temperature was 62. In Farmington, it was 70 degrees. It was mostly cloudy in Cape Girardeau, with 73 degrees. It was cloudy in Springfield, Illinois, with a temperature of 60. Once again in St. Louis, it was cloudy, the temperature was 63 degrees and the wind was northwest at 14 miles an hour. The current time is 3:58 a.m. Central Daylight Time. 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
Missouri, and southwest Illinois, including the St. Louis metro area and surrounding counties. Today, mostly cloudy. Highs in the mid-70s. North winds around 10 miles per hour. Tonight, mostly cloudy in the evening, then clearing. Lows around 60. North winds 5 to 10 miles per hour. Tuesday, sunny. Highs in the lower 80s. East winds around 5 miles per hour. Tuesday night, partly cloudy in the evening, then mostly cloudy with a slight chance of showers after midnight. Lows in the lower 60s. Southeast winds around 5 miles per hour. Chance of rain 20%. Wednesday, partly sunny with a chance of showers. A slight chance of thunderstorms in the morning, then a chance of thunderstorms in the afternoon. Highs in the lower 80s. South winds around 5 miles per hour. Chance of rain 50%. Wednesday night, partly cloudy. A chance of showers and thunderstorms, mainly in the evening. Lows in the mid-60s. Chance of rain 50%. Thursday, mostly sunny. A chance of showers and thunderstorms in the afternoon. Highs in the mid-80s. Chance of rain 40%. Thursday night, partly cloudy with a chance of showers. A chance of thunderstorms, mainly in the evening. Lows in the mid-60s. Chance of rain 50%. Friday, partly sunny. A chance of showers with a slight chance of thunderstorms in the morning, then a chance of showers and thunderstorms in the afternoon. Highs in the lower 80s. Chance of rain 50%. Friday night, a chance of thunderstorms. Showers likely. Lows in the upper 60s. Chance of rain 70%. Saturday, partly sunny. A chance of showers and thunderstorms, mainly in the morning. Highs in the upper 80s. Chance of rain 50%. Saturday night, partly cloudy with a chance of showers. A chance of thunderstorms, mainly in the evening. Lows in the lower 70s. Chance of rain 30%. Sunday, mostly sunny. A slight chance of showers and thunderstorms in the morning. Highs in the lower 90s. Chance of rain 20%. Heat index values up to 105 in the afternoon. At 3 a.m. at Lambert Field in St. Louis, it was cloudy with a temperature of 63 degrees. The dew point was 58, giving us a relative humidity of 83%. The wind was northwest at 14 miles an hour, and the pressure was 29.84 inches and steady. Elsewhere in the metro area, in Chesterfield, it was cloudy and the temperature was 64. In Belleville, it was 66 degrees. In Cahokia, it was cloudy and 65 degrees. In St. Charles, it was cloudy and 64. Across the region, it was cloudy in Columbia, Missouri, with a temperature of 61. In Kansas City, it was cloudy and the temperature was 61. Fog was reported in Springfield, Missouri, with a temperature of 68. In Rolla, it was cloudy and the temperature was 62. In Farmington, it was 70 degrees. It was mostly cloudy in Cape Girardeau, with 73 degrees. It was cloudy in Springfield, Illinois, with a temperature of 60. Once again in St. Louis, it was cloudy, the temperature was 63 degrees, and the wind was northwest at 14 miles an hour. The current time is 4:03 a.m. Central Daylight Time. 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Today, mostly cloudy. Highs in the mid-70s. North winds around 10 miles per hour. Tonight, mostly cloudy in the evening, then clearing. Lows around 60. North winds 5 to 10 miles per hour. Tuesday, sunny. Highs in the lower 80s. East winds around 5 miles per hour. Tuesday.
night, partly cloudy in the evening, then mostly cloudy with a slight chance of showers after midnight. Lows in the lower 60s. Southeast winds around 5 miles per hour. Chance of rain 20%. Wednesday, partly sunny with a chance of showers. A slight chance of thunderstorms in the morning, then a chance of thunderstorms in the afternoon. Highs in the lower 80s. South winds around 5 miles per hour. Chance of rain 50%. Wednesday night, partly cloudy. A chance of showers and thunderstorms, mainly in the evening. Lows in the mid-60s. Chance of rain 50%. Thursday, mostly sunny. A chance of showers and thunderstorms in the afternoon. Highs in the mid-80s. Chance of rain 40%. Thursday night, partly cloudy with a chance of showers. A chance of thunderstorms, mainly in the evening. Lows in the mid-60s. Chance of rain 50%. Friday, partly sunny. A chance of showers with a slight chance of thunderstorms in the morning, then a chance of showers and thunderstorms in the afternoon. Highs in the lower 80s. Chance of rain 50%. Friday night, a chance of thunderstorms. Showers likely. Lows in the upper 60s. Chance of rain 70%. Saturday, partly sunny. A chance of showers and thunderstorms, mainly in the morning. Highs in the upper 80s. Chance of rain 50%. Saturday night, partly cloudy with a chance of showers. A chance of thunderstorms, mainly in the evening. Lows in the lower 70s. Chance of rain 30%. Sunday, mostly sunny. A slight chance of showers and thunderstorms in the morning. Highs in the lower 90s. Chance of rain 20%. Heat index values up to 105 in the afternoon. At 3 a.m. at Lambert Field in St. Louis, it was cloudy with a temperature of 63 degrees. The dew point was 58, giving us a relative humidity of 83%. The wind was northwest at 14 miles an hour, and the pressure was 29.84 inches and steady. Elsewhere in the metro area, in Chesterfield, it was cloudy and the temperature was 64. In Belleville, it was 66 degrees. In Cahokia, it was cloudy and 65 degrees. In St. Charles, it was cloudy and 64. Across the region, it was cloudy in Columbia, Missouri, with a temperature of 61. In Kansas City, it was cloudy and the temperature was 61. Fog was reported in Springfield, Missouri, with a temperature of 68. In Rolla, it was cloudy and the temperature was 62. In Farmington, it was 70 degrees. It was mostly cloudy in Cape Girardeau, with 73 degrees. It was cloudy in Springfield, Illinois, with a temperature of 60. Once again in St. Louis, it was cloudy, the temperature was 63 degrees, and the wind was northwest at 14 miles an hour. The current time is 4:07 a.m. Central Daylight Time. 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Today, mostly cloudy. Highs in the mid-70s. North winds around 10 miles per hour. Tonight, mostly cloudy in the evening, then clearing. Lows around 60. North winds 5 to 10 miles per hour. Tuesday, sunny. Highs in the lower 80s. East winds around 5 miles per hour. Tuesday night, partly cloudy in the evening, then mostly cloudy with a slight chance of showers after midnight. Lows in the lower 60s. Southeast winds around 5 miles per hour. Chance of rain 20%. Wednesday, partly sunny with a chance of showers. A slight chance of thunderstorms in the morning, then a chance of thunderstorms in the afternoon. Highs in the lower 80s. South winds around 5 miles per hour. Chance of rain 50%.
Wednesday night, partly cloudy. A chance of showers and thunderstorms, mainly in the evening. Lows in the mid-60s. Chance of rain 50%. Thursday, mostly sunny. A chance of showers and thunderstorms in the afternoon. Highs in the mid-80s. Chance of rain 40%. Thursday night, partly cloudy with a chance of showers. A chance of thunderstorms, mainly in the evening. Lows in the mid-60s. Chance of rain 50%. Friday, partly sunny. A chance of showers with a slight chance of thunderstorms in the morning, then a chance of showers and thunderstorms in the afternoon. Highs in the lower 80s. Chance of rain 50%. Friday night, a chance of thunderstorms. Showers likely. Lows in the upper 60s. Chance of rain 70%. Saturday, partly sunny. A chance of showers and thunderstorms, mainly in the morning. Highs in the upper 80s. Chance of rain 50%. Saturday night, partly cloudy with a chance of showers. A chance of thunderstorms, mainly in the evening. Lows in the lower 70s. Chance of rain 30%. Sunday, mostly sunny. A slight chance of showers and thunderstorms in the morning. Highs in the lower 90s. Chance of rain 20%. Heat index values up to 105 in the afternoon. At 4 a.m. at Lambert Field in St. Louis, it was cloudy with a temperature of 63 degrees. The dew point was 59, giving us a relative humidity of 87%. The wind was northwest at 15 miles an hour, gusting to 24, and the pressure was 29.83 inches and falling. Elsewhere in the metro area, in Chesterfield, it was cloudy and the temperature was 64. In Belleville, it was 65 degrees. In Cahokia, it was cloudy and 64 degrees. In St. Charles, it was cloudy and 62. Across the region, it was cloudy in Columbia, Missouri, with a temperature of 61. In Kansas City, it was cloudy and the temperature was 61. Fog was reported in Springfield, Missouri, with a temperature of 68. In Rolla, it was cloudy and the temperature was 60. In Farmington, it was 67 degrees. It was mostly cloudy in Cape Girardeau, with 73 degrees. It was cloudy in Springfield, Illinois, with a temperature of 60. Once again in St. Louis, it was cloudy, the temperature was 63 degrees and the wind was northwest at 15 miles an hour, gusting to 24. The current time is 4:12 a.m. Central Daylight Time. 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Today, mostly cloudy. Highs in the mid-70s. North winds around 10 miles per hour. Tonight, mostly cloudy in the evening, then clearing. Lows around 60. North winds 5 to 10 miles per hour. Tuesday, sunny. Highs in the lower 80s. East winds around 5 miles per hour. Tuesday night, partly cloudy in the evening, then mostly cloudy with a slight chance of showers after midnight. Lows in the lower 60s. Southeast winds around 5 miles per hour. Chance of rain 20%. Wednesday, partly sunny with a chance of showers. A slight chance of thunderstorms in the morning, then a chance of thunderstorms in the afternoon. Highs in the lower 80s. South winds around 5 miles per hour. Chance of rain 50%. Wednesday night, partly cloudy. A chance of showers and thunderstorms, mainly in the evening. Lows in the mid-60s. Chance of rain 50%. Thursday, mostly sunny. A chance of showers and thunderstorms in the afternoon. Highs in the mid-80s. Chance of rain 40%. Thursday night, partly cloudy with a chance of showers. A chance of thunderstorms.
mainly in the evening. Lows in the mid-60s. Chance of rain 50%. Friday, partly sunny. A chance of showers with a slight chance of thunderstorms in the morning, then a chance of showers and thunderstorms in the afternoon. Highs in the lower 80s. Chance of rain 50%. Friday night, a chance of thunderstorms. Showers likely. Lows in the upper 60s. Chance of rain 70%. Saturday, partly sunny. A chance of showers and thunderstorms, mainly in the morning. Highs in the upper 80s. Chance of rain 50%. Saturday night, partly cloudy with a chance of showers. A chance of thunderstorms, mainly in the evening. Lows in the lower 70s. Chance of rain 30%. Sunday, mostly sunny. A slight chance of showers and thunderstorms in the morning. Highs in the lower 90s. Chance of rain 20%. Heat index values up to 105 in the afternoon. Today, mostly cloudy. Highs in the mid-70s. North winds around 10 miles per hour. Tonight, mostly cloudy in the evening, then clearing. Lows around 60. North winds 5 to 10 miles per hour. Tuesday, sunny. Highs in the lower 80s. East winds around 5 miles per hour. Tuesday night, partly cloudy in the evening, then mostly cloudy with a slight chance of showers after midnight. Lows in the lower 60s. Southeast winds around 5 miles per hour. Chance of rain 20%. Wednesday, partly sunny with a chance of showers. A slight chance of thunderstorms in the morning, then a chance of thunderstorms in the afternoon. Highs in the lower 80s. South winds around 5 miles per hour. Chance of rain 50%. Wednesday night, partly cloudy. A chance of showers and thunderstorms, mainly in the evening. Lows in the mid-60s. Chance of rain 50%. Thursday, mostly sunny. A chance of showers and thunderstorms in the afternoon. Highs in the mid-80s. Chance of rain 40%. Thursday night, partly cloudy with a chance of showers. A chance of thunderstorms, mainly in the evening. Lows in the mid-60s. Chance of rain 50%. Friday, partly sunny. A chance of showers with a slight chance of thunderstorms in the morning, then a chance of showers and thunderstorms in the afternoon. Highs in the lower 80s. Chance of rain 50%. Friday night, a chance of thunderstorms. Showers likely. Lows in the upper 60s. Chance of rain 70%. Saturday, partly sunny. A chance of showers and thunderstorms, mainly in the morning. Highs in the upper 80s. Chance of rain 50%. Saturday night, partly cloudy with a chance of showers. A chance of thunderstorms, mainly in the evening. Lows in the lower 70s. Chance of rain 30%. Sunday, mostly sunny. A slight chance of showers and thunderstorms in the morning. Highs in the lower 90s. Chance of rain 20%. Heat index values up to 105 in the afternoon. At 4 a.m. at Lambert Field in St. Louis, it was cloudy with a temperature of 63 degrees. The dew point was 59, giving us a relative humidity of 87%. The wind was northwest at 15 miles an hour, gusting to 24, and the pressure was 29.83 inches and falling. Elsewhere in the metro area, in Chesterfield, it was cloudy and the temperature was 64. In Belleville, it was 65 degrees. In Cahokia, it was cloudy and 64 degrees. In St. Charles, it was cloudy and 62. Across the region, it was cloudy in Columbia, Missouri, with a temperature of 61. In Kansas City, it was cloudy and the temperature was 61. Fog was reported in Springfield, Missouri, with a temperature of 68. In Rolla, it was cloudy and the temperature was 60. In Farmington, it was 67 degrees. It was mostly cloudy in Cape Girardeau, with 73 degrees. It was cloudy in
Springfield, Illinois, with a temperature of 60. Once again in St. Louis, it was cloudy. The temperature was 63 degrees and the wind was northwest at 15 miles an hour, gusting to 24. The current time is 4:19 a.m. Central Daylight Time. 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Today, mostly cloudy. Highs in the mid-70s. North winds around 10 miles per hour. Tonight, mostly cloudy in the evening, then clearing. Lows around 60. North winds 5 to 10 miles per hour. Tuesday, sunny. Highs in the lower 80s. East winds, Illinois, with a temperature of 60.

County, including the St. Louis metro area and surrounding counties. Today, mostly cloudy. Highs in the mid-70s. North winds around 10 miles per hour. Tonight, mostly cloudy in the evening, then clearing. Lows around 60. North winds 5 to 10 miles per hour. Tuesday, sunny. Highs in the lower 80s. East winds around 5 miles per hour. Tuesday night, partly cloudy in the evening, then mostly cloudy with a slight chance of showers after midnight. Lows in the lower 60s. Southeast winds around 5 miles per hour. Chance of rain 20%. Wednesday, partly sunny with a chance of showers. A slight chance of thunderstorms in the morning, then a chance of thunderstorms in the afternoon. Highs in the lower 80s. South winds around 5 miles per hour. Chance of rain 50%. Wednesday night, partly cloudy. A chance of showers and thunderstorms, mainly in the evening. Lows in the mid-60s. Chance of rain 50%. Thursday, mostly sunny. A chance of showers and thunderstorms in the afternoon. Highs in the mid-80s. Chance of rain 40%. Thursday night, partly cloudy with a chance of showers. A chance of thunderstorms, mainly in the evening. Lows in the mid-60s. Chance of rain 50%. Friday, partly sunny. A chance of showers with a slight chance of thunderstorms in the morning, then a chance of showers and thunderstorms in the afternoon. Highs in the lower 80s. Chance of rain 50%. Friday night, a chance of thunderstorms. Showers likely. Lows in the upper 60s. Chance of rain 70%. Saturday, partly sunny. A chance of showers and thunderstorms, mainly in the morning. Highs in the upper 80s. Chance of rain 50%. Saturday night, partly cloudy with a chance of showers. A chance of thunderstorms, mainly in the evening. Lows in the lower 70s. Chance of rain 30%. Sunday, mostly sunny. A slight chance of showers and thunderstorms in the morning. Highs in the lower 90s. Chance of rain 20%. Heat index values up to 105 in the afternoon. At 4 a.m. at Lambert Field in St. Louis, it was cloudy with a temperature of 63 degrees. The dew point was 59, giving us a relative humidity of 87%. The wind was northwest at 15 miles an hour, gusting to 24, and the pressure was 29.83 inches and falling. Elsewhere in the metro area, in Chesterfield, it was cloudy and the temperature was 64. In Belleville, it was 65 degrees. In Cahokia, it was cloudy and 64 degrees. In St. Charles, it was cloudy and 62. Across the region, it was cloudy in Columbia, Missouri, with a temperature of 61. In Kansas City, it was cloudy and the temperature was 61. Fog was reported in Springfield, Missouri, with a temperature of 68. In Rolla, it was cloudy and the temperature was 60. In Farmington, it was 67 degrees. It was mostly cloudy in Cape Girardeau, with 73 degrees. It was cloudy in Springfield, Illinois, with a temperature of 60. Once again in St. Louis, it was cloudy, the temperature was 63 degrees and the wind was northwest at 15 miles an hour, gusting to 24. The current time is 4:24 a.m. Central Daylight Time. 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This program originates from the National Weather Service Forecast Office in St. Louis, Missouri, and serves parts of East Central Missouri and Southwest Illinois, including the St. Louis metro area and surrounding counties. Today, mostly cloudy. Highs in the mid-70s. North winds around 10 miles per hour. Tonight, mostly cloudy in the evening, then clearing. Lows around 60. North winds 5 to 10 miles per hour. Tuesday, sunny. Highs in the lower 80s. East winds around 5 miles per hour.

hour. Tuesday night, partly cloudy in the evening, then mostly cloudy with a slight chance of showers after midnight. Lows in the lower 60s. Southeast winds around 5 miles per hour. Chance of rain 20%. Wednesday, partly sunny with a chance of showers. A slight chance of thunderstorms in the morning, then a chance of thunderstorms in the afternoon. Highs in the lower 80s. South winds around 5 miles per hour. Chance of rain 50%. Wednesday night, partly cloudy. A chance of showers and thunderstorms, mainly in the evening. Lows in the mid-60s. Chance of rain 50%. Thursday, mostly sunny. A chance of showers and thunderstorms in the afternoon. Highs in the mid-80s. Chance of rain 40%. Thursday night, partly cloudy with a chance of showers. A chance of thunderstorms, mainly in the evening. Lows in the mid-60s. Chance of rain 50%. Friday, partly sunny. A chance of showers with a slight chance of thunderstorms in the morning, then a chance of showers and thunderstorms in the afternoon. Highs in the lower 80s. Chance of rain 50%. Friday night, a chance of thunderstorms. Showers likely. Lows in the upper 60s. Chance of rain 70%. Saturday, partly sunny. A chance of showers and thunderstorms, mainly in the morning. Highs in the upper 80s. Chance of rain 50%. Saturday night, partly cloudy with a chance of showers. A chance of thunderstorms, mainly in the evening. Lows in the lower 70s. Chance of rain 30%. Sunday, mostly sunny. A slight chance of showers and thunderstorms in the morning. Highs in the lower 90s. Chance of rain 20%. Heat index values up to 105 in the afternoon. At 4 a.m. at Lambert Field in St. Louis, it was cloudy with a temperature of 63 degrees. The dew point was 59, giving us a relative humidity of 87%. The wind was northwest at 15 miles an hour, gusting to 24, and the pressure was 29.83 inches and falling. Elsewhere in the metro area, in Chesterfield, it was cloudy and the temperature was 64. In Belleville, it was 65 degrees. In Cahokia, it was cloudy and 64 degrees. In St. Charles, it was cloudy and 62. Across the region, it was cloudy in Columbia, Missouri, with a temperature of 61. In Kansas City, it was cloudy and the temperature was 61. Fog was reported in Springfield, Missouri, with a temperature of 68. In Rolla, it was cloudy and the temperature was 60. In Farmington, it was 67 degrees. It was mostly cloudy in Cape Girardeau, with 73 degrees. It was cloudy in Springfield, Illinois, with a temperature of 60. Once again in St. Louis, it was cloudy, the temperature was 63 degrees and the wind was northwest at 15 miles an hour, gusting to 24. The current time is 4:28 a.m. Central Daylight Time. 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Today, mostly cloudy. Highs in the mid-70s. North winds around 10 miles per hour. Tonight, mostly cloudy in the evening, then clearing. Lows around 60. North winds 5 to 10 miles per hour. Tuesday, sunny. Highs in the lower 80s. East winds around 5 miles per hour. Tuesday night, partly cloudy in the evening, then mostly cloudy with a slight chance of showers after midnight. Lows in the lower 60s. Southeast winds around 5 miles per hour. Chance of rain 20%. Wednesday, partly sunny with a chance of showers. A slight chance of thunderstorms in the morning, then a chance of thunderstorms in the afternoon. Highs in the lower 80s. South
It's around 5 miles per hour. Chance of rain 50%. Wednesday night, partly cloudy. A chance of showers and thunderstorms, mainly in the evening. Lows in the mid-60s. Chance of rain 50%. Thursday, mostly sunny. A chance of showers and thunderstorms in the afternoon. Highs in the mid-80s. Chance of rain 40%. Thursday night, partly cloudy with a chance of showers. A chance of thunderstorms, mainly in the evening. Lows in the mid-60s. Chance of rain 50%. Friday, partly sunny. A chance of showers with a slight chance of thunderstorms in the morning, then a chance of showers and thunderstorms in the afternoon. Highs in the lower 80s. Chance of rain 50%. Friday night, a chance of thunderstorms. Showers likely. Lows in the upper 60s. Chance of rain 70%. Saturday, partly sunny. A chance of showers and thunderstorms, mainly in the morning. Highs in the upper 80s. Chance of rain 50%. Saturday night, partly cloudy with a chance of showers. A chance of thunderstorms, mainly in the evening. Lows in the lower 70s. Chance of rain 30%. Sunday, mostly sunny. A slight chance of showers and thunderstorms in the morning. Highs in the lower 90s. Chance of rain 20%. Heat index values up to 105 in the afternoon. At 4 a.m. at Lambert Field in St. Louis, it was cloudy with a temperature of 63 degrees. The dew point was 59, giving us a relative humidity of 87%. The wind was northwest at 15 miles an hour, gusting to 24, and the pressure was 29.83 inches and falling. Elsewhere in the metro area, in Chesterfield, it was cloudy and the temperature was 64. In Belleville, it was 65 degrees. In Cahokia, it was cloudy and 64 degrees. In St. Charles, it was cloudy and 62. Across the region, it was cloudy in Columbia, Missouri, with a temperature of 61. In Kansas City, it was cloudy and the temperature was 61. Fog was reported in Springfield, Missouri, with a temperature of 68. In Rolla, it was cloudy and the temperature was 60. In Farmington, it was 67 degrees. It was mostly cloudy in Cape Girardeau, with 73 degrees. It was cloudy in Springfield, Illinois, with a temperature of 60. Once again in St. Louis, it was cloudy, the temperature was 63 degrees and the wind was northwest at 15 miles an hour, gusting to 24. The current time is 4:33 a.m. Central Daylight Time. 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This program originates from the National Weather Service Forecast Office in St. Louis, Missouri, and serves parts of East Central Missouri and Southwest Illinois, including the St. Louis metro area and surrounding counties. Today, mostly cloudy. Highs in the mid-70s. North winds around 10 miles per hour. Tonight, mostly cloudy in the evening, then clearing. Lows around 60. North winds 5 to 10 miles per hour. Tuesday, sunny. Highs in the lower 80s. East winds around 5 miles per hour. Tuesday night, partly cloudy in the evening, then mostly cloudy with a slight chance of showers after midnight. Lows in the lower 60s. Southeast winds around 5 miles per hour. Chance of rain 20%. Wednesday, partly sunny with a chance of showers. A slight chance of thunderstorms in the morning, then a chance of thunderstorms in the afternoon. Highs in the lower 80s. South winds around 5 miles per hour. Chance of rain 50%. Wednesday night, partly cloudy. A chance of showers and thunderstorms, mainly in the evening. Lows in the mid-60s. Chance of rain 50%. Thursday, mostly sunny. A chance of showers and thunderstorms in the afternoon. Highs in the mid-80s. Chance of rain 40%. Thursday night.
partly cloudy with a chance of showers. A chance of thunderstorms, mainly in the evening. Lows in the mid-60s. Chance of rain 50%. Friday, partly sunny. A chance of showers with a slight chance of thunderstorms in the morning, then a chance of showers and thunderstorms in the afternoon. Highs in the lower 80s. Chance of rain 50%. Friday night, a chance of thunderstorms. Showers likely. Lows in the upper 60s. Chance of rain 70%. Saturday, partly sunny. A chance of showers and thunderstorms, mainly in the morning. Highs in the upper 80s. Chance of rain 50%. Saturday night, partly cloudy with a chance of showers. A chance of thunderstorms, mainly in the evening. Lows in the lower 70s. Chance of rain 30%. Sunday, mostly sunny. A slight chance of showers and thunderstorms in the morning. Highs in the lower 90s. Chance of rain 20%. Heat index values up to 105 in the afternoon. At 4 a.m. at Lambert Field in St. Louis, it was cloudy with a temperature of 63 degrees. The dew point was 59, giving us a relative humidity of 87%. The wind was northwest at 15 miles an hour, gusting to 24, and the pressure was 29.83 inches and falling. Elsewhere in the metro area, in Chesterfield, it was cloudy and the temperature was 64. In Belleville, it was 65 degrees. In Cahokia, it was cloudy and 64 degrees. In St. Charles, it was cloudy and 62. Across the region, it was cloudy in Columbia, Missouri, with a temperature of 61. In Kansas City, it was cloudy and the temperature was 61. Fog was reported in Springfield, Missouri, with a temperature of 68. In Rolla, it was cloudy and the temperature was 60. In Farmington, it was 67 degrees. It was mostly cloudy in Cape Girardeau, with 73 degrees. It was cloudy in Springfield, Illinois, with a temperature of 60. Once again in St. Louis, it was cloudy, the temperature was 63 degrees and the wind was northwest at 15 miles an hour, gusting to 24. The current time is 4:37 a.m. Central Daylight Time. 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This program originates from the National Weather Service Forecast Office in St. Louis, Missouri, and serves parts of East Central Missouri and Southwest Illinois, including the St. Louis metro area and surrounding counties. Today, mostly cloudy. Highs in the mid-70s. North winds around 10 miles per hour. Tonight, mostly cloudy in the evening, then clearing. Lows around 60. North winds 5 to 10 miles per hour. Tuesday, sunny. Highs in the lower 80s. East winds around 5 miles per hour. Tuesday night, partly cloudy in the evening, then mostly cloudy with a slight chance of showers after midnight. Lows in the lower 60s. Southeast winds around 5 miles per hour. Chance of rain 20%. Wednesday, partly sunny with a chance of showers. A slight chance of thunderstorms in the morning, then a chance of thunderstorms in the afternoon. Highs in the lower 80s. South winds around 5 miles per hour. Chance of rain 50%. Wednesday night, partly cloudy. A chance of showers and thunderstorms, mainly in the evening. Lows in the mid-60s. Chance of rain 50%. Thursday, mostly sunny. A chance of showers and thunderstorms in the afternoon. Highs in the mid-80s. Chance of rain 40%. Thursday night, partly cloudy with a chance of showers. A chance of thunderstorms, mainly in the evening. Lows in the mid-60s. Chance of rain 50%. Friday, partly sunny. A chance of showers with a slight chance of thunderstorms in the morning, then a chance of showers and thunderstorms in the afternoon. Highs in the lower 80s. Chance of rain 50%. Friday night, a chance of thunderstorms.
showers likely. Lows in the upper 60s. Chance of rain 70%. Saturday, partly sunny. A chance of showers and thunderstorms, mainly in the morning. Highs in the upper 80s. Chance of rain 50%. Saturday night, partly cloudy with a chance of showers. A chance of thunderstorms, mainly in the evening. Lows in the lower 70s. Chance of rain 30%. Sunday, mostly sunny. A slight chance of showers and thunderstorms in the morning. Highs in the lower 90s. Chance of rain 20%. Heat index values up to 105 in the afternoon. At 4 a.m. at Lambert Field in St. Louis, it was cloudy with a temperature of 63 degrees. The dew point was 59, giving us a relative humidity of 87%. The wind was northwest at 15 miles an hour, gusting to 24, and the pressure was 29.83 inches and falling. Elsewhere in the metro area, in Chesterfield, it was cloudy and the temperature was 64. In Belleville, it was 65 degrees. In Cahokia, it was cloudy and 64 degrees. In St. Charles, it was cloudy and 62. Across the region, it was cloudy in Columbia, Missouri, with a temperature of 61. In Kansas City, it was cloudy and the temperature was 61. Fog was reported in Springfield, Missouri, with a temperature of 68. In Rolla, it was cloudy and the temperature was 60. In Farmington, it was 67 degrees. It was mostly cloudy in Cape Girardeau, with 73 degrees. It was cloudy in Springfield, Illinois, with a temperature of 60. Once again in St. Louis, it was cloudy, the temperature was 63 degrees, and the wind was northwest at 15 miles an hour, gusting to 24. The current time is 4:42 a.m. Central Daylight Time. 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Today, mostly cloudy. Highs in the mid-70s. North winds around 10 miles per hour. Tonight, mostly cloudy in the evening, then clearing. Lows around 60. North winds 5 to 10 miles per hour. Tuesday, sunny. Highs in the lower 80s. East winds around 5 miles per hour. Tuesday night, partly cloudy in the evening, then mostly cloudy with a slight chance of showers after midnight. Lows in the lower 60s. Southeast winds around 5 miles per hour. Chance of rain 20%. Wednesday, partly sunny with a chance of showers. A slight chance of thunderstorms in the morning, then a chance of thunderstorms in the afternoon. Highs in the lower 80s. South winds around 5 miles per hour. Chance of rain 50%. Wednesday night, partly cloudy. A chance of showers and thunderstorms, mainly in the evening. Lows in the mid-60s. Chance of rain 50%. Thursday, mostly sunny. A chance of showers and thunderstorms in the afternoon. Highs in the mid-80s. Chance of rain 40%. Thursday night, partly cloudy with a chance of showers. A chance of thunderstorms, mainly in the evening. Lows in the mid-60s. Chance of rain 50%. Friday, partly sunny. A chance of showers with a slight chance of thunderstorms in the morning, then a chance of showers and thunderstorms in the afternoon. Highs in the lower 80s. Chance of rain 50%. Friday night, a chance of thunderstorms. Showers likely. Lows in the upper 60s. Chance of rain 70%. Saturday, partly sunny. A chance of showers and thunderstorms, mainly in the morning. Highs in the upper 80s. Chance of rain 50%. Saturday night, partly cloudy with a chance of showers. A chance of thunderstorms, mainly in the evening. Lows in the lower 70s.
chance of rain 30%. Sunday, mostly sunny. A slight chance of showers and thunderstorms in the morning. Highs in the lower 90s. Chance of rain 20%. Heat index values up to 105 in the afternoon. At 4 a.m. at Lambert Field in St. Louis, it was cloudy with a temperature of 63 degrees. The dew point was 59, giving us a relative humidity of 87%. The wind was northwest at 15 miles an hour, gusting to 24, and the pressure was 29.83 inches and falling. Elsewhere in the metro area, in Chesterfield, it was cloudy and the temperature was 64. In Belleville, it was 65 degrees. In Cahokia, it was cloudy and 64 degrees. In St. Charles, it was cloudy and 62. Across the region, it was cloudy in Columbia, Missouri, with a temperature of 61. In Kansas City, it was cloudy and the temperature was 61. Fog was reported in Springfield, Missouri, with a temperature of 68. In Rolla, it was cloudy and the temperature was 60. In Farmington, it was 67 degrees. It was mostly cloudy in Cape Girardeau, with 73 degrees. It was cloudy in Springfield, Illinois, with a temperature of 60. Once again in St. Louis, it was cloudy, the temperature was 63 degrees, and the wind was northwest at 15 miles an hour, gusting to 24. The current time is 4:46 a.m. Central Daylight Time. 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Today, mostly cloudy. Highs in the mid-70s. North winds around 10 miles per hour. Tonight, mostly cloudy in the evening, then clearing. Lows around 60. North winds 5 to 10 miles per hour. Tuesday, sunny. Highs in the lower 80s. East winds around 5 miles per hour. Tuesday night, partly cloudy in the evening, then mostly cloudy with a slight chance of showers after midnight. Lows in the lower 60s. Southeast winds around 5 miles per hour. Chance of rain 20%. Wednesday, partly sunny with a chance of showers. A slight chance of thunderstorms in the morning, then a chance of thunderstorms in the afternoon. Highs in the lower 80s. South winds around 5 miles per hour. Chance of rain 50%. Wednesday night, partly cloudy. A chance of showers and thunderstorms, mainly in the evening. Lows in the mid-60s. Chance of rain 50%. Thursday, mostly sunny. A chance of showers and thunderstorms in the afternoon. Highs in the mid-80s. Chance of rain 40%. Thursday night, partly cloudy with a chance of showers. A chance of thunderstorms, mainly in the evening. Lows in the mid-60s. Chance of rain 50%. Friday, partly sunny. A chance of showers with a slight chance of thunderstorms in the morning, then a chance of showers and thunderstorms in the afternoon. Highs in the lower 80s. Chance of rain 50%. Friday night, a chance of thunderstorms. Showers likely. Lows in the upper 60s. Chance of rain 70%. Saturday, partly sunny. A chance of showers and thunderstorms, mainly in the morning. Highs in the upper 80s. Chance of rain 50%. Saturday night, partly cloudy with a chance of showers. A chance of thunderstorms, mainly in the evening. Lows in the lower 70s. Chance of rain 30%. Sunday, mostly sunny. A slight chance of showers and thunderstorms in the morning. Highs in the lower 90s. Chance of rain 20%. Heat index values up to 105 in the afternoon. At 4 a.m. at Lambert Field in St. Louis, it was cloudy with a temperature of 63 degrees. The dew point was 59, giving us a relative
humidity of 87%. The wind was northwest at 15 miles an hour, gusting to 24, and the pressure was 29.83 inches and falling. Elsewhere in the metro area, in Chesterfield, it was cloudy and the temperature was 64. In Belleville, it was 65 degrees. In Cahokia, it was cloudy and 64 degrees. In St. Charles, it was cloudy and 62. Across the region, it was cloudy in Columbia, Missouri, with a temperature of 61. In Kansas City, it was cloudy and the temperature was 61. Fog was reported in Springfield, Missouri, with a temperature of 68. In Rolla, it was cloudy and the temperature was 60. In Farmington, it was 67 degrees. It was mostly cloudy in Cape Girardeau, with 73 degrees. It was cloudy in Springfield, Illinois, with a temperature of 60. Once again in St. Louis, it was cloudy, the temperature was 63 degrees, and the wind was northwest at 15 miles an hour, gusting to 24. The current time is 4:51 a.m. Central Daylight Time. 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Today, mostly cloudy. Highs in the mid-70s. North winds around 10 miles per hour. Tonight, mostly cloudy in the evening, then clearing. Lows around 60. North winds 5 to 10 miles per hour. Tuesday, sunny. Highs in the lower 80s. East winds around 5 miles per hour. Tuesday night, partly cloudy in the evening, then mostly cloudy with a slight chance of showers after midnight. Lows in the lower 60s. Southeast winds around 5 miles per hour. Chance of rain 20%. Wednesday, partly sunny with a chance of showers. A slight chance of thunderstorms in the morning, then a chance of thunderstorms in the afternoon. Highs in the lower 80s. South winds around 5 miles per hour. Chance of rain 50%. Wednesday night, partly cloudy. A chance of showers and thunderstorms, mainly in the evening. Lows in the mid-60s. Chance of rain 50%. Thursday, mostly sunny. A chance of showers and thunderstorms in the afternoon. Highs in the mid-80s. Chance of rain 40%. Thursday night, partly cloudy with a chance of showers. A chance of thunderstorms, mainly in the evening. Lows in the mid-60s. Chance of rain 50%. Friday, partly sunny. A chance of showers with a slight chance of thunderstorms in the morning, then a chance of showers and thunderstorms in the afternoon. Highs in the lower 80s. Chance of rain 50%. Friday night, a chance of thunderstorms. Showers likely. Lows in the upper 60s. Chance of rain 70%. Saturday, partly sunny. A chance of showers and thunderstorms, mainly in the morning. Highs in the upper 80s. Chance of rain 50%. Saturday night, partly cloudy with a chance of showers. A chance of thunderstorms, mainly in the evening. Lows in the lower 70s. Chance of rain 30%. Sunday, mostly sunny. A slight chance of showers and thunderstorms in the morning. Highs in the lower 90s. Chance of rain 20%. Heat index values up to 105 in the afternoon. At 4 a.m. at Lambert Field in St. Louis, it was cloudy with a temperature of 63 degrees. The dew point was 59, giving us a relative humidity of 87%. The wind was northwest at 15 miles an hour, gusting to 24, and the pressure was 29.83 inches and falling. Elsewhere in the metro area, in Chesterfield, it was cloudy and the temperature was 64. In Belleville, it was 65 degrees. In Cahokia, it was cloudy and 64 degrees. In St. Charles, it was cloudy and 62.
Across the region, it was cloudy in Columbia, Missouri, with a temperature of 61. In Kansas City, it was cloudy and the temperature was 61. Fog was reported in Springfield, Missouri, with a temperature of 68. In Rolla, it was cloudy and the temperature was 60. In Farmington, it was 67 degrees. It was mostly cloudy in Cape Girardeau, with 73 degrees. It was cloudy in Springfield, Illinois, with a temperature of 60. Once again in St. Louis, it was cloudy, the temperature was 63 degrees and the wind was northwest at 15 miles an hour, gusting to 24. The current time is 4:55 a.m. Central Daylight Time. 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This program originates from the National Weather Service Forecast Office in St. Louis, Missouri, and serves parts of East Central Missouri and Southwest Illinois, including the St. Louis metro area and surrounding counties. Today, mostly cloudy. Highs in the mid-70s. North winds around 10 miles per hour. Tonight, mostly cloudy in the evening, then clearing. Lows around 60. North winds 5 to 10 miles per hour. Tuesday, sunny. Highs in the lower 80s. East winds around 5 miles per hour. Tuesday night, partly cloudy in the evening, then mostly cloudy with a slight chance of showers after midnight. Lows in the lower 60s. Southeast winds around 5 miles per hour. Chance of rain 20%. Wednesday, partly sunny with a chance of showers. A slight chance of thunderstorms in the morning, then a chance of thunderstorms in the afternoon. Highs in the lower 80s. South winds around 5 miles per hour. Chance of rain 50%. Wednesday night, partly cloudy. A chance of showers and thunderstorms, mainly in the evening. Lows in the mid-60s. Chance of rain 50%. Thursday, mostly sunny. A chance of showers and thunderstorms in the afternoon. Highs in the mid-80s. Chance of rain 40%. Thursday night, partly cloudy with a chance of showers. A chance of thunderstorms, mainly in the evening. Lows in the mid-60s. Chance of rain 50%. Friday, partly sunny. A chance of showers with a slight chance of thunderstorms in the morning, then a chance of showers and thunderstorms in the afternoon. Highs in the lower 80s. Chance of rain 50%. Friday night, a chance of thunderstorms. Showers likely. Lows in the upper 60s. Chance of rain 70%. Saturday, partly sunny. A chance of showers and thunderstorms, mainly in the morning. Highs in the upper 80s. Chance of rain 50%. Saturday night, partly cloudy with a chance of showers. A chance of thunderstorms, mainly in the evening. Lows in the lower 70s. Chance of rain 30%. Sunday, mostly sunny. A slight chance of showers and thunderstorms in the morning. Highs in the lower 90s. Chance of rain 20%. Heat index values up to 105 in the afternoon. At 4 a.m. at Lambert Field in St. Louis, it was cloudy with a temperature of 63 degrees. The dew point was 59, giving us a relative humidity of 87%. The wind was northwest at 15 miles an hour, gusting to 24, and the pressure was 29.83 inches and falling. Elsewhere in the metro area, in Chesterfield, it was cloudy and the temperature was 64. In Belleville, it was 65 degrees. In Cahokia, it was cloudy and 64 degrees. In St. Charles, it was cloudy and 62. Across the region, it was cloudy in Columbia, Missouri, with a temperature of 61. In Kansas City, it was cloudy and the temperature was 61. Fog was reported in Springfield, Missouri, with a temperature of 68. In Rolla, it was cloudy and the temperature was 60. In Farmington, it was 67 degrees. It was mostly cloudy in Cape Girardeau, with 73 degrees. It was cloudy in
Springfield, Illinois, with a temperature of 60. Once again in St. Louis, it was cloudy. The temperature was 63 degrees and the wind was northwest at 15 miles an hour, gusting to 24. The current time is 5 a.m. Central Daylight Time. 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Today, mostly cloudy. Highs in the mid-70s. North winds around 10 miles per hour. Tonight, mostly cloudy in the evening, then clearing. Lows around 60. North winds 5 to 10 miles per hour. Tuesday, sunny. Highs in the lower 80s. East winds around 5 miles per hour. Tuesday night, partly cloudy in the evening, then mostly cloudy with a slight chance of showers after midnight. Lows in the lower 60s. Southeast winds around 5 miles per hour. Chance of rain 20%. Wednesday, partly sunny with a chance of showers. A slight chance of thunderstorms in the morning, then a chance of thunderstorms in the afternoon. Highs in the lower 80s. South winds around 5 miles per hour. Chance of rain 50%. Wednesday night, partly cloudy. A chance of showers and thunderstorms, mainly in the evening. Lows in the mid-60s. Chance of rain 50%. Thursday, mostly sunny. A chance of showers and thunderstorms in the afternoon. Highs in the mid-80s. Chance of rain 40%. Thursday night, partly cloudy with a chance of showers. A chance of thunderstorms, mainly in the evening. Lows in the mid-60s. Chance of rain 50%. Friday, partly sunny. A chance of showers with a slight chance of thunderstorms in the morning, then a chance of showers and thunderstorms in the afternoon. Highs in the lower 80s. Chance of rain 50%. Friday night, a chance of thunderstorms. Showers likely. Lows in the upper 60s. Chance of rain 70%. Saturday, partly sunny. A chance of showers and thunderstorms, mainly in the morning. Highs in the upper 80s. Chance of rain 50%. Saturday night, partly cloudy with a chance of showers. A chance of thunderstorms, mainly in the evening. Lows in the lower 70s. Chance of rain 30%. Sunday, mostly sunny. A slight chance of showers and thunderstorms in the morning. Highs in the lower 90s. Chance of rain 20%. Heat index values up to 105 in the afternoon. At 4 a.m. at Lambert Field in St. Louis, it was cloudy with a temperature of 63 degrees. The dew point was 59, giving us a relative humidity of 87%. The wind was northwest at 15 miles an hour, gusting to 24, and the pressure was 29.83 inches and falling. Elsewhere in the metro area, in Chesterfield, it was cloudy and the temperature was 64. In Belleville, it was 65 degrees. In Cahokia, it was cloudy and 64 degrees. In St. Charles, it was cloudy and 62. Across the region, it was cloudy in Columbia, Missouri, with a temperature of 61. In Kansas City, it was cloudy and the temperature was 61. Fog was reported in Springfield, Missouri, with a temperature of 68. In Rolla, it was cloudy and the temperature was 60. In Farmington, it was 67 degrees. It was mostly cloudy in Cape Girardeau, with 73 degrees. It was cloudy in Springfield, Illinois, with a temperature of 60. Once again in St. Louis, it was cloudy, the temperature was 63 degrees and the wind was northwest at 15 miles an hour, gusting to 24. The current time is 5:04 a.m. Central Daylight Time. 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This program
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Today, mostly cloudy. Highs in the mid-70s. North winds around 10 miles per hour. Tonight, mostly cloudy in the evening, then clearing. Lows around 60. North winds 5 to 10 miles per hour. Tuesday, sunny. Highs in the lower 80s. East winds around 5 miles per hour. Tuesday night, partly cloudy in the evening, then mostly cloudy with a slight chance of showers after midnight. Lows in the lower 60s. Southeast winds around 5 miles per hour. Chance of rain 20%. Wednesday, partly sunny with a chance of showers. A slight chance of thunderstorms in the morning, then a chance of thunderstorms in the afternoon. Highs in the lower 80s. South winds around 5 miles per hour. Chance of rain 50%. Wednesday night, partly cloudy. A chance of showers and thunderstorms, mainly in the evening. Lows in the mid-60s. Chance of rain 50%. Thursday, mostly sunny. A chance of showers and thunderstorms in the afternoon. Highs in the mid-80s. Chance of rain 40%. Thursday night, partly cloudy with a chance of showers. A chance of thunderstorms, mainly in the evening. Lows in the mid-60s. Chance of rain 50%. Friday, partly sunny. A chance of showers with a slight chance of thunderstorms in the morning, then a chance of showers and thunderstorms in the afternoon. Highs in the lower 80s. Chance of rain 50%. Friday night, a chance of thunderstorms. Showers likely. Lows in the upper 60s. Chance of rain 70%. Saturday, partly sunny. A chance of showers and thunderstorms, mainly in the morning. Highs in the upper 80s. Chance of rain 50%. Saturday night, partly cloudy with a chance of showers. A chance of thunderstorms, mainly in the evening. Lows in the lower 70s. Chance of rain 30%. Sunday, mostly sunny. A slight chance of showers and thunderstorms in the morning. Highs in the lower 90s. Chance of rain 20%. Heat index values up to 105 in the afternoon. At 4 a.m. at Lambert Field in St. Louis, it was cloudy with a temperature of 63 degrees. The dew point was 59, giving us a relative humidity of 87%. The wind was northwest at 15 miles an hour, gusting to 24, and the pressure was 29.83 inches and falling. Elsewhere in the metro area, in Chesterfield, it was cloudy and the temperature was 64. In Belleville, it was 65 degrees. In Cahokia, it was cloudy and 64 degrees. In St. Charles, it was cloudy and 62. Across the region, it was cloudy in Columbia, Missouri, with a temperature of 61. In Kansas City, it was cloudy and the temperature was 61. Fog was reported in Springfield, Missouri, with a temperature of 68. In Rolla, it was cloudy and the temperature was 60. In Farmington, it was 67 degrees. It was mostly cloudy in Cape Girardeau, with 73 degrees. It was cloudy in Springfield, Illinois, with a temperature of 60. Once again in St. Louis, it was cloudy, the temperature was 63 degrees and the wind was northwest at 15 miles an hour, gusting to 24. The current time is 5:09 a.m. Central Daylight Time. 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This program originates from the National Weather Service Forecast Office in St. Louis, Missouri, and serves parts of east central Missouri and southwest Illinois, including the St. Louis metro area and surrounding counties. Today, mostly cloudy. Highs in the mid-70s. North winds around 10 miles per hour. Tonight, mostly cloudy in the evening, then clearing. Lows around 60. North winds 5 to 10 miles.
per hour. Tuesday, sunny. Highs in the lower 80s. East winds around 5 miles per hour. Tuesday night, partly cloudy in the evening, then mostly cloudy with a slight chance of showers after midnight. Lows in the lower 60s. Southeast winds around 5 miles per hour. Chance of rain 20%. Wednesday, partly sunny with a chance of showers. A slight chance of thunderstorms in the morning, then a chance of thunderstorms in the afternoon. Highs in the lower 80s. South winds around 5 miles per hour. Chance of rain 50%. Wednesday night, partly cloudy. A chance of showers and thunderstorms, mainly in the evening. Lows in the mid-60s. Chance of rain 50%. Thursday, mostly sunny. A chance of showers and thunderstorms in the afternoon. Highs in the mid-80s. Chance of rain 40%. Thursday night, partly cloudy with a chance of showers. A chance of thunderstorms, mainly in the evening. Lows in the mid-60s. Chance of rain 50%. Friday, partly sunny. A chance of showers with a slight chance of thunderstorms in the morning, then a chance of showers and thunderstorms in the afternoon. Highs in the lower 80s. Chance of rain 50%. Friday night, a chance of thunderstorms. Showers likely. Lows in the upper 60s. Chance of rain 70%. Saturday, partly sunny. A chance of showers and thunderstorms, mainly in the morning. Highs in the upper 80s. Chance of rain 50%. Saturday night, partly cloudy with a chance of showers. A chance of thunderstorms, mainly in the evening. Lows in the lower 70s. Chance of rain 30%. Sunday, mostly sunny. A slight chance of showers and thunderstorms in the morning. Highs in the lower 90s. Chance of rain 20%. Heat index values up to 105 in the afternoon. At 5 a.m. at Lambert Field in St. Louis, it was cloudy with a temperature of 62 degrees. The dew point was 58, giving us a relative humidity of 86%. The wind was north at 10 miles an hour, and the pressure was 29.87 inches and rising. Elsewhere in the metro area, in Chesterfield, it was cloudy and the temperature was 64. In Belleville, it was 64 degrees. In Cahokia, it was cloudy and 64 degrees. In St. Charles, it was cloudy and 62. Across the region, it was cloudy in Columbia, Missouri, with a temperature of 61. In Kansas City, it was cloudy and the temperature was 61. Fog was reported in Springfield, Missouri, with a temperature of 67. In Rolla, it was cloudy and the temperature was 60. In Farmington, it was 64 degrees. It was cloudy in Cape Girardeau, with 73 degrees. It was cloudy in Springfield, Illinois, with a temperature of 60. Once again in St. Louis, it was cloudy, the temperature was 62 degrees, and the wind was north at 10 miles an hour. The current time is 5:13 a.m. Central Daylight Time. 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Today, mostly cloudy. Highs in the mid-70s. North winds around 10 miles per hour. Tonight, mostly cloudy in the evening, then clearing. Lows around 60. North winds 5 to 10 miles per hour. Tuesday, sunny. Highs in the lower 80s. East winds around 5 miles per hour. Tuesday night, partly cloudy in the evening, then mostly cloudy with a slight chance of showers after midnight. Lows in the lower 60s. Southeast winds around 5 miles per hour. Chance of rain 20%. Wednesday, partly sunny with a chance of showers. A slight chance of thunderstorms in the morning, then a chance of thunderstorms in the afternoon.
highs in the lower 80s. South winds around 5 miles per hour. Chance of rain 50%. Wednesday night, partly cloudy. A chance of showers and thunderstorms, mainly in the evening. Lows in the mid-60s. Chance of rain 50%. Thursday, mostly sunny. A chance of showers and thunderstorms in the afternoon. Highs in the mid-80s. Chance of rain 40%. Thursday night, partly cloudy with a chance of showers. A chance of thunderstorms, mainly in the evening. Lows in the mid-60s. Chance of rain 50%. Friday, partly sunny. A chance of showers with a slight chance of thunderstorms in the morning, then a chance of showers and thunderstorms in the afternoon. Highs in the lower 80s. Chance of rain 50%. Friday night, a chance of thunderstorms. Showers likely. Lows in the upper 60s. Chance of rain 70%. Saturday, partly sunny. A chance of showers and thunderstorms, mainly in the morning. Highs in the upper 80s. Chance of rain 50%. Saturday night, partly cloudy with a chance of showers. A chance of thunderstorms, mainly in the evening. Lows in the lower 70s. Chance of rain 30%. Sunday, mostly sunny. A slight chance of showers and thunderstorms in the morning. Highs in the lower 90s. Chance of rain 20%. Heat index values up to 105 in the afternoon. At 5 a.m. at Lambert Field in St. Louis, it was cloudy with a temperature of 62 degrees. The dew point was 58, giving us a relative humidity of 86%. The wind was north at 10 miles an hour, and the pressure was 29.87 inches and rising. Elsewhere in the metro area, in Chesterfield, it was cloudy and the temperature was 64. In Belleville, it was 64 degrees. In Cahokia, it was cloudy and 64 degrees. In St. Charles, it was cloudy and 62. Across the region, it was cloudy in Columbia, Missouri, with a temperature of 61. In Kansas City, it was cloudy and the temperature was 61. Fog was reported in Springfield, Missouri, with a temperature of 67. In Rolla, it was cloudy and the temperature was 60. In Farmington, it was 64 degrees. It was cloudy in Cape Girardeau, with 73 degrees. It was cloudy in Springfield, Illinois, with a temperature of 60. Once again in St. Louis, it was cloudy, the temperature was 62 degrees, and the wind was north at 10 miles an hour. The current time is 5:18 a.m. Central Daylight Time. 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Today, mostly cloudy. Highs in the mid-70s. North winds around 10 miles per hour. Tonight, mostly cloudy in the evening, then clearing. Lows around 60. North winds 5 to 10 miles per hour. Tuesday, sunny. Highs in the lower 80s. East winds around 5 miles per hour. Tuesday night, partly cloudy in the evening, then mostly cloudy with a slight chance of showers after midnight. Lows in the lower 60s. Southeast winds around 5 miles per hour. Chance of rain 20%. Wednesday, partly sunny with a chance of showers. A slight chance of thunderstorms in the morning, then a chance of thunderstorms in the afternoon. Highs in the lower 80s. South winds around 5 miles per hour. Chance of rain 50%. Wednesday night, partly cloudy. A chance of showers and thunderstorms, mainly in the evening. Lows in the mid-60s. Chance of rain 50%. Thursday, mostly sunny. A chance of showers and thunderstorms in the afternoon. Highs in the mid-80s. Chance of rain 40%. Thursday night, partly cloudy with a chance
showers. A chance of thunderstorms, mainly in the evening. Lows in the mid-60s. Chance of rain 50%. Friday, partly sunny. A chance of showers with a slight chance of thunderstorms in the morning, then a chance of showers and thunderstorms in the afternoon. Highs in the lower 80s. Chance of rain 50%. Friday night, a chance of thunderstorms. Showers likely. Lows in the upper 60s. Chance of rain 70%. Saturday, partly sunny. A chance of showers and thunderstorms, mainly in the morning. Highs in the upper 80s. Chance of rain 50%. Saturday night, partly cloudy with a chance of showers. A chance of thunderstorms, mainly in the evening. Lows in the lower 70s. Chance of rain 30%. Sunday, mostly sunny. A slight chance of showers and thunderstorms with a chance of showers. A chance of thunderstorms.

lots of showers and thunderstorms, mainly in the morning. Highs in the upper 80s. Chance of rain 50%. Saturday night, partly cloudy with a chance of showers. A chance of thunderstorms, mainly in the evening. Lows in the lower 70s. Chance of rain 30%. Sunday, mostly sunny. A slight chance of showers and thunderstorms in the morning. Highs in the lower 90s. Chance of rain 20%. Heat index values up to 105 in the afternoon. At 5 a.m. at Lambert Field in St. Louis, it was cloudy with a temperature of 62 degrees. The dew point was 58, giving us a relative humidity of 86%. The wind was north at 10 miles an hour, and the pressure was 29.87 inches and rising. Elsewhere in the metro area, in Chesterfield, it was cloudy and the temperature was 64. In Belleville, it was 64 degrees. In Cahokia, it was cloudy and 64 degrees. In St. Charles, it was cloudy and 62. Across the region, it was cloudy in Columbia, Missouri, with a temperature of 61. In Kansas City, it was cloudy and the temperature was 61. Fog was reported in Springfield, Missouri, with a temperature of 67. In Rolla, it was cloudy and the temperature was 60. In Farmington, it was 64 degrees. It was cloudy in Cape Girardeau, with 73 degrees. It was cloudy in Springfield, Illinois, with a temperature of 60. Once again in St. Louis, it was cloudy, the temperature was 62 degrees, and the wind was north at 10 miles an hour. The current time is 5:22 a.m. Central Daylight Time. 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Today, mostly cloudy. Highs in the mid-70s. North winds around 10 miles per hour. Tonight, mostly cloudy in the evening, then clearing. Lows around 60. North winds 5 to 10 miles per hour. Tuesday, sunny. Highs in the lower 80s. East winds around 5 miles per hour. Tuesday night, partly cloudy in the evening, then mostly cloudy with a slight chance of showers after midnight. Lows in the lower 60s. Southeast winds around 5 miles per hour. Chance of rain 20%. Wednesday, partly sunny with a chance of showers. A slight chance of thunderstorms in the morning, then a chance of thunderstorms in the afternoon. Highs in the lower 80s. South winds around 5 miles per hour. Chance of rain 50%. Wednesday night, partly cloudy. A chance of showers and thunderstorms, mainly in the evening. Lows in the mid-60s. Chance of rain 50%. Thursday, mostly sunny. A chance of showers and thunderstorms in the afternoon. Highs in the mid-80s. Chance of rain 40%. Thursday night, partly cloudy with a chance of showers. A chance of thunderstorms, mainly in the evening. Lows in the mid-60s. Chance of rain 50%. Friday, partly sunny. A chance of showers with a slight chance of thunderstorms in the morning, then a chance of showers and thunderstorms in the afternoon. Highs in the lower 80s. Chance of rain 50%. Friday night, a chance of thunderstorms. Showers likely. Lows in the upper 60s. Chance of rain 70%. Saturday, partly sunny. A chance of showers and thunderstorms, mainly in the morning. Highs in the upper 80s. Chance of rain 50%. Saturday night, partly cloudy with a chance of showers. A chance of thunderstorms, mainly in the evening. Lows in the lower 70s. Chance of rain 30%. Sunday, mostly sunny. A slight chance of showers and thunderstorms in the morning. Highs in the lower 90s. Chance of rain 20%. Heat index value.

is up to 105 in the afternoon. At 5 a.m. at Lambert Field in St. Louis, it was cloudy with a temperature of 62 degrees. The dew point was 58, giving us a relative humidity of 86%. The wind was north at 10 miles an hour, and the pressure was 29.87 inches and rising. Elsewhere in the metro area, in Chesterfield, it was cloudy and the temperature was 64. In Belleville, it was 64 degrees. In Cahokia, it was cloudy and 64 degrees. In St. Charles, it was cloudy and 62. Across the region, it was cloudy in Columbia, Missouri, with a temperature of 61. In Kansas City, it was cloudy and the temperature was 61. Fog was reported in Springfield, Missouri, with a temperature of 67. In Rolla, it was cloudy and the temperature was 60. In Farmington, it was 64 degrees. It was cloudy in Cape Girardeau, with 73 degrees. It was cloudy in Springfield, Illinois, with a temperature of 60. Once again in St. Louis, it was cloudy, the temperature was 62 degrees, and the wind was north at 10 miles an hour. The current time is 5:26 a.m. Central Daylight Time. 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Today, mostly cloudy. Highs in the mid-70s. North winds around 10 miles per hour. Tonight, mostly cloudy in the evening, then clearing. Lows around 60. North winds 5 to 10 miles per hour. Tuesday, sunny. Highs in the lower 80s. East winds around 5 miles per hour. Tuesday night, partly cloudy in the evening, then mostly cloudy with a slight chance of showers after midnight. Lows in the lower 60s. Southeast winds around 5 miles per hour. Chance of rain 20%. Wednesday, partly sunny with a chance of showers. A slight chance of thunderstorms in the morning, then a chance of thunderstorms in the afternoon. Highs in the lower 80s. South winds around 5 miles per hour. Chance of rain 50%. Wednesday night, partly cloudy. A chance of showers and thunderstorms, mainly in the evening. Lows in the mid-60s. Chance of rain 50%. Thursday, mostly sunny. A chance of showers and thunderstorms in the afternoon. Highs in the mid-80s. Chance of rain 40%. Thursday night, partly cloudy with a chance of showers. A chance of thunderstorms, mainly in the evening. Lows in the mid-60s. Chance of rain 50%. Friday, partly sunny. A chance of showers with a slight chance of thunderstorms in the morning, then a chance of showers and thunderstorms in the afternoon. Highs in the lower 80s. Chance of rain 50%. Friday night, a chance of thunderstorms. Showers likely. Lows in the upper 60s. Chance of rain 70%. Saturday, partly sunny. A chance of showers and thunderstorms, mainly in the morning. Highs in the upper 80s. Chance of rain 50%. Saturday night, partly cloudy with a chance of showers. A chance of thunderstorms, mainly in the evening. Lows in the lower 70s. Chance of rain 30%. Sunday, mostly sunny. A slight chance of showers and thunderstorms in the morning. Highs in the lower 90s. Chance of rain 20%. Heat index values up to 105 in the afternoon. At 5 a.m. at Lambert Field in St. Louis, it was cloudy with a temperature of 62 degrees. The dew point was 58, giving us a relative humidity of 86%. The wind was north at 10 miles an hour, and the pressure was 29.87 inches and rising. Elsewhere in the metro area, in Chesterfield, it was cloudy and the temperature was 64. In Belleville, it was 64 degrees. In Cahokia, it was cloudy.
and 64 degrees. In St. Charles, it was cloudy and 62. Across the region, it was cloudy in Columbia, Missouri, with a temperature of 61. In Kansas City, it was cloudy and the temperature was 61. Fog was reported in Springfield, Missouri, with a temperature of 67. In Rolla, it was cloudy and the temperature was 60. In Farmington, it was 64 degrees. It was cloudy in Cape Girardeau, with 73 degrees. It was cloudy in Springfield, Illinois, with a temperature of 60. Once again in St. Louis, it was cloudy, the temperature was 62 degrees, and the wind was north at 10 miles an hour. The current time is 5:31 a.m. Central Daylight Time. 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Today, mostly cloudy. Highs in the mid-70s. North winds around 10 miles per hour. Tonight, mostly cloudy in the evening, then clearing. Lows around 60. North winds 5 to 10 miles per hour. Tuesday, sunny. Highs in the lower 80s. East winds around 5 miles per hour. Tuesday night, partly cloudy in the evening, then mostly cloudy with a slight chance of showers after midnight. Lows in the lower 60s. Southeast winds around 5 miles per hour. Chance of rain 20%. Wednesday, partly sunny with a chance of showers. A slight chance of thunderstorms in the morning, then a chance of thunderstorms in the afternoon. Highs in the lower 80s. South winds around 5 miles per hour. Chance of rain 50%. Wednesday night, partly cloudy. A chance of showers and thunderstorms, mainly in the evening. Lows in the mid-60s. Chance of rain 50%. Thursday, mostly sunny. A chance of showers and thunderstorms in the afternoon. Highs in the mid-80s. Chance of rain 40%. Thursday night, partly cloudy with a chance of showers. A chance of thunderstorms, mainly in the evening. Lows in the mid-60s. Chance of rain 50%. Friday, partly sunny. A chance of showers with a slight chance of thunderstorms in the morning, then a chance of showers and thunderstorms in the afternoon. Highs in the lower 80s. Chance of rain 50%. Friday night, a chance of thunderstorms. Showers likely. Lows in the upper 60s. Chance of rain 70%. Saturday, partly sunny. A chance of showers and thunderstorms, mainly in the morning. Highs in the upper 80s. Chance of rain 50%. Saturday night, partly cloudy with a chance of showers. A chance of thunderstorms, mainly in the evening. Lows in the lower 70s. Chance of rain 30%. Sunday, mostly sunny. A slight chance of showers and thunderstorms in the morning. Highs in the lower 90s. Chance of rain 20%. Heat index values up to 105 in the afternoon. At 5 a.m. at Lambert Field in St. Louis, it was cloudy with a temperature of 62 degrees. The dew point was 58, giving us a relative humidity of 86%. The wind was north at 10 miles an hour, and the pressure was 29.87 inches and rising. Elsewhere in the metro area, in Chesterfield, it was cloudy and the temperature was 64. In Belleville, it was 64 degrees. In Cahokia, it was cloudy and 64 degrees. In St. Charles, it was cloudy and 62. Across the region, it was cloudy in Columbia, Missouri, with a temperature of 61. In Kansas City, it was cloudy and the temperature was 61. Fog was reported in Springfield, Missouri, with a temperature of 67. In Rolla, it was cloudy and the temperature was 60. In Farmington, it was 64 degrees. It was cloudy in Cape Girardeau, with 73 degrees. It was
is cloudy in Springfield, Illinois, with a temperature of 60. Once again in St. Louis, it was cloudy. The temperature was 62 degrees and the wind was north at 10 miles an hour. The current time is 5:35 a.m. Central Daylight Time. 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Today, mostly cloudy. Highs in the mid-70s. North winds around 10 miles per hour. Tonight, mostly cloudy in the evening, then clearing. Lows around 60. North winds 5 to 10 miles per hour. Tuesday, sunny. Highs in the lower 80s. East winds around 5 miles per hour. Tuesday night, partly cloudy in the evening, then mostly cloudy with a slight chance of showers after midnight. Lows in the lower 60s. Southeast winds around 5 miles per hour. Chance of rain 20%. Wednesday, partly sunny with a chance of showers. A slight chance of thunderstorms in the morning, then a chance of thunderstorms in the afternoon. Highs in the lower 80s. South winds around 5 miles per hour. Chance of rain 50%. Wednesday night, partly cloudy. A chance of showers and thunderstorms, mainly in the evening. Lows in the mid-60s. Chance of rain 50%. Thursday, mostly sunny. A chance of showers and thunderstorms in the afternoon. Highs in the mid-80s. Chance of rain 40%. Thursday night, partly cloudy with a chance of showers. A chance of thunderstorms, mainly in the evening. Lows in the mid-60s. Chance of rain 50%. Friday, partly sunny. A chance of showers with a slight chance of thunderstorms in the morning, then a chance of showers and thunderstorms in the afternoon. Highs in the lower 80s. Chance of rain 50%. Friday night, a chance of thunderstorms. Showers likely. Lows in the upper 60s. Chance of rain 70%. Saturday, partly sunny. A chance of showers and thunderstorms, mainly in the morning. Highs in the upper 80s. Chance of rain 50%. Saturday night, partly cloudy with a chance of showers. A chance of thunderstorms, mainly in the evening. Lows in the lower 70s. Chance of rain 30%. Sunday, mostly sunny. A slight chance of showers and thunderstorms in the morning. Highs in the lower 90s. Chance of rain 20%. Heat index values up to 105 in the afternoon. At 5 a.m. at Lambert Field in St. Louis, it was cloudy with a temperature of 62 degrees. The dew point was 58, giving us a relative humidity of 86%. The wind was north at 10 miles an hour, and the pressure was 29.87 inches and rising. Elsewhere in the metro area, in Chesterfield, it was cloudy and the temperature was 64. In Belleville, it was 64 degrees. In Cahokia, it was cloudy and 64 degrees. In St. Charles, it was cloudy and 62. Across the region, it was cloudy in Columbia, Missouri, with a temperature of 61. In Kansas City, it was cloudy and the temperature was 61. Fog was reported in Springfield, Missouri, with a temperature of 67. In Rolla, it was cloudy and the temperature was 60. In Farmington, it was 64 degrees. It was cloudy in Cape Girardeau, with 73 degrees. It was cloudy in Springfield, Illinois, with a temperature of 60. Once again in St. Louis, it was cloudy, the temperature was 62 degrees, and the wind was north at 10 miles an hour. The current time is 5:40 a.m. Central Daylight Time. 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
serves parts of east central Missouri and southwest Illinois, including the St. Louis metro area and surrounding counties. Today, mostly cloudy. Highs in the mid-70s. North winds around 10 miles per hour. Tonight, mostly cloudy in the evening, then clearing. Lows around 60. North winds 5 to 10 miles per hour. Tuesday, sunny. Highs in the lower 80s. East winds around 5 miles per hour. Tuesday night, partly cloudy in the evening, then mostly cloudy with a slight chance of showers after midnight. Lows in the lower 60s. Southeast winds around 5 miles per hour. Chance of rain 20%. Wednesday, partly sunny with a chance of showers. A slight chance of thunderstorms in the morning, then a chance of thunderstorms in the afternoon. Highs in the lower 80s. South winds around 5 miles per hour. Chance of rain 50%. Wednesday night, partly cloudy. A chance of showers and thunderstorms, mainly in the evening. Lows in the mid-60s. Chance of rain 50%. Thursday, mostly sunny. A chance of showers and thunderstorms in the afternoon. Highs in the mid-80s. Chance of rain 40%. Thursday night, partly cloudy with a chance of showers. A chance of thunderstorms, mainly in the evening. Lows in the mid-60s. Chance of rain 50%. Friday, partly sunny. A chance of showers with a slight chance of thunderstorms in the morning, then a chance of showers and thunderstorms in the afternoon. Highs in the lower 80s. Chance of rain 50%. Friday night, a chance of thunderstorms. Showers likely. Lows in the upper 60s. Chance of rain 70%. Saturday, partly sunny. A chance of showers and thunderstorms, mainly in the morning. Highs in the upper 80s. Chance of rain 50%. Saturday night, partly cloudy with a chance of showers. A chance of thunderstorms, mainly in the evening. Lows in the lower 70s. Chance of rain 30%. Sunday, mostly sunny. A slight chance of showers and thunderstorms in the morning. Highs in the lower 90s. Chance of rain 20%. Heat index values up to 105 in the afternoon. At 5 a.m. at Lambert Field in St. Louis, it was cloudy with a temperature of 62 degrees. The dew point was 58, giving us a relative humidity of 86%. The wind was north at 10 miles an hour, and the pressure was 29.87 inches and rising. Elsewhere in the metro area, in Chesterfield, it was cloudy and the temperature was 64. In Belleville, it was 64 degrees. In Cahokia, it was cloudy and 64 degrees. In St. Charles, it was cloudy and 62. Across the region, it was cloudy in Columbia, Missouri, with a temperature of 61. In Kansas City, it was cloudy and the temperature was 61. Fog was reported in Springfield, Missouri, with a temperature of 67. In Rolla, it was cloudy and the temperature was 60. In Farmington, it was 64 degrees. It was cloudy in Cape Girardeau, with 73 degrees. It was cloudy in Springfield, Illinois, with a temperature of 60. Once again in St. Louis, it was cloudy, the temperature was 62 degrees, and the wind was north at 10 miles an hour. The current time is 5:44 a.m. Central Daylight Time. 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Today, mostly cloudy. Highs in the mid-70s. North winds around 10 miles per hour. Tonight, mostly cloudy in the evening, then clearing. Lows around 60. North winds 5 to 10 miles per hour. Tuesday, sunny. Highs in the lower 80s. East winds around 5 miles per hour. Tuesday.
night, partly cloudy in the evening, then mostly cloudy with a slight chance of showers after midnight. Lows in the lower 60s. Southeast winds around 5 miles per hour. Chance of rain 20%. Wednesday, partly sunny with a chance of showers. A slight chance of thunderstorms in the morning, then a chance of thunderstorms in the afternoon. Highs in the lower 80s. South winds around 5 miles per hour. Chance of rain 50%. Wednesday night, partly cloudy. A chance of showers and thunderstorms, mainly in the evening. Lows in the mid-60s. Chance of rain 50%. Thursday, mostly sunny. A chance of showers and thunderstorms in the afternoon. Highs in the mid-80s. Chance of rain 40%. Thursday night, partly cloudy with a chance of showers. A chance of thunderstorms, mainly in the evening. Lows in the mid-60s. Chance of rain 50%. Friday, partly sunny. A chance of showers with a slight chance of thunderstorms in the morning, then a chance of showers and thunderstorms in the afternoon. Highs in the lower 80s. Chance of rain 50%. Friday night, a chance of thunderstorms. Showers likely. Lows in the upper 60s. Chance of rain 70%. Saturday, partly sunny. A chance of showers and thunderstorms, mainly in the morning. Highs in the upper 80s. Chance of rain 50%. Saturday night, partly cloudy with a chance of showers. A chance of thunderstorms, mainly in the evening. Lows in the lower 70s. Chance of rain 30%. Sunday, mostly sunny. A slight chance of showers and thunderstorms in the morning. Highs in the lower 90s. Chance of rain 20%. Heat index values up to 105 in the afternoon. At 5 a.m. at Lambert Field in St. Louis, it was cloudy with a temperature of 62 degrees. The dew point was 58, giving us a relative humidity of 86%. The wind was north at 10 miles an hour, and the pressure was 29.87 inches and rising. Elsewhere in the metro area, in Chesterfield, it was cloudy and the temperature was 64. In Belleville, it was 64 degrees. In Cahokia, it was cloudy and 64 degrees. In St. Charles, it was cloudy and 62. Across the region, it was cloudy in Columbia, Missouri, with a temperature of 61. In Kansas City, it was cloudy and the temperature was 61. Fog was reported in Springfield, Missouri, with a temperature of 67. In Rolla, it was cloudy and the temperature was 60. In Farmington, it was 64 degrees. It was cloudy in Cape Girardeau, with 73 degrees. It was cloudy in Springfield, Illinois, with a temperature of 60. Once again in St. Louis, it was cloudy, the temperature was 62 degrees, and the wind was north at 10 miles an hour. The current time is 5:49 a.m. Central Daylight Time. 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Today, mostly cloudy. Highs in the mid-70s. North winds around 10 miles per hour. Tonight, mostly cloudy in the evening, then clearing. Lows around 60. North winds 5 to 10 miles per hour. Tuesday, sunny. Highs in the lower 80s. East winds around 5 miles per hour. Tuesday night, partly cloudy in the evening, then mostly cloudy with a slight chance of showers after midnight. Lows in the lower 60s. Southeast winds around 5 miles per hour. Chance of rain 20%. Wednesday, partly sunny with a chance of showers. A slight chance of thunderstorms in the morning, then a chance of thunderstorms in the afternoon. Highs in the lower 80s. South winds around 5 miles per hour. Chance of rain 50%. Wednesday night.
partly cloudy. A chance of showers and thunderstorms, mainly in the evening. Lows in the mid-60s. Chance of rain 50%. Thursday, mostly sunny. A chance of showers and thunderstorms in the afternoon. Highs in the mid-80s. Chance of rain 40%. Thursday night, partly cloudy with a chance of showers. A chance of thunderstorms, mainly in the evening. Lows in the mid-60s. Chance of rain 50%. Friday, partly sunny. A chance of showers with a slight chance of thunderstorms in the morning, then a chance of showers and thunderstorms in the afternoon. Highs in the lower 80s. Chance of rain 50%. Friday night, a chance of thunderstorms. Showers likely. Lows in the upper 60s. Chance of rain 70%. Saturday, partly sunny. A chance of showers and thunderstorms, mainly in the morning. Highs in the upper 80s. Chance of rain 50%. Saturday night, partly cloudy with a chance of showers. A chance of thunderstorms, mainly in the evening. Lows in the lower 70s. Chance of rain 30%. Sunday, mostly sunny. A slight chance of showers and thunderstorms in the morning. Highs in the lower 90s. Chance of rain 20%. Heat index values up to 105 in the afternoon. At 5 a.m. at Lambert Field in St. Louis, it was cloudy with a temperature of 62 degrees. The dew point was 58, giving us a relative humidity of 86%. The wind was north at 10 miles an hour, and the pressure was 29.87 inches and rising. Elsewhere in the metro area, in Chesterfield, it was cloudy and the temperature was 64. In Belleville, it was 64 degrees. In Cahokia, it was cloudy and 64 degrees. In St. Charles, it was cloudy and 62. Across the region, it was cloudy in Columbia, Missouri, with a temperature of 61. In Kansas City, it was cloudy and the temperature was 61. Fog was reported in Springfield, Missouri, with a temperature of 67. In Rolla, it was cloudy and the temperature was 60. In Farmington, it was 64 degrees. It was cloudy in Cape Girardeau, with 73 degrees. It was cloudy in Springfield, Illinois, with a temperature of 60. Once again in St. Louis, it was cloudy, the temperature was 62 degrees, and the wind was north at 10 miles an hour. The current time is 5:53 a.m. Central Daylight Time. 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Today, mostly cloudy. Highs in the mid-70s. North winds around 10 miles per hour. Tonight, mostly cloudy in the evening, then clearing. Lows around 60. North winds 5 to 10 miles per hour. Tuesday, sunny. Highs in the lower 80s. East winds around 5 miles per hour. Tuesday night, partly cloudy in the evening, then mostly cloudy with a slight chance of showers after midnight. Lows in the lower 60s. Southeast winds around 5 miles per hour. Chance of rain 20%. Wednesday, partly sunny with a chance of showers. A slight chance of thunderstorms in the morning, then a chance of thunderstorms in the afternoon. Highs in the lower 80s. South winds around 5 miles per hour. Chance of rain 50%. Wednesday night, partly cloudy. A chance of showers and thunderstorms, mainly in the evening. Lows in the mid-60s. Chance of rain 50%. Thursday, mostly sunny. A chance of showers and thunderstorms in the afternoon. Highs in the mid-80s. Chance of rain 40%. Thursday night, partly cloudy with a chance of showers. A chance of thunderstorms, mainly in the evening. Lows in the mid-60s. Chance of rain 50%.
Friday, partly sunny. A chance of showers with a slight chance of thunderstorms in the morning, then a chance of showers and thunderstorms in the afternoon. Highs in the lower 80s. Chance of rain 50%. Friday night, a chance of thunderstorms. Showers likely. Lows in the upper 60s. Chance of rain 70%. Saturday, partly sunny. A chance of showers and thunderstorms, mainly in the morning. Highs in the upper 80s. Chance of rain 50%. Saturday night, partly cloudy with a chance of showers. A chance of thunderstorms, mainly in the evening. Lows in the lower 70s. Chance of rain 30%. Sunday, mostly sunny. A slight chance of showers and thunderstorms in the morning. Highs in the lower 90s. Chance of rain 20%. Heat index values up to 105 in the afternoon. At 5 a.m. at Lambert Field in St. Louis, it was cloudy with a temperature of 62 degrees. The dew point was 58, giving us a relative humidity of 86%. The wind was north at 10 miles an hour, and the pressure was 29.87 inches and rising. Elsewhere in the metro area, in Chesterfield, it was cloudy and the temperature was 64. In Belleville, it was 64 degrees. In Cahokia, it was cloudy and 64 degrees. In St. Charles, it was cloudy and 62. Across the region, it was cloudy in Columbia, Missouri, with a temperature of 61. In Kansas City, it was cloudy and the temperature was 61. Fog was reported in Springfield, Missouri, with a temperature of 67. In Rolla, it was cloudy and the temperature was 60. In Farmington, it was 64 degrees. It was cloudy in Cape Girardeau, with 73 degrees. It was cloudy in Springfield, Illinois, with a temperature of 60. Once again in St. Louis, it was cloudy, the temperature was 62 degrees, and the wind was north at 10 miles an hour. The current time is 5:58 a.m. Central Daylight Time. 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Today, mostly cloudy. Highs in the mid-70s. North winds around 10 miles per hour. Tonight, mostly cloudy in the evening, then clearing. Lows around 60. North winds 5 to 10 miles per hour. Tuesday, sunny. Highs in the lower 80s. East winds around 5 miles per hour. Tuesday night, partly cloudy in the evening, then mostly cloudy with a slight chance of showers after midnight. Lows in the lower 60s. Southeast winds around 5 miles per hour. Chance of rain 20%. Wednesday, partly sunny with a chance of showers. A slight chance of thunderstorms in the morning, then a chance of thunderstorms in the afternoon. Highs in the lower 80s. South winds around 5 miles per hour. Chance of rain 50%. Wednesday night, partly cloudy. A chance of showers and thunderstorms, mainly in the evening. Lows in the mid-60s. Chance of rain 50%. Thursday, mostly sunny. A chance of showers and thunderstorms in the afternoon. Highs in the mid-80s. Chance of rain 40%. Thursday night, partly cloudy with a chance of showers. A chance of thunderstorms, mainly in the evening. Lows in the mid-60s. Chance of rain 50%. Friday, partly sunny. A chance of showers with a slight chance of thunderstorms in the morning, then a chance of showers and thunderstorms in the afternoon. Highs in the lower 80s. Chance of rain 50%. Friday night, a chance of thunderstorms. Showers likely. Lows in the upper 60s. Chance of rain 70%. Saturday, partly sunny. A chance of showers and thunderstorms, mainly in the morning. Highs in the upper 80s.
chance of rain 50%. Saturday night, partly cloudy with a chance of showers. A chance of thunderstorms, mainly in the evening. Lows in the lower 70s. Chance of rain 30%. Sunday, mostly sunny. A slight chance of showers and thunderstorms in the morning. Highs in the lower 90s. Chance of rain 20%. Heat index values up to 105 in the afternoon. At 5 a.m. at Lambert Field in St. Louis, it was cloudy with a temperature of 62 degrees. The dew point was 58, giving us a relative humidity of 86%. The wind was north at 10 miles an hour, and the pressure was 29.87 inches and rising. Elsewhere in the metro area, in Chesterfield, it was cloudy and the temperature was 64. In Belleville, it was 64 degrees. In Cahokia, it was cloudy and 64 degrees. In St. Charles, it was cloudy and 62. Across the region, it was cloudy in Columbia, Missouri, with a temperature of 61. In Kansas City, it was cloudy and the temperature was 61. Fog was reported in Springfield, Missouri, with a temperature of 67. In Rolla, it was cloudy and the temperature was 60. In Farmington, it was 64 degrees. It was cloudy in Cape Girardeau, with 73 degrees. It was cloudy in Springfield, Illinois, with a temperature of 60. Once again in St. Louis, it was cloudy, the temperature was 62 degrees, and the wind was north at 10 miles an hour. The current time is 6:02 a.m. Central Daylight Time. 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Today, mostly cloudy. Highs in the mid-70s. North winds around 10 miles per hour. Tonight, mostly cloudy in the evening, then clearing. Lows around 60. North winds 5 to 10 miles per hour. Tuesday, sunny. Highs in the lower 80s. East winds around 5 miles per hour. Tuesday night, partly cloudy in the evening, then mostly cloudy with a slight chance of showers after midnight. Lows in the lower 60s. Southeast winds around 5 miles per hour. Chance of rain 20%. Wednesday, partly sunny with a chance of showers. A slight chance of thunderstorms in the morning, then a chance of thunderstorms in the afternoon. Highs in the lower 80s. South winds around 5 miles per hour. Chance of rain 50%. Wednesday night, partly cloudy. A chance of showers and thunderstorms, mainly in the evening. Lows in the mid-60s. Chance of rain 50%. Thursday, mostly sunny. A chance of showers and thunderstorms in the afternoon. Highs in the mid-80s. Chance of rain 40%. Thursday night, partly cloudy with a chance of showers. A chance of thunderstorms, mainly in the evening. Lows in the mid-60s. Chance of rain 50%. Friday, partly sunny. A chance of showers with a slight chance of thunderstorms in the morning, then a chance of showers and thunderstorms in the afternoon. Highs in the lower 80s. Chance of rain 50%. Friday night, a chance of thunderstorms. Showers likely. Lows in the upper 60s. Chance of rain 70%. Saturday, partly sunny. A chance of showers and thunderstorms, mainly in the morning. Highs in the upper 80s. Chance of rain 50%. Saturday night, partly cloudy with a chance of showers. A chance of thunderstorms, mainly in the evening. Lows in the lower 70s. Chance of rain 30%. Sunday, mostly sunny. A slight chance of showers and thunderstorms in the morning. Highs in the lower 90s. Chance of rain 20%. Heat index values up to 105 in the afternoon. At 5 a.m. at Lambert.
Cold in St. Louis, it was cloudy with a temperature of 62 degrees. The dew point was 58, giving us a relative humidity of 86%. The wind was north at 10 miles an hour, and the pressure was 29.87 inches and rising. Elsewhere in the metro area, in Chesterfield, it was cloudy and the temperature was 64. In Belleville, it was 64 degrees. In Cahokia, it was cloudy and 64 degrees. In St. Charles, it was cloudy and 62. Across the region, it was cloudy in Columbia, Missouri, with a temperature of 61. In Kansas City, it was cloudy and the temperature was 61. Fog was reported in Springfield, Missouri, with a temperature of 67. In Rolla, it was cloudy and the temperature was 60. In Farmington, it was 64 degrees. It was cloudy in Cape Girardeau, with 73 degrees. It was cloudy in Springfield, Illinois, with a temperature of 60. Once again in St. Louis, it was cloudy, the temperature was 62 degrees, and the wind was north at 10 miles an hour. The current time is 6:06 a.m. Central Daylight Time. 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Today, mostly cloudy. Highs in the mid-70s. North winds around 10 miles per hour. Tonight, mostly cloudy in the evening, then clearing. Lows around 60. North winds 5 to 10 miles per hour. Tuesday, sunny. Highs in the lower 80s. East winds around 5 miles per hour. Tuesday night, partly cloudy in the evening, then mostly cloudy with a slight chance of showers after midnight. Lows in the lower 60s. Southeast winds around 5 miles per hour. Chance of rain 20%. Wednesday, partly sunny with a chance of showers. A slight chance of thunderstorms in the morning, then a chance of thunderstorms in the afternoon. Highs in the lower 80s. South winds around 5 miles per hour. Chance of rain 50%. Wednesday night, partly cloudy. A chance of showers and thunderstorms, mainly in the evening. Lows in the mid-60s. Chance of rain 50%. Thursday, mostly sunny. A chance of showers and thunderstorms in the afternoon. Highs in the mid-80s. Chance of rain 40%. Thursday night, partly cloudy with a chance of showers. A chance of thunderstorms, mainly in the evening. Lows in the mid-60s. Chance of rain 50%. Friday, partly sunny. A chance of showers with a slight chance of thunderstorms in the morning, then a chance of showers and thunderstorms in the afternoon. Highs in the lower 80s. Chance of rain 50%. Friday night, a chance of thunderstorms. Showers likely. Lows in the upper 60s. Chance of rain 70%. Saturday, partly sunny. A chance of showers and thunderstorms, mainly in the morning. Highs in the upper 80s. Chance of rain 50%. Saturday night, partly cloudy with a chance of showers. A chance of thunderstorms, mainly in the evening. Lows in the lower 70s. Chance of rain 30%. Sunday, mostly sunny. A slight chance of showers and thunderstorms in the morning. Highs in the lower 90s. Chance of rain 20%. Heat index values up to 105 in the afternoon. At 5 a.m. at Lambert Field in St. Louis, it was cloudy with a temperature of 62 degrees. The dew point was 58, giving us a relative humidity of 86%. The wind was north at 10 miles an hour, and the pressure was 29.87 inches and rising. Elsewhere in the metro area, in Chesterfield, it was cloudy and the temperature was 64. In Belleville, it was 64 degrees. In Cahokia, it was cloudy and 64 degrees. In St. Charles, it was cloudy and 62.
Across the region, it was cloudy in Columbia, Missouri, with a temperature of 61. In Kansas City, it was cloudy and the temperature was 61. Fog was reported in Springfield, Missouri, with a temperature of 67. In Rolla, it was cloudy and the temperature was 60. In Farmington, it was 64 degrees. It was cloudy in Cape Girardeau, with 73 degrees. It was cloudy in Springfield, Illinois, with a temperature of 60. Once again in St. Louis, it was cloudy, the temperature was 62 degrees, and the wind was north at 10 miles an hour. At 6 a.m. at Lambert Field in St. Louis, it was cloudy with a temperature of 63 degrees. The dew point was 58, giving us a relative humidity of 83%. The wind was north at 9 miles an hour, and the pressure was 29.92 inches and rising. Elsewhere in the metro area, in Chesterfield, it was cloudy and the temperature was 63. In Belleville, it was 64 degrees. In Cahokia, it was cloudy and 64 degrees. In St. Charles, it was cloudy and 62. Across the region, it was cloudy in Columbia, Missouri, with a temperature of 63, with a temperature of 60. In Kansas City, it was cloudy and the temperature was 61. Fog was reported in Springfield, Missouri, with a temperature of 67. In Rolla, it was cloudy and the temperature was 60. In Farmington, it was 62 degrees. Fog was reported in Cape Girardeau with 71 degrees. Fog was reported in Springfield, Illinois, with a temperature of 59. Once again in St. Louis, it was cloudy, the temperature was 63 degrees, and the wind was north at 9 miles an hour. The current time is 6:12 a.m. Central Daylight Time. 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Today, mostly cloudy. Highs in the mid-70s. North winds around 10 miles per hour. Tonight, mostly cloudy in the evening, then clearing. Lows around 60. North winds 5 to 10 miles per hour. Tuesday, sunny. Highs in the lower 80s. East winds around 5 miles per hour. Tuesday night, partly cloudy in the evening, then mostly cloudy with a slight chance of showers after midnight. Lows in the lower 60s. Southeast winds around 5 miles per hour. Chance of rain 20%. Wednesday, partly sunny with a chance of showers. A slight chance of thunderstorms in the morning, then a chance of thunderstorms in the afternoon. Highs in the lower 80s. South winds around 5 miles per hour. Chance of rain 50%. Wednesday night, partly cloudy. A chance of showers and thunderstorms, mainly in the evening. Lows in the mid-60s. Chance of rain 50%. Thursday, mostly sunny. A chance of showers and thunderstorms in the afternoon. Highs in the mid-80s. Chance of rain 40%. Thursday night, partly cloudy with a chance of showers. A chance of thunderstorms, mainly in the evening. Lows in the mid-60s. Chance of rain 50%. Friday, partly sunny. A chance of showers with a slight chance of thunderstorms in the morning, then a chance of showers and thunderstorms in the afternoon. Highs in the lower 80s. Chance of rain 50%. Friday night, a chance of thunderstorms. Showers likely. Lows in the upper 60s. Chance of rain 70%. Saturday, partly sunny. A chance of showers and thunderstorms, mainly in the morning. Highs in the upper 80s. Chance of rain 50%. Saturday night, partly cloudy with a chance of showers. A chance of thunderstorms, mainly in the evening. Lows in the lower 70s. Chance of rain 30%. Sunday, mostly sunny. A slight chance of showers and thunderstorms in the morning.

Highs in the lower 90s. Chance of rain 20%. Heat index values up to 105 in the afternoon. At 6 a.m. at Lambert Field in St. Louis, it was cloudy with a temperature of 63 degrees. The dew point was 58, giving us a relative humidity of 83%. The wind was north at 9 miles an hour, and the pressure was 29.92 inches and rising. Elsewhere in the metro area, in Chesterfield, it was cloudy and the temperature was 63. In Belleville, it was 64 degrees. In Cahokia, it was cloudy and 64 degrees. In St. Charles, it was cloudy and 62. Across the region, it was cloudy in Columbia, Missouri, with a temperature of 60. In Kansas City, it was cloudy and the temperature was 61. Fog was reported in Springfield, Missouri, with a temperature of 67. In Rolla, it was cloudy and the temperature was 60. In Farmington, it was 62 degrees. Fog was reported in Cape Girardeau with 71 degrees. Fog was reported in Springfield, Illinois, with a temperature of 59. Once again in St. Louis, it was cloudy, the temperature was 63 degrees, and the wind was north at 9 miles an hour. The current time is 6:17 a.m. Central Daylight Time. 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Today, mostly cloudy. Highs in the mid-70s. North winds around 10 miles per hour. Tonight, mostly cloudy in the evening, then clearing. Lows around 60. North winds 5 to 10 miles per hour. Tuesday, sunny. Highs in the lower 80s. East winds around 5 miles per hour. Tuesday night, partly cloudy in the evening, then mostly cloudy with a slight chance of showers after midnight. Lows in the lower 60s. Southeast winds around 5 miles per hour. Chance of rain 20%. Wednesday, partly sunny with a chance of showers. A slight chance of thunderstorms in the morning, then a chance of thunderstorms in the afternoon. Highs in the lower 80s. South winds around 5 miles per hour. Chance of rain 50%. Wednesday night, partly cloudy. A chance of showers and thunderstorms, mainly in the evening. Lows in the mid-60s. Chance of rain 50%. Thursday, mostly sunny. A chance of showers and thunderstorms in the afternoon. Highs in the mid-80s. Chance of rain 40%. Thursday night, partly cloudy with a chance of showers. A chance of thunderstorms, mainly in the evening. Lows in the mid-60s. Chance of rain 50%. Friday, partly sunny. A chance of showers with a slight chance of thunderstorms in the morning, then a chance of showers and thunderstorms in the afternoon. Highs in the lower 80s. Chance of rain 50%. Friday night, a chance of thunderstorms. Showers likely. Lows in the upper 60s. Chance of rain 70%. Saturday, partly sunny. A chance of showers and thunderstorms, mainly in the morning. Highs in the upper 80s. Chance of rain 50%. Saturday night, partly cloudy with a chance of showers. A chance of thunderstorms, mainly in the evening. Lows in the lower 70s. Chance of rain 30%. Sunday, mostly sunny. A slight chance of showers and thunderstorms in the morning. Highs in the lower 90s. Chance of rain 20%. Heat index values up to 105 in the afternoon. At 6 a.m. at Lambert Field in St. Louis, it was cloudy with a temperature of 63 degrees. The dew point was 58, giving us a relative humidity of 83%. The wind was north at 9 miles an hour, and the pressure was 29.92 inches and rising. Elsewhere in the metro area, in Chesterfield, it
cloudy, and the temperature was 63. In Belleville, it was 64 degrees. In Cahokia, it was cloudy and 64 degrees. In St. Charles, it was cloudy and 62. Across the region, it was cloudy in Columbia, Missouri, with a temperature of 60. In Kansas City, it was cloudy and the temperature was 61. Fog was reported in Springfield, Missouri, with a temperature of 67. In Rolla, it was cloudy and the temperature was 60. In Farmington, it was 62 degrees. Fog was reported in Cape Girardeau with 71 degrees. Fog was reported in Springfield, Illinois, with a temperature of 59. Once again in St. Louis, it was cloudy, the temperature was 63 degrees, and the wind was north at 9 miles an hour. The current time is 6:21 a.m. Central Daylight Time. 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

Fog was reported in Cape Girardeau with 71 degrees. Fog was reported in Springfield, Illinois, with a temperature of 59. Once again in St. Louis, it was cloudy. The temperature was 63 degrees and the wind was north at 9 miles an hour. The current time is 6:21 a.m. Central Daylight Time. 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Today, mostly cloudy. Highs in the mid-70s. North winds around 10 miles per hour. Tonight, mostly cloudy in the evening, then clearing. Lows around 60. North winds 5 to 10 miles per hour. Tuesday, sunny. Highs in the lower 80s. East winds around 5 miles per hour. Tuesday night, partly cloudy in the evening, then mostly cloudy with a slight chance of showers after midnight. Lows in the lower 60s. Southeast winds around 5 miles per hour. Chance of rain 20%. Wednesday, partly sunny with a chance of showers. A slight chance of thunderstorms in the morning, then a chance of thunderstorms in the afternoon. Highs in the lower 80s. South winds around 5 miles per hour. Chance of rain 50%. Wednesday night, partly cloudy. A chance of showers and thunderstorms, mainly in the evening. Lows in the mid-60s. Chance of rain 50%. Thursday, mostly sunny. A chance of showers and thunderstorms in the afternoon. Highs in the mid-80s. Chance of rain 40%. Thursday night, partly cloudy with a chance of showers. A chance of thunderstorms, mainly in the evening. Lows in the mid-60s. Chance of rain 50%. Friday, partly sunny. A chance of showers with a slight chance of thunderstorms in the morning, then a chance of showers and thunderstorms in the afternoon. Highs in the lower 80s. Chance of rain 50%. Friday night, a chance of thunderstorms. Showers likely. Lows in the upper 60s. Chance of rain 70%. Saturday, partly sunny. A chance of showers and thunderstorms, mainly in the morning. Highs in the upper 80s. Chance of rain 50%. Saturday night, partly cloudy with a chance of showers. A chance of thunderstorms, mainly in the evening. Lows in the lower 70s. Chance of rain 30%. Sunday, mostly sunny. A slight chance of showers and thunderstorms in the morning. Highs in the lower 90s. Chance of rain 20%. Heat index values up to 105 in the afternoon. At 6 a.m. at Lambert Field in St. Louis, it was cloudy with a temperature of 63 degrees. The dew point was 58, giving us a relative humidity of 83%. The wind was north at 9 miles an hour, and the pressure was 29.92 inches and rising. Elsewhere in the metro area, in Chesterfield, it was cloudy and the temperature was 63. In Belleville, it was 64 degrees. In Cahokia, it was cloudy and 64 degrees. In St. Charles, it was cloudy and 62. Across the region, it was cloudy in Columbia, Missouri, with a temperature of 60. In Kansas City, it was cloudy and the temperature was 61. Fog was reported in Springfield, Missouri, with a temperature of 67. In Rolla, it was cloudy and the temperature was 60. In Farmington, it was 62 degrees. Fog was reported in Cape Girardeau with 71 degrees. Fog was reported in Springfield, Illinois, with a temperature of 59. Once again in St. Louis, it was cloudy, the temperature was 63 degrees and the wind was north at 9 miles an hour. The current time is 6:25 a.m. Central Daylight Time. 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

megahertz. This program originates from the National Weather Service Forecast Office in St. Louis, Missouri, and serves parts of east central Missouri and southwest Illinois, including the St. Louis metro area and surrounding counties. Today, mostly cloudy. Highs in the mid-70s. North winds around 10 miles per hour. Tonight, mostly cloudy in the evening, then clearing. Lows around 60. North winds 5 to 10 miles per hour. Tuesday, sunny. Highs in the lower 80s. East winds around 5 miles per hour. Tuesday night, partly cloudy in the evening, then mostly cloudy with a slight chance of showers after midnight. Lows in the lower 60s. Southeast winds around 5 miles per hour. Chance of rain 20%. Wednesday, partly sunny with a chance of showers. A slight chance of thunderstorms in the morning, then a chance of thunderstorms in the afternoon. Highs in the lower 80s. South winds around 5 miles per hour. Chance of rain 50%. Wednesday night, partly cloudy. A chance of showers and thunderstorms, mainly in the evening. Lows in the mid-60s. Chance of rain 50%. Thursday, mostly sunny. A chance of showers and thunderstorms in the afternoon. Highs in the mid-80s. Chance of rain 40%. Thursday night, partly cloudy with a chance of showers. A chance of thunderstorms, mainly in the evening. Lows in the mid-60s. Chance of rain 50%. Friday, partly sunny. A chance of showers with a slight chance of thunderstorms in the morning, then a chance of showers and thunderstorms in the afternoon. Highs in the lower 80s. Chance of rain 50%. Friday night, a chance of thunderstorms. Showers likely. Lows in the upper 60s. Chance of rain 70%. Saturday, partly sunny. A chance of showers and thunderstorms, mainly in the morning. Highs in the upper 80s. Chance of rain 50%. Saturday night, partly cloudy with a chance of showers. A chance of thunderstorms, mainly in the evening. Lows in the lower 70s. Chance of rain 30%. Sunday, mostly sunny. A slight chance of showers and thunderstorms in the morning. Highs in the lower 90s. Chance of rain 20%. Heat index values up to 105 in the afternoon. At 6 a.m. at Lambert Field in St. Louis, it was cloudy with a temperature of 63 degrees. The dew point was 58, giving us a relative humidity of 83%. The wind was north at 9 miles an hour, and the pressure was 29.92 inches and rising. Elsewhere in the metro area, in Chesterfield, it was cloudy and the temperature was 63. In Belleville, it was 64 degrees. In Cahokia, it was cloudy and 64 degrees. In St. Charles, it was cloudy and 62. Across the region, it was cloudy in Columbia, Missouri, with a temperature of 60. In Kansas City, it was cloudy and the temperature was 61. Fog was reported in Springfield, Missouri, with a temperature of 67. In Rolla, it was cloudy and the temperature was 60. In Farmington, it was 62 degrees. Fog was reported in Cape Girardeau with 71 degrees. Fog was reported in Springfield, Illinois, with a temperature of 59. Once again in St. Louis, it was cloudy, the temperature was 63 degrees, and the wind was north at 9 miles an hour. The St. Louis climate summary for yesterday, June 21, 2026. Yesterday's high temperature of 84 degrees occurred at 3:42 p.m. The normal high is 87. The record high is 99 degrees, which was set in 1988. Yesterday's low temperature of 65 degrees occurred at 11:59 p.m. The normal low is 69. The record low is 49 degrees, which was set in 1961. 1.13 inches of precipitation fell yesterday, which brings the monthly total to 4.64 inches. This is 1.45 inches above the normal amount of 3.19 inches for June.
Precipitation for the season since June 1st now stands at 4.64 inches, which is 1.45 inches above normal. The total precipitation for the year is now 23.31 inches, which is 2.25 inches above normal. There were no heating degree days yesterday, which is normal. This leaves the monthly total at zero, which is one below normal. The yearly total since July 1st is 3,868, which is 562 below normal. There were 10 cooling degree days yesterday, which is 3 below normal. This brings the monthly total to 228, which is 3 above normal. The yearly total since January 1st is 500, which is 80 above normal. The normal high temperature for today is 88 degrees, and the normal low is 69. The record high for today is 102, which occurred in 1930, and the record low is 51, which occurred in 1972. Sunrise today is at 5:37 a.m. and sunset is at 8:30 p.m. The current time is 6:32 a.m. Central Daylight Time. 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Today, mostly cloudy. Highs in the mid-70s. North winds around 10 miles per hour. Tonight, mostly cloudy in the evening, then clearing. Lows around 60. North winds 5 to 10 miles per hour. Tuesday, sunny. Highs in the lower 80s. East winds around 5 miles per hour. Tuesday night, partly cloudy in the evening, then mostly cloudy with a slight chance of showers after midnight. Lows in the lower 60s. Southeast winds around 5 miles per hour. Chance of rain 20%. Wednesday, partly sunny with a chance of showers. A slight chance of thunderstorms in the morning, then a chance of thunderstorms in the afternoon. Highs in the lower 80s. South winds around 5 miles per hour. Chance of rain 50%. Wednesday night, partly cloudy. A chance of showers and thunderstorms, mainly in the evening. Lows in the mid-60s. Chance of rain 50%. Thursday, mostly sunny. A chance of showers and thunderstorms in the afternoon. Highs in the mid-80s. Chance of rain 40%. Thursday night, partly cloudy with a chance of showers. A chance of thunderstorms, mainly in the evening. Lows in the mid-60s. Chance of rain 50%. Friday, partly sunny. A chance of showers with a slight chance of thunderstorms in the morning, then a chance of showers and thunderstorms in the afternoon. Highs in the lower 80s. Chance of rain 50%. Friday night, a chance of thunderstorms. Showers likely. Lows in the upper 60s. Chance of rain 70%. Saturday, partly sunny. A chance of showers and thunderstorms, mainly in the morning. Highs in the upper 80s. Chance of rain 50%. Saturday night, partly cloudy with a chance of showers. A chance of thunderstorms, mainly in the evening. Lows in the lower 70s. Chance of rain 30%. Sunday, mostly sunny. A slight chance of showers and thunderstorms in the morning. Highs in the lower 90s. Chance of rain 20%. Heat index values up to 105 in the afternoon. At 6 a.m. at Lambert Field in St. Louis, it was cloudy with a temperature of 63 degrees. The dew point was 58, giving us a relative humidity of 83%. The wind was north at 9 miles an hour, and the pressure was 29.92 inches and rising. Elsewhere in the metro area, in Chesterfield, it was cloudy and the temperature was 63. In Belleville, it was 64 degrees. In Cahokia, it was cloudy and 64 degrees. In St. Charles, it was cloudy and 62.
Across the region, it was cloudy in Columbia, Missouri, with a temperature of 60. In Kansas City, it was cloudy and the temperature was 61. Fog was reported in Springfield, Missouri, with a temperature of 67. In Rolla, it was cloudy and the temperature was 60. In Farmington, it was 62 degrees. Fog was reported in Cape Girardeau, with 71 degrees. Fog was reported in Springfield, Illinois, with a temperature of 59. Once again in St. Louis, it was cloudy, the temperature was 63 degrees, and the wind was north at 9 miles an hour. The St. Louis climate summary for yesterday, June 21, 2026. Yesterday's high temperature of 84 degrees occurred at 3:42 p.m. The normal high is 87. The record high is 99 degrees, which was set in 1988. Yesterday's low temperature of 65 degrees occurred at 11:59 p.m. The normal low is 69. The record low is 49 degrees, which was set in 1961. 1.13 inches of precipitation fell yesterday, which brings the monthly total to 4.64 inches. This is 1.45 inches above the normal amount of 3.19 inches for June. The total precipitation for the season since June 1st now stands at 4.64 inches, which is 1.45 inches above normal. The total precipitation for the year is now 23.31 inches, which is 2.25 inches above normal. There were no heating degree days yesterday, which is normal. This leaves the monthly total at zero, which is one below normal. The yearly total since July 1st is 3,868, which is 562 below normal. There were 10 cooling degree days yesterday, which is 3 below normal. This brings the monthly total to 228, which is 3 above normal. The yearly total since January 1st is 500, which is 80 above normal. The normal high temperature for today is 88 degrees, and the normal low is 69. The record high for today is 102, which occurred in 1930, and the record low is 51, which occurred in 1972. Sunrise today is at 5:37 a.m. and sunset is at 8:30 p.m. The current time is 6:38 a.m. Central Daylight Time. 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Today, mostly cloudy. Highs in the mid-70s. North winds around 10 miles per hour. Tonight, mostly cloudy in the evening, then clearing. Lows around 60. North winds 5 to 10 miles per hour. Tuesday, sunny. Highs in the lower 80s. East winds around 5 miles per hour. Tuesday night, partly cloudy in the evening, then mostly cloudy with a slight chance of showers after midnight. Lows in the lower 60s. Southeast winds around 5 miles per hour. Chance of rain 20%. Wednesday, partly sunny with a chance of showers. A slight chance of thunderstorms in the morning, then a chance of thunderstorms in the afternoon. Highs in the lower 80s. South winds around 5 miles per hour. Chance of rain 50%. Wednesday night, partly cloudy. A chance of showers and thunderstorms, mainly in the evening. Lows in the mid-60s. Chance of rain 50%. Thursday, mostly sunny. A chance of showers and thunderstorms in the afternoon. Highs in the mid-80s. Chance of rain 40%. Thursday night, partly cloudy with a chance of showers. A chance of thunderstorms, mainly in the evening. Lows in the mid-60s. Chance of rain 50%. Friday, partly sunny. A chance of showers with a slight chance of thunderstorms in the morning, then a chance of showers and thunderstorms in the afternoon. Highs in the lower 80s. Chance of rain 50%. Friday night, a chance of thunderstorms.
showers likely. Lows in the upper 60s. Chance of rain 70%. Saturday, partly sunny. A chance of showers and thunderstorms, mainly in the morning. Highs in the upper 80s. Chance of rain 50%. Saturday night, partly cloudy with a chance of showers. A chance of thunderstorms, mainly in the evening. Lows in the lower 70s. Chance of rain 30%. Sunday, mostly sunny. A slight chance of showers and thunderstorms in the morning. Highs in the lower 90s. Chance of rain 20%. Heat index values up to 105 in the afternoon. At 6 a.m. at Lambert Field in St. Louis, it was cloudy with a temperature of 63 degrees. The dew point was 58, giving us a relative humidity of 83%. The wind was north at 9 miles an hour, and the pressure was 29.92 inches and rising. Elsewhere in the metro area, in Chesterfield, it was cloudy and the temperature was 63. In Belleville, it was 64 degrees. In Cahokia, it was cloudy and 64 degrees. In St. Charles, it was cloudy and 62. Across the region, it was cloudy in Columbia, Missouri, with a temperature of 60. In Kansas City, it was cloudy and the temperature was 61. Fog was reported in Springfield, Missouri, with a temperature of 67. In Rolla, it was cloudy and the temperature was 60. In Farmington, it was 62 degrees. Fog was reported in Cape Girardeau with 71 degrees. Fog was reported in Springfield, Illinois, with a temperature of 59. Once again in St. Louis, it was cloudy. The temperature was 63 degrees and the wind was north at 9 miles an hour. The St. Louis climate summary for yesterday, June 21, 2026. Yesterday's high temperature of 84 degrees occurred at 3:42 p.m. The normal high is 87. The record high is 99 degrees, which was set in 1988. Yesterday's low temperature of 65 degrees occurred at 11:59 p.m. The normal low is 69. The record low is 49 degrees, which was set in 1961. 1.13 inches of precipitation fell yesterday, which brings the monthly total to 4.64 inches. This is 1.45 inches above the normal amount of 3.19 inches for June. The total precipitation for the season since June 1st now stands at 4.64 inches, which is 1.45 inches above normal. The total precipitation for the year is now 23.31 inches, which is 2.25 inches above normal. There were no heating degree days yesterday, which is normal. This leaves the monthly total at zero, which is one below normal. The yearly total since July 1st is 3,868, which is 562 below normal. There were 10 cooling degree days yesterday, which is 3 below normal. This brings the monthly total to 228, which is 3 above normal. The yearly total since January 1st is 500, which is 80 above normal. The normal high temperature for today is 88 degrees, and the normal low is 69. The record high for today is 102, which occurred in 1930, and the record low is 51, which occurred in 1972. Sunrise today is at 5:37 a.m. and sunset is at 8:30 p.m. The current time is 6:45 a.m. Central Daylight Time. 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Today, mostly cloudy. Highs in the mid-70s. North winds around 10 miles per hour. Tonight, mostly cloudy in the evening, then clearing. Lows around 60. North winds 5 to 10 miles per hour. Tuesday, sunny. Highs in the lower 80s. East winds around 5 miles per hour. Tuesday night,
partly cloudy in the evening, then mostly cloudy with a slight chance of showers after midnight. Lows in the lower 60s. Southeast winds around 5 miles per hour. Chance of rain 20%. Wednesday, partly sunny with a chance of showers. A slight chance of thunderstorms in the morning, then a chance of thunderstorms in the afternoon. Highs in the lower 80s. South winds around 5 miles per hour. Chance of rain 50%. Wednesday night, partly cloudy. A chance of showers and thunderstorms, mainly in the evening. Lows in the mid-60s. Chance of rain 50%. Thursday, mostly sunny. A chance of showers and thunderstorms in the afternoon. Highs in the mid-80s. Chance of rain 40%. Thursday night, partly cloudy with a chance of showers. A chance of thunderstorms, mainly in the evening. Lows in the mid-60s. Chance of rain 50%. Friday, partly sunny. A chance of showers with a slight chance of thunderstorms in the morning, then a chance of showers and thunderstorms in the afternoon. Highs in the lower 80s. Chance of rain 50%. Friday night, a chance of thunderstorms. Showers likely. Lows in the upper 60s. Chance of rain 70%. Saturday, partly sunny. A chance of showers and thunderstorms, mainly in the morning. Highs in the upper 80s. Chance of rain 50%. Saturday night, partly cloudy with a chance of showers. A chance of thunderstorms, mainly in the evening. Lows in the lower 70s. Chance of rain 30%. Sunday, mostly sunny. A slight chance of showers and thunderstorms in the morning. Highs in the lower 90s. Chance of rain 20%. Heat index values up to 105 in the afternoon. At 6 a.m. at Lambert Field in St. Louis, it was cloudy with a temperature of 63 degrees. The dew point was 58, giving us a relative humidity of 83%. The wind was north at 9 miles an hour, and the pressure was 29.92 inches and rising. Elsewhere in the metro area, in Chesterfield, it was cloudy and the temperature was 63. In Belleville, it was 64 degrees. In Cahokia, it was cloudy and 64 degrees. In St. Charles, it was cloudy and 62. Across the region, it was cloudy in Columbia, Missouri, with a temperature of 60. In Kansas City, it was cloudy and the temperature was 61. Fog was reported in Springfield, Missouri, with a temperature of 67. In Rolla, it was cloudy and the temperature was 60. In Farmington, it was 62 degrees. Fog was reported in Cape Girardeau, with 71 degrees. Fog was reported in Springfield, Illinois, with a temperature of 59. Once again in St. Louis, it was cloudy, the temperature was 63 degrees, and the wind was north at 9 miles an hour. The St. Louis climate summary for yesterday, June 21, 2026. Yesterday's high temperature of 84 degrees occurred at 3:42 p.m. The normal high is 87. The record high is 99 degrees, which was set in 1988. Yesterday's low temperature of 65 degrees occurred at 11:59 p.m. The normal low is 69. The record low is 49 degrees, which was set in 1961. 1.13 inches of precipitation fell yesterday, which brings the monthly total to 4.64 inches. This is 1.45 inches above the normal amount of 3.19 inches for June. The total precipitation for the season since June 1st now stands at 4.64 inches, which is 1.45 inches above normal. The total precipitation for the year is now 23.31 inches, which is 2.25 inches above normal. There were no heating degree days yesterday, which is normal. This leaves the monthly total at zero, which is one below normal. The yearly total since July 1st is 3,868, which is 562 below normal. There were 10 cooling degree days yesterday, which is 3 below normal.
This brings the monthly total to 228, which is 3 above normal. The yearly total since January 1st is 500, which is 80 above normal. The normal high temperature for today is 88 degrees, and the normal low is 69. The record high for today is 102, which occurred in 1930, and the record low is 51, which occurred in 1972. Sunrise today is at 5:37 a.m. and sunset is at 8:30 p.m. The current time is 6:51 a.m. Central Daylight Time. 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Today, mostly cloudy. Highs in the mid-70s. North winds around 10 miles per hour. Tonight, mostly cloudy in the evening, then clearing. Lows around 60. North winds 5 to 10 miles per hour. Tuesday, sunny. Highs in the lower 80s. East winds around 5 miles per hour. Tuesday night, partly cloudy in the evening, then mostly cloudy with a slight chance of showers after midnight. Lows in the lower 60s. Southeast winds around 5 miles per hour. Chance of rain 20%. Wednesday, partly sunny with a chance of showers. A slight chance of thunderstorms in the morning, then a chance of thunderstorms in the afternoon. Highs in the lower 80s. South winds around 5 miles per hour. Chance of rain 50%. Wednesday night, partly cloudy. A chance of showers and thunderstorms, mainly in the evening. Lows in the mid-60s. Chance of rain 50%. Thursday, mostly sunny. A chance of showers and thunderstorms in the afternoon. Highs in the mid-80s. Chance of rain 40%. Thursday night, partly cloudy with a chance of showers. A chance of thunderstorms, mainly in the evening. Lows in the mid-60s. Chance of rain 50%. Friday, partly sunny. A chance of showers with a slight chance of thunderstorms in the morning, then a chance of showers and thunderstorms in the afternoon. Highs in the lower 80s. Chance of rain 50%. Friday night, a chance of thunderstorms. Showers likely. Lows in the upper 60s. Chance of rain 70%. Saturday, partly sunny. A chance of showers and thunderstorms, mainly in the morning. Highs in the upper 80s. Chance of rain 50%. Saturday night, partly cloudy with a chance of showers. A chance of thunderstorms, mainly in the evening. Lows in the lower 70s. Chance of rain 30%. Sunday, mostly sunny. A slight chance of showers and thunderstorms in the morning. Highs in the lower 90s. Chance of rain 20%. Heat index values up to 105 in the afternoon. At 6 a.m. at Lambert Field in St. Louis, it was cloudy with a temperature of 63 degrees. The dew point was 58, giving us a relative humidity of 83%. The wind was north at 9 miles an hour, and the pressure was 29.92 inches and rising. Elsewhere in the metro area, in Chesterfield, it was cloudy and the temperature was 63. In Belleville, it was 64 degrees. In Cahokia, it was cloudy and 64 degrees. In St. Charles, it was cloudy and 62. Across the region, it was cloudy in Columbia, Missouri, with a temperature of 60. In Kansas City, it was cloudy and the temperature was 61. Fog was reported in Springfield, Missouri, with a temperature of 67. In Rolla, it was cloudy and the temperature was 60. In Farmington, it was 62 degrees. Fog was reported in Cape Girardeau with 71 degrees. Fog was reported in Springfield, Illinois, with a temperature of 59. Once again in St. Louis, it was cloudy, the temperature was 63 degrees, and the wind was north at 9 miles an hour. The
St. Louis. Climate summary for yesterday, June 21, 2026. Yesterday's high temperature of 84 degrees occurred at 3:42 p.m. The normal high is 87. The record high is 99 degrees, which was set in 1988. Yesterday's low temperature of 65 degrees occurred at 11:59 p.m. The normal low is 69. The record low is 49 degrees, which was set in 1961. 1.13 inches of precipitation fell yesterday, which brings the monthly total to 4.64 inches. This is 1.45 inches above the normal amount of 3.19 inches for June. The total precipitation for the season since June 1st now stands at 4.64 inches, which is 1.45 inches above normal. The total precipitation for the year is now 23.31 inches, which is 2.25 inches above normal. There were no heating degree days yesterday, which is normal. This leaves the monthly total at zero, which is one below normal. The yearly total since July 1st is 3,868, which is 562 below normal. There were 10 cooling degree days yesterday, which is 3 below normal. This brings the monthly total to 228, which is 3 above normal. The yearly total since January 1st is 500, which is 80 above normal. The normal high temperature for today is 88 degrees, and the normal low is 69. The record high for today is 102, which occurred in 1930, and the record low is 51, which occurred in 1972. Sunrise today is at 5:37 a.m. and sunset is at 8:30 p.m. The current time is 6:57 a.m. Central Daylight Time. 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Today, mostly cloudy. Highs in the mid-70s. North winds around 10 miles per hour. Tonight, mostly cloudy in the evening, then clearing. Lows around 60. North winds 5 to 10 miles per hour. Tuesday, sunny. Highs in the lower 80s. East winds around 5 miles per hour. Tuesday night, partly cloudy in the evening, then mostly cloudy with a slight chance of showers after midnight. Lows in the lower 60s. Southeast winds around 5 miles per hour. Chance of rain 20%. Wednesday, partly sunny with a chance of showers. A slight chance of thunderstorms in the morning, then a chance of thunderstorms in the afternoon. Highs in the lower 80s. South winds around 5 miles per hour. Chance of rain 50%. Wednesday night, partly cloudy. A chance of showers and thunderstorms, mainly in the evening. Lows in the mid-60s. Chance of rain 50%. Thursday, mostly sunny. A chance of showers and thunderstorms in the afternoon. Highs in the mid-80s. Chance of rain 40%. Thursday night, partly cloudy with a chance of showers. A chance of thunderstorms, mainly in the evening. Lows in the mid-60s. Chance of rain 50%. Friday, partly sunny. A chance of showers with a slight chance of thunderstorms in the morning, then a chance of showers and thunderstorms in the afternoon. Highs in the lower 80s. Chance of rain 50%. Friday night, a chance of thunderstorms. Showers likely. Lows in the upper 60s. Chance of rain 70%. Saturday, partly sunny. A chance of showers and thunderstorms, mainly in the morning. Highs in the upper 80s. Chance of rain 50%. Saturday night, partly cloudy with a chance of showers. A chance of thunderstorms, mainly in the evening. Lows in the lower 70s. Chance of rain 30%. Sunday, mostly sunny. A slight chance of showers and thunderstorms in the morning. Highs in the lower 90s. Chance of rain 20%.
heat index values up to 105 in the afternoon. At 6 a.m. at Lambert Field in St. Louis, it was cloudy with a temperature of 63 degrees. The dew point was 58, giving us a relative humidity of 83%. The wind was north at 9 miles an hour, and the pressure was 29.92 inches and rising. Elsewhere in the metro area, in Chesterfield, it was cloudy and the temperature was 63. In Belleville, it was 64 degrees. In Cahokia, it was cloudy and 64 degrees. In St. Charles, it was cloudy and 62. Across the region, it was cloudy in Columbia, Missouri, with a temperature of 60. In Kansas City, it was cloudy and the temperature was 61. Fog was reported in Springfield, Missouri, with a temperature of 67. In Rolla, it was cloudy and the temperature was 60. In Farmington, it was 62 degrees. Fog was reported in Cape Girardeau with 71 degrees. Fog was reported in Springfield, Illinois, with a temperature of 59. Once again in St. Louis, it was cloudy, the temperature was 63 degrees, and the wind was north at 9 miles an hour. The St. Louis climate summary for yesterday, June 21, 2026. Yesterday's high temperature of 84 degrees occurred at 3:42 p.m. The normal high is 87. The record high is 99 degrees, which was set in 1988. Yesterday's low temperature of 65 degrees occurred at 11:59 p.m. The normal low is 69. The record low is 49 degrees, which was set in 1961. 1.13 inches of precipitation fell yesterday, which brings the monthly total to 4.64 inches. This is 1.45 inches above the normal amount of 3.19 inches for June. The total precipitation for the season since June 1st now stands at 4.64 inches, which is 1.45 inches above normal. The total precipitation for the year is now 23.31 inches, which is 2.25 inches above normal. There were no heating degree days yesterday, which is normal. This leaves the monthly total at zero, which is one below normal. The yearly total since July 1st is 3,868, which is 562 below normal. There were 10 cooling degree days yesterday, which is 3 below normal. This brings the monthly total to 228, which is 3 above normal. The yearly total since January 1st is 500, which is 80 above normal. The normal high temperature for today is 88 degrees, and the normal low is 69. The record high for today is 102, which occurred in 1930, and the record low is 51, which occurred in 1972. Sunrise today is at 5:37 a.m. and sunset is at 8:30 p.m. The current time is 7:04 a.m. Central Daylight Time. 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Today, mostly cloudy. Highs in the mid-70s. North winds around 10 miles per hour. Tonight, mostly cloudy in the evening, then clearing. Lows around 60. North winds 5 to 10 miles per hour. Tuesday, sunny. Highs in the lower 80s. East winds around 5 miles per hour. Tuesday night, partly cloudy in the evening, then mostly cloudy with a slight chance of showers after midnight. Lows in the lower 60s. Southeast winds around 5 miles per hour. Chance of rain 20%. Wednesday, partly sunny with a chance of showers. A slight chance of thunderstorms in the morning, then a chance of thunderstorms in the afternoon. Highs in the lower 80s. South winds around 5 miles per hour. Chance of rain 50%. Wednesday night, partly cloudy. A chance of showers and thunderstorms, mainly in the evening. Lows in the mid-60s. Chance of rain 50%.
Thursday, mostly sunny. A chance of showers and thunderstorms in the afternoon. Highs in the mid-80s. Chance of rain 40%. Thursday night, partly cloudy with a chance of showers. A chance of thunderstorms, mainly in the evening. Lows in the mid-60s. Chance of rain 50%. Friday, partly sunny. A chance of showers with a slight chance of thunderstorms in the morning, then a chance of showers and thunderstorms in the afternoon. Highs in the lower 80s. Chance of rain 50%. Friday night, a chance of thunderstorms. Showers likely. Lows in the upper 60s. Chance of rain 70%. Saturday, partly sunny. A chance of showers and thunderstorms, mainly in the morning. Highs in the upper 80s. Chance of rain 50%. Saturday night, partly cloudy with a chance of showers. A chance of thunderstorms, mainly in the evening. Lows in the lower 70s. Chance of rain 30%. Sunday, mostly sunny. A slight chance of showers and thunderstorms in the morning. Highs in the lower 90s. Chance of rain 20%. Heat index values up to 105 in the afternoon. At 6 a.m. at Lambert Field in St. Louis, it was cloudy with a temperature of 63 degrees. The dew point was 58, giving us a relative humidity of 83%. The wind was north at 9 miles an hour, and the pressure was 29.92 inches and rising. Elsewhere in the metro area, in Chesterfield, it was cloudy and the temperature was 63. In Belleville, it was 64 degrees. In Cahokia, it was cloudy and 64 degrees. In St. Charles, it was cloudy and 62. Across the region, it was cloudy in Columbia, Missouri, with a temperature of 60. In Kansas City, it was cloudy and the temperature was 61. Fog was reported in Springfield, Missouri, with a temperature of 67. In Rolla, it was cloudy and the temperature was 60. In Farmington, it was 62 degrees. Fog was reported in Cape Girardeau with 71 degrees. Fog was reported in Springfield, Illinois, with a temperature of 59. Once again in St. Louis, it was cloudy, the temperature was 63 degrees, and the wind was north at 9 miles an hour. The St. Louis climate summary for yesterday, June 21, 2026. Yesterday's high temperature of 84 degrees occurred at 3:42 p.m. The normal high is 87. The record high is 99 degrees, which was set in 1988. Yesterday's low temperature of 65 degrees occurred at 11:59 p.m. The normal low is 69. The record low is 49 degrees, which was set in 1961. 1.13 inches of precipitation fell yesterday, which brings the monthly total to 4.64 inches. This is 1.45 inches above the normal amount of 3.19 inches for June. The total precipitation for the season since June 1st now stands at 4.64 inches, which is 1.45 inches above normal. The total precipitation for the year is now 23.31 inches, which is 2.25 inches above normal. There were no heating degree days yesterday, which is normal. This leaves the monthly total at zero, which is one below normal. The yearly total since July 1st is 3,868, which is 562 below normal. There were 10 cooling degree days yesterday, which is three below normal. This brings the monthly total to 228, which is 3 above normal. The yearly total since January 1st is 500, which is 80 above normal. The normal high temperature for today is 88 degrees, and the normal low is 69. The record high for today is 102, which occurred in 1930, and the record low is 51, which occurred in 1972. Sunrise today is at 5:37 a.m. and sunset is at 8:30 p.m. The current time is 7:10 a.m. Central Daylight Time. 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
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Today, mostly cloudy. Highs in the mid-70s. North winds around 10 miles per hour. Tonight, mostly cloudy in the evening, then clearing. Lows around 60. North winds 5 to 10 miles per hour. Tuesday, sunny. Highs in the lower 80s. East winds around 5 miles per hour. Tuesday night, partly cloudy in the evening, then mostly cloudy with a slight chance of showers after midnight. Lows in the lower 60s. Southeast winds around 5 miles per hour. Chance of rain 20%. Wednesday, partly sunny with a chance of showers. A slight chance of thunderstorms in the morning, then a chance of thunderstorms in the afternoon. Highs in the lower 80s. South winds around 5 miles per hour. Chance of rain 50%. Wednesday night, partly cloudy. A chance of showers and thunderstorms, mainly in the evening. Lows in the mid-60s. Chance of rain 50%. Thursday, mostly sunny. A chance of showers and thunderstorms in the afternoon. Highs in the mid-80s. Chance of rain 40%. Thursday night, partly cloudy with a chance of showers. A chance of thunderstorms, mainly in the evening. Lows in the mid-60s. Chance of rain 50%. Friday, partly sunny. A chance of showers with a slight chance of thunderstorms in the morning, then a chance of showers and thunderstorms in the afternoon. Highs in the lower 80s. Chance of rain 50%. Friday night, a chance of thunderstorms. Showers likely. Lows in the upper 60s. Chance of rain 70%. Saturday, partly sunny. A chance of showers and thunderstorms, mainly in the morning. Highs in the upper 80s. Chance of rain 50%. Saturday night, partly cloudy with a chance of showers. A chance of thunderstorms, mainly in the evening. Lows in the lower 70s. Chance of rain 30%. Sunday, mostly sunny. A slight chance of showers and thunderstorms in the morning. Highs in the lower 90s. Chance of rain 20%. Heat index values up to 105 in the afternoon. At 7 a.m. at Lambert Field in St. Louis, it was cloudy with a temperature of 63 degrees. The dew point was 57, giving us a relative humidity of 81%. The wind was north at 13 miles an hour, gusting to 21, and the pressure was 29.90 inches and steady. Elsewhere in the metro area, in Chesterfield, it was cloudy and the temperature was 63. In Cahokia, it was cloudy and 64 degrees. In St. Charles, it was cloudy and 63. Across the region, it was cloudy in Columbia, Missouri, with a temperature of 61. In Kansas City, it was cloudy and the temperature was 61. Fog was reported in Springfield, Missouri, with a temperature of 64. In Rolla, it was cloudy and the temperature was 60. In Farmington, it was 62 degrees. It was cloudy in Cape Girardeau, with 67 degrees. It was cloudy in Springfield, Illinois, with a temperature of 59. Once again in St. Louis, it was cloudy, the temperature was 63 degrees, and the wind was north at 13 miles an hour, gusting to 21. The St. Louis climate summary for yesterday, June 21, 2026. Yesterday's high temperature of 84 degrees occurred at 3:42 p.m. The normal high is 87. The record high is 99 degrees, which was set in 1988. Yesterday's low temperature of 65 degrees occurred at 11:59 p.m. The normal low is 69. The record low is 49 degrees, which was set in 1961. 1.13 inches of precipitation fell yesterday, which brings the monthly total to 4.64 inches. This is 1.45 inches above the normal amount of 3.19 inches for June.
The total precipitation for the season since June 1st now stands at 4.64 inches, which is 1.45 inches above normal. The total precipitation for the year is now 23.31 inches, which is 2.25 inches above normal. There were no heating degree days yesterday, which is normal. This leaves the monthly total at zero, which is one below normal. The yearly total since July 1st is 3,868, which is 562 below normal. There were 10 cooling degree days yesterday, which is 3 below normal. This brings the monthly total to 228, which is 3 above normal. The yearly total since January 1st is 500, which is 80 above normal. The normal high temperature for today is 88 degrees, and the normal low is 69. The record high for today is 102, which occurred in 1930, and the record low is 51, which occurred in 1972. Sunrise today is at 5:37 a.m. and sunset is at 8:30 p.m. The current time is 7:17 a.m. Central Daylight Time. 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This program originates from the National Weather Service Forecast Office in St. Louis, Missouri, and serves parts of East Central Missouri and Southwest Illinois, including the St. Louis metro area and surrounding counties. Today, mostly cloudy. Highs in the mid-70s. North winds around 10 miles per hour. Tonight, mostly cloudy in the evening, then clearing. Lows around 60. North winds 5 to 10 miles per hour. Tuesday, sunny. Highs in the lower 80s. East winds around 5 miles per hour. Tuesday night, partly cloudy in the evening, then mostly cloudy with a slight chance of showers after midnight. Lows in the lower 60s. Southeast winds around 5 miles per hour. Chance of rain 20%. Wednesday, partly sunny with a chance of showers. A slight chance of thunderstorms in the morning, then a chance of thunderstorms in the afternoon. Highs in the lower 80s. South winds around 5 miles per hour. Chance of rain 50%. Wednesday night, partly cloudy. A chance of showers and thunderstorms, mainly in the evening. Lows in the mid-60s. Chance of rain 50%. Thursday, mostly sunny. A chance of showers and thunderstorms in the afternoon. Highs in the mid-80s. Chance of rain 40%. Thursday night, partly cloudy with a chance of showers. A chance of thunderstorms, mainly in the evening. Lows in the mid-60s. Chance of rain 50%. Friday, partly sunny. A chance of showers with a slight chance of thunderstorms in the morning, then a chance of showers and thunderstorms in the afternoon. Highs in the lower 80s. Chance of rain 50%. Friday night, a chance of thunderstorms. Showers likely. Lows in the upper 60s. Chance of rain 70%. Saturday, partly sunny. A chance of showers and thunderstorms, mainly in the morning. Highs in the upper 80s. Chance of rain 50%. Saturday night, partly cloudy with a chance of showers. A chance of thunderstorms, mainly in the evening. Lows in the lower 70s. Chance of rain 30%. Sunday, mostly sunny. A slight chance of showers and thunderstorms in the morning. Highs in the lower 90s. Chance of rain 20%. Heat index values up to 105 in the afternoon. At 7 a.m. at Lambert Field in St. Louis, it was cloudy with a temperature of 63 degrees. The dew point was 57, giving us a relative humidity of 81%. The wind was north at 13 miles an hour, gusting to 21, and the pressure was 29.90 inches and steady. Elsewhere in the metro area, in Chesterfield, it was cloudy and the temperature was 63. In Cahokia, it was cloudy and 64 degrees. In St. Charles, it was cloudy and 63. Across the region, it was cloudy in Columbia, Missouri, with a temperature of 61.
In Kansas City, it was cloudy and the temperature was 61. Fog was reported in Springfield, Missouri, with a temperature of 64. In Rolla, it was cloudy and the temperature was 60. In Farmington, it was 62 degrees. It was cloudy in Cape Girardeau, with 67 degrees. It was cloudy in Springfield, Illinois, with a temperature of 59. Once again in St. Louis, it was cloudy, the temperature was 63 degrees, and the wind was north at 13 miles an hour, gusting to 21. The St. Louis climate summary for yesterday, June 21, 2026. Yesterday's high temperature of 84 degrees occurred at 3:42 p.m. The normal high is 87. The record high is 99 degrees, which was set in 1988. Yesterday's low temperature of 65 degrees occurred at 11:59 p.m. The normal low is 69. The record low is 49 degrees, which was set in 1961. 1.13 inches of precipitation fell yesterday, which brings the monthly total to 4.64 inches. This is 1.45 inches above the normal amount of 3.19 inches for June. The total precipitation for the season is 7 degrees. It was cloudy in

59 p.m. The normal low is 69. The record low is 49 degrees, which was set in 1961. 1.13 inches of precipitation fell yesterday, which brings the monthly total to 4.64 inches. This is 1.45 inches above the normal amount of 3.19 inches for June. The total precipitation for the season since June 1st now stands at 4.64 inches, which is 1.45 inches above normal. The total precipitation for the year is now 23.31 inches, which is 2.25 inches above normal. There were no heating degree days yesterday, which is normal. This leaves the monthly total at zero, which is one below normal. The yearly total since July 1st is 3,868, which is 562 below normal. There were 10 cooling degree days yesterday, which is 3 below normal. This brings the monthly total to 228, which is 3 above normal. The yearly total since January 1st is 500, which is 80 above normal. The normal high temperature for today is 88 degrees, and the normal low is 69. The record high for today is 102, which occurred in 1930, and the record low is 51, which occurred in 1972. Sunrise today is at 5:37 a.m. and sunset is at 8:30 p.m. The current time is 7:23 a.m. Central Daylight Time. 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This program originates from the National Weather Service Forecast Office in St. Louis, Missouri, and serves parts of East Central Missouri and Southwest Illinois, including the St. Louis metro area and surrounding counties. Today, mostly cloudy. Highs in the mid-70s. North winds around 10 miles per hour. Tonight, mostly cloudy in the evening, then clearing. Lows around 60. North winds 5 to 10 miles per hour. Tuesday, sunny. Highs in the lower 80s. East winds around 5 miles per hour. Tuesday night, partly cloudy in the evening, then mostly cloudy with a slight chance of showers after midnight. Lows in the lower 60s. Southeast winds around 5 miles per hour. Chance of rain 20%. Wednesday, partly sunny with a chance of showers. A slight chance of thunderstorms in the morning, then a chance of thunderstorms in the afternoon. Highs in the lower 80s. South winds around 5 miles per hour. Chance of rain 50%. Wednesday night, partly cloudy. A chance of showers and thunderstorms, mainly in the evening. Lows in the mid-60s. Chance of rain 50%. Thursday, mostly sunny. A chance of showers and thunderstorms in the afternoon. Highs in the mid-80s. Chance of rain 40%. Thursday night, partly cloudy with a chance of showers. A chance of thunderstorms, mainly in the evening. Lows in the mid-60s. Chance of rain 50%. Friday, partly sunny. A chance of showers with a slight chance of thunderstorms in the morning, then a chance of showers and thunderstorms in the afternoon. Highs in the lower 80s. Chance of rain 50%. Friday night, a chance of thunderstorms. Showers likely. Lows in the upper 60s. Chance of rain 70%. Saturday, partly sunny. A chance of showers and thunderstorms, mainly in the morning. Highs in the upper 80s. Chance of rain 50%. Saturday night, partly cloudy with a chance of showers. A chance of thunderstorms, mainly in the evening. Lows in the lower 70s. Chance of rain 30%. Sunday, mostly sunny. A slight chance of showers and thunderstorms in the morning. Highs in the lower 90s. Chance of rain 20%. Heat index values up to 105 in the afternoon. At 7 a.m. at Lambert Field in St. Louis, it was cloudy with a temperature of 63 degrees. The dew point was 57, giving us a relative humidity of 81%. The wind was north at 13 miles an hour, gusting to 21, and the pressure was

79.90 inches and steady. Elsewhere in the metro area, in Chesterfield, it was cloudy and the temperature was 63. In Cahokia, it was cloudy and 64 degrees. In St. Charles, it was cloudy and 63. Across the region, it was cloudy in Columbia, Missouri, with a temperature of 61. In Kansas City, it was cloudy and the temperature was 61. Fog was reported in Springfield, Missouri, with a temperature of 64. In Rolla, it was cloudy and the temperature was 60. In Farmington, it was 62 degrees. It was cloudy in Cape Girardeau, with 67 degrees. It was cloudy in Springfield, Illinois, with a temperature of 59. Once again in St. Louis, it was cloudy, the temperature was 63 degrees, and the wind was north at 13 miles an hour, gusting to 21. The St. Louis climate summary for yesterday, June 21st, 2026. Yesterday's high temperature of 84 degrees occurred at 3:42 p.m. The normal high is 87. The record high is 99 degrees, which was set in 1988. Yesterday's low temperature of 65 degrees occurred at 11:59 p.m. The normal low is 69. The record low is 49 degrees, which was set in 1961. 1.13 inches of precipitation fell yesterday, which brings the monthly total to 4.64 inches. This is 1.45 inches above the normal amount of 3.19 inches for June. The total precipitation for the season since June 1st now stands at 4.64 inches, which is 1.45 inches above normal. The total precipitation for the year is now 23.31 inches, which is 2.25 inches above normal. There were no heating degree days yesterday, which is normal. This leaves the monthly total at zero, which is one below normal. The yearly total since July 1st is 3,868, which is 562 below normal. There were 10 cooling degree days yesterday, which is 3 below normal. This brings the monthly total to 228, which is 3 above normal. The yearly total since January 1st is 500, which is 80 above normal. The normal high temperature for today is 88 degrees, and the normal low is 69. The record high for today is 102, which occurred in 1930, and the record low is 51, which occurred in 1972. Sunrise today is at 5:37 a.m. and sunset is at 8:30 p.m. The current time is 7:29 a.m. Central Daylight Time. 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Today, mostly cloudy. Highs in the mid-70s. North winds around 10 miles per hour. Tonight, mostly cloudy in the evening, then clearing. Lows around 60. North winds 5 to 10 miles per hour. Tuesday, sunny. Highs in the lower 80s. East winds around 5 miles per hour. Tuesday night, partly cloudy in the evening, then mostly cloudy with a slight chance of showers after midnight. Lows in the lower 60s. Southeast winds around 5 miles per hour. Chance of rain 20%. Wednesday, partly sunny with a chance of showers. A slight chance of thunderstorms in the morning, then a chance of thunderstorms in the afternoon. Highs in the lower 80s. South winds around 5 miles per hour. Chance of rain 50%. Wednesday night, partly cloudy. A chance of showers and thunderstorms, mainly in the evening. Lows in the mid-60s. Chance of rain 50%. Thursday, mostly sunny. A chance of showers and thunderstorms in the afternoon. Highs in the mid-80s. Chance of rain 40%. Thursday night, partly cloudy with a chance of showers. A chance of thunderstorms, mainly in the evening. Lows in the mid-60s. Chance of rain 50%. Friday,
partly sunny. A chance of showers with a slight chance of thunderstorms in the morning, then a chance of showers and thunderstorms in the afternoon. Highs in the lower 80s. Chance of rain 50%. Friday night, a chance of thunderstorms. Showers likely. Lows in the upper 60s. Chance of rain 70%. Saturday, partly sunny. A chance of showers and thunderstorms, mainly in the morning. Highs in the upper 80s. Chance of rain 50%. Saturday night, partly cloudy with a chance of showers. A chance of thunderstorms, mainly in the evening. Lows in the lower 70s. Chance of rain 30%. Sunday, mostly sunny. A slight chance of showers and thunderstorms in the morning. Highs in the lower 90s. Chance of rain 20%. Heat index values up to 105 in the afternoon. At 7 a.m. at Lambert Field in St. Louis, it was cloudy with a temperature of 63 degrees. The dew point was 57, giving us a relative humidity of 81%. The wind was north at 13 miles an hour, gusting to 21, and the pressure was 29.90 inches and steady. Elsewhere in the metro area, in Chesterfield, it was cloudy and the temperature was 63. In Cahokia, it was cloudy and 64 degrees. In St. Charles, it was cloudy and 63. Across the region, it was cloudy in Columbia, Missouri, with a temperature of 61. In Kansas City, it was cloudy and the temperature was 61. Fog was reported in Springfield, Missouri, with a temperature of 64. In Rolla, it was cloudy and the temperature was 60. In Farmington, it was 62 degrees. It was cloudy in Cape Girardeau, with 67 degrees. It was cloudy in Springfield, Illinois, with a temperature of 59. Once again in St. Louis, it was cloudy, the temperature was 63 degrees, and the wind was north at 13 miles an hour, gusting to 21. The St. Louis climate summary for yesterday, June 21, 2026. Yesterday's high temperature of 84 degrees occurred at 3:42 p.m. The normal high is 87. The record high is 99 degrees, which was set in 1988. Yesterday's low temperature of 65 degrees occurred at 11:59 p.m. The normal low is 69. The record low is 49 degrees, which was set in 1961. 1.13 inches of precipitation fell yesterday, which brings the monthly total to 4.64 inches. This is 1.45 inches above the normal amount of 3.19 inches for June. The total precipitation for the season since June 1st now stands at 4.64 inches, which is 1.45 inches above normal. The total precipitation for the year is now 23.31 inches, which is 2.25 inches above normal. There were no heating degree days yesterday, which is normal. This leaves the monthly total at zero, which is one below normal. The yearly total since July 1st is 3,868, which is 562 below normal. There were 10 cooling degree days yesterday, which is 3 below normal. This brings the monthly total to 228, which is 3 above normal. The yearly total since January 1st is 500, which is 80 above normal. The normal high temperature for today is 88 degrees, and the normal low is 69. The record high for today is 102, which occurred in 1930, and the record low is 51, which occurred in 1972. Sunrise today is at 5:37 a.m. and sunset is at 8:30 p.m. The current time is 7:36 a.m. Central Daylight Time. 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Today, mostly cloudy. Highs in the mid-70s. North winds around 10 miles per hour. Tonight, mostly cloudy in the evening, then clearing.
was around 60. North winds 5 to 10 miles per hour. Tuesday, sunny. Highs in the lower 80s. East winds around 5 miles per hour. Tuesday night, partly cloudy in the evening, then mostly cloudy with a slight chance of showers after midnight. Lows in the lower 60s. Southeast winds around 5 miles per hour. Chance of rain 20%. Wednesday, partly sunny with a chance of showers. A slight chance of thunderstorms in the morning, then a chance of thunderstorms in the afternoon. Highs in the lower 80s. South winds around 5 miles per hour. Chance of rain 50%. Wednesday night, partly cloudy. A chance of showers and thunderstorms, mainly in the evening. Lows in the mid-60s. Chance of rain 50%. Thursday, mostly sunny. A chance of showers and thunderstorms in the afternoon. Highs in the mid-80s. Chance of rain 40%. Thursday night, partly cloudy with a chance of showers. A chance of thunderstorms, mainly in the evening. Lows in the mid-60s. Chance of rain 50%. Friday, partly sunny. A chance of showers with a slight chance of thunderstorms in the morning, then a chance of showers and thunderstorms in the afternoon. Highs in the lower 80s. Chance of rain 50%. Friday night, a chance of thunderstorms. Showers likely. Lows in the upper 60s. Chance of rain 70%. Saturday, partly sunny. A chance of showers and thunderstorms, mainly in the morning. Highs in the upper 80s. Chance of rain 50%. Saturday night, partly cloudy with a chance of showers. A chance of thunderstorms, mainly in the evening. Lows in the lower 70s. Chance of rain 30%. Sunday, mostly sunny. A slight chance of showers and thunderstorms in the morning. Highs in the lower 90s. Chance of rain 20%. Heat index values up to 105 in the afternoon. At 7 a.m. at Lambert Field in St. Louis, it was cloudy with a temperature of 63 degrees. The dew point was 57, giving us a relative humidity of 81%. The wind was north at 13 miles an hour, gusting to 21, and the pressure was 29.90 inches and steady. Elsewhere in the metro area, in Chesterfield, it was cloudy and the temperature was 63. In Cahokia, it was cloudy and 64 degrees. In St. Charles, it was cloudy and 63. Across the region, it was cloudy in Columbia, Missouri, with a temperature of 61. In Kansas City, it was cloudy and the temperature was 61. Fog was reported in Springfield, Missouri, with a temperature of 64. In Rolla, it was cloudy and the temperature was 60. In Farmington, it was 62 degrees. It was cloudy in Cape Girardeau, with 67 degrees. It was cloudy in Springfield, Illinois, with a temperature of 59. Once again in St. Louis, it was cloudy, the temperature was 63 degrees, and the wind was north at 13 miles an hour, gusting to 21. The St. Louis climate summary for yesterday, June 21, 2026. Yesterday's high temperature of 84 degrees occurred at 3:42 p.m. The normal high is 87. The record high is 99 degrees, which was set in 1988. Yesterday's low temperature of 65 degrees occurred at 11:59 p.m. The normal low is 69. The record low is 49 degrees, which was set in 1961. 1.13 inches of precipitation fell yesterday, which brings the monthly total to 4.64 inches. This is 1.45 inches above the normal amount of 3.19 inches for June. The total precipitation for the season since June 1st now stands at 4.64 inches, which is 1.45 inches above normal. The total precipitation for the year is now 23.31 inches, which is 2.25 inches above normal. There were no heating degree days yesterday, which is normal. This leaves the monthly total at zero, which is one below normal. The yearly total since July 1st is 3,800.
668, which is 562 below normal. There were 10 cooling degree days yesterday, which is 3 below normal. This brings the monthly total to 228, which is 3 above normal. The yearly total since January 1st is 500, which is 80 above normal. The normal high temperature for today is 88 degrees, and the normal low is 69. The record high for today is 102, which occurred in 1930, and the record low is 51, which occurred in 1972. Sunrise today is at 5:37 a.m. and sunset is at 8:30 p.m. The current time is 7:42 a.m. Central Daylight Time. 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Today, mostly cloudy. Highs in the mid-70s. North winds around 10 miles per hour. Tonight, mostly cloudy in the evening, then clearing. Lows around 60. North winds 5 to 10 miles per hour. Tuesday, sunny. Highs in the lower 80s. East winds around 5 miles per hour. Tuesday night, partly cloudy in the evening, then mostly cloudy with a slight chance of showers after midnight. Lows in the lower 60s. Southeast winds around 5 miles per hour. Chance of rain 20%. Wednesday, partly sunny with a chance of showers. A slight chance of thunderstorms in the morning, then a chance of thunderstorms in the afternoon. Highs in the lower 80s. South winds around 5 miles per hour. Chance of rain 50%. Wednesday night, partly cloudy. A chance of showers and thunderstorms, mainly in the evening. Lows in the mid-60s. Chance of rain 50%. Thursday, mostly sunny. A chance of showers and thunderstorms in the afternoon. Highs in the mid-80s. Chance of rain 40%. Thursday night, partly cloudy with a chance of showers. A chance of thunderstorms, mainly in the evening. Lows in the mid-60s. Chance of rain 50%. Friday, partly sunny. A chance of showers with a slight chance of thunderstorms in the morning, then a chance of showers and thunderstorms in the afternoon. Highs in the lower 80s. Chance of rain 50%. Friday night, a chance of thunderstorms. Showers likely. Lows in the upper 60s. Chance of rain 70%. Saturday, partly sunny. A chance of showers and thunderstorms, mainly in the morning. Highs in the upper 80s. Chance of rain 50%. Saturday night, partly cloudy with a chance of showers. A chance of thunderstorms, mainly in the evening. Lows in the lower 70s. Chance of rain 30%. Sunday, mostly sunny. A slight chance of showers and thunderstorms in the morning. Highs in the lower 90s. Chance of rain 20%. Heat index values up to 105 in the afternoon. At 7 a.m. at Lambert Field in St. Louis, it was cloudy with a temperature of 63 degrees. The dew point was 57, giving us a relative humidity of 81%. The wind was north at 13 miles an hour, gusting to 21, and the pressure was 29.90 inches and steady. Elsewhere in the metro area, in Chesterfield, it was cloudy and the temperature was 63. In Cahokia, it was cloudy and 64 degrees. In St. Charles, it was cloudy and 63. Across the region, it was cloudy in Columbia, Missouri, with a temperature of 61. In Kansas City, it was cloudy and the temperature was 61. Fog was reported in Springfield, Missouri, with a temperature of 64. In Rolla, it was cloudy and the temperature was 60. In Farmington, it was 62 degrees. It was cloudy in Cape Girardeau, with 67 degrees. It was cloudy in Springfield, Illinois, with a temperature of 59. Once again in St. Louis, it was cloudy.
temperature was 63 degrees and the wind was north at 13 miles an hour, gusting to 21. The St. Louis climate summary for yesterday, June 21st, 2026. Yesterday's high temperature of 84 degrees occurred at 3:42 p.m. The normal high is 87. The record high is 99 degrees, which was set in 1988. Yesterday's low temperature of 65 degrees occurred at 11:59 p.m. The normal low is 69. The record low is 49 degrees, which was set in 1961. 1.13 inches of precipitation fell yesterday, which brings the monthly total to 4.64 inches. This is 1.45 inches above the normal amount of 3.19 inches for June. The total precipitation for the season since June 1st now stands at 4.64 inches, which is 1.45 inches above normal. The total precipitation for the year is now 23.31 inches, which is 2.25 inches above normal. There were no heating degree days yesterday, which is normal. This leaves the monthly total at zero, which is one below normal. The yearly total since July 1st is 3,868, which is 562 below normal. There were 10 cooling degree days yesterday, which is three below normal. This brings the monthly total to 228, which is 3 above normal. The yearly total since January 1st is 500, which is 80 above normal. The normal high temperature for today is 88 degrees, and the normal low is 69. The record high for today is 102, which occurred in 1930, and the record low is 51, which occurred in 1972. Sunrise today is at 5:37 a.m. and sunset is at 8:30 p.m. The current time is 7:48 a.m. Central Daylight Time. 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Today, mostly cloudy. Highs in the mid-70s. North winds around 10 miles per hour. Tonight, mostly cloudy in the evening, then clearing. Lows around 60. North winds 5 to 10 miles per hour. Tuesday, sunny. Highs in the lower 80s. East winds around 5 miles per hour. Tuesday night, partly cloudy in the evening, then mostly cloudy with a slight chance of showers after midnight. Lows in the lower 60s. Southeast winds around 5 miles per hour. Chance of rain 20%. Wednesday, partly sunny with a chance of showers. A slight chance of thunderstorms in the morning, then a chance of thunderstorms in the afternoon. Highs in the lower 80s. South winds around 5 miles per hour. Chance of rain 50%. Wednesday night, partly cloudy. A chance of showers and thunderstorms, mainly in the evening. Lows in the mid-60s. Chance of rain 50%. Thursday, mostly sunny. A chance of showers and thunderstorms in the afternoon. Highs in the mid-80s. Chance of rain 40%. Thursday night, partly cloudy with a chance of showers. A chance of thunderstorms, mainly in the evening. Lows in the mid-60s. Chance of rain 50%. Friday, partly sunny. A chance of showers with a slight chance of thunderstorms in the morning, then a chance of showers and thunderstorms in the afternoon. Highs in the lower 80s. Chance of rain 50%. Friday night, a chance of thunderstorms. Showers likely. Lows in the upper 60s. Chance of rain 70%. Saturday, partly sunny. A chance of showers and thunderstorms, mainly in the morning. Highs in the upper 80s. Chance of rain 50%. Saturday night, partly cloudy with a chance of showers. A chance of thunderstorms, mainly in the evening. Lows in the lower 70s. Chance of rain 30%. Sunday, mostly sunny. A slight chance of showers.
showers and thunderstorms in the morning. Highs in the lower 90s. Chance of rain 20%. Heat index values up to 105 in the afternoon. At 7 a.m. at Lambert Field in St. Louis, it was cloudy with a temperature of 63 degrees. The dew point was 57, giving us a relative humidity of 81%. The wind was north at 13 miles an hour, gusting to 21, and the pressure was 29.90 inches and steady. Elsewhere in the metro area, in Chesterfield, it was cloudy and the temperature was 63. In Cahokia, it was cloudy and 64 degrees. In St. Charles, it was cloudy and 63. Across the region, it was cloudy in Columbia, Missouri, with a temperature of 61. In Kansas City, it was cloudy and the temperature was 61. Fog was reported in Springfield, Missouri, with a temperature of 64. In Rolla, it was cloudy and the temperature was 60. In Farmington, it was 62 degrees. It was cloudy in Cape Girardeau, with 67 degrees. It was cloudy in Springfield, Illinois, with a temperature of 59. Once again in St. Louis, it was cloudy, the temperature was 63 degrees, and the wind was north at 13 miles an hour, gusting to 21. The St. Louis climate summary for yesterday, June 21, 2026. Yesterday's high temperature of 84 degrees occurred at 3:42 p.m. The normal high is 87. The record high is 99 degrees, which was set in 1988. Yesterday's low temperature of 65 degrees occurred at 11:59 p.m. The normal low is 69. The record low is 49 degrees, which was set in 1961. 1.13 inches of precipitation fell yesterday, which brings the monthly total to 4.64 inches. This is 1.45 inches above the normal amount of 3.19 inches for June. The total precipitation for the season since June 1st now stands at 4.64 inches, which is 1.45 inches above normal. The total precipitation for the year is now 23.31 inches, which is 2.25 inches above normal. There were no heating degree days yesterday, which is normal. This leaves the monthly total at zero, which is one below normal. The yearly total since July 1st is 3,868, which is 562 below normal. There were 10 cooling degree days yesterday, which is 3 below normal. This brings the monthly total to 228, which is 3 above normal. The yearly total since January 1st is 500, which is 80 above normal. The normal high temperature for today is 88 degrees, and the normal low is 69. The record high for today is 102, which occurred in 1930, and the record low is 51, which occurred in 1972. Sunrise today is at 5:37 a.m. and sunset is at 8:30 p.m. The current time is 7:55 a.m. Central Daylight Time. 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Today, mostly cloudy. Highs in the mid-70s. North winds around 10 miles per hour. Tonight, mostly cloudy in the evening, then clearing. Lows around 60. North winds 5 to 10 miles per hour. Tuesday, sunny. Highs in the lower 80s. East winds around 5 miles per hour. Tuesday night, partly cloudy in the evening, then mostly cloudy with a slight chance of showers after midnight. Lows in the lower 60s. Southeast winds around 5 miles per hour. Chance of rain 20%. Wednesday, partly sunny with a chance of showers. A slight chance of thunderstorms in the morning, then a chance of thunderstorms in the afternoon. Highs in the lower 80s. South winds around 5 miles per hour. Chance of rain 50%. Wednesday night, partly cloudy. A chance of showers and thunderstorms, mainly in
evening. Lows in the mid-60s. Chance of rain 50%. Thursday, mostly sunny. A chance of showers and thunderstorms in the afternoon. Highs in the mid-80s. Chance of rain 40%. Thursday night, partly cloudy with a chance of showers. A chance of thunderstorms, mainly in the evening. Lows in the mid-60s. Chance of rain 50%. Friday, partly sunny. A chance of showers with a slight chance of thunderstorms in the morning, then a chance of showers and thunderstorms in the afternoon. Highs in the lower 80s. Chance of rain 50%. Friday night, a chance of thunderstorms. Showers likely. Lows in the upper 60s. Chance of rain 70%. Saturday, partly sunny. A chance of showers and thunderstorms, mainly in the morning. Highs in the upper 80s. Chance of rain 50%. Saturday night, partly cloudy with a chance of showers. A chance of thunderstorms, mainly in the evening. Lows in the lower 70s. Chance of rain 30%. Sunday, mostly sunny. A slight chance of showers and thunderstorms in the morning. Highs in the lower 90s. Chance of rain 20%. Heat index values up to 105 in the afternoon. At 7 a.m. at Lambert Field in St. Louis, it was cloudy with a temperature of 63 degrees. The dew point was 57, giving us a relative humidity of 81%. The wind was north at 13 miles an hour, gusting to 21, and the pressure was 29.90 inches and steady. Elsewhere in the metro area, in Chesterfield, it was cloudy and the temperature was 63. In Cahokia, it was cloudy and 64 degrees. In St. Charles, it was cloudy and 63. Across the region, it was cloudy in Columbia, Missouri, with a temperature of 61. In Kansas City, it was cloudy and the temperature was 61. Fog was reported in Springfield, Missouri, with a temperature of 64. In Rolla, it was cloudy and the temperature was 60. In Farmington, it was 62 degrees. It was cloudy in Cape Girardeau, with 67 degrees. It was cloudy in Springfield, Illinois, with a temperature of 59. Once again in St. Louis, it was cloudy, the temperature was 63 degrees, and the wind was north at 13 miles an hour, gusting to 21. The St. Louis climate summary for yesterday, June 21, 2026. Yesterday's high temperature of 84 degrees occurred at 3:42 p.m. The normal high is 87. The record high is 99 degrees, which was set in 1988. Yesterday's low temperature of 65 degrees occurred at 11:59 p.m. The normal low is 69. The record low is 49 degrees, which was set in 1961. 1.13 inches of precipitation fell yesterday, which brings the monthly total to 4.64 inches. This is 1.45 inches above the normal amount of 3.19 inches for June. The total precipitation for the season since June 1st now stands at 4.64 inches, which is 1.45 inches above normal. The total precipitation for the year is now 23.31 inches, which is 2.25 inches above normal. There were no heating degree days yesterday, which is normal. This leaves the monthly total at zero, which is one below normal. The yearly total since July 1st is 3,868, which is 562 below normal. There were 10 cooling degree days yesterday, which is 3 below normal. This brings the monthly total to 228, which is 3 above normal. The yearly total since January 1st is 500, which is 80 above normal. The normal high temperature for today is 88 degrees, and the normal low is 69. The record high for today is 102, which occurred in 1930, and the record low is 51, which occurred in 1972. Sunrise today is at 5:37 a.m. and sunset is at 8:30 p.m. The current time is 8:01 a.m. Central Daylight Time. 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
162.550 megahertz. 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Today, mostly cloudy. Highs in the mid-70s. North winds around 10 miles per hour. Tonight, mostly cloudy in the evening, then clearing. Lows around 60. North winds 5 to 10 miles per hour. Tuesday, sunny. Highs in the lower 80s. East winds around 5 miles per hour. Tuesday night, partly cloudy in the evening, then mostly cloudy with a slight chance of showers after midnight. Lows in the lower 60s. Southeast winds around 5 miles per hour. Chance of rain 20%. Wednesday, partly sunny with a chance of showers. A slight chance of thunderstorms in the morning, then a chance of thunderstorms in the afternoon. Highs in the lower 80s. South winds around 5 miles per hour. Chance of rain 50%. Wednesday night, partly cloudy. A chance of showers and thunderstorms, mainly in the evening. Lows in the mid-60s. Chance of rain 50%. Thursday, mostly sunny. A chance of showers and thunderstorms in the afternoon. Highs in the mid-80s. Chance of rain 40%. Thursday night, partly cloudy with a chance of showers. A chance of thunderstorms, mainly in the evening. Lows in the mid-60s. Chance of rain 50%. Friday, partly sunny. A chance of showers with a slight chance of thunderstorms in the morning, then a chance of showers and thunderstorms in the afternoon. Highs in the lower 80s. Chance of rain 50%. Friday night, a chance of thunderstorms. Showers likely. Lows in the upper 60s. Chance of rain 70%. Saturday, partly sunny. A chance of showers and thunderstorms, mainly in the morning. Highs in the upper 80s. Chance of rain 50%. Saturday night, partly cloudy with a chance of showers. A chance of thunderstorms, mainly in the evening. Lows in the lower 70s. Chance of rain 30%. Sunday, mostly sunny. A slight chance of showers and thunderstorms in the morning. Highs in the lower 90s. Chance of rain 20%. Heat index values up to 105 in the afternoon. At 7 a.m. at Lambert Field in St. Louis, it was cloudy with a temperature of 63 degrees. The dew point was 57, giving us a relative humidity of 81%. The wind was north at 13 miles an hour, gusting to 21, and the pressure was 29.90 inches and steady. Elsewhere in the metro area, in Chesterfield, it was cloudy and the temperature was 63. In Cahokia, it was cloudy and 64 degrees. In St. Charles, it was cloudy and 63. Across the region, it was cloudy in Columbia, Missouri, with a temperature of 61. In Kansas City, it was cloudy and the temperature was 61. Fog was reported in Springfield, Missouri, with a temperature of 64. In Rolla, it was cloudy and the temperature was 60. In Farmington, it was 62 degrees. It was cloudy in Cape Girardeau, with 67 degrees. It was cloudy in Springfield, Illinois, with a temperature of 59. Once again in St. Louis, it was cloudy, the temperature was 63 degrees, and the wind was north at 13 miles an hour, gusting to 21. The St. Louis climate summary for yesterday, June 21, 2026. Yesterday's high temperature of 84 degrees occurred at 3:42 p.m. The normal high is 87. The record high is 99 degrees, which was set in 1988. Yesterday's low temperature of 65 degrees occurred at 11:59 p.m. The normal low is 69. The record low is 49 degrees, which was set in 1961. 1.13 inches of precipitation fell yesterday, which brings the monthly total to 4.64 inches. This is 1.45 inches above the normal amount of 3.19 inches.
June. The total precipitation for the season since June 1st now stands at 4.64 inches, which is 1.45 inches above normal. The total precipitation for the year is now 23.31 inches, which is 2.25 inches above normal. There were no heating degree days yesterday, which is normal. This leaves the monthly total at zero, which is one below normal. The yearly total since July 1st is 3,868, which is 562 below normal. There were 10 cooling degree days yesterday, which is 3 below normal. This brings the monthly total to 228, which is 3 above normal. The yearly total since January 1st is 500, which is 80 above normal. The normal high temperature for today is 88 degrees, and the normal low is 69. The record high for today is 102, which occurred in 1930, and the record low is 51, which occurred in 1972. Sunrise today is at 5:37 a.m. and sunset is at 8:30 p.m. The current time is 8:08 a.m. Central Daylight Time. 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Today, mostly cloudy. Highs in the mid-70s. North winds around 10 miles per hour. Tonight, mostly cloudy in the evening, then clearing. Lows around 60. North winds 5 to 10 miles per hour. Tuesday, sunny. Highs in the lower 80s. East winds around 5 miles per hour. Tuesday night, partly cloudy in the evening, then mostly cloudy with a slight chance of showers after midnight. Lows in the lower 60s. Southeast winds around 5 miles per hour. Chance of rain 20%. Wednesday, partly sunny with a chance of showers. A slight chance of thunderstorms in the morning, then a chance of thunderstorms in the afternoon. Highs in the lower 80s. South winds around 5 miles per hour. Chance of rain 50%. Wednesday night, partly cloudy. A chance of showers and thunderstorms, mainly in the evening. Lows in the mid-60s. Chance of rain 50%. Thursday, mostly sunny. A chance of showers and thunderstorms in the afternoon. Highs in the mid-80s. Chance of rain 40%. Thursday night, partly cloudy with a chance of showers. A chance of thunderstorms, mainly in the evening. Lows in the mid-60s. Chance of rain 50%. Friday, partly sunny. A chance of showers with a slight chance of thunderstorms in the morning, then a chance of showers and thunderstorms in the afternoon. Highs in the lower 80s. Chance of rain 50%. Friday night, a chance of thunderstorms. Showers likely. Lows in the upper 60s. Chance of rain 70%. Saturday, partly sunny. A chance of showers and thunderstorms, mainly in the morning. Highs in the upper 80s. Chance of rain 50%. Saturday night, partly cloudy with a chance of showers. A chance of thunderstorms, mainly in the evening. Lows in the lower 70s. Chance of rain 30%. Sunday, mostly sunny. A slight chance of showers and thunderstorms in the morning. Highs in the lower 90s. Chance of rain 20%. Heat index values up to 105 in the afternoon. At 8 a.m. at Lambert Field in St. Louis, it was cloudy with a temperature of 64 degrees. The dew point was 57, giving us a relative humidity of 78%. The wind was northeast at 13 miles an hour, and the pressure was 29.94 inches and rising. Elsewhere in the metro area, in Chesterfield, it was cloudy and the temperature was 64. In Belleville, it was 64 degrees. In Cahokia, it was cloudy and 64 degrees. In St. Charles, it was cloudy and 63. Across the region, it was cloudy in Columbia, Missouri.
with a temperature of 62. In Kansas City, it was cloudy and the temperature was 62. Fog was reported in Springfield, Missouri, with a temperature of 64. In Rolla, it was cloudy and the temperature was 60. In Farmington, it was 62 degrees. It was cloudy in Cape Girardeau, with 66 degrees. It was cloudy in Springfield, Illinois, with a temperature of 60. Once again in St. Louis, it was cloudy, the temperature was 64 degrees, and the wind was northeast at 13 miles an hour. The St. Louis climate summary for yesterday, June 21, 2026. Yesterday's high temperature of 84 degrees occurred at 3:42 p.m. The normal high is 87. The record high is 99 degrees, which was set in 1988. Yesterday's low temperature of 65 degrees occurred at 11:59 p.m. The normal low is 69. The record low is 49 degrees, which was set in 1961. 1.13 inches of precipitation fell yesterday, which brings the monthly total to 4.64 inches. This is 1.45 inches above the normal amount of 3.19 inches for June. The total precipitation for the season since June 1st now stands at 4.64 inches, which is 1.45 inches above normal. The total precipitation for the year is now 23.31 inches, which is 2.25 inches above normal. There were no heating degree days yesterday, which is normal. This leaves the monthly total at zero, which is one below normal. The yearly total since July 1st is 3,868, which is 562 below normal. There were 10 cooling degree days yesterday, which is 3 below normal. This brings the monthly total to 228, which is 3 above normal. The yearly total since January 1st is 500, which is 80 above normal. The normal high temperature for today is 88 degrees, and the normal low is 69. The record high for today is 102, which occurred in 1930, and the record low is 51, which occurred in 1972. Sunrise today is at 5:37 a.m. and sunset is at 8:30 p.m. The current time is 8:14 a.m. Central Daylight Time. 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Today, mostly cloudy. Highs in the mid-70s. North winds around 10 miles per hour. Tonight, mostly cloudy in the evening, then clearing. Lows around 60. North winds 5 to 10 miles per hour. Tuesday, sunny. Highs in the lower 80s. East winds around 5 miles per hour. Tuesday night, partly cloudy in the evening, then mostly cloudy with a slight chance of showers after midnight. Lows in the lower 60s. Southeast winds around 5 miles per hour. Chance of rain 20%. Wednesday, partly sunny with a chance of showers. A slight chance of thunderstorms in the morning, then a chance of thunderstorms in the afternoon. Highs in the lower 80s. South winds around 5 miles per hour. Chance of rain 50%. Wednesday night, partly cloudy. A chance of showers and thunderstorms, mainly in the evening. Lows in the mid-60s. Chance of rain 50%. Thursday, mostly sunny. A chance of showers and thunderstorms in the afternoon. Highs in the mid-80s. Chance of rain 40%. Thursday night, partly cloudy with a chance of showers. A chance of thunderstorms, mainly in the evening. Lows in the mid-60s. Chance of rain 50%. Friday, partly sunny. A chance of showers with a slight chance of thunderstorms in the morning, then a chance of showers and thunderstorms in the afternoon. Highs in the lower 80s. Chance of rain 50%. Friday night, a chance of thunderstorms. Showers likely. Lows in the upper 60s.
chance of rain 70%. Saturday, partly sunny. A chance of showers and thunderstorms, mainly in the morning. Highs in the upper 80s. Chance of rain 50%. Saturday night, partly cloudy with a chance of showers. A chance of thunderstorms, mainly in the evening. Lows in the lower 70s. Chance of rain 30%. Sunday, mostly sunny. A slight chance of showers and thunderstorms in the morning. Highs in the lower 90s. Chance of rain 20%. Heat index values up to 105 in the afternoon. At 8 a.m. at Lambert Field in St. Louis, it was cloudy with a temperature of 64 degrees. The dew point was 57, giving us a relative humidity of 78%. The wind was northeast at 13 miles an hour, and the pressure was 29.94 inches and rising. Elsewhere in the metro area, in Chesterfield, it was cloudy and the temperature was 64. In Belleville, it was 64 degrees. In Cahokia, it was cloudy and 64 degrees. In St. Charles, it was cloudy and 63. Across the region, it was cloudy in Columbia, Missouri, with a temperature of 62. In Kansas City, it was cloudy and the temperature was 62. Fog was reported in Springfield, Missouri, with a temperature of 64. In Rolla, it was cloudy and the temperature was 60. In Farmington, it was 62 degrees. It was cloudy in Cape Girardeau, with 66 degrees. It was cloudy in Springfield, Illinois, with a temperature of 60. Once again in St. Louis, it was cloudy, the temperature was 64 degrees, and the wind was northeast at 13 miles an hour. The St. Louis climate summary for yesterday, June 21, 2026. Yesterday's high temperature of 84 degrees occurred at 3:42 p.m. The normal high is 87. The record high is 99 degrees, which was set in 1988. Yesterday's low temperature of 65 degrees occurred at 11:59 p.m. The normal low is 69. The record low is 49 degrees, which was set in 1961. 1.13 inches of precipitation fell yesterday, which brings the monthly total to 4.64 inches. This is 1.45 inches above the normal amount of 3.19 inches for June. The total precipitation for the season since June 1st now stands at 4.64 inches, which is 1.45 inches above normal. The total precipitation for the year is now 23.31 inches, which is 2.25 inches above normal. There were no heating degree days yesterday, which is normal. This leaves the monthly total at zero, which is one below normal. The yearly total since July 1st is 3,868, which is 562 below normal. There were 10 cooling degree days yesterday, which is three below normal. This brings the monthly total to 228, which is 3 above normal. The yearly total since January 1st is 500, which is 80 above normal. The normal high temperature for today is 88 degrees, and the normal low is 69. The record high for today is 102, which occurred in 1930, and the record low is 51, which occurred in 1972. Sunrise today is at 5:37 a.m. and sunset is at 8:30 p.m. The current time is 8:20 a.m. Central Daylight Time. 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Today, mostly cloudy. Highs in the mid-70s. North winds around 10 miles per hour. Tonight, mostly cloudy in the evening, then clearing. Lows around 60. North winds 5 to 10 miles per hour. Tuesday, sunny. Highs in the lower 80s. East winds around 5 miles per hour. Tuesday night, partly cloudy in the evening, then mostly cloudy with a slight chance of showers after midnight. Lows in the lower 60s.
southeast winds around 5 miles per hour. Chance of rain 20%. Wednesday, partly sunny with a chance of showers. A slight chance of thunderstorms in the morning, then a chance of thunderstorms in the afternoon. Highs in the lower 80s. South winds around 5 miles per hour. Chance of rain 50%. Wednesday night, partly cloudy. A chance of showers and thunderstorms, mainly in the evening. Lows in the mid-60s. Chance of rain 50%. Thursday, mostly sunny. A chance of showers and thunderstorms in the afternoon. Highs in the mid-80s. Chance of rain 40%. Thursday night, partly cloudy with a chance of showers. A chance of thunderstorms, mainly in the evening. Lows in the mid-60s. Chance of rain 50%. Friday, partly sunny. A chance of showers with a slight chance of thunderstorms. Southeast winds around 5 miles per hour.

Thursday, mostly sunny. A chance of showers and thunderstorms in the afternoon. Highs in the mid-80s. Chance of rain 40%. Thursday night, partly cloudy with a chance of showers. A chance of thunderstorms, mainly in the evening. Lows in the mid-60s. Chance of rain 50%. Friday, partly sunny. A chance of showers with a slight chance of thunderstorms in the morning, then a chance of showers and thunderstorms in the afternoon. Highs in the lower 80s. Chance of rain 50%. Friday night, a chance of thunderstorms. Showers likely. Lows in the upper 60s. Chance of rain 70%. Saturday, partly sunny. A chance of showers and thunderstorms, mainly in the morning. Highs in the upper 80s. Chance of rain 50%. Saturday night, partly cloudy with a chance of showers. A chance of thunderstorms, mainly in the evening. Lows in the lower 70s. Chance of rain 30%. Sunday, mostly sunny. A slight chance of showers and thunderstorms in the morning. Highs in the lower 90s. Chance of rain 20%. Heat index values up to 105 in the afternoon. At 8 a.m. at Lambert Field in St. Louis, it was cloudy with a temperature of 64 degrees. The dew point was 57, giving us a relative humidity of 78%. The wind was northeast at 13 miles an hour, and the pressure was 29.94 inches and rising. Elsewhere in the metro area, in Chesterfield, it was cloudy and the temperature was 64. In Belleville, it was 64 degrees. In Cahokia, it was cloudy and 64 degrees. In St. Charles, it was cloudy and 63. Across the region, it was cloudy in Columbia, Missouri, with a temperature of 62. In Kansas City, it was cloudy and the temperature was 62. Fog was reported in Springfield, Missouri, with a temperature of 64. In Rolla, it was cloudy and the temperature was 60. In Farmington, it was 62 degrees. It was cloudy in Cape Girardeau, with 66 degrees. It was cloudy in Springfield, Illinois, with a temperature of 60. Once again in St. Louis, it was cloudy, the temperature was 64 degrees, and the wind was northeast at 13 miles an hour. The St. Louis climate summary for yesterday, June 21, 2026. Yesterday's high temperature of 84 degrees occurred at 3:42 p.m. The normal high is 87. The record high is 99 degrees, which was set in 1988. Yesterday's low temperature of 65 degrees occurred at 11:59 p.m. The normal low is 69. The record low is 49 degrees, which was set in 1961. 1.13 inches of precipitation fell yesterday, which brings the monthly total to 4.64 inches. This is 1.45 inches above the normal amount of 3.19 inches for June. The total precipitation for the season since June 1st now stands at 4.64 inches, which is 1.45 inches above normal. The total precipitation for the year is now 23.31 inches, which is 2.25 inches above normal. There were no heating degree days yesterday, which is normal. This leaves the monthly total at zero, which is one below normal. The yearly total since July 1st is 3,868, which is 562 below normal. There were 10 cooling degree days yesterday, which is 3 below normal. This brings the monthly total to 228, which is 3 above normal. The yearly total since January 1st is 500, which is 80 above normal. The normal high temperature for today is 88 degrees, and the normal low is 69. The record high for today is 102, which occurred in 1930, and the record low is 51, which occurred in 1972. Sunrise today is at 5:37 a.m. and sunset is at 8:30 p.m. The current time is 8:27 a.m. Central Daylight Time. 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This program originates from

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Today, mostly cloudy. Highs in the mid-70s. North winds around 10 miles per hour. Tonight, mostly cloudy in the evening, then clearing. Lows around 60. North winds 5 to 10 miles per hour. Tuesday, sunny. Highs in the lower 80s. East winds around 5 miles per hour. Tuesday night, partly cloudy in the evening, then mostly cloudy with a slight chance of showers after midnight. Lows in the lower 60s. Southeast winds around 5 miles per hour. Chance of rain 20%. Wednesday, partly sunny with a chance of showers. A slight chance of thunderstorms in the morning, then a chance of thunderstorms in the afternoon. Highs in the lower 80s. South winds around 5 miles per hour. Chance of rain 50%. Wednesday night, partly cloudy. A chance of showers and thunderstorms, mainly in the evening. Lows in the mid-60s. Chance of rain 50%. Thursday, mostly sunny. A chance of showers and thunderstorms in the afternoon. Highs in the mid-80s. Chance of rain 40%. Thursday night, partly cloudy with a chance of showers. A chance of thunderstorms, mainly in the evening. Lows in the mid-60s. Chance of rain 50%. Friday, partly sunny. A chance of showers with a slight chance of thunderstorms in the morning, then a chance of showers and thunderstorms in the afternoon. Highs in the lower 80s. Chance of rain 50%. Friday night, a chance of thunderstorms. Showers likely. Lows in the upper 60s. Chance of rain 70%. Saturday, partly sunny. A chance of showers and thunderstorms, mainly in the morning. Highs in the upper 80s. Chance of rain 50%. Saturday night, partly cloudy with a chance of showers. A chance of thunderstorms, mainly in the evening. Lows in the lower 70s. Chance of rain 30%. Sunday, mostly sunny. A slight chance of showers and thunderstorms in the morning. Highs in the lower 90s. Chance of rain 20%. Heat index values up to 105 in the afternoon. At 8 a.m. at Lambert Field in St. Louis, it was cloudy with a temperature of 64 degrees. The dew point was 57, giving us a relative humidity of 78%. The wind was northeast at 13 miles an hour, and the pressure was 29.94 inches and rising. Elsewhere in the metro area, in Chesterfield, it was cloudy and the temperature was 64. In Belleville, it was 64 degrees. In Cahokia, it was cloudy and 64 degrees. In St. Charles, it was cloudy and 63. Across the region, it was cloudy in Columbia, Missouri, with a temperature of 62. In Kansas City, it was cloudy and the temperature was 62. Fog was reported in Springfield, Missouri, with a temperature of 64. In Rolla, it was cloudy and the temperature was 60. In Farmington, it was 62 degrees. It was cloudy in Cape Girardeau, with 66 degrees. It was cloudy in Springfield, Illinois, with a temperature of 60. Once again in St. Louis, it was cloudy, the temperature was 64 degrees, and the wind was northeast at 13 miles an hour. The St. Louis climate summary for yesterday, June 21, 2026. Yesterday's high temperature of 84 degrees occurred at 3:42 p.m. The normal high is 87. The record high is 99 degrees, which was set in 1988. Yesterday's low temperature of 65 degrees occurred at 11:59 p.m. The normal low is 69. The record low is 49 degrees, which was set in 1961. 1.13 inches of precipitation fell yesterday, which brings the monthly total to 4.64 inches. This is 1.45 inches above the normal amount of 3.19 inches for June. The total precipitation for the season since June 1st now stands
4.64 inches, which is 1.45 inches above normal. The total precipitation for the year is now 23.31 inches, which is 2.25 inches above normal. There were no heating degree days yesterday, which is normal. This leaves the monthly total at zero, which is one below normal. The yearly total since July 1st is 3,868, which is 562 below normal. There were 10 cooling degree days yesterday, which is 3 below normal. This brings the monthly total to 228, which is 3 above normal. The yearly total since January 1st is 500, which is 80 above normal. The normal high temperature for today is 88 degrees, and the normal low is 69. The record high for today is 102, which occurred in 1930, and the record low is 51, which occurred in 1972. Sunrise today is at 5:37 a.m. and sunset is at 8:30 p.m. The current time is 8:33 a.m. Central Daylight Time. 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Today, mostly cloudy. Highs in the mid-70s. North winds around 10 miles per hour. Tonight, mostly cloudy in the evening, then clearing. Lows around 60. North winds 5 to 10 miles per hour. Tuesday, sunny. Highs in the lower 80s. East winds around 5 miles per hour. Tuesday night, partly cloudy in the evening, then mostly cloudy with a slight chance of showers after midnight. Lows in the lower 60s. Southeast winds around 5 miles per hour. Chance of rain 20%. Wednesday, partly sunny with a chance of showers. A slight chance of thunderstorms in the morning, then a chance of thunderstorms in the afternoon. Highs in the lower 80s. South winds around 5 miles per hour. Chance of rain 50%. Wednesday night, partly cloudy. A chance of showers and thunderstorms, mainly in the evening. Lows in the mid-60s. Chance of rain 50%. Thursday, mostly sunny. A chance of showers and thunderstorms in the afternoon. Highs in the mid-80s. Chance of rain 40%. Thursday night, partly cloudy with a chance of showers. A chance of thunderstorms, mainly in the evening. Lows in the mid-60s. Chance of rain 50%. Friday, partly sunny. A chance of showers with a slight chance of thunderstorms in the morning, then a chance of showers and thunderstorms in the afternoon. Highs in the lower 80s. Chance of rain 50%. Friday night, a chance of thunderstorms. Showers likely. Lows in the upper 60s. Chance of rain 70%. Saturday, partly sunny. A chance of showers and thunderstorms, mainly in the morning. Highs in the upper 80s. Chance of rain 50%. Saturday night, partly cloudy with a chance of showers. A chance of thunderstorms, mainly in the evening. Lows in the lower 70s. Chance of rain 30%. Sunday, mostly sunny. A slight chance of showers and thunderstorms in the morning. Highs in the lower 90s. Chance of rain 20%. Heat index values up to 105 in the afternoon. At 8 a.m. at Lambert Field in St. Louis, it was cloudy with a temperature of 64 degrees. The dew point was 57, giving us a relative humidity of 78%. The wind was northeast at 13 miles an hour, and the pressure was 29.94 inches and rising. Elsewhere in the metro area, in Chesterfield, it was cloudy and the temperature was 64. In Belleville, it was 64 degrees. In Cahokia, it was cloudy and 64 degrees. In St. Charles, it was cloudy and 63. Across the region, it was cloudy in Columbia, Missouri, with a temperature of 62.
In Kansas City, it was cloudy and the temperature was 62. Fog was reported in Springfield, Missouri, with a temperature of 64. In Rolla, it was cloudy and the temperature was 60. In Farmington, it was 62 degrees. It was cloudy in Cape Girardeau, with 66 degrees. It was cloudy in Springfield, Illinois, with a temperature of 60. Once again in St. Louis, it was cloudy, the temperature was 64 degrees, and the wind was northeast at 13 miles an hour. The St. Louis climate summary for yesterday, June 21, 2026. Yesterday's high temperature of 84 degrees occurred at 3:42 p.m. The normal high is 87. The record high is 99 degrees, which was set in 1988. Yesterday's low temperature of 65 degrees occurred at 11:59 p.m. The normal low is 69. The record low is 49 degrees, which was set in 1961. 1.13 inches of precipitation fell yesterday, which brings the monthly total to 4.64 inches. This is 1.45 inches above the normal amount of 3.19 inches for June. The total precipitation for the season since June 1st now stands at 4.64 inches, which is 1.45 inches above normal. The total precipitation for the year is now 23.31 inches, which is 2.25 inches above normal. There were no heating degree days yesterday, which is normal. This leaves the monthly total at zero, which is one below normal. The yearly total since July 1st is 3,868, which is 562 below normal. There were 10 cooling degree days yesterday, which is 3 below normal. This brings the monthly total to 228, which is 3 above normal. The yearly total since January 1st is 500, which is 80 above normal. The normal high temperature for today is 88 degrees, and the normal low is 69. The record high for today is 102, which occurred in 1930, and the record low is 51, which occurred in 1972. Sunrise today is at 5:37 a.m. and sunset is at 8:30 p.m. The current time is 8:39 a.m. Central Daylight Time. 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Today, mostly cloudy. Highs in the mid-70s. North winds around 10 miles per hour. Tonight, mostly cloudy in the evening, then clearing. Lows around 60. North winds 5 to 10 miles per hour. Tuesday, sunny. Highs in the lower 80s. East winds around 5 miles per hour. Tuesday night, partly cloudy in the evening, then mostly cloudy with a slight chance of showers after midnight. Lows in the lower 60s. Southeast winds around 5 miles per hour. Chance of rain 20%. Wednesday, partly sunny with a chance of showers. A slight chance of thunderstorms in the morning, then a chance of thunderstorms in the afternoon. Highs in the lower 80s. South winds around 5 miles per hour. Chance of rain 50%. Wednesday night, partly cloudy. A chance of showers and thunderstorms, mainly in the evening. Lows in the mid-60s. Chance of rain 50%. Thursday, mostly sunny. A chance of showers and thunderstorms in the afternoon. Highs in the mid-80s. Chance of rain 40%. Thursday night, partly cloudy with a chance of showers. A chance of thunderstorms, mainly in the evening. Lows in the mid-60s. Chance of rain 50%. Friday, partly sunny. A chance of showers with a slight chance of thunderstorms in the morning, then a chance of showers and thunderstorms in the afternoon. Highs in the lower 80s. Chance of rain 50%. Friday night, a chance of thunderstorms. Showers likely. Lows in the upper 60s. Chance of rain 70%.
Saturday, partly sunny. A chance of showers and thunderstorms, mainly in the morning. Highs in the upper 80s. Chance of rain 50%. Saturday night, partly cloudy with a chance of showers. A chance of thunderstorms, mainly in the evening. Lows in the lower 70s. Chance of rain 30%. Sunday, mostly sunny. A slight chance of showers and thunderstorms in the morning. Highs in the lower 90s. Chance of rain 20%. Heat index values up to 105 in the afternoon. At 8 a.m. at Lambert Field in St. Louis, it was cloudy with a temperature of 64 degrees. The dew point was 57, giving us a relative humidity of 78%. The wind was northeast at 13 miles an hour, and the pressure was 29.94 inches and rising. Elsewhere in the metro area, in Chesterfield, it was cloudy and the temperature was 64. In Belleville, it was 64 degrees. In Cahokia, it was cloudy and 64 degrees. In St. Charles, it was cloudy and 63. Across the region, it was cloudy in Columbia, Missouri, with a temperature of 62. In Kansas City, it was cloudy and the temperature was 62. Fog was reported in Springfield, Missouri, with a temperature of 64. In Rolla, it was cloudy and the temperature was 60. In Farmington, it was 62 degrees. It was cloudy in Cape Girardeau, with 66 degrees. It was cloudy in Springfield, Illinois, with a temperature of 60. Once again in St. Louis, it was cloudy, the temperature was 64 degrees, and the wind was northeast at 13 miles an hour. The St. Louis climate summary for yesterday, June 21, 2026. Yesterday's high temperature of 84 degrees occurred at 3:42 p.m. The normal high is 87. The record high is 99 degrees, which was set in 1988. Yesterday's low temperature of 65 degrees occurred at 11:59 p.m. The normal low is 69. The record low is 49 degrees, which was set in 1961. 1.13 inches of precipitation fell yesterday, which brings the monthly total to 4.64 inches. This is 1.45 inches above the normal amount of 3.19 inches for June. The total precipitation for the season since June 1st now stands at 4.64 inches, which is 1.45 inches above normal. The total precipitation for the year is now 23.31 inches, which is 2.25 inches above normal. There were no heating degree days yesterday, which is normal. This leaves the monthly total at zero, which is one below normal. The yearly total since July 1st is 3,868, which is 562 below normal. There were 10 cooling degree days yesterday, which is 3 below normal. This brings the monthly total to 228, which is 3 above normal. The yearly total since January 1st is 500, which is 80 above normal. The normal high temperature for today is 88 degrees, and the normal low is 69. The record high for today is 102, which occurred in 1930, and the record low is 51, which occurred in 1972. Sunrise today is at 5:37 a.m. and sunset is at 8:30 p.m. The current time is 8:46 a.m. Central Daylight Time. 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Today, mostly cloudy. Highs in the mid-70s. North winds around 10 miles per hour. Tonight, mostly cloudy in the evening, then clearing. Lows around 60. North winds 5 to 10 miles per hour. Tuesday, sunny. Highs in the lower 80s. East winds around 5 miles per hour. Tuesday night, partly cloudy in the evening, then mostly cloudy with a slight chance of showers after midnight. Lows in the lower 60s.
Southeast winds around 5 miles per hour. Chance of rain 20%. Wednesday, partly sunny with a chance of showers. A slight chance of thunderstorms in the morning, then a chance of thunderstorms in the afternoon. Highs in the lower 80s. South winds around 5 miles per hour. Chance of rain 50%. Wednesday night, partly cloudy. A chance of showers and thunderstorms, mainly in the evening. Lows in the mid-60s. Chance of rain 50%. Thursday, mostly sunny. A chance of showers and thunderstorms in the afternoon. Highs in the mid-80s. Chance of rain 40%. Thursday night, partly cloudy with a chance of showers. A chance of thunderstorms, mainly in the evening. Lows in the mid-60s. Chance of rain 50%. Friday, partly sunny. A chance of showers with a slight chance of thunderstorms in the morning, then a chance of showers and thunderstorms in the afternoon. Highs in the lower 80s. Chance of rain 50%. Friday night, a chance of thunderstorms. Showers likely. Lows in the upper 60s. Chance of rain 70%. Saturday, partly sunny. A chance of showers and thunderstorms, mainly in the morning. Highs in the upper 80s. Chance of rain 50%. Saturday night, partly cloudy with a chance of showers. A chance of thunderstorms, mainly in the evening. Lows in the lower 70s. Chance of rain 30%. Sunday, mostly sunny. A slight chance of showers and thunderstorms in the morning. Highs in the lower 90s. Chance of rain 20%. Heat index values up to 105 in the afternoon. At 8 a.m. at Lambert Field in St. Louis, it was cloudy with a temperature of 64 degrees. The dew point was 57, giving us a relative humidity of 78%. The wind was northeast at 13 miles an hour, and the pressure was 29.94 inches and rising. Elsewhere in the metro area, in Chesterfield, it was cloudy and the temperature was 64. In Belleville, it was 64 degrees. In Cahokia, it was cloudy and 64 degrees. In St. Charles, it was cloudy and 63. Across the region, it was cloudy in Columbia, Missouri, with a temperature of 62. In Kansas City, it was cloudy and the temperature was 62. Fog was reported in Springfield, Missouri, with a temperature of 64. In Rolla, it was cloudy and the temperature was 60. In Farmington, it was 62 degrees. It was cloudy in Cape Girardeau, with 66 degrees. It was cloudy in Springfield, Illinois, with a temperature of 60. Once again in St. Louis, it was cloudy, the temperature was 64 degrees, and the wind was northeast at 13 miles an hour. The St. Louis climate summary for yesterday, June 21, 2026. Yesterday's high temperature of 84 degrees occurred at 3:42 p.m. The normal high is 87. The record high is 99 degrees, which was set in 1988. Yesterday's low temperature of 65 degrees occurred at 11:59 p.m. The normal low is 69. The record low is 49 degrees, which was set in 1961. 1.13 inches of precipitation fell yesterday, which brings the monthly total to 4.64 inches. This is 1.45 inches above the normal amount of 3.19 inches for June. The total precipitation for the season since June 1st now stands at 4.64 inches, which is 1.45 inches above normal. The total precipitation for the year is now 23.31 inches, which is 2.25 inches above normal. There were no heating degree days yesterday, which is normal. This leaves the monthly total at zero, which is one below normal. The yearly total since July 1st is 3,868, which is 562 below normal. There were 10 cooling degree days yesterday, which is three below normal. This brings the monthly total to 228, which is 3 above normal. The yearly total since January 1st is 500, which is 80 above normal.
The normal high temperature for today is 88 degrees, and the normal low is 69. The record high for today is 102, which occurred in 1930, and the record low is 51, which occurred in 1972. Sunrise today is at 5:37 a.m. and sunset is at 8:30 p.m. The current time is 8:52 a.m. Central Daylight Time. 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Today, mostly cloudy. Highs in the mid-70s. North winds around 10 miles per hour. Tonight, mostly cloudy in the evening, then clearing. Lows around 60. North winds 5 to 10 miles per hour. Tuesday, sunny. Highs in the lower 80s. East winds around 5 miles per hour. Tuesday night, partly cloudy in the evening, then mostly cloudy with a slight chance of showers after midnight. Lows in the lower 60s. Southeast winds around 5 miles per hour. Chance of rain 20%. Wednesday, partly sunny with a chance of showers. A slight chance of thunderstorms in the morning, then a chance of thunderstorms in the afternoon. Highs in the lower 80s. South winds around 5 miles per hour. Chance of rain 50%. Wednesday night, partly cloudy. A chance of showers and thunderstorms, mainly in the evening. Lows in the mid-60s. Chance of rain 50%. Thursday, mostly sunny. A chance of showers and thunderstorms in the afternoon. Highs in the mid-80s. Chance of rain 40%. Thursday night, partly cloudy with a chance of showers. A chance of thunderstorms, mainly in the evening. Lows in the mid-60s. Chance of rain 50%. Friday, partly sunny. A chance of showers with a slight chance of thunderstorms in the morning, then a chance of showers and thunderstorms in the afternoon. Highs in the lower 80s. Chance of rain 50%. Friday night, a chance of thunderstorms. Showers likely. Lows in the upper 60s. Chance of rain 70%. Saturday, partly sunny. A chance of showers and thunderstorms, mainly in the morning. Highs in the upper 80s. Chance of rain 50%. Saturday night, partly cloudy with a chance of showers. A chance of thunderstorms, mainly in the evening. Lows in the lower 70s. Chance of rain 30%. Sunday, mostly sunny. A slight chance of showers and thunderstorms in the morning. Highs in the lower 90s. Chance of rain 20%. Heat index values up to 105 in the afternoon. At 8 a.m. at Lambert Field in St. Louis, it was cloudy with a temperature of 64 degrees. The dew point was 57, giving us a relative humidity of 78%. The wind was northeast at 13 miles an hour, and the pressure was 29.94 inches and rising. Elsewhere in the metro area, in Chesterfield, it was cloudy and the temperature was 64. In Belleville, it was 64 degrees. In Cahokia, it was cloudy and 64 degrees. In St. Charles, it was cloudy and 63. Across the region, it was cloudy in Columbia, Missouri, with a temperature of 62. In Kansas City, it was cloudy and the temperature was 62. Fog was reported in Springfield, Missouri, with a temperature of 64. In Rolla, it was cloudy and the temperature was 60. In Farmington, it was 62 degrees. It was cloudy in Cape Girardeau, with 66 degrees. It was cloudy in Springfield, Illinois, with a temperature of 60. Once again in St. Louis, it was cloudy, the temperature was 64 degrees, and the wind was northeast at 13 miles an hour. The St. Louis climate summary for yesterday, June 21, 2026. Yesterday's high temperature of 84 degrees occurred at 3:42 p.m.
the normal high is 87. The record high is 99 degrees, which was set in 1988. Yesterday's low temperature of 65 degrees occurred at 11:59 p.m. The normal low is 69. The record low is 49 degrees, which was set in 1961. 1.13 inches of precipitation fell yesterday, which brings the monthly total to 4.64 inches. This is 1.45 inches above the normal amount of 3.19 inches for June. The total precipitation for the season since June 1st now stands at 4.64 inches, which is 1.45 inches above normal. The total precipitation for the year is now 23.31 inches, which is 2.25 inches above normal. There were no heating degree days yesterday, which is normal. This leaves the monthly total at zero, which is one below normal. The yearly total since July 1st is 3,868, which is 562 below normal. There were 10 cooling degree days yesterday, which is 3 below normal. This brings the monthly total to 228, which is 3 above normal. The yearly total since January 1st is 500, which is 80 above normal. The normal high temperature for today is 88 degrees, and the normal low is 69. The record high for today is 102, which occurred in 1930, and the record low is 51, which occurred in 1972. Sunrise today is at 5:37 a.m. and sunset is at 8:30 p.m. The current time is 8:59 a.m. Central Daylight Time. 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Today, mostly cloudy. Highs in the mid-70s. North winds around 10 miles per hour. Tonight, mostly cloudy in the evening, then clearing. Lows around 60. North winds 5 to 10 miles per hour. Tuesday, sunny. Highs in the lower 80s. East winds around 5 miles per hour. Tuesday night, partly cloudy in the evening, then mostly cloudy with a slight chance of showers after midnight. Lows in the lower 60s. Southeast winds around 5 miles per hour. Chance of rain 20%. Wednesday, partly sunny with a chance of showers. A slight chance of thunderstorms in the morning, then a chance of thunderstorms in the afternoon. Highs in the lower 80s. South winds around 5 miles per hour. Chance of rain 50%. Wednesday night, partly cloudy. A chance of showers and thunderstorms, mainly in the evening. Lows in the mid-60s. Chance of rain 50%. Thursday, mostly sunny. A chance of showers and thunderstorms in the afternoon. Highs in the mid-80s. Chance of rain 40%. Thursday night, partly cloudy with a chance of showers. A chance of thunderstorms, mainly in the evening. Lows in the mid-60s. Chance of rain 50%. Friday, partly sunny. A chance of showers with a slight chance of thunderstorms in the morning, then a chance of showers and thunderstorms in the afternoon. Highs in the lower 80s. Chance of rain 50%. Friday night, a chance of thunderstorms. Showers likely. Lows in the upper 60s. Chance of rain 70%. Saturday, partly sunny. A chance of showers and thunderstorms, mainly in the morning. Highs in the upper 80s. Chance of rain 50%. Saturday night, partly cloudy with a chance of showers. A chance of thunderstorms, mainly in the evening. Lows in the lower 70s. Chance of rain 30%. Sunday, mostly sunny. A slight chance of showers and thunderstorms in the morning. Highs in the lower 90s. Chance of rain 20%. Heat index values up to 105 in the afternoon. At 8 a.m. at Lambert Field in St. Louis, it was cloudy with a temperature of 64 degrees.
The dew point was 57, giving us a relative humidity of 78%. The wind was northeast at 13 miles an hour, and the pressure was 29.94 inches and rising. Elsewhere in the metro area, in Chesterfield, it was cloudy and the temperature was 64. In Belleville, it was 64 degrees. In Cahokia, it was cloudy and 64 degrees. In St. Charles, it was cloudy and 63. Across the region, it was cloudy in Columbia, Missouri, with a temperature of 62. In Kansas City, it was cloudy and the temperature was 62. Fog was reported in Springfield, Missouri, with a temperature of 64. In Rolla, it was cloudy and the temperature was 60. In Farmington, it was 62 degrees. It was cloudy in Cape Girardeau, with 66 degrees. It was cloudy in Springfield, Illinois, with a temperature of 60. Once again in St. Louis, it was cloudy, the temperature was 64 degrees, and the wind was northeast at 13 miles an hour. The current time is 9:03 a.m. Central Daylight Time. 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Today, mostly cloudy. Highs in the mid-70s. North winds around 10 miles per hour. Tonight, mostly cloudy in the evening, then clearing. Lows around 60. North winds 5 to 10 miles per hour. Tuesday, sunny. Highs in the lower 80s. East winds around 5 miles per hour. Tuesday night, partly cloudy in the evening, then mostly cloudy with a slight chance of showers after midnight. Lows in the lower 60s. Southeast winds around 5 miles per hour. Chance of rain 20%. Wednesday, partly sunny with a chance of showers. A slight chance of thunderstorms in the morning, then a chance of thunderstorms in the afternoon. Highs in the lower 80s. South winds around 5 miles per hour. Chance of rain 50%. Wednesday night, partly cloudy. A chance of showers and thunderstorms, mainly in the evening. Lows in the mid-60s. Chance of rain 50%. Thursday, mostly sunny. A chance of showers and thunderstorms in the afternoon. Highs in the mid-80s. Chance of rain 40%. Thursday night, partly cloudy with a chance of showers. A chance of thunderstorms, mainly in the evening. Lows in the mid-60s. Chance of rain 50%. Friday, partly sunny. A chance of showers with a slight chance of thunderstorms in the morning, then a chance of showers and thunderstorms in the afternoon. Highs in the lower 80s. Chance of rain 50%. Friday night, a chance of thunderstorms. Showers likely. Lows in the upper 60s. Chance of rain 70%. Saturday, partly sunny. A chance of showers and thunderstorms, mainly in the morning. Highs in the upper 80s. Chance of rain 50%. Saturday night, partly cloudy with a chance of showers. A chance of thunderstorms, mainly in the evening. Lows in the lower 70s. Chance of rain 30%. Sunday, mostly sunny. A slight chance of showers and thunderstorms in the morning. Highs in the lower 90s. Chance of rain 20%. Heat index values up to 105 in the afternoon. At 8 a.m. at Lambert Field in St. Louis, it was cloudy with a temperature of 64 degrees. The dew point was 57, giving us a relative humidity of 78%. The wind was northeast at 13 miles an hour, and the pressure was 29.94 inches and rising. Elsewhere in the metro area, in Chesterfield, it was cloudy and the temperature was 64. In Belleville, it was 64 degrees. In Cahokia, it was cloudy and 64 degrees. In St. Charles, it was cloudy and 63.
Across the region, it was cloudy in Columbia, Missouri, with a temperature of 62. In Kansas City, it was cloudy and the temperature was 62. Fog was reported in Springfield, Missouri, with a temperature of 64. In Rolla, it was cloudy and the temperature was 60. In Farmington, it was 62 degrees. It was cloudy in Cape Girardeau, with 66 degrees. It was cloudy in Springfield, Illinois, with a temperature of 60. Once again in St. Louis, it was cloudy, the temperature was 64 degrees, and the wind was northeast at 13 miles an hour. The current time is 9:07 a.m. Central Daylight Time. 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Today, mostly cloudy. Highs in the mid-70s. North winds around 10 miles per hour. Tonight, mostly cloudy in the evening, then clearing. Lows around 60. North winds 5 to 10 miles per hour. Tuesday, sunny. Highs in the lower 80s. East winds around 5 miles per hour. Tuesday night, partly cloudy in the evening, then mostly cloudy with a slight chance of showers after midnight. Lows in the lower 60s. Southeast winds around 5 miles per hour. Chance of rain 20%. Wednesday, partly sunny with a chance of showers. A slight chance of thunderstorms in the morning, then a chance of thunderstorms in the afternoon. Highs in the lower 80s. South winds around 5 miles per hour. Chance of rain 50%. Wednesday night, partly cloudy. A chance of showers and thunderstorms, mainly in the evening. Lows in the mid-60s. Chance of rain 50%. Thursday, mostly sunny. A chance of showers and thunderstorms in the afternoon. Highs in the mid-80s. Chance of rain 40%. Thursday night, partly cloudy with a chance of showers. A chance of thunderstorms, mainly in the evening. Lows in the mid-60s. Chance of rain 50%. Friday, partly sunny. A chance of showers with a slight chance of thunderstorms in the morning, then a chance of showers and thunderstorms in the afternoon. Highs in the lower 80s. Chance of rain 50%. Friday night, a chance of thunderstorms. Showers likely. Lows in the upper 60s. Chance of rain 70%. Saturday, partly sunny. A chance of showers and thunderstorms, mainly in the morning. Highs in the upper 80s. Chance of rain 50%. Saturday night, partly cloudy with a chance of showers. A chance of thunderstorms, mainly in the evening. Lows in the lower 70s. Chance of rain 30%. Sunday, mostly sunny. A slight chance of showers and thunderstorms in the morning. Highs in the lower 90s. Chance of rain 20%. Heat index values up to 105 in the afternoon. Rest of today, cloudy. Highs in the mid-70s. North winds 5 to 10 miles per hour. Tonight, mostly cloudy in the evening, then clearing. Lows around 60. North winds 5 to 10 miles per hour. Tuesday, sunny. Highs in the lower 80s. East winds around 5 miles per hour. Tuesday night, partly cloudy in the evening, then mostly cloudy with a slight chance of showers after midnight. Lows in the lower 60s. Southeast winds around 5 miles per hour. Chance of rain 20%. Wednesday, partly sunny with a chance of showers. A slight chance of thunderstorms in the morning, then a chance of thunderstorms in the afternoon. Highs in the lower 80s. South winds around 5 miles per hour. Chance of rain 50%. Wednesday night, partly cloudy. A chance of showers and thunderstorms, mainly in the evening. Lows in the mid-60s.
chance of rain 50%. Thursday, mostly sunny. A chance of showers and thunderstorms in the afternoon. Highs in the mid-80s. Chance of rain 50%. Thursday night, partly cloudy with a chance of showers. A chance of thunderstorms, mainly in the evening. Lows in the mid-60s. Chance of rain 50%. Friday, partly sunny. A chance of showers with a slight chance of thunderstorms in the morning, then a chance of showers and thunderstorms in the afternoon. Highs in the lower 80s. Chance of rain 50%. Friday night, a chance of thunderstorms. Showers likely. Lows in the upper 60s. Chance of rain 70%. Saturday, partly sunny. A chance of showers and thunderstorms, mainly in the morning. Highs in the upper 80s. Chance of rain 50%. Saturday night, partly cloudy with a chance of showers. A chance of thunderstorms, mainly in the evening. Lows in the lower 70s. Chance of rain 30%. Sunday, mostly sunny. A slight chance of showers and thunderstorms in the morning. Highs in the lower 90s. Chance of rain 20%. Heat index values up to 105 in the afternoon. At 9 a.m. at Lambert Field in St. Louis, it was cloudy with a temperature of 64 degrees. The dew point was 58, giving us a relative humidity of 80%. The wind was north at 10 miles an hour, and the pressure was 29.95 inches and rising. Elsewhere in the metro area, in Chesterfield, it was cloudy and the temperature was 64. In Belleville, it was 64 degrees. In Cahokia, it was cloudy and 64 degrees. In St. Charles, it was cloudy and 64. Across the region, it was cloudy in Columbia, Missouri, with a temperature of 62. In Kansas City, it was cloudy and the temperature was 62. Fog was reported in Springfield, Missouri, with a temperature of 63. In Rolla, it was cloudy and the temperature was 61. In Farmington, it was 63 degrees. It was cloudy in Cape Girardeau, with 66 degrees. It was cloudy in Springfield, Illinois, with a temperature of 62. Once again in St. Louis, it was cloudy, the temperature was 64 degrees, and the wind was north at 10 miles an hour. The current time is 9:15 a.m. Central Daylight Time. 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West of today, cloudy. Highs in the mid-70s. North winds 5 to 10 miles per hour. Tonight, mostly cloudy in the evening, then clearing. Lows around 60. North winds 5 to 10 miles per hour. Tuesday, sunny. Highs in the lower 80s. East winds around 5 miles per hour. Tuesday night, partly cloudy in the evening, then mostly cloudy with a slight chance of showers after midnight. Lows in the lower 60s. Southeast winds around 5 miles per hour. Chance of rain 20%. Wednesday, partly sunny with a chance of showers. A slight chance of thunderstorms in the morning, then a chance of thunderstorms in the afternoon. Highs in the lower 80s. South winds around 5 miles per hour. Chance of rain 50%. Wednesday night, partly cloudy. A chance of showers and thunderstorms, mainly in the evening. Lows in the mid-60s. Chance of rain 50%. Thursday, mostly sunny. A chance of showers and thunderstorms in the afternoon. Highs in the mid-80s. Chance of rain 40%. Thursday night, partly cloudy with a chance of showers. A chance of thunderstorms, mainly in the evening. Lows in the mid-60s. Chance of rain 50%. Friday, partly sunny.
A chance of showers with a slight chance of thunderstorms in the morning, then a chance of showers and thunderstorms in the afternoon. Highs in the lower 80s. Chance of rain 50%. Friday night, a chance of thunderstorms. Showers likely. Lows in the upper 60s. Chance of rain 70%. Saturday, partly sunny. A chance of showers and thunderstorms, mainly in the morning. Highs in the upper 80s. Chance of rain 50%. Saturday night, partly cloudy with a chance of showers. A chance of thunderstorms, mainly in the evening. Lows in the lower 70s. Chance of rain 30%. Sunday, mostly sunny. A slight chance of showers and thunderstorms in the morning. Highs in the lower 90s. Chance of rain 20%. Heat index values up to 105 in the afternoon. At 9 a.m. at Lambert Field in St. Louis, it was cloudy with a temperature of 64 degrees. The dew point was 58, giving us a relative humidity of 80%. The wind was north at 10 miles an hour, and the pressure was 29.95 inches and rising. Elsewhere in the metro area, in Chesterfield, it was cloudy and the temperature was 64. In Belleville, it was 64 degrees. In Cahokia, it was cloudy and 64 degrees. In St. Charles, it was cloudy and 64. Across the region, it was cloudy in Columbia, Missouri, with a temperature of 62. In Kansas City, it was cloudy and the temperature was 62. Fog was reported in Springfield, Missouri, with a temperature of 63. In Rolla, it was cloudy and the temperature was 61. In Farmington, it was 63 degrees. It was cloudy in Cape Girardeau, with 66 degrees. It was cloudy in Springfield, Illinois, with a temperature of 62. Once again in St. Louis, it was cloudy, the temperature was 64 degrees, and the wind was north at 10 miles an hour. The current time is 9:19 a.m. Central Daylight Time. 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Rest of today, cloudy. Highs in the mid-70s. North winds 5 to 10 miles per hour. Tonight, mostly cloudy in the evening, then clearing. Lows around 60. North winds 5 to 10 miles per hour. Tuesday, sunny. Highs in the lower 80s. East winds around 5 miles per hour. Tuesday night, partly cloudy in the evening, then mostly cloudy with a slight chance of showers after midnight. Lows in the lower 60s. Southeast winds around 5 miles per hour. Chance of rain 20%. Wednesday, partly sunny with a chance of showers. A slight chance of thunderstorms in the morning, then a chance of thunderstorms in the afternoon. Highs in the lower 80s. South winds around 5 miles per hour. Chance of rain 50%. Wednesday night, partly cloudy. A chance of showers and thunderstorms, mainly in the evening. Lows in the mid-60s. Chance of rain 50%. Thursday, mostly sunny. A chance of showers and thunderstorms in the afternoon. Highs in the mid-80s. Chance of rain 40%. Thursday night, partly cloudy with a chance of showers. A chance of thunderstorms, mainly in the evening. Lows in the mid-60s. Chance of rain 50%. Friday, partly sunny. A chance of showers with a slight chance of thunderstorms in the morning, then a chance of showers and thunderstorms in the afternoon. Highs in the lower 80s. Chance of rain 50%. Friday night, a chance of thunderstorms. Showers likely. Lows in the upper 60s. Chance of rain 70%. Saturday, partly sunny. A chance of showers and thunderstorms, mainly in the morning. Highs in the upper 80s.
chance of rain 50%. Saturday night, partly cloudy with a chance of showers. A chance of thunderstorms, mainly in the evening. Lows in the lower 70s. Chance of rain 30%. Sunday, mostly sunny. A slight chance of showers and thunderstorms in the morning. Highs in the lower 90s. Chance of rain 20%. Heat index values up to 105 in the afternoon. At 9 a.m. at Lambert Field in St. Louis, it was cloudy with a temperature of 64 degrees. The dew point was 58, giving us a relative humidity of 80%. The wind was north at 10 miles an hour, and the pressure was 29.95 inches and rising. Elsewhere in the metro area, in Chesterfield, it was cloudy and the temperature was 64. In Belleville, it was 64 degrees. In Cahokia, it was cloudy and 64 degrees. In St. Charles, it was cloudy and 64. Across the region, it was cloudy in Columbia, Missouri, with a temperature of 62. In Kansas City, it was cloudy and the temperature was 62. Fog was reported in Springfield, Missouri, with a temperature of 63. In Rolla, it was and thunderstorms in the morning.

cloudy and 64 degrees. In St. Charles, it was cloudy and 64. Across the region, it was cloudy in Columbia, Missouri, with a temperature of 62. In Kansas City, it was cloudy and the temperature was 62. Fog was reported in Springfield, Missouri, with a temperature of 63. In Rolla, it was cloudy and the temperature was 61. In Farmington, it was 63 degrees. It was cloudy in Cape Girardeau with 66 degrees. It was cloudy in Springfield, Illinois, with a temperature of 62. Once again in St. Louis, it was cloudy. The temperature was 64 degrees and the wind was north at 10 miles an hour. The current time is 9:23 a.m. Central Daylight Time. 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Rest of today, cloudy. Highs in the mid-70s. North winds 5 to 10 miles per hour. Tonight, mostly cloudy in the evening, then clearing. Lows around 60. North winds 5 to 10 miles per hour. Tuesday, sunny. Highs in the lower 80s. East winds around 5 miles per hour. Tuesday night, partly cloudy in the evening, then mostly cloudy with a slight chance of showers after midnight. Lows in the lower 60s. Southeast winds around 5 miles per hour. Chance of rain 20%. Wednesday, partly sunny with a chance of showers. A slight chance of thunderstorms in the morning, then a chance of thunderstorms in the afternoon. Highs in the lower 80s. South winds around 5 miles per hour. Chance of rain 50%. Wednesday night, partly cloudy. A chance of showers and thunderstorms, mainly in the evening. Lows in the mid-60s. Chance of rain 50%. Thursday, mostly sunny. A chance of showers and thunderstorms in the afternoon. Highs in the mid-80s. Chance of rain 40%. Thursday night, partly cloudy with a chance of showers. A chance of thunderstorms, mainly in the evening. Lows in the mid-60s. Chance of rain 50%. Friday, partly sunny. A chance of showers with a slight chance of thunderstorms in the morning, then a chance of showers and thunderstorms in the afternoon. Highs in the lower 80s. Chance of rain 50%. Friday night, a chance of thunderstorms. Showers likely. Lows in the upper 60s. Chance of rain 70%. Saturday, partly sunny. A chance of showers and thunderstorms, mainly in the morning. Highs in the upper 80s. Chance of rain 50%. Saturday night, partly cloudy with a chance of showers. A chance of thunderstorms, mainly in the evening. Lows in the lower 70s. Chance of rain 30%. Sunday, mostly sunny. A slight chance of showers and thunderstorms in the morning. Highs in the lower 90s. Chance of rain 20%. Heat index values up to 105 in the afternoon. At 9 a.m. at Lambert Field in St. Louis, it was cloudy with a temperature of 64 degrees. The dew point was 58, giving us a relative humidity of 80%. The wind was north at 10 miles an hour, and the pressure was 29.95 inches and rising. Elsewhere in the metro area, in Chesterfield, it was cloudy and the temperature was 64. In Belleville, it was 64 degrees. In Cahokia, it was cloudy and 64 degrees. In St. Charles, it was cloudy and 64. Across the region, it was cloudy in Columbia, Missouri, with a temperature of 62. In Kansas City, it was cloudy and the temperature was 62. Fog was reported in Springfield, Missouri, with a temperature of 63. In Rolla, it was cloudy and the temperature was 61. In Farmington, it was 63 degrees. It was cloudy in Cape Girardeau with 66 degrees.

It was cloudy in Springfield, Illinois, with a temperature of 62. Once again in St. Louis, it was cloudy. The temperature was 64 degrees and the wind was north at 10 miles an hour. The current time is 9:28 a.m. Central Daylight Time. 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This program originates from the National Weather Service Forecast Office in St. Louis, Missouri, and serves parts of East Central Missouri and Southwest Illinois, including the St. Louis metro area and surrounding counties. Rest of today, cloudy. Highs in the mid-70s. North winds 5 to 10 miles per hour. Tonight, mostly cloudy in the evening, then clearing. Lows around 60. North winds 5 to 10 miles per hour. Tuesday, sunny. Highs in the lower 80s. East winds around 5 miles per hour. Tuesday night, partly cloudy in the evening, then mostly cloudy with a slight chance of showers after midnight. Lows in the lower 60s. Southeast winds around 5 miles per hour. Chance of rain 20%. Wednesday, partly sunny with a chance of showers. A slight chance of thunderstorms in the morning, then a chance of thunderstorms in the afternoon. Highs in the lower 80s. South winds around 5 miles per hour. Chance of rain 50%. Wednesday night, partly cloudy. A chance of showers and thunderstorms, mainly in the evening. Lows in the mid-60s. Chance of rain 50%. Thursday, mostly sunny. A chance of showers and thunderstorms in the afternoon. Highs in the mid-80s. Chance of rain 40%. Thursday night, partly cloudy with a chance of showers. A chance of thunderstorms, mainly in the evening. Lows in the mid-60s. Chance of rain 50%. Friday, partly sunny. A chance of showers with a slight chance of thunderstorms in the morning, then a chance of showers and thunderstorms in the afternoon. Highs in the lower 80s. Chance of rain 50%. Friday night, a chance of thunderstorms. Showers likely. Lows in the upper 60s. Chance of rain 70%. Saturday, partly sunny. A chance of showers and thunderstorms, mainly in the morning. Highs in the upper 80s. Chance of rain 50%. Saturday night, partly cloudy with a chance of showers. A chance of thunderstorms, mainly in the evening. Lows in the lower 70s. Chance of rain 30%. Sunday, mostly sunny. A slight chance of showers and thunderstorms in the morning. Highs in the lower 90s. Chance of rain 20%. Heat index values up to 105 in the afternoon. Rest of today, cloudy. Highs in the mid-70s. North winds 5 to 10 miles per hour. Tonight, mostly cloudy in the evening, then clearing. Lows around 60. North winds 5 to 10 miles per hour. Tuesday, sunny. Highs in the lower 80s. East winds around 5 miles per hour. Tuesday night, partly cloudy in the evening, then mostly cloudy with a slight chance of showers after midnight. Lows in the lower 60s. Southeast winds around 5 miles per hour. Chance of rain 20%. Wednesday, partly sunny with a chance of showers. A slight chance of thunderstorms in the morning, then a chance of thunderstorms in the afternoon. Highs in the lower 80s. South winds around 5 miles per hour. Chance of rain 50%. Wednesday night, partly cloudy. A chance of showers and thunderstorms, mainly in the evening. Lows in the mid-60s. Chance of rain 50%. Thursday, mostly sunny. A chance of showers and thunderstorms in the afternoon. Highs in the mid-80s. Chance of rain 40%. Thursday night, partly cloudy with a chance of showers. A chance of thunderstorms, mainly in the evening. Lows in the mid-60s. Chance of rain 50%. Friday, partly sunny.
A chance of showers with a slight chance of thunderstorms in the morning, then a chance of showers and thunderstorms in the afternoon. Highs in the lower 80s. Chance of rain 50%. Friday night, a chance of thunderstorms. Showers likely. Lows in the upper 60s. Chance of rain 70%. Saturday, partly sunny. A chance of showers and thunderstorms, mainly in the morning. Highs in the upper 80s. Chance of rain 50%. Saturday night, partly cloudy with a chance of showers. A chance of thunderstorms, mainly in the evening. Lows in the lower 70s. Chance of rain 30%. Sunday, mostly sunny. A slight chance of showers and thunderstorms in the morning. Highs in the lower 90s. Chance of rain 20%. Heat index values up to 105 in the afternoon. At 9 a.m. at Lambert Field in St. Louis, it was cloudy with a temperature of 64 degrees. The dew point was 58, giving us a relative humidity of 80%. The wind was north at 10 miles an hour, and the pressure was 29.95 inches and rising. Elsewhere in the metro area, in Chesterfield, it was cloudy and the temperature was 64. In Belleville, it was 64 degrees. In Cahokia, it was cloudy and 64 degrees. In St. Charles, it was cloudy and 64. Across the region, it was cloudy in Columbia, Missouri, with a temperature of 62. In Kansas City, it was cloudy and the temperature was 62. Fog was reported in Springfield, Missouri, with a temperature of 63. In Rolla, it was cloudy and the temperature was 61. In Farmington, it was 63 degrees. It was cloudy in Cape Girardeau, with 66 degrees. It was cloudy in Springfield, Illinois, with a temperature of 62. Once again in St. Louis, it was cloudy, the temperature was 64 degrees, and the wind was north at 10 miles an hour. The current time is 9:35 a.m. Central Daylight Time. 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Rest of today, cloudy. Highs in the mid-70s. North winds 5 to 10 miles per hour. Tonight, mostly cloudy in the evening, then clearing. Lows around 60. North winds 5 to 10 miles per hour. Tuesday, sunny. Highs in the lower 80s. East winds around 5 miles per hour. Tuesday night, partly cloudy in the evening, then mostly cloudy with a slight chance of showers after midnight. Lows in the lower 60s. Southeast winds around 5 miles per hour. Chance of rain 20%. Wednesday, partly sunny with a chance of showers. A slight chance of thunderstorms in the morning, then a chance of thunderstorms in the afternoon. Highs in the lower 80s. South winds around 5 miles per hour. Chance of rain 50%. Wednesday night, partly cloudy. A chance of showers and thunderstorms, mainly in the evening. Lows in the mid-60s. Chance of rain 50%. Thursday, mostly sunny. A chance of showers and thunderstorms in the afternoon. Highs in the mid-80s. Chance of rain 40%. Thursday night, partly cloudy with a chance of showers. A chance of thunderstorms, mainly in the evening. Lows in the mid-60s. Chance of rain 50%. Friday, partly sunny. A chance of showers with a slight chance of thunderstorms in the morning, then a chance of showers and thunderstorms in the afternoon. Highs in the lower 80s. Chance of rain 50%. Friday night, a chance of thunderstorms. Showers likely. Lows in the upper 60s. Chance of rain 70%. Saturday, partly sunny. A chance of showers and thunderstorms, mainly in the morning. Highs in the upper 80s.
chance of rain 50%. Saturday night, partly cloudy with a chance of showers. A chance of thunderstorms, mainly in the evening. Lows in the lower 70s. Chance of rain 30%. Sunday, mostly sunny. A slight chance of showers and thunderstorms in the morning. Highs in the lower 90s. Chance of rain 20%. Heat index values up to 105 in the afternoon. At 9 a.m. at Lambert Field in St. Louis, it was cloudy with a temperature of 64 degrees. The dew point was 58, giving us a relative humidity of 80%. The wind was north at 10 miles an hour, and the pressure was 29.95 inches and rising. Elsewhere in the metro area, in Chesterfield, it was cloudy and the temperature was 64. In Belleville, it was 64 degrees. In Cahokia, it was cloudy and 64 degrees. In St. Charles, it was cloudy and 64. Across the region, it was cloudy in Columbia, Missouri, with a temperature of 62. In Kansas City, it was cloudy and the temperature was 62. Fog was reported in Springfield, Missouri, with a temperature of 63. In Rolla, it was cloudy and the temperature was 61. In Farmington, it was 63 degrees. It was cloudy in Cape Girardeau, with 66 degrees. It was cloudy in Springfield, Illinois, with a temperature of 62. Once again in St. Louis, it was cloudy, the temperature was 64 degrees, and the wind was north at 10 miles an hour. The current time is 9:39 a.m. Central Daylight Time. 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Rest of today, cloudy. Highs in the mid-70s. North winds 5 to 10 miles per hour. Tonight, mostly cloudy in the evening, then clearing. Lows around 60. North winds 5 to 10 miles per hour. Tuesday, sunny. Highs in the lower 80s. East winds around 5 miles per hour. Tuesday night, partly cloudy in the evening, then mostly cloudy with a slight chance of showers after midnight. Lows in the lower 60s. Southeast winds around 5 miles per hour. Chance of rain 20%. Wednesday, partly sunny with a chance of showers. A slight chance of thunderstorms in the morning, then a chance of thunderstorms in the afternoon. Highs in the lower 80s. South winds around 5 miles per hour. Chance of rain 50%. Wednesday night, partly cloudy. A chance of showers and thunderstorms, mainly in the evening. Lows in the mid-60s. Chance of rain 50%. Thursday, mostly sunny. A chance of showers and thunderstorms in the afternoon. Highs in the mid-80s. Chance of rain 40%. Thursday night, partly cloudy with a chance of showers. A chance of thunderstorms, mainly in the evening. Lows in the mid-60s. Chance of rain 50%. Friday, partly sunny. A chance of showers with a slight chance of thunderstorms in the morning, then a chance of showers and thunderstorms in the afternoon. Highs in the lower 80s. Chance of rain 50%. Friday night, a chance of thunderstorms. Showers likely. Lows in the upper 60s. Chance of rain 70%. Saturday, partly sunny. A chance of showers and thunderstorms, mainly in the morning. Highs in the upper 80s. Chance of rain 50%. Saturday night, partly cloudy with a chance of showers. A chance of thunderstorms, mainly in the evening. Lows in the lower 70s. Chance of rain 30%. Sunday, mostly sunny. A slight chance of showers and thunderstorms in the morning. Highs in the lower 90s. Chance of rain 20%. Heat index values up to 105 in the afternoon.
at 9 a.m. at Lambert Field in St. Louis. It was cloudy with a temperature of 64 degrees. The dew point was 58, giving us a relative humidity of 80%. The wind was north at 10 miles an hour, and the pressure was 29.95 inches and rising. Elsewhere in the metro area, in Chesterfield, it was cloudy and the temperature was 64. In Belleville, it was 64 degrees. In Cahokia, it was cloudy and 64 degrees. In St. Charles, it was cloudy and 64. Across the region, it was cloudy in Columbia, Missouri, with a temperature of 62. In Kansas City, it was cloudy and the temperature was 62. Fog was reported in Springfield, Missouri, with a temperature of 63. In Rolla, it was cloudy and the temperature was 61. In Farmington, it was 63 degrees. It was cloudy in Cape Girardeau with 66 degrees. It was cloudy in Springfield, Illinois, with a temperature of 62. Once again in St. Louis, it was cloudy, the temperature was 64 degrees, and the wind was north at 10 miles an hour. The current time is 9:44 a.m. Central Daylight Time. 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Rest of today, cloudy. Highs in the mid-70s. North winds 5 to 10 miles per hour. Tonight, mostly cloudy in the evening, then clearing. Lows around 60. North winds 5 to 10 miles per hour. Tuesday, sunny. Highs in the lower 80s. East winds around 5 miles per hour. Tuesday night, partly cloudy in the evening, then mostly cloudy with a slight chance of showers after midnight. Lows in the lower 60s. Southeast winds around 5 miles per hour. Chance of rain 20%. Wednesday, partly sunny with a chance of showers. A slight chance of thunderstorms in the morning, then a chance of thunderstorms in the afternoon. Highs in the lower 80s. South winds around 5 miles per hour. Chance of rain 50%. Wednesday night, partly cloudy. A chance of showers and thunderstorms, mainly in the evening. Lows in the mid-60s. Chance of rain 50%. Thursday, mostly sunny. A chance of showers and thunderstorms in the afternoon. Highs in the mid-80s. Chance of rain 40%. Thursday night, partly cloudy with a chance of showers. A chance of thunderstorms, mainly in the evening. Lows in the mid-60s. Chance of rain 50%. Friday, partly sunny. A chance of showers with a slight chance of thunderstorms in the morning, then a chance of showers and thunderstorms in the afternoon. Highs in the lower 80s. Chance of rain 50%. Friday night, a chance of thunderstorms. Showers likely. Lows in the upper 60s. Chance of rain 70%. Saturday, partly sunny. A chance of showers and thunderstorms, mainly in the morning. Highs in the upper 80s. Chance of rain 50%. Saturday night, partly cloudy with a chance of showers. A chance of thunderstorms, mainly in the evening. Lows in the lower 70s. Chance of rain 30%. Sunday, mostly sunny. A slight chance of showers and thunderstorms in the morning. Highs in the lower 90s. Chance of rain 20%. Heat index values up to 105 in the afternoon. At 9 a.m. at Lambert Field in St. Louis, it was cloudy with a temperature of 64 degrees. The dew point was 58, giving us a relative humidity of 80%. The wind was north at 10 miles an hour, and the pressure was 29.95 inches and rising. Elsewhere in the metro area, in Chesterfield, it was cloudy and the temperature was 64. In Belleville, it was 64 degrees. In Cahokia, it was cloudy and 64 degrees.
In St. Charles, it was cloudy and 64. Across the region, it was cloudy in Columbia, Missouri, with a temperature of 62. In Kansas City, it was cloudy and the temperature was 62. Fog was reported in Springfield, Missouri, with a temperature of 63. In Rolla, it was cloudy and the temperature was 61. In Farmington, it was 63 degrees. It was cloudy in Cape Girardeau, with 66 degrees. It was cloudy in Springfield, Illinois, with a temperature of 62. Once again in St. Louis, it was cloudy, the temperature was 64 degrees, and the wind was north at 10 miles an hour. The current time is 9:48 a.m. Central Daylight Time. 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Rest of today, cloudy. Highs in the mid-70s. North winds 5 to 10 miles per hour. Tonight, mostly cloudy in the evening, then clearing. Lows around 60. North winds 5 to 10 miles per hour. Tuesday, sunny. Highs in the lower 80s. East winds around 5 miles per hour. Tuesday night, partly cloudy in the evening, then mostly cloudy with a slight chance of showers after midnight. Lows in the lower 60s. Southeast winds around 5 miles per hour. Chance of rain 20%. Wednesday, partly sunny with a chance of showers. A slight chance of thunderstorms in the morning, then a chance of thunderstorms in the afternoon. Highs in the lower 80s. South winds around 5 miles per hour. Chance of rain 50%. Wednesday night, partly cloudy. A chance of showers and thunderstorms, mainly in the evening. Lows in the mid-60s. Chance of rain 50%. Thursday, mostly sunny. A chance of showers and thunderstorms in the afternoon. Highs in the mid-80s. Chance of rain 40%. Thursday night, partly cloudy with a chance of showers. A chance of thunderstorms, mainly in the evening. Lows in the mid-60s. Chance of rain 50%. Friday, partly sunny. A chance of showers with a slight chance of thunderstorms in the morning, then a chance of showers and thunderstorms in the afternoon. Highs in the lower 80s. Chance of rain 50%. Friday night, a chance of thunderstorms. Showers likely. Lows in the upper 60s. Chance of rain 70%. Saturday, partly sunny. A chance of showers and thunderstorms, mainly in the morning. Highs in the upper 80s. Chance of rain 50%. Saturday night, partly cloudy with a chance of showers. A chance of thunderstorms, mainly in the evening. Lows in the lower 70s. Chance of rain 30%. Sunday, mostly sunny. A slight chance of showers and thunderstorms in the morning. Highs in the lower 90s. Chance of rain 20%. Heat index values up to 105 in the afternoon. At 9 a.m. at Lambert Field in St. Louis, it was cloudy with a temperature of 64 degrees. The dew point was 58, giving us a relative humidity of 80%. The wind was north at 10 miles an hour, and the pressure was 29.95 inches and rising. Elsewhere in the metro area, in Chesterfield, it was cloudy and the temperature was 64. In Belleville, it was 64 degrees. In Cahokia, it was cloudy and 64 degrees. In St. Charles, it was cloudy and 64. Across the region, it was cloudy in Columbia, Missouri, with a temperature of 62. In Kansas City, it was cloudy and the temperature was 62. Fog was reported in Springfield, Missouri, with a temperature of 63. In Rolla, it was cloudy and the temperature was 61. In Farmington, it was 63 degrees. It was cloudy in Cape Girardeau, with 66 degrees.
It was cloudy in Springfield, Illinois, with a temperature of 62. Once again in St. Louis, it was cloudy. The temperature was 64 degrees and the wind was north at 10 miles an hour. The current time is 9:53 a.m. Central Daylight Time. 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Rest of today, cloudy. Highs in the mid-70s. North winds 5 to 10 miles per hour. Tonight, mostly cloudy in the evening, then clearing. Lows around 60. North winds 5 to 10 miles per hour. Tuesday, sunny. Highs in the lower 80s. East winds around 5 miles per hour. Tuesday night, partly cloudy in the evening, then mostly cloudy with a slight chance of showers after midnight. Lows in the lower 60s. Southeast winds around 5 miles per hour. Chance of rain 20%. Wednesday, partly sunny with a chance of showers. A slight chance of thunderstorms in the morning, then a chance of thunderstorms in the afternoon. Highs in the lower 80s. South winds around 5 miles per hour. Chance of rain 50%. Wednesday night, partly cloudy. A chance of showers and thunderstorms, mainly in the evening. Lows in the mid-60s. Chance of rain 50%. Thursday, mostly sunny. A chance of showers and thunderstorms in the afternoon. Highs in the mid-80s. Chance of rain 40%. Thursday night, partly cloudy with a chance of showers. A chance of thunderstorms, mainly in the evening. Lows in the mid-60s. Chance of rain 50%. Friday, partly sunny. A chance of showers with a slight chance of thunderstorms in the morning, then a chance of showers and thunderstorms in the afternoon. Highs in the lower 80s. Chance of rain 50%. Friday night, a chance of thunderstorms. Showers likely. Lows in the upper 60s. Chance of rain 70%. Saturday, partly sunny. A chance of showers and thunderstorms, mainly in the morning. Highs in the upper 80s. Chance of rain 50%. Saturday night, partly cloudy with a chance of showers. A chance of thunderstorms, mainly in the evening. Lows in the lower 70s. Chance of rain 30%. Sunday, mostly sunny. A slight chance of showers and thunderstorms in the morning. Highs in the lower 90s. Chance of rain 20%. Heat index values up to 105 in the afternoon. At 9 a.m. at Lambert Field in St. Louis, it was cloudy with a temperature of 64 degrees. The dew point was 58, giving us a relative humidity of 80%. The wind was north at 10 miles an hour, and the pressure was 29.95 inches and rising. Elsewhere in the metro area, in Chesterfield, it was cloudy and the temperature was 64. In Belleville, it was 64 degrees. In Cahokia, it was cloudy and 64 degrees. In St. Charles, it was cloudy and 64. Across the region, it was cloudy in Columbia, Missouri, with a temperature of 62. In Kansas City, it was cloudy and the temperature was 62. Fog was reported in Springfield, Missouri, with a temperature of 63. In Rolla, it was cloudy and the temperature was 61. In Farmington, it was 63 degrees. It was cloudy in Cape Girardeau, with 66 degrees. It was cloudy in Springfield, Illinois, with a temperature of 62. Once again in St. Louis, it was cloudy. The temperature was 64 degrees and the wind was north at 10 miles an hour. The current time is 9:57 a.m. Central Daylight Time. 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
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Rest of today, cloudy. Highs in the mid-70s. North winds 5 to 10 miles per hour. Tonight, mostly cloudy in the evening, then clearing. Lows around 60. North winds 5 to 10 miles per hour. Tuesday, sunny. Highs in the lower 80s. East winds around 5 miles per hour. Tuesday night, partly cloudy in the evening, then mostly cloudy with a slight chance of showers after midnight. Lows in the lower 60s. Southeast winds around 5 miles per hour. Chance of rain 20%. Wednesday, partly sunny with a chance of showers. A slight chance of thunderstorms in the morning, then a chance of thunderstorms in the afternoon. Highs in the lower 80s. South winds around 5 miles per hour. Chance of rain 50%. Wednesday night, partly cloudy. A chance of showers and thunderstorms, mainly in the evening. Lows in the mid-60s. Chance of rain 50%. Thursday, mostly sunny. A chance of showers and thunderstorms in the afternoon. Highs in the mid-80s. Chance of rain 40%. Thursday night, partly cloudy with a chance of showers. A chance of thunderstorms, mainly in the evening. Lows in the mid-60s. Chance of rain 50%. Friday, partly sunny. A chance of showers with a slight chance of thunderstorms in the morning, then a chance of showers and thunderstorms in the afternoon. Highs in the lower 80s. Chance of rain 50%. Friday night, a chance of thunderstorms. Showers likely. Lows in the upper 60s. Chance of rain 70%. Saturday, partly sunny. A chance of showers and thunderstorms, mainly in the morning. Highs in the upper 80s. Chance of rain 50%. Saturday night, partly cloudy with a chance of showers. A chance of thunderstorms, mainly in the evening. Lows in the lower 70s. Chance of rain 30%. Sunday, mostly sunny. A slight chance of showers and thunderstorms in the morning. Highs in the lower 90s. Chance of rain 20%. Heat index values up to 105 in the afternoon. At 9 a.m. at Lambert Field in St. Louis, it was cloudy with a temperature of 64 degrees. The dew point was 58, giving us a relative humidity of 80%. The wind was north at 10 miles an hour, and the pressure was 29.95 inches and rising. Elsewhere in the metro area, in Chesterfield, it was cloudy and the temperature was 64. In Belleville, it was 64 degrees. In Cahokia, it was cloudy and 64 degrees. In St. Charles, it was cloudy and 64. Across the region, it was cloudy in Columbia, Missouri, with a temperature of 62. In Kansas City, it was cloudy and the temperature was 62. Fog was reported in Springfield, Missouri, with a temperature of 63. In Rolla, it was cloudy and the temperature was 61. In Farmington, it was 63 degrees. It was cloudy in Cape Girardeau, with 66 degrees. It was cloudy in Springfield, Illinois, with a temperature of 62. Once again in St. Louis, it was cloudy, the temperature was 64 degrees, and the wind was north at 10 miles an hour. The current time is 10:02 a.m. Central Daylight Time. 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Rest of today, cloudy. Highs in the mid-70s. North winds 5 to 10 miles per hour. Tonight, mostly cloudy in the evening, then clearing. Lows around 60. North winds 5 to 10 miles per hour. Tuesday, sunny.
highs in the lower 80s. East winds around 5 miles per hour. Tuesday night, partly cloudy in the evening, then mostly cloudy with a slight chance of showers after midnight. Lows in the lower 60s. Southeast winds around 5 miles per hour. Chance of rain 20%. Wednesday, partly sunny with a chance of showers. A slight chance of thunderstorms in the morning, then a chance of thunderstorms in the afternoon. Highs in the lower 80s. South winds around 5 miles per hour. Chance of rain 50%. Wednesday night, partly cloudy. A chance of showers and thunderstorms, mainly in the evening. Lows in the mid-60s. Chance of rain 50%. Thursday, mostly sunny. A chance of showers and thunderstorms in the afternoon. Highs in the mid-80s. Chance of rain 40%. Thursday night, partly cloudy with a chance of showers. A chance of thunderstorms, mainly in the evening. Lows in the mid-60s. Chance of rain 50%. Friday, partly sunny. A chance of showers with a slight chance of thunderstorms in the morning, then a chance of showers and thunderstorms in the afternoon. Highs in the lower 80s. Chance of rain 50%. Friday night, a chance of thunderstorms. Showers likely. Lows in the upper 60s. Chance of rain 70%. Saturday, partly sunny. A chance of showers and thunderstorms, mainly in the morning. Highs in the upper 80s. Chance of rain 50%. Saturday night, partly cloudy with a chance of showers. A chance of thunderstorms, mainly in the evening. Lows in the lower 70s. Chance of rain 30%. Sunday, mostly sunny. A slight chance of showers and thunderstorms in the morning. Highs in the lower 90s. Chance of rain 20%. Heat index values up to 105 in the afternoon. At 9 a.m. at Lambert Field in St. Louis, it was cloudy with a temperature of 64 degrees. The dew point was 58, giving us a relative humidity of 80%. The wind was north at 10 miles an hour, and the pressure was 29.95 inches and rising. Elsewhere in the metro area, in Chesterfield, it was cloudy and the temperature was 64. In Belleville, it was 64 degrees. In Cahokia, it was cloudy and 64 degrees. In St. Charles, it was cloudy and 64. Across the region, it was cloudy in Columbia, Missouri, with a temperature of 62. In Kansas City, it was cloudy and the temperature was 62. Fog was reported in Springfield, Missouri, with a temperature of 63. In Rolla, it was cloudy and the temperature was 61. In Farmington, it was 63 degrees. It was cloudy in Cape Girardeau, with 66 degrees. It was cloudy in Springfield, Illinois, with a temperature of 62. Once again in St. Louis, it was cloudy, the temperature was 64 degrees, and the wind was north at 10 miles an hour. The current time is 10:06 a.m. Central Daylight Time. 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Rest of today, cloudy. Highs in the mid-70s. North winds 5 to 10 miles per hour. Tonight, mostly cloudy in the evening, then clearing. Lows around 60. North winds 5 to 10 miles per hour. Tuesday, sunny. Highs in the lower 80s. East winds around 5 miles per hour. Tuesday night, partly cloudy in the evening, then mostly cloudy with a slight chance of showers after midnight. Lows in the lower 60s. Southeast winds around 5 miles per hour. Chance of rain 20%. Wednesday, partly sunny with a chance of showers. A slight chance of thunderstorms in the morning, then a chance of thunderstorms in the afternoon. Highs in the lower 80s.
south winds around 5 miles per hour. Chance of rain 50%. Wednesday night, partly cloudy. A chance of showers and thunderstorms, mainly in the evening. Lows in the mid-60s. Chance of rain 50%. Thursday, mostly sunny. A chance of showers and thunderstorms in the afternoon. Highs in the mid-80s. Chance of rain 40%. Thursday night, partly cloudy with a chance of showers. A chance of thunderstorms, mainly in the evening. Lows in the mid-60s. Chance of rain 50%. Friday, partly sunny. A chance of showers with a slight chance of thunderstorms in the morning, then a chance of showers and thunderstorms in the afternoon. Highs in the lower 80s. Chance of rain 50%. Friday night, a chance of thunderstorms. Showers likely. Lows in the upper 60s. Chance of rain 70%. Saturday, partly sunny. A chance of showers and thunderstorms, mainly in the morning. Highs in the upper 80s. Chance of rain 50%. Saturday night, partly cloudy with a chance of showers. A chance of thunderstorms, mainly in the evening. Lows in the lower 70s. Chance of rain 30%. Sunday, mostly sunny. A slight chance of showers and thunderstorms in the morning. Highs in the lower 90s. Chance of rain 20%. Heat index values up to 105 in the afternoon. At 9 a.m. at Lambert Field in St. Louis, it was cloudy with a temperature of 64 degrees. The dew point was 58, giving us a relative humidity of 80%. The wind was north at 10 miles an hour, and the pressure was 29.95 inches and rising. Elsewhere in the metro area, in Chesterfield, it was cloudy and the temperature was 64. In Belleville, it was 64 degrees. In Cahokia, it was cloudy and 64 degrees. In St. Charles, it was cloudy and 64. Across the region, it was cloudy in Columbia, Missouri, with a temperature of 62. In Kansas City, it was cloudy and the temperature was 62. Fog was reported in Springfield, Missouri, with a temperature of 63. In Rolla, it was cloudy and the temperature was 61. In Farmington, it was 63 degrees. It was cloudy in Cape Girardeau, with 66 degrees. It was cloudy in Springfield, Illinois, with a temperature of 62. Once again in St. Louis, it was cloudy, the temperature was 64 degrees, and the wind was north at 10 miles an hour. At 10 a.m. at Lambert Field in St. Louis, it was cloudy with a temperature of 64 degrees. The dew point was 58, giving us a relative humidity of 80%. The wind was north at 12 miles an hour, and the pressure was 29.97 inches and rising. Elsewhere in the metro area, in Chesterfield, it was cloudy and the temperature was 64. In Belleville, it was 66 degrees. In Cahokia, it was cloudy and 65 degrees. In St. Charles, it was cloudy and 64. Across the region, it was cloudy in Columbia, Missouri, with a temperature of 63. In Kansas City, it was cloudy and the temperature was 64. Fog was reported in Springfield, Missouri, with a temperature of 61. In Rolla, it was cloudy and the temperature was 62. In Farmington, it was 64 degrees. Light rain was falling in Cape Girardeau, with 66 degrees. It was cloudy in Springfield, Illinois, with a temperature of 65. Once again in St. Louis, it was cloudy, the temperature was 64 degrees, and the wind was north at 12 miles an hour. The current time is 10:12 a.m. Central Daylight Time. 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Rest of today, cloudy. Highs in the mid-70s. North winds 5 to 10 miles per hour.
Tonight, mostly cloudy in the evening, then clearing. Lows around 60. North winds 5 to 10 miles per hour. Tuesday, sunny. Highs in the lower 80s. East winds around 5 miles per hour. Tuesday night, partly cloudy in the evening, then mostly cloudy with a slight chance of showers after midnight. Lows in the lower 60s. Southeast winds around 5 miles per hour. Chance of rain 20%. Wednesday, partly sunny with a chance of showers. A slight chance of thunderstorms in the morning, then a chance of thunderstorms in the afternoon. Highs in the lower 80s. South winds around 5 miles per hour. Chance of rain 50%. Wednesday night, partly cloudy. A chance of showers and thunderstorms, mainly in the evening. Lows in the mid-60s. Chance of rain 50%. Thursday, mostly sunny. A chance of showers and thunderstorms in the afternoon. Highs in the mid-80s. Chance of rain 40%. Thursday night, partly cloudy with a chance of showers. A chance of thunderstorms, mainly in the evening. Lows in the mid-60s. Chance of rain 50%. Friday, partly sunny. A chance of showers with a slight chance of thunderstorms in the morning, then a chance of showers and thunderstorms in the afternoon. Highs in the lower 80s. Chance of rain 50%. Friday night, a chance of thunderstorms. Showers likely. Lows in the upper 60s. Chance of rain 70%. Saturday, partly sunny. A chance of showers and thunderstorms, mainly in the morning. Highs in the upper 80s. Chance of rain 50%. Saturday night, partly cloudy with a chance of showers. A chance of thunderstorms, mainly in the evening. Lows in the lower 70s. Chance of rain 30%. Sunday, mostly sunny. A slight chance of showers and thunderstorms in the morning. Highs in the lower 90s. Chance of rain 20%. Heat index values up to 105 in the afternoon. At 10 a.m. at Lambert Field in St. Louis, it was cloudy with a temperature of 64 degrees. The dew point was 58, giving us a relative humidity of 80%. The wind was north at 12 miles an hour, and the pressure was 29.97 inches and rising. Elsewhere in the metro area, in Chesterfield, it was cloudy and the temperature was 64. In Belleville, it was 66 degrees. In Cahokia, it was cloudy and 65 degrees. In St. Charles, it was cloudy and 64. Across the region, it was cloudy in Columbia, Missouri, with a temperature of 63. In Kansas City, it was cloudy and the temperature was 64. Fog was reported in Springfield, Missouri, with a temperature of 61. In Rolla, it was cloudy and the temperature was 62. In Farmington, it was 64 degrees. Light rain was falling in Cape Girardeau with 66 degrees. It was cloudy in Springfield, Illinois, with a temperature of 65. Once again in St. Louis, it was cloudy, the temperature was 64 degrees, and the wind was north at 12 miles an hour. The current time is 10:16 a.m. Central Daylight Time. 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Rest of today, cloudy. Highs in the mid-70s. North winds 5 to 10 miles per hour. Tonight, mostly cloudy in the evening, then clearing. Lows around 60. North winds 5 to 10 miles per hour. Tuesday, sunny. Highs in the lower 80s. East winds around 5 miles per hour. Tuesday night, partly cloudy in the evening, then mostly cloudy with a slight chance of showers after midnight. Lows in the lower 60s. Southeast winds around 5 miles per hour. Chance of rain 20%.
Wednesday, partly sunny with a chance of showers. A slight chance of thunderstorms in the morning, then a chance of thunderstorms in the afternoon. Highs in the lower 80s. South winds around 5 miles per hour. Chance of rain 50%. Wednesday night, partly cloudy. A chance of showers and thunderstorms, mainly in the evening. Lows in the mid-60s. Chance of rain 50%. Thursday, mostly sunny. A chance of showers and thunderstorms in the afternoon. Highs in the mid-80s. Chance of rain 40%. Thursday night, partly cloudy with a chance of showers. A chance of thunderstorms, mainly in the evening. Lows in the mid-60s. Chance of rain 50%. Friday, partly sunny. A chance of showers with a slight chance of thunderstorms in the morning, then a chance of showers and thunderstorms in the afternoon. Highs in the lower 80s. Chance of rain 50%. Friday night, a chance of thunderstorms. Showers likely. Lows in the upper 60s. Chance of rain 70%. Saturday, partly sunny. A chance of showers and thunderstorms, mainly in the morning. Highs in the upper 80s. Chance of rain 50%. Saturday night, partly cloudy with a chance of showers. A chance of thunderstorms, mainly in the evening. Lows in the lower 70s. Chance of rain 30%. Sunday, mostly sunny. A slight chance of showers and thunderstorms in the morning. Highs in the lower 90s. Chance of rain 20%. Heat index values up to 105 in the afternoon. At 10 a.m. at Lambert Field in St. Louis, it was cloudy with a temperature of 64 degrees. The dew point was 58, giving us a relative humidity of 80%. The wind was north at 12 miles an hour, and the pressure was 29.97 inches and rising. Elsewhere in the metro area, in Chesterfield, it was cloudy and the temperature was 64. In Belleville, it was 66 degrees. In Cahokia, it was cloudy and 65 degrees. In St. Charles, it was cloudy and 64. Across the region, it was cloudy in Columbia, Missouri, with a temperature of 63. In Kansas City, it was cloudy and the temperature was 64. Fog was reported in Springfield, Missouri, with a temperature of 61. In Rolla, it was cloudy and the temperature was 62. In Farmington, it was 64 degrees. Light rain was falling in Cape Girardeau with 66 degrees. It was cloudy in Springfield, Illinois, with a temperature of 65. Once again in St. Louis, it was cloudy, the temperature was 64 degrees, and the wind was north at 12 miles an hour. The current time is 10:21 a.m. Central Daylight Time. 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Rest of today, cloudy. Highs in the mid-70s. North winds 5 to 10 miles per hour. Tonight, mostly cloudy in the evening, then clearing. Lows around 60. North winds 5 to 10 miles per hour. Tuesday, sunny. Highs in the lower 80s. East winds around 5 miles per hour. Tuesday night, partly cloudy in the evening, then mostly cloudy with a slight chance of showers after midnight. Lows in the lower 60s. Southeast winds around 5 miles per hour. Chance of rain 20%. Wednesday, partly sunny with a chance of showers. A slight chance of thunderstorms in the morning, then a chance of thunderstorms in the afternoon. Highs in the lower 80s. South winds around 5 miles per hour. Chance of rain 50%. Wednesday night, partly cloudy. A chance of showers and thunderstorms, mainly in the evening. Lows in the mid-60s. Chance of rain 50%. Thursday, mostly sunny.
a chance of showers and thunderstorms in the afternoon. Highs in the mid-80s. Chance of rain 40%. Thursday night, partly cloudy with a chance of showers. A chance of thunderstorms, mainly in the evening. Lows in the mid-60s. Chance of rain 50%. Friday, partly sunny. A chance of showers with a slight chance of thunderstorms in the morning, then a chance of showers and thunderstorms in the afternoon. Highs in the lower 80s. Chance of rain 50%. Friday night, a chance of thunderstorms. Showers likely. Lows in the upper 60s. Chance of rain 70%. Saturday, partly sunny. A chance of showers and thunderstorms, mainly in the morning. Highs in the upper 80s. Chance of rain 50%. Saturday night, partly cloudy with a chance of showers. A chance of thunderstorms, mainly in the evening. Lows in the lower 70s. Chance of rain 30%. Sunday, mostly sunny. A slight chance of showers and thunderstorms in the morning. Highs in the lower 90s. Mainly in the evening.

a chance of showers and thunderstorms, mainly in the morning. Highs in the upper 80s. Chance of rain 50%. Saturday night, partly cloudy with a chance of showers. A chance of thunderstorms, mainly in the evening. Lows in the lower 70s. Chance of rain 30%. Sunday, mostly sunny. A slight chance of showers and thunderstorms in the morning. Highs in the lower 90s. Chance of rain 20%. Heat index values up to 105 in the afternoon. At 10 a.m. at Lambert Field in St. Louis, it was cloudy with a temperature of 64 degrees. The dew point was 58, giving us a relative humidity of 80%. The wind was north at 12 miles an hour, and the pressure was 29.97 inches and rising. Elsewhere in the metro area, in Chesterfield, it was cloudy and the temperature was 64. In Belleville, it was 66 degrees. In Cahokia, it was cloudy and 65 degrees. In St. Charles, it was cloudy and 64. Across the region, it was cloudy in Columbia, Missouri, with a temperature of 63. In Kansas City, it was cloudy and the temperature was 64. Fog was reported in Springfield, Missouri, with a temperature of 61. In Rolla, it was cloudy and the temperature was 62. In Farmington, it was 64 degrees. Light rain was falling in Cape Girardeau, with 66 degrees. It was cloudy in Springfield, Illinois, with a temperature of 65. Once again in St. Louis, it was cloudy, the temperature was 64 degrees, and the wind was north at 12 miles an hour. The current time is 10:25 a.m. Central Daylight Time. 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Rest of today, cloudy. Highs in the mid-70s. North winds 5 to 10 miles per hour. Tonight, mostly cloudy in the evening, then clearing. Lows around 60. North winds 5 to 10 miles per hour. Tuesday, sunny. Highs in the lower 80s. East winds around 5 miles per hour. Tuesday night, partly cloudy in the evening, then mostly cloudy with a slight chance of showers after midnight. Lows in the lower 60s. Southeast winds around 5 miles per hour. Chance of rain 20%. Wednesday, partly sunny with a chance of showers. A slight chance of thunderstorms in the morning, then a chance of thunderstorms in the afternoon. Highs in the lower 80s. South winds around 5 miles per hour. Chance of rain 50%. Wednesday night, partly cloudy. A chance of showers and thunderstorms, mainly in the evening. Lows in the mid-60s. Chance of rain 50%. Thursday, mostly sunny. A chance of showers and thunderstorms in the afternoon. Highs in the mid-80s. Chance of rain 40%. Thursday night, partly cloudy with a chance of showers. A chance of thunderstorms, mainly in the evening. Lows in the mid-60s. Chance of rain 50%. Friday, partly sunny. A chance of showers with a slight chance of thunderstorms in the morning, then a chance of showers and thunderstorms in the afternoon. Highs in the lower 80s. Chance of rain 50%. Friday night, a chance of thunderstorms. Showers likely. Lows in the upper 60s. Chance of rain 70%. Saturday, partly sunny. A chance of showers and thunderstorms, mainly in the morning. Highs in the upper 80s. Chance of rain 50%. Saturday night, partly cloudy with a chance of showers. A chance of thunderstorms, mainly in the evening. Lows in the lower 70s. Chance of rain 30%. Sunday, mostly sunny. A slight chance of showers and thunderstorms in the morning. Highs in the lower 90s. Chance of rain 20%.

heat index values up to 105 in the afternoon. At 10 a.m. at Lambert Field in St. Louis, it was cloudy with a temperature of 64 degrees. The dew point was 58, giving us a relative humidity of 80%. The wind was north at 12 miles an hour, and the pressure was 29.97 inches and rising. Elsewhere in the metro area, in Chesterfield, it was cloudy and the temperature was 64. In Belleville, it was 66 degrees. In Cahokia, it was cloudy and 65 degrees. In St. Charles, it was cloudy and 64. Across the region, it was cloudy in Columbia, Missouri, with a temperature of 63. In Kansas City, it was cloudy and the temperature was 64. Fog was reported in Springfield, Missouri, with a temperature of 61. In Rolla, it was cloudy and the temperature was 62. In Farmington, it was 64 degrees. Light rain was falling in Cape Girardeau with 66 degrees. It was cloudy in Springfield, Illinois, with a temperature of 65. Once again in St. Louis, it was cloudy, the temperature was 64 degrees, and the wind was north at 12 miles an hour. The current time is 10:30 a.m. Central Daylight Time. 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Rest of today, cloudy. Highs in the mid-70s. North winds 5 to 10 miles per hour. Tonight, mostly cloudy in the evening, then clearing. Lows around 60. North winds 5 to 10 miles per hour. Tuesday, sunny. Highs in the lower 80s. East winds around 5 miles per hour. Tuesday night, partly cloudy in the evening, then mostly cloudy with a slight chance of showers after midnight. Lows in the lower 60s. Southeast winds around 5 miles per hour. Chance of rain 20%. Wednesday, partly sunny with a chance of showers. A slight chance of thunderstorms in the morning, then a chance of thunderstorms in the afternoon. Highs in the lower 80s. South winds around 5 miles per hour. Chance of rain 50%. Wednesday night, partly cloudy. A chance of showers and thunderstorms, mainly in the evening. Lows in the mid-60s. Chance of rain 50%. Thursday, mostly sunny. A chance of showers and thunderstorms in the afternoon. Highs in the mid-80s. Chance of rain 40%. Thursday night, partly cloudy with a chance of showers. A chance of thunderstorms, mainly in the evening. Lows in the mid-60s. Chance of rain 50%. Friday, partly sunny. A chance of showers with a slight chance of thunderstorms in the morning, then a chance of showers and thunderstorms in the afternoon. Highs in the lower 80s. Chance of rain 50%. Friday night, a chance of thunderstorms. Showers likely. Lows in the upper 60s. Chance of rain 70%. Saturday, partly sunny. A chance of showers and thunderstorms, mainly in the morning. Highs in the upper 80s. Chance of rain 50%. Saturday night, partly cloudy with a chance of showers. A chance of thunderstorms, mainly in the evening. Lows in the lower 70s. Chance of rain 30%. Sunday, mostly sunny. A slight chance of showers and thunderstorms in the morning. Highs in the lower 90s. Chance of rain 20%. Heat index values up to 105 in the afternoon. At 10 a.m. at Lambert Field in St. Louis, it was cloudy with a temperature of 64 degrees. The dew point was 58, giving us a relative humidity of 80%. The wind was north at 12 miles an hour, and the pressure was 29.97 inches and rising. Elsewhere in the metro area, in Chesterfield, it was cloudy and the temperature was 64. In Belleville, it was 66 degrees.
In Cahokia, it was cloudy and 65 degrees. In St. Charles, it was cloudy and 64. Across the region, it was cloudy in Columbia, Missouri, with a temperature of 63. In Kansas City, it was cloudy and the temperature was 64. Fog was reported in Springfield, Missouri, with a temperature of 61. In Rolla, it was cloudy and the temperature was 62. In Farmington, it was 64 degrees. Light rain was falling in Cape Girardeau with 66 degrees. It was cloudy in Springfield, Illinois, with a temperature of 65. Once again in St. Louis, it was cloudy. The temperature was 64 degrees and the wind was north at 12 miles an hour. The current time is 10:34 a.m. Central Daylight Time. 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Rest of today, cloudy. Highs in the mid-70s. North winds 5 to 10 miles per hour. Tonight, mostly cloudy in the evening, then clearing. Lows around 60. North winds 5 to 10 miles per hour. Tuesday, sunny. Highs in the lower 80s. East winds around 5 miles per hour. Tuesday night, partly cloudy in the evening, then mostly cloudy with a slight chance of showers after midnight. Lows in the lower 60s. Southeast winds around 5 miles per hour. Chance of rain 20%. Wednesday, partly sunny with a chance of showers. A slight chance of thunderstorms in the morning, then a chance of thunderstorms in the afternoon. Highs in the lower 80s. South winds around 5 miles per hour. Chance of rain 50%. Wednesday night, partly cloudy. A chance of showers and thunderstorms, mainly in the evening. Lows in the mid-60s. Chance of rain 50%. Thursday, mostly sunny. A chance of showers and thunderstorms in the afternoon. Highs in the mid-80s. Chance of rain 40%. Thursday night, partly cloudy with a chance of showers. A chance of thunderstorms, mainly in the evening. Lows in the mid-60s. Chance of rain 50%. Friday, partly sunny. A chance of showers with a slight chance of thunderstorms in the morning, then a chance of showers and thunderstorms in the afternoon. Highs in the lower 80s. Chance of rain 50%. Friday night, a chance of thunderstorms. Showers likely. Lows in the upper 60s. Chance of rain 70%. Saturday, partly sunny. A chance of showers and thunderstorms, mainly in the morning. Highs in the upper 80s. Chance of rain 50%. Saturday night, partly cloudy with a chance of showers. A chance of thunderstorms, mainly in the evening. Lows in the lower 70s. Chance of rain 30%. Sunday, mostly sunny. A slight chance of showers and thunderstorms in the morning. Highs in the lower 90s. Chance of rain 20%. Heat index values up to 105 in the afternoon. At 10 a.m. at Lambert Field in St. Louis, it was cloudy with a temperature of 64 degrees. The dew point was 58, giving us a relative humidity of 80%. The wind was north at 12 miles an hour, and the pressure was 29.97 inches and rising. Elsewhere in the metro area, in Chesterfield, it was cloudy and the temperature was 64. In Belleville, it was 66 degrees. In Cahokia, it was cloudy and 65 degrees. In St. Charles, it was cloudy and 64. Across the region, it was cloudy in Columbia, Missouri, with a temperature of 63. In Kansas City, it was cloudy and the temperature was 64. Fog was reported in Springfield, Missouri, with a temperature of 61. In Rolla, it was cloudy and the temperature was 62. In Farmington, it was 64 degrees.
Light rain was falling in Cape Girardeau with 66 degrees. It was cloudy in Springfield, Illinois, with a temperature of 65. Once again in St. Louis, it was cloudy. The temperature was 64 degrees and the wind was north at 12 miles an hour. The current time is 10:38 a.m. Central Daylight Time. 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Rest of today, cloudy. Highs in the mid-70s. North winds 5 to 10 miles per hour. Tonight, mostly cloudy in the evening, then clearing. Lows around 60. North winds 5 to 10 miles per hour. Tuesday, sunny. Highs in the lower 80s. East winds around 5 miles per hour. Tuesday night, partly cloudy in the evening, then mostly cloudy with a slight chance of showers after midnight. Lows in the lower 60s. Southeast winds around 5 miles per hour. Chance of rain 20%. Wednesday, partly sunny with a chance of showers. A slight chance of thunderstorms in the morning, then a chance of thunderstorms in the afternoon. Highs in the lower 80s. South winds around 5 miles per hour. Chance of rain 50%. Wednesday night, partly cloudy. A chance of showers and thunderstorms, mainly in the evening. Lows in the mid-60s. Chance of rain 50%. Thursday, mostly sunny. A chance of showers and thunderstorms in the afternoon. Highs in the mid-80s. Chance of rain 40%. Thursday night, partly cloudy with a chance of showers. A chance of thunderstorms, mainly in the evening. Lows in the mid-60s. Chance of rain 50%. Friday, partly sunny. A chance of showers with a slight chance of thunderstorms in the morning, then a chance of showers and thunderstorms in the afternoon. Highs in the lower 80s. Chance of rain 50%. Friday night, a chance of thunderstorms. Showers likely. Lows in the upper 60s. Chance of rain 70%. Saturday, partly sunny. A chance of showers and thunderstorms, mainly in the morning. Highs in the upper 80s. Chance of rain 50%. Saturday night, partly cloudy with a chance of showers. A chance of thunderstorms, mainly in the evening. Lows in the lower 70s. Chance of rain 30%. Sunday, mostly sunny. A slight chance of showers and thunderstorms in the morning. Highs in the lower 90s. Chance of rain 20%. Heat index values up to 105 in the afternoon. At 10 a.m. at Lambert Field in St. Louis, it was cloudy with a temperature of 64 degrees. The dew point was 58, giving us a relative humidity of 80%. The wind was north at 12 miles an hour, and the pressure was 29.97 inches and rising. Elsewhere in the metro area, in Chesterfield, it was cloudy and the temperature was 64. In Belleville, it was 66 degrees. In Cahokia, it was cloudy and 65 degrees. In St. Charles, it was cloudy and 64. Across the region, it was cloudy in Columbia, Missouri, with a temperature of 63. In Kansas City, it was cloudy and the temperature was 64. Fog was reported in Springfield, Missouri, with a temperature of 61. In Rolla, it was cloudy and the temperature was 62. In Farmington, it was 64 degrees. Light rain was falling in Cape Girardeau with 66 degrees. It was cloudy in Springfield, Illinois, with a temperature of 65. Once again in St. Louis, it was cloudy. The temperature was 64 degrees and the wind was north at 12 miles an hour. The current time is 10:43 a.m. Central Daylight Time.
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This program originates from the National Weather Service Forecast Office in St. Louis, Missouri, and serves parts of East Central Missouri and Southwest Illinois, including the St. Louis metro area and surrounding counties. Rest of today, cloudy. Highs in the mid-70s. North winds 5 to 10 miles per hour. Tonight, mostly cloudy in the evening, then clearing. Lows around 60. North winds 5 to 10 miles per hour. Tuesday, sunny. Highs in the lower 80s. East winds around 5 miles per hour. Tuesday night, partly cloudy in the evening, then mostly cloudy with a slight chance of showers after midnight. Lows in the lower 60s. Southeast winds around 5 miles per hour. Chance of rain 20%. Wednesday, partly sunny with a chance of showers. A slight chance of thunderstorms in the morning, then a chance of thunderstorms in the afternoon. Highs in the lower 80s. South winds around 5 miles per hour. Chance of rain 50%. Wednesday night, partly cloudy. A chance of showers and thunderstorms, mainly in the evening. Lows in the mid-60s. Chance of rain 50%. Thursday, mostly sunny. A chance of showers and thunderstorms in the afternoon. Highs in the mid-80s. Chance of rain 40%. Thursday night, partly cloudy with a chance of showers. A chance of thunderstorms, mainly in the evening. Lows in the mid-60s. Chance of rain 50%. Friday, partly sunny. A chance of showers with a slight chance of thunderstorms in the morning, then a chance of showers and thunderstorms in the afternoon. Highs in the lower 80s. Chance of rain 50%. Friday night, a chance of thunderstorms. Showers likely. Lows in the upper 60s. Chance of rain 70%. Saturday, partly sunny. A chance of showers and thunderstorms, mainly in the morning. Highs in the upper 80s. Chance of rain 50%. Saturday night, partly cloudy with a chance of showers. A chance of thunderstorms, mainly in the evening. Lows in the lower 70s. Chance of rain 30%. Sunday, mostly sunny. A slight chance of showers and thunderstorms in the morning. Highs in the lower 90s. Chance of rain 20%. Heat index values up to 105 in the afternoon. At 10 a.m. at Lambert Field in St. Louis, it was cloudy with a temperature of 64 degrees. The dew point was 58, giving us a relative humidity of 80%. The wind was north at 12 miles an hour, and the pressure was 29.97 inches and rising. Elsewhere in the metro area, in Chesterfield, it was cloudy and the temperature was 64. In Belleville, it was 66 degrees. In Cahokia, it was cloudy and 65 degrees. In St. Charles, it was cloudy and 64. Across the region, it was cloudy in Columbia, Missouri, with a temperature of 63. In Kansas City, it was cloudy and the temperature was 64. Fog was reported in Springfield, Missouri, with a temperature of 61. In Rolla, it was cloudy and the temperature was 62. In Farmington, it was 64 degrees. Light rain was falling in Cape Girardeau with 66 degrees. It was cloudy in Springfield, Illinois, with a temperature of 65. Once again in St. Louis, it was cloudy, the temperature was 64 degrees, and the wind was north at 12 miles an hour. The current time is 10:47 a.m. Central Daylight Time. 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Rest of today, cloudy. Highs in the mid-70s. North winds 5 to 10 miles per hour.
Tonight, mostly cloudy in the evening, then clearing. Lows around 60. North winds 5 to 10 miles per hour. Tuesday, sunny. Highs in the lower 80s. East winds around 5 miles per hour. Tuesday night, partly cloudy in the evening, then mostly cloudy with a slight chance of showers after midnight. Lows in the lower 60s. Southeast winds around 5 miles per hour. Chance of rain 20%. Wednesday, partly sunny with a chance of showers. A slight chance of thunderstorms in the morning, then a chance of thunderstorms in the afternoon. Highs in the lower 80s. South winds around 5 miles per hour. Chance of rain 50%. Wednesday night, partly cloudy. A chance of showers and thunderstorms, mainly in the evening. Lows in the mid-60s. Chance of rain 50%. Thursday, mostly sunny. A chance of showers and thunderstorms in the afternoon. Highs in the mid-80s. Chance of rain 40%. Thursday night, partly cloudy with a chance of showers. A chance of thunderstorms, mainly in the evening. Lows in the mid-60s. Chance of rain 50%. Friday, partly sunny. A chance of showers with a slight chance of thunderstorms in the morning, then a chance of showers and thunderstorms in the afternoon. Highs in the lower 80s. Chance of rain 50%. Friday night, a chance of thunderstorms. Showers likely. Lows in the upper 60s. Chance of rain 70%. Saturday, partly sunny. A chance of showers and thunderstorms, mainly in the morning. Highs in the upper 80s. Chance of rain 50%. Saturday night, partly cloudy with a chance of showers. A chance of thunderstorms, mainly in the evening. Lows in the lower 70s. Chance of rain 30%. Sunday, mostly sunny. A slight chance of showers and thunderstorms in the morning. Highs in the lower 90s. Chance of rain 20%. Heat index values up to 105 in the afternoon. At 10 a.m. at Lambert Field in St. Louis, it was cloudy with a temperature of 64 degrees. The dew point was 58, giving us a relative humidity of 80%. The wind was north at 12 miles an hour, and the pressure was 29.97 inches and rising. Elsewhere in the metro area, in Chesterfield, it was cloudy and the temperature was 64. In Belleville, it was 66 degrees. In Cahokia, it was cloudy and 65 degrees. In St. Charles, it was cloudy and 64. Across the region, it was cloudy in Columbia, Missouri, with a temperature of 63. In Kansas City, it was cloudy and the temperature was 64. Fog was reported in Springfield, Missouri, with a temperature of 61. In Rolla, it was cloudy and the temperature was 62. In Farmington, it was 64 degrees. Light rain was falling in Cape Girardeau, with 66 degrees. It was cloudy in Springfield, Illinois, with a temperature of 65. Once again in St. Louis, it was cloudy, the temperature was 64 degrees, and the wind was north at 12 miles an hour. The current time is 10:52 a.m. Central Daylight Time. 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Rest of today, cloudy. Highs in the mid-70s. North winds 5 to 10 miles per hour. Tonight, mostly cloudy in the evening, then clearing. Lows around 60. North winds 5 to 10 miles per hour. Tuesday, sunny. Highs in the lower 80s. East winds around 5 miles per hour. Tuesday night, partly cloudy in the evening, then mostly cloudy with a slight chance of showers after midnight. Lows in the lower 60s. Southeast winds around 5 miles per hour. Chance of rain 20%.
Wednesday, partly sunny with a chance of showers. A slight chance of thunderstorms in the morning, then a chance of thunderstorms in the afternoon. Highs in the lower 80s. South winds around 5 miles per hour. Chance of rain 50%. Wednesday night, partly cloudy. A chance of showers and thunderstorms, mainly in the evening. Lows in the mid-60s. Chance of rain 50%. Thursday, mostly sunny. A chance of showers and thunderstorms in the afternoon. Highs in the mid-80s. Chance of rain 40%. Thursday night, partly cloudy with a chance of showers. A chance of thunderstorms, mainly in the evening. Lows in the mid-60s. Chance of rain 50%. Friday, partly sunny. A chance of showers with a slight chance of thunderstorms in the morning, then a chance of showers and thunderstorms in the afternoon. Highs in the lower 80s. Chance of rain 50%. Friday night, a chance of thunderstorms. Showers likely. Lows in the upper 60s. Chance of rain 70%. Saturday, partly sunny. A chance of showers and thunderstorms, mainly in the morning. Highs in the upper 80s. Chance of rain 50%. Saturday night, partly cloudy with a chance of showers. A chance of thunderstorms, mainly in the evening. Lows in the lower 70s. Chance of rain 30%. Sunday, mostly sunny. A slight chance of showers and thunderstorms in the morning. Highs in the lower 90s. Chance of rain 20%. Heat index values up to 105 in the afternoon. At 10 a.m. at Lambert Field in St. Louis, it was cloudy with a temperature of 64 degrees. The dew point was 58, giving us a relative humidity of 80%. The wind was north at 12 miles an hour, and the pressure was 29.97 inches and rising. Elsewhere in the metro area, in Chesterfield, it was cloudy and the temperature was 64. In Belleville, it was 66 degrees. In Cahokia, it was cloudy and 65 degrees. In St. Charles, it was cloudy and 64. Across the region, it was cloudy in Columbia, Missouri, with a temperature of 63. In Kansas City, it was cloudy and the temperature was 64. Fog was reported in Springfield, Missouri, with a temperature of 61. In Rolla, it was cloudy and the temperature was 62. In Farmington, it was 64 degrees. Light rain was falling in Cape Girardeau with 66 degrees. It was cloudy in Springfield, Illinois, with a temperature of 65. Once again in St. Louis, it was cloudy, the temperature was 64 degrees, and the wind was north at 12 miles an hour. The current time is 10:56 a.m. Central Daylight Time. 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Rest of today, cloudy. Highs in the mid-70s. North winds 5 to 10 miles per hour. Tonight, mostly cloudy in the evening, then clearing. Lows around 60. North winds 5 to 10 miles per hour. Tuesday, sunny. Highs in the lower 80s. East winds around 5 miles per hour. Tuesday night, partly cloudy in the evening, then mostly cloudy with a slight chance of showers after midnight. Lows in the lower 60s. Southeast winds around 5 miles per hour. Chance of rain 20%. Wednesday, partly sunny with a chance of showers. A slight chance of thunderstorms in the morning, then a chance of thunderstorms in the afternoon. Highs in the lower 80s. South winds around 5 miles per hour. Chance of rain 50%. Wednesday night, partly cloudy. A chance of showers and thunderstorms, mainly in the evening. Lows in the mid-60s. Chance of rain 50%. Thursday, mostly sunny.
a chance of showers and thunderstorms in the afternoon. Highs in the mid-80s. Chance of rain 40%. Thursday night, partly cloudy with chance of showers. A chance of thunderstorms, mainly in the evening. Lows in the mid-60s. Chance of rain 50%. Friday, partly sunny. A chance of showers with a slight chance of thunderstorms in the morning, then a chance of showers and thunderstorms in the afternoon. Highs in the lower 80s. Chance of rain 50%. Friday night, a chance of thunderstorms. Showers likely. Lows in the upper 60s. Chance of rain 70%. Saturday, partly sunny. A chance of showers and thunderstorms, mainly in the morning. Highs in the upper 80s. Chance of rain 50%. Saturday night, partly cloudy with a chance of showers. A chance of thunderstorms, mainly in the evening. Lows in the lower 70s. Chance of rain 30%. Sunday, mostly sunny. A slight chance of showers and thunderstorms in the morning. Highs in the lower 90s. Chance of rain 20%. Heat index values up to 105 in the afternoon. This afternoon, cloudy. Highs in the mid-70s. North winds 5 to 10 miles per hour. Tonight, mostly cloudy in the evening, then clearing. Lows in the upper 50s. North winds 5 to 10 miles per hour. Tuesday, sunny. Highs in the lower 80s. Northeast winds around 5 miles per hour. Tuesday night, mostly clear in the evening, then partly cloudy with a slight chance of showers after midnight. Lows in the lower 60s. East winds around 5 miles per hour. Chance of rain 20%. Wednesday, partly sunny with a chance of showers. A slight chance of thunderstorms in the morning, then a chance of thunderstorms in the afternoon. Highs in the lower 80s. South winds around 5 miles per hour. Chance of rain 50%. Wednesday night, partly cloudy. A chance of showers and thunderstorms, mainly in the evening. Lows in the mid-60s. Chance of rain 50%. Thursday, mostly sunny. A chance of showers and thunderstorms in the afternoon. Highs in the mid-80s. Chance of rain 40%. Thursday night, partly cloudy with a chance of showers. A chance of thunderstorms, mainly in the evening. Lows in the mid-60s. Chance of rain 50%. Friday, partly sunny. A chance of showers with a slight chance of thunderstorms in the morning, then a chance of showers and thunderstorms in the afternoon. Highs in the lower 80s. Chance of rain 50%. Friday night, a chance of thunderstorms. Showers likely. Lows in the upper 60s. Chance of rain 70%. Saturday, partly sunny. A chance of showers and thunderstorms, mainly in the morning. Highs in the upper 80s. Chance of rain 50%. Saturday night, partly cloudy with a chance of showers. A chance of thunderstorms, mainly in the evening. Lows in the lower 70s. Chance of rain 30%. Sunday, mostly sunny. A slight chance of showers and thunderstorms in the morning. Highs in the lower 90s. Chance of rain 20%. Heat index values up to 105 in the afternoon. At 10 a.m. at Lambert Field in St. Louis, it was cloudy with a temperature of 64 degrees. The dew point was 58, giving us a relative humidity of 80%. The wind was north at 12 miles an hour, and the pressure was 29.97 inches and rising. Elsewhere in the metro area, in Chesterfield, it was cloudy and the temperature was 64. In Belleville, it was 66 degrees. In Cahokia, it was cloudy and 65 degrees. In St. Charles, it was cloudy and 64. Across the region, it was cloudy in Columbia, Missouri, with a temperature of 63. In Kansas City, it was cloudy and the temperature was 64. Fog was reported in Springfield, Missouri, with a temperature of 61.
In Rolla, it was cloudy and the temperature was 62. In Farmington, it was 64 degrees. Light rain was falling in Cape Girardeau with 66 degrees. It was cloudy in Springfield, Illinois, with a temperature of 65. Once again in St. Louis, it was cloudy, the temperature was 64 degrees, and the wind was north at 12 miles an hour. The current time is 11:03 a.m. Central Daylight Time. 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This afternoon, cloudy. Highs in the mid-70s. North winds 5 to 10 miles per hour. Tonight, mostly cloudy in the evening, then clearing. Lows in the upper 50s. North winds 5 to 10 miles per hour. Tuesday, sunny. Highs in the lower 80s. Northeast winds around 5 miles per hour. Tuesday night, mostly clear in the evening, then partly cloudy with a slight chance of showers after midnight. Lows in the lower 60s. East winds around 5 miles per hour. Chance of rain 20%. Wednesday, partly sunny with a chance of showers. A slight chance of thunderstorms in the morning, then a chance of thunderstorms in the afternoon. Highs in the lower 80s. South winds around 5 miles per hour. Chance of rain 50%. Wednesday night, partly cloudy. A chance of showers and thunderstorms, mainly in the evening. Lows in the mid-60s. Chance of rain 50%. Thursday, mostly sunny. A chance of showers and thunderstorms in the afternoon. Highs in the mid-80s. Chance of rain 40%. Thursday night, partly cloudy with a chance of showers. A chance of thunderstorms, mainly in the evening. Lows in the mid-60s. Chance of rain 50%. Friday, partly sunny. A chance of showers with a slight chance of thunderstorms in the morning, then a chance of showers and thunderstorms in the afternoon. Highs in the lower 80s. Chance of rain 50%. Friday night, a chance of thunderstorms. Showers likely. Lows in the upper 60s. Chance of rain 70%. Saturday, partly sunny. A chance of showers and thunderstorms, mainly in the morning. Highs in the upper 80s. Chance of rain 50%. Saturday night, partly cloudy with a chance of showers. A chance of thunderstorms, mainly in the evening. Lows in the lower 70s. Chance of rain 30%. Sunday, mostly sunny. A slight chance of showers and thunderstorms in the morning. Highs in the lower 90s. Chance of rain 20%. Heat index values up to 105 in the afternoon. At 10 a.m. at Lambert Field in St. Louis, it was cloudy with a temperature of 64 degrees. The dew point was 58, giving us a relative humidity of 80%. The wind was north at 12 miles an hour, and the pressure was 29.97 inches and rising. Elsewhere in the metro area, in Chesterfield, it was cloudy and the temperature was 64. In Belleville, it was 66 degrees. In Cahokia, it was cloudy and 65 degrees. In St. Charles, it was cloudy and 64. Across the region, it was cloudy in Columbia, Missouri, with a temperature of 63. In Kansas City, it was cloudy and the temperature was 64. Fog was reported in Springfield, Missouri, with a temperature of 61. In Rolla, it was cloudy and the temperature was 62. In Farmington, it was 64 degrees. Light rain was falling in Cape Girardeau with 66 degrees. It was cloudy in Springfield, Illinois, with a temperature of 65. Once again in St. Louis, it was cloudy, the temperature was 64 degrees, and the wind was north at 12 miles an hour. The current time is 11:08 a.m. Central Daylight Time.
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This afternoon, cloudy. Highs in the mid-70s. North winds 5 to 10 miles per hour. Tonight, mostly cloudy in the evening, then clearing. Lows in the upper 50s. North winds 5 to 10 miles per hour. Tuesday, sunny. Highs in the lower 80s. Northeast winds around 5 miles per hour. Tuesday night, mostly clear in the evening, then partly cloudy with a slight chance of showers after midnight. Lows in the lower 60s. East winds around 5 miles per hour. Chance of rain 20%. Wednesday, partly sunny with a chance of showers. A slight chance of thunderstorms in the morning, then a chance of thunderstorms in the afternoon. Highs in the lower 80s. South winds around 5 miles per hour. Chance of rain 50%. Wednesday night, partly cloudy. A chance of showers and thunderstorms, mainly in the evening. Lows in the mid-60s. Chance of rain 50%. Thursday, mostly sunny. A chance of showers and thunderstorms in the afternoon. Highs in the mid-80s. Chance of rain 40%. Thursday night, partly cloudy with a chance of showers. A chance of thunderstorms, mainly in the evening. Lows in the mid-60s. Chance of rain 50%. Friday, partly sunny. A chance of showers with a slight chance of thunderstorms in the morning, then a chance of showers and thunderstorms in the afternoon. Highs in the lower 80s. Chance of rain 50%. Friday night, a chance of thunderstorms. Showers likely. Lows in the upper 60s. Chance of rain 70%. Saturday, partly sunny. A chance of showers and thunderstorms, mainly in the morning. Highs in the upper 80s. Chance of rain 50%. Saturday night, partly cloudy with a chance of showers. A chance of thunderstorms, mainly in the evening. Lows in the lower 70s. Chance of rain 30%. Sunday, mostly sunny. A slight chance of showers and thunderstorms in the morning. Highs in the lower 90s. Chance of rain 20%. Heat index values up to 105 in the afternoon. At 11 a.m. at Lambert Field in St. Louis, it was cloudy with a temperature of 65 degrees. The dew point was 57, giving us a relative humidity of 75%. The wind was north at 7 miles an hour, and the pressure was 30.00 inches and rising. Elsewhere in the metro area, in Chesterfield, it was cloudy and the temperature was 64. In Belleville, it was 66 degrees. In Cahokia, it was cloudy and 64 degrees. In St. Charles, it was cloudy and 65. Across the region, it was cloudy in Columbia, Missouri, with a temperature of 64. In Quincy, it was cloudy and 62 degrees. In Kansas City, it was partly sunny and the temperature was 66. Fog was reported in Springfield, Missouri, with a temperature of 61. In Rolla, it was cloudy and the temperature was 64. In Farmington, it was 64 degrees. It was cloudy in Cape Girardeau, with 66 degrees. It was cloudy in Springfield, Illinois, with a temperature of 66. Once again in St. Louis, it was cloudy, the temperature was 65 degrees and the wind was north at 7 miles an hour. The current time is 11:12 a.m. Central Daylight Time. 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This afternoon, cloudy. Highs in the mid-70s.
North winds 5 to 10 miles per hour. Tonight, mostly cloudy in the evening, then clearing. Lows in the upper 50s. North winds 5 to 10 miles per hour. Tuesday, sunny. Highs in the lower 80s. Northeast winds around 5 miles per hour. Tuesday night, mostly clear in the evening, then partly cloudy with a slight chance of showers after midnight. Lows in the lower 60s. East winds around 5 miles per hour. Chance of rain 20%. Wednesday, partly sunny with a chance of showers. A slight chance of thunderstorms in the morning, then a chance of thunderstorms in the afternoon. Highs in the lower 80s. South winds around 5 miles per hour. Chance of rain 50%. Wednesday night, partly cloudy. A chance of showers and thunderstorms, mainly in the evening. Lows in the mid-60s. Chance of rain 50%. Thursday, mostly sunny. A chance of showers and thunderstorms in the afternoon. Highs in the mid-80s. Chance of rain 40%. Thursday night, partly cloudy with a chance of showers. A chance of thunderstorms, mainly in the evening. Lows in the mid-60s. Chance of rain 50%. Friday, partly sunny. A chance of showers with a slight chance of thunderstorms in the morning, then a chance of showers and thunderstorms in the afternoon. Highs in the lower 80s. Chance of rain 50%. Friday night, a chance of thunderstorms. Showers likely. Lows in the upper 60s. Chance of rain 70%. Saturday, partly sunny. A chance of showers and thunderstorms, mainly in the morning. Highs in the upper 80s. Chance of rain 50%. Saturday night, partly cloudy with a chance of showers. A chance of thunderstorms, mainly in the evening. Lows in the lower 70s. Chance of rain 30%. Sunday, mostly sunny. A slight chance of showers and thunderstorms in the morning. Highs in the lower 90s. Chance of rain 20%. Heat index values up to 105 in the afternoon. At 11 a.m. at Lambert Field in St. Louis, it was cloudy with a temperature of 65 degrees. The dew point was 57, giving us a relative humidity of 75%. The wind was north at 7 miles an hour, and the pressure was 30.00 inches and rising. Elsewhere in the metro area, in Chesterfield, it was cloudy and the temperature was 64. In Belleville, it was 66 degrees. In Cahokia, it was cloudy and 64 degrees. In St. Charles, it was cloudy and 65. Across the region, it was cloudy in Columbia, Missouri, with a temperature of 64. In Quincy, it was cloudy and 62 degrees. In Kansas City, it was partly sunny and the temperature was 66. Fog was reported in Springfield, Missouri, with a temperature of 61. In Rolla, it was cloudy and the temperature was 64. In Farmington, it was 64 degrees. It was cloudy in Cape Girardeau, with 66 degrees. It was cloudy in Springfield, Illinois, with a temperature of 66. Once again in St. Louis, it was cloudy, the temperature was 65 degrees and the wind was north at 7 miles an hour. The current time is 11:17 a.m. Central Daylight Time. 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This afternoon, cloudy. Highs in the mid-70s. North winds 5 to 10 miles per hour. Tonight, mostly cloudy in the evening, then clearing. Lows in the upper 50s. North winds 5 to 10 miles per hour. Tuesday, sunny. Highs in the lower 80s. Northeast winds around 5 miles per hour. Tuesday night, mostly clear in the evening, then partly cloudy with a slight chance of showers after midnight.
Lows in the lower 60s. East winds around 5 miles per hour. Chance of rain 20%. Wednesday, partly sunny with a chance of showers. A slight chance of thunderstorms in the morning, then a chance of thunderstorms in the afternoon. Highs in the lower 80s. South winds around 5 miles per hour. Chance of rain 50%. Wednesday night, partly cloudy. A chance of showers and thunderstorms, mainly in the evening. Lows in the mid-60s. Chance of rain 50%. Thursday, mostly sunny. A chance of showers and thunderstorms in the afternoon. Highs in the mid-80s. Chance of rain 40%. Thursday night, partly cloudy with a chance of showers. A chance of thunderstorms, mainly in the evening. Lows in the mid-60s. Chance of rain 50%. Friday, partly sunny. A chance of showers with a slight chance of thunderstorms in the morning, then a chance of showers and thunderstorms in the afternoon. Highs in the lower 80s. Chance of rain 50%. Friday night, a chance of thunderstorms. Showers likely. Lows in the upper 60s. Chance of rain 70%. Saturday, partly sunny. A chance of showers and thunderstorms, mainly in the morning. Highs in the upper 80s. Chance of rain 50%. Saturday night, partly cloudy with a chance of showers. A chance of thunderstorms, mainly in the evening. Lows in the lower 70s. Chance of rain 30%. Sunday, mostly sunny. A slight chance of showers and thunderstorms in the morning. Highs in the lower 90s. Chance of rain 20%. Heat index values up to 105 in the afternoon. At 11 a.m. at Lambert Field in St. Louis, it was cloudy with a temperature of 65 degrees. The dew point was 57, giving us a relative humidity of 75%. The wind was north at 7 miles an hour, and the pressure was 30.00 inches and rising. Elsewhere in the metro area, in Chesterfield, it was cloudy and the temperature was 64. In Belleville, it was 66 degrees. In Cahokia, it was cloudy and 64 degrees. In St. Charles, it was cloudy and 65. Across the region, it was cloudy in Columbia, Missouri, with a temperature of 64. In Quincy, it was cloudy and 62 degrees. In Kansas City, it was partly sunny and the temperature was 66. Fog was reported in Springfield, Missouri, with a temperature of 61. In Rolla, it was cloudy and the temperature was 64. In Farmington, it was 64 degrees. It was cloudy in Cape Girardeau, with 66 degrees. It was cloudy in Springfield, Illinois, with a temperature of 66. Once again in St. Louis, it was cloudy, the temperature was 65 degrees and the wind was north at 7 miles an hour. The current time is 11:21 a.m. Central Daylight Time. 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This afternoon, cloudy. Highs in the mid-70s. North winds 5 to 10 miles per hour. Tonight, mostly cloudy in the evening, then clearing. Lows in the upper 50s. North winds 5 to 10 miles per hour. Tuesday, sunny. Highs in the lower 80s. Northeast winds around 5 miles per hour. Tuesday night, mostly clear in the evening, then partly cloudy with a slight chance of showers after midnight. Lows in the lower 60s. East winds around 5 miles per hour. Chance of rain 20%. Wednesday, partly sunny with a chance of showers. A slight chance of thunderstorms in the morning, then a chance of thunderstorms in the afternoon. Highs in the lower 80s. South winds around 5 miles per hour. Chance of rain 50%.
Wednesday night, partly cloudy. A chance of showers and thunderstorms, mainly in the evening. Lows in the mid-60s. Chance of rain 50%. Thursday, mostly sunny. A chance of showers and thunderstorms in the afternoon. Highs in the mid-80s. Chance of rain 40%. Thursday night, partly cloudy with a chance of showers. A chance of thunderstorms, mainly in the evening. Lows in the mid-60s. Chance of rain 50%. Friday, partly sunny. A chance of showers with a slight chance of thunderstorms in the morning, then a chance of showers and thunderstorms in the afternoon. Highs in the lower 80s. Chance of rain 50%. Friday night, a chance of thunderstorms. Showers likely. Lows in the upper 60s. Chance of rain 70%. Saturday, partly sunny. A chance of showers and thunderstorms, mainly in the morning. Highs in the upper 80s. Chance of rain 50%. Saturday night, partly cloudy with a chance of showers. A chance of thunderstorms, mostly sunny. A chance of showers.

Tonight, a chance of thunderstorms. Showers likely. Lows in the upper 60s. Chance of rain 70%. Saturday, partly sunny. A chance of showers and thunderstorms, mainly in the morning. Highs in the upper 80s. Chance of rain 50%. Saturday night, partly cloudy with a chance of showers. A chance of thunderstorms, mainly in the evening. Lows in the lower 70s. Chance of rain 30%. Sunday, mostly sunny. A slight chance of showers and thunderstorms in the morning. Highs in the lower 90s. Chance of rain 20%. Heat index values up to 105 in the afternoon. At 11 a.m. at Lambert Field in St. Louis, it was cloudy with a temperature of 65 degrees. The dew point was 57, giving us a relative humidity of 75%. The wind was north at 7 miles an hour, and the pressure was 30.00 inches and rising. Elsewhere in the metro area, in Chesterfield, it was cloudy and the temperature was 64. In Belleville, it was 66 degrees. In Cahokia, it was cloudy and 64 degrees. In St. Charles, it was cloudy and 65. Across the region, it was cloudy in Columbia, Missouri, with a temperature of 64. In Quincy, it was cloudy and 62 degrees. In Kansas City, it was partly sunny and the temperature was 66. Fog was reported in Springfield, Missouri, with a temperature of 61. In Rolla, it was cloudy and the temperature was 64. In Farmington, it was 64 degrees. It was cloudy in Cape Girardeau with 66 degrees. It was cloudy in Springfield, Illinois, with a temperature of 66. Once again in St. Louis, it was cloudy, the temperature was 65 degrees, and the wind was north at 7 miles an hour. The current time is 11:26 a.m. Central Daylight Time. 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This afternoon, cloudy. Highs in the mid-70s. North winds 5 to 10 miles per hour. Tonight, mostly cloudy in the evening, then clearing. Lows in the upper 50s. North winds 5 to 10 miles per hour. Tuesday, sunny. Highs in the lower 80s. Northeast winds around 5 miles per hour. Tuesday night, mostly clear in the evening, then partly cloudy with a slight chance of showers after midnight. Lows in the lower 60s. East winds around 5 miles per hour. Chance of rain 20%. Wednesday, partly sunny with a chance of showers. A slight chance of thunderstorms in the morning, then a chance of thunderstorms in the afternoon. Highs in the lower 80s. South winds around 5 miles per hour. Chance of rain 50%. Wednesday night, partly cloudy. A chance of showers and thunderstorms, mainly in the evening. Lows in the mid-60s. Chance of rain 50%. Thursday, mostly sunny. A chance of showers and thunderstorms in the afternoon. Highs in the mid-80s. Chance of rain 40%. Thursday night, partly cloudy with a chance of showers. A chance of thunderstorms, mainly in the evening. Lows in the mid-60s. Chance of rain 50%. Friday, partly sunny. A chance of showers with a slight chance of thunderstorms in the morning, then a chance of showers and thunderstorms in the afternoon. Highs in the lower 80s. Chance of rain 50%. Friday night, a chance of thunderstorms. Showers likely. Lows in the upper 60s. Chance of rain 70%. Saturday, partly sunny. A chance of showers and thunderstorms, mainly in the morning. Highs in the upper 80s. Chance of rain 50%. Saturday night, partly cloudy with a chance of showers. A chance of thunderstorms.

mainly in the evening. Lows in the lower 70s. Chance of rain 30%. Sunday, mostly sunny. A slight chance of showers and thunderstorms in the morning. Highs in the lower 90s. Chance of rain 20%. Heat index values up to 105 in the afternoon. At 11 a.m. at Lambert Field in St. Louis, it was cloudy with a temperature of 65 degrees. The dew point was 57, giving us a relative humidity of 75%. The wind was north at 7 miles an hour, and the pressure was 30.00 inches and rising. Elsewhere in the metro area, in Chesterfield, it was cloudy and the temperature was 64. In Belleville, it was 66 degrees. In Cahokia, it was cloudy and 64 degrees. In St. Charles, it was cloudy and 65. Across the region, it was cloudy in Columbia, Missouri, with a temperature of 64. In Quincy, it was cloudy and 62 degrees. In Kansas City, it was partly sunny and the temperature was 66. Fog was reported in Springfield, Missouri, with a temperature of 61. In Rolla, it was cloudy and the temperature was 64. In Farmington, it was 64 degrees. It was cloudy in Cape Girardeau with 66 degrees. It was cloudy in Springfield, Illinois, with a temperature of 66. Once again in St. Louis, it was cloudy. The temperature was 65 degrees and the wind was north at 7 miles an hour. The current time is 11:31 a.m. Central Daylight Time. 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This afternoon, cloudy. Highs in the mid-70s. North winds 5 to 10 miles per hour. Tonight, mostly cloudy in the evening, then clearing. Lows in the upper 50s. North winds 5 to 10 miles per hour. Tuesday, sunny. Highs in the lower 80s. Northeast winds around 5 miles per hour. Tuesday night, mostly clear in the evening, then partly cloudy with a slight chance of showers after midnight. Lows in the lower 60s. East winds around 5 miles per hour. Chance of rain 20%. Wednesday, partly sunny with a chance of showers. A slight chance of thunderstorms in the morning, then a chance of thunderstorms in the afternoon. Highs in the lower 80s. South winds around 5 miles per hour. Chance of rain 50%. Wednesday night, partly cloudy. A chance of showers and thunderstorms, mainly in the evening. Lows in the mid-60s. Chance of rain 50%. Thursday, mostly sunny. A chance of showers and thunderstorms in the afternoon. Highs in the mid-80s. Chance of rain 40%. Thursday night, partly cloudy with a chance of showers. A chance of thunderstorms, mainly in the evening. Lows in the mid-60s. Chance of rain 50%. Friday, partly sunny. A chance of showers with a slight chance of thunderstorms in the morning, then a chance of showers and thunderstorms in the afternoon. Highs in the lower 80s. Chance of rain 50%. Friday night, a chance of thunderstorms. Showers likely. Lows in the upper 60s. Chance of rain 70%. Saturday, partly sunny. A chance of showers and thunderstorms, mainly in the morning. Highs in the upper 80s. Chance of rain 50%. Saturday night, partly cloudy with a chance of showers. A chance of thunderstorms, mainly in the evening. Lows in the lower 70s. Chance of rain 30%. Sunday, mostly sunny. A slight chance of showers and thunderstorms in the morning. Highs in the lower 90s. Chance of rain 20%. Heat index values up to 105 in the afternoon. At 11 a.m. at Lambert Field in St. Louis, it was cloudy with a temperature of
65 degrees. The dew point was 57, giving us a relative humidity of 75%. The wind was north at 7 miles an hour, and the pressure was 30.00 inches and rising. Elsewhere in the metro area, in Chesterfield, it was cloudy and the temperature was 64. In Belleville, it was 66 degrees. In Cahokia, it was cloudy and 64 degrees. In St. Charles, it was cloudy and 65. Across the region, it was cloudy in Columbia, Missouri, with a temperature of 64. In Quincy, it was cloudy and 62 degrees. In Kansas City, it was partly sunny and the temperature was 66. Fog was reported in Springfield, Missouri, with a temperature of 61. In Rolla, it was cloudy and the temperature was 64. In Farmington, it was 64 degrees. It was cloudy in Cape Girardeau, with 66 degrees. It was cloudy in Springfield, Illinois, with a temperature of 66. Once again in St. Louis, it was cloudy, the temperature was 65 degrees, and the wind was north at 7 miles an hour. The current time is 11:35 a.m. Central Daylight Time. 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This afternoon, cloudy. Highs in the mid-70s. North winds 5 to 10 miles per hour. Tonight, mostly cloudy in the evening, then clearing. Lows in the upper 50s. North winds 5 to 10 miles per hour. Tuesday, sunny. Highs in the lower 80s. Northeast winds around 5 miles per hour. Tuesday night, mostly clear in the evening, then partly cloudy with a slight chance of showers after midnight. Lows in the lower 60s. East winds around 5 miles per hour. Chance of rain 20%. Wednesday, partly sunny with a chance of showers. A slight chance of thunderstorms in the morning, then a chance of thunderstorms in the afternoon. Highs in the lower 80s. South winds around 5 miles per hour. Chance of rain 50%. Wednesday night, partly cloudy. A chance of showers and thunderstorms, mainly in the evening. Lows in the mid-60s. Chance of rain 50%. Thursday, mostly sunny. A chance of showers and thunderstorms in the afternoon. Highs in the mid-80s. Chance of rain 40%. Thursday night, partly cloudy with a chance of showers. A chance of thunderstorms, mainly in the evening. Lows in the mid-60s. Chance of rain 50%. Friday, partly sunny. A chance of showers with a slight chance of thunderstorms in the morning, then a chance of showers and thunderstorms in the afternoon. Highs in the lower 80s. Chance of rain 50%. Friday night, a chance of thunderstorms. Showers likely. Lows in the upper 60s. Chance of rain 70%. Saturday, partly sunny. A chance of showers and thunderstorms, mainly in the morning. Highs in the upper 80s. Chance of rain 50%. Saturday night, partly cloudy with a chance of showers. A chance of thunderstorms, mainly in the evening. Lows in the lower 70s. Chance of rain 30%. Sunday, mostly sunny. A slight chance of showers and thunderstorms in the morning. Highs in the lower 90s. Chance of rain 20%. Heat index values up to 105 in the afternoon. At 11 a.m. at Lambert Field in St. Louis, it was cloudy with a temperature of 65 degrees. The dew point was 57, giving us a relative humidity of 75%. The wind was north at 7 miles an hour, and the pressure was 30.00 inches and rising. Elsewhere in the metro area, in Chesterfield, it was cloudy and the temperature was 64. In Belleville, it was 66 degrees. In Cahokia, it was cloudy and 64 degrees.
In St. Charles, it was cloudy and 65. Across the region, it was cloudy in Columbia, Missouri, with a temperature of 64. In Quincy, it was cloudy and 62 degrees. In Kansas City, it was partly sunny and the temperature was 66. Fog was reported in Springfield, Missouri, with a temperature of 61. In Rolla, it was cloudy and the temperature was 64. In Farmington, it was 64 degrees. It was cloudy in Cape Girardeau, with 66 degrees. It was cloudy in Springfield, Illinois, with a temperature of 66. Once again in St. Louis, it was cloudy, the temperature was 65 degrees, and the wind was north at 7 miles an hour. The current time is 11:40 a.m. Central Daylight Time. 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This afternoon, cloudy. Highs in the mid-70s. North winds 5 to 10 miles per hour. Tonight, mostly cloudy in the evening, then clearing. Lows in the upper 50s. North winds 5 to 10 miles per hour. Tuesday, sunny. Highs in the lower 80s. Northeast winds around 5 miles per hour. Tuesday night, mostly clear in the evening, then partly cloudy with a slight chance of showers after midnight. Lows in the lower 60s. East winds around 5 miles per hour. Chance of rain 20%. Wednesday, partly sunny with a chance of showers. A slight chance of thunderstorms in the morning, then a chance of thunderstorms in the afternoon. Highs in the lower 80s. South winds around 5 miles per hour. Chance of rain 50%. Wednesday night, partly cloudy. A chance of showers and thunderstorms, mainly in the evening. Lows in the mid-60s. Chance of rain 50%. Thursday, mostly sunny. A chance of showers and thunderstorms in the afternoon. Highs in the mid-80s. Chance of rain 40%. Thursday night, partly cloudy with a chance of showers. A chance of thunderstorms, mainly in the evening. Lows in the mid-60s. Chance of rain 50%. Friday, partly sunny. A chance of showers with a slight chance of thunderstorms in the morning, then a chance of showers and thunderstorms in the afternoon. Highs in the lower 80s. Chance of rain 50%. Friday night, a chance of thunderstorms. Showers likely. Lows in the upper 60s. Chance of rain 70%. Saturday, partly sunny. A chance of showers and thunderstorms, mainly in the morning. Highs in the upper 80s. Chance of rain 50%. Saturday night, partly cloudy with a chance of showers. A chance of thunderstorms, mainly in the evening. Lows in the lower 70s. Chance of rain 30%. Sunday, mostly sunny. A slight chance of showers and thunderstorms in the morning. Highs in the lower 90s. Chance of rain 20%. Heat index values up to 105 in the afternoon. At 11 a.m. at Lambert Field in St. Louis, it was cloudy with a temperature of 65 degrees. The dew point was 57, giving us a relative humidity of 75%. The wind was north at 7 miles an hour, and the pressure was 30.00 inches and rising. Elsewhere in the metro area, in Chesterfield, it was cloudy and the temperature was 64. In Belleville, it was 66 degrees. In Cahokia, it was cloudy and 64 degrees. In St. Charles, it was cloudy and 65. Across the region, it was cloudy in Columbia, Missouri, with a temperature of 64. In Quincy, it was cloudy and 62 degrees. In Kansas City, it was partly sunny and the temperature was 66. Fog was reported in Springfield, Missouri, with a temperature of 61. In Rolla, it was cloudy and the temperature was 64.
In Farmington, it was 64 degrees. It was cloudy in Cape Girardeau with 66 degrees. It was cloudy in Springfield, Illinois, with a temperature of 66. Once again in St. Louis, it was cloudy. The temperature was 65 degrees and the wind was north at 7 miles an hour. The current time is 11:44 a.m. Central Daylight Time. 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This afternoon, cloudy. Highs in the mid-70s. North winds 5 to 10 miles per hour. Tonight, mostly cloudy in the evening, then clearing. Lows in the upper 50s. North winds 5 to 10 miles per hour. Tuesday, sunny. Highs in the lower 80s. Northeast winds around 5 miles per hour. Tuesday night, mostly clear in the evening, then partly cloudy with a slight chance of showers after midnight. Lows in the lower 60s. East winds around 5 miles per hour. Chance of rain 20%. Wednesday, partly sunny with a chance of showers. A slight chance of thunderstorms in the morning, then a chance of thunderstorms in the afternoon. Highs in the lower 80s. South winds around 5 miles per hour. Chance of rain 50%. Wednesday night, partly cloudy. A chance of showers and thunderstorms, mainly in the evening. Lows in the mid-60s. Chance of rain 50%. Thursday, mostly sunny. A chance of showers and thunderstorms in the afternoon. Highs in the mid-80s. Chance of rain 40%. Thursday night, partly cloudy with a chance of showers. A chance of thunderstorms, mainly in the evening. Lows in the mid-60s. Chance of rain 50%. Friday, partly sunny. A chance of showers with a slight chance of thunderstorms in the morning, then a chance of showers and thunderstorms in the afternoon. Highs in the lower 80s. Chance of rain 50%. Friday night, a chance of thunderstorms. Showers likely. Lows in the upper 60s. Chance of rain 70%. Saturday, partly sunny. A chance of showers and thunderstorms, mainly in the morning. Highs in the upper 80s. Chance of rain 50%. Saturday night, partly cloudy with a chance of showers. A chance of thunderstorms, mainly in the evening. Lows in the lower 70s. Chance of rain 30%. Sunday, mostly sunny. A slight chance of showers and thunderstorms in the morning. Highs in the lower 90s. Chance of rain 20%. Heat index values up to 105 in the afternoon. At 11 a.m. at Lambert Field in St. Louis, it was cloudy with a temperature of 65 degrees. The dew point was 57, giving us a relative humidity of 75%. The wind was north at 7 miles an hour, and the pressure was 30.00 inches and rising. Elsewhere in the metro area, in Chesterfield, it was cloudy and the temperature was 64. In Belleville, it was 66 degrees. In Cahokia, it was cloudy and 64 degrees. In St. Charles, it was cloudy and 65. Across the region, it was cloudy in Columbia, Missouri, with a temperature of 64. In Quincy, it was cloudy and 62 degrees. In Kansas City, it was partly sunny and the temperature was 66. Fog was reported in Springfield, Missouri, with a temperature of 61. In Rolla, it was cloudy and the temperature was 64. In Farmington, it was 64 degrees. It was cloudy in Cape Girardeau with 66 degrees. It was cloudy in Springfield, Illinois, with a temperature of 66. Once again in St. Louis, it was cloudy. The temperature was 65 degrees and the wind was north at 7 miles an hour. The current time is 11:49 a.m. Central Daylight Time. This
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This program originates from the National Weather Service Forecast Office in St. Louis, Missouri, and serves parts of East Central Missouri and Southwest Illinois, including the St. Louis metro area and surrounding counties. This afternoon, cloudy. Highs in the mid-70s. North winds 5 to 10 miles per hour. Tonight, mostly cloudy in the evening, then clearing. Lows in the upper 50s. North winds 5 to 10 miles per hour. Tuesday, sunny. Highs in the lower 80s. Northeast winds around 5 miles per hour. Tuesday night, mostly clear in the evening, then partly cloudy with a slight chance of showers after midnight. Lows in the lower 60s. East winds around 5 miles per hour. Chance of rain 20%. Wednesday, partly sunny with a chance of showers. A slight chance of thunderstorms in the morning, then a chance of thunderstorms in the afternoon. Highs in the lower 80s. South winds around 5 miles per hour. Chance of rain 50%. Wednesday night, partly cloudy. A chance of showers and thunderstorms, mainly in the evening. Lows in the mid-60s. Chance of rain 50%. Thursday, mostly sunny. A chance of showers and thunderstorms in the afternoon. Highs in the mid-80s. Chance of rain 40%. Thursday night, partly cloudy with a chance of showers. A chance of thunderstorms, mainly in the evening. Lows in the mid-60s. Chance of rain 50%. Friday, partly sunny. A chance of showers with a slight chance of thunderstorms in the morning, then a chance of showers and thunderstorms in the afternoon. Highs in the lower 80s. Chance of rain 50%. Friday night, a chance of thunderstorms. Showers likely. Lows in the upper 60s. Chance of rain 70%. Saturday, partly sunny. A chance of showers and thunderstorms, mainly in the morning. Highs in the upper 80s. Chance of rain 50%. Saturday night, partly cloudy with a chance of showers. A chance of thunderstorms, mainly in the evening. Lows in the lower 70s. Chance of rain 30%. Sunday, mostly sunny. A slight chance of showers and thunderstorms in the morning. Highs in the lower 90s. Chance of rain 20%. Heat index values up to 105 in the afternoon. At 11 a.m. at Lambert Field in St. Louis, it was cloudy with a temperature of 65 degrees. The dew point was 57, giving us a relative humidity of 75%. The wind was north at 7 miles an hour, and the pressure was 30.00 inches and rising. Elsewhere in the metro area, in Chesterfield, it was cloudy and the temperature was 64. In Belleville, it was 66 degrees. In Cahokia, it was cloudy and 64 degrees. In St. Charles, it was cloudy and 65. Across the region, it was cloudy in Columbia, Missouri, with a temperature of 64. In Quincy, it was cloudy and 62 degrees. In Kansas City, it was partly sunny and the temperature was 66. Fog was reported in Springfield, Missouri, with a temperature of 61. In Rolla, it was cloudy and the temperature was 64. In Farmington, it was 64 degrees. It was cloudy in Cape Girardeau, with 66 degrees. It was cloudy in Springfield, Illinois, with a temperature of 66. Once again in St. Louis, it was cloudy, the temperature was 65 degrees and the wind was north at 7 miles an hour. The current time is 11:53 a.m. Central Daylight Time. 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This afternoon, cloudy. Highs in the mid-70s.
north winds 5 to 10 miles per hour. Tonight, mostly cloudy in the evening, then clearing. Lows in the upper 50s. North winds 5 to 10 miles per hour. Tuesday, sunny. Highs in the lower 80s. Northeast winds around 5 miles per hour. Tuesday night, mostly clear in the evening, then partly cloudy with a slight chance of showers after midnight. Lows in the lower 60s. East winds around 5 miles per hour. Chance of rain 20%. Wednesday, partly sunny with a chance of showers. A slight chance of thunderstorms in the morning, then a chance of thunderstorms in the afternoon. Highs in the lower 80s. South winds around 5 miles per hour. Chance of rain 50%. Wednesday night, partly cloudy. A chance of showers and thunderstorms, mainly in the evening. Lows in the mid-60s. Chance of rain 50%. Thursday, mostly sunny. A chance of showers and thunderstorms in the afternoon. Highs in the mid-80s. Chance of rain 40%. Thursday night, partly cloudy with a chance of showers. A chance of thunderstorms, mainly in the evening. Lows in the mid-60s. Chance of rain 50%. Friday, partly sunny. A chance of showers with a slight chance of thunderstorms in the morning, then a chance of showers and thunderstorms in the afternoon. Highs in the lower 80s. Chance of rain 50%. Friday night, a chance of thunderstorms. Showers likely. Lows in the upper 60s. Chance of rain 70%. Saturday, partly sunny. A chance of showers and thunderstorms, mainly in the morning. Highs in the upper 80s. Chance of rain 50%. Saturday night, partly cloudy with a chance of showers. A chance of thunderstorms, mainly in the evening. Lows in the lower 70s. Chance of rain 30%. Sunday, mostly sunny. A slight chance of showers and thunderstorms in the morning. Highs in the lower 90s. Chance of rain 20%. Heat index values up to 105 in the afternoon. At 11 a.m. at Lambert Field in St. Louis, it was cloudy with a temperature of 65 degrees. The dew point was 57, giving us a relative humidity of 75%. The wind was north at 7 miles an hour, and the pressure was 30.00 inches and rising. Elsewhere in the metro area, in Chesterfield, it was cloudy and the temperature was 64. In Belleville, it was 66 degrees. In Cahokia, it was cloudy and 64 degrees. In St. Charles, it was cloudy and 65. Across the region, it was cloudy in Columbia, Missouri, with a temperature of 64. In Quincy, it was cloudy and 62 degrees. In Kansas City, it was partly sunny and the temperature was 66. Fog was reported in Springfield, Missouri, with a temperature of 61. In Rolla, it was cloudy and the temperature was 64. In Farmington, it was 64 degrees. It was cloudy in Cape Girardeau, with 66 degrees. It was cloudy in Springfield, Illinois, with a temperature of 66. Once again in St. Louis, it was cloudy, the temperature was 65 degrees and the wind was north at 7 miles an hour. The current time is 11:58 a.m. Central Daylight Time. 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This afternoon, cloudy. Highs in the mid-70s. North winds 5 to 10 miles per hour. Tonight, mostly cloudy in the evening, then clearing. Lows in the upper 50s. North winds 5 to 10 miles per hour. Tuesday, sunny. Highs in the lower 80s. Northeast winds around 5 miles per hour. Tuesday night, mostly clear in the evening, then partly cloudy with a slight chance of shower after midnight.
lows in the lower 60s. East winds around 5 miles per hour. Chance of rain 20%. Wednesday, partly sunny with a chance of showers. A slight chance of thunderstorms in the morning, then a chance of thunderstorms in the afternoon. Highs in the lower 80s. South winds around 5 miles per hour. Chance of rain 50%. Wednesday night, partly cloudy. A chance of showers and thunderstorms, mainly in the evening. Lows in the mid-60s. Chance of rain 50%. Thursday, mostly sunny. A chance of showers and thunderstorms in the afternoon. Highs in the mid-80s. Chance of rain 40%. Thursday night, partly cloudy with a chance of showers. A chance of thunderstorms, mainly in the evening. Lows in the mid-60s. Chance of rain 50%. Friday, partly sunny. A chance of showers with a slight chance of thunderstorms in the morning, then a chance of showers and thunderstorms in the afternoon. Highs in the lower 80s. Chance of rain 50%. Friday night, a chance of thunderstorms. Showers likely. Lows in the upper 60s. Chance of rain 70%. Saturday, partly sunny. A chance of showers and thunderstorms, mainly in the morning. Highs in the upper 80s. Chance of rain 50%. Saturday night, partly cloudy with a chance of showers. A chance of thunderstorms, mainly in the evening. Lows in the lower 70s. Chance of rain 30%. Sunday, mostly sunny. A slight chance of showers and thunderstorms in the morning. Highs in the lower 90s. Chance of rain 20%. Heat index values up to 105 in the afternoon. At 11 a.m. at Lambert Field in St. Louis, it was cloudy with a temperature of 65 degrees. The dew point was 57, giving us a relative humidity of 75%. The wind was north at 7 miles an hour, and the pressure was 30.00 inches and rising. Elsewhere in the metro area, in Chesterfield, it was cloudy and the temperature was 64. In Belleville, it was 66 degrees. In Cahokia, it was cloudy and 64 degrees. In St. Charles, it was cloudy and 65. Across the region, it was cloudy in Columbia, Missouri, with a temperature of 64. In Quincy, it was cloudy and 62 degrees. In Kansas City, it was partly sunny and the temperature was 66. Fog was reported in Springfield, Missouri, with a temperature of 61. In Rolla, it was cloudy and the temperature was 64. In Farmington, it was 64 degrees. It was cloudy in Cape Girardeau, with 66 degrees. It was cloudy in Springfield, Illinois, with a temperature of 66. Once again in St. Louis, it was cloudy, the temperature was 65 degrees and the wind was north at 7 miles an hour. The current time is 12:02 p.m. Central Daylight Time. 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This afternoon, cloudy. Highs in the mid-70s. North winds 5 to 10 miles per hour. Tonight, mostly cloudy in the evening, then clearing. Lows in the upper 50s. North winds 5 to 10 miles per hour. Tuesday, sunny. Highs in the lower 80s. Northeast winds around 5 miles per hour. Tuesday night, mostly clear in the evening, then partly cloudy with a slight chance of showers after midnight. Lows in the lower 60s. East winds around 5 miles per hour. Chance of rain 20%. Wednesday, partly sunny with a chance of showers. A slight chance of thunderstorms in the morning, then a chance of thunderstorms in the afternoon. Highs in the lower 80s. South winds around 5 miles per hour. Chance of rain 50%.
Thursday night, partly cloudy. A chance of showers and thunderstorms, mainly in the evening. Lows in the mid-60s. Chance of rain 50%. Thursday, mostly sunny. A chance of showers and thunderstorms in the afternoon. Highs in the mid-80s. Chance of rain 40%. Thursday night, partly cloudy with a chance of showers. A chance of thunderstorms, mainly in the evening. Lows in the mid-60s. Chance of rain 50%. Friday, partly sunny. A chance of showers with a slight chance of thunderstorms in the morning, then a chance of showers and thunderstorms in the afternoon. Highs in the lower 80s. Chance of rain 50%. Friday night, a chance of thunderstorms. Showers likely. Lows in the upper 60s. Chance of rain 70%. Saturday, partly sunny. A chance of showers and thunderstorms, mainly in the morning. Highs in the upper 80s. Chance of rain 50%. Saturday night, partly cloudy with a chance of showers. A chance of thunderstorms, mainly in the evening. Lows in the lower 70s. Chance of rain 30%. Sunday, mostly sunny. A slight chance of showers and thunderstorms in the morning. Highs in the lower 90s. Chance of rain 20%. Heat index values up to 105 in the afternoon. At 11 a.m. at Lambert Field in St. Louis, it was cloudy with a temperature of 65 degrees. The dew point was 57, giving us a relative humidity of 75%. The wind was north at 7 miles an hour, and the pressure was 30.00 inches and rising. Elsewhere in the metro area, in Chesterfield, it was cloudy and the temperature was 64. In Belleville, it was 66 degrees. In Cahokia, it was cloudy and 64 degrees. In St. Charles, it was cloudy and 65. Across the region, it was cloudy in Columbia, Missouri, with a temperature of 64. In Quincy, it was cloudy and 62 degrees. In Kansas City, it was partly sunny and the temperature was 66. Fog was reported in Springfield, Missouri, with a temperature of 61. In Rolla, it was cloudy and the temperature was 64. In Farmington, it was 64 degrees. It was cloudy in Cape Girardeau, with 66 degrees. It was cloudy in Springfield, Illinois, with a temperature of 66. Once again in St. Louis, it was cloudy, the temperature was 65 degrees and the wind was north at 7 miles an hour. Daily river and lake stages for Monday, June 22nd. On the Mississippi River at Hannibal, the morning stage was 16.0 feet, up 0.8 feet from yesterday. The forecast, 16.1, 16, 14.9, 13.8, 12.8. At Louisiana, 15.4 feet, up 0.8. The forecast, 15.9, 15.4, 14.2, 12.9, 12.2. At Clarksville, 25.0 feet, up a half foot. The forecast, 25.8, 25.8, 25.3, 24, 22.3, 20.9. At Winfield, 24.6 feet, down 0.1. The forecast, 25.2, 25.7, 25, 23, 21.6. At Grafton, 18.4 feet, up 0.1. The forecast, 18.8, 19.2, 19.2, 19.2, 18.8, 18. At Mel Price Lock and Dam, 17.8 feet, down 0.2. The forecast, 18.1, 18.8, 19.1, 18.9, 18. At St. Louis, 23.0 feet, down 0.2. The forecast, 22.5, 23.1, 23.7, 23.4, 22.4. At Chester, 25.5 feet, down 0.7. The forecast, 25.1, 25.3, 26, 26.1, 25.4. On the Missouri River at Herman,
15.8 feet, up 0.3. The forecast, 15.2, 15.9, 16.7, 16, 14.1. At Washington, 12.4 feet, down 0.2. The forecast, 12.7, 12.9, 13.9, 13.5, 12.1. At St. Charles, 19.4 feet, down 0.4. The forecast, 19.5, 19.5, 20.2, 20.4, 19.5. On the Illinois River at Hardin, 25.9 feet, up 0.4. The forecast, 26.4, 26.6, 26.8, 26.8, 26.8, 26.8. On the Merrimack River near Steelville, 1.5 feet, no change from yesterday. Near Sullivan, 3.0 feet, no change from yesterday. At Pacific, minus 0.2 feet, up 0.4. Near Eureka, 3.7 feet, up 0.2. At Valley Park, 2.1 feet, down 0.3. At Fenton, 10.3 feet, down 0.4. Near Arnold, 20.2 feet, down 0.4. The forecast, 19.7, 20.2, 21.3, 22.2, 22.2, 21.2. On the Quiver River near Troy, 7.5 feet, up 1.8. On the Burbis River at Union, 3.5 feet, no change from yesterday. On the Big River at Burnsville, 2.4 feet, no change from yesterday. At Carlisle Lake, the morning stage was 445.9 feet, no change from yesterday. At Carlisle, 15.2 feet, no change from yesterday. The forecast, 16.2 feet for the next 5 days. At Mark Twain Lake, the morning stage was 614.5 feet, down 0.1 feet from yesterday. At Lake of the Ozarks, 659.1 feet, up 0.3. The current time is 12:11 p.m. Central Daylight Time. Daily river and lake stages for Monday, June 22nd. On the Mississippi River at Hannibal, the morning stage was 16.0 feet, up 0.8 feet from yesterday. The forecast, 16.1, 16, 14.9, 13.8, 12.8. At Louisiana, 15.4 feet, up 0.8. The forecast, 15.9, 15.4, 14.2, 12.9, 12.2. At Clarksville, 25.0 feet, up a half foot. The forecast, 25.8, 25.8, 25.3, 24, 22.3, 20.9. At Winfield, 24.6 feet, down 0.1. The forecast, 25.2, 25.7, 25, 23, 21.6. At Grafton, 18.4 feet, up 0.1. The forecast, 18.8, 19.2, 19.2, 19.2, 18.8, 18. At Mel Price Lock and Dam, 17.8 feet, down 0.2. The forecast, 18.1, 18.8, 19.1, 18.9, 18. At St. Louis, 23.0 feet, down 0.2. The forecast, 22.5, 23.1, 23.7, 23.4, 22.4. At Chester, 25.5 feet, down 0.7. The forecast, 25.1, 25.3, 26, 26.1, 25.4. On the Missouri River at Herman, 15.8 feet, up 0.3. The forecast, 15.2, 15.9, 16.7, 16, 14.1. At Washington, 12.4 feet, down 0.2. The forecast, 12.7, 12.9, 13.9, 13.5, 12.1. At St. Charles, 19.4 feet, down 0.4. The forecast, 19.5, 19.5, 20.2, 20.
19.4, 19.5. On the Illinois River at Hardin, 25.9 feet, up 0.4. The forecast, 26.4, 26.6, 26.8, 26.8, 26.8, 26.8. On the Merrimack River near Steelville, 1.5 feet, no change from yesterday. Near Sullivan, 3.0 feet, no change from yesterday. At Pacific, minus 0.2 feet, up 0.4. Near Eureka, 3.7 feet, up 0.2. At Valley Park, 2.1 feet, down 0.3. At Fenton, 10.3 feet, down 0.4. Near Arnold, 20.2 feet, down 0.4. The forecast, 19.7, 20.2, 21.3, 22.2, 22.2, 21.2. On the Quiver River near Troy, 7.5 feet, up 1.8. On the Burbis River at Union, 3.5 feet, no change from yesterday. On the Big River at Burnsville, 2.4 feet, no change from yesterday. At Carlisle Lake, the morning stage was 445.9 feet, no change from yesterday. At Carlisle, 15.2 feet, no change from yesterday. The forecast, 16.2 feet for the next 5 days. At Mark Twain Lake, the morning stage was 614.5 feet, down 0.1 feet from yesterday. At Lake of the Ozarks, 659.1 feet, up 0.3. 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This afternoon, cloudy. Highs in the mid-70s. North winds 5 to 10 miles per hour. Tonight, mostly cloudy in the evening, then clearing. Lows in the upper 50s. North winds 5 to 10 miles per hour. Tuesday, sunny. Highs in the lower 80s. Northeast winds around 5 miles per hour. Tuesday night, mostly clear in the evening, then partly cloudy with a slight chance of showers after midnight. Lows in the lower 60s. East winds around 5 miles per hour. Chance of rain 20%. Wednesday, partly sunny with a chance of showers. A slight chance of thunderstorms in the morning, then a chance of thunderstorms in the afternoon. Highs in the lower 80s. South winds around 5 miles per hour. Chance of rain 50%. Wednesday night, partly cloudy. A chance of showers and thunderstorms, mainly in the evening. Lows in the mid-60s. Chance of rain 50%. Thursday, mostly sunny. A chance of showers and thunderstorms in the afternoon. Highs in the mid-80s. Chance of rain 40%. Thursday night, partly cloudy with a chance of showers. A chance of thunderstorms, mainly in the evening. Lows in the mid-60s. Chance of rain 50%. Friday, partly sunny. A chance of showers with a slight chance of thunderstorms in the morning, then a chance of showers and thunderstorms in the afternoon. Highs in the lower 80s. Chance of rain 50%. Friday night, a chance of thunderstorms. Showers likely. Lows in the upper 60s. Chance of rain 70%. Saturday, partly sunny. A chance of showers and thunderstorms, mainly in the morning. Highs in the upper 80s. Chance of rain 50%. Saturday night, partly cloudy with a chance of showers. A chance of thunderstorms, mainly in the evening. Lows in the lower 70s. Chance of rain 30%. Sunday, mostly sunny. A slight chance of showers and thunderstorms in the morning. Highs in the lower 90s. Chance of rain 20%. Heat index values up to 105 in the afternoon. At noon at Lambert Field in St. Louis, it was cloudy with a temperature of 65 degrees. The dew point was 58, giving us
relative humidity of 78%. The wind was northwest at 7 miles an hour, and the pressure was 30.01 inches and rising. Elsewhere in the metro area, in Chesterfield, it was cloudy and the temperature was 67. In Belleville, it was 66 degrees. In Cahokia, it was cloudy and 68 degrees. In St. Charles, it was cloudy and 66. Across the region, it was cloudy in Columbia, Missouri, with a temperature of 65. In Quincy, it was cloudy and 64 degrees. In Kansas City, it was partly sunny and the temperature was 69. It was cloudy in Springfield, Missouri, with a temperature of 63. In Rolla, it was cloudy and the temperature was 65. In Farmington, it was 64 degrees. It was cloudy in Cape Girardeau, with 67 degrees. It was cloudy in Springfield, Illinois, with a temperature of 67. Once again in St. Louis, it was cloudy, the temperature was 65 degrees, and the wind was northwest at 7 miles an hour. The current time is 12:20 p.m. Central Daylight Time. 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This afternoon, cloudy. Highs in the mid-70s. North winds 5 to 10 miles per hour. Tonight, mostly cloudy in the evening, then clearing. Lows in the upper 50s. North winds 5 to 10 miles per hour. Tuesday, sunny. Highs in the lower 80s. Northeast winds around 5 miles per hour. Tuesday night, mostly clear in the evening, then partly cloudy with a slight chance of showers after midnight. Lows in the lower 60s. East winds around 5 miles per hour. Chance of rain 20%. Wednesday, partly sunny with a chance of showers. A slight chance of thunderstorms in the morning, then a chance of thunderstorms in the afternoon. Highs in the lower 80s. South winds around 5 miles per hour. Chance of rain 50%. Wednesday night, partly cloudy. A chance of showers and thunderstorms, mainly in the evening. Lows in the mid-60s. Chance of rain 50%. Thursday, mostly sunny. A chance of showers and thunderstorms in the afternoon. Highs in the mid-80s. Chance of rain 40%. Thursday night, partly cloudy with a chance of showers. A chance of thunderstorms, mainly in the evening. Lows in the mid-60s. Chance of rain 50%. Friday, partly sunny. A chance of showers with a slight chance of thunderstorms in the morning, then a chance of showers and thunderstorms in the afternoon. Highs in the lower 80s. Chance of rain 50%. Friday night, a chance of thunderstorms. Showers likely. Lows in the upper 60s. Chance of rain 70%. Saturday, partly sunny. A chance of showers and thunderstorms, mainly in the morning. Highs in the upper 80s. Chance of rain 50%. Saturday night, partly cloudy with a chance of showers. A chance of thunderstorms, mainly in the evening. Lows in the lower 70s. Chance of rain 30%. Sunday, mostly sunny. A slight chance of showers and thunderstorms in the morning. Highs in the lower 90s. Chance of rain 20%. Heat index values up to 105 in the afternoon. At noon at Lambert Field in St. Louis, it was cloudy with a temperature of 65 degrees. The dew point was 58, giving us a relative humidity of 78%. The wind was northwest at 7 miles an hour, and the pressure was 30.01 inches and rising. Elsewhere in the metro area, in Chesterfield, it was cloudy and the temperature was 67. In Belleville, it was 66 degrees. In Cahokia, it was cloudy and 68 degrees. In St. Charles, it was cloudy and 66. Across the region, it was cloudy and
Columbia, Missouri, with a temperature of 65. In Quincy, it was cloudy and 64 degrees. In Kansas City, it was partly sunny and the temperature was 69. It was cloudy in Springfield, Missouri, with a temperature of 63. In Rolla, it was cloudy and the temperature was 65. In Farmington, it was 64 degrees. It was cloudy in Cape Girardeau, with 67 degrees. It was cloudy in Springfield, Illinois, with a temperature of 67. Once again in St. Louis, it was cloudy, the temperature was 65 degrees, and the wind was northwest at 7 miles an hour. Daily River and Lake stages for Monday, June 22nd. On the Mississippi River at Hannibal, the morning stage was 16.0 feet, up 0.8 feet from yesterday. The forecast, 16.1, 16, 14.9, 13.8, 12.8. At Louisiana, 15 is cloudy in Columbia, Missouri, with a temperature of 65.

at 7 miles an hour. Daly River and Lake stages for Monday, June 22nd. On the Mississippi River at Hannibal, the morning stage was 16.0 feet, up 0.8 feet from yesterday. The forecast, 16.1, 16, 14.9, 13.8, 12.8. At Louisiana, 15.4 feet, up 0.8. The forecast, 15.9, 15.4, 14.2, 12.9, 12.2. At Clarksville, 25.0 feet, up 0.5 feet. The forecast, 25.8, 25.8, 25.3, 24, 22.3, 20.9. At Winfield, 24.6 feet, down 0.1. The forecast, 25.2, 25.7, 25, 23, 21.6. At Grafton, 18.4 feet, up 0.1. The forecast, 18.8, 19.2, 19.2, 19.2, 18.8, 18. At Mel Price Lock and Dam, 17.8 feet, down 0.2. The forecast, 18.1, 18.8, 19.1, 18.9, 18. At St. Louis, 23.0 feet, down 0.2. The forecast, 22.5, 23.1, 23.7, 23.4, 22.4. At Chester, 25.5 feet, down 0.7. The forecast, 25.1, 25.3, 26, 26.1, 25.4. On the Missouri River at Herman, 15.8 feet, up 0.3. The forecast, 15.2, 15.9, 16.7, 16, 14.1. At Washington, 12.4 feet, down 0.2. The forecast, 12.7, 12.9, 13.9, 13.5, 12.1. At St. Charles, 19.4 feet, down 0.4. The forecast, 19.5, 19.5, 20.2, 20.4, 19.5. On the Illinois River at Hardin, 25.9 feet, up 0.4. The forecast, 26.4, 26.6, 26.8, 26.8, 26.8, 26.8. On the Merrimack River near Steelville, 1.5 feet, no change from yesterday. Near Sullivan, 3.0 feet, no change from yesterday. At Pacific, minus 0.2 feet, up 0.4. Near Eureka, 3.7 feet, up 0.2. At Valley Park, 2.1 feet, down 0.3. At Fenton, 10.3 feet, down 0.4. Near Arnold, 20.2 feet, down 0.4. The forecast, 19.7, 20.2, 21.3, 22.2, 22.2, 21.2. On the Quiver River near Troy, 7.5 feet, up 1.8. On the Berbers River at Union, 3.5 feet, no change from yesterday. On the Big River at Burnsville, 2.4 feet, no change from yesterday. At Carlisle Lake, the morning stage was 445.9 feet, no change from yesterday. At Carlisle, 15.2 feet, no change from yesterday. The forecast, 16.2 feet for the next 5 days. At Mark Twain Lake, the morning stage was 614.5 feet, down 0.1 feet from yesterday. At Lake of the Ozarks, 659.1 feet, up 0.3. The current time is 12:29 p.m. Central Daylight Time. 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This afternoon, cloudy. Highs in the mid-70s. North winds 5 to 10 miles per hour. Tonight,

Partly cloudy in the evening, then clearing. Lows in the upper 50s. North winds 5 to 10 miles per hour. Tuesday, sunny. Highs in the lower 80s. Northeast winds around 5 miles per hour. Tuesday night, mostly clear in the evening, then partly cloudy with a slight chance of showers after midnight. Lows in the lower 60s. East winds around 5 miles per hour. Chance of rain 20%. Wednesday, partly sunny with a chance of showers. A slight chance of thunderstorms in the morning, then a chance of thunderstorms in the afternoon. Highs in the lower 80s. South winds around 5 miles per hour. Chance of rain 50%. Wednesday night, partly cloudy. A chance of showers and thunderstorms, mainly in the evening. Lows in the mid-60s. Chance of rain 50%. Thursday, mostly sunny. A chance of showers and thunderstorms in the afternoon. Highs in the mid-80s. Chance of rain 40%. Thursday night, partly cloudy with a chance of showers. A chance of thunderstorms, mainly in the evening. Lows in the mid-60s. Chance of rain 50%. Friday, partly sunny. A chance of showers with a slight chance of thunderstorms in the morning, then a chance of showers and thunderstorms in the afternoon. Highs in the lower 80s. Chance of rain 50%. Friday night, a chance of thunderstorms. Showers likely. Lows in the upper 60s. Chance of rain 70%. Saturday, partly sunny. A chance of showers and thunderstorms, mainly in the morning. Highs in the upper 80s. Chance of rain 50%. Saturday night, partly cloudy with a chance of showers. A chance of thunderstorms, mainly in the evening. Lows in the lower 70s. Chance of rain 30%. Sunday, mostly sunny. A slight chance of showers and thunderstorms in the morning. Highs in the lower 90s. Chance of rain 20%. Heat index values up to 105 in the afternoon. At noon at Lambert Field in St. Louis, it was cloudy with a temperature of 65 degrees. The dew point was 58, giving us a relative humidity of 78%. The wind was northwest at 7 miles an hour, and the pressure was 30.01 inches and rising. Elsewhere in the metro area, in Chesterfield, it was cloudy and the temperature was 67. In Belleville, it was 66 degrees. In Cahokia, it was cloudy and 68 degrees. In St. Charles, it was cloudy and 66. Across the region, it was cloudy in Columbia, Missouri, with a temperature of 65. In Quincy, it was cloudy and 64 degrees. In Kansas City, it was partly sunny and the temperature was 69. It was cloudy in Springfield, Missouri, with a temperature of 63. In Rolla, it was cloudy and the temperature was 65. In Farmington, it was 64 degrees. It was cloudy in Cape Girardeau, with 67 degrees. It was cloudy in Springfield, Illinois, with a temperature of 67. Once again in St. Louis, it was cloudy, the temperature was 65 degrees and the wind was northwest at 7 miles an hour. The current time is 12:33 p.m. Central Daylight Time. 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This afternoon, cloudy. Highs in the mid-70s. North winds 5 to 10 miles per hour. Tonight, mostly cloudy in the evening, then clearing. Lows in the upper 50s. North winds 5 to 10 miles per hour. Tuesday, sunny. Highs in the lower 80s. Northeast winds around 5 miles per hour. Tuesday night, mostly clear in the evening, then partly cloudy with a slight chance of showers after midnight. Lows in the lower 60s. East winds around 5 miles per hour.
chance of rain 20%. Wednesday, partly sunny with a chance of showers. A slight chance of thunderstorms in the morning, then a chance of thunderstorms in the afternoon. Highs in the lower 80s. South winds around 5 miles per hour. Chance of rain 50%. Wednesday night, partly cloudy. A chance of showers and thunderstorms, mainly in the evening. Lows in the mid-60s. Chance of rain 50%. Thursday, mostly sunny. A chance of showers and thunderstorms in the afternoon. Highs in the mid-80s. Chance of rain 40%. Thursday night, partly cloudy with a chance of showers. A chance of thunderstorms, mainly in the evening. Lows in the mid-60s. Chance of rain 50%. Friday, partly sunny. A chance of showers with a slight chance of thunderstorms in the morning, then a chance of showers and thunderstorms in the afternoon. Highs in the lower 80s. Chance of rain 50%. Friday night, a chance of thunderstorms. Showers likely. Lows in the upper 60s. Chance of rain 70%. Saturday, partly sunny. A chance of showers and thunderstorms, mainly in the morning. Highs in the upper 80s. Chance of rain 50%. Saturday night, partly cloudy with a chance of showers. A chance of thunderstorms, mainly in the evening. Lows in the lower 70s. Chance of rain 30%. Sunday, mostly sunny. A slight chance of showers and thunderstorms in the morning. Highs in the lower 90s. Chance of rain 20%. Heat index values up to 105 in the afternoon. At noon at Lambert Field in St. Louis, it was cloudy with a temperature of 65 degrees. The dew point was 58, giving us a relative humidity of 78%. The wind was northwest at 7 miles an hour, and the pressure was 30.01 inches and rising. Elsewhere in the metro area, in Chesterfield, it was cloudy and the temperature was 67. In Belleville, it was 66 degrees. In Cahokia, it was cloudy and 68 degrees. In St. Charles, it was cloudy and 66. Across the region, it was cloudy in Columbia, Missouri, with a temperature of 65. In Quincy, it was cloudy and 64 degrees. In Kansas City, it was partly sunny and the temperature was 69. It was cloudy in Springfield, Missouri, with a temperature of 63. In Rolla, it was cloudy and the temperature was 65. In Farmington, it was 64 degrees. It was cloudy in Cape Girardeau, with 67 degrees. It was cloudy in Springfield, Illinois, with a temperature of 67. Once again in St. Louis, it was cloudy, the temperature was 65 degrees and the wind was northwest at 7 miles an hour. The current time is 12:38 p.m. Central Daylight Time. 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This afternoon, cloudy. Highs in the mid-70s. North winds 5 to 10 miles per hour. Tonight, mostly cloudy in the evening, then clearing. Lows in the upper 50s. North winds 5 to 10 miles per hour. Tuesday, sunny. Highs in the lower 80s. Northeast winds around 5 miles per hour. Tuesday night, mostly clear in the evening, then partly cloudy with a slight chance of showers after midnight. Lows in the lower 60s. East winds around 5 miles per hour. Chance of rain 20%. Wednesday, partly sunny with a chance of showers. A slight chance of thunderstorms in the morning, then a chance of thunderstorms in the afternoon. Highs in the lower 80s. South winds around 5 miles per hour. Chance of rain 50%. Wednesday night, partly cloudy. A chance of showers and thunderstorms, mainly in the evening. Lows in the mid-60s.
chance of rain 50%. Thursday, mostly sunny. A chance of showers and thunderstorms in the afternoon. Highs in the mid-80s. Chance of rain 40%. Thursday night, partly cloudy with a chance of showers. A chance of thunderstorms, mainly in the evening. Lows in the mid-60s. Chance of rain 50%. Friday, partly sunny. A chance of showers with a slight chance of thunderstorms in the morning, then a chance of showers and thunderstorms in the afternoon. Highs in the lower 80s. Chance of rain 50%. Friday night, a chance of thunderstorms. Showers likely. Lows in the upper 60s. Chance of rain 70%. Saturday, partly sunny. A chance of showers and thunderstorms, mainly in the morning. Highs in the upper 80s. Chance of rain 50%. Saturday night, partly cloudy with a chance of showers. A chance of thunderstorms, mainly in the evening. Lows in the lower 70s. Chance of rain 30%. Sunday, mostly sunny. A slight chance of showers and thunderstorms in the morning. Highs in the lower 90s. Chance of rain 20%. Heat index values up to 105 in the afternoon. Daily river and lake stages for Monday, June 22nd. On the Mississippi River at Hannibal, the morning stage was 16.0 feet, up 0.8 feet from yesterday. The forecast, 16.1, 16, 14.9, 13.8, 12.8. At Louisiana, 15.4 feet, up 0.8. The forecast, 15.9, 15.4, 14.2, 12.9, 12.2. At Clarksville, 25.0 feet, up a half foot. The forecast, 25.8, 25.8, 25.3, 24, 22.3, 20.9. At Winfield, 24.6 feet, down 0.1. The forecast, 25.2, 25.7, 25, 23, 21.6. At Grafton, 18.4 feet, up 0.1. The forecast, 18.8, 19.2, 19.2, 19.2, 18.8, 18. At Mel Price Lock and Dam, 17.8 feet, down 0.2. The forecast, 18.1, 18.8, 19.1, 18.9, 18. At St. Louis, 23.0 feet, down 0.2. The forecast, 22.5, 23.1, 23.7, 23.4, 22.4. At Chester, 25.5 feet, down 0.7. The forecast, 25.1, 25.3, 26, 26.1, 25.4. On the Missouri River at Herman, 15.8 feet, up 0.3. The forecast, 15.2, 15.9, 16.7, 16, 14.1. At Washington, 12.4 feet, down 0.2. The forecast, 12.7, 12.9, 13.9, 13.5, 12.1. At St. Charles, 19.4 feet, down 0.4. The forecast, 19.5, 19.5, 20.2, 20.4, 19.5. On the Illinois River at Hardin, 25.9 feet, up 0.4. The forecast, 26.4, 26.6, 26.8, 26.8, 26.8, 26.8. On the Merrimack River near Steelville, 1.5 feet, no change from yesterday. Near Sullivan, 3.0 feet, no change from yesterday. At Pacific, minus 0.2 feet, up 0.4. Near Eureka, 3.7 feet, up 0.2. At Valley Park, 2.1 feet, down 0.3. At Fenton, 10.3 feet, down 0.4. Near Arnold, 20.2 feet, down 0.4. The forecast, 19.7, 20.2.
21.3, 22.2, 22.2, 21.2. On the Quiver River near Troy, 7.5 feet, up 1.8. On the Burbage River at Union, 3.5 feet, no change from yesterday. On the Big River at Burnsville, 2.4 feet, no change from yesterday. At Carlisle Lake, the morning stage was 445.9 feet, no change from yesterday. At Carlisle, 15.2 feet, no change from yesterday. The forecast, 16.2 feet for the next 5 days. At Mark Twain Lake, the morning stage was 614.5 feet, down 0.1 feet from yesterday. At Lake of the Ozarks, 659.1 feet, up 0.3. At noon at Lambert Field in St. Louis, it was cloudy with a temperature of 65 degrees. The dew point was 58, giving us a relative humidity of 78%. The wind was northwest at 7 miles an hour, and the pressure was 30.01 inches and rising. Elsewhere in the metro area, in Chesterfield, it was cloudy and the temperature was 67. In Belleville, it was 66 degrees. In Cahokia, it was cloudy and 68 degrees. In St. Charles, it was cloudy and 66. Across the region, it was cloudy in Columbia, Missouri, with a temperature of 65. In Quincy, it was cloudy and 64 degrees. In Kansas City, it was partly sunny and the temperature was 69. It was cloudy in Springfield, Missouri, with a temperature of 63. In Rolla, it was cloudy and the temperature was 65. In Farmington, it was 64 degrees. It was cloudy in Cape Girardeau, with 67 degrees. It was cloudy in Springfield, Illinois, with a temperature of 67. Once again in St. Louis, it was cloudy, the temperature was 65 degrees, and the wind was northwest at 7 miles an hour. The current time is 12:47 p.m. Central Daylight Time. 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This afternoon, cloudy. Highs in the mid-70s. North winds 5 to 10 miles per hour. Tonight, mostly cloudy in the evening, then clearing. Lows in the upper 50s. North winds 5 to 10 miles per hour. Tuesday, sunny. Highs in the lower 80s. Northeast winds around 5 miles per hour. Tuesday night, mostly clear in the evening, then partly cloudy with a slight chance of showers after midnight. Lows in the lower 60s. East winds around 5 miles per hour. Chance of rain 20%. Wednesday, partly sunny with a chance of showers. A slight chance of thunderstorms in the morning, then a chance of thunderstorms in the afternoon. Highs in the lower 80s. South winds around 5 miles per hour. Chance of rain 50%. Wednesday night, partly cloudy. A chance of showers and thunderstorms, mainly in the evening. Lows in the mid-60s. Chance of rain 50%. Thursday, mostly sunny. A chance of showers and thunderstorms in the afternoon. Highs in the mid-80s. Chance of rain 40%. Thursday night, partly cloudy with a chance of showers. A chance of thunderstorms, mainly in the evening. Lows in the mid-60s. Chance of rain 50%. Friday, partly sunny. A chance of showers with a slight chance of thunderstorms in the morning, then a chance of showers and thunderstorms in the afternoon. Highs in the lower 80s. Chance of rain 50%. Friday night, a chance of thunderstorms. Showers likely. Lows in the upper 60s. Chance of rain 70%. Saturday, partly sunny. A chance of showers and thunderstorms, mainly in the morning. Highs in the upper 80s. Chance of rain 50%. Saturday night, partly cloudy with a chance of showers. A chance of thunderstorms.
mainly in the evening. Lows in the lower 70s. Chance of rain 30%. Sunday, mostly sunny. A slight chance of showers and thunderstorms in the morning. Highs in the lower 90s. Chance of rain 20%. Heat index values up to 105 in the afternoon. At noon at Lambert Field in St. Louis, it was cloudy with a temperature of 65 degrees. The dew point was 58, giving us a relative humidity of 78%. The wind was northwest at 7 miles an hour, and the pressure was 30.01 inches and rising. Elsewhere in the metro area, in Chesterfield, it was cloudy and the temperature was 67. In Belleville, it was 66 degrees. In Cahokia, it was cloudy and 68 degrees. In St. Charles, it was cloudy and 66. Across the region, it was cloudy in Columbia, Missouri, with a temperature of 65. In Quincy, it was cloudy and 64 degrees. In Kansas City, it was partly sunny and the temperature was 69. It was cloudy in Springfield, Missouri, with a temperature of 63. In Rolla, it was cloudy and the temperature was 65. In Farmington, it was 64 degrees. It was cloudy in Cape Girardeau, with 67 degrees. It was cloudy in Springfield, Illinois, with a temperature of 67. Once again in St. Louis, it was cloudy, the temperature was 65 degrees, and the wind was northwest at 7 miles an hour. The current time is 12:51 p.m. Central Daylight Time. 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This afternoon, cloudy. Highs in the mid-70s. North winds 5 to 10 miles per hour. Tonight, mostly cloudy in the evening, then clearing. Lows in the upper 50s. North winds 5 to 10 miles per hour. Tuesday, sunny. Highs in the lower 80s. Northeast winds around 5 miles per hour. Tuesday night, mostly clear in the evening, then partly cloudy with a slight chance of showers after midnight. Lows in the lower 60s. East winds around 5 miles per hour. Chance of rain 20%. Wednesday, partly sunny with a chance of showers. A slight chance of thunderstorms in the morning, then a chance of thunderstorms in the afternoon. Highs in the lower 80s. South winds around 5 miles per hour. Chance of rain 50%. Wednesday night, partly cloudy. A chance of showers and thunderstorms, mainly in the evening. Lows in the mid-60s. Chance of rain 50%. Thursday, mostly sunny. A chance of showers and thunderstorms in the afternoon. Highs in the mid-80s. Chance of rain 40%. Thursday night, partly cloudy with a chance of showers. A chance of thunderstorms, mainly in the evening. Lows in the mid-60s. Chance of rain 50%. Friday, partly sunny. A chance of showers with a slight chance of thunderstorms in the morning, then a chance of showers and thunderstorms in the afternoon. Highs in the lower 80s. Chance of rain 50%. Friday night, a chance of thunderstorms. Showers likely. Lows in the upper 60s. Chance of rain 70%. Saturday, partly sunny. A chance of showers and thunderstorms, mainly in the morning. Highs in the upper 80s. Chance of rain 50%. Saturday night, partly cloudy with a chance of showers. A chance of thunderstorms, mainly in the evening. Lows in the lower 70s. Chance of rain 30%. Sunday, mostly sunny. A slight chance of showers and thunderstorms in the morning. Highs in the lower 90s. Chance of rain 20%. Heat index values up to 105 in the afternoon. Daily river and lake stages for Monday, June 22nd, on the Mississippi River at Hannibal.
Morning stage was 16.0 feet, up 0.8 feet from yesterday. The forecast, 16.1, 16, 14.9, 13.8, 12.8. At Louisiana, 15.4 feet, up 0.8. The forecast, 15.9, 15.4, 14.2, 12.9, 12.2. At Clarksville, 25.0 feet, up a half foot. The forecast, 25.8, 25.8, 25.3, 24, 22.3, 20.9. At Winfield, 24.6 feet, down 0.1. The forecast, 25.2, 25.7, 25, 23, 21.6. At Grafton, 18.4 feet, up 0.1. The forecast, 18.8, 19.2, 19.2, 19.2, 18.8, 18. At Mel Price Lock and Dam, 17.8 feet, down 0.2. The forecast, 18.1, 18.8, 19.1, 18.9, 18. At St. Louis, 23.0 feet, down 0.2. The forecast, 22.5, 23.1, 23.7, 23.4, 22.4. At Chester, 25.5 feet, down 0.7. The forecast, 25.1, 25.3, 26, 26.1, 25.4. On the Missouri River at Herman, 15.8 feet, up 0.3. The forecast, 15.2, 15.9, 16.7, 16, 14.1. At Washington, 12.4 feet, down 0.2. The forecast, 12.7, 12.9, 13.9, 13.5, 12.1. At St. Charles, 19.4 feet, down 0.4. The forecast, 19.5, 19.5, 20.2, 20.4, 19.5. On the Illinois River at Hardin, 25.9 feet, up 0.4. The forecast, 26.4, 26.6, 26.8, 26.8, 26.8, 26.8. On the Merrimack River near Steelville, 1.5 feet, no change from yesterday. Near Sullivan, 3.0 feet, no change from yesterday. At Pacific, minus 0.2 feet, up 0.4. Near Eureka, 3.7 feet, up 0.2. At Valley Park, 2.1 feet, down 0.3. At Fenton, 10.3 feet, down 0.4. Near Arnold, 20.2 feet, down 0.4. The forecast, 19.7, 20.2, 21.3, 22.2, 22.2, 21.2. On the Quiver River near Troy, 7.5 feet, up 1.8. On the Burbage River at Union, 3.5 feet, no change from yesterday. On the Big River at Burnsville, 2.4 feet, no change from yesterday. At Carlisle Lake, the morning stage was 445.9 feet, no change from yesterday. At Carlisle, 15.2 feet, no change from yesterday. The forecast, 16.2 feet for the next 5 days. At Mark Twain Lake, the morning stage was 614.5 feet, down 0.1 feet from yesterday. At Lake of the Ozarks, 659.1 feet, up 0.3. At noon at Lambert Field in St. Louis, it was cloudy with a temperature of 65 degrees. The dew point was 58, giving us a relative humidity of 78%. The wind was northwest at 7 miles an hour, and the pressure was 30.01 inches and rising. Elsewhere in the metro area, in Chesterfield, it was cloudy and the temperature was 67. In Belleville, it was 66 degrees. In Cahokia, it was cloudy and 68 degrees. In St. Charles, it was cloudy and 66. Across the region, it was cloudy in Columbia, Missouri, with a temperature of 65. In Quincy, it was cloudy and 64 degrees. In Kansas City, it was
partly sunny and the temperature was 69. It was cloudy in Springfield, Missouri, with a temperature of 63. In Rolla, it was cloudy and the temperature was 65. In Farmington, it was 64 degrees. It was cloudy in Cape Girardeau, with 67 degrees. It was cloudy in Springfield, Illinois, with a temperature of 67. Once again in St. Louis, it was cloudy, the temperature was 65 degrees, and the wind was northwest at 7 miles an hour. The current time is 1 p.m. Central Daylight Time. 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This afternoon, cloudy. Highs in the mid-70s. North winds 5 to 10 miles per hour. Tonight, mostly cloudy in the evening, then clearing. Lows in the upper 50s. North winds 5 to 10 miles per hour. Tuesday, sunny. Highs in the lower 80s. Northeast winds around 5 miles per hour. Tuesday night, mostly clear in the evening, then partly cloudy with a slight chance of showers after midnight. Lows in the lower 60s. East winds around 5 miles per hour. Chance of rain 20%. Wednesday, partly sunny with a chance of showers. A slight chance of thunderstorms in the morning, then a chance of thunderstorms in the afternoon. Highs in the lower 80s. South winds around 5 miles per hour. Chance of rain 50%. Wednesday night, partly cloudy. A chance of showers and thunderstorms, mainly in the evening. Lows in the mid-60s. Chance of rain 50%. Thursday, mostly sunny. A chance of showers and thunderstorms in the afternoon. Highs in the mid-80s. Chance of rain 40%. Thursday night, partly cloudy with a chance of showers. A chance of thunderstorms, mainly in the evening. Lows in the mid-60s. Chance of rain 50%. Friday, partly sunny. A chance of showers with a slight chance of thunderstorms in the morning, then a chance of showers and thunderstorms in the afternoon. Highs in the lower 80s. Chance of rain 50%. Friday night, a chance of thunderstorms. Showers likely. Lows in the upper 60s. Chance of rain 70%. Saturday, partly sunny. A chance of showers and thunderstorms, mainly in the morning. Highs in the upper 80s. Chance of rain 50%. Saturday night, partly cloudy with a chance of showers. A chance of thunderstorms, mainly in the evening. Lows in the lower 70s. Chance of rain 30%. Sunday, mostly sunny. A slight chance of showers and thunderstorms in the morning. Highs in the lower 90s. Chance of rain 20%. Heat index values up to 105 in the afternoon. At noon at Lambert Field in St. Louis, it was cloudy with a temperature of 65 degrees. The dew point was 58, giving us a relative humidity of 78%. The wind was northwest at 7 miles an hour, and the pressure was 30.01 inches and rising. Elsewhere in the metro area, in Chesterfield, it was cloudy and the temperature was 67. In Belleville, it was 66 degrees. In Cahokia, it was cloudy and 68 degrees. In St. Charles, it was cloudy and 66. Across the region, it was cloudy in Columbia, Missouri, with a temperature of 65. In Quincy, it was cloudy and 64 degrees. In Kansas City, it was partly sunny and the temperature was 69. It was cloudy in Springfield, Missouri, with a temperature of 63. In Rolla, it was cloudy and the temperature was 65. In Farmington, it was 64 degrees. It was cloudy in Cape Girardeau, with 67 degrees. It was cloudy in Springfield, Illinois, with a temperature of 67.
Once again in St. Louis, it was cloudy. The temperature was 65 degrees and the wind was northwest at 7 miles an hour. The current time is 1:05 p.m. Central Daylight Time. 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This afternoon, cloudy. Highs in the mid-70s. North winds 5 to 10 miles per hour. Tonight, mostly cloudy in the evening, then clearing. Lows in the upper 50s. North winds 5 to 10 miles per hour. Tuesday, sunny. Highs in the lower 80s. Northeast winds around 5 miles per hour. Tuesday night, mostly clear in the evening, then partly cloudy with a slight chance of showers after midnight. Lows in the lower 60s. East winds around 5 miles per hour. Chance of rain 20%. Wednesday, partly sunny with a chance of showers. A slight chance of thunderstorms in the morning, then a chance of thunderstorms in the afternoon. Highs in the lower 80s. South winds around 5 miles per hour. Chance of rain 50%. Wednesday night, partly cloudy. A chance of showers and thunderstorms, mainly in the evening. Lows in the mid-60s. Chance of rain 50%. Thursday, mostly sunny. A chance of showers and thunderstorms in the afternoon. Highs in the mid-80s. Chance of rain 40%. Thursday night, partly cloudy with a chance of showers. A chance of thunderstorms, mainly in the evening. Lows in the mid-60s. Chance of rain 50%. Friday, partly sunny. A chance of showers with a slight chance of thunderstorms in the morning, then a chance of showers and thunderstorms in the afternoon. Highs in the lower 80s. Chance of rain 50%. Friday night, a chance of thunderstorms. Showers likely. Lows in the upper 60s. Chance of rain 70%. Saturday, partly sunny. A chance of showers and thunderstorms, mainly in the morning. Highs in the upper 80s. Chance of rain 50%. Saturday night, partly cloudy with a chance of showers. A chance of thunderstorms, mainly in the evening. Lows in the lower 70s. Chance of rain 30%. Sunday, mostly sunny. A slight chance of showers and thunderstorms in the morning. Highs in the lower 90s. Chance of rain 20%. Heat index values up to 105 in the afternoon. At noon at Lambert Field in St. Louis, it was cloudy with a temperature of 65 degrees. The dew point was 58, giving us a relative humidity of 78%. The wind was northwest at 7 miles an hour, and the pressure was 30.01 inches and rising. Elsewhere in the metro area, in Chesterfield, it was cloudy and the temperature was 67. In Belleville, it was 66 degrees. In Cahokia, it was cloudy and 68 degrees. In St. Charles, it was cloudy and 66. Across the region, it was cloudy in Columbia, Missouri, with a temperature of 65. In Quincy, it was cloudy and 64 degrees. In Kansas City, it was partly sunny and the temperature was 69. It was cloudy in Springfield, Missouri, with a temperature of 63. In Rolla, it was cloudy and the temperature was 65. In Farmington, it was 64 degrees. It was cloudy in Cape Girardeau, with 67 degrees. It was cloudy in Springfield, Illinois, with a temperature of 67. Once again in St. Louis, it was cloudy, the temperature was 65 degrees and the wind was northwest at 7 miles an hour. Daily river and lake stages for Monday, June 22nd. On the Mississippi River at Hannibal, the morning stage was 16.0 feet, up 0.8 feet from yesterday. The forecast, 16.1, 16, 14.9, 13.8, 12.8.
at Louisiana, 15.4 feet, up 0.8. The forecast, 15.9, 15.4, 14.2, 12.9, 12.2. At Clarksville, 25.0 feet, up a half foot. The forecast, 25.8, 25.8, 25.3, 24, 22.3, 20.9. At Winfield, 24.6 feet, down 0.1. The forecast, 25.2, 25.7, 25, 23, 21.6. At Grafton, 18.4 feet, up 0.1. The forecast, 18.8, 19.2, 19.2, 19.2, 18.8, 18. At Mel Price Lock and Dam, 17.8 feet, down 0.2. The forecast, 18.1, 18.8, 19.1, 18.9, 18. At St. Louis, 23.0 feet, down 0.2. The forecast, 22.5, 23.1, 23.7, 23.4, 22.4. At Chester, 25.5 feet, down 0.7. The forecast, 25.1, 25.3, 26, 26.1, 25.4. On the Missouri River at Herman, 15.8 feet, up 0.3. The forecast, 15.2, 15.9, 16.7, 16, 14.1. At Washington, 12.4 feet, down 0.2. The forecast, 12.7, 12.9, 13.9, 13.5, 12.1. At St. Charles, 19.4 feet, down 0.4. The forecast, 19.5, 19.5, 20.2, 20.4, 19.5. On the Illinois River at Hardin, 25.9 feet, up 0.4. The forecast, 26.4, 26.6, 26.8, 26.8, 26.8, 26.8. On the Merrimack River near Steelville, 1.5 feet, no change from yesterday. Near Sullivan, 3.0 feet, no change from yesterday. At Pacific, minus 0.2 feet, up 0.4. Near Eureka, 3.7 feet, up 0.2. At Valley Park, 2.1 feet, down 0.3. At Fenton, 10.3 feet, down 0.4. Near Arnold, 20.2 feet, down 0.4. The forecast, 19.7, 20.2, 21.3, 22.2, 22.2, 21.2. On the Quiver River near Troy, 7.5 feet, up 1.8. On the Burbis River at Union, 3.5 feet, no change from yesterday. On the Big River at Burnsville, 2.4 feet, no change from yesterday. At Carlisle Lake, the morning stage was 445.9 feet, no change from yesterday. At Carlisle, 15.2 feet, no change from yesterday. The forecast, 16.2 feet for the next 5 days. At Mark Twain Lake, the morning stage was 614.5 feet, down 0.1 feet from yesterday. At Lake of the Ozarks, 659.1 feet, up 0.3. The current time is 1:13 p.m. Central Daylight Time. 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This afternoon, cloudy. Highs in the mid-70s. North winds 5 to 10 miles per hour. Tonight, mostly cloudy in the evening, then clearing. Lows in the upper 50s. North winds 5 to 10 miles per hour. Tuesday, sunny. Highs in the lower 80s. Northeast winds around 5 miles per hour.
Tuesday night, mostly clear in the evening, then partly cloudy with a slight chance of showers after midnight. Lows in the lower 60s. East winds around 5 miles per hour. Chance of rain 20%. Wednesday, partly sunny with a chance of showers. A slight chance of thunderstorms in the morning, then a chance of thunderstorms in the afternoon. Highs in the lower 80s. South winds around 5 miles per hour. Chance of rain 50%. Wednesday night, partly cloudy. A chance of showers and thunderstorms, mainly in the evening. Lows in the mid-60s. Chance of rain 50%. Thursday, mostly sunny. A chance of showers and thunderstorms in the afternoon. Highs in the mid-80s. Chance of rain 40%. Thursday night, partly cloudy with a chance of showers. A chance of thunderstorms, mainly in the evening. Lows in the mid-60s. Chance of rain 50%. Friday, partly sunny. A chance of showers with a slight chance of thunderstorms in the morning, then a chance of showers and thunderstorms in the afternoon. Highs in the lower 80s. Chance of rain 50%. Friday night, a chance of thunderstorms. Showers likely. Lows in the upper 60s. Chance of rain 70%. Saturday, partly sunny. A chance of showers and thunderstorms, mainly in the morning. Highs in the upper 80s. Chance of rain 50%. Saturday night, partly cloudy with a chance of showers. A chance of thunderstorms, mainly in the evening. Lows in the lower 70s. Chance of rain 30%. Sunday, mostly sunny. A slight chance of showers and thunderstorms in the morning. Highs in the lower 90s. Chance of rain 20%. Heat index values up to 105 in the afternoon. At 1 p.m. at Lambert Field in St. Louis, it was cloudy with a temperature of 66 degrees. The dew point was 59, giving us a relative humidity of 78%. The wind was north at 10 miles an hour, and the pressure was 30.03 inches and rising. Elsewhere in the metro area, in Chesterfield, it was cloudy and the temperature was 66. In Belleville, it was 69 degrees. In Cahokia, it was cloudy and 67 degrees. In St. Charles, it was cloudy and 66. Across the region, it was cloudy in Columbia, Missouri, with a temperature of 65. In Quincy, it was cloudy and 66 degrees. In Kansas City, it was partly sunny and the temperature was 70. It was cloudy in Springfield, Missouri, with a temperature of 64. In Rolla, it was cloudy and the temperature was 66. In Farmington, it was 65 degrees. Light rain was falling in Cape Girardeau, with 65 degrees. It was cloudy in Springfield, Illinois, with a temperature of 68. Once again in St. Louis, it was cloudy, the temperature was 66 degrees, and the wind was north at 10 miles an hour. The current time is 1:18 p.m. Central Daylight Time. 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This afternoon, cloudy. Highs in the mid-70s. North winds 5 to 10 miles per hour. Tonight, mostly cloudy in the evening, then clearing. Lows in the upper 50s. North winds 5 to 10 miles per hour. Tuesday, sunny. Highs in the lower 80s. Northeast winds around 5 miles per hour. Tuesday night, mostly clear in the evening, then partly cloudy with a slight chance of showers after midnight. Lows in the lower 60s. East winds around 5 miles per hour. Chance of rain 20%. Wednesday, partly sunny with a chance of showers. A slight chance of thunderstorms in the morning, then a chance of thunderstorms in the afternoon. Highs in the lower 80s.
south winds around 5 miles per hour. Chance of rain 50%. Wednesday night, partly cloudy. A chance of showers and thunderstorms, mainly in the evening. Lows in the mid-60s. Chance of rain 50%. Thursday, mostly sunny. A chance of showers and thunderstorms in the afternoon. Highs in the mid-80s. Chance of rain 40%. Thursday night, partly cloudy with a chance of showers. A chance of thunderstorms, mainly in the evening. Lows in the mid-60s. Chance of rain 50%. Friday, partly sunny. A chance of showers with a slight chance of thunderstorms in the morning, then a chance of showers and thunderstorms in the afternoon. Highs in the lower 80s. Chance of rain 50%. Friday night, a chance of thunderstorms. Showers likely. Lows in the upper 60s. Chance of rain 70%. Saturday, partly sunny. A chance of showers and thunderstorms, mainly in the morning. Highs in the upper 80s. Chance of rain 50%. Saturday night, partly cloudy with a chance of showers. A chance of thunderstorms, mainly in the evening. Lows in the lower 70s. Chance of rain 30%. Sunday, mostly sunny. A slight chance of showers and thunderstorms in the morning. Highs in the lower 90s. Chance of rain 20%. Heat index values up to 105 in the afternoon. At 1 p.m. at Lambert Field in St. Louis, it was cloudy with a temperature of 66 degrees. The dew point was 59, giving us a relative humidity of 78%. The wind was north at 10 miles an hour, and the pressure was 30.03 inches and rising. Elsewhere in the metro area, in Chesterfield, it was cloudy and the temperature was 66. In Belleville, it was 69 degrees. In Cahokia, it was cloudy and 67 degrees. In St. Charles, it was cloudy and 66. Across the region, it was cloudy in Columbia, Missouri, with a temperature of 65. In Quincy, it was cloudy and 66 degrees. In Kansas City, it was partly sunny and the temperature was 70. It was cloudy in Springfield, Missouri, with a temperature of 64. In Rolla, it was cloudy and the temperature was 66. In Farmington, it was 65 degrees. Light rain was falling in Cape Girardeau, with 65 degrees. It was cloudy in Springfield, Illinois, with a temperature of 68. Once again in St. Louis, it was cloudy, the temperature was 66 degrees, and the wind was north at 10 miles an hour. The current time is 1:22 p.m. Central Daylight Time. 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This afternoon, cloudy. Highs in the mid-70s. North winds 5 to 10 miles per hour. Tonight, mostly cloudy in the evening, then clearing. Lows in the upper 50s. North winds 5 to 10 miles per hour. Tuesday, sunny. Highs in the lower 80s. Northeast winds around 5 miles per hour. Tuesday night, mostly clear in the evening, then partly cloudy with a slight chance of showers after midnight. Lows in the lower 60s. East winds around 5 miles per hour. Chance of rain 20%. Wednesday, partly sunny with a chance of showers. A slight chance of thunderstorms in the morning, then a chance of thunderstorms in the afternoon. Highs in the lower 80s. South winds around 5 miles per hour. Chance of rain 50%. Wednesday night, partly cloudy. A chance of showers and thunderstorms, mainly in the evening. Lows in the mid-60s. Chance of rain 50%. Thursday, mostly sunny. A chance of showers and thunderstorms in the afternoon. Highs in the mid-80s. Chance of rain 40%.
Thursday night, partly cloudy with a chance of showers. A chance of thunderstorms, mainly in the evening. Lows in the mid-60s. Chance of rain, 50%. Friday, partly sunny. A chance of showers with a slight chance of thunderstorms in the morning, then a chance of showers and thunderstorms in the afternoon. Highs in the lower 80s. Chance of rain, 50%. Friday night, a chance of thunderstorms. Showers likely. Lows in the upper 60s. Chance of rain, 70%. Saturday, partly sunny. A chance of showers and thunderstorms, mainly in the morning. Highs in the upper 80s. Chance of rain, 50%. Saturday night, partly cloudy with a chance of showers. A chance of thunderstorms, mainly in the evening. Lows in the lower 70s. Chance of rain, 30%. Sunday, mostly sunny. A slight chance of showers and thunderstorms in the morning. Highs in the lower 90s. Chance of rain, 20%. Heat index values up to 105 and 50%. Friday, partly

8%. Saturday night, partly cloudy with a chance of showers. A chance of thunderstorms, mainly in the evening. Lows in the lower 70s. Chance of rain 30%. Sunday, mostly sunny. A slight chance of showers and thunderstorms in the morning. Highs in the lower 90s. Chance of rain 20%. Heat index values up to 105 in the afternoon. Daily river and lake stages for Monday, June 22nd. On the Mississippi River at Hannibal, the morning stage was 16.0 feet, up 0.8 feet from yesterday. The forecast, 16.1, 16, 14.9, 13.8, 12.8. At Louisiana, 15.4 feet, up 0.8. The forecast, 15.9, 15.4, 14.2, 12.9, 12.2. At Clarksville, 25.0 feet, up 0.5 feet. The forecast, 25.8, 25.8, 25.3, 24, 22.3, 20.9. At Winfield, 24.6 feet, down 0.1. The forecast, 25.2, 25.7, 25, 23, 21.6. At Grafton, 18.4 feet, up 0.1. The forecast, 18.8, 19.2, 19.2, 19.2, 18.8, 18. At Mel Price Lock and Dam, 17.8 feet, down 0.2. The forecast, 18.1, 18.8, 19.1, 18.9, 18. At St. Louis, 23.0 feet, down 0.2. The forecast, 22.5, 23.1, 23.7, 23.4, 22.4. At Chester, 25.5 feet, down 0.7. The forecast, 25.1, 25.3, 26, 26.1, 25.4. On the Missouri River at Herman, 15.8 feet, up 0.3. The forecast, 15.2, 15.9, 16.7, 16, 14.1. At Washington, 12.4 feet, down 0.2. The forecast, 12.7, 12.9, 13.9, 13.5, 12.1. At St. Charles, 19.4 feet, down 0.4. The forecast, 19.5, 19.5, 20.2, 20.4, 19.5. On the Illinois River at Hardin, 25.9 feet, up 0.4. The forecast, 26.4, 26.6, 26.8, 26.8, 26.8, 26.8. On the Merrimack River near Steelville, 1.5 feet, no change from yesterday. Near Sullivan, 3.0 feet, no change from yesterday. At Pacific, minus 0.2 feet, up 0.4. Near Eureka, 3.7 feet, up 0.2. At Valley Park, 2.1 feet, down 0.3. At Fenton, 10.3 feet, down 0.4. Near Arnold, 20.2 feet, down 0.4. The forecast, 19.7, 20.2, 21.3, 22.2, 22.2, 21.2. On the Quiver River near Troy, 7.5 feet, up 1.8. On the Burbage River at Union, 3.5 feet, no change from yesterday. On the Big River at Burnsville, 2.4 feet, no change from yesterday. At Carlisle Lake, the morning stage was 445.9 feet, no change from yesterday. At Carlisle, 15.2 feet, no change from yesterday. The forecast, 16.2 feet for the next 5 days. At Mark Twain Lake, the morning stage was 614.5 feet, down 0.1 feet from yesterday. At Lake of the Ozarks, 659.1 feet, up 0.3. The current time is 1:30 p.m. Central Daylight Time. 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

162.550 megahertz. This program originates from the National Weather Service Forecast Office in St. Louis, Missouri, and serves parts of East Central Missouri and Southwest Illinois, including the St. Louis metro area and surrounding counties. This afternoon, cloudy. Highs in the mid-70s. North winds 5 to 10 miles per hour. Tonight, mostly cloudy in the evening, then clearing. Lows in the upper 50s. North winds 5 to 10 miles per hour. Tuesday, sunny. Highs in the lower 80s. Northeast winds around 5 miles per hour. Tuesday night, mostly clear in the evening, then partly cloudy with a slight chance of showers after midnight. Lows in the lower 60s. East winds around 5 miles per hour. Chance of rain 20%. Wednesday, partly sunny. A chance of showers with a slight chance of thunderstorms in the morning, then showers likely with a chance of thunderstorms in the afternoon. Highs in the lower 80s. South winds around 5 miles per hour. Chance of rain 70%. Wednesday night, partly cloudy in the evening, then becoming mostly cloudy. A slight chance of showers and thunderstorms. Lows in the mid-60s. Chance of rain 20%. Thursday, mostly sunny. A chance of showers and thunderstorms in the afternoon. Highs in the mid-80s. Chance of rain 40%. Thursday night, partly cloudy with a chance of showers and thunderstorms in the evening, then mostly cloudy with showers likely with a slight chance of thunderstorms after midnight. Lows in the mid-60s. Chance of rain 70%. Friday, showers likely with a chance of thunderstorms in the morning, then showers with thunderstorms likely in the afternoon. Highs in the lower 80s. Chance of rain 80%. Friday night, showers likely with a chance of thunderstorms in the evening, then showers likely with a slight chance of thunderstorms after midnight. Lows in the upper 60s. Chance of rain 70%. Saturday, partly sunny with a slight chance of thunderstorms. A chance of showers, mainly in the morning. Highs in the upper 80s. Chance of rain 50%. Saturday night and Sunday, partly cloudy. A slight chance of showers and thunderstorms. Lows in the lower 70s. Highs in the lower 90s. Chance of rain 20%. Heat index values up to 105. At 1 p.m. at Lambert Field in St. Louis, it was cloudy with a temperature of 66 degrees. The dew point was 59, giving us a relative humidity of 78%. The wind was north at 10 miles an hour, and the pressure was 30.03 inches and rising. Elsewhere in the metro area, in Chesterfield, it was cloudy and the temperature was 66. In Belleville, it was 69 degrees. In Cahokia, it was cloudy and 67 degrees. In St. Charles, it was cloudy and 66. Across the region, it was cloudy in Columbia, Missouri, with a temperature of 65. In Quincy, it was cloudy and 66 degrees. In Kansas City, it was partly sunny and the temperature was 70. It was cloudy in Springfield, Missouri, with a temperature of 64. In Rolla, it was cloudy and the temperature was 66. In Farmington, it was 65 degrees. Light rain was falling in Cape Girardeau with 65 degrees. It was cloudy in Springfield, Illinois, with a temperature of 68. Once again in St. Louis, it was cloudy, the temperature was 66 degrees, and the wind was north at 10 miles an hour. The current time is 1:34 p.m. Central Daylight Time. 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This afternoon, cloudy. Highs in the mid-70s. North winds 5 to 10 miles per hour. Tonight, mostly cloudy in the evening, then clearing. Lows
in the upper 50s. North winds 5 to 10 miles per hour. Tuesday, sunny. Highs in the lower 80s. Northeast winds around 5 miles per hour. Tuesday night, mostly clear in the evening, then partly cloudy with a slight chance of showers after midnight. Lows in the lower 60s. East winds around 5 miles per hour. Chance of rain 20%. Wednesday, partly sunny. A chance of showers with a slight chance of thunderstorms in the morning, then showers likely with a chance of thunderstorms in the afternoon. Highs in the lower 80s. South winds around 5 miles per hour. Chance of rain 70%. Wednesday night, partly cloudy in the evening, then becoming mostly cloudy. A slight chance of showers and thunderstorms. Lows in the mid-60s. Chance of rain 20%. Thursday, mostly sunny. A chance of showers and thunderstorms in the afternoon. Highs in the mid-80s. Chance of rain 40%. Thursday night, partly cloudy with a chance of showers and thunderstorms in the evening, then mostly cloudy with showers likely with a slight chance of thunderstorms after midnight. Lows in the mid-60s. Chance of rain 70%. Friday, showers likely with a chance of thunderstorms in the morning, then showers with thunderstorms likely in the afternoon. Highs in the lower 80s. Chance of rain 80%. Friday night, showers likely with a chance of thunderstorms in the evening, then showers likely with a slight chance of thunderstorms after midnight. Lows in the upper 60s. Chance of rain 70%. Saturday, partly sunny with a slight chance of thunderstorms. A chance of showers, mainly in the morning. Highs in the upper 80s. Chance of rain 50%. Saturday night and Sunday, partly cloudy. A slight chance of showers and thunderstorms. Lows in the lower 70s. Highs in the lower 90s. Chance of rain 20%. Heat index values up to 105. At 1 p.m. at Lambert Field in St. Louis, it was cloudy with a temperature of 66 degrees. The dew point was 59, giving us a relative humidity of 78%. The wind was north at 10 miles an hour, and the pressure was 30.03 inches and rising. Elsewhere in the metro area, in Chesterfield, it was cloudy and the temperature was 66. In Belleville, it was 69 degrees. In Cahokia, it was cloudy and 67 degrees. In St. Charles, it was cloudy and 66. Across the region, it was cloudy in Columbia, Missouri, with a temperature of 65. In Quincy, it was cloudy and 66 degrees. In Kansas City, it was partly sunny and the temperature was 70. It was cloudy in Springfield, Missouri, with a temperature of 64. In Rolla, it was cloudy and the temperature was 66. In Farmington, it was 65 degrees. Light rain was falling in Cape Girardeau with 65 degrees. It was cloudy in Springfield, Illinois, with a temperature of 68. Once again in St. Louis, it was cloudy, the temperature was 66 degrees, and the wind was north at 10 miles an hour. Daily River and Lake stages for Monday, June 22nd. On the Mississippi River at Hannibal, the morning stage was 16.0 feet, up 0.8 feet from yesterday. The forecast, 16.1, 16, 14.9, 13.8, 12.8. At Louisiana, 15.4 feet, up 0.8. The forecast, 15.9, 15.4, 14.2, 12.9, 12.2. At Clarksville, 25.0 feet, up a half foot. The forecast, 25.8, 25.8, 25.3, 24, 22.3, 20.9. At Winfield, 24.6 feet, down 0.1. The forecast, 25.2, 25.7, 25, 23, 21.6. At Grafton, 18.4 feet, up 0.1. The forecast, 18.8, 19.2, 19.2, 19.2, 18.8, 18.
Now price lock and dam, 17.8 feet, down 0.2. The forecast, 18.1, 18.8, 19.1, 18.9, 18. At St. Louis, 23.0 feet, down 0.2. The forecast, 22.5, 23.1, 23.7, 23.4, 22.4. At Chester, 25.5 feet, down 0.7. The forecast, 25.1, 25.3, 26, 26.1, 25.4. On the Missouri River at Herman, 15.8 feet, up 0.3. The forecast, 15.2, 15.9, 16.7, 16, 14.1. At Washington, 12.4 feet, down 0.2. The forecast, 12.7, 12.9, 13.9, 13.5, 12.1. At St. Charles, 19.4 feet, down 0.4. The forecast, 19.5, 19.5, 20.2, 20.4, 19.5. On the Illinois River at Hardin, 25.9 feet, up 0.4. The forecast, 26.4, 26.6, 26.8, 26.8, 26.8, 26.8. On the Merrimack River near Steelville, 1.5 feet, no change from yesterday. Near Sullivan, 3.0 feet, no change from yesterday. At Pacific, minus 0.2 feet, up 0.4. Near Eureka, 3.7 feet, up 0.2. At Valley Park, 2.1 feet, down 0.3. At Fenton, 10.3 feet, down 0.4. Near Arnold, 20.2 feet, down 0.4. The forecast, 19.7, 20.2, 21.3, 22.2, 22.2, 21.2. On the Quiver River near Troy, 7.5 feet, up 1.8. On the Burbage River at Union, 3.5 feet, no change from yesterday. On the Big River at Burnsville, 2.4 feet, no change from yesterday. At Carlisle Lake, the morning stage was 445.9 feet, no change from yesterday. At Carlisle, 15.2 feet, no change from yesterday. The forecast, 16.2 feet for the next 5 days. At Mark Twain Lake, the morning stage was 614.5 feet, down 0.1 feet from yesterday. At Lake of the Ozarks, 659.1 feet, up 0.3. The current time is 1:43 p.m. Central Daylight Time. 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This program originates from the National Weather Service Forecast Office in St. Louis, Missouri, and serves parts of East Central Missouri and Southwest Illinois, including the St. Louis metro area and surrounding counties. This afternoon, cloudy. Highs in the mid-70s. North winds 5 to 10 miles per hour. Tonight, mostly cloudy in the evening, then clearing. Lows in the upper 50s. North winds 5 to 10 miles per hour. Tuesday, sunny. Highs in the lower 80s. Northeast winds around 5 miles per hour. Tuesday night, mostly clear in the evening, then partly cloudy with a slight chance of showers after midnight. Lows in the lower 60s. East winds around 5 miles per hour. Chance of rain 20%. Wednesday, partly sunny. A chance of showers with a slight chance of thunderstorms in the morning, then showers likely with a chance of thunderstorms in the afternoon. Highs in the lower 80s. South winds around 5 miles per hour. Chance of rain 70%. Wednesday night, partly cloudy in the evening, then becoming mostly cloudy. A slight chance of showers and thunderstorms. Lows in the mid-60s. Chance of rain 20%. Thursday, mostly sunny. A chance of showers and thunderstorms in the afternoon. Highs in the mid-80s. Chance of rain 40%.
Thursday night, partly cloudy with a chance of showers and thunderstorms in the evening, then mostly cloudy with showers, likely with a slight chance of thunderstorms after midnight. Lows in the mid-60s. Chance of rain 70%. Friday, showers likely with a chance of thunderstorms in the morning, then showers with thunderstorms likely in the afternoon. Highs in the lower 80s. Chance of rain 80%. Friday night, showers likely with a chance of thunderstorms in the evening, then showers likely with a slight chance of thunderstorms after midnight. Lows in the upper 60s. Chance of rain 70%. Saturday, partly sunny with a slight chance of thunderstorms. A chance of showers, mainly in the morning. Highs in the upper 80s. Chance of rain 50%. Saturday night and Sunday, partly cloudy. A slight chance of showers and thunderstorms. Lows in the lower 70s. Highs in the lower 90s. Chance of rain 20%. Heat index values up to 105. At 1 p.m. at Lambert Field in St. Louis, it was cloudy with a temperature of 66 degrees. The dew point was 59, giving us a relative humidity of 78%. The wind was north at 10 miles an hour, and the pressure was 30.03 inches and rising. Elsewhere in the metro area, in Chesterfield, it was cloudy and the temperature was 66. In Belleville, it was 69 degrees. In Cahokia, it was cloudy and 67 degrees. In St. Charles, it was cloudy and 66. Across the region, it was cloudy in Columbia, Missouri, with a temperature of 65. In Quincy, it was cloudy and 66 degrees. In Kansas City, it was partly sunny and the temperature was 70. It was cloudy in Springfield, Missouri, with a temperature of 64. In Rolla, it was cloudy and the temperature was 66. In Farmington, it was 65 degrees. Light rain was falling in Cape Girardeau with 65 degrees. It was cloudy in Springfield, Illinois, with a temperature of 68. Once again in St. Louis, it was cloudy, the temperature was 66 degrees, and the wind was north at 10 miles an hour. The current time is 1:48 p.m. Central Daylight Time. 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This afternoon, cloudy. Highs in the mid-70s. North winds 5 to 10 miles per hour. Tonight, mostly cloudy in the evening, then clearing. Lows in the upper 50s. North winds 5 to 10 miles per hour. Tuesday, sunny. Highs in the lower 80s. Northeast winds around 5 miles per hour. Tuesday night, mostly clear in the evening, then partly cloudy with a slight chance of showers after midnight. Lows in the lower 60s. East winds around 5 miles per hour. Chance of rain 20%. Wednesday, partly sunny. A chance of showers with a slight chance of thunderstorms in the morning, then showers likely with a chance of thunderstorms in the afternoon. Highs in the lower 80s. South winds around 5 miles per hour. Chance of rain 70%. Wednesday night, partly cloudy in the evening, then becoming mostly cloudy. A slight chance of showers and thunderstorms. Lows in the mid-60s. Chance of rain 20%. Thursday, mostly sunny. A chance of showers and thunderstorms in the afternoon. Highs in the mid-80s. Chance of rain 40%. Thursday night, partly cloudy with a chance of showers and thunderstorms in the evening, then mostly cloudy with showers, likely with a slight chance of thunderstorms after midnight. Lows in the mid-60s. Chance of rain 70%. Friday, showers likely with a chance of thunderstorms in the morning, then showers with thunderstorms likely in the afternoon. Highs in the lower 80s. Chance of rain 80%. Friday night, showers
likely with a chance of thunderstorms in the evening, then showers likely with a slight chance of thunderstorms after midnight. Lows in the upper 60s. Chance of rain 70%. Saturday, partly sunny with a slight chance of thunderstorms. A chance of showers, mainly in the morning. Highs in the upper 80s. Chance of rain 50%. Saturday night and Sunday, partly cloudy. A slight chance of showers and thunderstorms. Lows in the lower 70s. Highs in the lower 90s. Chance of rain 20%. Heat index values up to 105. At 1 p.m. at Lambert Field in St. Louis, it was cloudy with a temperature of 66 degrees. The dew point was 59, giving us a relative humidity of 78%. The wind was north at 10 miles an hour, and the pressure was 30.03 inches and rising. Elsewhere in the metro area, in Chesterfield, it was cloudy and the temperature was 66. In Belleville, it was 69 degrees. In Cahokia, it was cloudy and 67 degrees. In St. Charles, it was cloudy and 66. Across the region, it was cloudy in Columbia, Missouri, with a temperature of 65. In Quincy, it was cloudy and 66 degrees. In Kansas City, it was partly sunny and the temperature was 70. It was cloudy in Springfield, Missouri, with a temperature of 64. In Rolla, it was cloudy and the temperature was 66. In Farmington, it was 65 degrees. Light rain was falling in Cape Girardeau, with 65 degrees. It was cloudy in Springfield, Illinois, with a temperature of 68. Once again in St. Louis, it was cloudy, the temperature was 66 degrees, and the wind was north at 10 miles an hour. The current time is 1:52 p.m. Central Daylight Time. 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This afternoon, cloudy. Highs in the mid-70s. North winds 5 to 10 miles per hour. Tonight, mostly cloudy in the evening, then clearing. Lows in the upper 50s. North winds 5 to 10 miles per hour. Tuesday, sunny. Highs in the lower 80s. Northeast winds around 5 miles per hour. Tuesday night, mostly clear in the evening, then partly cloudy with a slight chance of showers after midnight. Lows in the lower 60s. East winds around 5 miles per hour. Chance of rain 20%. Wednesday, partly sunny. A chance of showers with a slight chance of thunderstorms in the morning, then showers likely with a chance of thunderstorms in the afternoon. Highs in the lower 80s. South winds around 5 miles per hour. Chance of rain 70%. Wednesday night, partly cloudy in the evening, then becoming mostly cloudy. A slight chance of showers and thunderstorms. Lows in the mid-60s. Chance of rain 20%. Thursday, mostly sunny. A chance of showers and thunderstorms in the afternoon. Highs in the mid-80s. Chance of rain 40%. Thursday night, partly cloudy with a chance of showers and thunderstorms in the evening, then mostly cloudy with showers likely with a slight chance of thunderstorms after midnight. Lows in the mid-60s. Chance of rain 70%. Friday, showers likely with a chance of thunderstorms in the morning, then showers with thunderstorms likely in the afternoon. Highs in the lower 80s. Chance of rain 80%. Friday night, showers likely with a chance of thunderstorms in the evening, then showers likely with a slight chance of thunderstorms after midnight. Lows in the upper 60s. Chance of rain 70%. Saturday, partly sunny with a slight chance of thunderstorms. A chance of showers, mainly in the morning. Highs in the upper 80s. Chance of rain 50%. Saturday night and Sunday, partly cloudy. A slight chance of showers and thunderstorms.
storms. Lows in the lower 70s. Highs in the lower 90s. Chance of rain 20%. Heat index values up to 105. At 1 p.m. at Lambert Field in St. Louis, it was cloudy with a temperature of 66 degrees. The dew point was 59, giving us a relative humidity of 78%. The wind was north at 10 miles an hour, and the pressure was 30.03 inches and rising. Elsewhere in the metro area, in Chesterfield, it was cloudy and the temperature was 66. In Belleville, it was 69 degrees. In Cahokia, it was cloudy and 67 degrees. In St. Charles, it was cloudy and 66. Across the region, it was cloudy in Columbia, Missouri, with a temperature of 65. In Quincy, it was cloudy and 66 degrees. In Kansas City, it was partly sunny and the temperature was 70. It was cloudy in Springfield, Missouri, with a temperature of 64. In Rolla, it was cloudy and the temperature was 66. In Farmington, it was 65 degrees. Light rain was falling in Cape Girardeau with 65 degrees. It was cloudy in Springfield, Illinois, with a temperature of 68. Once again in St. Louis, it was cloudy. The temperature was 66 degrees and the wind was north at 10 miles an hour. The current time is 1:57 p.m. Central Daylight Time. 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This afternoon, cloudy. Highs in the mid-70s. North winds 5 to 10 miles per hour. Tonight, mostly cloudy in the evening, then clearing. Lows in the upper 50s. North winds 5 to 10 miles per hour. Tuesday, sunny. Highs in the lower 80s. Northeast winds around 5 miles per hour. Tuesday night, mostly clear in the evening, then partly cloudy with a slight chance of showers after midnight. Lows in the lower 60s. East winds around 5 miles per hour. Chance of rain 20%. Wednesday, partly sunny. A chance of showers with a slight chance of thunderstorms in the morning, then showers likely with a chance of thunderstorms in the afternoon. Highs in the lower 80s. South winds around 5 miles per hour. Chance of rain 70%. Wednesday night, partly cloudy in the evening, then becoming mostly cloudy. A slight chance of showers and thunderstorms. Lows in the mid-60s. Chance of rain 20%. Thursday, mostly sunny. A chance of showers and thunderstorms in the afternoon. Highs in the mid-80s. Chance of rain 40%. Thursday night, partly cloudy with a chance of showers and thunderstorms in the evening, then mostly cloudy with showers likely with a slight chance of thunderstorms after midnight. Lows in the mid-60s. Chance of rain 70%. Friday, showers likely with a chance of thunderstorms in the morning, then showers with thunderstorms likely in the afternoon. Highs in the lower 80s. Chance of rain 80%. Friday night, showers likely with a chance of thunderstorms in the evening, then showers likely with a slight chance of thunderstorms after midnight. Lows in the upper 60s. Chance of rain 70%. Saturday, partly sunny with a slight chance of thunderstorms. A chance of showers, mainly in the morning. Highs in the upper 80s. Chance of rain 50%. Saturday night and Sunday, partly cloudy. A slight chance of showers and thunderstorms. Lows in the lower 70s. Highs in the lower 90s. Chance of rain 20%. Heat index values up to 105. At 1 p.m. at Lambert Field in St. Louis, it was cloudy with a temperature of 66 degrees. The dew point was 59, giving us a relative humidity of 78%. The wind was north at 10 miles an hour, and the pressure was 30.03 inches and rising.
Elsewhere in the metro area, in Chesterfield, it was cloudy and the temperature was 66. In Belleville, it was 69 degrees. In Cahokia, it was cloudy and 67 degrees. In St. Charles, it was cloudy and 66. Across the region, it was cloudy in Columbia, Missouri, with a temperature of 65. In Quincy, it was cloudy and 66 degrees. In Kansas City, it was partly sunny and the temperature was 70. It was cloudy in Springfield, Missouri, with a temperature of 64. In Rolla, it was cloudy and the temperature was 66. In Farmington, it was 65 degrees. Light rain was falling in Cape Girardeau with 65 degrees. It was cloudy in Springfield, Illinois, with a temperature of 68. Once again in St. Louis, it was cloudy. The temperature was 66 degrees and the wind was north at 10 miles an hour. The current time is 2:01 p.m. Central Daylight Time. 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This afternoon, cloudy. Highs in the mid-70s. North winds 5 to 10 miles per hour. Tonight, mostly cloudy in the evening, then clearing. Lows in the upper 50s. North winds 5 to 10 miles per hour. Tuesday, sunny. Highs in the lower 80s. Northeast winds around 5 miles per hour. Tuesday night, mostly clear in the evening, then partly cloudy with a slight chance of showers after midnight. Lows in the lower 60s. East winds around 5 miles per hour. Chance of rain 20%. Wednesday, partly sunny. A chance of showers with a slight chance of thunderstorms in the morning, then showers likely with a chance of thunderstorms in the afternoon. Highs in the lower 80s. South winds around 5 miles per hour. Chance of rain 70%. Wednesday night, partly cloudy in the evening, then becoming mostly cloudy. A slight chance of showers and thunderstorms. Lows in the mid-60s. Chance of rain 20%. Thursday, mostly sunny. A chance of showers and thunderstorms in the afternoon. Highs in the mid-80s. Chance of rain 40%. Thursday night, partly cloudy with a chance of showers and thunderstorms in the evening, then mostly cloudy with showers likely with a slight chance of thunderstorms after midnight. Lows in the mid-60s. Chance of rain 70%. Friday, showers likely with a chance of thunderstorms in the morning, then showers with thunderstorms likely in the afternoon. Highs in the lower 80s. Chance of rain 80%. Friday night, showers likely with a chance of thunderstorms in the evening, then showers likely with a slight chance of thunderstorms after midnight. Lows in the upper 60s. Chance of rain 70%. Saturday, partly sunny with a slight chance of thunderstorms. A chance of showers, mainly in the morning. Highs in the upper 80s. Chance of rain 50%. Saturday night and Sunday, partly cloudy. A slight chance of showers and thunderstorms. Lows in the lower 70s. Highs in the lower 90s. Chance of rain 20%. Heat index values up to 105. At 1 p.m. at Lambert Field in St. Louis, it was cloudy with a temperature of 66 degrees. The dew point was 59, giving us a relative humidity of 78%. The wind was north at 10 miles an hour, and the pressure was 30.03 inches and rising. Elsewhere in the metro area, in Chesterfield, it was cloudy and the temperature was 66. In Belleville, it was 69 degrees. In Cahokia, it was cloudy and 67 degrees. In St. Charles, it was cloudy and 66. Across the region, it was cloudy in Columbia, Missouri, with a temperature of 65. In Quincy, it was cloudy and 66 degrees. In Kansas City, it was partly sunny and the
temperature was 70. It was cloudy in Springfield, Missouri, with a temperature of 64. In Rolla, it was cloudy and the temperature was 66. In Farmington, it was 65 degrees. Light rain was falling in Cape Girardeau, with 65 degrees. It was cloudy in Springfield, Illinois, with a temperature of 68. Once again in St. Louis, it was cloudy, the temperature was 66 degrees, and the wind was north at 10 miles an hour. The current time is 2:06 p.m. Central Daylight Time. 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This afternoon, cloudy. Highs in the mid-70s. North winds 5 to 10 miles per hour. Tonight, mostly cloudy in the evening, then clearing. Lows in the upper 50s. North winds 5 to 10 miles per hour. Tuesday, sunny. Highs in the lower 80s. Northeast winds around 5 miles per hour. Tuesday night, mostly clear in the evening, then partly cloudy with a slight chance of showers after midnight. Lows in the lower 60s. East winds around 5 miles per hour. Chance of rain 20%. Wednesday, partly sunny. A chance of showers with a slight chance of thunderstorms in the morning, then showers likely with a chance of thunderstorms in the afternoon. Highs in the lower 80s. South winds around 5 miles per hour. Chance of rain 70%. Wednesday night, partly cloudy in the evening, then becoming mostly cloudy. A slight chance of showers and thunderstorms. Lows in the mid-60s. Chance of rain 20%. Thursday, mostly sunny. A chance of showers and thunderstorms in the afternoon. Highs in the mid-80s. Chance of rain 40%. Thursday night, partly cloudy with a chance of showers and thunderstorms in the evening, then mostly cloudy with showers likely with a slight chance of thunderstorms after midnight. Lows in the mid-60s. Chance of rain 70%. Friday, showers likely with a chance of thunderstorms in the morning, then showers with thunderstorms likely in the afternoon. Highs in the lower 80s. Chance of rain 80%. Friday night, showers likely with a chance of thunderstorms in the evening, then showers likely with a slight chance of thunderstorms after midnight. Lows in the upper 60s. Chance of rain 70%. Saturday, partly sunny with a slight chance of thunderstorms. A chance of showers, mainly in the morning. Highs in the upper 80s. Chance of rain 50%. Saturday night and Sunday, partly cloudy. A slight chance of showers and thunderstorms. Lows in the lower 70s. Highs in the lower 90s. Chance of rain 20%. Heat index values up to 105. At 1 p.m. at Lambert Field in St. Louis, it was cloudy with a temperature of 66 degrees. The dew point was 59, giving us a relative humidity of 78%. The wind was north at 10 miles an hour, and the pressure was 30.03 inches and rising. Elsewhere in the metro area, in Chesterfield, it was cloudy and the temperature was 66. In Belleville, it was 69 degrees. In Cahokia, it was cloudy and 67 degrees. In St. Charles, it was cloudy and 66. Across the region, it was cloudy in Columbia, Missouri, with a temperature of 65. In Quincy, it was cloudy and 66 degrees. In Kansas City, it was partly sunny and the temperature was 70. It was cloudy in Springfield, Missouri, with a temperature of 64. In Rolla, it was cloudy and the temperature was 66. In Farmington, it was 65 degrees. Light rain was falling in Cape Girardeau, with 65 degrees. It was cloudy in Springfield, Illinois, with a temperature of 68. Once again in St. Louis, it was cloudy, the temperature was 66 degrees, and the wind was north.
10 miles an hour. At 2 p.m. at Lambert Field in St. Louis, it was cloudy with a temperature of 68 degrees. The dew point was 59, giving us a relative humidity of 73%. The wind was north at 14 miles an hour, and the pressure was 30.03 inches and steady. Elsewhere in the metro area, in Chesterfield, it was cloudy and the temperature was 68. In Cahokia, it was cloudy and 68 degrees. In St. Charles, it was cloudy and 68. Across the region, it was cloudy in Columbia, Missouri, with a temperature of 66. In Quincy, it was cloudy and 68 degrees. In Kansas City, it was partly sunny and the temperature was 71. It was cloudy in Springfield, Missouri, with a temperature of 64. In Rolla, it was cloudy and the temperature was 67. In Farmington, it was 65 degrees. Light rain was falling in Cape Girardeau with 67 degrees. It was cloudy in Springfield, Illinois, with a temperature of 69. Once again in St. Louis, it was cloudy, the temperature was 68 degrees, and the wind was north at 14 miles an hour. The current time is 2:11 p.m. Central Daylight Time. 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This afternoon, cloudy. Highs in the mid-70s. North winds 5 to 10 miles per hour. Tonight, mostly cloudy in the evening, then clearing. Lows in the upper 50s. North winds 5 to 10 miles per hour. Tuesday, sunny. Highs in the lower 80s. Northeast winds around 5 miles per hour. Tuesday night, mostly clear in the evening, then partly cloudy with a slight chance of showers after midnight. Lows in the lower 60s. East winds around 5 miles per hour. Chance of rain 20%. Wednesday, partly sunny. A chance of showers with a slight chance of thunderstorms in the morning, then showers likely with a chance of thunderstorms in the afternoon. Highs in the lower 80s. South winds around 5 miles per hour. Chance of rain 70%. Wednesday night, partly cloudy in the evening, then becoming mostly cloudy. A slight chance of showers and thunderstorms. Lows in the mid-60s. Chance of rain 20%. Thursday, mostly sunny. A chance of showers and thunderstorms in the afternoon. Highs in the mid-80s. Chance of rain 40%. Thursday night, partly cloudy with a chance of showers and thunderstorms in the evening, then mostly cloudy with showers likely with a slight chance of thunderstorms after midnight. Lows in the mid-60s. Chance of rain 70%. Friday, showers likely with a chance of thunderstorms in the morning, then showers with thunderstorms likely in the afternoon. Highs in the lower 80s. Chance of rain 80%. Friday night, showers likely with a chance of thunderstorms in the evening, then showers likely with a slight chance of thunderstorms after midnight. Lows in the upper 60s. Chance of rain 70%. Saturday, partly sunny with a slight chance of thunderstorms. A chance of showers, mainly in the morning. Highs in the upper 80s. Chance of rain 50%. Saturday night and Sunday, partly cloudy. A slight chance of showers and thunderstorms. Lows in the lower 70s. Highs in the lower 90s. Chance of rain 20%. Heat index values up to 105. At 2 p.m. at Lambert Field in St. Louis, it was cloudy with a temperature of 68 degrees. The dew point was 59, giving us a relative humidity of 73%. The wind was north at 14 miles an hour, and the pressure was 30.03 inches and steady. Elsewhere in the metro area, in Chesterfield, it was cloudy and the temperature was 68. In Cahokia, it was cloudy and 68 degrees. In St. Charles,
it was cloudy and 68. Across the region, it was cloudy in Columbia, Missouri, with a temperature of 66. In Quincy, it was cloudy and 68 degrees. In Kansas City, it was partly sunny and the temperature was 71. It was cloudy in Springfield, Missouri, with a temperature of 64. In Rolla, it was cloudy and the temperature was 67. In Farmington, it was 65 degrees. Light rain was falling in Cape Girardeau, with 67 degrees. It was cloudy in Springfield, Illinois, with a temperature of 69. Once again in St. Louis, it was cloudy, the temperature was 68 degrees, and the wind was north at 14 miles an hour. The current time is 2:16 p.m. Central Daylight Time. 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This afternoon, cloudy. Highs in the mid-70s. North winds 5 to 10 miles per hour. Tonight, mostly cloudy in the evening, then clearing. Lows in the upper 50s. North winds 5 to 10 miles per hour. Tuesday, sunny. Highs in the lower 80s. Northeast winds around 5 miles per hour. Tuesday night, mostly clear in the evening, then partly cloudy with a slight chance of showers after midnight. Lows in the lower 60s. East winds around 5 miles per hour. Chance of rain 20%. Wednesday, partly sunny. A chance of showers with a slight chance of thunderstorms in the morning, then showers likely with a chance of thunderstorms in the afternoon. Highs in the lower 80s. South winds around 5 miles per hour. Chance of rain 70%. Wednesday night, partly cloudy in the evening, then becoming mostly cloudy. A slight chance of showers and thunderstorms. Lows in the mid-60s. Chance of rain 20%. Thursday, mostly sunny. A chance of showers and thunderstorms in the afternoon. Highs in the mid-80s. Chance of rain 40%. Thursday night, partly cloudy with a chance of showers and thunderstorms in the evening, then mostly cloudy with showers likely with a slight chance of thunderstorms after midnight. Lows in the mid-60s. Chance of rain 70%. Friday, showers likely with a chance of thunderstorms in the morning, then showers with thunderstorms likely in the afternoon. Highs in the lower 80s. Chance of rain 80%. Friday night, showers likely with a chance of thunderstorms in the evening, then showers likely with a slight chance of thunderstorms after midnight. Lows in the upper 60s. Chance of rain 70%. Saturday, partly sunny with a slight chance of thunderstorms. A chance of showers, mainly in the morning. Highs in the upper 80s. Chance of rain 50%. Saturday night and Sunday, partly cloudy. A slight chance of showers and thunderstorms. Lows in the lower 70s. Highs in the lower 90s. Chance of rain 20%. Heat index values up to 105. At 2 p.m. at Lambert Field in St. Louis, it was cloudy with a temperature of 68 degrees. The dew point was 59, giving us a relative humidity of 73%. The wind was north at 14 miles an hour, and the pressure was 30.03 inches and steady. Elsewhere in the metro area, in Chesterfield, it was cloudy and the temperature was 68. In Cahokia, it was cloudy and 68 degrees. In St. Charles, it was cloudy and 68. Across the region, it was cloudy in Columbia, Missouri, with a temperature of 66. In Quincy, it was cloudy and 68 degrees. In Kansas City, it was partly sunny and the temperature was 71. It was cloudy in Springfield, Missouri, with a temperature of 64. In Rolla, it was cloudy and the temperature was 67. In Farmington, it was 65 degrees. Light rain was falling in Cape Girardeau.
57 degrees. It was cloudy in Springfield, Illinois, with a temperature of 69. Once again in St. Louis, it was cloudy. The temperature was 68 degrees and the wind was north at 14 miles an hour. The current time is 2:20 p.m. Central Daylight Time. 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This program originates from the National Weather Service Forecast Office in St. Louis, Missouri, and serves parts of East Central Missouri and Southwest Illinois, including the St. Louis metro area and surrounding counties. This afternoon, cloudy. Highs in the mid-70s. North winds 5 to 10 miles per hour. Tonight, mostly cloudy in the evening, then clearing. Lows in the upper 50s. North winds 5 to 10 miles per hour. Tuesday, sunny. Highs in the lower 80s. Northeast winds around 5 miles per hour. Tuesday night, mostly clear in the evening, then partly cloudy with a slight chance of showers after midnight. Lows in the lower 60s. East winds around 5 miles per hour. Chance of rain 20%. Wednesday, partly sunny. A chance of showers with a slight chance of thunderstorms in the morning, then showers likely with a chance of thunderstorms in the afternoon. Highs in the lower 80s. South winds around 5 miles per hour. Chance of rain 70%. Wednesday night, partly cloudy in the evening, then becoming mostly cloudy. A slight chance of showers and thunderstorms. Lows in the mid-60s. Chance of rain 20%. Thursday, mostly sunny. A chance of showers and thunderstorms in the afternoon. Highs in the mid-80s. Chance of rain 40%. Thursday night, partly cloudy with a chance of showers and thunderstorms in the evening, then mostly cloudy with showers likely with a slight chance of thunderstorms after midnight. Lows in the mid-60s. Chance of rain 70%. Friday, showers likely with a chance of thunderstorms in the morning, then showers with thunderstorms likely in the afternoon. Highs in the lower 80s. Chance of rain 80%. Friday night, showers likely with a chance of thunderstorms in the evening, then showers likely with a slight chance of thunderstorms after midnight. Lows in the upper 60s. Chance of rain 70%. Saturday, partly sunny with a slight chance of thunderstorms. A chance of showers, mainly in the morning. Highs in the upper 80s. Chance of rain 50%. Saturday night and Sunday, partly cloudy. A slight chance of showers and thunderstorms. Lows in the lower 70s. Highs in the lower 90s. Chance of rain 20%. Heat index values up to 105. At 2 p.m. at Lambert Field in St. Louis, it was cloudy with a temperature of 68 degrees. The dew point was 59, giving us a relative humidity of 73%. The wind was north at 14 miles an hour, and the pressure was 30.03 inches and steady. Elsewhere in the metro area, in Chesterfield, it was cloudy and the temperature was 68. In Cahokia, it was cloudy and 68 degrees. In St. Charles, it was cloudy and 68. Across the region, it was cloudy in Columbia, Missouri, with a temperature of 66. In Quincy, it was cloudy and 68 degrees. In Kansas City, it was partly sunny and the temperature was 71. It was cloudy in Springfield, Missouri, with a temperature of 64. In Rolla, it was cloudy and the temperature was 67. In Farmington, it was 65 degrees. Light rain was falling in Cape Girardeau, with 67 degrees. It was cloudy in Springfield, Illinois, with a temperature of 69. Once again in St. Louis, it was cloudy. The temperature was 68 degrees and the wind was north at 14 miles an hour. The current time is 2:25 p.m. Central Daylight Time. 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This program originates
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This afternoon, cloudy. Highs in the mid-70s. North winds 5 to 10 miles per hour. Tonight, mostly cloudy in the evening, then clearing. Lows in the upper 50s. North winds 5 to 10 miles per hour. Tuesday, sunny. Highs in the lower 80s. Northeast winds around 5 miles per hour. Tuesday night, mostly clear in the evening, then partly cloudy with a slight chance of showers after midnight. Lows in the lower 60s. East winds around 5 miles per hour. Chance of rain 20%. Wednesday, partly sunny. A chance of showers with a slight chance of thunderstorms in the morning, then showers likely with a chance of thunderstorms in the afternoon. Highs in the lower from the National Weather Service Forecast Office.

Wednesday night, mostly clear in the evening, then partly cloudy with a slight chance of showers after midnight. Lows in the lower 60s. East winds around 5 miles per hour. Chance of rain 20%. Wednesday, partly sunny. A chance of showers with a slight chance of thunderstorms in the morning, then showers likely with a chance of thunderstorms in the afternoon. Highs in the lower 80s. South winds around 5 miles per hour. Chance of rain 70%. Wednesday night, partly cloudy in the evening, then becoming mostly cloudy. A slight chance of showers and thunderstorms. Lows in the mid-60s. Chance of rain 20%. Thursday, mostly sunny. A chance of showers and thunderstorms in the afternoon. Highs in the mid-80s. Chance of rain 40%. Thursday night, partly cloudy with a chance of showers and thunderstorms in the evening, then mostly cloudy with showers likely with a slight chance of thunderstorms after midnight. Lows in the mid-60s. Chance of rain 70%. Friday, showers likely with a chance of thunderstorms in the morning, then showers with thunderstorms likely in the afternoon. Highs in the lower 80s. Chance of rain 80%. Friday night, showers likely with a chance of thunderstorms in the evening, then showers likely with a slight chance of thunderstorms after midnight. Lows in the upper 60s. Chance of rain 70%. Saturday, partly sunny with a slight chance of thunderstorms. A chance of showers, mainly in the morning. Highs in the upper 80s. Chance of rain 50%. Saturday night and Sunday, partly cloudy. A slight chance of showers and thunderstorms. Lows in the lower 70s. Highs in the lower 90s. Chance of rain 20%. Heat index values up to 105. At 2 p.m. at Lambert Field in St. Louis, it was cloudy with a temperature of 68 degrees. The dew point was 59, giving us a relative humidity of 73%. The wind was north at 14 miles an hour, and the pressure was 30.03 inches and steady. Elsewhere in the metro area, in Chesterfield, it was cloudy and the temperature was 68. In Cahokia, it was cloudy and 68 degrees. In St. Charles, it was cloudy and 68. Across the region, it was cloudy in Columbia, Missouri, with a temperature of 66. In Quincy, it was cloudy and 68 degrees. In Kansas City, it was partly sunny and the temperature was 71. It was cloudy in Springfield, Missouri, with a temperature of 64. In Rolla, it was cloudy and the temperature was 67. In Farmington, it was 65 degrees. Light rain was falling in Cape Girardeau with 67 degrees. It was cloudy in Springfield, Illinois, with a temperature of 69. Once again in St. Louis, it was cloudy, the temperature was 68 degrees, and the wind was north at 14 miles an hour. The current time is 2:29 p.m. Central Daylight Time. 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This afternoon, cloudy, cooler with highs in the lower 70s. North winds 5 to 10 miles per hour. Tonight, mostly cloudy in the evening, then clearing. Lows in the upper 50s. North winds 5 to 10 miles per hour. Tuesday, sunny. Highs in the lower 80s. Northeast winds around 5 miles per hour. Tuesday night, mostly clear in the evening, then partly cloudy with a slight chance of showers after midnight. Lows in the lower 60s. East winds around 5 miles per hour. Chance of rain 20%. Wednesday, partly sunny. A chance of showers with a slight chance of thunderstorms in the morning, then showers and thunderstorms likely in the afternoon. Highs in the lower 80s. South winds around 5 miles per hour. Chance of rain 70%.

Wednesday night, partly cloudy in the evening, then becoming mostly cloudy. A slight chance of showers and thunderstorms. Lows in the mid-60s. Chance of rain 20%. Thursday, mostly sunny. A chance of showers and thunderstorms in the afternoon. Highs in the mid-80s. Chance of rain 40%. Thursday night, partly cloudy with a chance of showers and thunderstorms in the evening, then mostly cloudy with showers, likely with a slight chance of thunderstorms after midnight. Lows in the mid-60s. Chance of rain 70%. Friday, showers likely with a chance of thunderstorms in the morning, then showers with thunderstorms likely in the afternoon. Highs in the lower 80s. Chance of rain 80%. Friday night, showers likely with a chance of thunderstorms in the evening, then showers likely with a slight chance of thunderstorms after midnight. Lows in the upper 60s. Chance of rain 70%. Saturday, partly sunny with a slight chance of thunderstorms. A chance of showers, mainly in the morning. Highs in the upper 80s. Chance of rain 50%. Saturday night and Sunday, partly cloudy. A slight chance of showers and thunderstorms. Lows in the lower 70s. Highs in the lower 90s. Chance of rain 20%. Heat index values up to 105. At 2 p.m. at Lambert Field in St. Louis, it was cloudy with a temperature of 68 degrees. The dew point was 59, giving us a relative humidity of 73%. The wind was north at 14 miles an hour, and the pressure was 30.03 inches and steady. Elsewhere in the metro area, in Chesterfield, it was cloudy and the temperature was 68. In Cahokia, it was cloudy and 68 degrees. In St. Charles, it was cloudy and 68. Across the region, it was cloudy in Columbia, Missouri, with a temperature of 66. In Quincy, it was cloudy and 68 degrees. In Kansas City, it was partly sunny and the temperature was 71. It was cloudy in Springfield, Missouri, with a temperature of 64. In Rolla, it was cloudy and the temperature was 67. In Farmington, it was 65 degrees. Light rain was falling in Cape Girardeau with 67 degrees. It was cloudy in Springfield, Illinois, with a temperature of 69. Once again in St. Louis, it was cloudy, the temperature was 68 degrees, and the wind was north at 14 miles an hour. The current time is 2:34 p.m. Central Daylight Time. 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This program originates from the National Weather Service Forecast Office in St. Louis, Missouri, and serves parts of East Central Missouri and Southwest Illinois, including the St. Louis metro area and surrounding counties. This afternoon, cloudy, cooler with highs in the lower 70s. North winds 5 to 10 miles per hour. Tonight, mostly cloudy in the evening, then clearing. Lows in the upper 50s. North winds 5 to 10 miles per hour. Tuesday, sunny. Highs in the lower 80s. Northeast winds around 5 miles per hour. Tuesday night, mostly clear in the evening, then partly cloudy with a slight chance of showers after midnight. Lows in the lower 60s. East winds around 5 miles per hour. Chance of rain 20%. Wednesday, partly sunny. A chance of showers with a slight chance of thunderstorms in the morning, then showers and thunderstorms likely in the afternoon. Highs in the lower 80s. South winds around 5 miles per hour. Chance of rain 70%. Wednesday night, partly cloudy in the evening, then becoming mostly cloudy. A slight chance of showers and thunderstorms. Lows in the mid-60s. Chance of rain 20%. Thursday, mostly sunny. A chance of showers and thunderstorms in the afternoon. Highs in the mid-80s. Chance of rain 40%. Thursday night, partly cloudy with a chance of showers and thunderstorms in the evening, then mostly cloudy with showers, likely with a slight chance
thunderstorms after midnight. Lows in the mid-60s. Chance of rain 70%. Friday, showers likely with a chance of thunderstorms in the morning, then showers with thunderstorms likely in the afternoon. Highs in the lower 80s. Chance of rain 80%. Friday night, showers likely with a chance of thunderstorms in the evening, then showers likely with a after midnight. Lows in the upper 60s. Chance of rain 70%. Saturday, partly sunny with a slight chance of thunderstorms. A chance of showers, mainly in the morning. Highs in the upper 80s. Chance of rain 50%. Saturday night and Sunday, partly cloudy. A slight chance of showers and thunderstorms. Lows in the lower 70s. Highs in the lower 90s. Chance of rain 20%. Heat index values up to 105. At 2 p.m. at Lambert Field in St. Louis, it was cloudy with a temperature of 68 degrees. The dew point was 59, giving us a relative humidity of 73%. The wind was north at 14 miles an hour, and the pressure was 30.03 inches and steady. Elsewhere in the metro area, in Chesterfield, it was cloudy and the temperature was 68. In Cahokia, it was cloudy and 68 degrees. In St. Charles, it was cloudy and 68. Across the region, it was cloudy in Columbia, Missouri, with a temperature of 66. In Quincy, it was cloudy and 68 degrees. In Kansas City, it was partly sunny and the temperature was 71. It was cloudy in Springfield, Missouri, with a temperature of 64. In Rolla, it was cloudy and the temperature was 67. In Farmington, it was 65 degrees. Light rain was falling in Cape Girardeau with 67 degrees. It was cloudy in Springfield, Illinois, with a temperature of 69. Once again in St. Louis, it was cloudy. The temperature was 68 degrees and the wind was north at 14 miles an hour. The current time is 2:38 p.m. Central Daylight Time. This is NOAA, Weather Radio KDO 89 St. Louis, Missouri, broadcasting on 162.550 MHz. This program originates from the National Weather Service Forecast Office in St. Louis, Missouri, and serves parts of East Central Missouri and Southwest Illinois, including the St. Louis metro area and surrounding counties. This afternoon, cloudy, cooler with highs in the lower 70s. North winds 5 to 10 miles per hour. Tonight, mostly cloudy in the evening, then clearing. Lows in the upper 50s. North winds 5 to 10 miles per hour. Tuesday, sunny. Highs in the lower 80s. Northeast winds around 5 miles per hour. Tuesday night, mostly clear in the evening, then partly cloudy with a slight chance of showers after midnight. Lows in the lower 60s. East winds around 5 miles per hour. Chance of rain 20%. Wednesday, partly sunny. A chance of showers with a slight chance of thunderstorms in the morning, then showers and thunderstorms likely in the afternoon. Highs in the lower 80s. South winds around 5 miles per hour. Chance of rain 70%. Wednesday night, partly cloudy in the evening, then becoming mostly cloudy. A slight chance of showers and thunderstorms. Lows in the mid-60s. Chance of rain 20%. Thursday, mostly sunny. A chance of showers and thunderstorms in the afternoon. Highs in the mid-80s. Chance of rain 40%. Thursday night, partly cloudy with a chance of showers and thunderstorms in the evening, then mostly cloudy with showers likely with a slight chance of thunderstorms after midnight. Lows in the mid-60s. Chance of rain 70%. Friday, showers likely with a chance of thunderstorms in the morning, then showers with thunderstorms likely in the afternoon. Highs in the lower 80s. Chance of rain 80%. Friday night, showers likely with a chance of thunderstorms in the evening, then showers likely with a slight chance of thunderstorms after midnight. Lows in the upper 60s. Chance of rain 70%.
Saturday, partly sunny with a slight chance of thunderstorms. A chance of showers, mainly in the morning. Highs in the upper 80s. Chance of rain 50%. Saturday night and Sunday, partly cloudy. A slight chance of showers and thunderstorms. Lows in the lower 70s. Highs in the lower 90s. Chance of rain 20%. Heat index values up to 105. At 2 p.m. at Lambert Field in St. Louis, it was cloudy with a temperature of 68 degrees. The dew point was 59, giving us a relative humidity of 73%. The wind was north at 14 miles an hour, and the pressure was 30.03 inches and steady. Elsewhere in the metro area, in Chesterfield, it was cloudy and the temperature was 68. In Cahokia, it was cloudy and 68 degrees. In St. Charles, it was cloudy and 68. Across the region, it was cloudy in Columbia, Missouri, with a temperature of 66. In Quincy, it was cloudy and 68 degrees. In Kansas City, it was partly sunny and the temperature was 71. It was cloudy in Springfield, Missouri, with a temperature of 64. In Rolla, it was cloudy and the temperature was 67. In Farmington, it was 65 degrees. Light rain was falling in Cape Girardeau with 67 degrees. It was cloudy in Springfield, Illinois, with a temperature of 69. Once again in St. Louis, it was cloudy, the temperature was 68 degrees, and the wind was north at 14 miles an hour. The current time is 2:43 p.m. Central Daylight Time. 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This program originates from the National Weather Service Forecast Office in St. Louis, Missouri, and serves parts of East Central Missouri and Southwest Illinois, including the St. Louis metro area and surrounding counties. This afternoon, cloudy, cooler with highs in the lower 70s. North winds 5 to 10 miles per hour. Tonight, mostly cloudy in the evening, then clearing. Lows in the upper 50s. North winds 5 to 10 miles per hour. Tuesday, sunny. Highs in the lower 80s. Northeast winds around 5 miles per hour. Tuesday night, mostly clear in the evening, then partly cloudy with a slight chance of showers after midnight. Lows in the lower 60s. East winds around 5 miles per hour. Chance of rain 20%. Wednesday, partly sunny. A chance of showers with a slight chance of thunderstorms in the morning, then showers and thunderstorms likely in the afternoon. Highs in the lower 80s. South winds around 5 miles per hour. Chance of rain 70%. Wednesday night, partly cloudy in the evening, then becoming mostly cloudy. A slight chance of showers and thunderstorms. Lows in the mid-60s. Chance of rain 20%. Thursday, mostly sunny. A chance of showers and thunderstorms in the afternoon. Highs in the mid-80s. Chance of rain 40%. Thursday night, partly cloudy with a chance of showers and thunderstorms in the evening, then mostly cloudy with showers likely with a slight chance of thunderstorms after midnight. Lows in the mid-60s. Chance of rain 70%. Friday, showers likely with a chance of thunderstorms in the morning, then showers with thunderstorms likely in the afternoon. Highs in the lower 80s. Chance of rain 80%. Friday night, showers likely with a chance of thunderstorms in the evening, then showers likely with a slight chance of thunderstorms after midnight. Lows in the upper 60s. Chance of rain 70%. Saturday, partly sunny with a slight chance of thunderstorms. A chance of showers, mainly in the morning. Highs in the upper 80s. Chance of rain 50%. Saturday night and Sunday, partly cloudy. A slight chance of showers and thunderstorms. Lows in the lower 70s. Highs in the lower 90s. Chance of rain 20%. Heat index values up to 105. At 2 p.m. at Lambert Field.
St. Louis, it was cloudy with a temperature of 68 degrees. The dew point was 59, giving us a relative humidity of 73%. The wind was north at 14 miles an hour, and the pressure was 30.03 inches and steady. Elsewhere in the metro area, in Chesterfield, it was cloudy and the temperature was 68. In Cahokia, it was cloudy and 68 degrees. In St. Charles, it was cloudy and 68. Across the region, it was cloudy in Columbia, Missouri, with a temperature of 66. In Quincy, it was cloudy and 68 degrees. In Kansas City, it was partly sunny and the temperature was 71. It was cloudy in Springfield, Missouri, with a temperature of 64. In Rolla, it was cloudy and the temperature was 67. In Farmington, it was 65 degrees. Light rain was falling in Cape Girardeau with 67 degrees. It was cloudy in Springfield, Illinois, with a temperature of 69. Once again in St. Louis, it was cloudy, the temperature was 68 degrees, and the wind was north at 14 miles an hour. The current time is 2:47 p.m. Central Daylight Time. 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This program originates from the National Weather Service Forecast Office in St. Louis, Missouri, and serves parts of East Central Missouri and Southwest Illinois, including the St. Louis metro area and surrounding counties. This afternoon, cloudy, cooler with highs in the lower 70s. North winds 5 to 10 miles per hour. Tonight, mostly cloudy in the evening, then clearing. Lows in the upper 50s. North winds 5 to 10 miles per hour. Tuesday, sunny. Highs in the lower 80s. Northeast winds around 5 miles per hour. Tuesday night, mostly clear in the evening, then partly cloudy with a slight chance of showers after midnight. Lows in the lower 60s. East winds around 5 miles per hour. Chance of rain 20%. Wednesday, partly sunny. A chance of showers with a slight chance of thunderstorms in the morning, then showers and thunderstorms likely in the afternoon. Highs in the lower 80s. South winds around 5 miles per hour. Chance of rain 70%. Wednesday night, partly cloudy in the evening, then becoming mostly cloudy. A slight chance of showers and thunderstorms. Lows in the mid-60s. Chance of rain 20%. Thursday, mostly sunny. A chance of showers and thunderstorms in the afternoon. Highs in the mid-80s. Chance of rain 40%. Thursday night, partly cloudy with a chance of showers and thunderstorms in the evening, then mostly cloudy with showers likely with a slight chance of thunderstorms after midnight. Lows in the mid-60s. Chance of rain 70%. Friday, showers likely with a chance of thunderstorms in the morning, then showers with thunderstorms likely in the afternoon. Highs in the lower 80s. Chance of rain 80%. Friday night, showers likely with a chance of thunderstorms in the evening, then showers likely with a slight chance of thunderstorms after midnight. Lows in the upper 60s. Chance of rain 70%. Saturday, partly sunny with a slight chance of thunderstorms. A chance of showers, mainly in the morning. Highs in the upper 80s. Chance of rain 50%. Saturday night and Sunday, partly cloudy. A slight chance of showers and thunderstorms. Lows in the lower 70s. Highs in the lower 90s. Chance of rain 20%. Heat index values up to 105. At 2 p.m. at Lambert Field in St. Louis, it was cloudy with a temperature of 68 degrees. The dew point was 59, giving us a relative humidity of 73%. The wind was north at 14 miles an hour, and the pressure was 30.03 inches and steady. Elsewhere in the metro area, in Chesterfield, it was cloudy and the temperature was 68. In Cahokia, it was cloudy and 68 degrees. In St. Charles, it was cloudy and 68. Across the region, it was cloudy.
Columbia, Missouri, with a temperature of 66. In Quincy, it was cloudy and 68 degrees. In Kansas City, it was partly sunny and the temperature was 71. It was cloudy in Springfield, Missouri, with a temperature of 64. In Rolla, it was cloudy and the temperature was 67. In Farmington, it was 65 degrees. Light rain was falling in Cape Girardeau with 67 degrees. It was cloudy in Springfield, Illinois, with a temperature of 69. Once again in St. Louis, it was cloudy. The temperature was 68 degrees and the wind was north at 14 miles an hour. The current time is 2:51 p.m. Central Daylight Time. 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This program originates from the National Weather Service Forecast Office in St. Louis, Missouri, and serves parts of East Central Missouri and Southwest Illinois, including the St. Louis metro area and surrounding counties. This afternoon, cloudy, cooler with highs in the lower 70s. North winds 5 to 10 miles per hour. Tonight, mostly cloudy in the evening, then clearing. Lows in the upper 50s. North winds 5 to 10 miles per hour. Tuesday, sunny. Highs in the lower 80s. Northeast winds around 5 miles per hour. Tuesday night, mostly clear in the evening, then partly cloudy with a slight chance of showers after midnight. Lows in the lower 60s. East winds around 5 miles per hour. Chance of rain 20%. Wednesday, partly sunny. A chance of showers with a slight chance of thunderstorms in the morning, then showers and thunderstorms likely in the afternoon. Highs in the lower 80s. South winds around 5 miles per hour. Chance of rain 70%. Wednesday night, partly cloudy in the evening, then becoming mostly cloudy. A slight chance of showers and thunderstorms. Lows in the mid-60s. Chance of rain 20%. Thursday, mostly sunny. A chance of showers and thunderstorms in the afternoon. Highs in the mid-80s. Chance of rain 40%. Thursday night, partly cloudy with a chance of showers and thunderstorms in the evening, then mostly cloudy with showers likely with a slight chance of thunderstorms after midnight. Lows in the mid-60s. Chance of rain 70%. Friday, showers likely with a chance of thunderstorms in the morning, then showers with thunderstorms likely in the afternoon. Highs in the lower 80s. Chance of rain 80%. Friday night, showers likely with a chance of thunderstorms in the evening, then showers likely with a slight chance of thunderstorms after midnight. Lows in the upper 60s. Chance of rain 70%. Saturday, partly sunny with a slight chance of thunderstorms. A chance of showers, mainly in the morning. Highs in the upper 80s. Chance of rain 50%. Saturday night and Sunday, partly cloudy. A slight chance of showers and thunderstorms. Lows in the lower 70s. Highs in the lower 90s. Chance of rain 20%. Heat index values up to 105. At 2 p.m. at Lambert Field in St. Louis, it was cloudy with a temperature of 68 degrees. The dew point was 59, giving us a relative humidity of 73%. The wind was north at 14 miles an hour, and the pressure was 30.03 inches and steady. Elsewhere in the metro area, in Chesterfield, it was cloudy and the temperature was 68. In Cahokia, it was cloudy and 68 degrees. In St. Charles, it was cloudy and 68. Across the region, it was cloudy in Columbia, Missouri, with a temperature of 66. In Quincy, it was cloudy and 68 degrees. In Kansas City, it was partly sunny and the temperature was 71. It was cloudy in Springfield, Missouri, with a temperature of 64. In Rolla, it was cloudy and the temperature was 67. In Farmington, it was 65 degrees. Light rain was falling in Cape Girardeau with 67 degrees. It was cloudy in Springfield, Illinois, with a temperature
Temperature of 69. Once again in St. Louis, it was cloudy. The temperature was 68 degrees and the wind was north at 14 miles an hour. The current time is 2:56 p.m. Central Daylight Time. 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This afternoon, cloudy, cooler with highs in the lower 70s. North winds 5 to 10 miles per hour. Tonight, mostly cloudy in the evening, then clearing. Lows in the upper 50s. North winds 5 to 10 miles per hour. Tuesday, sunny. Highs in the lower 80s. Northeast winds around 5 miles per hour. Tuesday night, mostly clear in the evening, then partly cloudy with a slight chance of showers after midnight. Lows in the lower 60s. East winds around 5 miles per hour. Chance of rain 20%. Wednesday, partly sunny. A chance of showers with a slight chance of thunderstorms in the morning, then showers and thunderstorms likely in the afternoon. Highs in the lower 80s. South winds around 5 miles per hour. Chance of rain 70%. Wednesday night, partly cloudy in the evening, then becoming mostly cloudy. A slight chance of showers and thunderstorms. Lows in the mid-60s. Chance of rain 20%. Thursday, mostly sunny. A chance of showers and thunderstorms in the afternoon. Highs in the mid-80s. Chance of rain 40%. Thursday night, partly cloudy with a chance of showers and thunderstorms in the evening, then mostly cloudy with showers likely with a slight chance of thunderstorms after midnight. Lows in the mid-60s. Chance of rain 70%. Friday, showers likely with a chance of thunderstorms in the morning, then showers with thunderstorms likely in the afternoon. Highs in the lower 80s. Chance of rain 80%. Friday night, showers likely with a chance of thunderstorms in the evening, then showers likely with a slight chance of thunderstorms after midnight. Lows in the upper 60s. Chance of rain 70%. Saturday, partly sunny with a slight chance of thunderstorms. A chance of showers, mainly in the morning. Highs in the upper 80s. Chance of rain 50%. Saturday night and Sunday, partly cloudy. A slight chance of showers and thunderstorms. Lows in the lower 70s. Highs in the lower 90s. Chance of rain 20%. Heat index values up to 105. At 2 p.m. at Lambert Field in St. Louis, it was cloudy with a temperature of 68 degrees. The dew point was 59, giving us a relative humidity of 73%. The wind was north at 14 miles an hour, and the pressure was 30.03 inches and steady. Elsewhere in the metro area, in Chesterfield, it was cloudy and the temperature was 68. In Cahokia, it was cloudy and 68 degrees. In St. Charles, it was cloudy and 68. Across the region, it was cloudy in Columbia, Missouri, with a temperature of 66. In Quincy, it was cloudy and 68 degrees. In Kansas City, it was partly sunny and the temperature was 71. It was cloudy in Springfield, Missouri, with a temperature of 64. In Rolla, it was cloudy and the temperature was 67. In Farmington, it was 65 degrees. Light rain was falling in Cape Girardeau with 67 degrees. It was cloudy in Springfield, Illinois, with a temperature of 69. Once again in St. Louis, it was cloudy. The temperature was 68 degrees and the wind was north at 14 miles an hour. The current time is 3 p.m. Central Daylight Time. This is NOAA, Weather Radio KDO 89 St. Louis, Missouri, broadcasting on 162.550 MHz. 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
and southwest Illinois, including the St. Louis metro area and surrounding counties. This afternoon, cloudy, cooler with highs in the lower 70s. North winds 5 to 10 miles per hour. Tonight, mostly cloudy in the evening, then clearing. Lows in the upper 50s. North winds 5 to 10 miles per hour. Tuesday, sunny. Highs in the lower 80s. Northeast winds around 5 miles per hour. Tuesday night, mostly clear in the evening, then partly cloudy with a slight chance of showers after midnight. Lows in the lower 60s. East winds around 5 miles per hour. Chance of rain 20%. Wednesday, partly sunny. A chance of showers with a slight chance of thunderstorms in the morning, then showers and thunderstorms likely in the afternoon. Highs in the lower 80s. South winds around 5 miles per hour. Chance of rain 70%. Wednesday night, partly cloudy in the evening, then becoming mostly cloudy. A slight chance of showers and thunderstorms. Lows in the mid-60s. Chance of rain 20%. Thursday, mostly sunny. A chance of showers and thunderstorms in the afternoon. Highs in the mid-80s. Chance of rain 40%. Thursday night, partly cloudy with a chance of showers and thunderstorms in the evening, then mostly cloudy with showers likely with a slight chance of thunderstorms after midnight. Lows in the mid-60s. Chance of rain 70%. Friday, showers likely with a chance of thunderstorms in the morning, then showers with thunderstorms likely in the afternoon. Highs in the lower 80s. Chance of rain 80%. Friday night, showers likely with a chance of thunderstorms in the evening, then showers likely with a slight chance of thunderstorms after midnight. Lows in the upper 60s. Chance of rain 70%. Saturday, partly sunny with a slight chance of thunderstorms. A chance of showers, mainly in the morning. Highs in the upper 80s. Chance of rain 50%. Saturday night and Sunday, partly cloudy. A slight chance of showers and thunderstorms. Lows in the lower 70s. Highs in the lower 90s. Chance of rain 20%. Heat index values up to 105. At 2 p.m. at Lambert Field in St. Louis, it was cloudy with a temperature of 68 degrees. The dew point was 59, giving us a relative humidity of 73%. The wind was north at 14 miles an hour, and the pressure was 30.03 inches and steady. Elsewhere in the metro area, in Chesterfield, it was cloudy and the temperature was 68. In Cahokia, it was cloudy and 68 degrees. In St. Charles, it was cloudy and 68. Across the region, it was cloudy in Columbia, Missouri, with a temperature of 66. In Quincy, it was cloudy and 68 degrees. In Kansas City, it was partly sunny and the temperature was 71. It was cloudy in Springfield, Missouri, with a temperature of 64. In Rolla, it was cloudy and the temperature was 67. In Farmington, it was 65 degrees. Light rain was falling in Cape Girardeau with 67 degrees. It was cloudy in Springfield, Illinois, with a temperature of 69. Once again in St. Louis, it was cloudy, the temperature was 68 degrees, and the wind was north at 14 miles an hour. The current time is 3:05 p.m. Central Daylight Time. 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This program originates from the National Weather Service Forecast Office in St. Louis, Missouri, and serves parts of East Central Missouri and Southwest Illinois, including the St. Louis metro area and surrounding counties. This afternoon, cloudy, cooler with highs in the lower 70s. North winds 5 to 10 miles per hour. Tonight, mostly cloudy in the evening, then clearing. Lows in the upper 50s. North winds 5 to 10 miles per hour. Tuesday, sunny. Highs in the lower 80s. Northeast winds around 5 miles per hour. Tuesday night,
mostly clear in the evening, then partly cloudy with a slight chance of showers after midnight. Lows in the lower 60s. East winds around 5 miles per hour. Chance of rain 20%. Wednesday, partly sunny. A chance of showers with a slight chance of thunderstorms in the morning, then showers and thunderstorms likely in the afternoon. Highs in the lower 80s. South winds around 5 miles per hour. Chance of rain 70%. Wednesday night, partly cloudy in the evening, then becoming mostly cloudy. A slight chance of showers and thunderstorms. Lows in the mid-60s. Chance of rain 20%. Thursday, mostly sunny. A chance of showers and thunderstorms in the afternoon. Highs in the mid-80s. Chance of rain 40%. Thursday night, partly cloudy with a chance of showers and thunderstorms in the evening, then mostly cloudy with showers likely with a slight chance of thunderstorms after midnight. Lows in the mid-60s. Chance of rain 70%. Friday, showers likely with a chance of thunderstorms in the morning, then showers with thunderstorms likely in the afternoon. Highs in the lower 80s. Chance of rain 80%. Friday night, showers likely with a chance of thunderstorms in the evening, then showers likely with a slight chance of thunderstorms after midnight. Lows in the upper 60s. Chance of rain 70%. Saturday, partly sunny with a slight chance of thunderstorms. A chance of showers, mainly in the morning. Highs in the upper 80s. Chance of rain 50%. Saturday night and Sunday, partly cloudy. A slight chance of showers and thunderstorms. Lows in the lower 70s. Highs in the lower 90s. Chance of rain 20%. Heat index values up to 105. At 2 p.m. at Lambert Field in St. Louis, it was cloudy with a temperature of 68 degrees. The dew point was 59, giving us a relative humidity of 73%. The wind was north at 14 miles an hour, and the pressure was 30.03 inches and steady. Elsewhere in the metro area, in Chesterfield, it was cloudy and the temperature was 68. In Cahokia, it was cloudy and 68 degrees. In St. Charles, it was cloudy and 68. Across the region, it was cloudy in Columbia, Missouri, with a temperature of 66. In Quincy, it was cloudy and 68 degrees. In Kansas City, it was partly sunny and the temperature was 71. It was cloudy in Springfield, Missouri, with a temperature of 64. In Rolla, it was cloudy and the temperature was 67. In Farmington, it was 65 degrees. Light rain was falling in Cape Girardeau with 67 degrees. It was cloudy in Springfield, Illinois, with a temperature of 69. Once again in St. Louis, it was cloudy, the temperature was 68 degrees, and the wind was north at 14 miles an hour. The current time is 3:09 p.m. Central Daylight Time. 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This afternoon, cloudy, cooler with highs in the lower 70s. North winds 5 to 10 miles per hour. Tonight, mostly cloudy in the evening, then clearing. Lows in the upper 50s. North winds 5 to 10 miles per hour. Tuesday, sunny. Highs in the lower 80s. Northeast winds around 5 miles per hour. Tuesday night, mostly clear in the evening, then partly cloudy with a slight chance of showers after midnight. Lows in the lower 60s. East winds around 5 miles per hour. Chance of rain 20%. Wednesday, partly sunny. A chance of showers with a slight chance of thunderstorms in the morning, then showers and thunderstorms likely in the afternoon. Highs in the lower 80s. South winds around 5 miles per hour. Chance of rain 70%. Wednesday night.
partly cloudy in the evening, then becoming mostly cloudy. A slight chance of showers and thunderstorms. Lows in the mid-60s. Chance of rain 20%. Thursday, mostly sunny. A chance of showers and thunderstorms in the afternoon. Highs in the mid-80s. Chance of rain 40%. Thursday night, partly cloudy with a chance of showers and thunderstorms in the evening, then mostly cloudy with showers, likely with a slight chance of thunderstorms after midnight. Lows in the mid-60s. Chance of rain 70%. Friday, showers likely with a chance of thunderstorms in the morning, then showers with thunderstorms likely in the afternoon. Highs in the lower 80s. Chance of rain 80%. Friday night, showers likely with a chance of thunderstorms in the evening, then showers likely with a slight chance of thunderstorms after midnight. Lows in the upper 60s. Chance of rain 70%. Saturday, partly sunny with a slight chance of thunderstorms. A chance of showers, mainly in the morning. Highs in the upper 80s. Chance of rain 50%. Saturday night and Sunday, partly cloudy. A slight chance of showers and thunderstorms. Lows in the lower 70s. Highs in the lower 90s. Chance of rain 20%. Heat index values up to 105. At 3 p.m. at Lambert Field in St. Louis, it was cloudy with a temperature of 68 degrees. The dew point was 60, giving us a relative humidity of 75%. The wind was north at 10 miles an hour, and the pressure was 30.03 inches and steady. Elsewhere in the metro area, in Chesterfield, it was cloudy and the temperature was 69. In Belleville, it was 70 degrees. In Cahokia, it was cloudy and 69 degrees. In St. Charles, it was cloudy and 70. Across the region, it was cloudy in Columbia, Missouri, with a temperature of 66. In Quincy, it was cloudy and 71 degrees. In Kansas City, it was partly sunny and the temperature was 73. It was cloudy in Springfield, Missouri, with a temperature of 65. In Rolla, it was cloudy and the temperature was 67. In Farmington, it was 65 degrees. Light rain was falling in Cape Girardeau, with 66 degrees. It was cloudy in Springfield, Illinois, with a temperature of 71. Once again in St. Louis, it was cloudy, the temperature was 68 degrees, and the wind was north at 10 miles an hour. The current time is 3:14 p.m. Central Daylight Time. 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This afternoon, cloudy, cooler with highs in the lower 70s. North winds 5 to 10 miles per hour. Tonight, mostly cloudy in the evening, then clearing. Lows in the upper 50s. North winds 5 to 10 miles per hour. Tuesday, sunny. Highs in the lower 80s. Northeast winds around 5 miles per hour. Tuesday night, mostly clear in the evening, then partly cloudy with a slight chance of showers after midnight. Lows in the lower 60s. East winds around 5 miles per hour. Chance of rain 20%. Wednesday, partly sunny. A chance of showers with a slight chance of thunderstorms in the morning, then showers and thunderstorms likely in the afternoon. Highs in the lower 80s. South winds around 5 miles per hour. Chance of rain 70%. Wednesday night, partly cloudy in the evening, then becoming mostly cloudy. A slight chance of showers and thunderstorms. Lows in the mid-60s. Chance of rain 20%. Thursday, mostly sunny. A chance of showers and thunderstorms in the afternoon. Highs in the mid-80s. Chance of rain 40%. Thursday night, partly cloudy with a chance of showers and thunderstorms in the evening, then mostly cloudy with showers likely with a
Chance of thunderstorms after midnight. Lows in the mid-60s. Chance of rain 70%. Friday, showers likely with a chance of thunderstorms in the morning, then showers with thunderstorms likely in the afternoon. Highs in the lower 80s. Chance of rain 80%. Friday night, showers likely with a chance of thunderstorms in the evening, then showers likely with a slight chance of thunderstorms after midnight. Lows in the upper 60s. Chance of rain 70%. Saturday, partly sunny with a slight chance of thunderstorms. A chance of showers, mainly in the morning. Highs in the upper 80s. Chance of rain 50%. Saturday night and Sunday, partly cloudy. A slight chance of showers and thunderstorms. Lows in the lower 70s. Highs in the lower 90s. Chance of rain 20%. Heat index values up to 105. At 3 p.m. at Lambert Field in St. Louis, it was cloudy with a temperature of 68 degrees. The dew point was 60, giving us a relative humidity of 75%. The wind was north at 10 miles an hour, and the pressure was 30.03 inches and steady. Elsewhere in the metro area, in Chesterfield, it was cloudy and the temperature was 69. In Belleville, it was 70 degrees. In Cahokia, it was cloudy and 69 degrees. In St. Charles, it was cloudy and 70. Across the region, it was cloudy in Columbia, Missouri, with a temperature of 66. In Quincy, it was cloudy and 71 degrees. In Kansas City, it was partly sunny and the temperature was 73. It was cloudy in Springfield, Missouri, with a temperature of 65. In Rolla, it was cloudy and the temperature was 67. In Farmington, it was 65 degrees. Light rain was falling in Cape Girardeau with 66 degrees. It was cloudy in Springfield, Illinois, with a temperature of 71. Once again in St. Louis, it was cloudy, the temperature was 68 degrees, and the wind was north at 10 miles an hour. The current time is 3:18 p.m. Central Daylight Time. 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This afternoon, cloudy, cooler with highs in the lower 70s. North winds 5 to 10 miles per hour. Tonight, mostly cloudy in the evening, then clearing. Lows in the upper 50s. North winds 5 to 10 miles per hour. Tuesday, sunny. Highs in the lower 80s. Northeast winds around 5 miles per hour. Tuesday night, mostly clear in the evening, then partly cloudy with a slight chance of showers after midnight. Lows in the lower 60s. East winds around 5 miles per hour. Chance of rain 20%. Wednesday, partly sunny. A chance of showers with a slight chance of thunderstorms in the morning, then showers and thunderstorms likely in the afternoon. Highs in the lower 80s. South winds around 5 miles per hour. Chance of rain 70%. Wednesday night, partly cloudy in the evening, then becoming mostly cloudy. A slight chance of showers and thunderstorms. Lows in the mid-60s. Chance of rain 20%. Thursday, mostly sunny. A chance of showers and thunderstorms in the afternoon. Highs in the mid-80s. Chance of rain 40%. Thursday night, partly cloudy with a chance of showers and thunderstorms in the evening, then mostly cloudy with showers likely with a slight chance of thunderstorms after midnight. Lows in the mid-60s. Chance of rain 70%. Friday, showers likely with a chance of thunderstorms in the morning, then showers with thunderstorms likely in the afternoon. Highs in the lower 80s. Chance of rain 80%. Friday night, showers likely with a chance of thunderstorms in the evening, then showers likely with a slight chance of thunderstorms after midnight.
lows in the upper 60s. Chance of rain 70%. Saturday, partly sunny with a slight chance of thunderstorms. A chance of showers, mainly in the morning. Highs in the upper 80s. Chance of rain 50%. Saturday night and Sunday, partly cloudy. A slight chance of showers and thunderstorms. Lows in the lower 70s. Highs in the lower 90s. Chance of rain 20%. Heat index values up to 105. At 3 p.m. at Lambert Field in St. Louis, it was cloudy with a temperature of 68 degrees. The dew point was 60, giving us a relative humidity of 75%. The wind was north at 10 miles an hour, and the pressure was 30.03 inches and steady. Elsewhere in the metro area, in Chesterfield, it was cloudy and the temperature was 69. In Belleville, it was 70 degrees. In Cahokia, it was cloudy and 69 degrees. In St. Charles, it was cloudy and 70. Across the region, it was cloudy in Columbia, Missouri, with a temperature of 66. In Quincy, it was cloudy and 71 degrees. In Kansas City, it was partly sunny and the temperature was 73. It was cloudy in Springfield, Missouri, with a temperature of 65. In Rolla, it was cloudy and the temperature was 67. In Farmington, it was 65 degrees. Light rain was falling in Cape Girardeau with 66 degrees. It was cloudy in Springfield, Illinois, with a temperature of 71. Once again in St. Louis, it was cloudy. The temperature was 68 degrees and the wind was north at 10 miles an hour. The current time is 3:23 p.m. Central Daylight Time. 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This afternoon, cloudy, cooler with highs in the lower 70s. North winds 5 to 10 miles per hour. Tonight, mostly cloudy in the evening, then clearing. Lows in the upper 50s. North winds 5 to 10 miles per hour. Tuesday, sunny. Highs in the lower 80s. Northeast winds around 5 miles per hour. Tuesday night, mostly clear in the evening, then partly cloudy with a slight chance of showers after midnight. Lows in the lower 60s. East winds around 5 miles per hour. Chance of rain 20%. Wednesday, partly sunny. A chance of showers with a slight chance of thunderstorms in the morning, then showers and thunderstorms likely in the afternoon. Highs in the lower 80s. South winds around 5 miles per hour. Chance of rain 70%. Wednesday night, partly cloudy in the evening, then becoming mostly cloudy. A slight chance of showers and thunderstorms. Lows in the mid-60s. Chance of rain 20%. Thursday, mostly sunny. A chance of showers and thunderstorms in the afternoon. Highs in the mid-80s. Chance of rain 40%. Thursday night, partly cloudy with a chance of showers and thunderstorms in the evening, then mostly cloudy with showers likely with a slight chance of thunderstorms after midnight. Lows in the mid-60s. Chance of rain 70%. Friday, showers likely with a chance of thunderstorms in the morning, then showers with thunderstorms likely in the afternoon. Highs in the lower 80s. Chance of rain 80%. Friday night, showers likely with a chance of thunderstorms in the evening, then showers likely with a slight chance of thunderstorms after midnight. Lows in the upper 60s. Chance of rain 70%. Saturday, partly sunny with a slight chance of thunderstorms. A chance of showers, mainly in the morning. Highs in the upper 80s. Chance of rain 50%. Saturday night and Sunday, partly cloudy. A slight chance of showers and thunderstorms. Lows in the lower 70s. Highs in the lower 90s. Chance of rain 20%.
heat index values up to 105. At 3 p.m. at Lambert Field in St. Louis, it was cloudy with a temperature of 68 degrees. The dew point was 60, giving us a relative humidity of 75%. The wind was north at 10 miles an hour, and the pressure was 30.03 inches and steady. Elsewhere in the metro area, in Chesterfield, it was cloudy and the temperature was 69. In Belleville, it was 70 degrees. In Cahokia, it was cloudy and 69 degrees. In St. Charles, it was cloudy and 70. Across the region, it was cloudy in Columbia, Missouri, with a temperature of 66. In Quincy, it was cloudy and 71 degrees. In Kansas City, it was partly sunny and the temperature was 73. It was cloudy in Springfield, Missouri, with a temperature of 65. In Rolla, it was cloudy and the temperature was 67. In Farmington, it was 65 index values up to 105.

In St. Charles, it was cloudy and 70. Across the region, it was cloudy in Columbia, Missouri, with a temperature of 66. In Quincy, it was cloudy and 71 degrees. In Kansas City, it was partly sunny and the temperature was 73. It was cloudy in Springfield, Missouri, with a temperature of 65. In Rolla, it was cloudy and the temperature was 67. In Farmington, it was 65 degrees. Light rain was falling in Cape Girardeau with 66 degrees. It was cloudy in Springfield, Illinois, with a temperature of 71. Once again in St. Louis, it was cloudy. The temperature was 68 degrees and the wind was north at 10 miles an hour. The current time is 3:27 p.m. Central Daylight Time. 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This afternoon, cloudy, cooler with highs in the lower 70s. North winds 5 to 10 miles per hour. Tonight, mostly cloudy in the evening, then clearing. Lows in the upper 50s. North winds 5 to 10 miles per hour. Tuesday, sunny. Highs in the lower 80s. Northeast winds around 5 miles per hour. Tuesday night, mostly clear in the evening, then partly cloudy with a slight chance of showers after midnight. Lows in the lower 60s. East winds around 5 miles per hour. Chance of rain 20%. Wednesday, partly sunny. A chance of showers with a slight chance of thunderstorms in the morning, then showers and thunderstorms likely in the afternoon. Highs in the lower 80s. South winds around 5 miles per hour. Chance of rain 70%. Wednesday night, partly cloudy in the evening, then becoming mostly cloudy. A slight chance of showers and thunderstorms. Lows in the mid-60s. Chance of rain 20%. Thursday, mostly sunny. A chance of showers and thunderstorms in the afternoon. Highs in the mid-80s. Chance of rain 40%. Thursday night, partly cloudy with a chance of showers and thunderstorms in the evening, then mostly cloudy with showers likely with a slight chance of thunderstorms after midnight. Lows in the mid-60s. Chance of rain 70%. Friday, showers likely with a chance of thunderstorms in the morning, then showers with thunderstorms likely in the afternoon. Highs in the lower 80s. Chance of rain 80%. Friday night, showers likely with a chance of thunderstorms in the evening, then showers likely with a slight chance of thunderstorms after midnight. Lows in the upper 60s. Chance of rain 70%. Saturday, partly sunny with a slight chance of thunderstorms. A chance of showers, mainly in the morning. Highs in the upper 80s. Chance of rain 50%. Saturday night and Sunday, partly cloudy. A slight chance of showers and thunderstorms. Lows in the lower 70s. Highs in the lower 90s. Chance of rain 20%. Heat index values up to 105. At 3 p.m. at Lambert Field in St. Louis, it was cloudy with a temperature of 68 degrees. The dew point was 60, giving us a relative humidity of 75%. The wind was north at 10 miles an hour, and the pressure was 30.03 inches and steady. Elsewhere in the metro area, in Chesterfield, it was cloudy and the temperature was 69. In Belleville, it was 70 degrees. In Cahokia, it was cloudy and 69 degrees. In St. Charles, it was cloudy and 70. Across the region, it was cloudy in Columbia, Missouri, with a temperature of 66. In Quincy, it was cloudy and 71 degrees. In Kansas City, it was partly sunny and the temperature was 73. It was cloudy in Springfield, Missouri, with a temperature of 65. In Rolla, it was cloudy and the temperature was 67. In Farmington, it was 65 degrees.

Rain was falling in Cape Girardeau with 66 degrees. It was cloudy in Springfield, Illinois, with a temperature of 71. Once again in St. Louis, it was cloudy. The temperature was 68 degrees and the wind was north at 10 miles an hour. The current time is 3:32 p.m. Central Daylight Time. 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This afternoon, cloudy, cooler with highs in the lower 70s. North winds 5 to 10 miles per hour. Tonight, mostly cloudy in the evening, then clearing. Lows in the upper 50s. North winds 5 to 10 miles per hour. Tuesday, sunny. Highs in the lower 80s. Northeast winds around 5 miles per hour. Tuesday night, mostly clear in the evening, then partly cloudy with a slight chance of showers after midnight. Lows in the lower 60s. East winds around 5 miles per hour. Chance of rain 20%. Wednesday, partly sunny. A chance of showers with a slight chance of thunderstorms in the morning, then showers and thunderstorms likely in the afternoon. Highs in the lower 80s. South winds around 5 miles per hour. Chance of rain 70%. Wednesday night, partly cloudy in the evening, then becoming mostly cloudy. A slight chance of showers and thunderstorms. Lows in the mid-60s. Chance of rain 20%. Thursday, mostly sunny. A chance of showers and thunderstorms in the afternoon. Highs in the mid-80s. Chance of rain 40%. Thursday night, partly cloudy with a chance of showers and thunderstorms in the evening, then mostly cloudy with showers likely with a slight chance of thunderstorms after midnight. Lows in the mid-60s. Chance of rain 70%. Friday, showers likely with a chance of thunderstorms in the morning, then showers with thunderstorms likely in the afternoon. Highs in the lower 80s. Chance of rain 80%. Friday night, showers likely with a chance of thunderstorms in the evening, then showers likely with a slight chance of thunderstorms after midnight. Lows in the upper 60s. Chance of rain 70%. Saturday, partly sunny with a slight chance of thunderstorms. A chance of showers, mainly in the morning. Highs in the upper 80s. Chance of rain 50%. Saturday night and Sunday, partly cloudy. A slight chance of showers and thunderstorms. Lows in the lower 70s. Highs in the lower 90s. Chance of rain 20%. Heat index values up to 105. At 3 p.m. at Lambert Field in St. Louis, it was cloudy with a temperature of 68 degrees. The dew point was 60, giving us a relative humidity of 75%. The wind was north at 10 miles an hour, and the pressure was 30.03 inches and steady. Elsewhere in the metro area, in Chesterfield, it was cloudy and the temperature was 69. In Belleville, it was 70 degrees. In Cahokia, it was cloudy and 69 degrees. In St. Charles, it was cloudy and 70. Across the region, it was cloudy in Columbia, Missouri, with a temperature of 66. In Quincy, it was cloudy and 71 degrees. In Kansas City, it was partly sunny and the temperature was 73. It was cloudy in Springfield, Missouri, with a temperature of 65. In Rolla, it was cloudy and the temperature was 67. In Farmington, it was 65 degrees. Light rain was falling in Cape Girardeau with 66 degrees. It was cloudy in Springfield, Illinois, with a temperature of 71. Once again in St. Louis, it was cloudy, the temperature was 68 degrees, and the wind was north at 10 miles an hour. The current time is 3:36 p.m. Central Daylight Time. 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
1.550 megahertz. This program originates from the National Weather Service Forecast Office in St. Louis, Missouri, and serves parts of East Central Missouri and Southwest Illinois, including the St. Louis metro area and surrounding counties. This afternoon, cloudy, cooler with highs in the lower 70s. North winds 5 to 10 miles per hour. Tonight, mostly cloudy in the evening, then clearing. Lows in the upper 50s. North winds 5 to 10 miles per hour. Tuesday, sunny. Highs in the lower 80s. Northeast winds around 5 miles per hour. Tuesday night, mostly clear in the evening, then partly cloudy with a slight chance of showers after midnight. Lows in the lower 60s. East winds around 5 miles per hour. Chance of rain 20%. Wednesday, partly sunny. A chance of showers with a slight chance of thunderstorms in the morning, then showers and thunderstorms likely in the afternoon. Highs in the lower 80s. South winds around 5 miles per hour. Chance of rain 70%. Wednesday night, partly cloudy in the evening, then becoming mostly cloudy. A slight chance of showers and thunderstorms. Lows in the mid-60s. Chance of rain 20%. Thursday, mostly sunny. A chance of showers and thunderstorms in the afternoon. Highs in the mid-80s. Chance of rain 40%. Thursday night, partly cloudy with a chance of showers and thunderstorms in the evening, then mostly cloudy with showers likely with a slight chance of thunderstorms after midnight. Lows in the mid-60s. Chance of rain 70%. Friday, showers likely with a chance of thunderstorms in the morning, then showers with thunderstorms likely in the afternoon. Highs in the lower 80s. Chance of rain 80%. Friday night, showers likely with a chance of thunderstorms in the evening, then showers likely with a slight chance of thunderstorms after midnight. Lows in the upper 60s. Chance of rain 70%. Saturday, partly sunny with a slight chance of thunderstorms. A chance of showers, mainly in the morning. Highs in the upper 80s. Chance of rain 50%. Saturday night and Sunday, partly cloudy. A slight chance of showers and thunderstorms. Lows in the lower 70s. Highs in the lower 90s. Chance of rain 20%. Heat index values up to 105. At 3 p.m. at Lambert Field in St. Louis, it was cloudy with a temperature of 68 degrees. The dew point was 60, giving us a relative humidity of 75%. The wind was north at 10 miles an hour, and the pressure was 30.03 inches and steady. Elsewhere in the metro area, in Chesterfield, it was cloudy and the temperature was 69. In Belleville, it was 70 degrees. In Cahokia, it was cloudy and 69 degrees. In St. Charles, it was cloudy and 70. Across the region, it was cloudy in Columbia, Missouri, with a temperature of 66. In Quincy, it was cloudy and 71 degrees. In Kansas City, it was partly sunny and the temperature was 73. It was cloudy in Springfield, Missouri, with a temperature of 65. In Rolla, it was cloudy and the temperature was 67. In Farmington, it was 65 degrees. Light rain was falling in Cape Girardeau with 66 degrees. It was cloudy in Springfield, Illinois, with a temperature of 71. Once again in St. Louis, it was cloudy, the temperature was 68 degrees, and the wind was north at 10 miles an hour. The current time is 3:41 p.m. Central Daylight Time. 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This afternoon, cloudy, cooler with highs in the lower 70s. North winds 5 to 10 miles per hour. Tonight, mostly cloudy in the evening, then clearing. Lows in the upper 50s.
North winds 5 to 10 miles per hour. Tuesday, sunny. Highs in the lower 80s. Northeast winds around 5 miles per hour. Tuesday night, mostly clear in the evening, then partly cloudy with a slight chance of showers after midnight. Lows in the lower 60s. East winds around 5 miles per hour. Chance of rain 20%. Wednesday, partly sunny. A chance of showers with a slight chance of thunderstorms in the morning, then showers and thunderstorms likely in the afternoon. Highs in the lower 80s. South winds around 5 miles per hour. Chance of rain 70%. Wednesday night, partly cloudy in the evening, then becoming mostly cloudy. A slight chance of showers and thunderstorms. Lows in the mid-60s. Chance of rain 20%. Thursday, mostly sunny. A chance of showers and thunderstorms in the afternoon. Highs in the mid-80s. Chance of rain 40%. Thursday night, partly cloudy with a chance of showers and thunderstorms in the evening, then mostly cloudy with showers likely with a slight chance of thunderstorms after midnight. Lows in the mid-60s. Chance of rain 70%. Friday, showers likely with a chance of thunderstorms in the morning, then showers with thunderstorms likely in the afternoon. Highs in the lower 80s. Chance of rain 80%. Friday night, showers likely with a chance of thunderstorms in the evening, then showers likely with a slight chance of thunderstorms after midnight. Lows in the upper 60s. Chance of rain 70%. Saturday, partly sunny with a slight chance of thunderstorms. A chance of showers, mainly in the morning. Highs in the upper 80s. Chance of rain 50%. Saturday night and Sunday, partly cloudy. A slight chance of showers and thunderstorms. Lows in the lower 70s. Highs in the lower 90s. Chance of rain 20%. Heat index values up to 105. At 3 p.m. at Lambert Field in St. Louis, it was cloudy with a temperature of 68 degrees. The dew point was 60, giving us a relative humidity of 75%. The wind was north at 10 miles an hour, and the pressure was 30.03 inches and steady. Elsewhere in the metro area, in Chesterfield, it was cloudy and the temperature was 69. In Belleville, it was 70 degrees. In Cahokia, it was cloudy and 69 degrees. In St. Charles, it was cloudy and 70. Across the region, it was cloudy in Columbia, Missouri, with a temperature of 66. In Quincy, it was cloudy and 71 degrees. In Kansas City, it was partly sunny and the temperature was 73. It was cloudy in Springfield, Missouri, with a temperature of 65. In Rolla, it was cloudy and the temperature was 67. In Farmington, it was 65 degrees. Light rain was falling in Cape Girardeau with 66 degrees. It was cloudy in Springfield, Illinois, with a temperature of 71. Once again in St. Louis, it was cloudy, the temperature was 68 degrees, and the wind was north at 10 miles an hour. The current time is 3:45 p.m. Central Daylight Time. 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This afternoon, cloudy, cooler with highs in the lower 70s. North winds 5 to 10 miles per hour. Tonight, mostly cloudy in the evening, then clearing. Lows in the upper 50s. North winds 5 to 10 miles per hour. Tuesday, sunny. Highs in the lower 80s. Northeast winds around 5 miles per hour. Tuesday night, mostly clear in the evening, then partly cloudy with a slight chance of showers after midnight. Lows in the lower 60s. East winds around 5 miles per hour. Chance of rain 20%. Wednesday, partly sunny. A chance of showers with a slight
Chance of thunderstorms in the morning, then showers and thunderstorms likely in the afternoon. Highs in the lower 80s. South winds around 5 miles per hour. Chance of rain 70%. Wednesday night, partly cloudy in the evening, then becoming mostly cloudy. A slight chance of showers and thunderstorms. Lows in the mid-60s. Chance of rain 20%. Thursday, mostly sunny. A chance of showers and thunderstorms in the afternoon. Highs in the mid-80s. Chance of rain 40%. Thursday night, partly cloudy with a chance of showers and thunderstorms in the evening, then mostly cloudy with showers likely with a slight chance of thunderstorms after midnight. Lows in the mid-60s. Chance of rain 70%. Friday, showers likely with a chance of thunderstorms in the morning, then showers with thunderstorms likely in the afternoon. Highs in the lower 80s. Chance of rain 80%. Friday night, showers likely with a chance of thunderstorms in the evening, then showers likely with a slight chance of thunderstorms after midnight. Lows in the upper 60s. Chance of rain 70%. Saturday, partly sunny with a slight chance of thunderstorms. A chance of showers, mainly in the morning. Highs in the upper 80s. Chance of rain 50%. Saturday night and Sunday, partly cloudy. A slight chance of showers and thunderstorms. Lows in the lower 70s. Highs in the lower 90s. Chance of rain 20%. Heat index values up to 105. At 3 p.m. at Lambert Field in St. Louis, it was cloudy with a temperature of 68 degrees. The dew point was 60, giving us a relative humidity of 75%. The wind was north at 10 miles an hour, and the pressure was 30.03 inches and steady. Elsewhere in the metro area, in Chesterfield, it was cloudy and the temperature was 69. In Belleville, it was 70 degrees. In Cahokia, it was cloudy and 69 degrees. In St. Charles, it was cloudy and 70. Across the region, it was cloudy in Columbia, Missouri, with a temperature of 66. In Quincy, it was cloudy and 71 degrees. In Kansas City, it was partly sunny and the temperature was 73. It was cloudy in Springfield, Missouri, with a temperature of 65. In Rolla, it was cloudy and the temperature was 67. In Farmington, it was 65 degrees. Light rain was falling in Cape Girardeau, with 66 degrees. It was cloudy in Springfield, Illinois, with a temperature of 71. Once again in St. Louis, it was cloudy, the temperature was 68 degrees, and the wind was north at 10 miles an hour. The current time is 3:50 p.m. Central Daylight Time. 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This afternoon, cloudy, cooler with highs in the lower 70s. North winds 5 to 10 miles per hour. Tonight, mostly cloudy in the evening, then clearing. Lows in the upper 50s. North winds 5 to 10 miles per hour. Tuesday, sunny. Highs in the lower 80s. Northeast winds around 5 miles per hour. Tuesday night, mostly clear in the evening, then partly cloudy with a slight chance of showers after midnight. Lows in the lower 60s. East winds around 5 miles per hour. Chance of rain 20%. Wednesday, partly sunny. A chance of showers with a slight chance of thunderstorms in the morning, then showers and thunderstorms likely in the afternoon. Highs in the lower 80s. South winds around 5 miles per hour. Chance of rain 70%. Wednesday night, partly cloudy in the evening, then becoming mostly cloudy. A slight chance of showers and thunderstorms. Lows in the mid-60s. Chance of rain 20%. Thursday, mostly sunny. A chance of showers.
showers and thunderstorms in the afternoon. Highs in the mid-80s. Chance of rain 40%. Thursday night, partly cloudy with a chance of showers and thunderstorms in the evening, then mostly cloudy with showers, likely with a slight chance of thunderstorms after midnight. Lows in the mid-60s. Chance of rain 70%. Friday, showers likely with a chance of thunderstorms in the morning, then showers with thunderstorms likely in the afternoon. Highs in the lower 80s. Chance of rain 80%. Friday night, showers likely with a chance of thunderstorms in the evening, then showers likely with a slight chance of thunderstorms after midnight. Lows in the upper 60s. Chance of rain 70%. Saturday, partly sunny with a slight chance of thunderstorms. A chance of showers, mainly in the morning. Highs in the upper 80s. Chance of rain 50%. Saturday night and Sunday, partly cloudy. A slight chance of showers and thunderstorms. Lows in the lower 70s. Highs in the lower 90s. Chance of rain 20%. Heat index values up to 105. At 3 p.m. at Lambert Field in St. Louis, it was cloudy with a temperature of 68 degrees. The dew point was 60, giving us a relative humidity of 75%. The wind was north at 10 miles an hour, and the pressure was 30.03 inches and steady. Elsewhere in the metro area, in Chesterfield, it was cloudy and the temperature was 69. In Belleville, it was 70 degrees. In Cahokia, it was cloudy and 69 degrees. In St. Charles, it was cloudy and 70. Across the region, it was cloudy in Columbia, Missouri, with a temperature of 66. In Quincy, it was cloudy and 71 degrees. In Kansas City, it was partly sunny and the temperature was 73. It was cloudy in Springfield, Missouri, with a temperature of 65. In Rolla, it was cloudy and the temperature was 67. In Farmington, it was 65 degrees. Light rain was falling in Cape Girardeau with 66 degrees. It was cloudy in Springfield, Illinois, with a temperature of 71. Once again in St. Louis, it was cloudy, the temperature was 68 degrees, and the wind was north at 10 miles an hour. The current time is 3:54 p.m. Central Daylight Time. 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This afternoon, cloudy, cooler with highs in the lower 70s. North winds 5 to 10 miles per hour. Tonight, mostly cloudy in the evening, then clearing. Lows in the upper 50s. North winds 5 to 10 miles per hour. Tuesday, sunny. Highs in the lower 80s. Northeast winds around 5 miles per hour. Tuesday night, mostly clear in the evening, then partly cloudy with a slight chance of showers after midnight. Lows in the lower 60s. East winds around 5 miles per hour. Chance of rain 20%. Wednesday, partly sunny. A chance of showers with a slight chance of thunderstorms in the morning, then showers and thunderstorms likely in the afternoon. Highs in the lower 80s. South winds around 5 miles per hour. Chance of rain 70%. Wednesday night, partly cloudy in the evening, then becoming mostly cloudy. A slight chance of showers and thunderstorms. Lows in the mid-60s. Chance of rain 20%. Thursday, mostly sunny. A chance of showers and thunderstorms in the afternoon. Highs in the mid-80s. Chance of rain 40%. Thursday night, partly cloudy with a chance of showers and thunderstorms in the evening, then mostly cloudy with showers, likely with a slight chance of thunderstorms after midnight. Lows in the mid-60s. Chance of rain 70%. Friday, showers likely with a chance of thunderstorms in the morning, then showers with thunderstorms likely in the afternoon.
highs in the lower 80s. Chance of rain 80%. Friday night, showers likely with a chance of thunderstorms in the evening, then showers likely with a slight chance of thunderstorms after midnight. Lows in the upper 60s. Chance of rain 70%. Saturday, partly sunny with a slight chance of thunderstorms. A chance of showers, mainly in the morning. Highs in the upper 80s. Chance of rain 50%. Saturday night and Sunday, partly cloudy. A slight chance of showers and thunderstorms. Lows in the lower 70s. Highs in the lower 90s. Chance of rain 20%. Heat index values up to 105. At 3 p.m. at Lambert Field in St. Louis, it was cloudy with a temperature of 68 degrees. The dew point was 60, giving us a relative humidity of 75%. The wind was north at 10 miles an hour, and the pressure was 30.03 inches and steady. Elsewhere in the metro area, in Chesterfield, it was cloudy and the temperature was 69. In Belleville, it was 70 degrees. In Cahokia, it was cloudy and 69 degrees. In St. Charles, it was cloudy and 70. Across the region, it was cloudy in Columbia, Missouri, with a temperature of 66. In Quincy, it was cloudy and 71 degrees. In Kansas City, it was partly sunny and the temperature was 73. It was cloudy in Springfield, Missouri, with a temperature of 65. In Rolla, it was cloudy and the temperature was 67. In Farmington, it was 65 degrees. Light rain was falling in Cape Girardeau with 66 degrees. It was cloudy in Springfield, Illinois, with a temperature of 71. Once again in St. Louis, it was cloudy, the temperature was 68 degrees, and the wind was north at 10 miles an hour. The current time is 3:59 p.m. Central Daylight Time. 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This program originates from the National Weather Service Forecast Office in St. Louis, Missouri, and serves parts of East Central Missouri and Southwest Illinois, including the St. Louis metro area and surrounding counties. This afternoon, cloudy, cooler with highs in the lower 70s. North winds 5 to 10 miles per hour. Tonight, mostly cloudy in the evening, then clearing. Lows in the upper 50s. North winds 5 to 10 miles per hour. Tuesday, sunny. Highs in the lower 80s. Northeast winds around 5 miles per hour. Tuesday night, mostly clear in the evening, then partly cloudy with a slight chance of showers after midnight. Lows in the lower 60s. East winds around 5 miles per hour. Chance of rain 20%. Wednesday, partly sunny. A chance of showers with a slight chance of thunderstorms in the morning, then showers and thunderstorms likely in the afternoon. Highs in the lower 80s. South winds around 5 miles per hour. Chance of rain 70%. Wednesday night, partly cloudy in the evening, then becoming mostly cloudy. A slight chance of showers and thunderstorms. Lows in the mid-60s. Chance of rain 20%. Thursday, mostly sunny. A chance of showers and thunderstorms in the afternoon. Highs in the mid-80s. Chance of rain 40%. Thursday night, partly cloudy with a chance of showers and thunderstorms in the evening, then mostly cloudy with showers likely with a slight chance of thunderstorms after midnight. Lows in the mid-60s. Chance of rain 70%. Friday, showers likely with a chance of thunderstorms in the morning, then showers with thunderstorms likely in the afternoon. Highs in the lower 80s. Chance of rain 80%. Friday night, showers likely with a chance of thunderstorms in the evening, then showers likely with a slight chance of thunderstorms after midnight. Lows in the upper 60s. Chance of rain 70%. Saturday, partly sunny with a slight chance of thunderstorms. A chance of showers, mainly in the morning. Highs in the upper 80s. Chance of rain 50%.
Saturday night and Sunday, partly cloudy. A slight chance of showers and thunderstorms. Lows in the lower 70s. Highs in the lower 90s. Chance of rain 20%. Heat index values up to 105. At 3 p.m. at Lambert Field in St. Louis, it was cloudy with a temperature of 68 degrees. The dew point was 60, giving us a relative humidity of 75%. The wind was north at 10 miles an hour, and the pressure was 30.03 inches and steady. Elsewhere in the metro area, in Chesterfield, it was cloudy and the temperature was 69. In Belleville, it was 70 degrees. In Cahokia, it was cloudy and 69 degrees. In St. Charles, it was cloudy and 70. Across the region, it was cloudy in Columbia, Missouri, with a temperature of 66. In Quincy, it was cloudy and 71 degrees. In Kansas City, it was partly sunny and the temperature was 73. It was cloudy in Springfield, Missouri, with a temperature of 65. In Rolla, it was cloudy and the temperature was 67. In Farmington, it was 65 degrees. Light rain was falling in Cape Girardeau with 66 degrees. It was cloudy in Springfield, Illinois, with a temperature of 71. Once again in St. Louis, it was cloudy, the temperature was 68 degrees, and the wind was north at 10 miles an hour. The current time is 4:03 p.m. Central Daylight Time. 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This afternoon, cloudy, cooler with highs in the lower 70s. North winds 5 to 10 miles per hour. Tonight, mostly cloudy in the evening, then clearing. Lows in the upper 50s. North winds 5 to 10 miles per hour. Tuesday, sunny. Highs in the lower 80s. Northeast winds around 5 miles per hour. Tuesday night, mostly clear in the evening, then partly cloudy with a slight chance of showers after midnight. Lows in the lower 60s. East winds around 5 miles per hour. Chance of rain 20%. Wednesday, partly sunny. A chance of showers with a slight chance of thunderstorms in the morning, then showers and thunderstorms likely in the afternoon. Highs in the lower 80s. South winds around 5 miles per hour. Chance of rain 70%. Wednesday night, partly cloudy in the evening, then becoming mostly cloudy. A slight chance of showers and thunderstorms. Lows in the mid-60s. Chance of rain 20%. Thursday, mostly sunny. A chance of showers and thunderstorms in the afternoon. Highs in the mid-80s. Chance of rain 40%. Thursday night, partly cloudy with a chance of showers and thunderstorms in the evening, then mostly cloudy with showers likely with a slight chance of thunderstorms after midnight. Lows in the mid-60s. Chance of rain 70%. Friday, showers likely with a chance of thunderstorms in the morning, then showers with thunderstorms likely in the afternoon. Highs in the lower 80s. Chance of rain 80%. Friday night, showers likely with a chance of thunderstorms in the evening, then showers likely with a slight chance of thunderstorms after midnight. Lows in the upper 60s. Chance of rain 70%. Saturday, partly sunny with a slight chance of thunderstorms. A chance of showers, mainly in the morning. Highs in the upper 80s. Chance of rain 50%. Saturday night and Sunday, partly cloudy. A slight chance of showers and thunderstorms. Lows in the lower 70s. Highs in the lower 90s. Chance of rain 20%. Heat index values up to 105. At 3 p.m. at Lambert Field in St. Louis, it was cloudy with a temperature of 68 degrees. The dew point was 60, giving us a relative humidity of 75%. The wind
was north at 10 miles an hour, and the pressure was 30.03 inches and steady. Elsewhere in the metro area, in Chesterfield, it was cloudy and the temperature was 69. In Belleville, it was 70 degrees. In Cahokia, it was cloudy and 69 degrees. In St. Charles, it was cloudy and 70. Across the region, it was cloudy in Columbia, Missouri, with a temperature of 66. In Quincy, it was cloudy and 71 degrees. In Kansas City, it was partly sunny and the temperature was 73. It was cloudy in Springfield, Missouri, with a temperature of 65. In Rolla, it was cloudy and the temperature was 67. In Farmington, it was 65 degrees. Light rain was falling in Cape Girardeau with 66 degrees. It was cloudy in Springfield, Illinois, with a temperature of 71. Once again in St. Louis, it was cloudy. The temperature was 68 degrees and the wind was north at 10 miles an hour. The current time is 4:07 p.m. Central Daylight Time. 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This afternoon, cloudy, cooler with highs in the lower 70s. North winds 5 to 10 miles per hour. Tonight, mostly cloudy in the evening, then clearing. Lows in the upper 50s. North winds 5 to 10 miles per hour. Tuesday, sunny. Highs in the lower 80s. Northeast winds around 5 miles per hour. Tuesday night, mostly clear in the evening, then partly cloudy with a slight chance of showers after midnight. Lows in the lower 60s. East winds around 5 miles per hour. Chance of rain 20%. Wednesday, partly sunny. A chance of showers with a slight chance of thunderstorms in the morning, then showers and thunderstorms likely in the afternoon. Highs in the lower 80s. South winds around 5 miles per hour. Chance of rain 70%. Wednesday night, partly cloudy in the evening, then becoming mostly cloudy. A slight chance of showers and thunderstorms. Lows in the mid-60s. Chance of rain 20%. Thursday, mostly sunny. A chance of showers and thunderstorms in the afternoon. Highs in the mid-80s. Chance of rain 40%. Thursday night, partly cloudy with a chance of showers and thunderstorms in the evening, then mostly cloudy with showers likely with a slight chance of thunderstorms after midnight. Lows in the mid-60s. Chance of rain 70%. Friday, showers likely with a chance of thunderstorms in the morning, then showers with thunderstorms likely in the afternoon. Highs in the lower 80s. Chance of rain 80%. Friday night, showers likely with a chance of thunderstorms in the evening, then showers likely with a slight chance of thunderstorms after midnight. Lows in the upper 60s. Chance of rain 70%. Saturday, partly sunny with a slight chance of thunderstorms. A chance of showers, mainly in the morning. Highs in the upper 80s. Chance of rain 50%. Saturday night and Sunday, partly cloudy. A slight chance of showers and thunderstorms. Lows in the lower 70s. Highs in the lower 90s. Chance of rain 20%. Heat index values up to 105. At 4 p.m. at Lambert Field in St. Louis, it was cloudy with a temperature of 69 degrees. The dew point was 60, giving us a relative humidity of 73%. The wind was north at 10 miles an hour, and the pressure was 30.03 inches and steady. Elsewhere in the metro area, in Chesterfield, it was cloudy and the temperature was 69. In Belleville, it was 70 degrees. In Cahokia, it was cloudy and 70 degrees. In St. Charles, it was cloudy and 70. Across the region, it was cloudy in Columbia, Missouri, with a temperature of 66. In Quincy, it was partly sunny and 70.
degrees. In Kansas City, it was partly sunny and the temperature was 74. It was cloudy in Springfield, Missouri, with a temperature of 65. In Rolla, it was cloudy and the temperature was 65. In Farmington, it was 67 degrees. It was cloudy in Cape Girardeau, with 67 degrees. It was cloudy in Springfield, Illinois, with a temperature of 72. Once again in St. Louis, it was cloudy, the temperature was 69 degrees, and the wind was north at 10 miles an hour. The current time is 4:12 p.m. Central Daylight Time. 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This afternoon, cloudy, cooler with highs in the lower 70s. North winds 5 to 10 miles per hour. Tonight, mostly cloudy in the evening, then clearing. Lows in the upper 50s. North winds 5 to 10 miles per hour. Tuesday, sunny. Highs in the lower 80s. Northeast winds around 5 miles per hour. Tuesday night, mostly clear in the evening, then partly cloudy with a slight chance of showers after midnight. Lows in the lower 60s. East winds around 5 miles per hour. Chance of rain 20%. Wednesday, partly sunny. A chance of showers with a slight chance of thunderstorms in the morning, then showers and thunderstorms likely in the afternoon. Highs in the lower 80s. South winds around 5 miles per hour. Chance of rain 70%. Wednesday night, partly cloudy in the evening, then becoming mostly cloudy. A slight chance of showers and thunderstorms. Lows in the mid-60s. Chance of rain 20%. Thursday, mostly sunny. A chance of showers and thunderstorms in the afternoon. Highs in the mid-80s. Chance of rain 40%. Thursday night, partly cloudy with a chance of showers and thunderstorms in the evening, then mostly cloudy with showers likely with a slight chance of thunderstorms after midnight. Lows in the mid-60s. Chance of rain 70%. Friday, showers likely with a chance of thunderstorms in the morning, then showers with thunderstorms likely in the afternoon. Highs in the lower 80s. Chance of rain 80%. Friday night, showers likely with a chance of thunderstorms in the evening, then showers likely with a slight chance of thunderstorms after midnight. Lows in the upper 60s. Chance of rain 70%. Saturday, partly sunny with a slight chance of thunderstorms. A chance of showers, mainly in the morning. Highs in the upper 80s. Chance of rain 50%. Saturday night and Sunday, partly cloudy. A slight chance of showers and thunderstorms. Lows in the lower 70s. Highs in the lower 90s. Chance of rain 20%. Heat index values up to 105. At 4 p.m. at Lambert Field in St. Louis, it was cloudy with a temperature of 69 degrees. The dew point was 60, giving us a relative humidity of 73%. The wind was north at 10 miles an hour, and the pressure was 30.03 inches and steady. Elsewhere in the metro area, in Chesterfield, it was cloudy and the temperature was 69. In Belleville, it was 70 degrees. In Cahokia, it was cloudy and 70 degrees. In St. Charles, it was cloudy and 70. Across the region, it was cloudy in Columbia, Missouri, with a temperature of 66. In Quincy, it was partly sunny and 71 degrees. In Kansas City, it was partly sunny and the temperature was 74. It was cloudy in Springfield, Missouri, with a temperature of 65. In Rolla, it was cloudy and the temperature was 65. In Farmington, it was 67 degrees. It was cloudy in Cape Girardeau, with 67 degrees. It was cloudy in Springfield, Illinois, with a temperature of 72. Once again in St. Louis, it was cloudy. The temperature
temperature was 69 degrees and the wind was north at 10 miles an hour. The current time is 4:16 p.m. Central Daylight Time. 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This program originates from the National Weather Service Forecast Office in St. Louis, Missouri, and serves parts of East Central Missouri and Southwest Illinois, including the St. Louis metro area and surrounding counties. This afternoon, cloudy, cooler with highs in the lower 70s. North winds 5 to 10 miles per hour. Tonight, mostly cloudy in the evening, then clearing. Lows in the upper 50s. North winds 5 to 10 miles per hour. Tuesday, sunny. Highs in the lower 80s. Northeast winds around 5 miles per hour. Tuesday night, mostly clear in the evening, then partly cloudy with a slight chance of showers after midnight. Lows in the lower 60s. East winds around 5 miles per hour. Chance of rain 20%. Wednesday, partly sunny. A chance of showers with a slight chance of thunderstorms in the morning, then showers and thunderstorms likely in the afternoon. Highs in the lower 80s. South winds around 5 miles per hour. Chance of rain 70%. Wednesday night, partly cloudy in the evening, then becoming mostly cloudy. A slight chance of showers and thunderstorms. Lows in the mid-60s. Chance of rain 20%. Thursday, mostly sunny. A chance of showers and thunderstorms in the afternoon. Highs in the mid-80s. Chance of rain 40%. Thursday night, partly cloudy with a chance of showers and thunderstorms in the evening, then mostly cloudy with showers likely with a slight chance of thunderstorms after midnight. Lows in the mid-60s. Chance of rain 70%. Friday, showers likely with a chance of thunderstorms in the morning, then showers with thunderstorms likely in the afternoon. Highs in the lower 80s. Chance of rain 80%. Friday night, showers likely with a chance of thunderstorms in the evening, then showers likely with a slight chance of thunderstorms after midnight. Lows in the upper 60s. Chance of rain 70%. Saturday, partly sunny with a slight chance of thunderstorms. A chance of showers, mainly in the morning. Highs in the upper 80s. Chance of rain 50%. Saturday night and Sunday, partly cloudy. A slight chance of showers and thunderstorms. Lows in the lower 70s. Highs in the lower 90s. Chance of rain 20%. Heat index values up to 105. At 4 p.m. at Lambert Field in St. Louis, it was cloudy with a temperature of 69 degrees. The dew point was 60, giving us a relative humidity of 73%. The wind was north at 10 miles an hour, and the pressure was 30.03 inches and steady. Elsewhere in the metro area, in Chesterfield, it was cloudy and the temperature was 69. In Belleville, it was 70 degrees. In Cahokia, it was cloudy and 70 degrees. In St. Charles, it was cloudy and 70. Across the region, it was cloudy in Columbia, Missouri, with a temperature of 66. In Quincy, it was partly sunny and 71 degrees. In Kansas City, it was partly sunny and the temperature was 74. It was cloudy in Springfield, Missouri, with a temperature of 65. In Rolla, it was cloudy and the temperature was 65. In Farmington, it was 67 degrees. It was cloudy in Cape Girardeau, with 67 degrees. It was cloudy in Springfield, Illinois, with a temperature of 72. Once again in St. Louis, it was cloudy, the temperature was 69 degrees, and the wind was north at 10 miles an hour. The current time is 4:21 p.m. Central Daylight Time. 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
and surrounding counties. This afternoon, cloudy, cooler with highs in the lower 70s. North winds 5 to 10 miles per hour. Tonight, mostly cloudy in the evening, then clearing. Lows in the upper 50s. North winds 5 to 10 miles per hour. Tuesday, sunny. Highs in the lower 80s. Northeast winds around 5 miles per hour. Tuesday night, mostly clear in the evening, then partly cloudy with a slight chance of showers after midnight. Lows in the lower 60s. East winds around 5 miles per hour. Chance of rain 20%. Wednesday, partly sunny. A chance of showers with a slight chance of thunderstorms in the morning, then showers and thunderstorms likely in the afternoon. Highs in the lower 80s. South winds around 5 miles per hour. Chance of rain 70%. Wednesday night, partly cloudy in the evening, then becoming mostly cloudy. A slight chance of showers and thunderstorms. Lows in the mid-60s. Chance of rain 20%. Thursday, mostly sunny. A chance of showers and thunderstorms in the afternoon. Highs in the mid-80s. Chance of rain 40%. Thursday night, partly cloudy with a chance of showers and thunderstorms in the evening, then mostly cloudy with showers likely with a slight chance of thunderstorms after midnight. Lows in the mid-60s. Chance of rain 70%. Friday, showers likely with a chance of thunderstorms in the morning, then showers with thunderstorms likely in the afternoon. Highs in the lower 80s. Chance of rain 80%. Friday night, showers likely with a chance of thunderstorms in the evening, then showers likely with a slight chance of thunderstorms after midnight. Lows in the upper 60s. Chance of rain 70%. Saturday, partly sunny with a slight chance of thunderstorms. A chance of showers, mainly in the morning. Highs in the upper 80s. Chance of rain 50%. Saturday night and Sunday, partly cloudy. A slight chance of showers and thunderstorms. Lows in the lower 70s. Highs in the lower 90s. Chance of rain 20%. Heat index values up to 105. At 4 p.m. at Lambert Field in St. Louis, it was cloudy with a temperature of 69 degrees. The dew point was 60, giving us a relative humidity of 73%. The wind was north at 10 miles an hour, and the pressure was 30.03 inches and steady. Elsewhere in the metro area, in Chesterfield, it was cloudy and the temperature was 69. In Belleville, it was 70 degrees. In Cahokia, it was cloudy and 70 degrees. In St. Charles, it was cloudy and 70. Across the region, it was cloudy in Columbia, Missouri, with a temperature of 66. In Quincy, it was partly sunny and 71 degrees. In Kansas City, it was partly sunny and the temperature was 74. It was cloudy in Springfield, Missouri, with a temperature of 65. In Rolla, it was cloudy and the temperature was 65. In Farmington, it was 67 degrees. It was cloudy in Cape Girardeau, with 67 degrees. It was cloudy in Springfield, Illinois, with a temperature of 72. Once again in St. Louis, it was cloudy, the temperature was 69 degrees, and the wind was north at 10 miles an hour. The current time is 4:25 p.m. Central Daylight Time. 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This afternoon, cloudy, cooler with highs in the lower 70s. North winds 5 to 10 miles per hour. Tonight, mostly cloudy in the evening, then clearing. Lows in the upper 50s. North winds 5 to 10 miles per hour. Tuesday, sunny. Highs in the lower 80s. Northeast winds around 5 miles per hour. Tuesday night, mostly clear in the evening.
Then partly cloudy with a slight chance of showers after midnight. Lows in the lower 60s. East winds around 5 miles per hour. Chance of rain 20%. Wednesday, partly sunny. A chance of showers with a slight chance of thunderstorms in the morning, then showers and thunderstorms likely in the afternoon. Highs in the lower 80s. South winds around 5 miles per hour. Chance of rain 70%. Wednesday night, partly cloudy in the evening, then becoming mostly cloudy. A slight chance of showers and thunderstorms. Lows in the mid-60s. Chance of rain 20%. Thursday, mostly sunny. A chance of showers and thunderstorms in the afternoon. Highs in the mid-80s. Chance of rain 40%. Thursday night, partly cloudy with a chance of showers and thunderstorms in the evening, then mostly cloudy with showers, likely with a slight chance of thunderstorms, showers, lower 60 around.

becoming mostly cloudy. A slight chance of showers and thunderstorms. Lows in the mid-60s. Chance of rain 20%. Thursday, mostly sunny. A chance of showers and thunderstorms in the afternoon. Highs in the mid-80s. Chance of rain 40%. Thursday night, partly cloudy with a chance of showers and thunderstorms in the evening, then mostly cloudy with showers, likely with a slight chance of thunderstorms after midnight. Lows in the mid-60s. Chance of rain 70%. Friday, showers likely with a chance of thunderstorms in the morning, then showers with thunderstorms likely in the afternoon. Highs in the lower 80s. Chance of rain 80%. Friday night, showers likely with a chance of thunderstorms in the evening, then showers likely with a slight chance of thunderstorms after midnight. Lows in the upper 60s. Chance of rain 70%. Saturday, partly sunny with a slight chance of thunderstorms. A chance of showers, mainly in the morning. Highs in the upper 80s. Chance of rain 50%. Saturday night and Sunday, partly cloudy. A slight chance of showers and thunderstorms. Lows in the lower 70s. Highs in the lower 90s. Chance of rain 20%. Heat index values up to 105. At 4 p.m. at Lambert Field in St. Louis, it was cloudy with a temperature of 69 degrees. The dew point was 60, giving us a relative humidity of 73%. The wind was north at 10 miles an hour, and the pressure was 30.03 inches and steady. Elsewhere in the metro area, in Chesterfield, it was cloudy and the temperature was 69. In Belleville, it was 70 degrees. In Cahokia, it was cloudy and 70 degrees. In St. Charles, it was cloudy and 70. Across the region, it was cloudy in Columbia, Missouri, with a temperature of 66. In Quincy, it was partly sunny and 71 degrees. In Kansas City, it was partly sunny and the temperature was 74. It was cloudy in Springfield, Missouri, with a temperature of 65. In Rolla, it was cloudy and the temperature was 65. In Farmington, it was 67 degrees. It was cloudy in Cape Girardeau with 67 degrees. It was cloudy in Springfield, Illinois, with a temperature of 72. Once again in St. Louis, it was cloudy, the temperature was 69 degrees, and the wind was north at 10 miles an hour. The current time is 4:30 p.m. Central Daylight Time. 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This afternoon, cloudy, cooler with highs in the lower 70s. North winds 5 to 10 miles per hour. Tonight, mostly cloudy in the evening, then clearing. Lows in the upper 50s. North winds 5 to 10 miles per hour. Tuesday, sunny. Highs in the lower 80s. Northeast winds around 5 miles per hour. Tuesday night, mostly clear in the evening, then partly cloudy with a slight chance of showers after midnight. Lows in the lower 60s. East winds around 5 miles per hour. Chance of rain 20%. Wednesday, partly sunny. A chance of showers with a slight chance of thunderstorms in the morning, then showers and thunderstorms likely in the afternoon. Highs in the lower 80s. South winds around 5 miles per hour. Chance of rain 70%. Wednesday night, partly cloudy in the evening, then becoming mostly cloudy. A slight chance of showers and thunderstorms. Lows in the mid-60s. Chance of rain 20%. Thursday, mostly sunny. A chance of showers and thunderstorms in the afternoon. Highs in the mid-80s. Chance of rain 40%. Thursday night, partly cloudy with a chance of showers and thunderstorms in the evening, then mostly cloudy with showers likely with a slight chance of thunderstorms after midnight.

lows in the mid-60s. Chance of rain 70%. Friday, showers likely with a chance of thunderstorms in the morning, then showers with thunderstorms likely in the afternoon. Highs in the lower 80s. Chance of rain 80%. Friday night, showers likely with a chance of thunderstorms in the evening, then showers likely with a slight chance of thunderstorms after midnight. Lows in the upper 60s. Chance of rain 70%. Saturday, partly sunny with a slight chance of thunderstorms. A chance of showers, mainly in the morning. Highs in the upper 80s. Chance of rain 50%. Saturday night and Sunday, partly cloudy. A slight chance of showers and thunderstorms. Lows in the lower 70s. Highs in the lower 90s. Chance of rain 20%. Heat index values up to 105. At 4 p.m. at Lambert Field in St. Louis, it was cloudy with a temperature of 69 degrees. The dew point was 60, giving us a relative humidity of 73%. The wind was north at 10 miles an hour, and the pressure was 30.03 inches and steady. Elsewhere in the metro area, in Chesterfield, it was cloudy and the temperature was 69. In Belleville, it was 70 degrees. In Cahokia, it was cloudy and 70 degrees. In St. Charles, it was cloudy and 70. Across the region, it was cloudy in Columbia, Missouri, with a temperature of 66. In Quincy, it was partly sunny and 71 degrees. In Kansas City, it was partly sunny and the temperature was 74. It was cloudy in Springfield, Missouri, with a temperature of 65. In Rolla, it was cloudy and the temperature was 65. In Farmington, it was 67 degrees. It was cloudy in Cape Girardeau with 67 degrees. It was cloudy in Springfield, Illinois, with a temperature of 72. Once again in St. Louis, it was cloudy, the temperature was 69 degrees, and the wind was north at 10 miles an hour. The current time is 4:34 p.m. Central Daylight Time. 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This program originates from the National Weather Service Forecast Office in St. Louis, Missouri, and serves parts of East Central Missouri and Southwest Illinois, including the St. Louis metro area and surrounding counties. This afternoon, cloudy, cooler with highs in the lower 70s. North winds 5 to 10 miles per hour. Tonight, mostly cloudy in the evening, then clearing. Lows in the upper 50s. North winds 5 to 10 miles per hour. Tuesday, sunny. Highs in the lower 80s. Northeast winds around 5 miles per hour. Tuesday night, mostly clear in the evening, then partly cloudy with a slight chance of showers after midnight. Lows in the lower 60s. East winds around 5 miles per hour. Chance of rain 20%. Wednesday, partly sunny. A chance of showers with a slight chance of thunderstorms in the morning, then showers and thunderstorms likely in the afternoon. Highs in the lower 80s. South winds around 5 miles per hour. Chance of rain 70%. Wednesday night, partly cloudy in the evening, then becoming mostly cloudy. A slight chance of showers and thunderstorms. Lows in the mid-60s. Chance of rain 20%. Thursday, mostly sunny. A chance of showers and thunderstorms in the afternoon. Highs in the mid-80s. Chance of rain 40%. Thursday night, partly cloudy with a chance of showers and thunderstorms in the evening, then mostly cloudy with showers likely with a slight chance of thunderstorms after midnight. Lows in the mid-60s. Chance of rain 70%. Friday, showers likely with a chance of thunderstorms in the morning, then showers with thunderstorms likely in the afternoon. Highs in the lower 80s. Chance of rain 80%. Friday night, showers likely with a chance of thunderstorms in the evening, then showers likely with a slight chance of thunderstorms after midnight. Lows in the upper 60s. Chance of rain 70%.
Saturday, partly sunny with a slight chance of thunderstorms. A chance of showers, mainly in the morning. Highs in the upper 80s. Chance of rain 50%. Saturday night and Sunday, partly cloudy. A slight chance of showers and thunderstorms. Lows in the lower 70s. Highs in the lower 90s. Chance of rain 20%. Heat index values up to 105. At 4 p.m. at Lambert Field in St. Louis, it was cloudy with a temperature of 69 degrees. The dew point was 60, giving us a relative humidity of 73%. The wind was north at 10 miles an hour, and the pressure was 30.03 inches and steady. Elsewhere in the metro area, in Chesterfield, it was cloudy and the temperature was 69. In Belleville, it was 70 degrees. In Cahokia, it was cloudy and 70 degrees. In St. Charles, it was cloudy and 70. Across the region, it was cloudy in Columbia, Missouri, with a temperature of 66. In Quincy, it was partly sunny and 71 degrees. In Kansas City, it was partly sunny and the temperature was 74. It was cloudy in Springfield, Missouri, with a temperature of 65. In Rolla, it was cloudy and the temperature was 65. In Farmington, it was 67 degrees. It was cloudy in Cape Girardeau, with 67 degrees. It was cloudy in Springfield, Illinois, with a temperature of 72. Once again in St. Louis, it was cloudy, the temperature was 69 degrees, and the wind was north at 10 miles an hour. The current time is 4:39 p.m. Central Daylight Time. 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This afternoon, cloudy, cooler with highs in the lower 70s. North winds 5 to 10 miles per hour. Tonight, mostly cloudy in the evening, then clearing. Lows in the upper 50s. North winds 5 to 10 miles per hour. Tuesday, sunny. Highs in the lower 80s. Northeast winds around 5 miles per hour. Tuesday night, mostly clear in the evening, then partly cloudy with a slight chance of showers after midnight. Lows in the lower 60s. East winds around 5 miles per hour. Chance of rain 20%. Wednesday, partly sunny. A chance of showers with a slight chance of thunderstorms in the morning, then showers and thunderstorms likely in the afternoon. Highs in the lower 80s. South winds around 5 miles per hour. Chance of rain 70%. Wednesday night, partly cloudy in the evening, then becoming mostly cloudy. A slight chance of showers and thunderstorms. Lows in the mid-60s. Chance of rain 20%. Thursday, mostly sunny. A chance of showers and thunderstorms in the afternoon. Highs in the mid-80s. Chance of rain 40%. Thursday night, partly cloudy with a chance of showers and thunderstorms in the evening, then mostly cloudy with showers likely with a slight chance of thunderstorms after midnight. Lows in the mid-60s. Chance of rain 70%. Friday, showers likely with a chance of thunderstorms in the morning, then showers with thunderstorms likely in the afternoon. Highs in the lower 80s. Chance of rain 80%. Friday night, showers likely with a chance of thunderstorms in the evening, then showers likely with a slight chance of thunderstorms after midnight. Lows in the upper 60s. Chance of rain 70%. Saturday, partly sunny with a slight chance of thunderstorms. A chance of showers, mainly in the morning. Highs in the upper 80s. Chance of rain 50%. Saturday night and Sunday, partly cloudy. A slight chance of showers and thunderstorms. Lows in the lower 70s. Highs in the lower 90s. Chance of rain 20%. Heat index values up to 105.
4 p.m. at Lambert Field in St. Louis. It was cloudy with a temperature of 69 degrees. The dew point was 60, giving us a relative humidity of 73%. The wind was north at 10 miles an hour, and the pressure was 30.03 inches and steady. Elsewhere in the metro area, in Chesterfield, it was cloudy and the temperature was 69. In Belleville, it was 70 degrees. In Cahokia, it was cloudy and 70 degrees. In St. Charles, it was cloudy and 70. Across the region, it was cloudy in Columbia, Missouri, with a temperature of 66. In Quincy, it was partly sunny and 71 degrees. In Kansas City, it was partly sunny and the temperature was 74. It was cloudy in Springfield, Missouri, with a temperature of 65. In Rolla, it was cloudy and the temperature was 65. In Farmington, it was 67 degrees. It was cloudy in Cape Girardeau with 67 degrees. It was cloudy in Springfield, Illinois, with a temperature of 72. Once again in St. Louis, it was cloudy, the temperature was 69 degrees, and the wind was north at 10 miles an hour. The current time is 4:43 p.m. Central Daylight Time. 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This afternoon, cloudy, cooler with highs in the lower 70s. North winds 5 to 10 miles per hour. Tonight, mostly cloudy in the evening, then clearing. Lows in the upper 50s. North winds 5 to 10 miles per hour. Tuesday, sunny. Highs in the lower 80s. Northeast winds around 5 miles per hour. Tuesday night, mostly clear in the evening, then partly cloudy with a slight chance of showers after midnight. Lows in the lower 60s. East winds around 5 miles per hour. Chance of rain 20%. Wednesday, partly sunny. A chance of showers with a slight chance of thunderstorms in the morning, then showers and thunderstorms likely in the afternoon. Highs in the lower 80s. South winds around 5 miles per hour. Chance of rain 70%. Wednesday night, partly cloudy in the evening, then becoming mostly cloudy. A slight chance of showers and thunderstorms. Lows in the mid-60s. Chance of rain 20%. Thursday, mostly sunny. A chance of showers and thunderstorms in the afternoon. Highs in the mid-80s. Chance of rain 40%. Thursday night, partly cloudy with a chance of showers and thunderstorms in the evening, then mostly cloudy with showers likely with a slight chance of thunderstorms after midnight. Lows in the mid-60s. Chance of rain 70%. Friday, showers likely with a chance of thunderstorms in the morning, then showers with thunderstorms likely in the afternoon. Highs in the lower 80s. Chance of rain 80%. Friday night, showers likely with a chance of thunderstorms in the evening, then showers likely with a slight chance of thunderstorms after midnight. Lows in the upper 60s. Chance of rain 70%. Saturday, partly sunny with a slight chance of thunderstorms. A chance of showers, mainly in the morning. Highs in the upper 80s. Chance of rain 50%. Saturday night and Sunday, partly cloudy. A slight chance of showers and thunderstorms. Lows in the lower 70s. Highs in the lower 90s. Chance of rain 20%. Heat index values up to 105. At 4 p.m. at Lambert Field in St. Louis, it was cloudy with a temperature of 69 degrees. The dew point was 60, giving us a relative humidity of 73%. The wind was north at 10 miles an hour, and the pressure was 30.03 inches and steady. Elsewhere in the metro area, in Chesterfield, it was cloudy and the temperature was 69. In Belleville, it was 70 degrees. In Cahokia, it was cloudy and 70 degrees.
In St. Charles, it was cloudy and 70. Across the region, it was cloudy in Columbia, Missouri, with a temperature of 66. In Quincy, it was partly sunny and 71 degrees. In Kansas City, it was partly sunny and the temperature was 74. It was cloudy in Springfield, Missouri, with a temperature of 65. In Rolla, it was cloudy and the temperature was 65. In Farmington, it was 67 degrees. It was cloudy in Cape Girardeau, with 67 degrees. It was cloudy in Springfield, Illinois, with a temperature of 72. Once again in St. Louis, it was cloudy, the temperature was 69 degrees, and wind was north at 10 miles an hour. The current time is 4:48 p.m. Central Daylight Time. 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This program originates from the National Weather Service Forecast Office in St. Louis, Missouri, and serves parts of East Central Missouri and Southwest Illinois, including the St. Louis metro area and surrounding counties. This afternoon, cloudy, cooler with highs in the lower 70s. North winds 5 to 10 miles per hour. Tonight, mostly cloudy in the evening, then clearing. Lows in the upper 50s. North winds 5 to 10 miles per hour. Tuesday, sunny. Highs in the lower 80s. Northeast winds around 5 miles per hour. Tuesday night, mostly clear in the evening, then partly cloudy with a slight chance of showers after midnight. Lows in the lower 60s. East winds around 5 miles per hour. Chance of rain 20%. Wednesday, partly sunny. A chance of showers with a slight chance of thunderstorms in the morning, then showers and thunderstorms likely in the afternoon. Highs in the lower 80s. South winds around 5 miles per hour. Chance of rain 70%. Wednesday night, partly cloudy in the evening, then becoming mostly cloudy. A slight chance of showers and thunderstorms. Lows in the mid-60s. Chance of rain 20%. Thursday, mostly sunny. A chance of showers and thunderstorms in the afternoon. Highs in the mid-80s. Chance of rain 40%. Thursday night, partly cloudy with a chance of showers and thunderstorms in the evening, then mostly cloudy with showers likely with a slight chance of thunderstorms after midnight. Lows in the mid-60s. Chance of rain 70%. Friday, showers likely with a chance of thunderstorms in the morning, then showers with thunderstorms likely in the afternoon. Highs in the lower 80s. Chance of rain 80%. Friday night, showers likely with a chance of thunderstorms in the evening, then showers likely with a slight chance of thunderstorms after midnight. Lows in the upper 60s. Chance of rain 70%. Saturday, partly sunny with a slight chance of thunderstorms. A chance of showers, mainly in the morning. Highs in the upper 80s. Chance of rain 50%. Saturday night and Sunday, partly cloudy. A slight chance of showers and thunderstorms. Lows in the lower 70s. Highs in the lower 90s. Chance of rain 20%. Heat index values up to 105. At 4 p.m. at Lambert Field in St. Louis, it was cloudy with a temperature of 69 degrees. The dew point was 60, giving us a relative humidity of 73%. The wind was north at 10 miles an hour, and the pressure was 30.03 inches and steady. Elsewhere in the metro area, in Chesterfield, it was cloudy and the temperature was 69. In Belleville, it was 70 degrees. In Cahokia, it was cloudy and 70 degrees. In St. Charles, it was cloudy and 70. Across the region, it was cloudy in Columbia, Missouri, with a temperature of 66. In Quincy, it was partly sunny and 71 degrees. In Kansas City, it was partly sunny and the temperature was 74. It was cloudy in Springfield, Missouri, with a temperature of 65. In Rolla, it was cloudy and the temperature was 65. In Farmington, it was 67 degrees. It was cloudy.
in Cape Girardeau with 67 degrees. It was cloudy in Springfield, Illinois, with a temperature of 72. Once again in St. Louis, it was cloudy. The temperature was 69 degrees and the wind was north at 10 miles an hour. The current time is 4:52 p.m. Central Daylight Time. 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This afternoon, cloudy, cooler with highs in the lower 70s. North winds 5 to 10 miles per hour. Tonight, mostly cloudy in the evening, then clearing. Lows in the upper 50s. North winds 5 to 10 miles per hour. Tuesday, sunny. Highs in the lower 80s. Northeast winds around 5 miles per hour. Tuesday night, mostly clear in the evening, then partly cloudy with a slight chance of showers after midnight. Lows in the lower 60s. East winds around 5 miles per hour. Chance of rain 20%. Wednesday, partly sunny. A chance of showers with a slight chance of thunderstorms in the morning, then showers and thunderstorms likely in the afternoon. Highs in the lower 80s. South winds around 5 miles per hour. Chance of rain 70%. Wednesday night, partly cloudy in the evening, then becoming mostly cloudy. A slight chance of showers and thunderstorms. Lows in the mid-60s. Chance of rain 20%. Thursday, mostly sunny. A chance of showers and thunderstorms in the afternoon. Highs in the mid-80s. Chance of rain 40%. Thursday night, partly cloudy with a chance of showers and thunderstorms in the evening, then mostly cloudy with showers likely with a slight chance of thunderstorms after midnight. Lows in the mid-60s. Chance of rain 70%. Friday, showers likely with a chance of thunderstorms in the morning, then showers with thunderstorms likely in the afternoon. Highs in the lower 80s. Chance of rain 80%. Friday night, showers likely with a chance of thunderstorms in the evening, then showers likely with a slight chance of thunderstorms after midnight. Lows in the upper 60s. Chance of rain 70%. Saturday, partly sunny with a slight chance of thunderstorms. A chance of showers, mainly in the morning. Highs in the upper 80s. Chance of rain 50%. Saturday night and Sunday, partly cloudy. A slight chance of showers and thunderstorms. Lows in the lower 70s. Highs in the lower 90s. Chance of rain 20%. Heat index values up to 105. At 4 p.m. at Lambert Field in St. Louis, it was cloudy with a temperature of 69 degrees. The dew point was 60, giving us a relative humidity of 73%. The wind was north at 10 miles an hour, and the pressure was 30.03 inches and steady. Elsewhere in the metro area, in Chesterfield, it was cloudy and the temperature was 69. In Belleville, it was 70 degrees. In Cahokia, it was cloudy and 70 degrees. In St. Charles, it was cloudy and 70. Across the region, it was cloudy in Columbia, Missouri, with a temperature of 66. In Quincy, it was partly sunny and 71 degrees. In Kansas City, it was partly sunny and the temperature was 74. It was cloudy in Springfield, Missouri, with a temperature of 65. In Rolla, it was cloudy and the temperature was 65. In Farmington, it was 67 degrees. It was cloudy in Cape Girardeau with 67 degrees. It was cloudy in Springfield, Illinois, with a temperature of 72. Once again in St. Louis, it was cloudy. The temperature was 69 degrees and the wind was north at 10 miles an hour. The current time is 4:57 p.m. Central Daylight Time. 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
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This afternoon, cloudy, cooler with highs in the lower 70s. North winds 5 to 10 miles per hour. Tonight, mostly cloudy in the evening, then clearing. Lows in the upper 50s. North winds 5 to 10 miles per hour. Tuesday, sunny. Highs in the lower 80s. Northeast winds around 5 miles per hour. Tuesday night, mostly clear in the evening, then partly cloudy with a slight chance of showers after midnight. Lows in the lower 60s. East winds around 5 miles per hour. Chance of rain 20%. Wednesday, partly sunny. A chance of showers with a slight chance of thunderstorms in the morning, then showers and thunderstorms likely in the afternoon. Highs in the lower 80s. South winds around 5 miles per hour. Chance of rain 70%. Wednesday night, partly cloudy in the evening, then becoming mostly cloudy. A slight chance of showers and thunderstorms. Lows in the mid-60s. Chance of rain 20%. Thursday, mostly sunny. A chance of showers and thunderstorms in the afternoon. Highs in the mid-80s. Chance of rain 40%. Thursday night, partly cloudy with a chance of showers and thunderstorms in the evening, then mostly cloudy with showers likely with a slight chance of thunderstorms after midnight. Lows in the mid-60s. Chance of rain 70%. Friday, showers likely with a chance of thunderstorms in the morning, then showers with thunderstorms likely in the afternoon. Highs in the lower 80s. Chance of rain 80%. Friday night, showers likely with a chance of thunderstorms in the evening, then showers likely with a slight chance of thunderstorms after midnight. Lows in the upper 60s. Chance of rain 70%. Saturday, partly sunny with a slight chance of thunderstorms. A chance of showers, mainly in the morning. Highs in the upper 80s. Chance of rain 50%. Saturday night and Sunday, partly cloudy. A slight chance of showers and thunderstorms. Lows in the lower 70s. Highs in the lower 90s. Chance of rain 20%. Heat index values up to 105. At 4 p.m. at Lambert Field in St. Louis, it was cloudy with a temperature of 69 degrees. The dew point was 60, giving us a relative humidity of 73%. The wind was north at 10 miles an hour, and the pressure was 30.03 inches and steady. Elsewhere in the metro area, in Chesterfield, it was cloudy and the temperature was 69. In Belleville, it was 70 degrees. In Cahokia, it was cloudy and 70 degrees. In St. Charles, it was cloudy and 70. Across the region, it was cloudy in Columbia, Missouri, with a temperature of 66. In Quincy, it was partly sunny and 71 degrees. In Kansas City, it was partly sunny and the temperature was 74. It was cloudy in Springfield, Missouri, with a temperature of 65. In Rolla, it was cloudy and the temperature was 65. In Farmington, it was 67 degrees. It was cloudy in Cape Girardeau, with 67 degrees. It was cloudy in Springfield, Illinois, with a temperature of 72. Once again in St. Louis, it was cloudy, the temperature was 69 degrees, and the wind was north at 10 miles an hour. The current time is 5:01 p.m. Central Daylight Time. 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This program originates from the National Weather Service Forecast Office in St. Louis, Missouri, and serves parts of East Central Missouri and Southwest Illinois, including the St. Louis metro area and surrounding counties. This afternoon, cloudy, cooler with highs in the lower 70s. North winds 5 to 10 miles per hour. Tonight, mostly cloudy in the evening, then clearing. Lows in the upper 50s. North winds 5 to 10 miles per hour.
Tuesday, sunny. Highs in the lower 80s. Northeast winds around 5 miles per hour. Tuesday night, mostly clear in the evening, then partly cloudy with a slight chance of showers after midnight. Lows in the lower 60s. East winds around 5 miles per hour. Chance of rain 20%. Wednesday, partly sunny. A chance of showers with a slight chance of thunderstorms in the morning, then showers and thunderstorms likely in the afternoon. Highs in the lower 80s. South winds around 5 miles per hour. Chance of rain 70%. Wednesday night, partly cloudy in the evening, then becoming mostly cloudy. A slight chance of showers and thunderstorms. Lows in the mid-60s. Chance of rain 20%. Thursday, mostly sunny. A chance of showers and thunderstorms in the afternoon. Highs in the mid-80s. Chance of rain 40%. Thursday night, partly cloudy with a chance of showers and thunderstorms in the evening, then mostly cloudy with showers likely with a slight chance of thunderstorms after midnight. Lows in the mid-60s. Chance of rain 70%. Friday, showers likely with a chance of thunderstorms in the morning, then showers with thunderstorms likely in the afternoon. Highs in the lower 80s. Chance of rain 80%. Friday night, showers likely with a chance of thunderstorms in the evening, then showers likely with a slight chance of thunderstorms after midnight. Lows in the upper 60s. Chance of rain 70%. Saturday, partly sunny with a slight chance of thunderstorms. A chance of showers, mainly in the morning. Highs in the upper 80s. Chance of rain 50%. Saturday night and Sunday, partly cloudy. A slight chance of showers and thunderstorms. Lows in the lower 70s. Highs in the lower 90s. Chance of rain 20%. Heat index values up to 105. At 4 p.m. at Lambert Field in St. Louis, it was cloudy with a temperature of 69 degrees. The dew point was 60, giving us a relative humidity of 73%. The wind was north at 10 miles an hour, and the pressure was 30.03 inches and steady. Elsewhere in the metro area, in Chesterfield, it was cloudy and the temperature was 69. In Belleville, it was 70 degrees. In Cahokia, it was cloudy and 70 degrees. In St. Charles, it was cloudy and 70. Across the region, it was cloudy in Columbia, Missouri, with a temperature of 66. In Quincy, it was partly sunny and 71 degrees. In Kansas City, it was partly sunny and the temperature was 74. It was cloudy in Springfield, Missouri, with a temperature of 65. In Rolla, it was cloudy and the temperature was 65. In Farmington, it was 67 degrees. It was cloudy in Cape Girardeau, with 67 degrees. It was cloudy in Springfield, Illinois, with a temperature of 72. Once again in St. Louis, it was cloudy, the temperature was 69 degrees, and the wind was north at 10 miles an hour. The current time is 5:06 p.m. Central Daylight Time. 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This afternoon, cloudy, cooler with highs in the lower 70s. North winds 5 to 10 miles per hour. Tonight, mostly cloudy in the evening, then clearing. Lows in the upper 50s. North winds 5 to 10 miles per hour. Tuesday, sunny. Highs in the lower 80s. Northeast winds around 5 miles per hour. Tuesday night, mostly clear in the evening, then partly cloudy with a slight chance of showers after midnight. Lows in the lower 60s. East winds around 5 miles per hour. Chance of rain 20%. Wednesday, partly sunny. A chance of showers with a slight chance of thunderstorms in the morning, then showers and thunderstorms.
storms likely in the afternoon. Highs in the lower 80s. South winds around 5 miles per hour. Chance of rain 70%. Wednesday night, partly cloudy in the evening, then becoming mostly cloudy. A slight chance of showers and thunderstorms. Lows in the mid-60s. Chance of rain 20%. Thursday, mostly sunny. A chance of showers and thunderstorms in the afternoon. Highs in the mid-80s. Chance of rain 40%. Thursday night, partly cloudy with a chance of showers and thunderstorms in the evening, then mostly cloudy with showers, likely with a slight chance of thunderstorms after midnight. Lows in the mid-60s. Chance of rain 70%. Friday, showers likely with a chance of thunderstorms in the morning, then showers with thunderstorms likely in the afternoon. Highs in the lower 80s. Chance of rain 80%. Friday night, showers likely with a chance of thunderstorms in the evening, then showers likely with a slight chance of thunderstorms after midnight. Lows in the upper 60s. Chance of rain 70%. Saturday, partly sunny with a slight chance of thunderstorms. A chance of showers, mainly in the morning. Highs in the upper 80s. Chance of rain 50%. Saturday night and Sunday, partly cloudy. A slight chance of showers and thunderstorms. Lows in the lower 70s. Highs in the lower 90s. Chance of rain 20%. Heat index values up to 105. At 4 p.m. at Lambert Field in St. Louis, it was cloudy with a temperature of 69 degrees. The dew point was 60, giving us a relative humidity of 73%. The wind was north at 10 miles an hour, and the pressure was 30.03 inches and steady. Elsewhere in the metro area, in Chesterfield, it was cloudy and the temperature was 69. In Belleville, it was 70 degrees. In Cahokia, it was cloudy and 70 degrees. In St. Charles, it was cloudy and 70. Across the region, it was cloudy in Columbia, Missouri, with a temperature of 66. In Quincy, it was partly sunny and 71 degrees. In Kansas City, it was partly sunny and the temperature was 74. It was cloudy in Springfield, Missouri, with a temperature of 65. In Rolla, it was cloudy and the temperature was 65. In Farmington, it was 67 degrees. It was cloudy in Cape Girardeau with 67 degrees. It was cloudy in Springfield, Illinois, with a temperature of 72. Once again in St. Louis, it was cloudy, the temperature was 69 degrees, and the wind was north at 10 miles an hour. At 5 p.m. at Lambert Field in St. Louis, it was cloudy with a temperature of 70 degrees. The dew point was 60, giving us a relative humidity of 70%. The wind was north at 12 miles an hour, and the pressure was 30.05 inches and rising. Elsewhere in the metro area, in Chesterfield, it was cloudy and the temperature was 69. In Belleville, it was 71 degrees. In Cahokia, it was cloudy and 69 degrees. In St. Charles, it was cloudy and 71. Across the region, it was cloudy in Columbia, Missouri, with a temperature of 68. In Quincy, it was partly sunny and 72 degrees. In Kansas City, it was partly sunny and the temperature was 73. It was cloudy in Springfield, Missouri, with a temperature of 66. In Rolla, it was cloudy and the temperature was 65. In Farmington, it was 67 degrees. It was cloudy in Cape Girardeau with 68 degrees. It was partly sunny in Springfield, Illinois, with a temperature of 74. Once again in St. Louis, it was cloudy, the temperature was 70 degrees, and the wind was north at 12 miles an hour. The current time is 5:11 p.m. Central Daylight Time. 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
This afternoon, cloudy, cooler with highs in the lower 70s. North winds 5 to 10 miles per hour. Tonight, mostly cloudy in the evening, then clearing. Lows in the upper 50s. North winds 5 to 10 miles per hour. Tuesday, sunny. Highs in the lower 80s. Northeast winds around 5 miles per hour. Tuesday night, mostly clear in the evening, then partly cloudy with a slight chance of showers after midnight. Lows in the lower 60s. East winds around 5 miles per hour. Chance of rain 20%. Wednesday, partly sunny. A chance of showers with a slight chance of thunderstorms in the morning, then showers and thunderstorms likely in the afternoon. Highs in the lower 80s. South winds around 5 miles per hour. Chance of rain 70%. Wednesday night, partly cloudy in the evening, then becoming mostly cloudy. A slight chance of showers and thunderstorms. Lows in the mid-60s. Chance of rain 20%. Thursday, mostly sunny. A chance of showers and thunderstorms in the afternoon. Highs in the mid-80s. Chance of rain 40%. Thursday night, partly cloudy with a chance of showers and thunderstorms in the evening, then mostly cloudy with showers, likely with a slight chance of thunderstorms after midnight. Lows in the mid-60s. Chance of rain 70%. Friday, showers likely with a chance of thunderstorms in the morning, then showers with thunderstorms likely in the afternoon. Highs in the lower 80s. Chance of rain 80%. Friday night, showers likely with a chance of thunderstorms in the evening, then showers likely with a slight chance of thunderstorms after midnight. Lows in the upper 60s. Chance of rain 70%. Saturday, partly sunny with a slight chance of thunderstorms. A chance of showers, mainly in the morning. Highs in the upper 80s. Chance of rain 50%. Saturday night and Sunday, partly cloudy. A slight chance of showers and thunderstorms. Lows in the lower 70s. Highs in the lower 90s. Chance of rain 20%. Heat index values up to 105. At 5 p.m. at Lambert Field in St. Louis, it was cloudy with a temperature of 70 degrees. The dew point was 60, giving us a relative humidity of 70%. The wind was north at 12 miles an hour, and the pressure was 30.05 inches and rising. Elsewhere in the metro area, in Chesterfield, it was cloudy and the temperature was 69. In Belleville, it was 71 degrees. In Cahokia, it was cloudy and 69 degrees. In St. Charles, it was cloudy and 71. Across the region, it was cloudy in Columbia, Missouri, with a temperature of 68. In Quincy, it was partly sunny and 72 degrees. In Kansas City, it was partly sunny and the temperature was 73. It was cloudy in Springfield, Missouri, with a temperature of 66. In Rolla, it was cloudy and the temperature was 65. In Farmington, it was 67 degrees. It was cloudy in Cape Girardeau, with 68 degrees. It was partly sunny in Springfield, Illinois, with a temperature of 74. Once again in St. Louis, it was cloudy, the temperature was 70 degrees and the wind was north at 12 miles an hour. The current time is 5:16 p.m. Central Daylight Time. 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This program originates from the National Weather Service Forecast Office in St. Louis, Missouri, and serves parts of East Central Missouri and Southwest Illinois, including the St. Louis metro area and surrounding counties. This afternoon, cloudy, cooler with highs in the lower 70s. North winds 5 to 10 miles per hour. Tonight, mostly cloudy in the evening, then clearing. Lows in the upper 50s. North winds 5 to 10 miles per hour. Tuesday, sunny. Highs in the lower 80s. Northeast winds around 5 miles per hour. Tuesday night, mostly clear in the evening, then partly cloudy.
with a slight chance of showers after midnight. Lows in the lower 60s. East winds around 5 miles per hour. Chance of rain 20%. Wednesday, partly sunny. A chance of showers with a slight chance of thunderstorms in the morning, then showers and thunderstorms likely in the afternoon. Highs in the lower 80s. South winds around 5 miles per hour. Chance of rain 70%. Wednesday night, partly cloudy in the evening, then becoming mostly cloudy. A slight chance of showers and thunderstorms. Lows in the mid-60s. Chance of rain 20%. Thursday, mostly sunny. A chance of showers and thunderstorms in the afternoon. Highs in the mid-80s. Chance of rain 40%. Thursday night, partly cloudy with a chance of showers and thunderstorms in the evening, then mostly cloudy with showers likely with a slight chance of thunderstorms after midnight. Lows in the mid-60s. Chance of rain 70%. Friday, showers likely with a chance of thunderstorms in the morning, then showers with thunderstorms likely in the afternoon. Highs in the lower 80s. Chance of rain 80%. Friday night, showers likely with a chance of thunderstorms in the evening, then showers likely with a slight chance of thunderstorms after midnight. Lows in the upper 60s. Chance of rain 70%. Saturday, partly sunny with a slight chance of thunderstorms. A chance of showers, mainly in the morning. Highs in the upper 80s. Chance of rain 50%. Saturday night and Sunday, partly cloudy. A slight chance of showers and thunderstorms. Lows in the lower 70s. Highs in the lower 90s. Chance of rain 20%. Heat index values up to 105. At 5 p.m. at Lambert Field in St. Louis, it was cloudy with a temperature of 70 degrees. The dew point was 60, giving us a relative humidity of 70%. The wind was north at 12 miles an hour, and the pressure was 30.05 inches and rising. Elsewhere in the metro area, in Chesterfield, it was cloudy and the temperature was 69. In Belleville, it was 71 degrees. In Cahokia, it was cloudy and 69 degrees. In St. Charles, it was cloudy and 71. Across the region, it was cloudy in Columbia, Missouri, with a temperature of 68. In Quincy, it was partly sunny and 72 degrees. In Kansas City, it was partly sunny and the temperature was 73. It was cloudy in Springfield, Missouri, with a temperature of 66. In Rolla, it was cloudy and the temperature was 65. In Farmington, it was 67 degrees. It was cloudy in Cape Girardeau, with 68 degrees. It was partly sunny in Springfield, Illinois, with a temperature of 74. Once again in St. Louis, it was cloudy, the temperature was 70 degrees and the wind was north at 12 miles an hour. The current time is 5:20 p.m. Central Daylight Time. 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This program originates from the National Weather Service Forecast Office in St. Louis, Missouri, and serves parts of East Central Missouri and Southwest Illinois, including the St. Louis metro area and surrounding counties. This afternoon, cloudy, cooler with highs in the lower 70s. North winds 5 to 10 miles per hour. Tonight, mostly cloudy in the evening, then clearing. Lows in the upper 50s. North winds 5 to 10 miles per hour. Tuesday, sunny. Highs in the lower 80s. Northeast winds around 5 miles per hour. Tuesday night, mostly clear in the evening, then partly cloudy with a slight chance of showers after midnight. Lows in the lower 60s. East winds around 5 miles per hour. Chance of rain 20%. Wednesday, partly sunny. A chance of showers with a slight chance of thunderstorms in the morning, then showers and thunderstorms likely in the afternoon. Highs in the lower 80s. South winds around 5 miles per hour. Chance of rain 70%. Wednesday night,
mostly cloudy in the evening, then becoming mostly cloudy. A slight chance of showers and thunderstorms. Lows in the mid-60s. Chance of rain 20%. Thursday, mostly sunny. A chance of showers and thunderstorms in the afternoon. Highs in the mid-80s. Chance of rain 40%. Thursday night, partly cloudy with a chance of showers and thunderstorms in the evening, then mostly cloudy with showers, likely with a slight chance of thunderstorms after midnight. Lows in the mid-60s. Chance of rain 70%. Friday, showers likely with a chance of thunderstorms in the morning, then showers with thunderstorms likely in the afternoon. Highs in the lower 80s. Chance of rain 80%. Friday night, showers likely with a chance of thunderstorms in the evening, then showers likely with a slight chance of thunderstorms after midnight. Lows in the upper 60s. Chance of rain 70%. Saturday, partly sunny with a slight chance of thunderstorms. A chance of showers, mainly in the morning. Highs in the upper 80s. Chance of rain 50%. Saturday night and Sunday, partly cloudy. A slight chance of showers and thunderstorms. Lows in the lower 70s. Highs in the lower 90s. Chance of rain 20%. Heat index values up to 105. At 5 p.m. at Lambert Field in St. Louis, it was cloudy with a temperature of 70 degrees. The dew point was 60, giving us a relative humidity of 70%. The wind was north at 12 miles an hour, and the pressure was 30.05 inches and rising. Elsewhere in the metro area, in Chesterfield, it was cloudy and the temperature was 69. In Belleville, it was 71 degrees. In Cahokia, it was cloudy and 69 degrees. In St. Charles, it was cloudy and 71. Across the region, it was cloudy in Columbia, Missouri, with a temperature of 68. In Quincy, it was partly sunny and 72 degrees. In Kansas City, it was partly sunny and the temperature was 73. It was cloudy in Springfield, Missouri, with a temperature of 66. In Rolla, it was cloudy and the temperature was 65. In Farmington, it was 67 degrees. It was cloudy in Cape Girardeau, with 68 degrees. It was partly sunny in Springfield, Illinois, with a temperature of 74. Once again in St. Louis, it was cloudy, the temperature was 70 degrees and the wind was north at 12 miles an hour. The current time is 5:25 p.m. Central Daylight Time. 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This program originates from the National Weather Service Forecast Office in St. Louis, Missouri, and serves parts of East Central Missouri and Southwest Illinois, including the St. Louis metro area and surrounding counties. This afternoon, cloudy, cooler with highs in the lower 70s. North winds 5 to 10 miles per hour. Tonight, mostly cloudy in the evening, then clearing. Lows in the upper 50s. North winds 5 to 10 miles per hour. Tuesday, sunny. Highs in the lower 80s. Northeast winds around 5 miles per hour. Tuesday night, mostly clear in the evening, then partly cloudy with a slight chance of showers after midnight. Lows in the lower 60s. East winds around 5 miles per hour. Chance of rain 20%. Wednesday, partly sunny. A chance of showers with a slight chance of thunderstorms in the morning, then showers and thunderstorms likely in the afternoon. Highs in the lower 80s. South winds around 5 miles per hour. Chance of rain 70%. Wednesday night, partly cloudy in the evening, then becoming mostly cloudy. A slight chance of showers and thunderstorms. Lows in the mid-60s. Chance of rain 20%. Thursday, mostly sunny. A chance of showers and thunderstorms in the afternoon. Highs in the mid-80s. Chance of rain 40%. Thursday night, partly cloudy with a chance of showers and thunderstorms in the evening, then mostly cloudy with showers likely with
Light chance of thunderstorms after midnight. Lows in the mid-60s. Chance of rain 70%. Friday, showers likely with a chance of thunderstorms in the morning, then showers with thunderstorms likely in the afternoon. Highs in the lower 80s. Chance of rain 80%. Friday night, showers likely with a chance of thunderstorms in the evening, then showers likely with a slight chance of thunderstorms after midnight. Lows in the upper 60s. Chance of rain 70%. Saturday, partly sunny with a slight chance of thunderstorms. A chance of showers, mainly in the morning. Highs in the upper 80s. Chance of rain 50%. Saturday night and Sunday, partly cloudy. A slight chance of showers and thunderstorms. Lows in the lower 70s. Highs in the lower 90s. Chance of rain 20%. Heat index values up to 105. Slight chance of thunderstorms after midnight.

Saturday, partly sunny with a slight chance of thunderstorms. A chance of showers, mainly in the morning. Highs in the upper 80s. Chance of rain 50%. Saturday night and Sunday, partly cloudy. A slight chance of showers and thunderstorms. Lows in the lower 70s. Highs in the lower 90s. Chance of rain 20%. Heat index values up to 105. At 5 p.m. at Lambert Field in St. Louis, it was cloudy with a temperature of 70 degrees. The dew point was 60, giving us a relative humidity of 70%. The wind was north at 12 miles an hour, and the pressure was 30.05 inches and rising. Elsewhere in the metro area, in Chesterfield, it was cloudy and the temperature was 69. In Belleville, it was 71 degrees. In Cahokia, it was cloudy and 69 degrees. In St. Charles, it was cloudy and 71. Across the region, it was cloudy in Columbia, Missouri, with a temperature of 68. In Quincy, it was partly sunny and 72 degrees. In Kansas City, it was partly sunny and the temperature was 73. It was cloudy in Springfield, Missouri, with a temperature of 66. In Rolla, it was cloudy and the temperature was 65. In Farmington, it was 67 degrees. It was cloudy in Cape Girardeau, with 68 degrees. It was partly sunny in Springfield, Illinois, with a temperature of 74. Once again in St. Louis, it was cloudy, the temperature was 70 degrees, and the wind was north at 12 miles an hour. The current time is 5:29 p.m. Central Daylight Time. 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This afternoon, cloudy, cooler with highs in the lower 70s. North winds 5 to 10 miles per hour. Tonight, mostly cloudy in the evening, then clearing. Lows in the upper 50s. North winds 5 to 10 miles per hour. Tuesday, sunny. Highs in the lower 80s. Northeast winds around 5 miles per hour. Tuesday night, mostly clear in the evening, then partly cloudy with a slight chance of showers after midnight. Lows in the lower 60s. East winds around 5 miles per hour. Chance of rain 20%. Wednesday, partly sunny. A chance of showers with a slight chance of thunderstorms in the morning, then showers and thunderstorms likely in the afternoon. Highs in the lower 80s. South winds around 5 miles per hour. Chance of rain 70%. Wednesday night, partly cloudy in the evening, then becoming mostly cloudy. A slight chance of showers and thunderstorms. Lows in the mid-60s. Chance of rain 20%. Thursday, mostly sunny. A chance of showers and thunderstorms in the afternoon. Highs in the mid-80s. Chance of rain 40%. Thursday night, partly cloudy with a chance of showers and thunderstorms in the evening, then mostly cloudy with showers likely with a slight chance of thunderstorms after midnight. Lows in the mid-60s. Chance of rain 70%. Friday, showers likely with a chance of thunderstorms in the morning, then showers with thunderstorms likely in the afternoon. Highs in the lower 80s. Chance of rain 80%. Friday night, showers likely with a chance of thunderstorms in the evening, then showers likely with a slight chance of thunderstorms after midnight. Lows in the upper 60s. Chance of rain 70%. Saturday, partly sunny with a slight chance of thunderstorms. A chance of showers, mainly in the morning. Highs in the upper 80s. Chance of rain 50%. Saturday night and Sunday, partly cloudy. A slight chance of showers and thunderstorms. Lows in the lower 70s. Highs in the lower 90s. Chance of rain 20%. Heat index values up to 105.

at 5 p.m. at Lambert Field in St. Louis. It was cloudy with a temperature of 70 degrees. The dew point was 60, giving us a relative humidity of 70%. The wind was north at 12 miles an hour, and the pressure was 30.05 inches and rising. Elsewhere in the metro area, in Chesterfield, it was cloudy and the temperature was 69. In Belleville, it was 71 degrees. In Cahokia, it was cloudy and 69 degrees. In St. Charles, it was cloudy and 71. Across the region, it was cloudy in Columbia, Missouri, with a temperature of 68. In Quincy, it was partly sunny and 72 degrees. In Kansas City, it was partly sunny and the temperature was 73. It was cloudy in Springfield, Missouri, with a temperature of 66. In Rolla, it was cloudy and the temperature was 65. In Farmington, it was 67 degrees. It was cloudy in Cape Girardeau, with 68 degrees. It was partly sunny in Springfield, Illinois, with a temperature of 74. Once again in St. Louis, it was cloudy, the temperature was 70 degrees, and the wind was north at 12 miles an hour. The current time is 5:34 p.m. Central Daylight Time. 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This program originates from the National Weather Service Forecast Office in St. Louis, Missouri, and serves parts of East Central Missouri and Southwest Illinois, including the St. Louis metro area and surrounding counties. This afternoon, cloudy, cooler with highs in the lower 70s. North winds 5 to 10 miles per hour. Tonight, mostly cloudy in the evening, then clearing. Lows in the upper 50s. North winds 5 to 10 miles per hour. Tuesday, sunny. Highs in the lower 80s. Northeast winds around 5 miles per hour. Tuesday night, mostly clear in the evening, then partly cloudy with a slight chance of showers after midnight. Lows in the lower 60s. East winds around 5 miles per hour. Chance of rain 20%. Wednesday, partly sunny. A chance of showers with a slight chance of thunderstorms in the morning, then showers and thunderstorms likely in the afternoon. Highs in the lower 80s. South winds around 5 miles per hour. Chance of rain 70%. Wednesday night, partly cloudy in the evening, then becoming mostly cloudy. A slight chance of showers and thunderstorms. Lows in the mid-60s. Chance of rain 20%. Thursday, mostly sunny. A chance of showers and thunderstorms in the afternoon. Highs in the mid-80s. Chance of rain 40%. Thursday night, partly cloudy with a chance of showers and thunderstorms in the evening, then mostly cloudy with showers likely with a slight chance of thunderstorms after midnight. Lows in the mid-60s. Chance of rain 70%. Friday, showers likely with a chance of thunderstorms in the morning, then showers with thunderstorms likely in the afternoon. Highs in the lower 80s. Chance of rain 80%. Friday night, showers likely with a chance of thunderstorms in the evening, then showers likely with a slight chance of thunderstorms after midnight. Lows in the upper 60s. Chance of rain 70%. Saturday, partly sunny with a slight chance of thunderstorms. A chance of showers, mainly in the morning. Highs in the upper 80s. Chance of rain 50%. Saturday night and Sunday, partly cloudy. A slight chance of showers and thunderstorms. Lows in the lower 70s. Highs in the lower 90s. Chance of rain 20%. Heat index values up to 105. At 5 p.m. at Lambert Field in St. Louis, it was cloudy with a temperature of 70 degrees. The dew point was 60, giving us a relative humidity of 70%. The wind was north at 12 miles an hour, and the pressure was 30.05 inches and rising. Elsewhere in the metro area, in Chesterfield, it was cloudy and the temperature was 69. In Belleville, it was 71 degrees. In Cahokia, it was cloudy and 69.
degrees. In St. Charles, it was cloudy and 71. Across the region, it was cloudy in Columbia, Missouri, with a temperature of 68. In Quincy, it was partly sunny and 72 degrees. In Kansas City, it was partly sunny and the temperature was 73. It was cloudy in Springfield, Missouri, with a temperature of 66. In Rolla, it was cloudy and the temperature was 65. In Farmington, it was 67 degrees. It was cloudy in Cape Girardeau, with 68 degrees. It was partly sunny in Springfield, Illinois, with a temperature of 74. Once again in St. Louis, it was cloudy, the temperature was 70 degrees, and the wind was north at 12 miles an hour. The current time is 5:38 p.m. Central Daylight Time. 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This afternoon, cloudy, cooler with highs in the lower 70s. North winds 5 to 10 miles per hour. Tonight, mostly cloudy in the evening, then clearing. Lows in the upper 50s. North winds 5 to 10 miles per hour. Tuesday, sunny. Highs in the lower 80s. Northeast winds around 5 miles per hour. Tuesday night, mostly clear in the evening, then partly cloudy with a slight chance of showers after midnight. Lows in the lower 60s. East winds around 5 miles per hour. Chance of rain 20%. Wednesday, partly sunny. A chance of showers with a slight chance of thunderstorms in the morning, then showers and thunderstorms likely in the afternoon. Highs in the lower 80s. South winds around 5 miles per hour. Chance of rain 70%. Wednesday night, partly cloudy in the evening, then becoming mostly cloudy. A slight chance of showers and thunderstorms. Lows in the mid-60s. Chance of rain 20%. Thursday, mostly sunny. A chance of showers and thunderstorms in the afternoon. Highs in the mid-80s. Chance of rain 40%. Thursday night, partly cloudy with a chance of showers and thunderstorms in the evening, then mostly cloudy with showers likely with a slight chance of thunderstorms after midnight. Lows in the mid-60s. Chance of rain 70%. Friday, showers likely with a chance of thunderstorms in the morning, then showers with thunderstorms likely in the afternoon. Highs in the lower 80s. Chance of rain 80%. Friday night, showers likely with a chance of thunderstorms in the evening, then showers likely with a slight chance of thunderstorms after midnight. Lows in the upper 60s. Chance of rain 70%. Saturday, partly sunny with a slight chance of thunderstorms. A chance of showers, mainly in the morning. Highs in the upper 80s. Chance of rain 50%. Saturday night and Sunday, partly cloudy. A slight chance of showers and thunderstorms. Lows in the lower 70s. Highs in the lower 90s. Chance of rain 20%. Heat index values up to 105. At 5 p.m. at Lambert Field in St. Louis, it was cloudy with a temperature of 70 degrees. The dew point was 60, giving us a relative humidity of 70%. The wind was north at 12 miles an hour, and the pressure was 30.05 inches and rising. Elsewhere in the metro area, in Chesterfield, it was cloudy and the temperature was 69. In Belleville, it was 71 degrees. In Cahokia, it was cloudy and 69 degrees. In St. Charles, it was cloudy and 71. Across the region, it was cloudy in Columbia, Missouri, with a temperature of 68. In Quincy, it was partly sunny and 72 degrees. In Kansas City, it was partly sunny and the temperature was 73. It was cloudy in Springfield, Missouri, with a temperature of 66. In Rolla, it was cloudy and the temperature was 65.
In Farmington, it was 67 degrees. It was cloudy in Cape Girardeau with 68 degrees. It was partly sunny in Springfield, Illinois, with a temperature of 74. Once again in St. Louis, it was cloudy, the temperature was 70 degrees, and the wind was north at 12 miles an hour. The current time is 5:43 p.m. Central Daylight Time. 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This afternoon, cloudy, cooler with highs in the lower 70s. North winds 5 to 10 miles per hour. Tonight, mostly cloudy in the evening, then clearing. Lows in the upper 50s. North winds 5 to 10 miles per hour. Tuesday, sunny. Highs in the lower 80s. Northeast winds around 5 miles per hour. Tuesday night, mostly clear in the evening, then partly cloudy with a slight chance of showers after midnight. Lows in the lower 60s. East winds around 5 miles per hour. Chance of rain 20%. Wednesday, partly sunny. A chance of showers with a slight chance of thunderstorms in the morning, then showers and thunderstorms likely in the afternoon. Highs in the lower 80s. South winds around 5 miles per hour. Chance of rain 70%. Wednesday night, partly cloudy in the evening, then becoming mostly cloudy. A slight chance of showers and thunderstorms. Lows in the mid-60s. Chance of rain 20%. Thursday, mostly sunny. A chance of showers and thunderstorms in the afternoon. Highs in the mid-80s. Chance of rain 40%. Thursday night, partly cloudy with a chance of showers and thunderstorms in the evening, then mostly cloudy with showers likely with a slight chance of thunderstorms after midnight. Lows in the mid-60s. Chance of rain 70%. Friday, showers likely with a chance of thunderstorms in the morning, then showers with thunderstorms likely in the afternoon. Highs in the lower 80s. Chance of rain 80%. Friday night, showers likely with a chance of thunderstorms in the evening, then showers likely with a slight chance of thunderstorms after midnight. Lows in the upper 60s. Chance of rain 70%. Saturday, partly sunny with a slight chance of thunderstorms. A chance of showers, mainly in the morning. Highs in the upper 80s. Chance of rain 50%. Saturday night and Sunday, partly cloudy. A slight chance of showers and thunderstorms. Lows in the lower 70s. Highs in the lower 90s. Chance of rain 20%. Heat index values up to 105. At 5 p.m. at Lambert Field in St. Louis, it was cloudy with a temperature of 70 degrees. The dew point was 60, giving us a relative humidity of 70%. The wind was north at 12 miles an hour, and the pressure was 30.05 inches and rising. Elsewhere in the metro area, in Chesterfield, it was cloudy and the temperature was 69. In Belleville, it was 71 degrees. In Cahokia, it was cloudy and 69 degrees. In St. Charles, it was cloudy and 71. Across the region, it was cloudy in Columbia, Missouri, with a temperature of 68. In Quincy, it was partly sunny and 72 degrees. In Kansas City, it was partly sunny and the temperature was 73. It was cloudy in Springfield, Missouri, with a temperature of 66. In Rolla, it was cloudy and the temperature was 65. In Farmington, it was 67 degrees. It was cloudy in Cape Girardeau, with 68 degrees. It was partly sunny in Springfield, Illinois, with a temperature of 74. Once again in St. Louis, it was cloudy, the temperature was 70 degrees and the wind was north at 12 miles an hour. The current time is 5:47 p.m. Central Daylight Time.
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This program originates from the National Weather Service Forecast Office in St. Louis, Missouri, and serves parts of East Central Missouri and Southwest Illinois, including the St. Louis metro area and surrounding counties. This afternoon, cloudy, cooler with highs in the lower 70s. North winds 5 to 10 miles per hour. Tonight, mostly cloudy in the evening, then clearing. Lows in the upper 50s. North winds 5 to 10 miles per hour. Tuesday, sunny. Highs in the lower 80s. Northeast winds around 5 miles per hour. Tuesday night, mostly clear in the evening, then partly cloudy with a slight chance of showers after midnight. Lows in the lower 60s. East winds around 5 miles per hour. Chance of rain 20%. Wednesday, partly sunny. A chance of showers with a slight chance of thunderstorms in the morning, then showers and thunderstorms likely in the afternoon. Highs in the lower 80s. South winds around 5 miles per hour. Chance of rain 70%. Wednesday night, partly cloudy in the evening, then becoming mostly cloudy. A slight chance of showers and thunderstorms. Lows in the mid-60s. Chance of rain 20%. Thursday, mostly sunny. A chance of showers and thunderstorms in the afternoon. Highs in the mid-80s. Chance of rain 40%. Thursday night, partly cloudy with a chance of showers and thunderstorms in the evening, then mostly cloudy with showers likely with a slight chance of thunderstorms after midnight. Lows in the mid-60s. Chance of rain 70%. Friday, showers likely with a chance of thunderstorms in the morning, then showers with thunderstorms likely in the afternoon. Highs in the lower 80s. Chance of rain 80%. Friday night, showers likely with a chance of thunderstorms in the evening, then showers likely with a slight chance of thunderstorms after midnight. Lows in the upper 60s. Chance of rain 70%. Saturday, partly sunny with a slight chance of thunderstorms. A chance of showers, mainly in the morning. Highs in the upper 80s. Chance of rain 50%. Saturday night and Sunday, partly cloudy. A slight chance of showers and thunderstorms. Lows in the lower 70s. Highs in the lower 90s. Chance of rain 20%. Heat index values up to 105. At 5 p.m. at Lambert Field in St. Louis, it was cloudy with a temperature of 70 degrees. The dew point was 60, giving us a relative humidity of 70%. The wind was north at 12 miles an hour, and the pressure was 30.05 inches and rising. Elsewhere in the metro area, in Chesterfield, it was cloudy and the temperature was 69. In Belleville, it was 71 degrees. In Cahokia, it was cloudy and 69 degrees. In St. Charles, it was cloudy and 71. Across the region, it was cloudy in Columbia, Missouri, with a temperature of 68. In Quincy, it was partly sunny and 72 degrees. In Kansas City, it was partly sunny and the temperature was 73. It was cloudy in Springfield, Missouri, with a temperature of 66. In Rolla, it was cloudy and the temperature was 65. In Farmington, it was 67 degrees. It was cloudy in Cape Girardeau, with 68 degrees. It was partly sunny in Springfield, Illinois, with a temperature of 74. Once again in St. Louis, it was cloudy, the temperature was 70 degrees and the wind was north at 12 miles an hour. The current time is 5:52 p.m. Central Daylight Time. 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This program originates from the National Weather Service Forecast Office in St. Louis, Missouri, and serves parts of East Central Missouri and Southwest Illinois, including the St. Louis metro area and surrounding counties. This afternoon, cloudy, cooler with highs in the lower 70s. North winds 5 to 10 miles per hour.
Tonight, mostly cloudy in the evening, then clearing. Lows in the upper 50s. North winds 5 to 10 miles per hour. Tuesday, sunny. Highs in the lower 80s. Northeast winds around 5 miles per hour. Tuesday night, mostly clear in the evening, then partly cloudy with a slight chance of showers after midnight. Lows in the lower 60s. East winds around 5 miles per hour. Chance of rain 20%. Wednesday, partly sunny. A chance of showers with a slight chance of thunderstorms in the morning, then showers and thunderstorms likely in the afternoon. Highs in the lower 80s. South winds around 5 miles per hour. Chance of rain 70%. Wednesday night, partly cloudy in the evening, then becoming mostly cloudy. A slight chance of showers and thunderstorms. Lows in the mid-60s. Chance of rain 20%. Thursday, mostly sunny. A chance of showers and thunderstorms in the afternoon. Highs in the mid-80s. Chance of rain 40%. Thursday night, partly cloudy with a chance of showers and thunderstorms in the evening, then mostly cloudy with showers likely with a slight chance of thunderstorms after midnight. Lows in the mid-60s. Chance of rain 70%. Friday, showers likely with a chance of thunderstorms in the morning, then showers with thunderstorms likely in the afternoon. Highs in the lower 80s. Chance of rain 80%. Friday night, showers likely with a chance of thunderstorms in the evening, then showers likely with a slight chance of thunderstorms after midnight. Lows in the upper 60s. Chance of rain 70%. Saturday, partly sunny with a slight chance of thunderstorms. A chance of showers, mainly in the morning. Highs in the upper 80s. Chance of rain 50%. Saturday night and Sunday, partly cloudy. A slight chance of showers and thunderstorms. Lows in the lower 70s. Highs in the lower 90s. Chance of rain 20%. Heat index values up to 105. Tonight, mostly cloudy this evening, then clearing. Lows around 60. North winds 5 to 10 miles per hour. Tuesday, sunny. Not as cool, highs in the lower 80s. Northeast winds around 5 miles per hour. Tuesday night, mostly clear in the evening, then partly cloudy with a slight chance of showers after midnight. Lows in the lower 60s. East winds around 5 miles per hour. Chance of rain 20%. Wednesday, partly sunny. A chance of showers with a slight chance of thunderstorms in the morning, then showers and thunderstorms likely in the afternoon. Highs in the lower 80s. South winds around 5 miles per hour. Chance of rain 70%. Wednesday night, partly cloudy in the evening, then becoming mostly cloudy. A slight chance of showers and thunderstorms. Lows in the mid-60s. Southwest winds around 5 miles per hour in the evening, becoming light and variable. Chance of rain 20%. Thursday, mostly sunny. A chance of showers and thunderstorms in the afternoon. Highs in the mid-80s. Chance of rain 40%. Thursday night, partly cloudy with a chance of showers and thunderstorms in the evening, then mostly cloudy with showers likely with a slight chance of thunderstorms after midnight. Lows in the mid-60s. Chance of rain 70%. Friday, showers likely with a chance of thunderstorms in the morning, then showers with thunderstorms likely in the afternoon. Highs in the lower 80s. Chance of rain 80%. Friday night, showers likely with a chance of thunderstorms in the evening, then showers likely with a slight chance of thunderstorms after midnight. Lows in the upper 60s. Chance of rain 70%. Saturday, partly sunny with a slight chance of thunderstorms. A chance of showers, mainly in the morning. Highs in the upper 80s. Chance of rain 50%. Saturday night and Sunday, partly cloudy. A slight chance of showers and thunderstorms. Lows in the lower 70s. Highs in the lower 90s.
chance of rain 20%. Heat index values up to 105. Sunday night and Monday, mostly clear. Lows in the mid-70s. Highs in the mid-90s. Heat index values up to 110. At 5 p.m. at Lambert Field in St. Louis, it was cloudy with a temperature of 70 degrees. The dew point was 60, giving us a relative humidity of 70%. The wind was north at 12 miles an hour, and the pressure was 30.05 inches and rising. Elsewhere in the metro area, in Chesterfield, it was cloudy and the temperature was 69. In Belleville, it was 71 degrees. In Cahokia, it was cloudy and 69 degrees. In St. Charles, it was cloudy and 71. Across the region, it was cloudy in Columbia, Missouri, with a temperature of 68. In Quincy, it was partly sunny and 72 degrees. In Kansas City, it was partly sunny and the temperature was 73. It was cloudy in Springfield, Missouri, with a temperature of 66. In Rolla, it was cloudy and the temperature was 65. In Farmington, it was 67 degrees. It was cloudy in Cape Girardeau, with 68 degrees. It was partly sunny in Springfield, Illinois, with a temperature of 74. Once again in St. Louis, it was cloudy, the temperature was 70 degrees, and the wind was north at 12 miles an hour. The current time is 5:59 p.m. Central Daylight Time. 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Tonight, mostly cloudy this evening, then clearing. Lows around 60. North winds 5 to 10 miles per hour. Tuesday, sunny. Not as cool as highs in the lower 80s. Northeast winds around 5 miles per hour. Tuesday night, mostly clear in the evening, then partly cloudy with a slight chance of showers after midnight. Lows in the lower 60s. East winds around 5 miles per hour. Chance of rain 20%. Wednesday, partly sunny. A chance of showers with a slight chance of thunderstorms in the morning, then showers and thunderstorms likely in the afternoon. Highs in the lower 80s. South winds around 5 miles per hour. Chance of rain 70%. Wednesday night, partly cloudy in the evening, then becoming mostly cloudy. A slight chance of showers and thunderstorms. Lows in the mid-60s. Southwest winds around 5 miles per hour in the evening, becoming light and variable. Chance of rain 20%. Thursday, mostly sunny. A chance of showers and thunderstorms in the afternoon. Highs in the mid-80s. Chance of rain 40%. Thursday night, partly cloudy with a chance of showers and thunderstorms in the evening, then mostly cloudy with showers, likely with a slight chance of thunderstorms after midnight. Lows in the mid-60s. Chance of rain 70%. Friday, showers likely with a chance of thunderstorms in the morning, then showers with thunderstorms likely in the afternoon. Highs in the lower 80s. Chance of rain 80%. Friday night, showers likely with a chance of thunderstorms in the evening, then showers likely with a slight chance of thunderstorms after midnight. Lows in the upper 60s. Chance of rain 70%. Saturday, partly sunny with a slight chance of thunderstorms. A chance of showers, mainly in the morning. Highs in the upper 80s. Chance of rain 50%. Saturday night and Sunday, partly cloudy. A slight chance of showers and thunderstorms. Lows in the lower 70s. Highs in the lower 90s. Chance of rain 20%. Heat index values up to 105. Sunday night and Monday, mostly clear. Lows in the mid-70s. Highs in the mid-90s. Heat index values up to 110.
At 5 p.m. at Lambert Field in St. Louis, it was cloudy with a temperature of 70 degrees. The dew point was 60, giving us a relative humidity of 70%. The wind was north at 12 miles an hour, and the pressure was 30.05 inches and rising. Elsewhere in the metro area, in Chesterfield, it was cloudy and the temperature was 69. In Belleville, it was 71 degrees. In Cahokia, it was cloudy and 69 degrees. In St. Charles, it was cloudy and 71. Across the region, it was cloudy in Columbia, Missouri, with a temperature of 68. In Quincy, it was partly sunny and 72 degrees. In Kansas City, it was partly sunny and the temperature was 73. It was cloudy in Springfield, Missouri, with a temperature of 66. In Rolla, it was cloudy and the temperature was 65. In Farmington, it was 67 degrees. It was cloudy in Cape Girardeau, with 68 degrees. It was partly sunny in Springfield, Illinois, with a temperature of 74. Once again in St. Louis, it was cloudy, the temperature was 70 degrees, and the wind was north at 12 miles an hour. The current time is 6:04 p.m. Central Daylight Time. 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This program originates from the National Weather Service Forecast Office in St. Louis, Missouri, and serves parts of East Central Missouri and Southwest Illinois, including the St. Louis metro area and surrounding counties. Tonight, mostly cloudy this evening, then clearing. Lows around 60. North winds 5 to 10 miles per hour. Tuesday, sunny. Not as cool with highs in the lower 80s. Northeast winds around 5 miles per hour. Tuesday night, mostly clear in the evening, then partly cloudy with a slight chance of showers after midnight. Lows in the lower 60s. East winds around 5 miles per hour. Chance of rain 20%. Wednesday, partly sunny. A chance of showers with a slight chance of thunderstorms in the morning, then showers and thunderstorms likely in the afternoon. Highs in the lower 80s. South winds around 5 miles per hour. Chance of rain 70%. Wednesday night, partly cloudy in the evening, then becoming mostly cloudy. A slight chance of showers and thunderstorms. Lows in the mid-60s. Southwest winds around 5 miles per hour in the evening, becoming light and variable. Chance of rain 20%. Thursday, mostly sunny. A chance of showers and thunderstorms in the afternoon. Highs in the mid-80s. Chance of rain 40%. Thursday night, partly cloudy with a chance of showers and thunderstorms in the evening, then mostly cloudy with showers likely with a slight chance of thunderstorms after midnight. Lows in the mid-60s. Chance of rain 70%. Friday, showers likely with a chance of thunderstorms in the morning, then showers with thunderstorms likely in the afternoon. Highs in the lower 80s. Chance of rain 80%. Friday night, showers likely with a chance of thunderstorms in the evening, then showers likely with a slight chance of thunderstorms after midnight. Lows in the upper 60s. Chance of rain 70%. Saturday, partly sunny with a slight chance of thunderstorms. A chance of showers, mainly in the morning. Highs in the upper 80s. Chance of rain 50%. Saturday night and Sunday, partly cloudy. A slight chance of showers and thunderstorms. Lows in the lower 70s. Highs in the lower 90s. Chance of rain 20%. Heat index values up to 105. Sunday night and Monday, mostly clear. Lows in the mid-70s. Highs in the mid-90s. Heat index values up to 110. At 5 p.m. at Lambert Field in St. Louis, it was cloudy with a temperature of 70 degrees. The dew point was 60, giving us a relative humidity of 70%. The wind was north at 12 miles an hour, and the pressure was 30.05 inches and rising.
Elsewhere in the metro area, in Chesterfield, it was cloudy and the temperature was 69. In Belleville, it was 71 degrees. In Cahokia, it was cloudy and 69 degrees. In St. Charles, it was cloudy and 71. Across the region, it was cloudy in Columbia, Missouri, with a temperature of 68. In Quincy, it was partly sunny and 72 degrees. In Kansas City, it was partly sunny and the temperature was 73. It was cloudy in Springfield, Missouri, with a temperature of 66. In Rolla, it was cloudy and the temperature was 65. In Farmington, it was 67 degrees. It was cloudy in Cape Girardeau, with 68 degrees. It was partly sunny in Springfield, Illinois, with a temperature of 74. Once again in St. Louis, it was cloudy, the temperature was 70 degrees and the wind was north at 12 miles an hour. The current time is 6:08 p.m. Central Daylight Time. 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Tonight, mostly cloudy this evening, then clearing. Lows around 60. North winds 5 to 10 miles per hour. Tuesday, sunny. Not as cool with highs in the lower 80s. Northeast winds around 5 miles per hour. Tuesday night, mostly clear in the evening, then partly cloudy with a slight chance of showers after midnight. Lows in the lower 60s. East winds around 5 miles per hour. Chance of rain 20%. Wednesday, partly sunny. A chance of showers with a slight chance of thunderstorms in the morning, then showers and thunderstorms likely in the afternoon. Highs in the lower 80s. South winds around 5 miles per hour. Chance of rain 70%. Wednesday night, partly cloudy in the evening, then becoming mostly cloudy. A slight chance of showers and thunderstorms. Lows in the mid-60s. Southwest winds around 5 miles per hour in the evening, becoming light and variable. Chance of rain 20%. Thursday, mostly sunny. A chance of showers and thunderstorms in the afternoon. Highs in the mid-80s. Chance of rain 40%. Thursday night, partly cloudy with a chance of showers and thunderstorms in the evening, then mostly cloudy with showers likely with a slight chance of thunderstorms after midnight. Lows in the mid-60s. Chance of rain 70%. Friday, showers likely with a chance of thunderstorms in the morning, then showers with thunderstorms likely in the afternoon. Highs in the lower 80s. Chance of rain 80%. Friday night, showers likely with a chance of thunderstorms in the evening, then showers likely with a slight chance of thunderstorms after midnight. Lows in the upper 60s. Chance of rain 70%. Saturday, partly sunny with a slight chance of thunderstorms. A chance of showers, mainly in the morning. Highs in the upper 80s. Chance of rain 50%. Saturday night and Sunday, partly cloudy. A slight chance of showers and thunderstorms. Lows in the lower 70s. Highs in the lower 90s. Chance of rain 20%. Heat index values up to 105. Sunday night and Monday, mostly clear. Lows in the mid-70s. Highs in the mid-90s. Heat index values up to 110. At 6 p.m. at Lambert Field in St. Louis, it was cloudy with a temperature of 70 degrees. The dew point was 59, giving us a relative humidity of 68%. The wind was north at 9 miles an hour, and the pressure was 30.06 inches and rising. Elsewhere in the metro area, in Chesterfield, it was cloudy and the temperature was 70. In Belleville, it was 71 degrees. In Cahokia, it was cloudy and 70 degrees. In St. Charles, it was cloudy and 72.
Across the region, it was cloudy in Columbia, Missouri, with a temperature of 67. In Quincy, it was sunny and 71 degrees. In Kansas City, it was partly sunny and the temperature was 74. It was cloudy in Springfield, Missouri, with a temperature of 66. In Rolla, it was cloudy and the temperature was 65. In Farmington, it was 67 degrees. It was partly sunny in Cape Girardeau, with 69 degrees. It was partly sunny in Springfield, Illinois, with a temperature of 73. Once again in St. Louis, it was cloudy, the temperature was 70 degrees, and the wind was north at 9 miles an hour. The current time is 6:13 p.m. Central Daylight Time. 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This program originates from the National Weather Service Forecast Office in St. Louis, Missouri, and serves parts of East Central Missouri and Southwest Illinois, including the St. Louis metro area and surrounding counties. Tonight, mostly cloudy this evening, then clearing. Lows around 60. North winds 5 to 10 miles per hour. Tuesday, sunny. Not as cool with highs in the lower 80s. Northeast winds around 5 miles per hour. Tuesday night, mostly clear in the evening, then partly cloudy with a slight chance of showers after midnight. Lows in the lower 60s. East winds around 5 miles per hour. Chance of rain 20%. Wednesday, partly sunny. A chance of showers with a slight chance of thunderstorms in the morning, then showers and thunderstorms likely in the afternoon. Highs in the lower 80s. South winds around 5 miles per hour. Chance of rain 70%. Wednesday night, partly cloudy in the evening, then becoming mostly cloudy. A slight chance of showers and thunderstorms. Lows in the mid-60s. Southwest winds around 5 miles per hour in the evening, becoming light and variable. Chance of rain 20%. Thursday, mostly sunny. A chance of showers and thunderstorms in the afternoon. Highs in the mid-80s. Chance of rain 40%. Thursday night, partly cloudy with a chance of showers and thunderstorms in the evening, then mostly cloudy with showers likely with a slight chance of thunderstorms after midnight. Lows in the mid-60s. Chance of rain 70%. Friday, showers likely with a chance of thunderstorms in the morning, then showers with thunderstorms likely in the afternoon. Highs in the lower 80s. Chance of rain 80%. Friday night, showers likely with a chance of thunderstorms in the evening, then showers likely with a slight chance of thunderstorms after midnight. Lows in the upper 60s. Chance of rain 70%. Saturday, partly sunny with a slight chance of thunderstorms. A chance of showers, mainly in the morning. Highs in the upper 80s. Chance of rain 50%. Saturday night and Sunday, partly cloudy. A slight chance of showers and thunderstorms. Lows in the lower 70s. Highs in the lower 90s. Chance of rain 20%. Heat index values up to 105. Sunday night and Monday, mostly clear. Lows in the mid-70s. Highs in the mid-90s. Heat index values up to 110. At 6 p.m. at Lambert Field in St. Louis, it was cloudy with a temperature of 70 degrees. The dew point was 59, giving us a relative humidity of 68%. The wind was north at 9 miles an hour, and the pressure was 30.06 inches and rising. Elsewhere in the metro area, in Chesterfield, it was cloudy and the temperature was 70. In Belleville, it was 71 degrees. In Cahokia, it was cloudy and 70 degrees. In St. Charles, it was cloudy and 72. Across the region, it was cloudy in Columbia, Missouri, with a temperature of 67. In Quincy, it was sunny and 71 degrees. In Kansas City, it was partly sunny and the temperature was 74. It was cloudy in Springfield, Missouri, with a temperature of 66.
In Rolla, it was cloudy and the temperature was 65. In Farmington, it was 67 degrees. It was partly sunny in Cape Girardeau, with 69 degrees. It was partly sunny in Springfield, Illinois, with a temperature of 73. Once again in St. Louis, it was cloudy, the temperature was 70 degrees and the wind was north at 9 miles an hour. The current time is 6:18 p.m. Central Daylight Time. 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This program originates from the National Weather Service Forecast Office in St. Louis, Missouri, and serves parts of East Central Missouri and Southwest Illinois, including the St. Louis metro area and surrounding counties. Tonight, mostly cloudy this evening, then clearing. Lows around 60. North winds 5 to 10 miles per hour. Tuesday, sunny. Not as cool with highs in the lower 80s. Northeast winds around 5 miles per hour. Tuesday night, mostly clear in the evening, then partly cloudy with a slight chance of showers after midnight. Lows in the lower 60s. East winds around 5 miles per hour. Chance of rain 20%. Wednesday, partly sunny. A chance of showers with a slight chance of thunderstorms in the morning, then showers and thunderstorms likely in the afternoon. Highs in the lower 80s. South winds around 5 miles per hour. Chance of rain 70%. Wednesday night, partly cloudy in the evening, then becoming mostly cloudy. A slight chance of showers and thunderstorms. Lows in the mid-60s. Southwest winds around 5 miles per hour in the evening, becoming light and variable. Chance of rain 20%. Thursday, mostly sunny. A chance of showers and thunderstorms in the afternoon. Highs in the mid-80s. Chance of rain 40%. Thursday night, partly cloudy with a chance of showers and thunderstorms in the evening, then mostly cloudy with showers likely with a slight chance of thunderstorms after midnight. Lows in the mid-60s. Chance of rain 70%. Friday, showers likely with a chance of thunderstorms in the morning, then showers with thunderstorms likely in the afternoon. Highs in the lower 80s. Chance of rain 80%. Friday night, showers likely with a chance of thunderstorms in the evening, then showers likely with a slight chance of thunderstorms after midnight. Lows in the upper 60s. Chance of rain 70%. Saturday, partly sunny with a slight chance of thunderstorms. A chance of showers, mainly in the morning. Highs in the upper 80s. Chance of rain 50%. Saturday night and Sunday, partly cloudy. A slight chance of showers and thunderstorms. Lows in the lower 70s. Highs in the lower 90s. Chance of rain 20%. Heat index values up to 105. Sunday night and Monday, mostly clear. Lows in the mid-70s. Highs in the mid-90s. Heat index values up to 110. Tonight, mostly cloudy this evening, then clearing. Patchy fog after midnight. Lows around 60. North winds 5 to 10 miles per hour. Tuesday, patchy fog in the morning. Sunny. Not as cool with highs in the lower 80s. Northeast winds around 5 miles per hour. Tuesday night, mostly clear in the evening, then partly cloudy with a slight chance of showers after midnight. Lows in the lower 60s. East winds around 5 miles per hour. Chance of rain 20%. Wednesday, partly sunny. A chance of showers with a slight chance of thunderstorms in the morning, then showers and thunderstorms likely in the afternoon. Highs in the lower 80s. South winds around 5 miles per hour. Chance of rain 70%. Wednesday night, partly cloudy in the evening, then becoming mostly cloudy. A slight chance of showers and thunderstorms. Lows in the mid-60s. Southwest winds around 5 miles per hour in the evening, becoming light and variable. Chance of rain 20%.
Thursday, mostly sunny. A chance of showers and thunderstorms in the afternoon. Highs in the mid-80s. Chance of rain 40%. Thursday night, partly cloudy with a chance of showers and thunderstorms in the evening, then mostly cloudy with showers, likely with a slight chance of thunderstorms after midnight. Lows in the mid-60s. Chance of rain 70%. Friday, showers likely with a chance of thunderstorms in the morning, then showers with thunderstorms likely in the afternoon. Highs in the lower 80s. Chance of rain 80%. Friday night, showers likely with a chance of thunderstorms in the evening, then showers likely with a slight chance of thunderstorms after midnight. Lows in the upper 60s. Chance of rain 70%. Saturday, partly sunny with a slight chance of thunderstorms. A chance of showers, mainly in the morning. Highs in the upper 80s. Chance of rain 50%. Saturday night and Sunday, partly cloudy. A slight chance of showers and thunderstorms. Lows in the lower 70s. Highs in the lower 90s. Chance of rain 20%. Heat index values up to 105. Sunday night and Monday, mostly clear. Lows in the mid-70s. Highs in the mid-90s. Heat index values up to 110. At 6 p.m. at Lambert Field in St. Louis, it was cloudy with a temperature of 70 degrees. The dew point was 59, giving us a relative humidity of 68%. The wind was north at 9 miles an hour, and the pressure was 30.06 inches and rising. Elsewhere in the metro area, in Chesterfield, it was cloudy and the temperature was 70. In Belleville, it was 71 degrees. In Cahokia, it was cloudy and 70 degrees. In St. Charles, it was cloudy and 72. Across the region, it was cloudy in Columbia, Missouri, with a temperature of 67. In Quincy, it was sunny and 71 degrees. In Kansas City, it was partly sunny and the temperature was 74. It was cloudy in Springfield, Missouri, with a temperature of 66. In Rolla, it was cloudy and the temperature was 65. In Farmington, it was 67 degrees. It was partly sunny in Cape Girardeau, with 69 degrees. It was partly sunny in Springfield, Illinois, with a temperature of 73. Once again in St. Louis, it was cloudy, the temperature was 70 degrees, and the wind was north at 9 miles an hour. The current time is 6:25 p.m. Central Daylight Time. 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Tonight, mostly cloudy this evening, then clearing. Patchy fog after midnight. Lows around 60. North winds 5 to 10 miles per hour. Tuesday, patchy fog in the morning. Sunny. Not as cool, highs in the lower 80s. Northeast winds around 5 miles per hour. Tuesday night, mostly clear in the evening, then partly cloudy with a slight chance of showers after midnight. Lows in the lower 60s. East winds around 5 miles per hour. Chance of rain 20%. Wednesday, partly sunny. A chance of showers with a slight chance of thunderstorms in the morning, then showers and thunderstorms likely in the afternoon. Highs in the lower 80s. South winds around 5 miles per hour. Chance of rain 70%. Wednesday night, partly cloudy in the evening, then becoming mostly cloudy. A slight chance of showers and thunderstorms. Lows in the mid-60s. Southwest winds around 5 miles per hour in the evening, becoming light and variable. Chance of rain 20%. Thursday, mostly sunny. A chance of showers and thunderstorms in the afternoon. Highs in the mid-80s. Chance of rain 40%.
Thursday night, partly cloudy with a chance of showers and thunderstorms in the evening, then mostly cloudy with showers, likely with a slight chance of thunderstorms after midnight. Lows in the mid-60s. Chance of rain 70%. Friday, showers likely with a chance of thunderstorms in the morning, then showers with thunderstorms likely in the afternoon. Highs in the lower 80s. Chance of rain 80%. Friday night, showers likely with a chance of thunderstorms in the evening, then showers likely with a slight chance of thunderstorms after midnight. Lows in the upper 60s. Chance of rain 70%. Saturday, partly sunny with a slight chance of thunderstorms. A chance of showers, mainly in the morning. Highs in the upper 80s. Chance of rain 50%. Saturday night and Sunday, partly cloudy. A slight chance of showers and thunderstorms. Lows in the lower 70s. Highs in the lower 90s. Chance of rain 20%. Heat index values up to 105. Sunday night and Monday, mostly clear. Lows in the mid-70s. Highs in the mid-90s. Heat index values up to 110. At 6 p.m. at Lambert Field in St. Louis, it was cloudy with a temperature of 70 degrees. Chance of rain 80%.

showers and thunderstorms. Lows in the lower 70s. Highs in the lower 90s. Chance of rain 20%. Heat index values up to 105. Sunday night and Monday, mostly clear. Lows in the mid-70s. Highs in the mid-90s. Heat index values up to 110. At 6 p.m. at Lambert Field in St. Louis, it was cloudy with a temperature of 70 degrees. The dew point was 59, giving us a relative humidity of 68%. The wind was north at 9 miles an hour, and the pressure was 30.06 inches and rising. Elsewhere in the metro area, in Chesterfield, it was cloudy and the temperature was 70. In Belleville, it was 71 degrees. In Cahokia, it was cloudy and 70 degrees. In St. Charles, it was cloudy and 72. Across the region, it was cloudy in Columbia, Missouri, with a temperature of 67. In Quincy, it was sunny and 71 degrees. In Kansas City, it was partly sunny and the temperature was 74. It was cloudy in Springfield, Missouri, with a temperature of 66. In Rolla, it was cloudy and the temperature was 65. In Farmington, it was 67 degrees. It was partly sunny in Cape Girardeau, with 69 degrees. It was partly sunny in Springfield, Illinois, with a temperature of 73. Once again in St. Louis, it was cloudy, the temperature was 70 degrees, and the wind was north at 9 miles an hour. The St. Louis climate summary for this evening, as of 4 p.m., June 22, 2026. Today's high temperature of 70 degrees occurred at 2:49 p.m. The normal high is 88. The record high is 102 degrees, which was set in 1930. Today's low temperature of 62 degrees occurred at 4:01 a.m. The normal low is 69. The record low is 51 degrees, which was set in 1972. No precipitation fell today, which leaves the monthly total at 4.64 inches. The total precipitation for the season since June 1st still stands at 4.64 inches, and the total precipitation for the year is still 23.31 inches. The normal high temperature for tomorrow is 88 degrees, and the normal low is 69. The record high for tomorrow is 101, which occurred in 1930, and the record low is 52, which occurred in 1972. Sunset tonight is at 8:30 p.m. Sunrise tomorrow is at 5:37 a.m. The current time is 6:31 p.m. Central Daylight Time. 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Tonight, mostly cloudy this evening, then clearing. Patchy fog after midnight. Lows around 60. North winds 5 to 10 miles per hour. Tuesday, patchy fog in the morning. Sunny. Not as cool with highs in the lower 80s. Northeast winds around 5 miles per hour. Tuesday night, mostly clear in the evening, then partly cloudy with a slight chance of showers after midnight. Lows in the lower 60s. East winds around 5 miles per hour. Chance of rain 20%. Wednesday, partly sunny. A chance of showers with a slight chance of thunderstorms in the morning, then showers and thunderstorms likely in the afternoon. Highs in the lower 80s. South winds around 5 miles per hour. Chance of rain 70%. Wednesday night, partly cloudy in the evening, then becoming mostly cloudy. A slight chance of showers and thunderstorms. Lows in the mid-60s. Southwest winds around 5 miles per hour in the evening, becoming light and variable. Chance of rain 20%. Thursday, mostly sunny. A chance of showers and thunderstorms in the afternoon. Highs in the mid-80s. Chance of rain 40%. Thursday night, partly cloudy with a chance of showers and thunderstorms.

thunderstorms in the evening, then mostly cloudy with showers, likely with a slight chance of thunderstorms after midnight. Lows in the mid-60s. Chance of rain 70%. Friday, showers likely with a chance of thunderstorms in the morning, then showers with thunderstorms likely in the afternoon. Highs in the lower 80s. Chance of rain 80%. Friday night, showers likely with a chance of thunderstorms in the evening, then showers likely with a slight chance of thunderstorms after midnight. Lows in the upper 60s. Chance of rain 70%. Saturday, partly sunny with a slight chance of thunderstorms. A chance of showers, mainly in the morning. Highs in the upper 80s. Chance of rain 50%. Saturday night and Sunday, partly cloudy. A slight chance of showers and thunderstorms. Lows in the lower 70s. Highs in the lower 90s. Chance of rain 20%. Heat index values up to 105. Sunday night and Monday, mostly clear. Lows in the mid-70s. Highs in the mid-90s. Heat index values up to 110. At 6 p.m. at Lambert Field in St. Louis, it was cloudy with a temperature of 70 degrees. The dew point was 59, giving us a relative humidity of 68%. The wind was north at 9 miles an hour, and the pressure was 30.06 inches and rising. Elsewhere in the metro area, in Chesterfield, it was cloudy and the temperature was 70. In Belleville, it was 71 degrees. In Cahokia, it was cloudy and 70 degrees. In St. Charles, it was cloudy and 72. Across the region, it was cloudy in Columbia, Missouri, with a temperature of 67. In Quincy, it was sunny and 71 degrees. In Kansas City, it was partly sunny and the temperature was 74. It was cloudy in Springfield, Missouri, with a temperature of 66. In Rolla, it was cloudy and the temperature was 65. In Farmington, it was 67 degrees. It was partly sunny in Cape Girardeau, with 69 degrees. It was partly sunny in Springfield, Illinois, with a temperature of 73. Once again in St. Louis, it was cloudy, the temperature was 70 degrees, and the wind was north at 9 miles an hour. The St. Louis climate summary for this evening, as of 4 p.m., June 22, 2026. Today's high temperature of 70 degrees occurred at 2:49 p.m. The normal high is 88. The record high is 102 degrees, which was set in 1930. Today's low temperature of 62 degrees occurred at 4:01 a.m. The normal low is 69. The record low is 51 degrees, which was set in 1972. No precipitation fell today, which leaves the monthly total at 4.64 inches. The total precipitation for the season since June 1st still stands at 4.64 inches, and the total precipitation for the year is still 23.31 inches. The normal high temperature for tomorrow is 88 degrees, and the normal low is 69. The record high for tomorrow is 101, which occurred in 1930, and the record low is 52, which occurred in 1972. Sunset tonight is at 8:30 p.m. Sunrise tomorrow is at 5:37 a.m. The current time is 6:37 p.m. Central Daylight Time. 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This program originates from the National Weather Service Forecast Office in St. Louis, Missouri, and serves parts of East Central Missouri and Southwest Illinois, including the St. Louis metro area and surrounding counties. Tonight, mostly cloudy this evening, then clearing. Patchy fog after midnight. Lows around 60. North winds 5 to 10 miles per hour. Tuesday, patchy fog in the morning. Sunny. Not as cool as highs in the lower 80s. Northeast winds around 5 miles per hour. Tuesday night, mostly clear in the evening, then partly cloudy with a slight chance of showers after midnight. Lows in the lower 60s. East winds around 5 miles per hour.
chance of rain 20%. Wednesday, partly sunny. A chance of showers with a slight chance of thunderstorms in the morning, then showers and thunderstorms likely in the afternoon. Highs in the lower 80s. South winds around 5 miles per hour. Chance of rain 70%. Wednesday night, partly cloudy in the evening, then becoming mostly cloudy. A slight chance of showers and thunderstorms. Lows in the mid-60s. Southwest winds around 5 miles per hour in the evening, becoming light and variable. Chance of rain 20%. Thursday, mostly sunny. A chance of showers and thunderstorms in the afternoon. Highs in the mid-80s. Chance of rain 40%. Thursday night, partly cloudy with a chance of showers and thunderstorms in the evening, then mostly cloudy with showers likely with a slight chance of thunderstorms after midnight. Lows in the mid-60s. Chance of rain 70%. Friday, showers likely with a chance of thunderstorms in the morning, then showers with thunderstorms likely in the afternoon. Highs in the lower 80s. Chance of rain 80%. Friday night, showers likely with a chance of thunderstorms in the evening, then showers likely with a slight chance of thunderstorms after midnight. Lows in the upper 60s. Chance of rain 70%. Saturday, partly sunny with a slight chance of thunderstorms. A chance of showers, mainly in the morning. Highs in the upper 80s. Chance of rain 50%. Saturday night and Sunday, partly cloudy. A slight chance of showers and thunderstorms. Lows in the lower 70s. Highs in the lower 90s. Chance of rain 20%. Heat index values up to 105. Sunday night and Monday, mostly clear. Lows in the mid-70s. Highs in the mid-90s. Heat index values up to 110. At 6 p.m. at Lambert Field in St. Louis, it was cloudy with a temperature of 70 degrees. The dew point was 59, giving us a relative humidity of 68%. The wind was north at 9 miles an hour, and the pressure was 30.06 inches and rising. Elsewhere in the metro area, in Chesterfield, it was cloudy and the temperature was 70. In Belleville, it was 71 degrees. In Cahokia, it was cloudy and 70 degrees. In St. Charles, it was cloudy and 72. Across the region, it was cloudy in Columbia, Missouri, with a temperature of 67. In Quincy, it was sunny and 71 degrees. In Kansas City, it was partly sunny and the temperature was 74. It was cloudy in Springfield, Missouri, with a temperature of 66. In Rolla, it was cloudy and the temperature was 65. In Farmington, it was 67 degrees. It was partly sunny in Cape Girardeau, with 69 degrees. It was partly sunny in Springfield, Illinois, with a temperature of 73. Once again in St. Louis, it was cloudy, the temperature was 70 degrees, and the wind was north at 9 miles an hour. The St. Louis climate summary for this evening, as of 4 p.m., June 22, 2026. Today's high temperature of 70 degrees occurred at 2:49 p.m. The normal high is 88. The record high is 102 degrees, which was set in 1930. Today's low temperature of 62 degrees occurred at 4:01 a.m. The normal low is 69. The record low is 51 degrees, which was set in 1972. No precipitation fell today, which leaves the monthly total at 4.64 inches. The total precipitation for the season since June 1st still stands at 4.64 inches and the total precipitation for the year is still 23.31 inches. The normal high temperature for tomorrow is 88 degrees and the normal low is 69. The record high for tomorrow is 101, which occurred in 1930, and the record low is 52, which occurred in 1972. Sunset tonight is at 8:30 p.m. Sunrise tomorrow is at 5:37 a.m. The current time is 6:43 p.m. Central Daylight Time. 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
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This program originates from the National Weather Service Forecast Office in St. Louis, Missouri, and serves parts of East Central Missouri and Southwest Illinois, including the St. Louis metro area and surrounding counties. Tonight, mostly cloudy this evening, then clearing. Patchy fog after midnight. Lows around 60. North winds 5 to 10 miles per hour. Tuesday, patchy fog in the morning. Sunny. Not as cool with highs in the lower 80s. Northeast winds around 5 miles per hour. Tuesday night, mostly clear in the evening, then partly cloudy with a slight chance of showers after midnight. Lows in the lower 60s. East winds around 5 miles per hour. Chance of rain 20%. Wednesday, partly sunny. A chance of showers with a slight chance of thunderstorms in the morning, then showers and thunderstorms likely in the afternoon. Highs in the lower 80s. South winds around 5 miles per hour. Chance of rain 70%. Wednesday night, partly cloudy in the evening, then becoming mostly cloudy. A slight chance of showers and thunderstorms. Lows in the mid-60s. Southwest winds around 5 miles per hour in the evening, becoming light and variable. Chance of rain 20%. Thursday, mostly sunny. A chance of showers and thunderstorms in the afternoon. Highs in the mid-80s. Chance of rain 40%. Thursday night, partly cloudy with a chance of showers and thunderstorms in the evening, then mostly cloudy with showers likely with a slight chance of thunderstorms after midnight. Lows in the mid-60s. Chance of rain 70%. Friday, showers likely with a chance of thunderstorms in the morning, then showers with thunderstorms likely in the afternoon. Highs in the lower 80s. Chance of rain 80%. Friday night, showers likely with a chance of thunderstorms in the evening, then showers likely with a slight chance of thunderstorms after midnight. Lows in the upper 60s. Chance of rain 70%. Saturday, partly sunny with a slight chance of thunderstorms. A chance of showers, mainly in the morning. Highs in the upper 80s. Chance of rain 50%. Saturday night and Sunday, partly cloudy. A slight chance of showers and thunderstorms. Lows in the lower 70s. Highs in the lower 90s. Chance of rain 20%. Heat index values up to 105. Sunday night and Monday, mostly clear. Lows in the mid-70s. Highs in the mid-90s. Heat index values up to 110. At 6 p.m. at Lambert Field in St. Louis, it was cloudy with a temperature of 70 degrees. The dew point was 59, giving us a relative humidity of 68%. The wind was north at 9 miles an hour, and the pressure was 30.06 inches and rising. Elsewhere in the metro area, in Chesterfield, it was cloudy and the temperature was 70. In Belleville, it was 71 degrees. In Cahokia, it was cloudy and 70 degrees. In St. Charles, it was cloudy and 72. Across the region, it was cloudy in Columbia, Missouri, with a temperature of 67. In Quincy, it was sunny and 71 degrees. In Kansas City, it was partly sunny and the temperature was 74. It was cloudy in Springfield, Missouri, with a temperature of 66. In Rolla, it was cloudy and the temperature was 65. In Farmington, it was 67 degrees. It was partly sunny in Cape Girardeau, with 69 degrees. It was partly sunny in Springfield, Illinois, with a temperature of 73. Once again in St. Louis, it was cloudy, the temperature was 70 degrees, and the wind was north at 9 miles an hour. The St. Louis climate summary for this evening, as of 4 p.m., June 22, 2026. Today's high temperature of 70 degrees occurred at 2:49 p.m. The normal high is 88. The record high is 102 degrees, which was set in 1930. Today's low temperature of 62 degrees occurred at 4:01 a.m. The normal low is
59. The record low is 51 degrees, which was set in 1972. No precipitation fell today, which leaves the monthly total at 4.64 inches. The total precipitation for the season since June 1st still stands at 4.64 inches, and the total precipitation for the year is still 23.31 inches. The normal high temperature for tomorrow is 88 degrees, and the normal low is 69. The record high for tomorrow is 101, which occurred in 1930, and the record low is 52, which occurred in 1972. Sunset tonight is at 8:30 p.m. Sunrise tomorrow is at 5:37 a.m. The current time is 6:49 p.m. Central Daylight Time. 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This program originates from the National Weather Service Forecast Office in St. Louis, Missouri, and serves parts of East Central Missouri and Southwest Illinois, including the St. Louis metro area and surrounding counties. Tonight, mostly cloudy this evening, then clearing. Patchy fog after midnight. Lows around 60. North winds 5 to 10 miles per hour. Tuesday, patchy fog in the morning. Sunny. Not as cool as highs in the lower 80s. Northeast winds around 5 miles per hour. Tuesday night, mostly clear in the evening, then partly cloudy with a slight chance of showers after midnight. Lows in the lower 60s. East winds around 5 miles per hour. Chance of rain 20%. Wednesday, partly sunny. A chance of showers with a slight chance of thunderstorms in the morning, then showers and thunderstorms likely in the afternoon. Highs in the lower 80s. South winds around 5 miles per hour. Chance of rain 70%. Wednesday night, partly cloudy in the evening, then becoming mostly cloudy. A slight chance of showers and thunderstorms. Lows in the mid-60s. Southwest winds around 5 miles per hour in the evening, becoming light and variable. Chance of rain 20%. Thursday, mostly sunny. A chance of showers and thunderstorms in the afternoon. Highs in the mid-80s. Chance of rain 40%. Thursday night, partly cloudy with a chance of showers and thunderstorms in the evening, then mostly cloudy with showers likely with a slight chance of thunderstorms after midnight. Lows in the mid-60s. Chance of rain 70%. Friday, showers likely with a chance of thunderstorms in the morning, then showers with thunderstorms likely in the afternoon. Highs in the lower 80s. Chance of rain 80%. Friday night, showers likely with a chance of thunderstorms in the evening, then showers likely with a slight chance of thunderstorms after midnight. Lows in the upper 60s. Chance of rain 70%. Saturday, partly sunny with a slight chance of thunderstorms. A chance of showers, mainly in the morning. Highs in the upper 80s. Chance of rain 50%. Saturday night and Sunday, partly cloudy. A slight chance of showers and thunderstorms. Lows in the lower 70s. Highs in the lower 90s. Chance of rain 20%. Heat index values up to 105. Sunday night and Monday, mostly clear. Lows in the mid-70s. Highs in the mid-90s. Heat index values up to 110. At 6 p.m. at Lambert Field in St. Louis, it was cloudy with a temperature of 70 degrees. The dew point was 59, giving us a relative humidity of 68%. The wind was north at 9 miles an hour, and the pressure was 30.06 inches and rising. Elsewhere in the metro area, in Chesterfield, it was cloudy and the temperature was 70. In Belleville, it was 71 degrees. In Cahokia, it was cloudy and 70 degrees. In St. Charles, it was cloudy and 72. Across the region, it was cloudy in Columbia, Missouri, with a temperature of 67. In Quincy, it was sunny and 71 degrees. In Kansas City, it was partly sunny and the temperature was 74. It was cloudy in
Springfield, Missouri, with a temperature of 66. In Rolla, it was cloudy and the temperature was 65. In Farmington, it was 67 degrees. It was partly sunny in Cape Girardeau, with 69 degrees. It was partly sunny in Springfield, Illinois, with a temperature of 73. Once again in St. Louis, it was cloudy, the temperature was 70 degrees, and the wind was north at 9 miles an hour. The St. Louis climate summary for this evening, as of 4 p.m., June 22, 2026. Today's high temperature of 70 degrees occurred at 2:49 p.m. The normal high is 88. The record high is 102 degrees, which was set in 1930. Today's low temperature of 62 degrees occurred at 4:01 a.m. The normal low is 69. The record low is 51 degrees, which was set in 1972. No precipitation fell today, which leaves the monthly total at 4.64 inches. The total precipitation for the season since June 1st still stands at 4.64 inches, and the total precipitation for the year is still 23.31 inches. The normal high temperature for tomorrow is 88 degrees, and the normal low is 69. The record high for tomorrow is 101, which occurred in 1930, and the record low is 52, which occurred in 1972. Sunset tonight is at 8:30 p.m. Sunrise tomorrow is at 5:37 a.m. The current time is 6:55 p.m. Central Daylight Time. 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This program originates from the National Weather Service Forecast Office in St. Louis, Missouri, and serves parts of East Central Missouri and Southwest Illinois, including the St. Louis metro area and surrounding counties. Tonight, mostly cloudy this evening, then clearing. Patchy fog after midnight. Lows around 60. North winds 5 to 10 miles per hour. Tuesday, patchy fog in the morning. Sunny. Not as cool as highs in the lower 80s. Northeast winds around 5 miles per hour. Tuesday night, mostly clear in the evening, then partly cloudy with a slight chance of showers after midnight. Lows in the lower 60s. East winds around 5 miles per hour. Chance of rain 20%. Wednesday, partly sunny. A chance of showers with a slight chance of thunderstorms in the morning, then showers and thunderstorms likely in the afternoon. Highs in the lower 80s. South winds around 5 miles per hour. Chance of rain 70%. Wednesday night, partly cloudy in the evening, then becoming mostly cloudy. A slight chance of showers and thunderstorms. Lows in the mid-60s. Southwest winds around 5 miles per hour in the evening, becoming light and variable. Chance of rain 20%. Thursday, mostly sunny. A chance of showers and thunderstorms in the afternoon. Highs in the mid-80s. Chance of rain 40%. Thursday night, partly cloudy with a chance of showers and thunderstorms in the evening, then mostly cloudy with showers likely with a slight chance of thunderstorms after midnight. Lows in the mid-60s. Chance of rain 70%. Friday, showers likely with a chance of thunderstorms in the morning, then showers with thunderstorms likely in the afternoon. Highs in the lower 80s. Chance of rain 80%. Friday night, showers likely with a chance of thunderstorms in the evening, then showers likely with a slight chance of thunderstorms after midnight. Lows in the upper 60s. Chance of rain 70%. Saturday, partly sunny with a slight chance of thunderstorms. A chance of showers, mainly in the morning. Highs in the upper 80s. Chance of rain 50%. Saturday night and Sunday, partly cloudy. A slight chance of showers and thunderstorms. Lows in the lower 70s. Highs in the lower 90s. Chance of rain 20%. Heat index values up to 105. Sunday night and Monday, mostly clear. Lows in the mid-70s. Highs in the mid-90s.
heat index values up to 110. At 6 p.m. at Lambert Field in St. Louis, it was cloudy with a temperature of 70 degrees. The dew point was 59, giving us a relative humidity of 68%. The wind was north at 9 miles an hour, and the pressure was 30.06 inches and rising. Elsewhere in the metro area, in Chesterfield, it was cloudy and the temperature was 70. In Belleville, it was 71 degrees. In Cahokia, it was cloudy and 70 degrees. In St. Charles, it was cloudy and 72. Across the region, it was cloudy in Columbia, Missouri, with a temperature of 67. In Quincy, it was sunny and 71 degrees. In Kansas City, it was partly sunny and the temperature was 74. It was cloudy in Springfield, Missouri, with a temperature of 66. In Rolla, it was cloudy and the temperature was 65. In Farmington, it was 67 degrees. It was partly sunny in Cape Girardeau, with 69 degrees. It was partly sunny in Springfield, Illinois, with a temperature of 73. Once again in St. Louis, it was cloudy, the temperature was 70 degrees, and the wind was north at 9 miles an hour. The St. Louis climate summary for this evening, as of 4 p.m., June 22, 2026. Today's high temperature of 70 degrees occurred at 2:49 p.m. The normal high is 88. The record high is 102 degrees, which was set in 1930. Today's low temperature of 62 degrees occurred at 4:01 a.m. The normal low is 69. The record low is 51 degrees, which was set in 1972. No precipitation fell today, which leaves the monthly total at 4.64 inches. The total precipitation for the season since June 1st still stands at 4.64 inches, and the total precipitation for the year is still 23.31 inches. The normal high temperature for tomorrow is 88 degrees, and the normal low is 69. The record high for tomorrow is 101, which occurred in 1930, and the record low is 52, which occurred in 1972. Sunset tonight is at 8:30 p.m. Sunrise tomorrow is at 5:37 a.m. The current time is 7:01 p.m. Central Daylight Time. 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This program originates from the National Weather Service Forecast Office in St. Louis, Missouri, and serves parts of East Central Missouri and Southwest Illinois, including the St. Louis metro area and surrounding counties. Tonight, mostly cloudy this evening, then clearing. Patchy fog after midnight. Lows around 60. North winds 5 to 10 miles per hour. Tuesday, patchy fog in the morning. Sunny. Not as cool as highs in the lower 80s. Northeast winds around 5 miles per hour. Tuesday night, mostly clear in the evening, then partly cloudy with a slight chance of showers after midnight. Lows in the lower 60s. East winds around 5 miles per hour. Chance of rain 20%. Wednesday, partly sunny. A chance of showers with a slight chance of thunderstorms in the morning, then showers and thunderstorms likely in the afternoon. Highs in the lower 80s. South winds around 5 miles per hour. Chance of rain 70%. Wednesday night, partly cloudy in the evening, then becoming mostly cloudy. A slight chance of showers and thunderstorms. Lows in the mid-60s. Southwest winds around 5 miles per hour in the evening, becoming light and variable. Chance of rain 20%. Thursday, mostly sunny. A chance of showers and thunderstorms in the afternoon. Highs in the mid-80s. Chance of rain 40%. Thursday night, partly cloudy with a chance of showers and thunderstorms in the evening, then mostly cloudy with showers likely with a slight chance of thunderstorms after midnight. Lows in the mid-60s. Chance of rain 70%. Friday, showers likely with a chance of thunderstorms in the morning, then showers with thunderstorms likely in the afternoon. Highs in the low